Weather outlook is proportions of central Kansas, east central Kansas, north central Kansas, and northeast Kansas. For today and tonight, there will be a chance for thunderstorms tonight. The stronger storms may produce small hail. For Saturday through Thursday, a round of severe storms are possible for portions of northeast Kansas Saturday evening and night. Increasing moisture will cause heavy rainfall, which increase the risk for flooding. A flood watch is in effect from 7 p.m. Saturday through 1 p.m. Sunday for areas along and north of I-70. Spotters will not be needed today or tonight. The Topeka, Kansas climate summary for this evening, as of 4 p.m., June 19, 2026. Today's high temperature was 83 degrees. The normal high is 87. The record high is 109 degrees, which was set in 1936. Today's low temperature was 54 degrees. The normal low is 66. The record low is 47 degrees, which was set in 1976. No precipitation fell today, which leaves the monthly total at 3.40 inches. The total precipitation for the year still stands at 19.73 inches. Today the maximum wind observed was 13 miles an hour from the southeast. The highest wind gust observed was 19 miles per hour from the southeast. Sunset tonight is at 8:51 p.m. Sunrise tomorrow is at 5:57 a.m. The Manhattan, Kansas climate summary for this evening, as of 4 p.m., June 19, 2026. Today's high temperature was 85 degrees. This high was 3 degrees below the normal high of 88. Today's low temperature was 54 degrees. This low was 11 degrees below the normal low of 65. A trace of precipitation fell today, which brings the monthly total to 5.75 inches. The total precipitation for the year now stands at 14.05 inches. Today the maximum wind observed was 12 miles an hour from the southeast. The highest wind gust observed was 22 miles per hour from the southeast. Sunset tonight is at 8:56 p.m. Sunrise tomorrow is at 6:01 a.m. The current time is 7:08 p.m. Central Daylight Time. 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Flood watch remains in effect from Saturday evening through Sunday afternoon. Flooding caused by excessive rainfall continues to be possible. Where, portions of East Central, North Central, and Northeast Kansas, including the following counties, in East Central Kansas, Douglas, Geary, Shawnee and Waubonsee. In North Central Kansas, Clay, Cloud, Ottawa, Republic and Washington. In Northeast Kansas, Brown, Jackson, Jefferson, Marshall, Nemaha, Pottawatomie and Riley. When, from Saturday evening through Sunday afternoon. Impacts, excessive runoff may result in flooding of rivers, creeks, streams, and other low-lying and flood-prone locations. Additional details, thunderstorms producing heavy rainfall of 2 to 3 inches may occur in the flood watch area Saturday night through Sunday morning. You should monitor later forecasts and be alert for possible flood warnings. Those living in areas prone to flooding should be prepared to take action should flooding develop. Repeating, a flood watch remains in effect from 7 p.m. Saturday until 1 p.m. Sunday for the following counties, in Kansas, Douglas, Geary, Jackson, Jefferson, Pottawatomie, Riley, Shawnee and Waubonsee. Now here is your National Weather Service forecast. Flood watch remains in effect from Saturday evening through Sunday afternoon. Tonight, mostly cloudy with scattered thunderstorms with a chance of showers. Lows in the middle 60s. East winds around 5 miles per hour. Chance of rain 40%. Saturday, mostly cloudy with a slight chance of showers with isolated thunderstorms in the morning, then partly sunny with a chance of showers and thunderstorms in the afternoon. Humid with highs in the middle 80s. East winds 5 to 10 miles per hour. Chance of rain 30%. Saturday night, mostly cloudy with a chance of thunderstorms.
a chance of showers in the evening, then showers after midnight.

Night. Some thunderstorms may produce heavy rainfall. Locally heavy rainfall possible after midnight. Humid with lows in the upper 60s. Southeast winds 10 to 15 miles per hour with gusts up to 25 miles per hour. Chance of rain 90%. Sunday, mostly cloudy with showers with a chance of thunderstorms in the morning, then partly sunny with a slight chance of showers and thunderstorms in the afternoon. Some thunderstorms may produce heavy rainfall in the morning. Humid with highs in the lower 80s. Southwest winds 10 to 15 miles per hour, becoming north in the afternoon. Chance of rain 90%. Sunday night, partly cloudy with a slight chance of showers and thunderstorms in the evening, then mostly cloudy after midnight. Humid with lows in the lower 60s. Northeast winds 5 to 10 miles per hour. Monday through Wednesday, partly cloudy. Highs around 80. Lows around 60. Wednesday night, partly cloudy with a slight chance of showers and thunderstorms in the evening, then mostly cloudy with a chance of showers and thunderstorms after midnight. Lows in the lower 60s. Chance of rain 40%. Thursday, partly sunny with a chance of showers and thunderstorms. Highs in the lower 80s. Chance of rain 30%. Thursday night, partly cloudy. A slight chance of showers and thunderstorms in the evening, then a chance of showers and thunderstorms after midnight. Locally heavy rainfall possible after midnight. Lows in the lower 60s. Chance of rain 30%. Friday, mostly sunny with a slight chance of showers and thunderstorms. Highs in the middle 80s. This hazardous weather outlook is proportions of central Kansas, east central Kansas, north central Kansas, and northeast Kansas. For today and tonight, there will be a chance for thunderstorms tonight. The stronger storms may produce small for Saturday through Thursday, a round of severe storms are possible for portions of northeast Kansas Saturday evening and night. Increasing moisture will cause heavy rainfall, which increase the risk for flooding. A flood watch is in effect from 7 p.m. Saturday through 1 p.m. Sunday for areas along and north of I-70. Spotters will not be needed today or tonight. The Topeka, Kansas climate summary for this evening, as of 4 p.m., June 19, 2026. Today's high temperature was 83 degrees. The normal high is 87. The record high is 109 degrees, which was set in 1936. Today's low temperature was 54 degrees. The normal low is 66. The record low is 47 degrees, which was set in 1976. No precipitation fell today, which leaves the monthly total at 3.40 inches. The total precipitation for the year still stands at 19.73 inches. Today the maximum wind observed was 13 miles an hour from the southeast. The highest wind gust observed was 19 miles per hour from the southeast. Sunset tonight is at 8:51 p.m. Sunrise tomorrow is at 5:57 a.m. The Manhattan, Kansas climate summary for this evening, as of 4 p.m., June 19, 2026. Today's high temperature 85 degrees. This high was 3 degrees below the normal high of 88. Today's low temperature was 54 degrees. This low was 11 degrees below the normal low of 65. A trace of precipitation fell today, which brings the monthly total to 5.75 inches. The total precipitation for the year now stands at 14.05 inches. Today the maximum wind observed was 12 miles an hour from the southeast. The highest wind gust observed was 22 miles per hour from the southeast. Sunset tonight is at 8:56 p.m. Sunrise tomorrow is at 6:01 a.m. This is NOAA Weather Radio Station WXK91 in Topeka. Here are the 7 p.m. conditions for the local area. At Topeka, rain was falling. The temperature was 70 degrees, the dew point 66, and the relative humidity was 87%.
The wind was south at 25 miles an hour, gusting to

31. The pressure was 29.93 inches and falling. At Manhattan, it was partly sunny. The temperature was 69 degrees, the dew point 60, and the relative humidity was 73%. The wind was southeast at 14 miles an hour, gusting to 31. Around the region, at Lawrence, rain was falling, with a temperature of 73. It was partly sunny, with a temperature of 77 at Emporia, 70 at Concordia, 71 at Beatrice, and 81 at Wichita. It was cloudy, with a temperature of 80 at Kansas City, 66 at Omaha, and 78 at Springfield. Once again, at Manhattan, it was 69 degrees under partly sunny skies. Once again, at Topeka, it was 70 degrees with rain. Flood watch remains in effect from Saturday evening through Sunday afternoon. Flooding caused by excessive rainfall continues to be possible. Where, portions of east central, north central, and northeast Kansas, including the following counties, in east central Kansas, Douglas, Geary, Shawnee, and Wabansee. In north central Kansas, Clay, Cloud, Ottawa, Republic, and Washington. In northeast Kansas, Brown, Jackson, Jefferson, Marshall, Nemaha, Pottawatomie, and Riley. When, from Saturday evening through Sunday afternoon. Impacts, excessive runoff may result in flooding of rivers, creeks, streams, and other low-lying and flood-prone locations. Additional details, thunderstorms producing heavy rainfall of 2 to 3 inches may occur in the flood watch area Saturday night through Sunday morning. You should monitor later forecasts and be alert for possible flood warnings. Those living in areas prone to flooding should be prepared to take action should flooding develop. Repeating, a flood watch remains in effect from 7 p.m. Saturday until 1 p.m. Sunday for the following counties, in Kansas, Douglas, Geary, Jackson, Jefferson, Pottawatomie, Riley, Shawnee, and Wabansee. Now here is your National Weather Service forecast. Flood watch remains in effect from Saturday evening through Sunday afternoon. Tonight, mostly cloudy with scattered thunderstorms with a chance of showers. Lows in the middle 60s. East winds around 5 miles per hour. Chance of rain 40%. Saturday, mostly cloudy with a slight chance of showers with isolated thunderstorms in the morning, then partly sunny with a chance of showers and thunderstorms in the afternoon. Humid with highs in the middle 80s. East winds 5 to 10 miles per hour. Chance of rain 30%. Saturday night, mostly cloudy with a chance of thunderstorms. A chance of showers in the evening, then showers after midnight. Some thunderstorms may produce heavy rainfall. Locally heavy rainfall possible after midnight. Humid with lows in the upper 60s. Southeast winds 10 to 15 miles per hour with gusts up to 25 miles per hour. Chance of rain 90%. Sunday, mostly cloudy with showers with a chance of thunderstorms in the morning, then partly sunny with a slight chance of showers and thunderstorms in the afternoon. Some thunderstorms may produce heavy rainfall in the morning. Humid with highs in the lower 80s. Southwest winds 10 to 15 miles per hour, becoming north in the afternoon. Chance of rain 90%. Sunday night, partly cloudy with a slight chance of showers and thunderstorms in the evening, then mostly cloudy after midnight. Humid with lows in the lower 60s. Northeast winds 5 to 10 miles per hour. Monday through Wednesday, partly cloudy. Highs around 80. Lows around 60. Wednesday night, partly cloudy with a slight chance of showers and thunderstorms in the evening, then mostly cloudy with a chance of showers and thunderstorms after midnight. Lows in the lower 60s. Chance of rain 40%. Thursday, partly sunny with a chance of showers and thunderstorms. Highs in the lower 80s. Chance of rain 30%. Thursday night, partly cloudy. A slight chance of showers and thunderstorms in the evening, then a chance of showers and thunderstorms after midnight. Locally heavy rainfall possible after midnight.
lows in the lower 60s.

chance of rain 30%. Friday, mostly sunny with a slight chance of showers and thunderstorms. Highs in the middle 80s. This hazardous weather outlook is for portions of central Kansas, east central Kansas, north central Kansas, and northeast Kansas. For today and tonight, there will be a chance for thunderstorms tonight. The stronger storms may produce small hail. For Saturday through Thursday, a round of severe storms are possible for portions of northeast Kansas Saturday evening and night. Increasing moisture will cause heavy rainfall, which increase the risk for flooding. A flood watch is in effect from 7 p.m. Saturday through 1 p.m. Sunday for areas along and north of I-70. Spotters will not be needed today or tonight. The Topeka, Kansas climate summary for this evening, as of 4 p.m., June 19, 2026. Today's high temperature was 83 degrees. The normal high is 87. The record high is 109 degrees, which was set in 1936. Today's low temperature was 54 degrees. The normal low is 66. The record low is 47 degrees, which was set in 1976. No precipitation fell today, which leaves the monthly total at 3.40 inches. The total precipitation for the year still stands at 19.73 inches. Today the maximum wind observed was 13 miles an hour from the southeast. The highest wind gust observed was 19 miles per hour from the southeast. Sunset tonight is at 8:51 p.m. Sunrise tomorrow is at 5:57 a.m. The Manhattan, Kansas climate summary for this evening, as of 4 p.m., June 19, 2026. Today's high temperature was 85 degrees. This high was 3 degrees below the normal high of 88. Today's low temperature was 54 degrees. This low was 11 degrees below the normal low of 65. A trace of precipitation fell today, which brings the monthly total to 5.75 inches. The total precipitation for the year now stands at 14.05 inches. Today the maximum wind observed was 12 miles an hour from the southeast. The highest wind gust observed was 22 miles per hour from the southeast. Sunset tonight is at 8:56 p.m. Sunrise tomorrow is at 6:01 a.m. The current time is 7:23 p.m. Central Daylight Time. 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Here are the 7 p.m. conditions for the local area. At Topeka, rain was falling. The temperature was 70 degrees, the dew point 66, and the relative humidity was 87%. The wind was south at 25 miles an hour, gusting to 31. The pressure was 29.93 inches and falling. At Manhattan, it was partly sunny. The temperature was 69 degrees, the dew point 60, and the relative humidity was 73%. The wind was southeast at 14 miles an hour, gusting to 31. Around the region, at Lawrence, rain was falling, with a temperature of 73. It was partly sunny, with a temperature of 77 at Emporia, 70 at Concordia, 71 at Beatrice, and 81 at Wichita. It was cloudy, with a temperature of 80 at Kansas City, 66 at Omaha, and 78 at Springfield. Once again, at Manhattan, it was 69 degrees under partly sunny skies. Once again, at Topeka, it was 70 degrees with rain. Flood watch remains in effect from Saturday evening through Sunday afternoon. Flooding caused by excessive rainfall continues to be possible. Where, portions of east central, north central, and northeast Kansas, including the following counties, in east central Kansas, Douglas, Geary, Shawnee and Wabansee. In north central Kansas, Clay, Cloud, Ottawa, Republic and Washington. In northeast Kansas, Brown, Jackson, Jefferson, Marshall, Nemaha, Pottawatomie and Riley. When, from Saturday evening through Sunday afternoon. Impacts, excessive runoff may result in flooding of rivers, creeks, streams, and other low-lying and flood-prone locations.

Additional details. Thunderstorms producing heavy rainfall of 2 to 3 inches may occur in the flood watch area Saturday night through Sunday morning. You should monitor later forecasts and be alert for possible flood warnings. Those living in areas prone to flooding should be prepared to take action should flooding develop. Repeating, a flood watch remains in effect from 7 p.m. Saturday until 1 p.m. Sunday for the following counties: in Kansas, Douglas, Geary, Jackson, Jefferson, Pottawatomie, Riley, Shawnee, and Wabonsee. Now here is your National Weather Service forecast. Flood watch remains in effect from Saturday evening through Sunday afternoon. Tonight, mostly cloudy with scattered thunderstorms with a chance of showers. Lows in the middle 60s. East winds around 5 miles per hour. Chance of rain 40%. Saturday, mostly cloudy with a slight chance of showers with isolated thunderstorms in the morning, then partly sunny with a chance of showers and thunderstorms in the afternoon. Humid with highs in the middle 80s. East winds 5 to 10 miles per hour. Chance of rain 30%. Saturday night, mostly cloudy with a chance of thunderstorms. A chance of showers in the evening, then showers after midnight. Some thunderstorms may produce heavy rainfall. Locally heavy rainfall possible after midnight. Humid with lows in the upper 60s. Southeast winds 10 to 15 miles per hour with gusts up to 25 miles per hour. Chance of rain 90%. Sunday, mostly cloudy with showers with a chance of thunderstorms in the morning, then partly sunny with a slight chance of showers and thunderstorms in the afternoon. Some thunderstorms may produce heavy rainfall in the morning. Humid with highs in the lower 80s. Southwest winds 10 to 15 miles per hour, becoming north in the afternoon. Chance of rain 90%. Sunday night, partly cloudy with a slight chance of showers and thunderstorms in the evening, then mostly cloudy after midnight. Humid with lows in the lower 60s. Northeast winds 5 to 10 miles per hour. Monday through Wednesday, partly cloudy. Highs around 80. Lows around 60. Wednesday night, partly cloudy with a slight chance of showers and thunderstorms in the evening, then mostly cloudy with a chance of showers and thunderstorms after midnight. Lows in the lower 60s. Chance of rain 40%. Thursday, partly sunny with a chance of showers and thunderstorms. Highs in the lower 80s. Chance of rain 30%. Thursday night, partly cloudy. A slight chance of showers and thunderstorms in the evening, then a chance of showers and thunderstorms after midnight. Locally heavy rainfall possible after midnight. Lows in the lower 60s. Chance of rain 30%. Friday, mostly sunny with a slight chance of showers and thunderstorms. Highs in the middle 80s. This hazardous weather outlook is for portions of central Kansas, east central Kansas, and northeast Kansas. For today and tonight, there will be a chance for thunderstorms tonight. The stronger storms may produce small hail. For Saturday through Thursday, a round of severe storms are possible for portions of northeast Kansas Saturday evening and night. Increasing moisture will cause heavy rainfall, which increase the risk for flooding. A flood watch is in effect from 7 p.m. Saturday through 1 p.m. Sunday for areas along and north of I-70. Spotters will not be needed today or tonight. The Topeka, Kansas climate summary for this evening, as of 4 p.m., June 19, 2026. Today's high temperature was 83 degrees. Normal high is 87. The record high is 109 degrees, which was set in 1936. Today's low temperature was 54 degrees. The normal low is 66. The record low is 47 degrees, which was set in 1976. No precipitation fell today, which leaves the monthly total at 3.40 inches. The total precipitation for the year still stands at 19.73 inches. Today the maximum wind observed was 13 miles an hour from the southeast.
The highest wind gust observed was 19 miles per hour from the southeast. Sunset tonight is at 8:51 p.m. Sunrise tomorrow is at 5:57 a.m. The Manhattan, Kansas climate summary for this evening, as of 4 p.m., June 19, 2026. Today's high temperature was 85 degrees. This high was 3 degrees below the normal high of 88. Today's low temperature was 54 degrees. This low was 11 degrees below the normal low of 65. A trace of precipitation fell today, which brings the monthly total to 5.75 inches. The total precipitation for the year now stands at 14.05 inches. Today the maximum wind observed was 12 miles an hour from the southeast. The highest wind gust observed was 22 miles per hour from the southeast. Sunset tonight is at 8:56 p.m. Sunrise tomorrow is at 6:01 a.m. This is NOAA Weather Radio Station WXK91 in Topeka. Here are the 7 p.m. conditions for the local area. At Topeka, rain was falling. The temperature was 70 degrees, the dew point 66, and the relative humidity was 87%. The wind was south at 25 miles an hour, gusting to 31. The pressure was 29.93 inches and falling. At Manhattan, it was partly sunny. The temperature was 69 degrees, the dew point 60, and the relative humidity was 73%. The wind was southeast at 14 miles an hour, gusting to 31. Around the region, at Lawrence, rain was falling, with a temperature of 73. It was partly sunny, with a temperature of 77 at Emporia, 70 at Concordia, 71 at Beatrice, and 81 at Wichita. It was cloudy, with a temperature of 80 at Kansas City, 66 at Omaha, and 78 at Springfield. Once again, at Manhattan, it was 69 degrees under partly sunny skies. Once again, at Topeka, it was 70 degrees with rain. Flood watch remains in effect from Saturday in Manhattan. It was 69 degrees under partly sunny skies. Once again, at Topeka, it was 70 degrees with rain. Flood watch remains in effect from Saturday evening through Sunday afternoon. Flooding caused by excessive rainfall continues to be possible. Where, portions of East Central, North Central, and Northeast Kansas, including the following counties, in East Central Kansas, Douglas, Geary, Shawnee and Wabansee. In North Central Kansas, Clay, Cloud, Ottawa, Republic and Washington. In Northeast Kansas, Brown, Jackson, Jefferson, Marshall, Nemaha, Pottawatomie and Riley. When, from Saturday evening through Sunday afternoon. Impacts, excessive runoff may result in flooding of rivers, creeks, streams, and other low-lying and flood-prone locations. Additional details, thunderstorms producing heavy rainfall of 2 to 3 inches may occur in the flood watch area Saturday night through Sunday morning. You should monitor later forecasts and be alert for possible flood warnings. Those living in areas prone to flooding should be prepared to take action should flooding develop. Repeating, a flood watch remains in effect from 7 p.m. Saturday until 1 p.m. Sunday for the following counties, in Kansas, Douglas, Geary, Jackson, Jefferson, Pottawatomie, Riley, Shawnee and Wabansee. Now here is your National Weather Service forecast. Flood watch remains in effect from Saturday evening through Sunday afternoon. Tonight, mostly cloudy with scattered thunderstorms with a chance of showers. Lows in the middle 60s. East winds around 5 miles per hour. Chance of rain 40%. Saturday, mostly cloudy with a slight chance of showers with isolated thunderstorms in the morning, then partly sunny with a chance of showers and thunderstorms in the afternoon. Humid with highs in the middle 80s. East winds 5 to 10 miles per hour. Chance of rain 30%. Saturday night, mostly cloudy with a chance of thunderstorms. A chance of showers in the evening, then showers after midnight. Some thunderstorms may produce heavy rainfall. Locally heavy rainfall possible after midnight.
humid with lows in the upper 60s. Southeast

winds 10 to 15 miles per hour with gusts up to 25 miles per hour. Chance of rain 90%. Sunday, mostly cloudy with showers with a chance of thunderstorms in the morning, then partly sunny with a slight chance of showers and thunderstorms in the afternoon. Some thunderstorms may produce heavy rainfall in the morning. Humid with highs in the lower 80s. Southwest winds 10 to 15 miles per hour, becoming north in the afternoon. Chance of rain 90%. Sunday night, partly cloudy with a slight chance of showers and thunderstorms in the evening, then mostly cloudy after midnight. Humid with lows in the lower 60s. Northeast winds 5 to 10 miles per hour. Monday through Wednesday, partly cloudy. Highs around 80. Lows around 60. Wednesday night, partly cloudy with a slight chance of showers and thunderstorms in the evening, then mostly cloudy with a chance of showers and thunderstorms after midnight. Lows in the lower 60s. Chance of rain 40%. Thursday, partly sunny with a chance of showers and thunderstorms. Highs in the lower 80s. Chance of rain 30%. Thursday night, partly cloudy. A slight chance of showers and thunderstorms in the evening, then a chance of showers and thunderstorms after midnight. Locally heavy rainfall possible after midnight. Lows in the lower 60s. Chance of rain 30%. Friday, mostly sunny with a slight chance of showers and thunderstorms. Highs in the middle 80s. This hazardous weather outlook is for portions of central Kansas, east central Kansas, north central Kansas, and northeast Kansas. For today and tonight, there will be a chance for thunderstorms tonight. The stronger storms may produce small hail. For Saturday through Thursday, a round of severe storms are possible for portions of northeast Kansas Saturday evening and night. Increasing moisture will cause heavy rainfall, which increase the risk for flooding. A flood watch is in effect from 7 p.m. Saturday through 1 p.m. Sunday for areas along and north of I-70. Spotters will not be needed today or tonight. 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The current time is 7:38 p.m. Central Daylight Time. The Topeka, Kansas climate summary for this evening, as of 4 p.m., June 19, 2026. Today's high temperature was 83 degrees. The normal high is 87. The record high is 109 degrees, which was set in 1936. Today's low temperature was 54 degrees. The normal low is 66. The record low is 47 degrees, which was set in 1976. No precipitation fell today, which leaves the monthly total at 3.40 inches. The total precipitation for the year still stands at 19.73 inches. Today the maximum wind observed was 13 miles an hour from the southeast. The highest wind gust observed was 19 miles per hour from the southeast. Sunset tonight is at 8:51 p.m. Sunrise tomorrow is at 5:57 a.m. The Manhattan, Kansas climate summary for this evening, as of 4 p.m., June 19, 2026. Today's high temperature was 85 degrees. This high was 3 degrees below the normal high of 88. Today's low temperature was 54 degrees. This low was 11 degrees below the normal low of 65. A trace of precipitation fell today, which brings the monthly total to 5.75 inches. The total precipitation for the year now stands at 14.05 inches. Today the maximum wind observed was 12 miles an hour from the southeast. The highest wind gust observed was 22 miles per hour from the southeast. Sunset tonight is at 8:56 p.m. Sunrise tomorrow is at 6:01 a.m. This is NOAA Weather Radio Station WXK91 in Topeka. Here are the 7 p.m. conditions for the local area. At Topeka, rain was falling. The temperature was 70 degrees, the dew point 66, and the relative humidity was 87%. The wind was south at 25 miles an hour, gusting to 31.
the pressure was 29.93 inches and falling. At Manhattan, it was partly sunny. The temperature was 69 degrees, the dew point 60, and the relative humidity was 73%. The wind was southeast at 14 miles an hour, gusting to 31. Around the region, at Lawrence, rain was falling, with a temperature of 73. It was partly sunny, with a temperature of 77 at Emporia, 70 at Concordia, 71 at Beatrice, and 81 at Wichita. It was cloudy, with a temperature of 80 at Kansas City, 66 at Omaha, and 78 at Springfield. Once again, at Manhattan, it was 69 degrees under partly sunny skies. Once again, at Topeka, it was 70 degrees with rain. Flood watch remains in effect from Saturday evening through Sunday afternoon. Flooding caused by excessive rainfall continues to be possible. Where, portions of east central, north central, and northeast Kansas, including the following counties, in east central Kansas, Douglas, Geary, Shawnee, and Wabansee. In north central Kansas, Clay, Cloud, Ottawa, Republic, and Washington. In northeast Kansas, Brown, Jackson, Jefferson, Marshall, Nemaha, Pottawatomie, and Riley. When, from Saturday evening through Sunday afternoon. Impacts, excessive runoff may result in flooding of rivers, creeks, streams, and other low-lying and flood-prone locations. Additional details, thunderstorms producing heavy rainfall of 2 to 3 inches may occur in the flood watch area Saturday night through Sunday morning. You should monitor later forecasts and be alert for possible flood warnings. Those living in areas prone to flooding should be prepared to take action should flooding develop. Repeating, a flood watch remains in effect from 7 p.m. Saturday until 1 p.m. Sunday for the following counties, in Kansas, Douglas, Geary, Jackson, Jefferson, Pottawatomie, Riley, Shawnee, and Wabansee. Now here is your National Weather Service forecast. Flood watch remains in effect from Saturday evening through Sunday afternoon. Tonight, mostly cloudy with scattered thunderstorms with a chance of showers. Lows in the middle 60s. East winds around 5 miles per hour. Chance of rain 40%. Saturday, mostly cloudy with a slight chance of showers with isolated thunderstorms in the morning, then partly sunny with a chance of showers and thunderstorms in the afternoon. Humid with highs in the middle 80s. East winds 5 to 10 miles per hour. Chance of rain 30%. Saturday night, mostly cloudy with a chance of thunderstorms. A chance of showers in the evening, then showers after midnight. Some thunderstorms may produce heavy rainfall. Locally heavy rainfall possible after midnight. Humid with lows in the upper 60s. Southeast winds 10 to 15 miles per hour with gusts up to 25 miles per hour. Chance of rain 90%. Sunday, mostly cloudy with showers with a chance of thunderstorms in the morning, then partly sunny with a slight chance of showers and thunderstorms in the afternoon. Some thunderstorms may produce heavy rainfall in the morning. Humid with highs in the lower 80s. Southwest winds 10 to 15 miles per hour, becoming north in the afternoon. Chance of rain 90%. Sunday night, partly cloudy with a slight chance of showers and thunderstorms in the evening, then mostly cloudy after midnight. Humid with lows in the lower 60s. Northeast winds 5 to 10 miles per hour. Monday through Wednesday, partly cloudy. Highs around 80. Lows around 60. Wednesday night, partly cloudy with a slight chance of showers and thunderstorms in the evening, then mostly cloudy with a chance of showers and thunderstorms after midnight. Lows in the lower 60s. Chance of rain 40%. Thursday, partly sunny with a chance of showers and thunderstorms. Highs in the lower 80s. Chance of rain 30%. Thursday night, partly cloudy. A slight chance of showers and thunderstorms in the evening, then a chance of showers and thunderstorms after midnight. Locally heavy rainfall possible after midnight. Lows in the lower 60s.
chance of rain 30%.

set. Friday, mostly sunny with a slight chance of showers and thunderstorms. Highs in the middle 80s. This hazardous weather outlook is for portions of central Kansas, east central Kansas, north central Kansas, and northeast Kansas. For today and tonight, there will be a chance for thunderstorms tonight. The stronger storms may produce small hail. For Saturday through Thursday, a round of severe storms are possible for portions of northeast Kansas Saturday evening and night. Increasing moisture will cause heavy rainfall, which increases the risk for flooding. A flood watch is in effect from 7 p.m. Saturday through 1 p.m. Sunday for areas along and north of I-70. Spotters will not be needed today or tonight. The Topeka, Kansas climate summary for this evening, as of 4 p.m., June 19, 2026. Today's high temperature was 83 degrees. The normal high is 87. The record high is 109 degrees, which was set in 1936. Today's low temperature was 54 degrees. The normal low is 66. The record low is 47 degrees, which was set in 1976. No precipitation fell today, which leaves the monthly total at 3.40 inches. The total precipitation for the year still stands at 19.73 inches. Today the maximum wind observed was 13 miles an hour from the southeast. The highest wind gust observed was 19 miles per hour from the southeast. Sunset tonight is at 8:51 p.m. Sunrise tomorrow is at 5:57 a.m. The Manhattan, Kansas climate summary for this evening, as of 4 p.m., June 19, 2026. Today's high temperature was 85 degrees. This high was 3 degrees below the normal high of 88. Today's low temperature was 54 degrees. This low was 11 degrees below the normal low of 65. A trace of precipitation fell today, which brings the monthly total to 5.75 inches. The total precipitation for the year now stands at 14.05 inches. Today the maximum wind observed was 12 miles an hour from the southeast. The highest wind gust observed was 22 miles per hour from the southeast. Sunset tonight is at 8:56 p.m. Sunrise tomorrow is at 6:01 a.m. This is NOAA Weather Radio Station WXK91 in Topeka. Here are the 7 p.m. conditions for the local area. At Topeka, rain was falling. The temperature was 70 degrees. The dew point 66, and the relative humidity was 87%. The wind was south at 25 miles an hour, gusting to 31. The pressure was 29.93 inches and falling. At Manhattan, it was partly sunny. The temperature was 69 degrees, the dew point 60, and the relative humidity was 73%. The wind was southeast at 14 miles an hour, gusting to 31. Around the region, at Lawrence, rain was falling, with a temperature of 73. It was partly sunny, with a temperature of 77 at Emporia, 70 at Concordia, 71 at Beatrice, and 81 at Wichita. It was cloudy, with a temperature of 80 at Kansas City, 66 at Omaha, and 78 at Springfield. Once again, at Manhattan, it was 69 degrees under partly sunny skies. Once again, at Topeka, it was 70 degrees with rain. Flood watch remains in effect from Saturday evening through Sunday afternoon. Flooding caused by excessive rainfall continues to be possible. Where, portions of east central, north central, and northeast Kansas, including the following counties, in east central Kansas, Douglas, Geary, Shawnee, and Wabansee. In north central Kansas, Clay, Cloud, Ottawa, Republic, and Washington. In northeast Kansas, Brown, Jackson, Jefferson, Marshall, Nemaha, Pottawatomie, and Riley. When, from Saturday evening through Sunday afternoon. Impacts, excessive runoff may result in flooding of rivers, creeks, streams, and other low-lying and flood-prone locations.
Additional details. Thunderstorms producing heavy rainfall of 2 to 3 inches may occur in the flood watch area Saturday night through Sunday morning.

You should monitor later forecasts and be alert for possible flood warnings. Those living in areas prone to flooding should be prepared to take action should flooding develop. Repeating, a flood watch remains in effect from 7 p.m. Saturday until 1 p.m. Sunday for the following counties: in Kansas, Douglas, Geary, Jackson, Jefferson, Pottawatomie, Riley, Shawnee, and Wabansee. Now here is your National Weather Service forecast. Flood watch remains in effect from Saturday evening through Sunday afternoon. Tonight, mostly cloudy with scattered thunderstorms with a chance of showers. Lows in the middle 60s. East winds around 5 miles per hour. Chance of rain 40%. Saturday, mostly cloudy with a slight chance of showers with isolated thunderstorms in the morning, then partly sunny with a chance of showers and thunderstorms in the afternoon. Humid with highs in the middle 80s. East winds 5 to 10 miles per hour. Chance of rain 30%. Saturday night, mostly cloudy with a chance of thunderstorms. A chance of showers in the evening, then showers after midnight. Some thunderstorms may produce heavy rainfall. Locally heavy rainfall possible after midnight. Humid with lows in the upper 60s. Southeast winds 10 to 15 miles per hour with gusts up to 25 miles per hour. Chance of rain 90%. Sunday, mostly cloudy with showers with a chance of thunderstorms in the morning, then partly sunny with a slight chance of showers and thunderstorms in the afternoon. Some thunderstorms may produce heavy rainfall in the morning. Humid with highs in the lower 80s. Southwest winds 10 to 15 miles per hour, becoming north in the afternoon. Chance of rain 90%. Sunday night, partly cloudy with a slight chance of showers and thunderstorms in the evening, then mostly cloudy after midnight. Humid with lows in the lower 60s. Northeast winds 5 to 10 miles per hour. Monday through Wednesday, partly cloudy. Highs around 80. Lows around 60. Wednesday night, partly cloudy with a slight chance of showers and thunderstorms in the evening, then mostly cloudy with a chance of showers and thunderstorms after midnight. Lows in the lower 60s. Chance of rain 40%. Thursday, partly sunny with a chance of showers and thunderstorms. Highs in the lower 80s. Chance of rain 30%. Thursday night, partly cloudy. A slight chance of showers and thunderstorms in the evening, then a chance of showers and thunderstorms after midnight. Locally heavy rainfall possible after midnight. Lows in the lower 60s. Chance of rain 30%. Friday, mostly sunny with a slight chance of showers and thunderstorms. Highs in the middle 80s. The current time is 7:53 p.m. Central Daylight Time. This hazardous weather outlook is for portions of central Kansas, east central Kansas, north central Kansas, and northeast Kansas. For today and tonight, there will be a chance for thunderstorms tonight. The stronger storms may produce small hail. For Saturday through Thursday, a round of severe storms are possible for portions of northeast Kansas Saturday evening and night. Increasing moisture will cause heavy rainfall, which increase the risk for flooding. A flood watch is in effect from 7 p.m. Saturday through 1 p.m. Sunday for areas along and north of I-70. Spotters will not be needed today or tonight. The Topeka, Kansas climate summary for this evening, as of 4 p.m., June 19, 2026. Today's high temperature was 83 degrees. The normal high is 87. The record high is 109 degrees, which was set in 1936. Today's low temperature was 54 degrees. The normal low is 66. The record low is 47 degrees, which was set in 1976. No precipitation fell today, which leaves the monthly total at 3.40 inches. The total precipitation for the year still stands at 19.73 inches. Today the maximum wind observed was 13 miles an hour from the southeast. The highest wind gust observed was 19 miles per hour from the southeast.
Sunset tonight is at 8:51 p.m. Sunrise tomorrow is at 5:57 a.m. The Manhattan, Kansas climate summary for this evening, as of 4 p.m., June 19, 2026. Today's high temperature was 85 degrees. This high was 3 degrees below the normal high of 88. Today's low temperature was 54 degrees. This low was 11 degrees below the normal low of 65. A trace of precipitation fell today, which brings the monthly total to 5.75 inches. The total precipitation for the year now stands at 14.05 inches. Today the maximum wind observed was 12 miles an hour from the southeast. The highest wind gust observed was 22 miles per hour from the southeast. Sunset tonight is at 8:56 p.m. Sunrise tomorrow is at 6:01 a.m. This is NOAA Weather Radio Station WXK91 in Topeka. Here are the 7 p.m. conditions for the local area. At Topeka, rain was falling. The temperature was 70 degrees, the dew point 66, and the relative humidity was 87%. The wind was south at 25 miles an hour, gusting to 31. The pressure was 29.93 inches and falling. At Manhattan, it was partly sunny. The temperature was 69 degrees, the dew point 60, and the relative humidity was 73%. The wind was southeast at 14 miles an hour, gusting to 31. Around the region, at Lawrence, rain was falling, with a temperature of 73. It was partly sunny, with a temperature of 77 at Emporia, 70 at Concordia, 71 at Beatrice, and 81 at Wichita. It was cloudy, with a temperature of 80 at Kansas City, 66 at Omaha, and 78 at Springfield. Once again, at Manhattan, it was 69 degrees under partly sunny skies. Once again, at Topeka, it was 70 degrees with rain. Flood watch remains in effect from Saturday evening through Sunday afternoon. Flooding caused by excessive rainfall continues to be possible. Where, portions of East Central, North Central, and Northeast Kansas, including the following counties, in East Central Kansas, Douglas, Geary, Shawnee and Wabansee. In North Central Kansas, Clay, Cloud, Ottawa, Republic and Washington. In Northeast Kansas, Brown, Jackson, Jefferson, Marshall, Nemaha, Pottawatomie and Riley. When, from Saturday evening through Sunday afternoon. Impacts, excessive runoff may result in flooding of rivers, creeks, streams, and other low-lying and flood-prone locations. Additional details, thunderstorms producing heavy rainfall of 2 to 3 inches may occur in the flood watch area Saturday night through Sunday morning. You should monitor later forecasts and be alert for possible flood warnings. Those living in areas prone to flooding should be prepared to take action should flooding develop. Repeating, a flood watch remains in effect from 7 p.m. Saturday until 1 p.m. Sunday for the following counties, in Kansas, Douglas, Geary, Jackson, Jefferson, Pottawatomie, Riley, Shawnee and Wabansee. Now here is your National Weather Service forecast. Flood watch remains in effect from Saturday evening through Sunday afternoon. Tonight, mostly cloudy with scattered thunderstorms with a chance of showers. Lows in the middle 60s. East winds around 5 miles per hour. Chance of rain 40%. Saturday, mostly cloudy with a slight chance of showers with isolated thunderstorms in the morning, then partly sunny with a chance of showers and thunderstorms in the afternoon. Humid with highs in the middle 80s. East winds 5 to 10 miles per hour. Chance of rain 30%. Saturday night, mostly cloudy with a chance of thunderstorms. A chance of showers in the evening, then showers after midnight. Some thunderstorms may produce heavy rainfall. Locally heavy rainfall possible after midnight. Humid with lows in the upper 60s. Southeast winds 10 to 15 miles per hour with gusts up to 25 miles per hour. Chance of rain 90%. Sunday,
mostly cloudy with showers with a chance of thunderstorms in the morning, then partly sunny with

A slight chance of showers and thunderstorms in the afternoon. Some thunderstorms may produce heavy rainfall in the morning. Humid with highs in the lower 80s. Southwest winds 10 to 15 miles per hour, becoming north in the afternoon. Chance of rain 90%. Sunday night, partly cloudy with a slight chance of showers and thunderstorms in the evening, then mostly cloudy after midnight. Humid with lows in the lower 60s. Northeast winds 5 to 10 miles per hour. Monday through Wednesday, partly cloudy. Highs around 80. Lows around 60. Wednesday night, partly cloudy with a slight chance of showers and thunderstorms in the evening, then mostly cloudy with a chance of showers and thunderstorms after midnight. Lows in the lower 60s. Chance of rain 40%. Thursday, partly sunny with a chance of showers and thunderstorms. Highs in the lower 80s. Chance of rain 30%. Thursday night, partly cloudy. A slight chance of showers and thunderstorms in the evening, then a chance of showers and thunderstorms after midnight. Locally heavy rainfall possible after midnight. Lows in the lower 60s. Chance of rain 30%. Friday, mostly sunny with a slight chance of showers and thunderstorms. Highs in the middle 80s. This hazardous weather outlook is for portions of central Kansas, east central Kansas, north central Kansas, and northeast Kansas. For today and tonight, there will be a chance for thunderstorms tonight. The stronger storms may produce small hail. For Saturday through Thursday, a round of severe storms are possible for portions of northeast Kansas Saturday evening and night. Increasing moisture will cause heavy rainfall, which increase the risk for flooding. A flood watch is in effect from 7 p.m. Saturday through 1 p.m. Sunday for areas along and north of I-70. Spotters will not be needed today or tonight. This is NOAA Weather Radio Station WXK91 in Topeka. Here are the 7 p.m. conditions for the local area. At Topeka, rain was falling. The temperature was 70 degrees, the dew point 66, and the relative humidity was 87%. The wind was south at 25 miles an hour, gusting to 31. The pressure was 29.93 inches and falling. At Manhattan, it was partly sunny. The temperature was 69 degrees, the dew point 60, and the relative humidity was 73%. The wind was southeast at 14 miles an hour, gusting to 31. Around the region, at Lawrence, rain was falling, with a temperature of 73. It was partly sunny, with a temperature of 77 at Emporia, 70 at Concordia, 71 at Beatrice, and 81 at Wichita. It was cloudy, with a temperature of 80 at Kansas City, 66 at Omaha, and 78 at Springfield. Once again, at Manhattan, it was 69 degrees under partly sunny skies. Once again, at Topeka, it was 70 degrees with rain. Flood watch remains in effect from Saturday evening through Sunday afternoon. Flooding caused by excessive rainfall continues to be possible. Where, portions of east central, north central, and northeast Kansas, including the following counties, in east central Kansas, Douglas, Geary, Shawnee and Wabansee. In north central Kansas, Clay, Cloud, Ottawa, Republic and Washington. In northeast Kansas, Brown, Jackson, Jefferson, Marshall, Nemaha, Pottawatomie and Riley. When, from Saturday evening through Sunday afternoon. Impacts, excessive runoff may result in flooding of rivers, creeks, streams, and other low-lying and flood-prone locations. Additional details, thunderstorms producing heavy rainfall of 2 to 3 inches may occur in the flood watch area Saturday night through Sunday morning. You should monitor later forecasts and be alert for possible flood warnings. Those living in areas prone to flooding should be prepared to take action should flooding develop. Repeating, a flood watch remains in effect from 7 p.m. Saturday until 1 p.m. Sunday for the following counties, in Kansas, Douglas, Geary, Jackson, Jefferson, Pottawatomie, Riley, Shawnee and Wabansee.

thunderstorms may produce heavy rainfall. Locally heavy rainfall possible after midnight. Humid with lows in the upper 60s. Southeast winds 10 to 15 miles per hour with gusts up to 25 miles per hour. Chance of rain 90%. Sunday, mostly cloudy with showers with a chance of thunderstorms in the morning, then partly sunny with a slight chance of showers and thunderstorms in the afternoon. Some thunderstorms may produce heavy rainfall in the morning. Humid with highs in the lower 80s. Southwest winds 10 to 15 miles per hour, becoming north in the afternoon. Chance of rain 90%. Sunday night, partly cloudy with a slight chance of showers and thunderstorms in the evening, then mostly cloudy after midnight. Humid with lows in the lower 60s. Northeast winds 5 to 10 miles per hour. Monday through Wednesday, partly cloudy. Highs around 80. Lows around 60. Wednesday night, partly cloudy with a slight chance of showers and thunderstorms in the evening, then mostly cloudy with a chance of showers and thunderstorms after midnight. Lows in the lower 60s. Chance of rain 40%. Thursday, partly sunny with a chance of showers and thunderstorms. Highs in the lower 80s. Chance of rain 30%. Thursday night, partly cloudy. A slight chance of showers and thunderstorms in the evening, then a chance of showers and thunderstorms after midnight. Locally heavy rainfall possible after midnight. Lows in the lower 60s. Chance of rain 30%. Friday, mostly sunny with a slight chance of showers and thunderstorms. Highs in the middle 80s. The current time is 8:08 p.m. Central Daylight Time. This hazardous weather outlook is for portions of central Kansas, east central Kansas, north central Kansas, and northeast Kansas. For today and tonight, there will be a chance for thunderstorms tonight. The stronger storms may produce small hail. For Saturday through Thursday, a round of severe storms are possible for portions of northeast Kansas Saturday evening and night. Increasing moisture will cause heavy rainfall, which increase the risk for flooding. A flood watch is in effect from 7 p.m. Saturday through 1 p.m. Sunday for areas along and north of I-70. Spotters will not be needed today or tonight. This is NOAA Weather Radio Station WXK91 in Topeka. Flood watch remains in effect from Saturday evening through Sunday afternoon. Flooding caused by excessive rainfall continues to be possible. Where, portions of east central, north central, and northeast Kansas, including the following counties, in east central Kansas, Douglas, Geary, Shawnee and Waubonsee. In north central Kansas, Clay, Cloud, Ottawa, Republic and Washington. In northeast Kansas, Brown, Jackson, Jefferson, Marshall, Nemaha, Pottawatomie and Riley. When, from Saturday evening through Sunday afternoon. Impacts, excessive runoff may result in flooding of rivers, creeks, streams, and other low-lying and flood-prone locations. Additional details, thunderstorms producing heavy rainfall of 2 to 3 inches may occur in the flood watch area Saturday night through Sunday morning. You should monitor later forecasts and be alert for possible flood warnings. Those living in areas prone to flooding should be prepared to take action should flooding develop. Repeating, a flood watch remains in effect from 7 p.m. Saturday until 1 p.m. Sunday for the following counties, in Kansas, Douglas, Geary, Jackson, Jefferson, Pottawatomie, Riley, Shawnee and Waubonsee. Now here is your National Weather Service forecast. Flood watch remains in effect from Saturday evening through Sunday afternoon. Tonight, mostly cloudy with scattered thunderstorms with a chance of showers. Lows in the middle 60s. East winds around 5 miles per hour. Chance of rain 40%. Saturday, mostly cloudy with a slight chance of showers with isolated thunderstorms in the morning, then partly sunny with a chance of showers and thunderstorms in the afternoon. Humid with highs in the middle 80s. East winds 5 to 10 miles per hour. Chance of rain 30%. Saturday night.

mostly cloudy with a chance of thunderstorms. A chance of showers in the evening, then showers after midnight. Some thunderstorms may produce heavy rainfall. Locally heavy rainfall possible after midnight. Humid with lows in the upper 60s. Southeast winds 10 to 15 miles per hour with gusts up to 25 miles per hour. Chance of rain 90%. Sunday, mostly cloudy with showers with a chance of thunderstorms in the morning, then partly sunny with a slight chance of showers and thunderstorms in the afternoon. Some thunderstorms may produce heavy rainfall in the morning. Humid with highs in the lower 80s. Southwest winds 10 to 15 miles per hour, becoming north in the afternoon. Chance of rain 90%. Sunday night, partly cloudy with a slight chance of showers and thunderstorms in the evening, then mostly cloudy after midnight. Humid with lows in the lower 60s. Northeast winds 5 to 10 miles per hour. Monday through Wednesday, partly cloudy. Highs around 80. Lows around 60. Wednesday night, partly cloudy with a slight chance of showers and thunderstorms in the evening, then mostly cloudy with a chance of showers and thunderstorms after midnight. Lows in the lower 60s. Chance of rain 40%. Thursday, partly sunny with a chance of showers and thunderstorms. Highs in the lower 80s. Chance of rain 30%. Thursday night, partly cloudy. A slight chance of showers and thunderstorms in the evening, then a chance of showers and thunderstorms after midnight. Locally heavy rainfall possible after midnight. Lows in the lower 60s. Chance of rain 30%. Friday, mostly sunny with a slight chance of showers and thunderstorms. Highs in the middle 80s. This hazardous weather outlook is for portions of central Kansas, east central Kansas, north central Kansas, and northeast Kansas. For today and tonight, there will be a chance for thunderstorms tonight. The stronger storms may produce small hail. For Saturday through Thursday, a round of severe storms are possible for portions of northeast Kansas Saturday evening and night. Increasing moisture will cause heavy rainfall, which increase the risk for flooding. A flood watch is in effect from 7 p.m. Saturday through 1 p.m. Sunday for areas along and north of I-70. Spotters will not be needed today or tonight. This is NOAA Weather Radio Station WXK91 in Topeka. Here are the 8 p.m. conditions for the local area. At Topeka, it was mostly cloudy. The temperature was 71 degrees. The dew point 62, and the relative humidity was 73%. The wind was east at 8 miles an hour, gusting to 22. The pressure was 29.97 inches and rising. At Manhattan, it was mostly cloudy. The temperature was 68 degrees, the dew point 60, and the relative humidity was 75%. The wind was north at 7 miles an hour. Around the region, a thunderstorm was reported, with a temperature of 68 at Emporia, and 69 at Beatrice. It was mostly cloudy, with a temperature of 71 at Lawrence, 66 at Omaha, 76 at Springfield, and 80 at Wichita. It was cloudy, with a temperature of 75 at Kansas City, and 70 at Concordia. Once again, at Manhattan, it was 68 degrees under mostly cloudy skies. Once again, at Topeka, it was 71 degrees under mostly cloudy skies. Flood watch remains in effect from Saturday evening through Sunday afternoon. Flooding caused by excessive rainfall continues to be possible. Where, portions of east central, north central, and northeast Kansas, including the following counties, in east central Kansas, Douglas, Geary, Shawnee and Waubonsee. In north central Kansas, Clay, Cloud, Ottawa, Republic and Washington. In northeast Kansas, Brown, Jackson, Jefferson, Marshall, Nemaha, Pottawatomie and Riley. When, from Saturday evening through Sunday afternoon. Impacts, excessive runoff may result in flooding of rivers, creeks, streams, and other low-lying and flood-prone locations. Additional details,
Thunderstorms producing heavy rainfall of 2 to 3 inches may occur in the flood watch area Saturday night through Sunday morning. You should monitor later forecasts and be alert for possible flood warnings. Those living in areas prone to flooding should be prepared to take action should flooding develop. Repeating, a flood watch remains in effect from 7 p.m. Saturday until 1 p.m. Sunday for the following counties: in Kansas, Douglas, Geary, Jackson, Jefferson, Potawatomi, Riley, Shawnee, and Wabonsee. Now here is your National Weather Service forecast. Flood watch remains in effect from Saturday evening through Sunday afternoon. Tonight, mostly cloudy with scattered thunderstorms with a chance of showers. Lows in the middle 60s. East winds around 5 miles per hour. Chance of rain 40%. Saturday, mostly cloudy with a slight chance of showers with isolated thunderstorms in the morning, then partly sunny with a chance of showers and thunderstorms in the afternoon. Humid with highs in the middle 80s. East winds 5 to 10 miles per hour. Chance of rain 30%. Saturday night, mostly cloudy with a chance of thunderstorms. A chance of showers in the evening, then showers after midnight. Some thunderstorms may produce heavy rainfall. Locally heavy rainfall possible after midnight. Humid with lows in the upper 60s. Southeast winds 10 to 15 miles per hour with gusts up to 25 miles per hour. Chance of rain 90%. Sunday, mostly cloudy with showers with a chance of thunderstorms in the morning, then partly sunny with a slight chance of showers and thunderstorms in the afternoon. Some thunderstorms may produce heavy rainfall in the morning. Humid with highs in the lower 80s. Southwest winds 10 to 15 miles per hour, becoming north in the afternoon. Chance of rain 90%. Sunday night, partly cloudy with a slight chance of showers and thunderstorms in the evening, then mostly cloudy after midnight. Humid with lows in the lower 60s. Northeast winds 5 to 10 miles per hour. Monday through Wednesday, partly cloudy. Highs around 80. Lows around 60. Wednesday night, partly cloudy with a slight chance of showers and thunderstorms in the evening, then mostly cloudy with a chance of showers and thunderstorms after midnight. Lows in the lower 60s. Chance of rain 40%. Thursday, partly sunny with a chance of showers and thunderstorms. Highs in the lower 80s. Chance of rain 30%. Thursday night, partly cloudy. A slight chance of showers and thunderstorms in the evening, then a chance of showers and thunderstorms after midnight. Locally heavy rainfall possible after midnight. Lows in the lower 60s. Chance of rain 30%. Friday, mostly sunny with a slight chance of showers and thunderstorms. Highs in the middle 80s. This hazardous weather outlook is for portions of central Kansas, east central Kansas, north central Kansas, and northeast Kansas. For today and tonight, there will be a chance for thunderstorms tonight. The stronger storms may produce small hail. For Saturday through Thursday, a round of severe storms are possible for portions of northeast Kansas Saturday evening and night. Increasing moisture will cause heavy rainfall, which increase the risk for flooding. A flood watch is in effect from 7 p.m. Saturday through 1 p.m. Sunday for areas along and north of I-70. Spotters will not be needed today or tonight. This is NOAA Weather Radio Station WXK91 in Topeka. Here are the 8 p.m. conditions for the local area. At Topeka, it was mostly cloudy. The temperature was 71 degrees. The dew point 62, and the relative humidity was 73%. The wind was east at 8 miles an hour, gusting to 22. The pressure was 29.97 inches and rising. At Manhattan, it was mostly cloudy. The temperature was 68 degrees, the dew point 60, and the relative humidity was 75%. The wind was north at 7 miles an hour. Around the region, a thunderstorm was reported, with a temperature of 68 at Emporia, and 69 at Beatrice.
It was mostly cloudy, with a temperature of 71 at Lawrence, 66 at Omaha, 76 at Springfield, and 80 at Wichita. It was cloudy, with a temperature of 75 at Kansas City, and 70 at Concordia. Once again, at Manhattan, it was 68 degrees under mostly cloudy skies. Once again, at Topeka, it was 71 degrees under mostly cloudy skies. Flood watch remains in effect from Saturday evening through Sunday afternoon. Flooding caused by excessive rainfall continues to be possible. Where, portions of east central, north central, and northeast Kansas, including the following counties, in east central Kansas, Douglas, Geary, Shawnee, and Wabansee. In north central Kansas, Clay, Cloud, Ottawa, Republic, and Washington. In northeast Kansas, Brown, Jackson, Jefferson, Marshall, Nemaha, Pottawatomie, and Riley. When, from Saturday evening through Sunday afternoon. Impacts, excessive runoff may result in flooding of rivers, creeks, streams, and other low-lying and flood-prone locations. Additional details, thunderstorms producing heavy rainfall of 2 to 3 inches may occur in the flood watch area Saturday night through Sunday morning. You should monitor later forecasts and be alert for possible flood warnings. Those living in areas prone to flooding should be prepared to take action should flooding develop. Repeating, a flood watch remains in effect from 7 p.m. Saturday until 1 p.m. Sunday for the following counties, in Kansas, Douglas, Geary, Jackson, Jefferson, Pottawatomie, Riley, Shawnee, and Wabansee. The current time is 8:23 p.m. Central Daylight Time. Now here is your National Weather Service forecast. Flood watch remains in effect from Saturday evening through Sunday afternoon. Tonight, mostly cloudy with scattered thunderstorms with a chance of showers. Lows in the middle 60s. East winds around 5 miles per hour. Chance of rain 40%. Saturday, mostly cloudy with a slight chance of showers with isolated thunderstorms in the morning, then partly sunny with a chance of showers and thunderstorms in the afternoon. Humid with highs in the middle 80s. East winds 5 to 10 miles per hour. Chance of rain 30%. Saturday night, mostly cloudy with a chance of thunderstorms. A chance of showers in the evening, then showers after midnight. Some thunderstorms may produce heavy rainfall. Locally heavy rainfall possible after midnight. Humid with lows in the upper 60s. Southeast winds 10 to 15 miles per hour with gusts up to 25 miles per hour. Chance of rain 90%. Sunday, mostly cloudy with showers with a chance of thunderstorms in the morning, then partly sunny with a slight chance of showers and thunderstorms in the afternoon. Some thunderstorms may produce heavy rainfall in the morning. Humid with highs in the lower 80s. Southwest winds 10 to 15 miles per hour, becoming north in the afternoon. Chance of rain 90%. Sunday night, partly cloudy with a slight chance of showers and thunderstorms in the evening, then mostly cloudy after midnight. Humid with lows in the lower 60s. Northeast winds 5 to 10 miles per hour. Monday through Wednesday, partly cloudy. Highs around 80. Lows around 60. Wednesday night, partly cloudy with a slight chance of showers and thunderstorms in the evening, then mostly cloudy with a chance of showers and thunderstorms after midnight. Lows in the lower 60s. Chance of rain 40%. Thursday, partly sunny with a chance of showers and thunderstorms. Highs in the lower 80s. Chance of rain 30%. Thursday night, partly cloudy. A slight chance of showers and thunderstorms in the evening, then a chance of showers and thunderstorms after midnight. Locally heavy rainfall possible after midnight. Lows in the lower 60s. Chance of rain 30%. Friday, mostly sunny with a slight chance of showers and thunderstorms. Highs in the middle 80s. This hazardous weather outlook is for portions of central Kansas, east central Kansas, north central Kansas, and northeast Kansas.
for today and tonight. There will be a chance for thunderstorms tonight. The stronger storms may produce small hail. For Saturday through Thursday, a round of severe storms are possible for portions of northeast Kansas Saturday evening and night. Increasing moisture will cause heavy rainfall, which increase the risk for flooding. A flood watch is in effect from 7 p.m. Saturday through 1 p.m. Sunday for areas along and north of I-70. Spotters will not be needed today or tonight. This is NOAA Weather Radio Station WXK91 in Topeka. Here are the 8 p.m. conditions for the local area. At Topeka, it was mostly cloudy. The temperature was 71 degrees, the dew point 62, and the relative humidity was 73%. The wind was east at 8 miles an hour, gusting to 22. The pressure was 29.97 inches and rising. At Manhattan, it was mostly cloudy. The temperature was 68 degrees, the dew point 60, and the relative humidity was 75%. The wind was north at 7 miles an hour. Around the region, a thunderstorm was reported, with a temperature of 68 at Emporia and 69 at Beatrice. It was mostly cloudy, with a temperature of 71 at Lawrence, 66 at Omaha, 76 at Springfield, and 80 at Wichita. It was cloudy, with a temperature of 75 at Kansas City and 70 at Concordia. Once again, at Manhattan, it was 68 degrees under mostly cloudy skies. Once again, at Topeka, it was 71 degrees under mostly cloudy skies. Flood watch remains in effect from Saturday evening through Sunday afternoon. Flooding caused by excessive rainfall continues to be possible. Where, portions of East Central, North Central, and Northeast Kansas, including the following counties, in East Central Kansas, Douglas, Geary, Shawnee, and Waubonsee. In North Central Kansas, Clay, Cloud, Ottawa, Republic, and Washington. In Northeast Kansas, Brown, Jackson, Jefferson, Marshall, Nemaha, Pottawatomie, and Riley. When, from Saturday evening through Sunday afternoon. Impacts, excessive runoff may result in flooding of rivers, creeks, streams, and other low-lying and flood-prone locations. Additional details, thunderstorms producing heavy rainfall of 2 to 3 inches may occur in the flood watch area Saturday night through Sunday morning. You should monitor later forecasts and be alert for possible flood warnings. Those living in areas prone to flooding should be prepared to take action should flooding develop. Repeating, a flood watch remains in effect from 7 p.m. Saturday until 1 p.m. Sunday for the following counties, in Kansas, Douglas, Geary, Jackson, Jefferson, Pottawatomie, Riley, Shawnee, and Waubonsee. Now here is your National Weather Service forecast. Flood watch remains in effect from Saturday evening through Sunday afternoon. Tonight, mostly cloudy with scattered thunderstorms with a chance of showers. Lows in the middle 60s. East winds around 5 miles per hour. Chance of rain 40%. Saturday, mostly cloudy with a slight chance of showers with isolated thunderstorms in the morning, then partly sunny with a chance of showers and thunderstorms in the afternoon. Humid with highs in the middle 80s. East winds 5 to 10 miles per hour. Chance of rain 30%. Saturday night, mostly cloudy with a chance of thunderstorms. A chance of showers in the evening, then showers after midnight. Some thunderstorms may produce heavy rainfall. Locally heavy rainfall possible after midnight. Humid with lows in the upper 60s. Southeast winds 10 to 15 miles per hour with gusts up to 25 miles per hour. Chance of rain 90%. Sunday, mostly cloudy with showers with a chance of thunderstorms in the morning, then partly sunny with a slight chance of showers and thunderstorms in the afternoon. Some thunderstorms may produce heavy rainfall in the morning. Humid with highs in the lower 80s. Southwest winds 10 to 15 miles per hour, becoming north in the afternoon. Chance of rain 90%.
Sunday night, partly cloudy with a slight chance of showers and thunderstorms in the evening, then mostly cloudy after midnight. Humid with lows in the lower 60s. Northeast winds 5 to 10 miles per hour. Monday through Wednesday, partly cloudy. Highs around 80. Lows around 60. Wednesday night, partly cloudy with a slight chance of showers and thunderstorms in the evening, then mostly cloudy with a chance of showers and thunderstorms after midnight. Lows in the lower 60s. Chance of rain 40%. Thursday, partly sunny with a chance of showers and thunderstorms. Highs in the lower 80s. Chance of rain 30%. Thursday night, partly cloudy. A slight chance of showers and thunderstorms in the evening, then a chance of showers and thunderstorms after midnight. Locally heavy rainfall possible after midnight. Lows in the lower 60s. Chance of rain 30%. Friday, mostly sunny with a slight chance of showers and thunderstorms. Highs in the middle 80s. Outlook is for portions of central Kansas, east central Kansas, north central Kansas, and northeast Kansas. For today and tonight, there will be a chance for thunderstorms tonight. The stronger storms may produce small hail. For Saturday through Thursday, a round of severe storms are possible for portions of northeast Kansas Saturday evening and night. Increasing moisture will cause heavy rainfall, which increase the risk for flooding. A flood watch is in effect from 7 p.m. Saturday through 1 p.m. Sunday for areas along and north of I-70. Spotter, increasing moisture will cause heavy rainfall, which increase the risk for flooding. A flood watch is in effect from 7 p.m. Saturday through 1 p.m. Sunday for areas along and north of I-70. Spotters will not be needed today or tonight. This is NOAA Weather Radio Station WXK91 in Topeka. Here are the 8 p.m. conditions for the local area. At Topeka, it was mostly cloudy. The temperature was 71 degrees, the dew point 62, and the relative humidity was 73%. The wind was east at 8 miles an hour, gusting to 22. The pressure was 29.97 inches and rising. At Manhattan, it was mostly cloudy. The temperature was 68 degrees, the dew point 60, and the relative humidity was 75%. The wind was north at 7 miles an hour. Around the region, a thunderstorm was reported, with a temperature of 68 at Emporia and 69 at Beatrice. It was mostly cloudy, with a temperature of 71 at Lawrence, 66 at Omaha, 76 at Springfield, and 80 at Wichita. It was cloudy, with a temperature of 75 at Kansas City, and 70 at Concordia. Once again, at Manhattan, it was 68 degrees under mostly cloudy skies. Once again, at Topeka, it was 71 degrees under mostly cloudy skies. Flood watch remains in effect from Saturday evening through Sunday afternoon. Flooding caused by excessive rainfall continues to be possible. Where, portions of east central, north central, and northeast Kansas, including the following counties, in east central Kansas, Douglas, Geary, Shawnee and Wabansee. In north central Kansas, Clay, Cloud, Ottawa, Republic and Washington. In northeast Kansas, Brown, Jackson, Jefferson, Marshall, Nemaha, Pottawatomie and Riley. When, from Saturday evening through Sunday afternoon. Impacts, excessive runoff may result in flooding of rivers, creeks, streams, and other low-lying and flood-prone locations. Additional details, thunderstorms producing heavy rainfall of 2 to 3 inches may occur in the flood watch area Saturday night through Sunday morning. You should monitor later forecasts and be alert for possible flood warnings. Those living in areas prone to flooding should be prepared to take action should flooding develop. Repeating, a flood watch remains in effect from 7 p.m. Saturday until 1 p.m. Sunday for the following counties, in Kansas, Douglas, Geary, Jackson, Jefferson, Pottawatomie, Riley, Shawnee and Wabansee. Now here is your National Weather Service forecast.
flood watch remains in effect from Saturday evening through Sunday afternoon. Tonight, mostly cloudy with scattered thunderstorms.

Storms with a chance of showers. Lows in the middle 60s. East winds around 5 miles per hour. Chance of rain 40%. Saturday, mostly cloudy with a slight chance of showers with isolated thunderstorms in the morning, then partly sunny with a chance of showers and thunderstorms in the afternoon. Humid with highs in the middle 80s. East winds 5 to 10 miles per hour. Chance of rain 30%. Saturday night, mostly cloudy with a chance of thunderstorms. A chance of showers in the evening, then showers after midnight. Some thunderstorms may produce heavy rainfall. Locally heavy rainfall possible after midnight. Humid with lows in the upper 60s. Southeast winds 10 to 15 miles per hour with gusts up to 25 miles per hour. Chance of rain 90%. Sunday, mostly cloudy with showers with a chance of thunderstorms in the morning, then partly sunny with a slight chance of showers and thunderstorms in the afternoon. Some thunderstorms may produce heavy rainfall in the morning. Humid with highs in the lower 80s. Southwest winds 10 to 15 miles per hour, becoming north in the afternoon. Chance of rain 90%. Sunday night, partly cloudy with a slight chance of showers and thunderstorms in the evening, then mostly cloudy after midnight. Humid with lows in the lower 60s. Northeast winds 5 to 10 miles per hour. Monday through Wednesday, partly cloudy. Highs around 80. Lows around 60. Wednesday night, partly cloudy with a slight chance of showers and thunderstorms in the evening, then mostly cloudy with a chance of showers and thunderstorms after midnight. Lows in the lower 60s. Chance of rain 40%. Thursday, partly sunny with a chance of showers and thunderstorms. Highs in the lower 80s. Chance of rain 30%. Thursday night, partly cloudy. A slight chance of showers and thunderstorms in the evening, then a chance of showers and thunderstorms after midnight. Locally heavy rainfall possible after midnight. Lows in the lower 60s. Chance of rain 30%. Friday, mostly sunny with a slight chance of showers and thunderstorms. Highs in the middle 80s. 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The current time is 8:39 p.m. Central Daylight Time. This hazardous weather outlook is for portions of central Kansas, east central Kansas, north central Kansas, and northeast Kansas. For today and tonight, there will be a chance for thunderstorms tonight. The stronger storms may produce small hail. For Saturday through Thursday, a round of severe storms are possible for portions of northeast Kansas Saturday evening and night. Increasing moisture will cause heavy rainfall, which increase the risk for flooding. A flood watch is in effect from 7 p.m. Saturday through 1 p.m. Sunday for areas along and north of I-70. Spotters will not be needed today or tonight. This is NOAA Weather Radio Station WXK91 in Topeka. Here are the 8 p.m. conditions for the local area. At Topeka, it was mostly cloudy. The temperature was 71 degrees, the dew point 62, and the relative humidity was 73%. The wind was east at 8 miles an hour, gusting to 22. The pressure was 29.97 inches and rising. At Manhattan, it was mostly cloudy. The temperature was 68 degrees, the dew point 60, and the relative humidity was 75%. The wind was north at 7 miles an hour. Around the region, a thunderstorm was reported, with a temperature of 68 at Emporia, and 69 at Beatrice. It was mostly cloudy, with a temperature of 71 at Lawrence, 66 at Omaha, 76 at Springfield, and 80 at Wichita. It was cloudy, with a temperature of 75 at Kansas City, and 70 at Concordia. Once again, at Manhattan, it was 68 degrees under mostly cloudy skies. Once again, at Topeka, it was 71 degrees under mostly cloudy skies. Flood watch remains in effect from Saturday evening through Sunday afternoon.
Flooding caused by excessive rainfall continues to be possible.

Possible. Where portions of East Central, North Central, and Northeast Kansas, including the following counties in East Central Kansas, Douglas, Geary, Shawnee, and Wabansee. In North Central Kansas, Clay, Cloud, Ottawa, Republic, and Washington. In Northeast Kansas, Brown, Jackson, Jefferson, Marshall, Nemaha, Pottawatomie, and Riley. When, from Saturday evening through Sunday afternoon. Impacts, excessive runoff may result in flooding of rivers, creeks, streams, and other low-lying and flood-prone locations. Additional details, thunderstorms producing heavy rainfall of 2 to 3 inches may occur in the flood watch area Saturday night through Sunday morning. You should monitor later forecasts and be alert for possible flood warnings. Those living in areas prone to flooding should be prepared to take action should flooding develop. Repeating, a flood watch remains in effect from 7 p.m. Saturday until 1 p.m. Sunday for the following counties in Kansas, Douglas, Geary, Jackson, Jefferson, Pottawatomie, Riley, Shawnee, and Wabansee. Now here is your National Weather Service forecast. Flood watch remains in effect from Saturday evening through Sunday afternoon. Tonight, mostly cloudy with scattered thunderstorms with a chance of showers. Lows in the middle 60s. East winds around 5 miles per hour. Chance of rain 40%. Saturday, mostly cloudy with a slight chance of showers with isolated thunderstorms in the morning, then partly sunny with a chance of showers and thunderstorms in the afternoon. Humid with highs in the middle 80s. East winds 5 to 10 miles per hour. Chance of rain 30%. Saturday night, mostly cloudy with a chance of thunderstorms. A chance of showers in the evening, then showers after midnight. Some thunderstorms may produce heavy rainfall. Locally heavy rainfall possible after midnight. Humid with lows in the upper 60s. Southeast winds 10 to 15 miles per hour with gusts up to 25 miles per hour. Chance of rain 90%. Sunday, mostly cloudy with showers with a chance of thunderstorms in the morning, then partly sunny with a slight chance of showers and thunderstorms in the afternoon. Some thunderstorms may produce heavy rainfall in the morning. Humid with highs in the lower 80s. Southwest winds 10 to 15 miles per hour, becoming north in the afternoon. Chance of rain 90%. Sunday night, partly cloudy with a slight chance of showers and thunderstorms in the evening, then mostly cloudy after midnight. Humid with lows in the lower 60s. Northeast winds 5 to 10 miles per hour. Monday through Wednesday, partly cloudy. Highs around 80. Lows around 60. Wednesday night, partly cloudy with a slight chance of showers and thunderstorms in the evening, then mostly cloudy with a chance of showers and thunderstorms after midnight. Lows in the lower 60s. Chance of rain 40%. Thursday, partly sunny with a chance of showers and thunderstorms. Highs in the lower 80s. Chance of rain 30%. Thursday night, partly cloudy. A slight chance of showers and thunderstorms in the evening, then a chance of showers and thunderstorms after midnight. Locally heavy rainfall possible after midnight. Lows in the lower 60s. Chance of rain 30%. Friday, mostly sunny with a slight chance of showers and thunderstorms. Highs in the middle 80s. This hazardous weather outlook is for portions of central Kansas, east central Kansas, north central Kansas, and northeast Kansas. For today and tonight, there will be a chance for thunderstorms tonight. The stronger storms may produce small hail. For Saturday through Thursday, a round of severe storms are possible for portions of northeast Kansas Saturday evening and night. Increasing moisture will cause heavy rainfall, which increase the risk for flooding. A flood watch is in effect from 7 p.m. Saturday through 1 p.m. Sunday for areas along and north of I-70. Spotters will not be needed today or tonight. 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Here are the 8 p.m. conditions for the local area.
at Topeka.

It was mostly cloudy. The temperature was 71 degrees, the dew point 62, and the relative humidity was 73%. The wind was east at 8 miles an hour, gusting to 22. The pressure was 29.97 inches and rising. At Manhattan, it was mostly cloudy. The temperature was 68 degrees, the dew point 60, and the relative humidity was 75%. The wind was north at 7 miles an hour. Around the region, a thunderstorm was reported, with a temperature of 68 at Emporia, and 69 at Beatrice. It was mostly cloudy, with a temperature of 71 at Lawrence, 66 at Omaha, 76 at Springfield, and 80 at Wichita. It was cloudy, with a temperature of 75 at Kansas City, and 70 at Concordia. Once again, at Manhattan, it was 68 degrees under mostly cloudy skies. Once again, at Topeka, it was 71 degrees under mostly cloudy skies. Flood watch remains in effect from Saturday evening through Sunday afternoon. Flooding caused by excessive rainfall continues to be possible. Where, portions of east central, north central, and northeast Kansas, including the following counties, in east central Kansas, Douglas, Geary, Shawnee and Waubonsee. In north central Kansas, Clay, Cloud, Ottawa, Republic and Washington. In northeast Kansas, Brown, Jackson, Jefferson, Marshall, Nemaha, Pottawatomie and Riley. When, from Saturday evening through Sunday afternoon. Impacts, excessive runoff may result in flooding of rivers, creeks, streams, and other low-lying and flood-prone locations. Additional details, thunderstorms producing heavy rainfall of 2 to 3 inches may occur in the flood watch area Saturday night through Sunday morning. You should monitor later forecasts and be alert for possible flood warnings. Those living in areas prone to flooding should be prepared to take action should flooding develop. Repeating, a flood watch remains in effect from 7 p.m. Saturday until 1 p.m. Sunday for the following counties, in Kansas, Douglas, Geary, Jackson, Jefferson, Pottawatomie, Riley, Shawnee and Waubonsee. Now here is your National Weather Service forecast. Flood watch remains in effect from Saturday evening through Sunday afternoon. Tonight, mostly cloudy with scattered thunderstorms with a chance of showers. Lows in the middle 60s. East winds around 5 miles per hour. Chance of rain 40%. Saturday, mostly cloudy with a slight chance of showers with isolated thunderstorms in the morning, then partly sunny with a chance of showers and thunderstorms in the afternoon. Humid with highs in the middle 80s. East winds 5 to 10 miles per hour. Chance of rain 30%. Saturday night, mostly cloudy with a chance of thunderstorms. A chance of showers in the evening, then showers after midnight. Some thunderstorms may produce heavy rainfall. Locally heavy rainfall possible after midnight. Humid with lows in the upper 60s. Southeast winds 10 to 15 miles per hour with gusts up to 25 miles per hour. Chance of rain 90%. Sunday, mostly cloudy with showers with a chance of thunderstorms in the morning, then partly sunny with a slight chance of showers and thunderstorms in the afternoon. Some thunderstorms may produce heavy rainfall in the morning. Humid with highs in the lower 80s. Southwest winds 10 to 15 miles per hour, becoming north in the afternoon. Chance of rain 90%. Sunday night, partly cloudy with a slight chance of showers and thunderstorms in the evening, then mostly cloudy after midnight. Humid with lows in the lower 60s. Northeast winds 5 to 10 miles per hour. Monday through Wednesday, partly cloudy. Highs around 80. Lows around 60. Wednesday night, partly cloudy with a slight chance of showers and thunderstorms in the evening, then mostly cloudy with a chance of showers and thunderstorms after midnight. Lows in the lower 60s. Chance of rain 40%. Thursday, partly sunny with a chance of showers and thunderstorms. Highs in the lower 80s. Chance of rain 30%.
Thursday night, partly cloudy.

A slight chance of showers and thunderstorms in the evening, then a chance of showers and thunderstorms after midnight. Locally heavy rainfall possible after midnight. Lows in the lower 60s. Chance of rain 30%. Friday, mostly sunny with a slight chance of showers and thunderstorms. Highs in the middle 80s. This hazardous weather outlook is for portions of central Kansas, east central Kansas, north central Kansas, and northeast Kansas. For today and tonight, there will be a chance for thunderstorms tonight. The stronger storms may produce small hail. For Saturday through Thursday, a round of severe storms are possible for portions of northeast Kansas Saturday evening and night. Increasing moisture will cause heavy rainfall, which increase the risk for flooding. A flood watch is in effect from 7 p.m. Saturday through 1 p.m. Sunday for areas along and north of I-70. Spotters will not be needed today or tonight. This is NOAA Weather Radio Station WXK91 in Topeka. Here are the 8 p.m. conditions for the local area. At Topeka, it was mostly cloudy. The temperature was 71 degrees, the dew point 62, and the relative humidity was 73%. The wind was east at 8 miles an hour, gusting to 22. The pressure was 29.97 inches and rising. At Manhattan, it was mostly cloudy. The temperature was 68 degrees, the dew point 60, and the relative humidity was 75%. The wind was north at 7 miles an hour. Around the region, a thunderstorm was reported, with a temperature of 68 at Emporia, and 69 at Beatrice. It was mostly cloudy, with a temperature of 71 at Lawrence, 66 at Omaha, 76 at Springfield, and 80 at Wichita. It was cloudy, with a temperature of 75 at Kansas City, and 70 at Concordia. Once again, at Manhattan, it was 68 degrees under mostly cloudy skies. Once again, at Topeka, it was 71 degrees under mostly cloudy skies. The current time is 8:53 p.m. Central Daylight Time. Flood watch remains in effect from Saturday evening through Sunday afternoon. Flooding caused by excessive rainfall continues to be possible. Where, portions of east central, north central, and northeast Kansas, including the following counties, in east central Kansas, Douglas, Geary, Shawnee and Wabansee. In north central Kansas, Clay, Cloud, Ottawa, Republic and Washington. In northeast Kansas, Brown, Jackson, Jefferson, Marshall, Nemaha, Pottawatomie and Riley. When, from Saturday evening through Sunday afternoon. Impacts, excessive runoff may result in flooding of rivers, creeks, streams, and other low-lying and flood-prone locations. Additional details, thunderstorms producing heavy rainfall of 2 to 3 inches may occur in the flood watch area Saturday night through Sunday morning. You should monitor later forecasts and be alert for possible flood warnings. Those living in areas prone to flooding should be prepared to take action should flooding develop. Repeating, a flood watch remains in effect from 7 p.m. Saturday until 1 p.m. Sunday for the following counties, in Kansas, Douglas, Geary, Jackson, Jefferson, Pottawatomie, Riley, Shawnee and Wabansee. Now here is your National Weather Service forecast. Flood watch remains in effect from Saturday evening through Sunday afternoon. Rest of tonight, mostly cloudy with scattered thunderstorms with a chance of showers. Lows in the middle 60s. East winds around 5 miles per hour. Chance of rain 40%. Saturday, mostly cloudy with a slight chance of showers with isolated thunderstorms in the morning, then partly sunny with a chance of showers and thunderstorms in the afternoon. Humid with highs in the middle 80s. East winds 5 to 10 miles per hour. Chance of rain 30%. Saturday night, mostly cloudy with a chance of thunderstorms. A chance of showers in the evening, then showers after midnight. Some thunderstorms may produce heavy rainfall. Locally heavy rainfall possible after midnight. Humid with lows in the upper 60s.
southeast winds 10 to 15 miles per hour with gusts up to 25 miles per hour. Chance of rain 90%. Sunday, mostly cloudy with showers with a chance of thunderstorms in the morning, then partly sunny with a slight chance of showers and thunderstorms in the afternoon. Some thunderstorms may produce heavy rainfall in the morning. Humid with highs in the lower 80s. Southwest winds 10 to 15 miles per hour, becoming north in the afternoon. Chance of rain 90%. Sunday night, partly cloudy with a slight chance of showers and thunderstorms in the evening, then mostly cloudy after midnight. Humid with lows in the lower 60s. Northeast winds 5 to 10 miles per hour. Monday through Wednesday, partly cloudy. Highs around 80. Lows around 60. Wednesday night, partly cloudy with a slight chance of showers and thunderstorms in the evening, then mostly cloudy with a chance of showers and thunderstorms after midnight. Lows in the lower 60s. Chance of rain 40%. Thursday, partly sunny with a chance of showers and thunderstorms. Highs in the lower 80s. Chance of rain 30%. Thursday night, partly cloudy. A slight chance of showers and thunderstorms in the evening, then a chance of showers and thunderstorms after midnight. Locally heavy rainfall possible after midnight. Lows in the lower 60s. Chance of rain 30%. Friday, mostly sunny with a slight chance of showers and thunderstorms. Highs in the middle 80s. This hazardous weather outlook is for portions of central Kansas, east central Kansas, north central Kansas, and northeast Kansas. For today and tonight, there will be a chance for thunderstorms tonight. The stronger storms may produce small hail. For Saturday through Thursday, a round of severe storms are possible for portions of northeast Kansas Saturday evening and night. Increasing moisture will cause heavy rainfall, which increase the risk for flooding. A flood watch is in effect from 7 p.m. Saturday through 1 p.m. Sunday for areas along and north of I-70. Spotters will not be needed today or tonight. This is NOAA Weather Radio Station WXK91 in Topeka. Here are the 8 p.m. conditions for the local area. At Topeka, it was mostly cloudy. The temperature was 71 degrees. The dew point 62, and the relative humidity was 73%. The wind was east at 8 miles an hour, gusting to 22. The pressure was 29.97 inches and rising. At Manhattan, it was mostly cloudy. The temperature was 68 degrees, the dew point 60, and the relative humidity was 75%. The wind was north at 7 miles an hour. Around the region, a thunderstorm was reported, with a temperature of 68 at Emporia, and 69 at Beatrice. It was mostly cloudy, with a temperature of 71 at Lawrence, 66 at Omaha, 76 at Springfield, and 80 at Wichita. It was cloudy, with a temperature of 75 at Kansas City, and 70 at Concordia. Once again, at Manhattan, it was 68 degrees under mostly cloudy skies. Once again, at Topeka, it was 71 degrees under mostly cloudy skies. Flood watch remains in effect from Saturday evening through Sunday afternoon. Flooding caused by excessive rainfall continues to be possible. Where, portions of east central, north central, and northeast Kansas, including the following counties, in east central Kansas, Douglas, Geary, Shawnee and Wabansee. In north central Kansas, Clay, Cloud, Ottawa, Republic and Washington. In northeast Kansas, Brown, Jackson, Jefferson, Marshall, Nemaha, Pottawatomie and Riley. When, from Saturday evening through Sunday afternoon. Impacts, excessive runoff may result in flooding of rivers, creeks, streams, and other low-lying and flood-prone locations. Additional details. Thunderstorms producing heavy rainfall of 2 to 3 inches may occur in the flood watch area Saturday night through Sunday morning. You should monitor later forecasts and be alert for possible flood warnings. Those living in areas prone to flooding should be prepared to take action should flooding develop.
Repeating.

A flood watch remains in effect from 7 p.m. Saturday until 1 p.m. Sunday for the following counties: in Kansas, Douglas, Geary, Jackson, Jefferson, Pottawatomie, Riley, Shawnee, and Wabansee. Now here is your National Weather Service forecast. Flood watch remains in effect from Saturday evening through Sunday afternoon. Rest of tonight, mostly cloudy with scattered thunderstorms with a chance of showers. Lows in the middle 60s. East winds around 5 miles per hour. Chance of rain 40%. Saturday, mostly cloudy with a slight chance of showers with isolated thunderstorms in the morning, then partly sunny with a chance of showers and thunderstorms in the afternoon. Humid with highs in the middle 80s. East winds 5 to 10 miles per hour. Chance of rain 30%. Saturday night, mostly cloudy with a chance of thunderstorms. A chance of showers in the evening, then showers after midnight. Some thunderstorms may produce heavy rainfall. Locally heavy rainfall possible after midnight. Humid with lows in the upper 60s. Southeast winds 10 to 15 miles per hour with gusts up to 25 miles per hour. Chance of rain 90%. Sunday, mostly cloudy with showers with a chance of thunderstorms in the morning, then partly sunny with a slight chance of showers and thunderstorms in the afternoon. Some thunderstorms may produce heavy rainfall in the morning. Humid with highs in the lower 80s. Southwest winds 10 to 15 miles per hour, becoming north in the afternoon. Chance of rain 90%. Sunday night, partly cloudy with a slight chance of showers and thunderstorms in the evening, then mostly cloudy after midnight. Humid with lows in the lower 60s. Northeast winds 5 to 10 miles per hour. Monday through Wednesday, partly cloudy. Highs around 80. Lows around 60. Wednesday night, partly cloudy with a slight chance of showers and thunderstorms in the evening, then mostly cloudy with a chance of showers and thunderstorms after midnight. Lows in the lower 60s. Chance of rain 40%. Thursday, partly sunny with a chance of showers and thunderstorms. Highs in the lower 80s. Chance of rain 30%. Thursday night, partly cloudy. A slight chance of showers and thunderstorms in the evening, then a chance of showers and thunderstorms after midnight. Locally heavy rainfall possible after midnight. Lows in the lower 60s. Chance of rain 30%. Friday, mostly sunny with a slight chance of showers and thunderstorms. Highs in the middle 80s. This hazardous weather outlook is for portions of central Kansas, east central Kansas, north central Kansas, and northeast Kansas. For today and tonight, there will be a chance for thunderstorms tonight. The stronger storms may produce small hail. For Saturday through Thursday, a round of severe storms are possible for portions of northeast Kansas Saturday evening and night. Increasing moisture will cause heavy rainfall, which increase the risk for flooding. A flood watch is in effect from 7 p.m. Saturday through 1 p.m. Sunday for areas along and north of I-70. Spotters will not be needed today or tonight. This is NOAA Weather Radio Station WXK91 in Topeka. Flood watch remains in effect from Saturday evening through Sunday afternoon. Flooding caused by excessive rainfall continues to be possible. Where portions of east central, north central, and northeast Kansas, including the following counties, in east central Kansas, Douglas, Geary, Shawnee, and Wabansee. In north central Kansas, Clay, Cloud, Ottawa, Republic, and Washington. In northeast Kansas, Brown, Jackson, Jefferson, Marshall, Nemaha, Pottawatomie, and Riley. When, from Saturday evening through Sunday afternoon. Impacts: excessive runoff may result in flooding of rivers, creeks, streams, and other low-lying and flood-prone locations. Additional details: thunderstorms producing heavy rainfall of 2 to 3 inches may occur in the flood watch area Saturday night through Sunday morning. You should monitor later forecasts and be alert for possible flood warnings. Those living in areas prone to flooding should

then showers after midnight. Some thunderstorms may produce heavy rainfall. Locally heavy rainfall possible after midnight. Humid with lows in the upper 60s. Southeast winds 10 to 15 miles per hour with gusts up to 25 miles per hour. Chance of rain 90%. Sunday, mostly cloudy with showers with a chance of thunderstorms in the morning, then partly sunny with a slight chance of showers and thunderstorms in the afternoon. Some thunderstorms may produce heavy rainfall in the morning. Humid with highs in the lower 80s. Southwest winds 10 to 15 miles per hour, becoming north in the afternoon. Chance of rain 90%. Sunday night, partly cloudy with a slight chance of showers and thunderstorms in the evening, then mostly cloudy after midnight. Humid with lows in the lower 60s. Northeast winds 5 to 10 miles per hour. Monday through Wednesday, partly cloudy. Highs around 80. Lows around 60. Wednesday night, partly cloudy with a slight chance of showers and thunderstorms in the evening, then mostly cloudy with a chance of showers and thunderstorms after midnight. Lows in the lower 60s. Chance of rain 40%. Thursday, partly sunny with a chance of showers and thunderstorms. Highs in the lower 80s. Chance of rain 30%. Thursday night, partly cloudy. A slight chance of showers and thunderstorms in the evening, then a chance of showers and thunderstorms after midnight. Locally heavy rainfall possible after midnight. Lows in the lower 60s. Chance of rain 30%. Friday, mostly sunny with a slight chance of showers and thunderstorms. Highs in the middle 80s. The current time is 9:09 p.m. Central Daylight Time. This hazardous weather outlook is for portions of central Kansas, east central Kansas, north central Kansas, and northeast Kansas. For today and tonight, there will be a chance for thunderstorms tonight. The stronger storms may produce small hail. For Saturday through Thursday, a round of severe storms are possible for portions of northeast Kansas Saturday evening and night. Increasing moisture will cause heavy rainfall, which increase the risk for flooding. A flood watch is in effect from 7 p.m. Saturday through 1 p.m. Sunday for areas along and north of I-70. Spotters will not be needed today or tonight. 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Flood watch remains in effect from Saturday evening through Sunday afternoon. Flooding caused by excessive rainfall continues to be possible. Where, portions of east central, north central, and northeast Kansas, including the following counties, in east central Kansas, Douglas, Geary, Shawnee and Waubonsee. In north central Kansas, Clay, Cloud, Ottawa, Republic and Washington. In northeast Kansas, Brown, Jackson, Jefferson, Marshall, Nemaha, Pottawatomie and Riley. When, from Saturday evening through Sunday afternoon. Impacts, excessive runoff may result in flooding of rivers, creeks, streams, and other low-lying and flood-prone locations. Additional details, thunderstorms producing heavy rainfall of 2 to 3 inches may occur in the flood watch area Saturday night through Sunday morning. You should monitor later forecasts and be alert for possible flood warnings. Those living in areas prone to flooding should be prepared to take action should flooding develop. Repeating, a flood watch remains in effect from 7 p.m. Saturday until 1 p.m. Sunday for the following counties, in Kansas, Douglas, Geary, Jackson, Jefferson, Pottawatomie, Riley, Shawnee and Waubonsee. Now here is your National Weather Service forecast. Flood watch remains in effect from Saturday evening through Sunday afternoon. Rest of tonight, mostly cloudy with scattered thunderstorms with a chance of showers. Lows in the middle 60s. East winds around 5 miles per hour. Chance of rain 40%. Saturday, mostly cloudy with a slight chance of showers with isolated thunderstorms in the morning, then partly sunny with a chance of showers and thunderstorms in the afternoon. Humid with highs in the middle 80s. East winds 5 to 10 miles per hour.

chance of rain 30%. Saturday night, mostly cloudy with a chance of thunderstorms. A chance of showers in the evening, then showers after midnight. Some thunderstorms may produce heavy rainfall. Locally heavy rainfall possible after midnight. Humid with lows in the upper 60s. Southeast winds 10 to 15 miles per hour with gusts up to 25 miles per hour. Chance of rain 90%. Sunday, mostly cloudy with showers with a chance of thunderstorms in the morning, then partly sunny with a slight chance of showers and thunderstorms in the afternoon. Some thunderstorms may produce heavy rainfall in the morning. Humid with highs in the lower 80s. Southwest winds 10 to 15 miles per hour, becoming north in the afternoon. Chance of rain 90%. Sunday night, partly cloudy with a slight chance of showers and thunderstorms in the evening, then mostly cloudy after midnight. Humid with lows in the lower 60s. Northeast winds 5 to 10 miles per hour. Monday through Wednesday, partly cloudy. Highs around 80. Lows around 60. Wednesday night, partly cloudy with a slight chance of showers and thunderstorms in the evening, then mostly cloudy with a chance of showers and thunderstorms after midnight. Lows in the lower 60s. Chance of rain 40%. Thursday, partly sunny with a chance of showers and thunderstorms. Highs in the lower 80s. Chance of rain 30%. Thursday night, partly cloudy. A slight chance of showers and thunderstorms in the evening, then a chance of showers and thunderstorms after midnight. Locally heavy rainfall possible after midnight. Lows in the lower 60s. Chance of rain 30%. Friday, mostly sunny with a slight chance of showers and thunderstorms. Highs in the middle 80s. This hazardous weather outlook is for portions of central Kansas, east central Kansas, north central Kansas, and northeast Kansas. For today and tonight, there will be a chance for thunderstorms tonight. The stronger storms may produce small hail. For Saturday through Thursday, a round of severe storms are possible for portions of northeast Kansas Saturday evening and night. Increasing moisture will cause heavy rainfall, which increase the risk for flooding. A flood watch is in effect from 7 p.m. Saturday through 1 p.m. Sunday for areas along and north of I-70. Spotters will not be needed today or tonight. This is NOAA Weather Radio Station WXK91 in Topeka. Here are the 9 p.m. conditions for the local area. At Topeka, it was cloudy. The temperature was 69 degrees, the dew point 61, and the relative humidity was 75%. The wind was northeast at 3 miles an hour. The pressure was 29.95 inches and falling. At Manhattan, it was mostly cloudy. The temperature was 68 degrees, the dew point 61, and the relative humidity was 78%. The wind was north at 6 miles an hour. Around the region, at Emporia, rain was falling, with a temperature of 68. At Wichita, it was partly cloudy, with a temperature of 70. It was mostly cloudy, with a temperature of 70 at Lawrence, 75 at Kansas City, 68 at Concordia, and 65 at Omaha. It was cloudy, with a temperature of 66 at Beatrice, and 74 at Springfield. Once again, at Manhattan, it was 68 degrees under mostly cloudy skies. Once again, at Topeka, it was 69 degrees under cloudy skies. Flood watch remains in effect from Saturday evening through Sunday afternoon. Flooding caused by excessive rainfall continues to be possible. Where, portions of east central, north central, and northeast Kansas, including the following counties, in east central Kansas, Douglas, Geary, Shawnee and Wabansee. In north central Kansas, Clay, Cloud, Ottawa, Republic and Washington. In northeast Kansas, Brown, Jackson, Jefferson, Marshall, Nemaha, Pottawatomie and Riley. When, from Saturday evening through Sunday afternoon. Impacts, excessive runoff may result in flooding of rivers, creeks,
streams, and other low-lying and flood-prone locations. Additional details. Thunderstorms producing heavy rainfall of 2 to 3 inches may occur in the flood watch area Saturday night through Sunday morning. You should monitor later forecasts and be alert for possible flood warnings. Those living in areas prone to flooding should be prepared to take action should flooding develop. Repeating, a flood watch remains in effect from 7 p.m. Saturday until 1 p.m. Sunday for the following counties: in Kansas, Douglas, Geary, Jackson, Jefferson, Potawatomi, Riley, Shawnee, and Wabonsee. Now here is your National Weather Service forecast. Flood watch remains in effect from Saturday evening through Sunday afternoon. Rest of tonight, mostly cloudy with scattered thunderstorms with a chance of showers. Lows in the middle 60s. East winds around 5 miles per hour. Chance of rain 40%. Saturday, mostly cloudy with a slight chance of showers with isolated thunderstorms in the morning, then partly sunny with a chance of showers and thunderstorms in the afternoon. Humid with highs in the middle 80s. East winds 5 to 10 miles per hour. Chance of rain 30%. Saturday night, mostly cloudy with a chance of thunderstorms. A chance of showers in the evening, then showers after midnight. Some thunderstorms may produce heavy rainfall. Locally heavy rainfall possible after midnight. Humid with lows in the upper 60s. Southeast winds 10 to 15 miles per hour with gusts up to 25 miles per hour. Chance of rain 90%. Sunday, mostly cloudy with showers with a chance of thunderstorms in the morning, then partly sunny with a slight chance of showers and thunderstorms in the afternoon. Some thunderstorms may produce heavy rainfall in the morning. Humid with highs in the lower 80s. Southwest winds 10 to 15 miles per hour, becoming north in the afternoon. Chance of rain 90%. Sunday night, partly cloudy with a slight chance of showers and thunderstorms in the evening, then mostly cloudy after midnight. Humid with lows in the lower 60s. Northeast winds 5 to 10 miles per hour. Monday through Wednesday, partly cloudy. Highs around 80. Lows around 60. Wednesday night, partly cloudy with a slight chance of showers and thunderstorms in the evening, then mostly cloudy with a chance of showers and thunderstorms after midnight. Lows in the lower 60s. Chance of rain 40%. Thursday, partly sunny with a chance of showers and thunderstorms. Highs in the lower 80s. Chance of rain 30%. Thursday night, partly cloudy. A slight chance of showers and thunderstorms in the evening, then a chance of showers and thunderstorms after midnight. Locally heavy rainfall possible after midnight. Lows in the lower 60s. Chance of rain 30%. Friday, mostly sunny with a slight chance of showers and thunderstorms. Highs in the middle 80s. This hazardous weather outlook is for portions of central Kansas, east central Kansas, north central Kansas, and northeast Kansas. For today and tonight, there will be a chance for thunderstorms tonight. The stronger storms may produce small hail. For Saturday through Thursday, a round of severe storms are possible for portions of northeast Kansas Saturday evening and night. Increasing moisture will cause heavy rainfall, which increase the risk for flooding. A flood watch is in effect from 7 p.m. Saturday through 1 p.m. Sunday for areas along and north of I-70. Spotters will not be needed today or tonight. This is NOAA Weather Radio Station WXK91 in Topeka. Here are the 9 p.m. conditions for the local area. At Topeka, it was cloudy. The temperature was 69 degrees, the dew point 61, and the relative humidity was 75%. The wind was northeast at 3 miles an hour. The pressure was 29.95 inches and falling. At Manhattan, it was mostly cloudy. The temperature was 68 degrees, the dew point 61, and the relative humidity was 78%. The wind was north at 6 miles an hour.
around the region. At Emporia, rain was falling with a temperature of 68. At Wichita, it was partly cloudy with a temperature of 70. It was mostly cloudy with a temperature of 70 at Lawrence, 75 at Kansas City, 68 at Concordia, and 65 at Omaha. It was cloudy with a temperature of 66 at Beatrice and 74 at Springfield. Once again, at Manhattan, it was 68 degrees under mostly cloudy skies. Once again, at Topeka, it was 69 degrees under cloudy skies. Flood watch remains in effect from Saturday evening through Sunday afternoon. Flooding caused by excessive rainfall continues to be possible. Where, portions of East Central, North Central, and Northeast Kansas, including the following counties, in East Central Kansas, Douglas, Geary, Shawnee, and Wabansee. In North Central Kansas, Clay, Cloud, Ottawa, Republic, and Washington. In Northeast Kansas, Brown, Jackson, Jefferson, Marshall, Nemaha, Pottawatomie, and Riley. When, from Saturday evening through Sunday afternoon. Impacts, excessive runoff may result in flooding of rivers, creeks, streams, and other low-lying and flood-prone locations. Additional details, thunderstorms producing heavy rainfall of 2 to 3 inches may occur in the flood watch area Saturday night through Sunday morning. You should monitor later forecasts and be alert for possible flood warnings. Those living in areas prone to flooding should be prepared to take action should flooding develop. Repeating, a flood watch remains in effect from 7 p.m. Saturday until 1 p.m. Sunday for the following counties, in Kansas, Douglas, Geary, Jackson, Jefferson, Pottawatomie, Riley, Shawnee, and Wabansee. The current time is 9:24 p.m. Central Daylight Time. Now here is your National Weather Service forecast. Flood watch remains in effect from Saturday evening through Sunday afternoon. Rest of tonight, mostly cloudy with scattered thunderstorms with a chance of showers. Lows in the middle 60s. East winds around 5 miles per hour. Chance of rain 40%. Saturday, mostly cloudy with a slight chance of showers with isolated thunderstorms in the morning, then partly sunny with a chance of showers and thunderstorms in the afternoon. Humid with highs in the middle 80s. East winds 5 to 10 miles per hour. Chance of rain 30%. Saturday night, mostly cloudy with a chance of thunderstorms. A chance of showers in the evening, then showers after midnight. Some thunderstorms may produce heavy rainfall. Locally heavy rainfall possible after midnight. Humid with lows in the upper 60s. Southeast winds 10 to 15 miles per hour with gusts up to 25 miles per hour. Chance of rain 90%. Sunday, mostly cloudy with showers with a chance of thunderstorms in the morning, then partly sunny with a slight chance of showers and thunderstorms in the afternoon. Some thunderstorms may produce heavy rainfall in the morning. Humid with highs in the lower 80s. Southwest winds 10 to 15 miles per hour, becoming north in the afternoon. Chance of rain 90%. Sunday night, partly cloudy with a slight chance of showers and thunderstorms in the evening, then mostly cloudy after midnight. Humid with lows in the lower 60s. Northeast winds 5 to 10 miles per hour. Monday through Wednesday, partly cloudy. Highs around 80. Lows around 60. Wednesday night, partly cloudy with a slight chance of showers and thunderstorms in the evening, then mostly cloudy with a chance of showers and thunderstorms after midnight. Lows in the lower 60s. Chance of rain 40%. Thursday, partly sunny with a chance of showers and thunderstorms. Highs in the lower 80s. Chance of rain 30%. Thursday night, partly cloudy. A slight chance of showers and thunderstorms in the evening, then a chance of showers and thunderstorms after midnight. Locally heavy rainfall possible after midnight. Lows in the lower 60s. Chance of rain 30%. Friday, mostly sunny with a slight chance of showers and thunderstorms. Highs in the middle 80s.
This hazardous weather outlook is proportions of central Kansas, east central Kansas, north central Kansas, and northeast Kansas. For today and tonight, there will be a chance for thunderstorms tonight. The stronger storms may produce small hail. For Saturday through Thursday, a round of severe storms are possible for portions of northeast Kansas Saturday evening and night. Increasing moisture will cause heavy rainfall, which increase the risk for flooding. A flood watch is in effect from 7 p.m. Saturday through 1 p.m. Sunday for areas along and north of I-70. Spotters will not be needed today or tonight. This is NOAA Weather Radio Station WXK91 in Topeka. Here are the 9 p.m. conditions for the local area. At Topeka, it was cloudy. The temperature was 69 degrees, the dew point 61, and the relative humidity was 75%. The wind was northeast at 3 miles an hour. The pressure was 29.95 inches and falling. At Manhattan, it was mostly cloudy. The temperature was 68 degrees, the dew point 61, and the relative humidity was 78%. The wind was north at 6 miles an hour. Around the region, at Emporia, rain was falling, with a temperature of 68. At Wichita, it was partly cloudy, with a temperature of 70. It was mostly cloudy, with a temperature of 70 at Lawrence, 75 at Kansas City, 68 at Concordia, and 65 at Omaha. It was cloudy, with a temperature of 66 at Beatrice, and 74 at Springfield. Once again, at Manhattan, it was 68 degrees under mostly cloudy skies. Once again, at Topeka, it was 69 degrees under cloudy skies. Flood watch remains in effect from Saturday evening through Sunday afternoon. Flooding caused by excessive rainfall continues to be possible. Where, portions of east central, north central, and northeast Kansas, including the following counties, in east central Kansas, Douglas, Geary, Shawnee and Wabansee. In north central Kansas, Clay, Cloud, Ottawa, Republic and Washington. In northeast Kansas, Brown, Jackson, Jefferson, Marshall, Nemaha, Pottawatomie and Riley. When, from Saturday evening through Sunday afternoon. Impacts, excessive runoff may result in flooding of rivers, creeks, streams, and other low-lying and flood-prone locations. Additional details, thunderstorms producing heavy rainfall of 2 to 3 inches may occur in the flood watch area Saturday night through Sunday morning. You should monitor later forecasts and be alert for possible flood warnings. Those living in areas prone to flooding should be prepared to take action should flooding develop. Repeating, a flood watch remains in effect from 7 p.m. Saturday until 1 p.m. Sunday for the following counties, in Kansas, Douglas, Geary, Jackson, Jefferson, Pottawatomie, Riley, Shawnee and Wabansee. Now here is your National Weather Service forecast. Flood watch remains in effect from Saturday evening through Sunday afternoon. Rest of tonight, mostly cloudy with scattered thunderstorms with a chance of showers. Lows in the middle 60s. East winds around 5 miles per hour. Chance of rain 40%. Saturday, mostly cloudy with a slight chance of showers with isolated thunderstorms in the morning, then partly sunny with a chance of showers and thunderstorms in the afternoon. Humid with highs in the middle 80s. East winds 5 to 10 miles per hour. Chance of rain 30%. Saturday night, mostly cloudy with a chance of thunderstorms. A chance of showers in the evening, then showers after midnight. Some thunderstorms may produce heavy rainfall. Locally heavy rainfall possible after midnight. Humid with lows in the upper 60s. Southeast winds 10 to 15 miles per hour with gusts up to 25 miles per hour. Chance of rain 90%. Sunday, mostly cloudy with showers with a chance of thunderstorms in the morning, then partly sunny with a slight chance of showers and thunderstorms in the afternoon. Some thunderstorms may produce heavy rainfall in the morning. Humid with highs in the lower 80s.
Southwest winds 10 to 15 miles per hour, becoming north in the afternoon. Chance of rain 90%. Sunday night.

partly cloudy with a slight chance of showers and thunderstorms in the evening, then mostly cloudy after midnight. Humid with lows in the lower 60s. Northeast winds 5 to 10 miles per hour. Monday through Wednesday, partly cloudy. Highs around 80. Lows around 60. Wednesday night, partly cloudy with a slight chance of showers and thunderstorms in the evening, then mostly cloudy with a chance of showers and thunderstorms after midnight. Lows in the lower 60s. Chance of rain 40%. Thursday, partly sunny with a chance of showers and thunderstorms. Highs in the lower 80s. Chance of rain 30%. Thursday night, partly cloudy, chance of rain 40%. Thursday, partly sunny with a chance of showers and thunderstorms. Highs in the lower 80s. Chance of rain 30%. Thursday night, partly cloudy. A slight chance of showers and thunderstorms in the evening, then a chance of showers and thunderstorms after midnight. Locally heavy rainfall possible after midnight. Lows in the lower 60s. Chance of rain 30%. Friday, mostly sunny with a slight chance of showers and thunderstorms. Highs in the middle 80s. This hazardous weather outlook is for portions of central Kansas, east central Kansas, north central Kansas, and northeast Kansas. For today and tonight, there will be a chance for thunderstorms tonight. The stronger storms may produce small hail. For Saturday through Thursday, a round of severe storms are possible for portions of northeast Kansas Saturday evening and night. Increasing moisture will cause heavy rainfall, which increase the risk for flooding. A flood watch is in effect from 7 p.m. Saturday through 1 p.m. Sunday for areas along and north of I-70. Spotters will not be needed today or tonight. This is NOAA Weather Radio Station WXK91 in Topeka. Here are the 9 p.m. conditions for the local area. At Topeka, it was cloudy. The temperature was 69 degrees, the dew point 61, and the relative humidity was 75%. The wind was northeast at 3 miles an hour. The pressure was 29.95 inches and falling. At Manhattan, it was mostly cloudy. The temperature was 68 degrees, the dew point 61, and the relative humidity was 78%. The wind was north at 6 miles an hour. Around the region, at Emporia, rain was falling, with a temperature of 68. At Wichita, it was partly cloudy, with a temperature of 70. It was mostly cloudy, with a temperature of 70 at Lawrence, 75 at Kansas City, 68 at Concordia, and 65 at Omaha. It was cloudy, with a temperature of 66 at Beatrice, and 74 at Springfield. Once again, at Manhattan, it was 68 degrees under mostly cloudy skies. Once again, at Topeka, it was 69 degrees under cloudy skies. Flood watch remains in effect from Saturday evening through Sunday afternoon. Flooding caused by excessive rainfall continues to be possible. Where, portions of east central, north central, and northeast Kansas, including the following counties, in east central Kansas, Douglas, Geary, Shawnee and Wabansee. In north central Kansas, Clay, Cloud, Ottawa, Republic and Washington. In northeast Kansas, Brown, Jackson, Jefferson, Marshall, Nemaha, Pottawatomie and Riley. When, from Saturday evening through Sunday afternoon. Impacts, excessive runoff may result in flooding of rivers, creeks, streams, and other low-lying and flood-prone locations. Additional details, thunderstorms producing heavy rainfall of 2 to 3 inches may occur in the flood watch area Saturday night through Sunday morning. You should monitor later forecasts and be alert for possible flood warnings. Those living in areas prone to flooding should be prepared to take action should flooding develop. Repeating, a flood watch remains in effect from 7 p.m. Saturday until 1 p.m. Sunday for the following counties, in Kansas, Douglas, Geary, Jackson, Jefferson, Pottawatomie, Riley, Shawnee and Wabansee. Now here is your National Weather Service forecast. Flood watch.

Watch remains in effect from Saturday evening through Sunday afternoon. Rest of tonight, mostly cloudy with scattered thunderstorms with a chance of showers. Lows in the middle 60s. East winds around 5 miles per hour. Chance of rain 40%. Saturday, mostly cloudy with a slight chance of showers with isolated thunderstorms in the morning, then partly sunny with a chance of showers and thunderstorms in the afternoon. Humid with highs in the middle 80s. East winds 5 to 10 miles per hour. Chance of rain 30%. Saturday night, mostly cloudy with a chance of thunderstorms. A chance of showers in the evening, then showers after midnight. Some thunderstorms may produce heavy rainfall. Locally heavy rainfall possible after midnight. Humid with lows in the upper 60s. Southeast winds 10 to 15 miles per hour with gusts up to 25 miles per hour. Chance of rain 90%. Sunday, mostly cloudy with showers with a chance of thunderstorms in the morning, then partly sunny with a slight chance of showers and thunderstorms in the afternoon. Some thunderstorms may produce heavy rainfall in the morning. Humid with highs in the lower 80s. Southwest winds 10 to 15 miles per hour, becoming north in the afternoon. Chance of rain 90%. Sunday night, partly cloudy with a slight chance of showers and thunderstorms in the evening, then mostly cloudy after midnight. Humid with lows in the lower 60s. Northeast winds 5 to 10 miles per hour. Monday through Wednesday, partly cloudy. Highs around 80. Lows around 60. Wednesday night, partly cloudy with a slight chance of showers and thunderstorms in the evening, then mostly cloudy with a chance of showers and thunderstorms after midnight. Lows in the lower 60s. Chance of rain 40%. Thursday, partly sunny with a chance of showers and thunderstorms. Highs in the lower 80s. Chance of rain 30%. Thursday night, partly cloudy. A slight chance of showers and thunderstorms in the evening, then a chance of showers and thunderstorms after midnight. Locally heavy rainfall possible after midnight. Lows in the lower 60s. Chance of rain 30%. Friday, mostly sunny with a slight chance of showers and thunderstorms. Highs in the middle 80s. 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The current time is 9:40 p.m. Central Daylight Time. This hazardous weather outlook is for portions of central Kansas, east central Kansas, north central Kansas, and northeast Kansas. For today and tonight, there will be a chance for thunderstorms tonight. The stronger storms may produce small hail. For Saturday through Thursday, a round of severe storms are possible for portions of northeast Kansas Saturday evening and night. Increasing moisture will cause heavy rainfall, which increase the risk for flooding. A flood watch is in effect from 7 p.m. Saturday through 1 p.m. Sunday for areas along and north of I-70. Spotters will not be needed today or tonight. 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Here are the 9 p.m. conditions for the local area. At Topeka, it was cloudy. The temperature was 69 degrees, the dew point 61, and the relative humidity was 75%. The wind was northeast at 3 miles an hour. The pressure was 29.95 inches and falling. At Manhattan, it was mostly cloudy. The temperature was 68 degrees, the dew point 61, and the relative humidity was 78%. The wind was north at 6 miles an hour. Around the region, at Emporia, rain was falling, with a temperature of 68. At Wichita, it was partly cloudy, with a temperature of 70. It was mostly cloudy, with a temperature of 70 at Lawrence, 75 at Kansas City, 68 at Concordia, and 65 at Omaha. It was cloudy, with a temperature of 66 at Beatrice, and 74 at Springfield. Once again, at Manhattan, it was 68 degrees under mostly cloudy skies. Once again, at Topeka, it was 69 degrees under cloudy skies.

flood watch remains in effect from Saturday evening through Sunday afternoon. Flooding caused by excessive rainfall continues to be possible. Where portions of East Central, North Central, and Northeast Kansas, including the following counties in East Central Kansas, Douglas, Geary, Shawnee, and Wabansee. In North Central Kansas, Clay, Cloud, Ottawa, Republic, and Washington. In Northeast Kansas, Brown, Jackson, Jefferson, Marshall, Nemaha, Pottawatomie, and Riley. When, from Saturday evening through Sunday afternoon. Impacts, excessive runoff may result in flooding of rivers, creeks, streams, and other low-lying and flood-prone locations. Additional details, thunderstorms producing heavy rainfall of 2 to 3 inches may occur in the flood watch area Saturday night through Sunday morning. You should monitor later forecasts and be alert for possible flood warnings. Those living in areas prone to flooding should be prepared to take action should flooding develop. Repeating, a flood watch remains in effect from 7 p.m. Saturday until 1 p.m. Sunday for the following counties in Kansas, Douglas, Geary, Jackson, Jefferson, Pottawatomie, Riley, Shawnee, and Wabansee. Now here is your National Weather Service forecast. Flood watch remains in effect from Saturday evening through Sunday afternoon. Rest of tonight, mostly cloudy with scattered thunderstorms with a chance of showers. Lows in the middle 60s. East winds around 5 miles per hour. Chance of rain 40%. Saturday, mostly cloudy with a slight chance of showers with isolated thunderstorms in the morning, then partly sunny with a chance of showers and thunderstorms in the afternoon. Humid with highs in the middle 80s. East winds 5 to 10 miles per hour. Chance of rain 30%. Saturday night, mostly cloudy with a chance of thunderstorms. A chance of showers in the evening, then showers after midnight. Some thunderstorms may produce heavy rainfall. Locally heavy rainfall possible after midnight. Humid with lows in the upper 60s. Southeast winds 10 to 15 miles per hour with gusts up to 25 miles per hour. Chance of rain 90%. Sunday, mostly cloudy with showers with a chance of thunderstorms in the morning, then partly sunny with a slight chance of showers and thunderstorms in the afternoon. Some thunderstorms may produce heavy rainfall in the morning. Humid with highs in the lower 80s. Southwest winds 10 to 15 miles per hour, becoming north in the afternoon. Chance of rain 90%. Sunday night, partly cloudy with a slight chance of showers and thunderstorms in the evening, then mostly cloudy after midnight. Humid with lows in the lower 60s. Northeast winds 5 to 10 miles per hour. Monday through Wednesday, partly cloudy. Highs around 80. Lows around 60. Wednesday night, partly cloudy with a slight chance of showers and thunderstorms in the evening, then mostly cloudy with a chance of showers and thunderstorms after midnight. Lows in the lower 60s. Chance of rain 40%. Thursday, partly sunny with a chance of showers and thunderstorms. Highs in the lower 80s. Chance of rain 30%. Thursday night, partly cloudy. A slight chance of showers and thunderstorms in the evening, then a chance of showers and thunderstorms after midnight. Locally heavy rainfall possible after midnight. Lows in the lower 60s. Chance of rain 30%. Friday, mostly sunny with a slight chance of showers and thunderstorms. Highs in the middle 80s. This hazardous weather outlook is for portions of central Kansas, east central Kansas, north central Kansas, and northeast Kansas. For today and tonight, there will be a chance for thunderstorms tonight. The stronger storms may produce small hail. For Saturday through Thursday, a round of severe storms are possible for portions of northeast Kansas Saturday evening and night. Increasing moisture will cause heavy rainfall, which increase the risk for flooding. A flood watch is in effect from 7 p.m. Saturday through 1 p.m. Sunday for areas along and north of I-70. Spotters will not be needed today or tonight. 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

WXK91 in Topeka. Here are the 9 p.m. conditions for the local area. At Topeka, it was cloudy. The temperature was 69 degrees, the dew point 61, and the relative humidity was 75%. The wind was northeast at 3 miles an hour. The pressure was 29.95 inches and falling. At Manhattan, it was mostly cloudy. The temperature was 68 degrees, the dew point 61, and the relative humidity was 78%. The wind was north at 6 miles an hour. Around the region, at Emporia, rain was falling, with a temperature of 68. At Wichita, it was partly cloudy, with a temperature of 70. It was mostly cloudy, with a temperature of 70 at Lawrence, 75 at Kansas City, 68 at Concordia, and 65 at Omaha. It was cloudy, with a temperature of 66 at Beatrice, and 74 at Springfield. Once again, at Manhattan, it was 68 degrees under mostly cloudy skies. Once again, at Topeka, it was 69 degrees under cloudy skies. Flood watch remains in effect from Saturday evening through Sunday afternoon. Flooding caused by excessive rainfall continues to be possible. Where, portions of East Central, North Central, and Northeast Kansas, including the following counties, in East Central Kansas, Douglas, Geary, Shawnee and Waubonsee. In North Central Kansas, Clay, Cloud, Ottawa, Republic and Washington. In Northeast Kansas, Brown, Jackson, Jefferson, Marshall, Nemaha, Pottawatomie and Riley. When, from Saturday evening through Sunday afternoon. Impacts, excessive runoff may result in flooding of rivers, creeks, streams, and other low-lying and flood-prone locations. Additional details, thunderstorms producing heavy rainfall of 2 to 3 inches may occur in the flood watch area Saturday night through Sunday morning. You should monitor later forecasts and be alert for possible flood warnings. Those living in areas prone to flooding should be prepared to take action should flooding develop. Repeating, a flood watch remains in effect from 7 p.m. Saturday until 1 p.m. Sunday for the following counties, in Kansas, Douglas, Geary, Jackson, Jefferson, Pottawatomie, Riley, Shawnee and Waubonsee. Now here is your National Weather Service forecast. Flood watch remains in effect from Saturday evening through Sunday afternoon. Rest of tonight, mostly cloudy with scattered thunderstorms with a chance of showers. Lows in the middle 60s. East winds around 5 miles per hour. Chance of rain 40%. Saturday, mostly cloudy with a slight chance of showers with isolated thunderstorms in the morning, then partly sunny with a chance of showers and thunderstorms in the afternoon. Humid with highs in the middle 80s. East winds 5 to 10 miles per hour. Chance of rain 30%. Saturday night, mostly cloudy with a chance of thunderstorms. A chance of showers in the evening, then showers after midnight. Some thunderstorms may produce heavy rainfall. Locally heavy rainfall possible after midnight. Humid with lows in the upper 60s. Southeast winds 10 to 15 miles per hour with gusts up to 25 miles per hour. Chance of rain 90%. Sunday, mostly cloudy with showers with a chance of thunderstorms in the morning, then partly sunny with a slight chance of showers and thunderstorms in the afternoon. Some thunderstorms may produce heavy rainfall in the morning. Humid with highs in the lower 80s. Southwest winds 10 to 15 miles per hour, becoming north in the afternoon. Chance of rain 90%. Sunday night, partly cloudy with a slight chance of showers and thunderstorms in the evening, then mostly cloudy after midnight. Humid with lows in the lower 60s. Northeast winds 5 to 10 miles per hour. Monday through Wednesday, partly cloudy. Highs around 80. Lows around 60. Wednesday night, partly cloudy with a slight chance of showers and thunderstorms in the evening, then mostly cloudy with a chance of showers and thunderstorms after midnight. Lows in the lower 60s. Chance of rain 40%.
Thursday, partly sunny with a chance of

showers and thunderstorms. Highs in the lower 80s. Chance of rain 30%. Thursday night, partly cloudy. A slight chance of showers and thunderstorms in the evening, then a chance of showers and thunderstorms after midnight. Locally heavy rainfall possible after midnight. Lows in the lower 60s. Chance of rain 30%. Friday, mostly sunny with a slight chance of showers and thunderstorms. Highs in the middle 80s. This hazardous weather outlook is for portions of central Kansas, east central Kansas, north central Kansas, and northeast Kansas. For today and tonight, there will be a chance for thunderstorms tonight. The stronger storms may produce small hail. For Saturday through Thursday, a round of severe storms are possible for portions of northeast Kansas Saturday evening and night. Increasing moisture will cause heavy rainfall, which increase the risk for flooding. A flood watch is in effect from 7 p.m. Saturday through 1 p.m. Sunday for areas along and north of I-70. Spotters will not be needed today or tonight. The current time is 9:53 p.m. Central Daylight Time. 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Here are the 9 p.m. conditions for the local area. At Topeka, it was cloudy. The temperature was 69 degrees, the dew point 61, and the relative humidity was 75%. The wind was northeast at 3 miles an hour. The pressure was 29.95 inches and falling. At Manhattan, it was mostly cloudy. The temperature was 68 degrees, the dew point 61, and the relative humidity was 78%. The wind was north at 6 miles an hour. Around the region, at Emporia, rain was falling, with a temperature of 68. At Wichita, it was partly cloudy, with a temperature of 70. It was mostly cloudy, with a temperature of 70 at Lawrence, 75 at Kansas City, 68 at Concordia, and 65 at Omaha. It was cloudy, with a temperature of 66 at Beatrice, and 74 at Springfield. Once again, at Manhattan, it was 68 degrees under mostly cloudy skies. Once again, at Topeka, it was 69 degrees under cloudy skies. Flood watch remains in effect from Saturday evening through Sunday afternoon. Flooding caused by excessive rainfall continues to be possible. Where, portions of east central, north central, and northeast Kansas, including the following counties, in east central Kansas, Douglas, Geary, Shawnee and Waubonsee. In north central Kansas, Clay, Cloud, Ottawa, Republic and Washington. In northeast Kansas, Brown, Jackson, Jefferson, Marshall, Nemaha, Pottawatomie and Riley. When, from Saturday evening through Sunday afternoon. Impacts, excessive runoff may result in flooding of rivers, creeks, streams, and other low-lying and flood-prone locations. Additional details, thunderstorms producing heavy rainfall of 2 to 3 inches may occur in the flood watch area Saturday night through Sunday morning. You should monitor later forecasts and be alert for possible flood warnings. Those living in areas prone to flooding should be prepared to take action should flooding develop. Repeating, a flood watch remains in effect from 7 p.m. Saturday until 1 p.m. Sunday for the following counties, in Kansas, Douglas, Geary, Jackson, Jefferson, Pottawatomie, Riley, Shawnee and Waubonsee. Now here is your National Weather Service forecast. Flood watch remains in effect from Saturday evening through Sunday afternoon. Rest of tonight, mostly cloudy with scattered thunderstorms with a chance of showers. Lows in the middle 60s. East winds around 5 miles per hour. Chance of rain 40%. Saturday, mostly cloudy with a slight chance of showers with isolated thunderstorms in the morning, then partly sunny with a chance of showers and thunderstorms in the afternoon. Humid with highs in the middle 80s. East winds 5 to 10 miles per hour. Chance of rain 30%. Saturday night, mostly cloudy with a chance of thunderstorms. A chance of showers in the evening, then showers after midnight.
Some thunderstorms may produce heavy rainfall. Locally heavy rainfall possible after midnight. Humid with lows in the upper 60s. Southeast winds 10 to 15 miles per hour with gusts up to 25 miles per hour. Chance of rain 90%. Sunday, mostly cloudy with showers with a chance of thunderstorms in the morning, then partly sunny with a slight chance of showers and thunderstorms in the afternoon. Some thunderstorms may produce heavy rainfall in the morning. Humid with highs in the lower 80s. Southwest winds 10 to 15 miles per hour, becoming north in the afternoon. Chance of rain 90%. Sunday night, partly cloudy with a slight chance of showers and thunderstorms in the evening, then mostly cloudy after midnight. Humid with lows in the lower 60s. Northeast winds 5 to 10 miles per hour. Monday through Wednesday, partly cloudy. Highs around 80. Lows around 60. Wednesday night, partly cloudy with a slight chance of showers and thunderstorms in the evening, then mostly cloudy with a chance of showers and thunderstorms after midnight. Lows in the lower 60s. Chance of rain 40%. Thursday, partly sunny with a chance of showers and thunderstorms. Highs in the lower 80s. Chance of rain 30%. Thursday night, partly cloudy. A slight chance of showers and thunderstorms in the evening, then a chance of showers and thunderstorms after midnight. Locally heavy rainfall possible after midnight. Lows in the lower 60s. Chance of rain 30%. Friday, mostly sunny with a slight chance of showers and thunderstorms. Highs in the middle 80s. This hazardous weather outlook is for portions of central Kansas, east central Kansas, north central Kansas, and northeast Kansas. For today and tonight, there will be a chance for thunderstorms tonight. The stronger storms may produce small hail. For Saturday through Thursday, a round of severe storms are possible for portions of northeast Kansas Saturday evening and night. Increasing moisture will cause heavy rainfall, which increase the risk for flooding. A flood watch is in effect from 7 p.m. Saturday through 1 p.m. Sunday for areas along and north of I-70. Spotters will not be needed today or tonight. This is NOAA Weather Radio Station WXK91 in Topeka. Here are the 9 p.m. conditions for the local area. At Topeka, it was cloudy. The temperature was 69 degrees, the dew point 61, and the relative humidity was 75%. The wind was northeast at 3 miles an hour. The pressure was 29.95 inches and falling. At Manhattan, it was mostly cloudy. The temperature was 68 degrees, the dew point 61, and the relative humidity was 78%. The wind was north at 6 miles an hour. Around the region, at Emporia, rain was falling, with a temperature of 68. At Wichita, it was partly cloudy, with a temperature of 70. It was mostly cloudy, with a temperature of 70 at Lawrence, 75 at Kansas City, 68 at Concordia, and 65 at Omaha. It was cloudy, with a temperature of 66 at Beatrice, and 74 at Springfield. Once again, at Manhattan, it was 68 degrees under mostly cloudy skies. Once again, at Topeka, it was 69 degrees under cloudy skies. Flood watch remains in effect from Saturday evening through Sunday afternoon. Flooding caused by excessive rainfall continues to be possible. Where, portions of east central, north central, and northeast Kansas, including the following counties, in east central Kansas, Douglas, Geary, Shawnee and Waubonsee. In north central Kansas, Clay, Cloud, Ottawa, Republic and Washington. In northeast Kansas, Brown, Jackson, Jefferson, Marshall, Nemaha, Pottawatomie and Riley. When, from Saturday evening through Sunday afternoon. Impacts, excessive runoff may result in flooding of rivers, creeks, streams, and other low-lying and flood-prone locations. Additional details, thunderstorms producing heavy rainfall of 2 to 3 inches may occur in the flood watch area Saturday night through Sunday morning.
You should monitor later forecasts and be alert for possible flood warnings. Those living in areas prone to flooding should be prepared to take action should flooding develop. Repeating, a flood watch remains in effect from 7 p.m. Saturday until 1 p.m. Sunday for the following counties: in Kansas, Douglas, Geary, Jackson, Jefferson, Potawatomi, Riley, Shawnee, and Wabanse. Now here is your National Weather Service forecast. Flood watch remains in effect from Saturday evening through Sunday afternoon. Rest of tonight, mostly cloudy with scattered thunderstorms with a chance of showers. Lows in the middle 60s. East winds around 5 miles per hour. Chance of rain 40%. Saturday, mostly cloudy with a slight chance of showers with isolated thunderstorms in the morning, then partly sunny with a chance of showers and thunderstorms in the afternoon. Humid with highs in the middle 80s. East winds 5 to 10 miles per hour. Chance of rain 30%. Saturday night, mostly cloudy with a chance of thunderstorms. A chance of showers in the evening, then showers after midnight. Some thunderstorms may produce heavy rainfall. Locally heavy rainfall possible after midnight. Humid with lows in the upper 60s. Southeast winds 10 to 15 miles per hour with gusts up to 25 miles per hour. Chance of rain 90%. Sunday, mostly cloudy with showers with a chance of thunderstorms in the morning, then partly sunny with a slight chance of showers and thunderstorms in the afternoon. Some thunderstorms may produce heavy rainfall in the morning. Humid with highs in the lower 80s. Southwest winds 10 to 15 miles per hour, becoming north in the afternoon. Chance of rain 90%. Sunday night, partly cloudy with a slight chance of showers and thunderstorms in the evening, then mostly cloudy after midnight. Humid with lows in the lower 60s. Northeast winds 5 to 10 miles per hour. Monday through Wednesday, partly cloudy. Highs around 80. Lows around 60. Wednesday night, partly cloudy with a slight chance of showers and thunderstorms in the evening, then mostly cloudy with a chance of showers and thunderstorms after midnight. Lows in the lower 60s. Chance of rain 40%. Thursday, partly sunny with a chance of showers and thunderstorms. Highs in the lower 80s. Chance of rain 30%. Thursday night, partly cloudy. A slight chance of showers and thunderstorms in the evening, then a chance of showers and thunderstorms after midnight. Locally heavy rainfall possible after midnight. Lows in the lower 60s. Chance of rain 30%. Friday, mostly sunny with a slight chance of showers and thunderstorms. Highs in the middle 80s. This hazardous weather outlook is for portions of central Kansas, east central Kansas, north central Kansas, and northeast Kansas. For today and tonight, there will be a chance for thunderstorms tonight. The stronger storms may produce small hail. For Saturday through Thursday, a round of severe storms are possible for portions of northeast Kansas Saturday evening and night. Increasing moisture will cause heavy rainfall, which for flooding. A flood watch is in effect from 7 p.m. Saturday through 1 p.m. Sunday for areas along and north of I-70. Spotters will not be needed today or tonight. This is NOAA Weather Radio Station WXK91 in Topeka. Flood watch remains in effect from Saturday evening through Sunday afternoon. Flooding caused by excessive rainfall continues to be possible. Where, portions of east central, north central, and northeast Kansas, including the following counties, in east central Kansas, Douglas, Geary, Shawnee and Wabanse. In north central Kansas, Clay, Cloud, Ottawa, Republic and Washington. In northeast Kansas, Brown, Jackson, Jefferson, Marshall, Nemaha, Potawatomi and Riley. When, from Saturday evening through Sunday afternoon. Impacts, excessive runoff may result in flooding of rivers, creeks, streams, and other low-lying and flood-prone locations. Additional details,
Thunderstorms producing heavy rainfall of 2 to 3 inches may occur in the flood watch area.

Saturday, mostly cloudy with a slight chance of showers with isolated thunderstorms in the morning, then partly sunny with a chance of showers and thunderstorms in the afternoon. Humid with highs in the middle 80s. East winds 5 to 10 miles per hour. Chance of rain 30%. Saturday night, mostly cloudy with a chance of thunderstorms. A chance of showers in the evening, then showers after midnight. Some thunderstorms may produce heavy rainfall. Locally heavy rainfall possible after midnight. Humid with lows in the upper 60s. Southeast winds 10 to 15 miles per hour with gusts up to 25 miles per hour. Chance of rain 90%. Sunday, mostly cloudy with showers with a chance of thunderstorms in the morning, then partly sunny with a slight chance of showers and thunderstorms in the afternoon. Some thunderstorms may produce heavy rainfall in the morning. Humid with highs in the lower 80s. Southwest winds 10 to 15 miles per hour, becoming north in the afternoon. Chance of rain 90%. Sunday night, partly cloudy with a slight chance of showers and thunderstorms in the evening, then mostly cloudy after midnight. Humid with lows in the lower 60s. Northeast winds 5 to 10 miles per hour. Monday through Wednesday, partly cloudy. Highs around 80. Lows around 60. Wednesday night, partly cloudy with a slight chance of showers and thunderstorms in the evening, then mostly cloudy with a chance of showers and thunderstorms after midnight. Lows in the lower 60s. Chance of rain 40%. Thursday, partly sunny with a chance of showers and thunderstorms. Highs in the lower 80s. Chance of rain 30%. Thursday night, partly cloudy. A slight chance of showers and thunderstorms in the evening, then a chance of showers and thunderstorms after midnight. Locally heavy rainfall possible after midnight. Lows in the lower 60s. Chance of rain 30%. Friday, mostly sunny with a slight chance of showers and thunderstorms. Highs in the middle 80s. The current time is 10:10 p.m. Central Daylight Time. This hazardous weather outlook is for portions of central Kansas, east central Kansas, north central Kansas, and northeast Kansas. For today and tonight, there will be a chance for thunderstorms tonight. The stronger storms may produce small hail. For Saturday through Thursday, a round of severe storms are possible for portions of northeast Kansas Saturday evening and night. Increasing moisture will cause heavy rainfall, which increase the risk for flooding. A flood watch is in effect from 7 p.m. Saturday through 1 p.m. Sunday for areas along and north of I-70. Spotters will not be needed today or tonight. This is NOAA Weather Radio Station WXK91 in Topeka. Here are the 10 p.m. conditions for the local area. At Topeka, it was mostly cloudy. The temperature was 68 degrees, the dew point 63, and the relative humidity was 84%. The wind was north at 8 miles an hour. The pressure was 29.99 inches and rising. At Manhattan, it was mostly cloudy. The temperature was 66 degrees, the dew point 61, and the relative humidity was 84%. The wind was northeast at 7 miles an hour. Around the region, at Wichita, it was partly cloudy, with a temperature of 70. It was mostly cloudy, with a temperature of 69 at Emporia, 66 at Concordia, 64 at Beatrice, 64 at Omaha, and 73 at Springfield. It was cloudy, with a temperature of 70 at Lawrence, and 75 at Kansas City. Once again, at Manhattan, it was 66 degrees under mostly cloudy skies. Once again, at Topeka, it was 68 degrees under mostly cloudy skies. Flood watch remains in effect from Saturday evening through Sunday afternoon. Flooding caused by excessive rainfall continues to be possible. Where, portions of east central, north central, and northeast Kansas, including the following counties, in east central Kansas, Douglas, Geary, Shawnee and Waubonsee. In north central Kansas, Clay, Cloud.

Ottawa, Republic and Washington. In Northeast Kansas, Brown, Jackson, Jefferson, Marshall, Nemaha, Potawatomi, and Riley. When, from Saturday evening through Sunday afternoon. Impacts, excessive runoff may result in flooding of rivers, creeks, streams, and other low-lying and flood-prone locations. Additional details, thunderstorms producing heavy rainfall of 2 to 3 inches may occur in the flood watch area Saturday night through Sunday morning. You should monitor later forecasts and be alert for possible flood warnings. Those living in areas prone to flooding should be prepared to take action should flooding develop. Repeating, a flood watch remains in effect from 7 p.m. Saturday until 1 p.m. Sunday for the following counties: in Kansas, Douglas, Geary, Jackson, Jefferson, Potawatomi, Riley, Shawnee, and Wabansee. Now here is your National Weather Service forecast. Flood watch remains in effect from Saturday evening through Sunday afternoon. Rest of tonight, mostly cloudy with scattered thunderstorms with a chance of showers. Lows in the middle 60s. East winds around 5 miles per hour. Chance of rain 40%. Saturday, mostly cloudy with a slight chance of showers with isolated thunderstorms in the morning, then partly sunny with a chance of showers and thunderstorms in the afternoon. Humid with highs in the middle 80s. East winds 5 to 10 miles per hour. Chance of rain 30%. Saturday night, mostly cloudy with a chance of thunderstorms. A chance of showers in the evening, then showers after midnight. Some thunderstorms may produce heavy rainfall. Locally heavy rainfall possible after midnight. Humid with lows in the upper 60s. Southeast winds 10 to 15 miles per hour with gusts up to 25 miles per hour. Chance of rain 90%. Sunday, mostly cloudy with showers with a chance of thunderstorms in the morning, then partly sunny with a slight chance of showers and thunderstorms in the afternoon. Some thunderstorms may produce heavy rainfall in the morning. Humid with highs in the lower 80s. Southwest winds 10 to 15 miles per hour, becoming north in the afternoon. Chance of rain 90%. Sunday night, partly cloudy with a slight chance of showers and thunderstorms in the evening, then mostly cloudy after midnight. Humid with lows in the lower 60s. Northeast winds 5 to 10 miles per hour. Monday through Wednesday, partly cloudy. Highs around 80. Lows around 60. Wednesday night, partly cloudy with a slight chance of showers and thunderstorms in the evening, then mostly cloudy with a chance of showers and thunderstorms after midnight. Lows in the lower 60s. Chance of rain 40%. Thursday, partly sunny with a chance of showers and thunderstorms. Highs in the lower 80s. Chance of rain 30%. Thursday night, partly cloudy. A slight chance of showers and thunderstorms in the evening, then a chance of showers and thunderstorms after midnight. Locally heavy rainfall possible after midnight. Lows in the lower 60s. Chance of rain 30%. Friday, mostly sunny with a slight chance of showers and thunderstorms. Highs in the middle 80s. This hazardous weather outlook is for portions of central Kansas, east central Kansas, north central Kansas, and northeast Kansas. For today and tonight, there will be a chance for thunderstorms tonight. The stronger storms may produce small hail. For Saturday through Thursday, a round of severe storms are possible for portions of northeast Kansas Saturday evening and night. Increasing moisture will cause heavy rainfall, which increase the risk for flooding. A flood watch is in effect from 7 p.m. Saturday through 1 p.m. Sunday for areas along and north of I-70. Spotters will not be needed today or tonight. This is NOAA Weather Radio Station WXK91 in Topeka. Here are the 10 p.m. conditions for the local area. At Topeka, it was mostly cloudy. The temperature was 68 degrees, the dew point 63, and the relative humidity was 84%. The wind was north at 8 miles an hour.
the pressure was 29.99 inches and rising. At Manhattan, it was mostly cloudy. The temperature was 66 degrees, the dew point 61, and the relative humidity was 84%. The wind was northeast at 7 miles an hour. Around the region, at Wichita, it was partly cloudy, with a temperature of 70. It was mostly cloudy, with a temperature of 69 at Emporia, 66 at Concordia, 64 at Beatrice, 64 at Omaha, and 73 at Springfield. It was cloudy, with a temperature of 70 at Lawrence, and 75 at Kansas City. Once again, at Manhattan, it was 66 degrees under mostly cloudy skies. Once again, at Topeka, it was 68 degrees under mostly cloudy skies. Flood watch remains in effect from Saturday evening through Sunday afternoon. Flooding caused by excessive rainfall continues to be possible. Where, portions of East Central, North Central, and Northeast Kansas, including the following counties, in East Central Kansas, Douglas, Geary, Shawnee, and Wabansee. In North Central Kansas, Clay, Cloud, Ottawa, Republic, and Washington. In Northeast Kansas, Brown, Jackson, Jefferson, Marshall, Nemaha, Potawatomi, and Riley. When, from Saturday evening through Sunday afternoon. Impacts, excessive runoff may result in flooding of rivers, creeks, streams, and other low-lying and flood-prone locations. Additional details, thunderstorms producing heavy rainfall of 2 to 3 inches may occur in the flood watch area Saturday night through Sunday morning. You should monitor later forecasts and be alert for possible flood warnings. Those living in areas prone to flooding should be prepared to take action should flooding develop. Repeating, a flood watch remains in effect from 7 p.m. Saturday until 1 p.m. Sunday for the following counties, in Kansas, Douglas, Geary, Jackson, Jefferson, Potawatomi, Riley, Shawnee, and Wabansee. Now here is your National Weather Service forecast. Flood watch remains in effect from Saturday evening through Sunday afternoon. Rest of tonight, mostly cloudy with scattered thunderstorms with a chance of showers. Lows in the middle 60s. East winds around 5 miles per hour. Chance of rain 40%. Saturday, mostly cloudy with a slight chance of showers with isolated thunderstorms in the morning, then partly sunny with a chance of showers and thunderstorms in the afternoon. Humid with highs in the middle 80s. East winds 5 to 10 miles per hour. Chance of rain 30%. Saturday night, mostly cloudy with a chance of thunderstorms. A chance of showers in the evening, then showers after midnight. Some thunderstorms may produce heavy rainfall. Locally heavy rainfall possible after midnight. Humid with lows in the upper 60s. Southeast winds 10 to 15 miles.

sunny with a slight chance of showers and thunderstorms in the afternoon. Some thunderstorms may produce heavy rainfall in the morning. Humid with highs in the lower 80s. Southwest winds 10 to 15 miles per hour, becoming north in the afternoon. Chance of rain 90%. Sunday night, partly cloudy with a slight chance of showers and thunderstorms in the evening, then mostly cloudy after midnight. Humid with lows in the lower 60s. Northeast winds 5 to 10 miles per hour. Monday through Wednesday, partly cloudy. Highs around 80. Lows around 60. Wednesday night, partly cloudy with a slight chance of showers and thunderstorms in the evening, then mostly cloudy with a chance of showers and thunderstorms after midnight. Lows in the lower 60s. Chance of rain 40%. Thursday, partly sunny with a chance of showers and thunderstorms. Highs in the lower 80s. Chance of rain 30%. Thursday night, partly cloudy. A slight chance of showers and thunderstorms in the evening, then a chance of showers and thunderstorms after midnight. Locally heavy rainfall possible after midnight. Lows in the lower 60s. Chance of rain 30%. Friday, mostly sunny with a slight chance of showers and thunderstorms. Highs in the middle 80s. The current time is 10:23 p.m. Central Daylight Time. This hazardous weather outlook is for portions of central Kansas, east central Kansas, north central Kansas, and northeast Kansas. For today and tonight, there will be a chance for thunderstorms tonight. The stronger storms may produce small hail. For Saturday through Thursday, a round of severe storms are possible for portions of northeast Kansas Saturday evening and night. Increasing moisture will cause heavy rainfall, which increase the risk for flooding. A flood watch is in effect from 7 p.m. Saturday through 1 p.m. Sunday for areas along and north of I-70. Spotters will not be needed today or tonight. This is NOAA Weather Radio Station WXK91 in Topeka. Here are the 10 p.m. conditions for the local area. At Topeka, it was mostly cloudy. The temperature was 68 degrees, the dew point 63, and the relative humidity was 84%. The wind was north at 8 miles an hour. The pressure was 29.99 inches and rising. At Manhattan, it was mostly cloudy. The temperature was 66 degrees, the dew point 61, and the relative humidity was 84%. The wind was northeast at 7 miles an hour. Around the region, at Wichita, it was partly cloudy, with a temperature of 70. It was mostly cloudy, with a temperature of 69 at Emporia, 66 at Concordia, 64 at Beatrice, 64 at Omaha, and 73 at Springfield. It was cloudy, with a temperature of 70 at Lawrence, and 75 at Kansas City. Once again, at Manhattan, it was 66 degrees under mostly cloudy skies. Once again, at Topeka, it was 68 degrees under mostly cloudy skies. Flood watch remains in effect from Saturday evening through Sunday afternoon. Flooding caused by excessive rainfall continues to be possible. Where, portions of east central, north central, and northeast Kansas, including the following counties, in east central Kansas, Douglas, Geary, Shawnee and Waubonsee. In north central Kansas, Clay, Cloud, Ottawa, Republic and Washington. In northeast Kansas, Brown, Jackson, Jefferson, Marshall, Nemaha, Pottawatomie and Riley. When, from Saturday evening through Sunday afternoon. Impacts, excessive runoff may result in flooding of rivers, creeks, streams, and other low-lying and flood-prone locations. Additional details, thunderstorms producing heavy rainfall of 2 to 3 inches may occur in the flood watch area Saturday night through Sunday morning. You should monitor later forecasts and be alert for possible flood warnings. Those living in areas prone to flooding should be prepared to take action should flooding develop. Repeating, a flood watch remains in effect from 7 p.m. Saturday until 1 p.m. Sunday for the following counties, in Kansas,
Douglas, Geary,

Jackson, Jefferson, Potawatomi, Riley, Shawnee, and Wabonsee. Now here is your National Weather Service forecast. Flood watch remains in effect from Saturday evening through Sunday afternoon. Rest of tonight, mostly cloudy with scattered thunderstorms with a chance of showers. Lows in the middle 60s. East winds around 5 miles per hour. Chance of rain 40%. Saturday, mostly cloudy with a slight chance of showers with isolated thunderstorms in the morning, then partly sunny with a chance of showers and thunderstorms in the afternoon. Humid with highs in the middle 80s. East winds 5 to 10 miles per hour. Chance of rain 30%. Saturday night, mostly cloudy with a chance of thunderstorms. A chance of showers in the evening, then showers after midnight. Some thunderstorms may produce heavy rainfall. Locally heavy rainfall possible after midnight. Humid with lows in the upper 60s. Southeast winds 10 to 15 miles per hour with gusts up to 25 miles per hour. Chance of rain 90%. Sunday, mostly cloudy with showers with a chance of thunderstorms in the morning, then partly sunny with a slight chance of showers and thunderstorms in the afternoon. Some thunderstorms may produce heavy rainfall in the morning. Humid with highs in the lower 80s. Southwest winds 10 to 15 miles per hour, becoming north in the afternoon. Chance of rain 90%. Sunday night, partly cloudy with a slight chance of showers and thunderstorms in the evening, then mostly cloudy after midnight. Humid with lows in the lower 60s. Northeast winds 5 to 10 miles per hour. Monday through Wednesday, partly cloudy. Highs around 80. Lows around 60. Wednesday night, partly cloudy with a slight chance of showers and thunderstorms in the evening, then mostly cloudy with a chance of showers and thunderstorms after midnight. Lows in the lower 60s. Chance of rain 40%. Thursday, partly sunny with a chance of showers and thunderstorms. Highs in the lower 80s. Chance of rain 30%. Thursday night, partly cloudy. A slight chance of showers and thunderstorms in the evening, then a chance of showers and thunderstorms after midnight. Locally heavy rainfall possible after midnight. Lows in the lower 60s. Chance of rain 30%. Friday, mostly sunny with a slight chance of showers and thunderstorms. Highs in the middle 80s. This hazardous weather outlook is for portions of central Kansas, east central Kansas, north central Kansas, and northeast Kansas. For today and tonight, there will be a chance for thunderstorms tonight. The stronger storms may produce small hail. For Saturday through Thursday, a round of severe storms are possible for portions of northeast Kansas Saturday evening and night. Increasing moisture will cause heavy rainfall, which increase the risk for flooding. A flood watch is in effect from 7 p.m. Saturday through 1 p.m. Sunday for areas along and north of I-70. Spotters will not be needed today or tonight. This is NOAA Weather Radio Station WXK91 in Topeka. Here are the 10 p.m. conditions for the local area. At Topeka, it was mostly cloudy. The temperature was 68 degrees. The dew point 63, and the relative humidity was 84%. The wind was north at 8 miles an hour. The pressure was 29.99 inches and rising. At Manhattan, it was mostly cloudy. The temperature was 66 degrees, the dew point 61, and the relative humidity was 84%. The wind was northeast at 7 miles an hour. Around the region, at Wichita, it was partly cloudy, with a temperature of 70. It was mostly cloudy, with a temperature of 69 at Emporia, 66 at Concordia, 64 at Beatrice, 64 at Omaha, and 73 at Springfield. It was cloudy, with a temperature of 70 at Lawrence, and 75 at Kansas City. Once again, at Manhattan, it was 66 degrees under mostly cloudy skies. Once again, at Topeka, it was 68 degrees under mostly cloudy skies.
flood watch remains in effect.

from Saturday evening through Sunday afternoon. Flooding caused by excessive rainfall continues to be possible. Where portions of East Central, North Central, and Northeast Kansas, including the following counties in East Central Kansas, Douglas, Geary, Shawnee, and Wabansee. In North Central Kansas, Clay, Cloud, Ottawa, Republic, and Washington. In Northeast Kansas, Brown, Jackson, Jefferson, Marshall, Nemaha, Pottawatomie, and Riley. When, from Saturday evening through Sunday afternoon. Impacts, excessive runoff may result in flooding of rivers, creeks, streams, and other low-lying and flood-prone locations. Additional details, thunderstorms producing heavy rainfall of 2 to 3 inches may occur in the flood watch area Saturday night through Sunday morning. You should monitor later forecasts and be alert for possible flood warnings. Those living in areas prone to flooding should be prepared to take action should flooding develop. Repeating, a flood watch remains in effect from 7 p.m. Saturday until 1 p.m. Sunday for the following counties in Kansas, Douglas, Geary, Jackson, Jefferson, Pottawatomie, Riley, Shawnee, and Wabansee. Now here is your National Weather Service forecast. Flood watch remains in effect from Saturday evening through Sunday afternoon. Rest of tonight, mostly cloudy with scattered flood watch remains in effect from Saturday evening through Sunday afternoon. Rest of tonight, mostly cloudy with scattered thunderstorms with a chance of showers. Lows in the middle 60s. East winds around 5 miles per hour. Chance of rain 40%. Saturday, mostly cloudy with a slight chance of showers with isolated thunderstorms in the morning, then partly sunny with a chance of showers and thunderstorms in the afternoon. Humid with highs in the middle 80s. East winds 5 to 10 miles per hour. Chance of rain 30%. Saturday night, mostly cloudy with a chance of thunderstorms. A chance of showers in the evening, then showers after midnight. Some thunderstorms may produce heavy rainfall. Locally heavy rainfall possible after midnight. Humid with lows in the upper 60s. Southeast winds 10 to 15 miles per hour with gusts up to 25 miles per hour. Chance of rain 90%. Sunday, mostly cloudy with showers with a chance of thunderstorms in the morning, then partly sunny with a slight chance of showers and thunderstorms in the afternoon. Some thunderstorms may produce heavy rainfall in the morning. Humid with highs in the lower 80s. Southwest winds 10 to 15 miles per hour, becoming north in the afternoon. Chance of rain 90%. Sunday night, partly cloudy with a slight chance of showers and thunderstorms in the evening, then mostly cloudy after midnight. Humid with lows in the lower 60s. Northeast winds 5 to 10 miles per hour. Monday through Wednesday, partly cloudy. Highs around 80. Lows around 60. Wednesday night, partly cloudy with a slight chance of showers and thunderstorms in the evening, then mostly cloudy with a chance of showers and thunderstorms after midnight. Lows in the lower 60s. Chance of rain 40%. Thursday, partly sunny with a chance of showers and thunderstorms. Highs in the lower 80s. Chance of rain 30%. Thursday night, partly cloudy. A slight chance of showers and thunderstorms in the evening, then a chance of showers and thunderstorms after midnight. Locally heavy rainfall possible after midnight. Lows in the lower 60s. Chance of rain 30%. Friday, mostly sunny with a slight chance of showers and thunderstorms. Highs in the middle 80s. This hazardous weather outlook is for portions of central Kansas, east central Kansas, north central Kansas, and northeast Kansas. For today and tonight, there will be a chance for thunderstorms tonight. The stronger storms may produce small hail. For Saturday through Thursday, a round of severe storms are possible for portions of northeast Kansas Saturday evening and night. Increasing moisture will cause heavy rainfall, which increase the risk for flooding. A flood watch is in effect from 7 p.m. Saturday through 1 p.m. Sunday for areas along and north of

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Here are the 10 p.m. conditions for the local area. At Topeka, it was mostly cloudy. The temperature was 68 degrees, the dew point 63, and the relative humidity was 84%. The wind was north at 8 miles an hour. The pressure was 29.99 inches and rising. At Manhattan, it was mostly cloudy. The temperature was 66 degrees, the dew point 61, and the relative humidity was 84%. The wind was northeast at 7 miles an hour. Around the region, at Wichita, it was partly cloudy, with a temperature of 70. It was mostly cloudy, with a temperature of 69 at Emporia, 66 at Concordia, 64 at Beatrice, 64 at Omaha, and 73 at Springfield. It was cloudy, with a temperature of 70 at Lawrence, and 75 at Kansas City. Once again, at Manhattan, it was 66 degrees under mostly cloudy skies. Once again, at Topeka, it was 68 degrees under mostly cloudy skies. Flood watch remains in effect from Saturday evening through Sunday afternoon. Flooding caused by excessive rainfall continues to be possible. Where, portions of east central, north central, and northeast Kansas, including the following counties, in east central Kansas, Douglas, Geary, Shawnee, and Wabansee. In north central Kansas, Clay, Cloud, Ottawa, Republic, and Washington. In northeast Kansas, Brown, Jackson, Jefferson, Marshall, Nemaha, Pottawatomie, and Riley. When, from Saturday evening through Sunday afternoon. Impacts, excessive runoff may result in flooding of rivers, creeks, streams, and other low-lying and flood-prone locations. Additional details, thunderstorms producing heavy rainfall of 2 to 3 inches may occur in the flood watch area Saturday night through Sunday morning. You should monitor later forecasts and be alert for possible flood warnings. Those living in areas prone to flooding should be prepared to take action should flooding develop. Repeating, a flood watch remains in effect from 7 p.m. Saturday until 1 p.m. Sunday for the following counties, in Kansas, Douglas, Geary, Jackson, Jefferson, Pottawatomie, Riley, Shawnee, and Wabansee. 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The current time is 10:39 p.m. Central Daylight Time. Now here is your National Weather Service forecast. Flood watch remains in effect from Saturday evening through Sunday afternoon. Rest of tonight, mostly cloudy with scattered thunderstorms with a chance of showers. Lows in the middle 60s. East winds around 5 miles per hour. Chance of rain 40%. Saturday, mostly cloudy with a slight chance of showers with isolated thunderstorms in the morning, then partly sunny with a chance of showers and thunderstorms in the afternoon. Humid with highs in the middle 80s. East winds 5 to 10 miles per hour. Chance of rain 30%. Saturday night, mostly cloudy with a chance of thunderstorms. A chance of showers in the evening, then showers after midnight. Some thunderstorms may produce heavy rainfall. Locally heavy rainfall possible after midnight. Humid with lows in the upper 60s. Southeast winds 10 to 15 miles per hour with gusts up to 25 miles per hour. Chance of rain 90%. Sunday, mostly cloudy with showers with a chance of thunderstorms in the morning, then partly sunny with a slight chance of showers and thunderstorms in the afternoon. Some thunderstorms may produce heavy rainfall in the morning. Humid with highs in the lower 80s. Southwest winds 10 to 15 miles per hour, becoming north in the afternoon. Chance of rain 90%. Sunday night, partly cloudy with a slight chance of showers and thunderstorms in the evening, then mostly cloudy after midnight. Humid with lows in the lower 60s. Northeast winds 5 to 10 miles per hour. Monday through Wednesday, partly cloudy. Highs around 80. Lows around 60.
Wednesday night, partly cloudy with a slight chance of showers and thunderstorms in the evening, then mostly cloudy with a chance of showers and thunderstorms after midnight. Lows in the lower 60s. Chance of rain 40%. Thursday, partly sunny with a chance of showers and thunderstorms. Highs in the lower 80s. Chance of rain 30%. Thursday night, partly cloudy. A slight chance of showers and thunderstorms in the evening, then a chance of showers and thunderstorms after midnight. Locally heavy rainfall possible after midnight. Lows in the lower 60s. Chance of rain 30%. Friday, mostly sunny with a slight chance of showers and thunderstorms. Highs in the middle 80s. This hazardous weather outlook is for portions of central Kansas, east central Kansas, north central Kansas, and northeast Kansas. For today and tonight, there will be a chance for thunderstorms tonight. The stronger storms may produce small hail. For Saturday through Thursday, a round of severe storms are possible for portions of northeast Kansas Saturday evening and night. Increasing moisture will cause heavy rainfall, which increase the risk for flooding. A flood watch is in effect from 7 p.m. Saturday through 1 p.m. Sunday for areas along and north of I-70. Spotters will not be needed today or tonight. This is NOAA Weather Radio Station WXK91 in Topeka. Here are the 10 p.m. conditions for the local area. At Topeka, it was mostly cloudy. The temperature was 68 degrees, the dew point 63, and the relative humidity was 84%. The wind was north at 8 miles an hour. The pressure was 29.99 inches and rising. At Manhattan, it was mostly cloudy. The temperature was 66 degrees, the dew point 61, and the relative humidity was 84%. The wind was northeast at 7 miles an hour. Around the region, at Wichita, it was partly cloudy, with a temperature of 70. It was mostly cloudy, with a temperature of 69 at Emporia, 66 at Concordia, 64 at Beatrice, 64 at Omaha, and 73 at Springfield. It was cloudy, with a temperature of 70 at Lawrence, and 75 at Kansas City. Once again, at Manhattan, it was 66 degrees under mostly cloudy skies. Once again, at Topeka, it was 68 degrees under mostly cloudy skies. Flood watch remains in effect from Saturday evening through Sunday afternoon. Flooding caused by excessive rainfall continues to be possible. Where, portions of east central, north central, and northeast Kansas, including the following counties, in east central Kansas, Douglas, Geary, Shawnee and Wabansee. In north central Kansas, Clay, Cloud, Ottawa, Republic and Washington. In northeast Kansas, Brown, Jackson, Jefferson, Marshall, Nemaha, Pottawatomie and Riley. When, from Saturday evening through Sunday afternoon. Impacts, excessive runoff may result in flooding of rivers, creeks, streams, and other low-lying and flood-prone locations. Additional details, thunderstorms producing heavy rainfall of 2 to 3 inches may occur in the flood watch area Saturday night through Sunday morning. You should monitor later forecasts and be alert for possible flood warnings. Those living in areas prone to flooding should be prepared to take action should flooding develop. Repeating, a flood watch remains in effect from 7 p.m. Saturday until 1 p.m. Sunday for the following counties, in Kansas, Douglas, Geary, Jackson, Jefferson, Pottawatomie, Riley, Shawnee and Wabansee. Now here is your National Weather Service forecast. Flood watch remains in effect from Saturday evening through Sunday afternoon. Rest of tonight, mostly cloudy with scattered thunderstorms with a chance of showers. Lows in the middle 60s. East winds around 5 miles per hour. Chance of rain 40%. Saturday, mostly cloudy with a slight chance of showers with isolated thunderstorms in the morning, then partly sunny with a chance of showers and thunderstorms in the afternoon. Humid with highs in the middle 80s. East winds 5 to 10 miles per hour. Chance of rain 30%.
Saturday night.

partly cloudy with a chance of thunderstorms. A chance of showers in the evening, then showers after midnight. Some thunderstorms may produce heavy rainfall. Locally heavy rainfall possible after midnight. Humid with lows in the upper 60s. Southeast winds 10 to 15 miles per hour with gusts up to 25 miles per hour. Chance of rain 90%. Sunday, mostly cloudy with showers with a chance of thunderstorms in the morning, then partly sunny with a slight chance of showers and thunderstorms in the afternoon. Some thunderstorms may produce heavy rainfall in the morning. Humid with highs in the lower 80s. Southwest winds 10 to 15 miles per hour, becoming north in the afternoon. Chance of rain 90%. Sunday night, partly cloudy with a slight chance of showers and thunderstorms in the evening, then mostly cloudy after midnight. Humid with lows in the lower 60s. Northeast winds 5 to 10 miles per hour. Monday through Wednesday, partly cloudy. Highs around 80. Lows around 60. Wednesday night, partly cloudy with a slight chance of showers and thunderstorms in the evening, then mostly cloudy with a chance of showers and thunderstorms after midnight. Lows in the lower 60s. Chance of rain 40%. Thursday, partly sunny with a chance of showers and thunderstorms. Highs in the lower 80s. Chance of rain 30%. Thursday night, partly cloudy. A slight chance of showers and thunderstorms in the evening, then a chance of showers and thunderstorms after midnight. Locally heavy rainfall possible after midnight. Lows in the lower 60s. Chance of rain 30%. Friday, mostly sunny with a slight chance of showers and thunderstorms. Highs in the middle 80s. This hazardous weather outlook is for portions of central Kansas, east central Kansas, north central Kansas, and northeast Kansas. For today and tonight, there will be a chance for thunderstorms tonight. The stronger storms may produce small hail. For Saturday through Thursday, a round of severe storms are possible for portions of northeast Kansas Saturday evening and night. Increasing moisture will cause heavy rainfall, which increase the risk for flooding. A flood watch is in effect from 7 p.m. Saturday through 1 p.m. Sunday for areas along and north of I-70. Spotters will not be needed today or tonight. This is NOAA Weather Radio Station WXK91 in Topeka. Here are the 10 p.m. conditions for the local area. At Topeka, it was mostly cloudy. The temperature was 68 degrees, the dew point 63, and the relative humidity was 84%. The wind was north at 8 miles an hour. The pressure was 29.99 inches and rising. At Manhattan, it was mostly cloudy. The temperature was 66 degrees, the dew point 61, and the relative humidity was 84%. The wind was northeast at 7 miles an hour. Around the region, at Wichita, it was partly cloudy, with a temperature of 70. It was mostly cloudy, with a temperature of 69 at Emporia, 66 at Concordia, 64 at Beatrice, 64 at Omaha, and 73 at Springfield. It was cloudy, with a temperature of 70 at Lawrence, and 75 at Kansas City. Once again, at Manhattan, it was 66 degrees under mostly cloudy skies. Once again, at Topeka, it was 68 degrees under mostly cloudy skies. Flood watch remains in effect from Saturday evening through Sunday afternoon. Flooding caused by excessive rainfall continues to be possible. Where, portions of east central, north central, and northeast Kansas, including the following counties, in east central Kansas, Douglas, Geary, Shawnee and Waubonsee. In north central Kansas, Clay, Cloud, Ottawa, Republic and Washington. In northeast Kansas, Brown, Jackson, Jefferson, Marshall, Nemaha, Pottawatomie and Riley. When, from Saturday evening through Sunday afternoon. Impacts, excessive runoff may result in flooding of rivers, creeks, streams, and other low-lying and flood-prone locations. Additional details, thunderstorms producing

heavy rainfall of 2 to 3 inches may occur in the flood watch area Saturday night through Sunday morning. You should monitor later forecasts and be alert for possible flood warnings. Those living in areas prone to flooding should be prepared to take action should flooding develop. Repeating, a flood watch remains in effect from 7 p.m. Saturday until 1 p.m. Sunday for the following counties: in Kansas, Douglas, Geary, Jackson, Jefferson, Potawatomi, Riley, Shawnee, and Wabonsee. Now here is your National Weather Service forecast. Flood watch remains in effect from Saturday evening through Sunday afternoon. Rest of tonight, mostly cloudy with scattered thunderstorms with a chance of showers. Lows in the middle 60s. East winds around 5 miles per hour. Chance of rain 40%. Saturday, mostly cloudy with a slight chance of showers with isolated thunderstorms in the morning, then partly sunny with a chance of showers and thunderstorms in the afternoon. Humid with highs in the middle 80s. East winds 5 to 10 miles per hour. Chance of rain 30%. Saturday night, mostly cloudy with a chance of thunderstorms. A chance of showers in the evening, then showers after midnight. Some thunderstorms may produce heavy rainfall. Locally heavy rainfall possible after midnight. Humid with lows in the upper 60s. Southeast winds 10 to 15 miles per hour with gusts up to 25 miles per hour. Chance of rain 90%. Sunday, mostly cloudy with showers with a chance of thunderstorms in the morning, then partly sunny with a slight chance of showers and thunderstorms in the afternoon. Some thunderstorms may produce heavy rainfall in the morning. Humid with highs in the lower 80s. Southwest winds 10 to 15 miles per hour, becoming north in the afternoon. Chance of rain 90%. Sunday night, partly cloudy with a slight chance of showers and thunderstorms in the evening, then mostly cloudy after midnight. Humid with lows in the lower 60s. Northeast winds 5 to 10 miles per hour. Monday through Wednesday, partly cloudy. Highs around 80. Lows around 60. Wednesday night, partly cloudy with a slight chance of showers and thunderstorms in the evening, then mostly cloudy with a chance of showers and thunderstorms after midnight. Lows in the lower 60s. Chance of rain 40%. Thursday, partly sunny with a chance of showers and thunderstorms. Highs in the lower 80s. Chance of rain 30%. Thursday night, partly cloudy. A slight chance of showers and thunderstorms in the evening, then a chance of showers and thunderstorms after midnight. Locally heavy rainfall possible after midnight. Lows in the lower 60s. Chance of rain 30%. Friday, mostly sunny with a slight chance of showers and thunderstorms. Highs in the middle 80s. The current time is 10:54 p.m. Central Daylight Time. This hazardous weather outlook is for portions of central Kansas, east central Kansas, north central Kansas, and northeast Kansas. For today and tonight, there will be a chance for thunderstorms tonight. The stronger storms may produce small hail. For Saturday through Thursday, a round of severe storms are possible for portions of northeast Kansas Saturday evening and night. Increasing moisture will cause heavy rainfall, which increase the risk for flooding. A flood watch is in effect from 7 p.m. Saturday through 1 p.m. Sunday for areas along and north of I-70. Spotters will not be needed today or tonight. This is NOAA Weather Radio Station WXK91 in Topeka. Here are the 10 p.m. conditions for the local area. At Topeka, it was mostly cloudy. The temperature was 68 degrees, the dew point 63, and the relative humidity was 84%. The wind was north at 8 miles an hour. The pressure was 29.99 inches and rising. At Manhattan, it was mostly cloudy. The temperature was 66 degrees, the dew point 61, and the relative humidity was 84%. The wind was northeast at 7 miles an hour. Around the region, at Wichita, it was partly cloudy, with a temperature of 70.
It was mostly cloudy, with a temperature of 69 at Emporia, 66 at Concordia, 64 at Beatrice, 64 at Omaha, and 73 at Springfield. It was cloudy, with a temperature of 70 at Lawrence, and 75 at Kansas City. Once again, at Manhattan, it was 66 degrees under mostly cloudy skies. Once again, at Topeka, it was 68 degrees under mostly cloudy skies. Flood watch remains in effect from Saturday evening through Sunday afternoon. Flooding caused by excessive rainfall continues to be possible. Where, portions of east central, north central, and northeast Kansas, including the following counties, in east central Kansas, Douglas, Geary, Shawnee, and Waubonsee. In north central Kansas, Clay, Cloud, Ottawa, Republic, and Washington. In northeast Kansas, Brown, Jackson, Jefferson, Marshall, Nemaha, Pottawatomie, and Riley. When, from Saturday evening through Sunday afternoon. Impacts, excessive runoff may result in flooding of rivers, creeks, streams, and other low-lying and flood-prone locations. Additional details, thunderstorms producing heavy rainfall of 2 to 3 inches may occur in the flood watch area Saturday night through Sunday morning. You should monitor later forecasts and be alert for possible flood warnings. Those living in areas prone to flooding should be prepared to take action should flooding develop. Repeating, a flood watch remains in effect from 7 p.m. Saturday until 1 p.m. Sunday for the following counties, in Kansas, Douglas, Geary, Jackson, Jefferson, Pottawatomie, Riley, Shawnee, and Waubonsee. Now here is your National Weather Service forecast. Flood watch remains in effect from Saturday evening through Sunday afternoon. Rest of tonight, mostly cloudy with scattered thunderstorms with a chance of showers. Lows in the middle 60s. East winds around 5 miles per hour. Chance of rain 40%. Saturday, mostly cloudy with a slight chance of showers with isolated thunderstorms in the morning, then partly sunny with a chance of showers and thunderstorms in the afternoon. Humid with highs in the middle 80s. East winds 5 to 10 miles per hour. Chance of rain 30%. Saturday night, mostly cloudy with a chance of thunderstorms. A chance of showers in the evening, then showers after midnight. Some thunderstorms may produce heavy rainfall. Locally heavy rainfall possible after midnight. Humid with lows in the upper 60s. Southeast winds 10 to 15 miles per hour with gusts up to 25 miles per hour. Chance of rain 90%. Sunday, mostly cloudy with showers with a chance of thunderstorms in the morning, then partly sunny with a slight chance of showers and thunderstorms in the afternoon. Some thunderstorms may produce heavy rainfall in the morning. Humid with highs in the lower 80s. Southwest winds 10 to 15 miles per hour, becoming north in the afternoon. Chance of rain 90%. Sunday night, partly cloudy with a slight chance of showers and thunderstorms in the evening, then mostly cloudy after midnight. Humid with lows in the lower 60s. Northeast winds 5 to 10 miles per hour. Monday through Wednesday, partly cloudy. Highs around 80. Lows around 60. Wednesday night, partly cloudy with a slight chance of showers and thunderstorms in the evening, then mostly cloudy with a chance of showers and thunderstorms after midnight. Lows in the lower 60s. Chance of rain 40%. Thursday, partly sunny with a chance of showers and thunderstorms. Highs in the lower 80s. Chance of rain 30%. Thursday night, partly cloudy. A slight chance of showers and thunderstorms in the evening, then a chance of showers and thunderstorms after midnight. Locally heavy rainfall possible after midnight. Lows in the lower 60s. Chance of rain 30%. Friday, mostly sunny with a slight chance of showers and thunderstorms. Highs in the middle 80s. This hazardous weather outlook is for portions of central Kansas, east central Kansas, north central Kansas, and northeast Kansas. For today and tonight, there will be a chance for thunderstorms tonight.
The stronger storms may produce small hail. For Saturday through Thursday, a round of severe storms are possible for portions of northeast Kansas Saturday evening and night. Increasing moisture will cause heavy rainfall, which increase the risk for flooding. A flood watch is in effect from 7 p.m. Saturday through 1 p.m. Sunday for areas along and north of I-70. Spotters will not be needed today or tonight. This is NOAA Weather Radio Station WXK91 in Topeka. Here are the 10 p.m. conditions for the local area. At Topeka, it was mostly cloudy. The temperature was 68 degrees, the dew point 63, and the relative humidity was 84%. The wind was north at 8 miles an hour. The pressure was 29.99 inches and rising. At Manhattan, it was mostly cloudy. The temperature was 66 degrees, the dew point 61, and the relative humidity was 84%. The wind was northeast at 7 miles an hour. Around the region, at Wichita, it was partly cloudy, with a temperature of 70. It was mostly cloudy, with a temperature of 69 at Emporia, 66 at Concordia, 64 at Beatrice, 64 at Omaha, and 73 at Springfield. It was cloudy, with a temperature of 70 at Lawrence, and 75 at Kansas City. Once again, at Manhattan, it was 66 degrees under mostly cloudy skies. Once again, at Topeka, it was 68 degrees under mostly cloudy skies. Flood watch remains in effect from Saturday evening through Sunday afternoon. Flooding caused by excessive rainfall continues to be possible. Where, portions of East Central, North Central, and Northeast Kansas, including the following counties, in East Central Kansas, Douglas, Geary, Shawnee, and Waubonsee. In North Central Kansas, Clay, Cloud, Ottawa, Republic, and Washington. In Northeast Kansas, Brown, Jackson, Jefferson, Marshall, Nemaha, Pottawatomie, and Riley. When, from Saturday evening through Sunday afternoon. Impacts, excessive runoff may result in flooding of rivers, creeks, streams, and other low-lying and flood-prone locations. Additional details, thunderstorms producing heavy rainfall of 2 to 3 inches may occur in the flood watch area Saturday night through Sunday morning. You should monitor later forecasts and be alert for possible flood warnings. Those living in areas prone to flooding should be prepared to take action should flooding develop. Repeating, a flood watch remains in effect from 7 p.m. Saturday until 1 p.m. Sunday for the following counties, in Kansas, Douglas, Geary, Jackson, Jefferson, Pottawatomie, Riley, Shawnee, and Waubonsee. Now here is your National Weather Service forecast. Flood watch remains in effect from Saturday evening through Sunday afternoon. Rest of tonight, mostly cloudy with scattered thunderstorms with a chance of showers. Lows in the middle 60s. East winds around 5 miles per hour. Chance of rain 40%. Saturday, mostly cloudy with a slight chance of showers with isolated thunderstorms in the morning, then partly sunny with a chance of showers and thunderstorms in the afternoon. Humid with highs in the middle 80s. East winds 5 to 10 miles per hour. Chance of rain 30%. Saturday night, mostly cloudy with a chance of thunderstorms. A chance of showers in the evening, then showers after midnight. Some thunderstorms may produce heavy rainfall. Locally heavy rainfall possible after midnight. Humid with lows in the upper 60s. Southeast winds 10 to 15 miles per hour with gusts up to 25 miles per hour. Chance of rain 90%. Sunday, mostly cloudy with showers with a chance of thunderstorms in the morning, then partly sunny with a slight chance of showers and thunderstorms in the afternoon. Some thunderstorms may produce heavy rainfall in the morning. Humid with highs in the lower 80s. Southwest winds 10 to 15 miles per hour, becoming north in the afternoon. Chance of rain 90%. Sunday night, partly cloudy with a slight chance of showers and thunderstorms in the evening, then mostly cloudy after midnight. Humid with lows in the lower 60s.
northeast winds 5 to 10 miles per hour. Monday through Wednesday, partly cloudy. Highs around 80. Lows around 60. Wednesday night, partly cloudy with a slight chance of showers and thunderstorms in the evening, then mostly cloudy with a chance of showers and thunderstorms after midnight. Lows in the lower 60s. Chance of rain 40%. Thursday, partly sunny with a chance of showers and thunderstorms. Highs in the lower 80s. Chance of rain 30%. Thursday night, partly cloudy. A slight chance of showers and thunderstorms in the evening, then a chance of showers and thunderstorms after midnight. Locally heavy rainfall possible after midnight. Lows in the lower 60s. Chance of rain 30%. Friday, mostly sunny with a slight chance of showers and thunderstorms. Highs in the middle 80s. This hazardous weather outlook is for portions of central Kansas, east central Kansas, north central Kansas, and northeast Kansas. For today and tonight, there will be a chance for thunderstorms tonight. The stronger storms may produce small hail. For Saturday through Thursday, a round of severe storms are possible for portions of northeast Kansas Saturday evening and night. Increasing moisture will cause heavy rainfall, which increases

in North Central Kansas, Clay, Cloud, Ottawa, Republic and Washington. In Northeast Kansas, Brown, Jackson, Jefferson, Marshall, Nemaha, Potawatomi and Riley. When, from Saturday evening through Sunday afternoon. Impacts, excessive runoff may result in flooding of rivers, creeks, streams, and other low-lying and flood-prone locations. Additional details, thunderstorms producing heavy rainfall of 2 to 3 inches may occur in the flood watch area Saturday night through Sunday morning. You should monitor later forecasts and be alert for possible flood warnings. Those living in areas prone to flooding should be prepared to take action should flooding develop. Repeating, a flood watch remains in effect from 7 p.m. Saturday until 1 p.m. Sunday for the following counties, in Kansas, Douglas, Geary, Jackson, Jefferson, Potawatomi, Riley, Shawnee and Wabansee. Now here is your National Weather Service forecast. Flood watch remains in effect from Saturday evening through Sunday afternoon. Rest of tonight, mostly cloudy with scattered thunderstorms with a chance of showers. Lows in the middle 60s. East winds around 5 miles per hour. Chance of rain 40%. Saturday, mostly cloudy with a slight chance of showers with isolated thunderstorms in the morning, then partly sunny with a chance of showers and thunderstorms in the afternoon. Humid with highs in the middle 80s. East winds 5 to 10 miles per hour. Chance of rain 30%. Saturday night, mostly cloudy with a chance of thunderstorms. A chance of showers in the evening, then showers after midnight. Some thunderstorms may produce heavy rainfall. Locally heavy rainfall possible after midnight. Humid with lows in the upper 60s. Southeast winds 10 to 15 miles per hour with gusts up to 25 miles per hour. Chance of rain 90%. Sunday, mostly cloudy with showers with a chance of thunderstorms in the morning, then partly sunny with a slight chance of showers and thunderstorms in the afternoon. Some thunderstorms may produce heavy rainfall in the morning. Humid with highs in the lower 80s. Southwest winds 10 to 15 miles per hour, becoming north in the afternoon. Chance of rain 90%. Sunday night, partly cloudy with a slight chance of showers and thunderstorms in the evening, then mostly cloudy after midnight. Humid with lows in the lower 60s. Northeast winds 5 to 10 miles per hour. Monday through Wednesday, partly cloudy. Highs around 80. Lows around 60. Wednesday night, partly cloudy with a slight chance of showers and thunderstorms in the evening, then mostly cloudy with a chance of showers and thunderstorms after midnight. Lows in the lower 60s. Chance of rain 40%. Thursday, partly sunny with a chance of showers and thunderstorms. Highs in the lower 80s. Chance of rain 30%. Thursday night, partly cloudy. A slight chance of showers and thunderstorms in the evening, then a chance of showers and thunderstorms after midnight. Locally heavy rainfall possible after midnight. Lows in the lower 60s. Chance of rain 30%. Friday, mostly sunny with a slight chance of showers and thunderstorms. Highs in the middle 80s. This hazardous weather outlook is for portions of central Kansas, east central Kansas, north central Kansas, and northeast Kansas. For today and tonight, there will be a chance for thunderstorms tonight. The stronger storms may produce small hail. For Saturday through Thursday, a round of severe storms are possible for portions of northeast Kansas Saturday evening and night. Increasing moisture will cause heavy rainfall, which increase the risk for flooding. A flood watch is in effect from 7 p.m. Saturday through 1 p.m. Sunday for areas along and north of I-70. Spotters will not be needed today or tonight. 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Here are the 11 p.m. conditions for the local area. At Topeka, it was mostly cloudy. The temperature was 68 degrees, the dew point 65, and the relative humidity was 90%. The wind was north at 6 miles an hour.

The pressure was 30.01 inches and rising. At Manhattan, it was cloudy. The temperature was 67 degrees, the dew point 62, and the relative humidity was 84%. The wind was northeast at 8 miles an hour. Around the region, it was clear, with a temperature of 65 at Emporia, and 69 at Springfield. At Wichita, it was partly cloudy, with a temperature of 69. It was mostly cloudy, with a temperature of 72 at Kansas City, and 64 at Omaha. It was cloudy, with a temperature of 69 at Lawrence, 65 at Concordia, and 64 at Beatrice. Once again, at Manhattan, it was 67 degrees under cloudy skies. Once again, at Topeka, it was 68 degrees under mostly cloudy skies. Flood watch remains in effect from Saturday evening through Sunday afternoon. Flooding caused by excessive rainfall continues to be possible. Where, portions of east central, north central, and northeast Kansas, including the following counties, in east central Kansas, Douglas, Geary, Shawnee, and Waubonsee. In north central Kansas, Clay, Cloud, Ottawa, Republic, and Washington. In northeast Kansas, Brown, Jackson, Jefferson, Marshall, Nemaha, Pottawatomie, and Riley. When, from Saturday evening through Sunday afternoon. Impacts, excessive runoff may result in flooding of rivers, creeks, streams, and other low-lying and flood-prone locations. Additional details, thunderstorms producing heavy rainfall of 2 to 3 inches may occur in the flood watch area Saturday night through Sunday morning. You should monitor later forecasts and be alert for possible flood warnings. Those living in areas prone to flooding should be prepared to take action should flooding develop. Repeating, a flood watch remains in effect from 7 p.m. Saturday until 1 p.m. Sunday for the following counties, in Kansas, Douglas, Geary, Jackson, Jefferson, Pottawatomie, Riley, Shawnee, and Waubonsee. Now here is your National Weather Service forecast. Flood watch remains in effect from Saturday evening through Sunday afternoon. Rest of tonight, mostly cloudy with scattered thunderstorms with a chance of showers. Lows in the middle 60s. East winds around 5 miles per hour. Chance of rain 40%. Saturday, mostly cloudy with a slight chance of showers with isolated thunderstorms in the morning, then partly sunny with a chance of showers and thunderstorms in the afternoon. Humid with highs in the middle 80s. East winds 5 to 10 miles per hour. Chance of rain 30%. Saturday night, mostly cloudy with a chance of thunderstorms. A chance of showers in the evening, then showers after midnight. Some thunderstorms may produce heavy rainfall. Locally heavy rainfall possible after midnight. Humid with lows in the upper 60s. Southeast winds 10 to 15 miles per hour with gusts up to 25 miles per hour. Chance of rain 90%. Sunday, mostly cloudy with showers with a chance of thunderstorms in the morning, then partly sunny with a slight chance of showers and thunderstorms in the afternoon. Some thunderstorms may produce heavy rainfall in the morning. Humid with highs in the lower 80s. Southwest winds 10 to 15 miles per hour, becoming north in the afternoon. Chance of rain 90%. Sunday night, partly cloudy with a slight chance of showers and thunderstorms in the evening, then mostly cloudy after midnight. Humid with lows in the lower 60s. Northeast winds 5 to 10 miles per hour. Monday through Wednesday, partly cloudy. Highs around 80. Lows around 60. Wednesday night, partly cloudy with a slight chance of showers and thunderstorms in the evening, then mostly cloudy with a chance of showers and thunderstorms after midnight. Lows in the lower 60s. Chance of rain 40%. Thursday, partly sunny with a chance of showers and thunderstorms. Highs in the lower 80s. Chance of rain 30%. Thursday night, partly cloudy. A slight chance of showers and thunderstorms in the evening, then a chance of showers and thunderstorms after midnight. Locally heavy rainfall possible after midnight.

Lows in the lower 60s. Chance of rain 30%. Friday, mostly sunny with a slight chance of showers and thunderstorms. Highs in the middle 80s. This hazardous weather outlook is for portions of central Kansas, east central Kansas, north central Kansas, and northeast Kansas. For today and tonight, there will be a chance for thunderstorms tonight. The stronger storms may produce small hail. For Saturday through Thursday, a round of severe storms are possible for portions of northeast Kansas Saturday evening and night. Increasing moisture will cause heavy rainfall, which increase the risk for flooding. A flood watch is in effect from 7 p.m. Saturday through 1 p.m. Sunday for areas along and north of I-70. Spotters will not be needed today or tonight. This is NOAA Weather Radio Station WXK91 in Topeka. Here are the 11 p.m. conditions for the local area. At Topeka, it was mostly cloudy. The temperature was 68 degrees, the dew point 65, and the relative humidity was 90%. The wind was north at 6 miles an hour. The pressure was 30.01 inches and rising. At Manhattan, it was cloudy. The temperature was 67 degrees, the dew point 62, and the relative humidity was 84%. The wind was northeast at 8 miles an hour. Around the region, it was clear, with a temperature of 65 at Emporia, and 69 at Springfield. At Wichita, it was partly cloudy, with a temperature of 69. It was mostly cloudy, with a temperature of 72 at Kansas City, and 64 at Omaha. It was cloudy, with a temperature of 69 at Lawrence, 65 at Concordia, and 64 at Beatrice. Once again, at Manhattan, it was 67 degrees under cloudy skies. Once again, at Topeka, it was 68 degrees under mostly cloudy skies. Flood watch remains in effect from Saturday evening through Sunday afternoon. Flooding caused by excessive rainfall continues to be possible. Where, portions of east central, north central, and northeast Kansas, including the following counties, in east central Kansas, Douglas, Geary, Shawnee and Waubonsee. In north central Kansas, Clay, Cloud, Ottawa, Republic and Washington. In northeast Kansas, Brown, Jackson, Jefferson, Marshall, Nemaha, Pottawatomie and Riley. When, from Saturday evening through Sunday afternoon. Impacts, excessive runoff may result in flooding of rivers, creeks, streams, and other low-lying and flood-prone locations. Additional details, thunderstorms producing heavy rainfall of 2 to 3 inches may occur in the flood watch area Saturday night through Sunday morning. You should monitor later forecasts and be alert for possible flood warnings. Those living in areas prone to flooding should be prepared to take action should flooding develop. Repeating, a flood watch remains in effect from 7 p.m. Saturday until 1 p.m. Sunday for the following counties, in Kansas, Douglas, Geary, Jackson, Jefferson, Pottawatomie, Riley, Shawnee and Waubonsee. Now here is your National Weather Service forecast. Flood watch remains in effect from Saturday evening through Sunday afternoon. Rest of tonight, mostly cloudy with scattered thunderstorms with a chance of showers. Lows in the middle 60s. East winds around 5 miles per hour. Chance of rain 40%. Saturday, mostly cloudy with a slight chance of showers with isolated thunderstorms in the morning, then partly sunny with a chance of showers and thunderstorms in the afternoon. Humid with highs in the middle 80s. East winds 5 to 10 miles per hour. Chance of rain 30%. Saturday night, mostly cloudy with a chance of thunderstorms. A chance of showers in the evening, then showers after midnight. Some thunderstorms may produce heavy rainfall. Locally heavy rainfall possible after midnight. Humid with lows in the upper 60s. Southeast winds 10 to 15 miles per hour with gusts up to 25 miles per hour. Chance of rain 90%.
Sunday, mostly cloudy with showers with a chance of thunderstorms in the morning, then partly sunny with a slight chance of showers and thunderstorms in the afternoon. Some thunderstorms may produce heavy rainfall in the morning. Humid with highs in the lower 80s. Southwest winds 10 to 15 miles per hour, becoming north in the afternoon. Chance of rain 90%. Sunday night, partly cloudy with a slight chance of showers and thunderstorms in the evening, then mostly cloudy after midnight. Humid with lows in the lower 60s. Northeast winds 5 to 10 miles per hour. Monday through Wednesday, partly cloudy. Highs around 80. Lows around 60. Wednesday night, partly cloudy with a slight chance of showers and thunderstorms in the evening, then mostly cloudy with a chance of showers and thunderstorms after midnight. Lows in the lower 60s. Chance of rain 40%. Thursday, partly sunny with a chance of showers and thunderstorms. Highs in the lower 80s. Chance of rain 30%. Thursday night, partly cloudy. A slight chance of showers and thunderstorms in the evening, then a chance of showers and thunderstorms after midnight. Locally heavy rainfall possible after midnight. Lows in the lower 60s. Chance of rain 30%. Friday, mostly sunny with a slight chance of showers and thunderstorms. Highs in the middle 80s. The current time is 11:25 p.m. Central Daylight Time. This hazardous weather outlook is for portions of central Kansas, east central Kansas, north central Kansas, and northeast Kansas. For today and tonight, there will be a chance for thunderstorms tonight. The stronger storms may produce small hail. For Saturday through Thursday, a round of severe storms are possible for portions of northeast Kansas Saturday evening and night. Increasing moisture will cause heavy rainfall, which increase the risk for flooding. A flood watch is in effect from 7 p.m. Saturday through 1 p.m. Sunday for areas along and north of I-70. Spotters will not be needed today or tonight. This is NOAA Weather Radio Station WXK91 in Topeka. Here are the 11 p.m. conditions for the local area. At Topeka, it was mostly cloudy. The temperature was 68 degrees. The dew point 65, and the relative humidity was 90%. The wind was north at 6 miles an hour. The pressure was 30.01 inches and rising. At Manhattan, it was cloudy. The temperature was 67 degrees, the dew point 62, and the relative humidity was 84%. The wind was northeast at 8 miles an hour. Around the region, it was clear, with a temperature of 65 at Emporia, and 69 at Springfield. At Wichita, it was partly cloudy, with a temperature of 69. It was mostly cloudy, with a temperature of 72 at Kansas City, and 64 at Omaha. It was cloudy, with a temperature of 69 at Lawrence, 65 at Concordia, and 64 at Beatrice. Once again, at Manhattan, it was 67 degrees under cloudy skies. Once again, at Topeka, it was 68 degrees under mostly cloudy skies. Flood watch remains in effect from Saturday evening through Sunday afternoon. Flooding caused by excessive rainfall continues to be possible. Where, portions of east central, north central, and northeast Kansas, including the following counties, in east central Kansas, Douglas, Geary, Shawnee and Wabansee. In north central Kansas, Clay, Cloud, Ottawa, Republic and Washington. In northeast Kansas, Brown, Jackson, Jefferson, Marshall, Nemaha, Pottawatomie and Riley. When, from Saturday evening through Sunday afternoon. Impacts, excessive runoff may result in flooding of rivers, creeks, streams, and other low-lying and flood-prone locations. Additional details, thunderstorms producing heavy rainfall of 2 to 3 inches may occur in the flood watch area Saturday night through Sunday morning. You should monitor later forecasts and be alert for possible flood warnings. Those living in areas prone to flooding should be prepared to take action should flooding develop.
repeating, a flood watch remains in effect from 7 p.m. Saturday until 1 p.m. Sunday for the following counties: in Kansas, Douglas, Geary, Jackson, Jefferson, Pottawatomie, Riley, Shawnee, and Wabonsee. Now here is your National Weather Service forecast. Flood watch remains in effect from Saturday evening through Sunday afternoon. Rest of tonight, mostly cloudy with scattered thunderstorms with a chance of showers. Lows in the middle 60s. East winds around 5 miles per hour. Chance of rain 40%. Saturday, mostly cloudy with a slight chance of showers with isolated thunderstorms in the morning, then partly sunny with a chance of showers and thunderstorms in the afternoon. Humid with highs in the middle 80s. East winds 5 to 10 miles per hour. Chance of rain 30%. Saturday night, mostly cloudy with a chance of thunderstorms. A chance of showers in the evening, then

Southeast winds 10 to 15 miles per hour with gusts up to 25 miles per hour. Chance of rain 90%. Sunday, mostly cloudy with showers with a chance of thunderstorms in the morning, then partly sunny with a slight chance of showers and thunderstorms in the afternoon. Some thunderstorms may produce heavy rainfall in the morning. Humid with highs in the lower 80s. Southwest winds 10 to 15 miles per hour, becoming north in the afternoon. Chance of rain 90%. Sunday night, partly cloudy with a slight chance of showers and thunderstorms in the evening, then mostly cloudy after midnight. Humid with lows in the lower 60s. Northeast winds 5 to 10 miles per hour. Monday through Wednesday, partly cloudy. Highs around 80. Lows around 60. Wednesday night, partly cloudy with a slight chance of showers and thunderstorms in the evening, then mostly cloudy with a chance of showers and thunderstorms after midnight. Lows in the lower 60s. Chance of rain 40%. Thursday, partly sunny with a chance of showers and thunderstorms. Highs in the lower 80s. Chance of rain 30%. Thursday night, partly cloudy. A slight chance of showers and thunderstorms in the evening, then a chance of showers and thunderstorms after midnight. Locally heavy rainfall possible after midnight. Lows in the lower 60s. Chance of rain 30%. Friday, mostly sunny with a slight chance of showers and thunderstorms. Highs in the middle 80s. This hazardous weather outlook is for portions of central Kansas, east central Kansas, north central Kansas, and northeast Kansas. For today and tonight, there will be a chance for thunderstorms tonight. The stronger storms may produce small hail. For Saturday through Thursday, a round of severe storms are possible for portions of northeast Kansas Saturday evening and night. Increasing moisture will cause heavy rainfall, which increase the risk for flooding. A flood watch is in effect from 7 p.m. Saturday through 1 p.m. Sunday for areas along and north of I-70. Spotters will not be needed today or tonight. This is NOAA Weather Radio Station WXK91 in Topeka. Here are the 11 p.m. conditions for the local area. At Topeka, it was mostly cloudy. The temperature was 68 degrees. The dew point 65, and the relative humidity was 90%. The wind was north at 6 miles an hour. The pressure was 30.01 inches and rising. At Manhattan, it was cloudy. The temperature was 67 degrees, the dew point 62, and the relative humidity was 84%. The wind was northeast at 8 miles an hour. Around the region, it was clear, with a temperature of 65 at Emporia, and 69 at Springfield. At Wichita, it was partly cloudy, with a temperature of 69. Wind was northeast at 8 miles an hour. Around the region, it was clear, with a temperature of 65 at Emporia, and 69 at Springfield. At Wichita, it was partly cloudy, with a temperature of 69. It was mostly cloudy, with a temperature of 72 at Kansas City, and 64 at Omaha. It was cloudy, with a temperature of 69 at Lawrence, 65 at Concordia, and 64 at Beatrice. Once again, at Manhattan, it was 67 degrees under cloudy skies. Once again, at Topeka, it was 68 degrees under mostly cloudy skies. Flood watch remains in effect from Saturday evening through Sunday afternoon. Flooding caused by excessive rainfall continues to be possible. Where, portions of east central, north central, and northeast Kansas, including the following counties, in east central Kansas, Douglas, Geary, Shawnee and Waubonsee. In north central Kansas, Clay, Cloud, Ottawa, Republic and Washington. In northeast Kansas, Brown, Jackson, Jefferson, Marshall, Nemaha, Pottawatomie and Riley. When, from Saturday evening through Sunday afternoon. Impacts, excessive runoff may result in flooding of rivers, creeks, streams, and other low-lying and flood-prone locations. Additional details, thunderstorms producing heavy rainfall of 2 to 3 inches.

flashes may occur in the flood watch area Saturday night through Sunday morning. You should monitor later forecasts and be alert for possible flood warnings. Those living in areas prone to flooding should be prepared to take action should flooding develop. Repeating, a flood watch remains in effect from 7 p.m. Saturday until 1 p.m. Sunday for the following counties: in Kansas, Douglas, Geary, Jackson, Jefferson, Pottawatomie, Riley, Shawnee, and Wabansee. Now here is your National Weather Service forecast. Flood watch remains in effect from Saturday evening through Sunday afternoon. Rest of tonight, mostly cloudy with scattered thunderstorms with a chance of showers. Lows in the middle 60s. East winds around 5 miles per hour. Chance of rain 40%. Saturday, mostly cloudy with a slight chance of showers with isolated thunderstorms in the morning, then partly sunny with a chance of showers and thunderstorms in the afternoon. Humid with highs in the middle 80s. East winds 5 to 10 miles per hour. Chance of rain 30%. Saturday night, mostly cloudy with a chance of thunderstorms. A chance of showers in the evening, then showers after midnight. Some thunderstorms may produce heavy rainfall. Locally heavy rainfall possible after midnight. Humid with lows in the upper 60s. Southeast winds 10 to 15 miles per hour with gusts up to 25 miles per hour. Chance of rain 90%. Sunday, mostly cloudy with showers with a chance of thunderstorms in the morning, then partly sunny with a slight chance of showers and thunderstorms in the afternoon. Some thunderstorms may produce heavy rainfall in the morning. Humid with highs in the lower 80s. Southwest winds 10 to 15 miles per hour, becoming north in the afternoon. Chance of rain 90%. Sunday night, partly cloudy with a slight chance of showers and thunderstorms in the evening, then mostly cloudy after midnight. Humid with lows in the lower 60s. Northeast winds 5 to 10 miles per hour. Monday through Wednesday, partly cloudy. Highs around 80. Lows around 60. Wednesday night, partly cloudy with a slight chance of showers and thunderstorms in the evening, then mostly cloudy with a chance of showers and thunderstorms after midnight. Lows in the lower 60s. Chance of rain 40%. Thursday, partly sunny with a chance of showers and thunderstorms. Highs in the lower 80s. Chance of rain 30%. Thursday night, partly cloudy. A slight chance of showers and thunderstorms in the evening, then a chance of showers and thunderstorms after midnight. Locally heavy rainfall possible after midnight. Lows in the lower 60s. Chance of rain 30%. Friday, mostly sunny with a slight chance of showers and thunderstorms. Highs in the middle 80s. 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The current time is 11:38 p.m. Central Daylight Time. This hazardous weather outlook is for portions of central Kansas, east central Kansas, north central Kansas, and northeast Kansas. For today and tonight, there will be a chance for thunderstorms tonight. The stronger storms may produce small hail. For Saturday through Thursday, a round of severe storms are possible for portions of northeast Kansas Saturday evening and night. Increasing moisture will cause heavy rainfall, which increase the risk for flooding. A flood watch is in effect from 7 p.m. Saturday through 1 p.m. Sunday for areas along and north of I-70. Spotters will not be needed today or tonight. This is NOAA Weather Radio Station WXK91 in Topeka. Here are the 11 p.m. conditions for the local area. At Topeka, it was mostly cloudy. The temperature was 68 degrees, the dew point 65, and the relative humidity was 90%. The wind was north at 6 miles an hour. The pressure was 30.01 inches and rising. At Manhattan, it was cloudy. The temperature was 67 degrees, the dew point 62, and the relative humidity was 84%. The wind was northeast at 8 miles an hour. Around the region, it was clear, with a temperature of 60.

5 at Emporia, and 69 at Springfield. At Wichita, it was partly cloudy, with a temperature of 69. It was mostly cloudy, with a temperature of 72 at Kansas City, and 64 at Omaha. It was cloudy, with a temperature of 69 at Lawrence, 65 at Concordia, and 64 at Beatrice. Once again, at Manhattan, it was 67 degrees under cloudy skies. Once again, at Topeka, it was 68 degrees under mostly cloudy skies. Flood watch remains in effect from Saturday evening through Sunday afternoon. Flooding caused by excessive rainfall continues to be possible. Where, portions of east central, north central, and northeast Kansas, including the following counties, in east central Kansas, Douglas, Geary, Shawnee and Wabansee. In north central Kansas, Clay, Cloud, Ottawa, Republic and Washington. In northeast Kansas, Brown, Jackson, Jefferson, Marshall, Nemaha, Pottawatomie and Riley. When, from Saturday evening through Sunday afternoon. Impacts, excessive runoff may result in flooding of rivers, creeks, streams, and other low-lying and flood-prone locations. Additional details, thunderstorms producing heavy rainfall of 2 to 3 inches may occur in the flood watch area Saturday night through Sunday morning. You should monitor later forecasts and be alert for possible flood warnings. Those living in areas prone to flooding should be prepared to take action should flooding develop. Repeating, a flood watch remains in effect from 7 p.m. Saturday until 1 p.m. Sunday for the following counties, in Kansas, Douglas, Geary, Jackson, Jefferson, Pottawatomie, Riley, Shawnee and Wabansee. Now here is your National Weather Service forecast. Flood watch remains in effect from Saturday evening through Sunday afternoon. Rest of tonight, mostly cloudy with scattered thunderstorms with a chance of showers. Lows in the middle 60s. East winds around 5 miles per hour. Chance of rain 40%. Saturday, mostly cloudy with a slight chance of showers with isolated thunderstorms in the morning, then partly sunny with a chance of showers and thunderstorms in the afternoon. Humid with highs in the middle 80s. East winds 5 to 10 miles per hour. Chance of rain 30%. Saturday night, mostly cloudy with a chance of thunderstorms. A chance of showers in the evening, then showers after midnight. Some thunderstorms may produce heavy rainfall. Locally heavy rainfall possible after midnight. Humid with lows in the upper 60s. Southeast winds 10 to 15 miles per hour with gusts up to 25 miles per hour. Chance of rain 90%. Sunday, mostly cloudy with showers with a chance of thunderstorms in the morning, then partly sunny with a slight chance of showers and thunderstorms in the afternoon. Some thunderstorms may produce heavy rainfall in the morning. Humid with highs in the lower 80s. Southwest winds 10 to 15 miles per hour, becoming north in the afternoon. Chance of rain 90%. Sunday night, partly cloudy with a slight chance of showers and thunderstorms in the evening, then mostly cloudy after midnight. Humid with lows in the lower 60s. Northeast winds 5 to 10 miles per hour. Monday through Wednesday, partly cloudy. Highs around 80. Lows around 60. Wednesday night, partly cloudy with a slight chance of showers and thunderstorms in the evening, then mostly cloudy with a chance of showers and thunderstorms after midnight. Lows in the lower 60s. Chance of rain 40%. Thursday, partly sunny with a chance of showers and thunderstorms. Highs in the lower 80s. Chance of rain 30%. Thursday night, partly cloudy. A slight chance of showers and thunderstorms in the evening, then a chance of showers and thunderstorms after midnight. Locally heavy rainfall possible after midnight. Lows in the lower 60s. Chance of rain 30%. Friday, mostly sunny with a slight chance of showers and thunderstorms. Highs in the middle 80s. This hazardous weather outlook is for portions of central Kansas, east central Kansas, north central Kansas,
and Northeast Kansas.

for today and tonight. There will be a chance for thunderstorms tonight. The stronger storms may produce small hail. For Saturday through Thursday, a round of severe storms are possible for portions of northeast Kansas Saturday evening and night. Increasing moisture will cause heavy rainfall, which increase the risk for flooding. A flood watch is in effect from 7 p.m. Saturday through 1 p.m. Sunday for areas along and north of I-70. Spotters will not be needed today or tonight. This is NOAA Weather Radio Station WXK91 in Topeka. Here are the 11 p.m. conditions for the local area. At Topeka, it was mostly cloudy. The temperature was 68 degrees, the dew point 65, and the relative humidity was 90%. The wind was north at 6 miles an hour. The pressure was 30.01 inches and rising. At Manhattan, it was cloudy. The temperature was 67 degrees, the dew point 62, and the relative humidity was 84%. The wind was northeast at 8 miles an hour. Around the region, it was clear, with a temperature of 65 at Emporia, and 69 at Springfield. At Wichita, it was partly cloudy, with a temperature of 69. It was mostly cloudy, with a temperature of 72 at Kansas City, and 64 at Omaha. It was cloudy, with a temperature of 69 at Lawrence, 65 at Concordia, and 64 at Beatrice. Once again, at Manhattan, it was 67 degrees under cloudy skies. Once again, at Topeka, it was 68 degrees under mostly cloudy skies. Flood watch remains in effect from Saturday evening through Sunday afternoon. Flooding caused by excessive rainfall continues to be possible. Where, portions of East Central, North Central, and Northeast Kansas, including the following counties, in East Central Kansas, Douglas, Geary, Shawnee and Waubonsee. In North Central Kansas, Clay, Cloud, Ottawa, Republic and Washington. In Northeast Kansas, Brown, Jackson, Jefferson, Marshall, Nemaha, Pottawatomie and Riley. When, from Saturday evening through Sunday afternoon. Impacts, excessive runoff may result in flooding of rivers, creeks, streams, and other low-lying and flood-prone locations. Additional details, thunderstorms producing heavy rainfall of 2 to 3 inches may occur in the flood watch area Saturday night through Sunday morning. You should monitor later forecasts and be alert for possible flood warnings. Those living in areas prone to flooding should be prepared to take action should flooding develop. Repeating, a flood watch remains in effect from 7 p.m. Saturday until 1 p.m. Sunday for the following counties, in Kansas, Douglas, Geary, Jackson, Jefferson, Pottawatomie, Riley, Shawnee and Waubonsee. Now here is your National Weather Service forecast. Flood watch remains in effect from Saturday evening through Sunday afternoon. Rest of tonight, mostly cloudy with scattered thunderstorms with a chance of showers. Lows in the middle 60s. East winds around 5 miles per hour. Chance of rain 40%. Saturday, mostly cloudy with a slight chance of showers with isolated thunderstorms in the morning, then partly sunny with a chance of showers and thunderstorms in the afternoon. Humid with highs in the middle 80s. East winds 5 to 10 miles per hour. Chance of rain 30%. Saturday night, mostly cloudy with a chance of thunderstorms. A chance of showers in the evening, then showers after midnight. Some thunderstorms may produce heavy rainfall. Locally heavy rainfall possible after midnight. Humid with lows in the upper 60s. Southeast winds 10 to 15 miles per hour with gusts up to 25 miles per hour. Chance of rain 90%. Sunday, mostly cloudy with showers with a chance of thunderstorms in the morning, then partly sunny with a slight chance of showers and thunderstorms in the afternoon. Some thunderstorms may produce heavy rainfall in the morning. Humid with highs in the lower 80s. Southwest winds 10 to 15 miles per hour, becoming north in the afternoon. Chance of rain 90%.
Sunday night, partly cloudy with a slight chance of showers and thunderstorms in the evening, then mostly cloudy after midnight. Humid with lows in the lower 60s. Northeast winds 5 to 10 miles per hour. Monday through Wednesday, partly cloudy. Highs around 80. Lows around 60. Wednesday night, partly cloudy with a slight chance of showers and thunderstorms in the evening, then mostly cloudy with a chance of showers and thunderstorms after midnight. Lows in the lower 60s. Chance of rain 40%. Thursday, partly sunny with a chance of showers and thunderstorms. Highs in the lower 80s. Chance of rain 30%. Thursday night, partly cloudy. A slight chance of showers and thunderstorms in the evening, then a chance of showers and thunderstorms after midnight. Locally heavy rainfall possible after midnight. Lows in the lower 60s. Chance of rain 30%. Friday, mostly sunny with a slight chance of showers and thunderstorms. Highs in the middle 80s. This hazardous weather outlook is for portions of central Kansas, east central Kansas, north central Kansas, and northeast Kansas. For today and tonight, there will be a chance for thunderstorms tonight. The stronger storms may produce small hail. For Saturday through Thursday, a round of severe storms are possible for portions of northeast Kansas Saturday evening and night. Increasing moisture will cause heavy rainfall, which increase the risk for flooding. A flood watch is in effect from 7 p.m. Saturday through 1 p.m. Sunday for areas along and north of I-70. Spotters will not be needed today or tonight. This is NOAA Weather Radio Station WXK91 in Topeka. Here are the 11 p.m. conditions for the local area. At Topeka, it was mostly cloudy. The temperature was 68 degrees. The dew point 65, and the relative humidity was 90%. The wind was north at 6 miles an hour. The pressure was 30.01 inches and rising. At Manhattan, it was cloudy. The temperature was 67 degrees, the dew point 62, and the relative humidity was 84%. The wind was northeast at 8 miles an hour. Around the region, it was clear, with a temperature of 65 at Emporia, and 69 at Springfield. At Wichita, it was partly cloudy, with a temperature of 69. It was mostly cloudy, with a temperature of 72 at Kansas City, and 64 at Omaha. It was cloudy, with a temperature of 69 at Lawrence, 65 at Concordia, and 64 at Beatrice. Once again, at Manhattan, it was 67 degrees under cloudy skies. Once again, at Topeka, it was 68 degrees under mostly cloudy skies. Flood watch remains in effect from Saturday evening through Sunday afternoon. Flooding caused by excessive rainfall continues to be possible. Where, portions of east central, north central, and northeast Kansas, including the following counties, in east central Kansas, Douglas, Geary, Shawnee and Wabansee. In north central Kansas, Clay, Cloud, Ottawa, Republic and Washington. In northeast Kansas, Brown, Jackson, Jefferson, Marshall, Nemaha, Pottawatomie and Riley. When, from Saturday evening through Sunday afternoon. Impacts, excessive runoff may result in flooding of rivers, creeks, streams, and other low-lying and flood-prone locations. Additional details, thunderstorms producing heavy rainfall of 2 to 3 inches may occur in the flood watch area Saturday night through Sunday morning. You should monitor later forecasts and be alert for possible flood warnings. Those living in areas prone to flooding should be prepared to take action should flooding develop. Repeating, a flood watch remains in effect from 7 p.m. Saturday until 1 p.m. Sunday for the following counties, in Kansas, Douglas, Geary, Jackson, Jefferson, Pottawatomie, Riley, Shawnee and Wabansee. The current time is 11:54 p.m. Central Daylight Time. Now here is your National Weather Service forecast. Flood watch remains in effect from Saturday evening through Sunday afternoon.
Rest of tonight, mostly cloudy with scattered thunderstorms with a chance of showers. Lows in the middle 60s.

northeast winds around 5 miles per hour. Chance of rain 40%. Saturday, mostly cloudy with a slight chance of showers with isolated thunderstorms in the morning, then partly sunny with a chance of showers and thunderstorms in the afternoon. Humid with highs in the middle 80s. East winds 5 to 10 miles per hour. Chance of rain 30%. Saturday night, mostly cloudy with a chance of thunderstorms. A chance of showers in the evening, then showers after midnight. Some thunderstorms may produce heavy rainfall. Locally heavy rainfall possible after midnight. Humid with lows in the upper 60s. Southeast winds 10 to 15 miles per hour with gusts up to 25 miles per hour. Chance of rain 90%. Sunday, mostly cloudy with showers with a chance of thunderstorms in the morning, then partly sunny with a slight chance of showers and thunderstorms in the afternoon. Some thunderstorms may produce heavy rainfall in the morning. Humid with highs in the lower 80s. Southwest winds 10 to 15 miles per hour, becoming north in the afternoon. Chance of rain 90%. Sunday night, partly cloudy with a slight chance of showers and thunderstorms in the evening, then mostly cloudy after midnight. Humid with lows in the lower 60s. Northeast winds 5 to 10 miles per hour. Monday through Wednesday, partly cloudy. Highs around 80. Lows around 60. Wednesday night, partly cloudy with a slight chance of showers and thunderstorms in the evening, then mostly cloudy with a chance of showers and thunderstorms after midnight. Lows in the lower 60s. Chance of rain 40%. Thursday, partly sunny with a chance of showers and thunderstorms. Highs in the lower 80s. Chance of rain 30%. Thursday night, partly cloudy. A slight chance of showers and thunderstorms in the evening, then a chance of showers and thunderstorms after midnight. Locally heavy rainfall possible after midnight. Lows in the lower 60s. Chance of rain 30%. Friday, mostly sunny with a slight chance of showers and thunderstorms. Highs in the middle 80s. This hazardous weather outlook is for portions of central Kansas, east central Kansas, north central Kansas, and northeast Kansas. For today and tonight, there will be a chance for thunderstorms tonight. The stronger storms may produce small hail. For Saturday through Thursday, a round of severe storms are possible for portions of northeast Kansas Saturday evening and night. Increasing moisture will cause heavy rainfall, which increase the risk for flooding. A flood watch is in effect from 7 p.m. Saturday through 1 p.m. Sunday for areas along and north of I-70. Spotters will not be needed today or tonight. This is NOAA Weather Radio Station WXK91 in Topeka. Here are the 11 p.m. conditions for the local area. At Topeka, it was mostly cloudy. The temperature was 68 degrees. The dew point 65, and the relative humidity was 90%. The wind was north at 6 miles an hour. The pressure was 30.01 inches and rising. At Manhattan, it was cloudy. The temperature was 67 degrees, the dew point 62, and the relative humidity was 84%. The wind was northeast at 8 miles an hour. Around the region, it was clear, with a temperature of 65 at Emporia, and 69 at Springfield. At Wichita, it was partly cloudy, with a temperature of 69. It was mostly cloudy, with a temperature of 72 at Kansas City, and 64 at Omaha. It was cloudy, with a temperature of 69 at Lawrence, 65 at Concordia, and 64 at Beatrice. Once again, at Manhattan, it was 67 degrees under cloudy skies. Once again, at Topeka, it was 68 degrees under mostly cloudy skies. Flood watch remains in effect from Saturday evening through Sunday afternoon. Flooding caused by excessive rainfall continues to be possible. Where, portions of east central, north central, and northeast Kansas, including the following counties, in east central Kansas, Douglas, Geary, Shawnee and Wabonsee. In north central Kansas,

Clay, Cloud, Ottawa, Republic and Washington. In Northeast Kansas, Brown, Jackson, Jefferson, Marshall, Nemaha, Potawatomi, and Riley. When, from Saturday evening through Sunday afternoon. Impacts, excessive runoff may result in flooding of rivers, creeks, streams, and other low-lying and flood-prone locations. Additional details, thunderstorms producing heavy rainfall of 2 to 3 inches may occur in the flood watch area Saturday night through Sunday morning. You should monitor later forecasts and be alert for possible flood warnings. Those living in areas prone to flooding should be prepared to take action should flooding develop. Repeating, a flood watch remains in effect from 7 p.m. Saturday until 1 p.m. Sunday for the following counties: in Kansas, Douglas, Geary, Jackson, Jefferson, Potawatomi, Riley, Shawnee, and Wabonsee. Now here is your National Weather Service forecast. Flood watch remains in effect from Saturday evening through Sunday afternoon. Rest of tonight, mostly cloudy with scattered thunderstorms with a chance of showers. Lows in the middle 60s. East winds around 5 miles per hour. Chance of rain 40%. Saturday, mostly cloudy with a slight chance of showers with isolated thunderstorms in the morning, then partly sunny with a chance of showers and thunderstorms in the afternoon. Humid with highs in the middle 80s. East winds 5 to 10 miles per hour. Chance of rain 30%. Saturday night, mostly cloudy with a chance of thunderstorms. A chance of showers in the evening, then showers after midnight. Some thunderstorms may produce heavy rainfall. Locally heavy rainfall possible after midnight. Humid with lows in the upper 60s. Southeast winds 10 to 15 miles per hour with gusts up to 25 miles per hour. Chance of rain 90%. Sunday, mostly cloudy with showers with a chance of thunderstorms in the morning, then partly sunny with a slight chance of showers and thunderstorms in the afternoon. Some thunderstorms may produce heavy rainfall in the morning. Humid with highs in the lower 80s. Southwest winds 10 to 15 miles per hour, becoming north in the afternoon. Chance of rain 90%. Sunday night, partly cloudy with a slight chance of showers and thunderstorms in the evening, then mostly cloudy after midnight. Humid with lows in the lower 60s. Northeast winds 5 to 10 miles per hour. Monday through Wednesday, partly cloudy. Highs around 80. Lows around 60. Wednesday night, partly cloudy with a slight chance of showers and thunderstorms in the evening, then mostly cloudy with a chance of showers and thunderstorms after midnight. Lows in the lower 60s. Chance of rain 40%. Thursday, partly sunny with a chance of showers and thunderstorms. Highs in the lower 80s. Chance of rain 30%. Thursday night, partly cloudy. A slight chance of showers and thunderstorms in the evening, then a chance of showers and thunderstorms after midnight. Locally heavy rainfall possible after midnight. Lows in the lower 60s. Chance of rain 30%. Friday, mostly sunny with a slight chance of showers and thunderstorms. Highs in the middle 80s. Now here is your National Weather Service forecast. Flood watch remains in effect from Saturday evening through Sunday afternoon. Rest of tonight, mostly cloudy with a chance of showers and thunderstorms. Near steady temperature in the middle 60s. East winds around 5 miles per hour. Chance of rain 30%. Saturday, partly sunny with a slight chance of showers and thunderstorms. Humid with highs in the middle 80s. East winds 5 to 10 miles per hour. Chance of rain 20%. Saturday night, a chance of showers and thunderstorms in the evening, then showers with thunderstorms likely after midnight. Some thunderstorms may produce heavy rainfall. Locally heavy rainfall possible after midnight. Humid with lows in the upper 60s. Southeast winds 10 to 15 miles per hour with gusts up to 25 miles per hour. Chance of rain near 100%. Sunday,
mostly cloudy with showers with a chance of thunderstorms in the morning, then partly sunny with a slight chance of showers and thunderstorms in the afternoon. Some thunderstorms may produce heavy rainfall in the morning. Humid with highs in the lower 80s. Southwest winds 10 to 15 miles per hour, becoming north in the afternoon. Chance of rain 90%. Sunday night, partly cloudy with a slight chance of showers and thunderstorms in the evening, then mostly cloudy after midnight. Humid with lows in the lower 60s. Northeast winds 5 to 10 miles per hour. Monday through Wednesday, partly cloudy. Highs around 80. Lows around 60. Wednesday night, partly cloudy with a slight chance of showers and thunderstorms in the evening, then mostly cloudy with a chance of showers and thunderstorms after midnight. Lows in the lower 60s. Chance of rain 40%. Thursday, partly sunny with a chance of showers and thunderstorms. Highs in the lower 80s. Chance of rain 30%. Thursday night, partly cloudy. A slight chance of showers and thunderstorms in the evening, then a chance of showers and thunderstorms after midnight. Locally heavy rainfall possible after midnight. Lows in the lower 60s. Chance of rain 30%. Friday, mostly sunny with a slight chance of showers and thunderstorms. Highs in the middle 80s. This hazardous weather outlook is for portions of central Kansas, east central Kansas, north central Kansas, and northeast Kansas. For today and tonight, there will be a chance for thunderstorms tonight. The stronger storms may produce small hail. For Saturday through Thursday, a round of severe storms are possible for portions of northeast Kansas Saturday evening and night. Increasing moisture will cause heavy rainfall, which increase the risk for flooding. A flood watch is in effect from 7 p.m. Saturday through 1 p.m. Sunday for areas along and north of I-70. Spotters will not be needed today or tonight. This is NOAA Weather Radio Station WXK91 in Topeka. Flood watch remains in effect from Saturday evening through Sunday afternoon. Flooding caused by excessive rainfall continues to be possible. Where, portions of east central, north central, and northeast Kansas, including the following counties, in east central Kansas, Douglas, Geary, Shawnee and Wabansee. In north central Kansas, Clay, Cloud, Ottawa, Republic and Washington. In northeast Kansas, Brown, Jackson, Jefferson, Marshall, Nemaha, Pottawatomie and Riley. When, from Saturday evening through Sunday afternoon. Impacts, excessive runoff may result in flooding of rivers, creeks, streams, and other low-lying and flood-prone locations. Additional details, thunderstorms producing heavy rainfall of 2 to 3 inches may occur in the flood watch area Saturday night through Sunday morning. You should monitor later forecasts and be alert for possible flood warnings. Those living in areas prone to flooding should be prepared to take action should flooding develop. Repeating, a flood watch remains in effect from 7 p.m. Saturday until 1 p.m. Sunday for the following counties, in Kansas, Douglas, Geary, Jackson, Jefferson, Pottawatomie, Riley, Shawnee and Wabansee. The current

humid with lows in the upper 60s. Southeast winds 10 to 15 miles per hour with gusts up to 25 miles per hour. Chance of rain near 100%. Sunday, mostly cloudy with showers with a chance of thunderstorms in the morning, then partly sunny with a slight chance of showers and thunderstorms in the afternoon. Some thunderstorms may produce heavy rainfall in the morning. Humid with highs in the lower 80s. Southwest winds 10 to 15 miles per hour, becoming north in the afternoon. Chance of rain 90%. Sunday night, partly cloudy with a slight chance of showers and thunderstorms in the evening, then mostly cloudy after midnight. Humid with lows in the lower 60s. Northeast winds 5 to 10 miles per hour. Monday through Wednesday, partly cloudy. Highs around 80. Lows around 60. Wednesday night, partly cloudy with a slight chance of showers and thunderstorms in the evening, then mostly cloudy with a chance of showers and thunderstorms after midnight. Lows in the lower 60s. Chance of rain 40%. Thursday, partly sunny with a chance of showers and thunderstorms. Highs in the lower 80s. Chance of rain 30%. Thursday night, partly cloudy. A slight chance of showers and thunderstorms in the evening, then a chance of showers and thunderstorms after midnight. Locally heavy rainfall possible after midnight. Lows in the lower 60s. Chance of rain 30%. Friday, mostly sunny with a slight chance of showers and thunderstorms. Highs in the middle 80s. This hazardous weather outlook is for portions of central Kansas, east central Kansas, north central Kansas, and northeast Kansas. For today and tonight, there will be a chance for thunderstorms tonight. The stronger storms may produce small hail. For Saturday through Thursday, a round of severe storms are possible for portions of northeast Kansas Saturday evening and night. Increasing moisture will cause heavy rainfall, which increase the risk for flooding. A flood watch is in effect from 7 p.m. Saturday through 1 p.m. Sunday for areas along and north of I-70. Spotters will not be needed today or tonight. This is NOAA Weather Radio Station WXK91 in Topeka. Here are the midnight conditions for the local area. At Topeka, it was cloudy. The temperature was 67 degrees. The dew point 63, and the relative humidity was 87%. The wind was north at 6 miles an hour. The pressure was 30.01 inches and steady. At Manhattan, it was cloudy. The temperature was 66 degrees, the dew point 60, and the relative humidity was 81%. The wind was northeast at 6 miles an hour. Around the region, at Springfield, it was clear, with a temperature of 70. It was partly cloudy, with a temperature of 64 at Emporia, 60 at Omaha, and 68 at Wichita. At Concordia, it was mostly cloudy, with a temperature of 64. It was cloudy, with a temperature of 68 at Lawrence, 71 at Kansas City, and 64 at Beatrice. Once again, at Manhattan, it was 66 degrees under cloudy skies. Once again, at Topeka, it was 67 degrees under cloudy skies. Flood watch remains in effect from Saturday evening through Sunday afternoon. Flooding caused by excessive rainfall continues to be possible. Where, portions of east central, north central, and northeast Kansas, including the following counties, in east central Kansas, Douglas, Geary, Shawnee and Wabansee. In north central Kansas, Clay, Cloud, Ottawa, Republic and Washington. In northeast Kansas, Brown, Jackson, Jefferson, Marshall, Nemaha, Pottawatomie and Riley. When, from Saturday evening through Sunday afternoon. Impacts, excessive runoff may result in flooding of rivers, creeks, streams, and other low-lying and flood-prone locations. Additional details, thunderstorms producing heavy rainfall of 2 to 3 inches may occur in the flood watch area Saturday night through Sunday morning. You should monitor later forecasts and be alert for possible flood warnings. Those living in areas prone to flooding should

Be prepared to take action should flooding develop. Repeating, a flood watch remains in effect from 7 p.m. Saturday until 1 p.m. Sunday for the following counties in Kansas: Douglas, Geary, Jackson, Jefferson, Potawatomi, Riley, Shawnee, and Wabansee. Now here is your National Weather Service forecast. Flood watch remains in effect from Saturday evening through Sunday afternoon. Rest of tonight, mostly cloudy with a chance of showers and thunderstorms. Near steady temperature in the middle 60s. East winds around 5 miles per hour. Chance of rain 30%. Saturday, partly sunny with a slight chance of showers and thunderstorms. Humid with highs in the middle 80s. East winds 5 to 10 miles per hour. Chance of rain 20%. Saturday night, a chance of showers and thunderstorms in the evening, then showers with thunderstorms likely after midnight. Some thunderstorms may produce heavy rainfall. Locally heavy rainfall possible after midnight. Humid with lows in the upper 60s. Southeast winds 10 to 15 miles per hour with gusts up to 25 miles per hour. Chance of rain near 100%. Sunday, mostly cloudy with showers with a chance of thunderstorms in the morning, then partly sunny with a slight chance of showers and thunderstorms in the afternoon. Some thunderstorms may produce heavy rainfall in the morning. Humid with highs in the lower 80s. Southwest winds 10 to 15 miles per hour, becoming north in the afternoon. Chance of rain 90%. Sunday night, partly cloudy with a slight chance of showers and thunderstorms in the evening, then mostly cloudy after midnight. Humid with lows in the lower 60s. Northeast winds 5 to 10 miles per hour. Monday through Wednesday, partly cloudy. Highs around 80. Lows around 60. Wednesday night, partly cloudy with a slight chance of showers and thunderstorms in the evening, then mostly cloudy with a chance of showers and thunderstorms after midnight. Lows in the lower 60s. Chance of rain 40%. Thursday, partly sunny with a chance of showers and thunderstorms. Highs in the lower 80s. Chance of rain 30%. Thursday night, partly cloudy. A slight chance of showers and thunderstorms in the evening, then a chance of showers and thunderstorms after midnight. Locally heavy rainfall possible after midnight. Lows in the lower 60s. Chance of rain 30%. Friday, mostly sunny with a slight chance of showers and thunderstorms. Highs in the middle 80s. This hazardous weather outlook is for portions of central Kansas, east central Kansas, north central Kansas, and northeast Kansas. For today and tonight, there will be a chance for thunderstorms tonight. The stronger storms may produce small hail. For Saturday through Thursday, a round of severe storms are possible for portions of northeast Kansas Saturday evening and night. Increasing moisture will cause heavy rainfall, which increase the risk for flooding. A flood watch is in effect from 7 p.m. Saturday through 1 p.m. Sunday for areas along and north of I-70. Spotters will not be needed today or tonight. This is NOAA Weather Radio Station WXK91 in Topeka. Here are the midnight conditions for the local area. At Topeka, it was cloudy. The temperature was 67 degrees. The dew point 63, and the relative humidity was 87%. The wind was north at 6 miles an hour. The pressure was 30.01 inches and steady. At Manhattan, it was cloudy. The temperature was 66 degrees, the dew point 60, and the relative humidity was 81%. The wind was northeast at 6 miles an hour. Around the region, at Springfield, it was clear, with a temperature of 70. It was partly cloudy, with a temperature of 64 at Emporia, 60 at Omaha, and 68 at Wichita. At Concordia, it was mostly cloudy, with a temperature of 64. It was cloudy, with a temperature of 68 at Lawrence, 71 at Kansas City, and 64 at Beatrice. Once again, at Manhattan, it was 66 degrees under cloudy skies.
Once again, at Topeka, it was 67 degrees under cloudy skies. Flood watch remains in effect from Saturday evening through Sunday afternoon. Flooding caused by excessive rainfall continues to be possible. Where, portions of east central, north central, and northeast Kansas, including the following counties, in east central Kansas, Douglas, Geary, Shawnee and Wabansee. In north central Kansas, Clay, Cloud, Ottawa, Republic and Washington. In northeast Kansas, Brown, Jackson, Jefferson, Marshall, Nemaha, Pottawatomie and Riley. When, from Saturday evening through Sunday afternoon. Impacts, excessive runoff may result in flooding of rivers, creeks, streams, and other low-lying and flood-prone locations. Additional details, thunderstorms producing heavy rainfall of 2 to 3 inches may occur in the flood watch area Saturday night through Sunday morning. You should monitor later forecasts and be alert for possible flood warnings. Those living in areas prone to flooding should be prepared to take action should flooding develop. Repeating, a flood watch remains in effect from 7 p.m. Saturday until 1 p.m. Sunday for the following counties, in Kansas, Douglas, Geary, Jackson, Jefferson, Pottawatomie, Riley, Shawnee and Wabansee. Now here is your National Weather Service forecast. Flood watch remains in effect from Saturday evening through Sunday afternoon. Rest of tonight, mostly cloudy with a chance of showers and thunderstorms. Near steady temperature in the middle 60s. East winds around 5 miles per hour. Chance of rain 30%. Saturday, partly sunny with a slight chance of showers and thunderstorms. Humid with highs in the middle 80s. East winds 5 to 10 miles per hour. Chance of rain 20%. Saturday night, a chance of showers and thunderstorms in the evening, then showers with thunderstorms likely after midnight. Some thunderstorms may produce heavy rainfall. Locally heavy rainfall possible after midnight. Humid with lows in the upper 60s. Southeast winds 10 to 15 miles per hour with gusts up to 25 miles per hour. Chance of rain near 100%. Sunday, mostly cloudy with showers with a chance of thunderstorms in the morning, then partly sunny with a slight chance of showers and thunderstorms in the afternoon. Some thunderstorms may produce heavy rainfall in the morning. Humid with highs in the lower 80s. Southwest winds 10 to 15 miles per hour, becoming north in the afternoon. Chance of rain 90%. Sunday night, partly cloudy with a slight chance of showers and thunderstorms in the evening, then mostly cloudy after midnight. Humid with lows in the lower 60s. Northeast winds 5 to 10 miles per hour. Monday through Wednesday, partly cloudy. Highs around 80. Lows around 60. Wednesday night, partly cloudy with a slight chance of showers and thunderstorms in the evening, then mostly cloudy with a chance of showers and thunderstorms after midnight. Lows in the lower 60s. Chance of rain 40%. Thursday, partly sunny with a chance of showers and thunderstorms. Highs in the lower 80s. Chance of rain 30%. Thursday night, partly cloudy. A slight chance of showers and thunderstorms in the evening, then a chance of showers and thunderstorms after midnight. Locally heavy rainfall possible after midnight. Lows in the lower 60s. Chance of rain 30%. Friday, mostly sunny with a slight chance of showers and thunderstorms. Highs in the middle 80s. The current time is 12:23 a.m. Central Daylight Time. This hazardous weather outlook is for portions of central Kansas, east central Kansas, north central Kansas, and northeast Kansas. For today and tonight, there will be a chance for thunderstorms tonight. The stronger storms may produce small hail. For Saturday through Thursday, a round of severe storms are possible for portions of northeast Kansas Saturday evening and night. Increasing moisture will cause heavy rainfall, which increase the risk for flooding. A flood watch is in effect from 7 p.m. Saturday through 1 p.m. Sunday for areas along and north of I-70.

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This is NOAA Weather Radio Station WXK91 in Topeka. Here are the midnight conditions for the local area. At Topeka, it was cloudy. The temperature was 67 degrees, the dew point 63, and the relative humidity was 87%. The wind was north at 6 miles an hour. The pressure was 30.01 inches and steady. At Manhattan, it was cloudy. The temperature was 66 degrees, the dew point 60, and the relative humidity was 81%. The wind was northeast at 6 miles an hour. Around the region, at Springfield, it was clear, with a temperature of 70. It was partly cloudy, with a temperature of 64 at Emporia, 60 at Omaha, and 68 at Wichita. At Concordia, it was mostly cloudy, with a temperature of 64. It was cloudy, with a temperature of 68 at Lawrence, 71 at Kansas City, and 64 at Beatrice. Once again, at Manhattan, it was 66 degrees under cloudy skies. Once again, at Topeka, it was 67 degrees under cloudy skies. Flood watch remains in effect from Saturday evening through Sunday afternoon. Flooding caused by excessive rainfall continues to be possible. Where, portions of East Central, North Central, and Northeast Kansas, including the following counties, in East Central Kansas, Douglas, Geary, Shawnee, and Waubonsee. In North Central Kansas, Clay, Cloud, Ottawa, Republic, and Washington. In Northeast Kansas, Brown, Jackson, Jefferson, Marshall, Nemaha, Potawatomi, and Riley. When, from Saturday evening through Sunday afternoon. Impacts, excessive runoff may result in flooding of rivers, creeks, streams, and other low-lying and flood-prone locations. Additional details, thunderstorms producing heavy rainfall of 2 to 3 inches may occur in the flood watch area Saturday night through Sunday morning. You should monitor later forecasts and be alert for possible flood warnings. Those living in areas prone to flooding should be prepared to take action should flooding develop. Repeating, a flood watch remains in effect from 7 p.m. Saturday until 1 p.m. Sunday for the following counties, in Kansas, Douglas, Geary, Jackson, Jefferson, Potawatomi, Riley, Shawnee, and Waubonsee. Now here is your National Weather Service forecast. Flood watch remains in effect from Saturday evening through Sunday afternoon. Rest of tonight, mostly cloudy with a chance of showers and thunderstorms. Near steady temperature in the middle 60s. East winds around 5 miles per hour. Chance of rain 30%. Saturday, partly sunny with a slight chance of showers and thunderstorms. Humid with highs in the middle 80s. East winds 5 to 10 miles per hour. Chance of rain 20%. Saturday night, a chance of showers and thunderstorms in the evening, then showers with thunderstorms likely after midnight. Some thunderstorms may produce heavy rainfall. Locally heavy rainfall possible after midnight. Humid with lows in the upper 60s. Southeast winds 10 to 15 miles per hour with gusts up to 25 miles per hour. Chance of rain near 100%. Sunday, mostly cloudy with showers with a chance of thunderstorms in the morning, then partly sunny with a slight chance of showers and thunderstorms in the afternoon. Some thunderstorms may produce heavy rainfall in the morning. Humid with highs in the lower 80s. Southwest winds 10 to 15 miles per hour, becoming north in the afternoon. Chance of rain 90%. Sunday night, partly cloudy with a slight chance of showers and thunderstorms in the evening, then mostly cloudy after midnight. Humid with lows in the lower 60s. Northeast winds 5 to 10 miles per hour. Monday through Wednesday, partly cloudy. Highs around 80. Lows around 60. Wednesday night, partly cloudy with a slight chance of showers and thunderstorms in the evening, then mostly cloudy with a chance of showers and thunderstorms after midnight. Lows in the lower 60s. Chance of rain 40%.
Thursday, partly sunny with a chance of showers and thunderstorms. Highs in the lower 80s. Chance of rain 30%. Thursday night, partly cloudy. A slight chance of showers and thunderstorms in the evening, then a chance of showers and thunderstorms after midnight. Locally heavy rainfall possible after midnight. Lows in the lower 60s. Chance of rain 30%. Friday, mostly sunny with a slight chance of showers and thunderstorms. Highs in the middle 80s. This hazardous weather outlook is for portions of central Kansas, east central Kansas, north central Kansas, and northeast Kansas. For today and tonight, there will be a chance for thunderstorms tonight. The stronger storms may produce small hail. For Saturday through Thursday, a round of severe storms are possible for portions of northeast Kansas Saturday evening and night. Increasing moisture will cause heavy rainfall, which increase the risk for flooding. A flood watch is in effect from 7 p.m. Saturday through 1 p.m. Sunday for areas along and north of I-70. Spotters will not be needed today or tonight. This is NOAA Weather Radio Station WXK91 in Topeka. Here are the midnight conditions for the local area. At Topeka, it was cloudy. The temperature was 67 degrees, the dew point 63, and the relative humidity was 87%. The wind was north at 6 miles an hour. The pressure was 30.01 inches and steady. At Manhattan, it was cloudy. The temperature was 66 degrees, the dew point 60, and the relative humidity was 81%. The wind was northeast at 6 miles an hour. Around the region, at Springfield, it was clear, with a temperature of 70. It was partly cloudy, with a temperature of 64 at Emporia, 60 at Omaha, and 68 at Wichita. At Concordia, it was mostly cloudy, with a temperature of 64. It was cloudy, with a temperature of 68 at Lawrence, 71 at Kansas City, and 64 at Beatrice. Once again, at Manhattan, it was 66 degrees under cloudy skies. Once again, at Topeka, it was 67 degrees under cloudy skies. Flood watch remains in effect from Saturday evening through Sunday afternoon. Flooding caused by excessive rainfall continues to be possible. Where, portions of east central, north central, and northeast Kansas, including the following counties, in east central Kansas, Douglas, Geary, Shawnee and Wabansee. In north central Kansas, Clay, Cloud, Ottawa, Republic and Washington. In northeast Kansas, Brown, Jackson, Jefferson, Marshall, Nemaha, Pottawatomie and Riley. When, from Saturday evening through Sunday afternoon. Impacts, excessive runoff may result in flooding of rivers, creeks, streams, and other low-lying and flood-prone locations. Additional details, thunderstorms producing heavy rainfall of 2 to 3 inches may occur in the flood watch area Saturday night through Sunday morning. You should monitor later forecasts and be alert for possible flood warnings. Those living in areas prone to flooding should be prepared to take action should flooding develop. Repeating, a flood watch remains in effect from 7 p.m. Saturday until 1 p.m. Sunday for the following counties, in Kansas, Douglas, Geary, Jackson, Jefferson, Love. Repeating, a flood watch remains in effect from 7 p.m. Saturday until 1 p.m. Sunday for the following counties, in Kansas, Douglas, Geary, Jackson, Jefferson, Pottawatomie, Riley, Shawnee and Wabansee. Now here is your National Weather Service forecast. Flood watch remains in effect from Saturday evening through Sunday afternoon. Rest of tonight, mostly cloudy with a chance of showers and thunderstorms. Near steady temperature in the middle 60s. East winds around 5 miles per hour. Chance of rain 30%. Saturday, partly sunny with a slight chance of showers and thunderstorms. Humid with highs in the middle 80s. East winds 5 to 10 miles per hour. Chance of rain 20%. Saturday night, a chance of showers and thunderstorms in the evening, then showers with thunderstorms likely after midnight.
some thunderstorms may produce heavy rainfall.

Locally heavy rainfall possible after midnight. Humid with lows in the upper 60s. Southeast winds 10 to 15 miles per hour with gusts up to 25 miles per hour. Chance of rain near 100%. Sunday, mostly cloudy with showers with a chance of thunderstorms in the morning, then partly sunny with a slight chance of showers and thunderstorms in the afternoon. Some thunderstorms may produce heavy rainfall in the morning. Humid with highs in the lower 80s. Southwest winds 10 to 15 miles per hour, becoming north in the afternoon. Chance of rain 90%. Sunday night, partly cloudy with a slight chance of showers and thunderstorms in the evening, then mostly cloudy after midnight. Humid with lows in the lower 60s. Northeast winds 5 to 10 miles per hour. Monday through Wednesday, partly cloudy. Highs around 80. Lows around 60. Wednesday night, partly cloudy with a slight chance of showers and thunderstorms in the evening, then mostly cloudy with a chance of showers and thunderstorms after midnight. Lows in the lower 60s. Chance of rain 40%. Thursday, partly sunny with a chance of showers and thunderstorms. Highs in the lower 80s. Chance of rain 30%. Thursday night, partly cloudy. A slight chance of showers and thunderstorms in the evening, then a chance of showers and thunderstorms after midnight. Locally heavy rainfall possible after midnight. Lows in the lower 60s. Chance of rain 30%. Friday, mostly sunny with a slight chance of showers and thunderstorms. Highs in the middle 80s. This hazardous weather outlook is for portions of central Kansas, east central Kansas, north central Kansas, and northeast Kansas. For today and tonight, there will be a chance for thunderstorms tonight. The stronger storms may produce small hail. For Saturday through Thursday, a round of severe storms are possible for portions of northeast Kansas Saturday evening and night. Increasing moisture will cause heavy rainfall, which increase the risk for flooding. A flood watch is in effect from 7 p.m. Saturday through 1 p.m. Sunday for areas along and north of I-70. Spotters will not be needed today or tonight. This is NOAA Weather Radio Station WXK91 in Topeka. Here are the midnight conditions for the local area. At Topeka, it was cloudy. The temperature was 67 degrees, the dew point 63, and the relative humidity was 87%. The wind was north at 6 miles an hour. The pressure was 30.01 inches and steady. At Manhattan, it was cloudy. The temperature was 66 degrees, the dew point 60, and the relative humidity was 81%. The wind was northeast at 6 miles an hour. Around the region, at Springfield, it was clear, with a temperature of 70. It was partly cloudy, with a temperature of 64 at Emporia, 60 at Omaha, and 68 at Wichita. At Concordia, it was mostly cloudy, with a temperature of 64. It was cloudy, with a temperature of 68 at Lawrence, 71 at Kansas City, and 64 at Beatrice. Once again, at Manhattan, it was 66 degrees under cloudy skies. Once again, at Topeka, it was 67 degrees under cloudy skies. This is NOAA Weather Radio WXK91 in Topeka. The current time is 12:38 a.m. Central Daylight Time. Flood watch remains in effect from Saturday evening through Sunday afternoon. Flooding caused by excessive rainfall continues to be possible. Where, portions of East Central, North Central, and Northeast Kansas, including the following counties, in East Central Kansas, Douglas, Geary, Shawnee and Waubonsee. In North Central Kansas, Clay, Cloud, Ottawa, Republic and Washington. In Northeast Kansas, Brown, Jackson, Jefferson, Marshall, Nemaha, Pottawatomie and Riley. When, from Saturday evening through Sunday afternoon. Impacts, excessive runoff may result in flooding of rivers, creeks, streams, and other low-lying and flood-prone locations. Additional details, thunderstorms producing

Heavy rainfall of 2 to 3 inches may occur in the flood watch area Saturday night through Sunday morning. You should monitor later forecasts and be alert for possible flood warnings. Those living in areas prone to flooding should be prepared to take action should flooding develop. Repeating, a flood watch remains in effect from 7 p.m. Saturday until 1 p.m. Sunday for the following counties: in Kansas, Douglas, Geary, Jackson, Jefferson, Pottawatomie, Riley, Shawnee, and Wabonsee. Now here is your National Weather Service forecast. Flood watch remains in effect from Saturday evening through Sunday afternoon. Rest of tonight, mostly cloudy with a chance of showers and thunderstorms. Near steady temperature in the middle 60s. East winds around 5 miles per hour. Chance of rain 30%. Saturday, partly sunny with a slight chance of showers and thunderstorms. Humid with highs in the middle 80s. East winds 5 to 10 miles per hour. Chance of rain 20%. Saturday night, a chance of showers and thunderstorms in the evening, then showers with thunderstorms likely after midnight. Some thunderstorms may produce heavy rainfall. Locally heavy rainfall possible after midnight. Humid with lows in the upper 60s. Southeast winds 10 to 15 miles per hour with gusts up to 25 miles per hour. Chance of rain near 100%. Sunday, mostly cloudy with showers with a chance of thunderstorms in the morning, then partly sunny with a slight chance of showers and thunderstorms in the afternoon. Some thunderstorms may produce heavy rainfall in the morning. Humid with highs in the lower 80s. Southwest winds 10 to 15 miles per hour, becoming north in the afternoon. Chance of rain 90%. Sunday night, partly cloudy with a slight chance of showers and thunderstorms in the evening, then mostly cloudy after midnight. Humid with lows in the lower 60s. Northeast winds 5 to 10 miles per hour. Monday through Wednesday, partly cloudy. Highs around 80. Lows around 60. Wednesday night, partly cloudy with a slight chance of showers and thunderstorms in the evening, then mostly cloudy with a chance of showers and thunderstorms after midnight. Lows in the lower 60s. Chance of rain 40%. Thursday, partly sunny with a chance of showers and thunderstorms. Highs in the lower 80s. Chance of rain 30%. Thursday night, partly cloudy. A slight chance of showers and thunderstorms in the evening, then a chance of showers and thunderstorms after midnight. Locally heavy rainfall possible after midnight. Lows in the lower 60s. Chance of rain 30%. Friday, mostly sunny with a slight chance of showers and thunderstorms. Highs in the middle 80s. This hazardous weather outlook is for portions of central Kansas, east central Kansas, north central Kansas, and northeast Kansas. For today and tonight, there will be a chance for thunderstorms tonight. The stronger storms may produce small hail. For Saturday through Thursday, a round of severe storms are possible for portions of northeast Kansas Saturday evening and night. Increasing moisture will cause heavy rainfall, which increase the risk for flooding. A flood watch is in effect from 7 p.m. Saturday through 1 p.m. Sunday for areas along and north of I-70. Spotters will not be needed today or tonight. This is NOAA Weather Radio Station WXK91 in Topeka. Here are the midnight conditions for the local area. At Topeka, it was cloudy. The temperature was 67 degrees. The dew point 63, and the relative humidity was 87%. The wind was north at 6 miles an hour. The pressure was 30.01 inches and steady. At Manhattan, it was cloudy. The temperature was 66 degrees, the dew point 60, and the relative humidity was 81%. The wind was northeast at 6 miles an hour. Around the region, at Springfield, it was clear, with a temperature of 70. It was partly cloudy, with a temperature of 64 at Emporia, 60 at Omaha, and 68 at Wichita. At Concordia, it was mostly cloudy, with a temperature of 64.

was cloudy, with a temperature of 68 at Lawrence, 71 at Kansas City, and 64 at Beatrice. Once again, at Manhattan, it was 66 degrees under cloudy skies. Once again, at Topeka, it was 67 degrees under cloudy skies. Flood watch remains in effect from Saturday evening through Sunday afternoon. Flooding caused by excessive rainfall continues to be possible. Where, portions of east central, north central, and northeast Kansas, including the following counties, in east central Kansas, Douglas, Geary, Shawnee, and Waubonsee. In north central Kansas, Clay, Cloud, Ottawa, Republic, and Washington. In northeast Kansas, Brown, Jackson, Jefferson, Marshall, Nemaha, Pottawatomie, and Riley. When, from Saturday evening through Sunday afternoon. Impacts, excessive runoff may result in flooding of rivers, creeks, streams, and other low-lying and flood-prone locations. Additional details, thunderstorms producing heavy rainfall of 2 to 3 inches may occur in the flood watch area Saturday night through Sunday morning. You should monitor later forecasts and be alert for possible flood warnings. Those living in areas prone to flooding should be prepared to take action should flooding develop. Repeating, a flood watch remains in effect from 7 p.m. Saturday until 1 p.m. Sunday for the following counties, in Kansas, Douglas, Geary, Jackson, Jefferson, Pottawatomie, Riley, Shawnee, and Waubonsee. Now here is your National Weather Service forecast. Flood watch remains in effect from Saturday evening through Sunday afternoon. Rest of tonight, mostly cloudy with a chance of showers and thunderstorms. Near steady temperature in the middle 60s. East winds around 5 miles per hour. Chance of rain 30%. Saturday, partly sunny with a slight chance of showers and thunderstorms. Humid with highs in the middle 80s. East winds 5 to 10 miles per hour. Chance of rain 20%. Saturday night, a chance of showers and thunderstorms in the evening, then showers with thunderstorms likely after midnight. Some thunderstorms may produce heavy rainfall. Locally heavy rainfall possible after midnight. Humid with lows in the upper 60s. Southeast winds 10 to 15 miles per hour with gusts up to 25 miles per hour. Chance of rain near 100%. Sunday, mostly cloudy with showers with a chance of thunderstorms in the morning, then partly sunny with a slight chance of showers and thunderstorms in the afternoon. Some thunderstorms may produce heavy rainfall in the morning. Humid with highs in the lower 80s. Southwest winds 10 to 15 miles per hour, becoming north in the afternoon. Chance of rain 90%. Sunday night, partly cloudy with a slight chance of showers and thunderstorms in the evening, then mostly cloudy after midnight. Humid with lows in the lower 60s. Northeast winds 5 to 10 miles per hour. Monday through Wednesday, partly cloudy. Highs around 80. Lows around 60. Wednesday night, partly cloudy with a slight chance of showers and thunderstorms in the evening, then mostly cloudy with a chance of showers and thunderstorms after midnight. Lows in the lower 60s. Chance of rain 40%. Thursday, partly sunny with a chance of showers and thunderstorms. Highs in the lower 80s. Chance of rain 30%. Thursday night, partly cloudy. A slight chance of showers and thunderstorms in the evening, then a chance of showers and thunderstorms after midnight. Locally heavy rainfall possible after midnight. Lows in the lower 60s. Chance of rain 30%. Friday, mostly sunny with a slight chance of showers and thunderstorms. Highs in the middle 80s. This hazardous weather outlook is for portions of central Kansas, east central Kansas, north central Kansas, and northeast Kansas. For today and tonight, there will be a chance for thunderstorms tonight. The stronger storms may produce small hail. For Saturday through Thursday, a round of severe storms are possible for portions of northeast Kansas Saturday evening and night. Increasing moisture will cause heavy rainfall, which increase the risk for flooding.

A flood watch is in effect from 7 p.m. Saturday through 1 p.m. Sunday for areas along and north of I-70. Spotters will not be needed today or tonight. This is NOAA Weather Radio Station WXK91 in Topeka. Here are the midnight conditions for the local area. At Topeka, it was cloudy. The temperature was 67 degrees, the dew point 63, and the relative humidity was 87%. The wind was north at 6 miles an hour. The pressure was 30.01 inches and steady. At Manhattan, it was cloudy. The temperature was 66 degrees, the dew point 60, and the relative humidity was 81%. The wind was northeast at 6 miles an hour. Around the region, at Springfield, it was clear, with a temperature of 70. It was partly cloudy, with a temperature of 64 at Emporia, 60 at Omaha, and 68 at Wichita. At Concordia, it was mostly cloudy, with a temperature of 64. It was cloudy, with a temperature of 68 at Lawrence, 71 at Kansas City, and 64 at Beatrice. Once again, at Manhattan, it was 66 degrees under cloudy skies. Once again, at Topeka, it was 67 degrees under cloudy skies. Flood watch remains in effect from Saturday evening through Sunday afternoon. Flooding caused by excessive rainfall continues to be possible. Where, portions of East Central, North Central, and Northeast Kansas, including the following counties, in East Central Kansas, Douglas, Geary, Shawnee and Wabansee. In North Central Kansas, Clay, Cloud, Ottawa, Republic and Washington. In Northeast Kansas, Brown, Jackson, Jefferson, Marshall, Nemaha, Pottawatomie and Riley. When, from Saturday evening through Sunday afternoon. Impacts, excessive runoff may result in flooding of rivers, creeks, streams, and other low-lying and flood-prone locations. Additional details, thunderstorms producing heavy rainfall of 2 to 3 inches may occur in the flood watch area Saturday night through Sunday morning. You should monitor later forecasts and be alert for possible flood warnings. Those living in areas prone to flooding should be prepared to take action should flooding develop. Repeating, a flood watch remains in effect from 7 p.m. Saturday until 1 p.m. Sunday for the following counties, in Kansas, Douglas, Geary, Jackson, Jefferson, Pottawatomie, Riley, Shawnee and Wabansee. Now here is your National Weather Service forecast. Flood watch remains in effect from Saturday evening through Sunday afternoon. Rest of tonight, mostly cloudy with a chance of showers and thunderstorms. Near steady temperature in the middle 60s. East winds around 5 miles per hour. Chance of rain 30%. Saturday, partly sunny with a slight chance of showers and thunderstorms. Humid with highs in the middle 80s. East winds 5 to 10 miles per hour. Chance of rain 20%. Saturday night, a chance of showers and thunderstorms in the evening, then showers with thunderstorms likely after midnight. Some thunderstorms may produce heavy rainfall. Locally heavy rainfall possible after midnight. Humid with lows in the upper 60s. Southeast winds 10 to 15 miles per hour with gusts up to 25 miles per hour. Chance of rain near 100%. Sunday, mostly cloudy with showers with a chance of thunderstorms in the morning, then partly sunny with a slight chance of showers and thunderstorms in the afternoon. Some thunderstorms may produce heavy rainfall in the morning. Humid with highs in the lower 80s. Southwest winds 10 to 15 miles per hour, becoming north in the afternoon. Chance of rain 90%. Sunday night, partly cloudy with a slight chance of showers and thunderstorms in the evening, then mostly cloudy after midnight. Humid with lows in the lower 60s. Northeast winds 5 to 10 miles per hour. Monday through Wednesday, partly cloudy. Highs around 80. Lows around 60. Wednesday night, partly cloudy with a slight chance of showers and thunderstorms in the evening, then mostly cloudy with a chance of showers and thunderstorms after midnight. Lows in the lower 60s.

60s. Chance of rain 40%. Thursday, partly sunny with a chance of showers and thunderstorms. Highs in the lower 80s. Chance of rain 30%. Thursday night, partly cloudy. A slight chance of showers and thunderstorms in the evening, then a chance of showers and thunderstorms after midnight. Locally heavy rainfall possible after midnight. Lows in the lower 60s. Chance of rain 30%. Friday, mostly sunny with a slight chance of showers and thunderstorms. Highs in the middle 80s. The current time is 12:54 a.m. Central Daylight Time. This hazardous weather outlook is for portions of central Kansas, east central Kansas, north central Kansas, and northeast Kansas. For today and tonight, there will be a chance for thunderstorms tonight. The stronger storms may produce small hail. For Saturday through Thursday, a round of severe storms are possible for portions of northeast Kansas Saturday evening and night. Increasing moisture will cause heavy rainfall, which increase the risk for flooding. A flood watch is in effect from 7 p.m. Saturday through 1 p.m. Sunday for areas along and north of I-70. Spotters will not be needed today or tonight. This is NOAA Weather Radio Station WXK91 in Topeka. Here are the midnight conditions for the local area. At Topeka, it was cloudy. The temperature was 67 degrees, the dew point 63, and the relative humidity was 87%. The wind was north at 6 miles an hour. The pressure was 30.01 inches and steady. At Manhattan, it was cloudy. The temperature was 66 degrees, the dew point 60, and the relative humidity was 81%. The wind was northeast at 6 miles an hour. Around the region, at Springfield, it was clear, with a temperature of 70. It was partly cloudy, with a temperature of 64 at Emporia, 60 at Omaha, and 68 at Wichita. At Concordia, it was mostly cloudy, with a temperature of 64. It was cloudy, with a temperature of 68 at Lawrence, 71 at Kansas City, and 64 at Beatrice. Once again, at Manhattan, it was 66 degrees under cloudy skies. Once again, at Topeka, it was 67 degrees under cloudy skies. Flood watch remains in effect from Saturday evening through Sunday afternoon. Flooding caused by excessive rainfall continues to be possible. Where, portions of east central, north central, and northeast Kansas, including the following counties, in east central Kansas, Douglas, Geary, Shawnee and Wabansee. In north central Kansas, Clay, Cloud, Ottawa, Republic and Washington. In northeast Kansas, Brown, Jackson, Jefferson, Marshall, Nemaha, Pottawatomie and Riley. When, from Saturday evening through Sunday afternoon. Impacts, excessive runoff may result in flooding of rivers, creeks, streams, and other low-lying and flood-prone locations. Additional details, thunderstorms producing heavy rainfall of 2 to 3 inches may occur in the flood watch area Saturday night through Sunday morning. You should monitor later forecasts and be alert for possible flood warnings. Those living in areas prone to flooding should be prepared to take action should flooding develop. Repeating, a flood watch remains in effect from 7 p.m. Saturday until 1 p.m. Sunday for the following counties, in Kansas, Douglas, Geary, Jackson, Jefferson, Pottawatomie, Riley, Shawnee and Wabansee. Now here is your National Weather Service forecast. Flood watch remains in effect from Saturday evening through Sunday afternoon. Rest of tonight, mostly cloudy with a chance of showers and thunderstorms. Near steady temperature in the middle 60s. East winds around 5 miles per hour. Chance of rain 30%. Saturday, partly sunny with a slight chance of showers and thunderstorms. Humid with highs in the middle 80s. East winds 5 to 10 miles per hour. Chance of rain 20%. Saturday night, a chance of showers and thunderstorms in the evening, then showers with thunderstorms likely after midnight.
Some thunderstorms may produce heavy rainfall. Locally heavy rainfall possible after midnight. Humid with lows in the upper 60s. Southeast winds 10 to 15 miles per hour with gusts up to 25 miles per hour. Chance of rain near 100%. Sunday, mostly cloudy with showers with a chance of thunderstorms in the morning, then partly sunny with a slight chance of showers and thunderstorms in the afternoon. Some thunderstorms may produce heavy rainfall in the morning. Humid with highs in the lower 80s. Southwest winds 10 to 15 miles per hour, becoming north in the afternoon. Chance of rain 90%. Sunday night, partly cloudy with a slight chance of showers and thunderstorms in the evening, then mostly cloudy after midnight. Humid with lows in the lower 60s. Northeast winds 5 to 10 miles per hour. Monday through Wednesday, partly cloudy. Highs around 80. Lows around 60. Wednesday night, partly cloudy with a slight chance of showers and thunderstorms in the evening, then mostly cloudy with a chance of showers and thunderstorms after midnight. Lows in the lower 60s. Chance of rain 40%. Thursday, partly sunny with a chance of showers and thunderstorms. Highs in the lower 80s. Chance of rain 30%. Thursday night, partly cloudy. A slight chance of showers and thunderstorms in the evening, then a chance of showers and thunderstorms after midnight. Locally heavy rainfall possible after midnight. Lows in the lower 60s. Chance of rain 30%. Friday, mostly sunny with a slight chance of showers and thunderstorms. Highs in the middle 80s. This hazardous weather outlook is for portions of central Kansas, east central Kansas, north central Kansas, and northeast Kansas. For today and tonight, there will be a chance for thunderstorms tonight. The stronger storms may produce small hail. For Saturday through Thursday, a round of severe storms are possible for portions of northeast Kansas Saturday evening and night. Increasing moisture will cause heavy rainfall, which increase the risk for flooding. A flood watch is in effect from 7 p.m. Saturday through 1 p.m. Sunday for areas along and north of I-70. Spotters will not be needed today or tonight. This is NOAA Weather Radio Station WXK91 in Topeka. Here are the midnight conditions for the local area. At Topeka, it was cloudy. The temperature was 67 degrees. The dew point 63, and the relative humidity was 87%. The wind was north at 6 miles an hour. The pressure was 30.01 inches and steady. At Manhattan, it was cloudy. The temperature was 66 degrees, the dew point 60, and the relative humidity was 81%. The wind was northeast at 6 miles an hour. Around the region, at Springfield, it was clear, with a temperature of 70. It was partly cloudy, with a temperature of 64 at Emporia, 60 at Omaha, and 68 at Wichita. At Concordia, it was mostly cloudy, with a temperature of 64. It was cloudy, with a temperature of 68 at Lawrence, 71 at Kansas City, and 64 at Beatrice. Once again, at Manhattan, it was 66 degrees under cloudy skies. Once again, at Topeka, it was 67 degrees under cloudy skies. Flood watch remains in effect from Saturday evening through Sunday afternoon. Flooding caused by excessive rainfall continues to be possible. Where, portions of east central, north central, and northeast Kansas, including the following counties, in east central Kansas, Douglas, Geary, Shawnee and Wabansee. In north central Kansas, Clay, Cloud, Ottawa, Republic and Washington. In northeast Kansas, Brown, Jackson, Jefferson, Marshall, Nemaha, Pottawatomie and Riley. When, from Saturday evening through Sunday afternoon. Impacts, excessive runoff may result in flooding of rivers, creeks, streams, and other low-lying and flood-prone locations. Additional details, thunderstorms producing heavy rainfall of 2 to 3 inches may occur in the flood watch area Saturday night through Sunday morning.
You should monitor later forecasts and be alert for possible flood warnings.

warnings. Those living in areas prone to flooding should be prepared to take action should flooding develop. Repeating, a flood watch remains in effect from 7 p.m. Saturday until 1 p.m. Sunday for the following counties: in Kansas, Douglas, Geary, Jackson, Jefferson, Potawatomi, Riley, Shawnee, and Wabonsee. Now here is your National Weather Service forecast. Flood watch remains in effect from Saturday evening through Sunday afternoon. Rest of tonight, mostly cloudy with a chance of showers and thunderstorms. Near steady temperature in the middle 60s. East winds around 5 miles per hour. Chance of rain 30%. Saturday, partly sunny with a slight chance of showers and thunderstorms. Humid with highs in the middle 80s. East winds 5 to 10 miles per hour. Chance of rain 20%. Saturday night, a chance of showers and thunderstorms in the evening, then showers with thunderstorms likely after midnight. Some thunderstorms may produce heavy rainfall. Locally heavy rainfall possible after midnight. Humid with lows in the upper 60s. Southeast winds 10 to 15 miles per hour with gusts up to 25 miles per hour. Chance of rain near 100%. Sunday, mostly cloudy with showers with a chance of thunderstorms in the morning, then partly sunny with a slight chance of showers and thunderstorms in the afternoon. Some thunderstorms may produce heavy rainfall in the morning. Humid with highs in the lower 80s. Southwest winds 10 to 15 miles per hour, becoming north in the afternoon. Chance of rain 90%. Sunday night, partly cloudy with a slight chance of showers and thunderstorms in the evening, then mostly cloudy after midnight. Humid with lows in the lower 60s. Northeast winds 5 to 10 miles per hour. Monday through Wednesday, partly cloudy. Highs around 80. Lows around 60. Wednesday night, partly cloudy with a slight chance of showers and thunderstorms in the evening, then mostly cloudy with a chance of showers and thunderstorms after midnight. Lows in the lower 60s. Chance of rain 40%. Thursday, partly sunny with a chance of showers and thunderstorms. Highs in the lower 80s. Chance of rain 30%. Thursday night, partly cloudy. A slight chance of showers and thunderstorms in the evening, then a chance of showers and thunderstorms after midnight. Locally heavy rainfall possible after midnight. Lows in the lower 60s. Chance of rain 30%. Friday, mostly sunny with a slight chance of showers and thunderstorms. Highs in the middle 80s. This hazardous weather outlook is for portions of central Kansas, east central Kansas, north central Kansas, and northeast Kansas. For today and tonight, there will be a chance for thunderstorms tonight. The stronger storms may produce small hail. For Saturday through Thursday, a round of severe storms are possible for portions of northeast Kansas Saturday evening and night. Increasing moisture will cause heavy rainfall, which increase the risk for flooding. A flood watch is in effect from 7 p.m. Saturday through 1 p.m. Sunday for areas along and north of I-70. Spotters will not be needed today or tonight. The current time is 1:08 a.m. Central Daylight Time. 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Flood watch remains in effect from Saturday evening through Sunday afternoon. Flooding caused by excessive rainfall continues to be possible. Where, portions of east central, north central, and northeast Kansas, including the following counties, in east central Kansas, Douglas, Geary, Shawnee, and Wabonsee. In north central Kansas, Clay, Cloud, Ottawa, Republic, and Washington. In northeast Kansas, Brown, Jackson, Jefferson, Marshall, Nemaha, Potawatomi, and Riley. When, from Saturday evening through Sunday afternoon. Impacts, excessive runoff may result in flooding of rivers, creeks, streams, and other low-lying and flood-prone locations. Additional details, thunderstorms producing heavy rainfall of 2 to 3 inches may occur in the flood watch area Saturday night through Sunday morning.
You should

Saturday night, a chance of showers and thunderstorms in the evening, then showers with thunderstorms likely after midnight. Some thunderstorms may produce heavy rainfall. Locally heavy rainfall possible after midnight. Humid with lows in the upper 60s. Southeast winds 10 to 15 miles per hour with gusts up to 25 miles per hour. Chance of rain near 100%. Sunday, mostly cloudy with showers with a chance of thunderstorms in the morning, then partly sunny with a slight chance of showers and thunderstorms in the afternoon. Some thunderstorms may produce heavy rainfall in the morning. Humid with highs in the lower 80s. Southwest winds 10 to 15 miles per hour, becoming north in the afternoon. Chance of rain 90%. Sunday night, partly cloudy with a slight chance of showers and thunderstorms in the evening, then mostly cloudy after midnight. Humid with lows in the lower 60s. Northeast winds 5 to 10 miles per hour. Monday through Wednesday, partly cloudy. Highs around 80. Lows around 60. Wednesday night, partly cloudy with a slight chance of showers and thunderstorms in the evening, then mostly cloudy with a chance of showers and thunderstorms after midnight. Lows in the lower 60s. Chance of rain 40%. Thursday, partly sunny with a chance of showers and thunderstorms. Highs in the lower 80s. Chance of rain 30%. Thursday night, partly cloudy. A slight chance of showers and thunderstorms in the evening, then a chance of showers and thunderstorms after midnight. Locally heavy rainfall possible after midnight. Lows in the lower 60s. Chance of rain 30%. Friday, mostly sunny with a slight chance of showers and thunderstorms. Highs in the middle 80s. This hazardous weather outlook is for portions of central Kansas, east central Kansas, north central Kansas, and northeast Kansas. For today and tonight, there will be a chance for thunderstorms tonight. The stronger storms may produce small hail. For Saturday through Thursday, a round of severe storms are possible for portions of northeast Kansas Saturday evening and night. Increasing moisture will cause heavy rainfall, which increase the risk for flooding. A flood watch is in effect from 7 p.m. Saturday through 1 p.m. Sunday for areas along and north of I-70. Spotters will not be needed today or tonight. This is NOAA Weather Radio Station WXK91 in Topeka. Here are the 1 a.m. conditions for the local area. At Topeka, it was cloudy. The temperature was 66 degrees, the dew point 62, and the relative humidity was 87%. The wind was northeast at 6 miles an hour. The pressure was 30.02 inches and rising. At Manhattan, it was cloudy. The temperature was 66 degrees, the dew point 59, and the relative humidity was 78%. The wind was east at 5 miles an hour. Around the region, at Omaha, it was clear, with a temperature of 60. At Springfield, it was partly cloudy, with a temperature of 69. It was mostly cloudy, with a temperature of 70 at Kansas City, 63 at Concordia, and 67 at Wichita. It was cloudy, with a temperature of 67 at Lawrence, 65 at Emporia, and 64 at Beatrice. Once again, at Manhattan, it was 66 degrees under cloudy skies. Once again, at Topeka, it was 66 degrees under cloudy skies. Flood watch remains in effect from Saturday evening through Sunday afternoon. Flooding caused by excessive rainfall continues to be possible. Where, portions of east central, north central, and northeast Kansas, including the following counties, in east central Kansas, Douglas, Geary, Shawnee and Wabansee. In north central Kansas, Clay, Cloud, Ottawa, Republic and Washington. In northeast Kansas, Brown, Jackson, Jefferson, Marshall, Nemaha, Pottawatomie and Riley. When, from Saturday evening through Sunday afternoon. Impacts, excessive runoff may result in flooding of rivers, creeks, streams, and other low-lying and flood-prone locations. Additional details.

Thunderstorms producing heavy rainfall of 2 to 3 inches may occur in the flood watch area Saturday night through Sunday morning. You should monitor later forecasts and be alert for possible flood warnings. Those living in areas prone to flooding should be prepared to take action should flooding develop. Repeating, a flood watch remains in effect from 7 p.m. Saturday until 1 p.m. Sunday for the following counties: in Kansas, Douglas, Geary, Jackson, Jefferson, Pottawatomie, Riley, Shawnee, and Wabonsee. Now here is your National Weather Service forecast. Flood watch remains in effect from Saturday evening through Sunday afternoon. Rest of tonight, mostly cloudy with a chance of showers and thunderstorms. Near steady temperature in the middle 60s. East winds around 5 miles per hour. Chance of rain 30%. Saturday, partly sunny with a slight chance of showers and thunderstorms. Humid with highs in the middle 80s. East winds 5 to 10 miles per hour. Chance of rain 20%. Saturday night, a chance of showers and thunderstorms in the evening, then showers with thunderstorms likely after midnight. Some thunderstorms may produce heavy rainfall. Locally heavy rainfall possible after midnight. Humid with lows in the upper 60s. Southeast winds 10 to 15 miles per hour with gusts up to 25 miles per hour. Chance of rain near 100%. Sunday, mostly cloudy with showers with a chance of thunderstorms in the morning, then partly sunny with a slight chance of showers and thunderstorms in the afternoon. Some thunderstorms may produce heavy rainfall in the morning. Humid with highs in the lower 80s. Southwest winds 10 to 15 miles per hour, becoming north in the afternoon. Chance of rain 90%. Sunday night, partly cloudy with a slight chance of showers and thunderstorms in the evening, then mostly cloudy after midnight. Humid with lows in the lower 60s. Northeast winds 5 to 10 miles per hour. Monday through Wednesday, partly cloudy. Highs around 80. Lows around 60. Wednesday night, partly cloudy with a slight chance of showers and thunderstorms in the evening, then mostly cloudy with a chance of showers and thunderstorms after midnight. Lows in the lower 60s. Chance of rain 40%. Thursday, partly sunny with a chance of showers and thunderstorms. Highs in the lower 80s. Chance of rain 30%. Thursday night, partly cloudy. A slight chance of showers and thunderstorms in the evening, then a chance of showers and thunderstorms after midnight. Locally heavy rainfall possible after midnight. Lows in the lower 60s. Chance of rain 30%. Friday, mostly sunny with a slight chance of showers and thunderstorms. Highs in the middle 80s. This hazardous weather outlook is for portions of central Kansas, east central Kansas, north central Kansas, and northeast Kansas. For today and tonight, there will be a chance for thunderstorms tonight. The stronger storms may produce small hail. For Saturday through Thursday, a round of severe storms are possible for portions of northeast Kansas Saturday evening and night. Increasing moisture will cause heavy rainfall, which increase the risk for flooding. A flood watch is in effect from 7 p.m. Saturday through 1 p.m. Sunday for areas along and north of I-70. Spotters will not be needed today or tonight. This is NOAA Weather Radio Station WXK91 in Topeka. Here are the 1 a.m. conditions for the local area. At Topeka, it was cloudy. The temperature was 66 degrees, the dew point 62, and the relative humidity was 87%. The wind was northeast at 6 miles an hour. The pressure was 30.02 inches and rising. At Manhattan, it was cloudy. The temperature was 66 degrees, the dew point 59, and the relative humidity was 78%. The wind was east at 5 miles an hour. Around the region, at Omaha, it was clear, with a temperature of 60. At Springfield, it was partly cloudy, with a temperature of 69. It was mostly cloudy, with a temperature of 70 at Kansas City, 63 at Concordia, and

67 at Wichita. It was cloudy, with a temperature of 67 at Lawrence, 65 at Emporia, and 64 at Beatrice. Once again, at Manhattan, it was 66 degrees under cloudy skies. Once again, at Topeka, it was 66 degrees under cloudy skies. Flood watch remains in effect from Saturday evening through Sunday afternoon. Flooding caused by excessive rainfall continues to be possible. Where, portions of East Central, North Central, and Northeast Kansas, including the following counties, in East Central Kansas, Douglas, Geary, Shawnee and Waubonsee. In North Central Kansas, Clay, Cloud, Ottawa, Republic and Washington. In Northeast Kansas, Brown, Jackson, Jefferson, Marshall, Nemaha, Pottawatomie and Riley. When, from Saturday evening through Sunday afternoon. Impacts, excessive runoff may result in flooding of rivers, creeks, streams, and other low-lying and flood-prone locations. Additional details, thunderstorms producing heavy rainfall of 2 to 3 inches may occur in the flood watch area Saturday night through Sunday morning. You should monitor later forecasts and be alert for possible flood warnings. Those living in areas prone to flooding should be prepared to take action should flooding develop. Repeating, a flood watch remains in effect from 7 p.m. Saturday until 1 p.m. Sunday for the following counties, in Kansas, Douglas, Geary, Jackson, Jefferson, Pottawatomie, Riley, Shawnee and Waubonsee. Now here is your National Weather Service forecast. Flood watch remains in effect from Saturday evening through Sunday afternoon. Rest of tonight, mostly cloudy with a chance of showers and thunderstorms. Near steady temperature in the middle 60s. East winds around 5 miles per hour. Chance of rain 30%. Saturday, partly sunny with a slight chance of showers and thunderstorms. Humid with highs in the middle 80s. East winds 5 to 10 miles per hour. Chance of rain 20%. Saturday night, a chance of showers and thunderstorms in the evening, then showers with thunderstorms likely after midnight. Some thunderstorms may produce heavy rainfall. Locally heavy rainfall possible after midnight. Humid with lows in the upper 60s. Southeast winds 10 to 15 miles per hour with gusts up to 25 miles per hour. Chance of rain near 100%. Sunday, mostly cloudy with showers with a chance of thunderstorms in the morning, then partly sunny with a slight chance of showers and thunderstorms in the afternoon. Some thunderstorms may produce heavy rainfall in the morning. Humid with highs in the lower 80s. Southwest winds 10 to 15 miles per hour, becoming north in the afternoon. Chance of rain 90%. Sunday night, partly cloudy with a slight chance of showers and thunderstorms in the evening, then mostly cloudy after midnight. Humid with lows in the lower 60s. Northeast winds 5 to 10 miles per hour. Monday through Wednesday, partly cloudy. Highs around 80. Lows around 60. Wednesday night, partly cloudy with a slight chance of showers and thunderstorms in the evening, then mostly cloudy with a chance of showers and thunderstorms after midnight. Lows in the lower 60s. Chance of rain 40%. Thursday, partly sunny with a chance of showers and thunderstorms. Highs in the lower 80s. Chance of rain 30%. Thursday night, partly cloudy. A slight chance of showers and thunderstorms in the evening, then a chance of showers and thunderstorms after midnight. Locally heavy rainfall possible after midnight. Lows in the lower 60s. Chance of rain 30%. Friday, mostly sunny with a slight chance of showers and thunderstorms. Highs in the middle 80s. The current time is 1:24 a.m. Central Daylight Time. This hazardous weather outlook is for portions of central Kansas, east central Kansas, north central Kansas, and northeast Kansas. For today and tonight, there will be a chance for thunderstorms tonight. The stronger storms may produce small hail.
For Saturday through Thursday, a round of severe storms are possible for portions of northeast

Kansas Saturday evening and night. Increasing moisture will cause heavy rainfall, which increase the risk for flooding. A flood watch is in effect from 7 p.m. Saturday through 1 p.m. Sunday for areas along and north of I-70. Spotters will not be needed today or tonight. This is NOAA Weather Radio Station WXK91 in Topeka. Here are the 1 a.m. conditions for the local area. At Topeka, it was cloudy. The temperature was 66 degrees, the dew point 62, and the relative humidity was 87%. The wind was northeast at 6 miles an hour. The pressure was 30.02 inches and rising. At Manhattan, it was cloudy. The temperature was 66 degrees, the dew point 59, and the relative humidity was 78%. The wind was east at 5 miles an hour. Around the region, at Omaha, it was clear, with a temperature of 60. At Springfield, it was partly cloudy, with a temperature of 69. It was mostly cloudy, with a temperature of 70 at Kansas City, 63 at Concordia, and 67 at Wichita. It was cloudy, with a temperature of 67 at Lawrence, 65 at Emporia, and 64 at Beatrice. Once again, at Manhattan, it was 66 degrees under cloudy skies. Once again, at Topeka, it was 66 degrees under cloudy skies. Flood watch remains in effect from Saturday evening through Sunday afternoon. Flooding caused by excessive rainfall continues to be possible. Where, portions of East Central, North Central, and Northeast Kansas, including the following counties, in East Central Kansas, Douglas, Geary, Shawnee and Wabansee. In North Central Kansas, Clay, Cloud, Ottawa, Republic and Washington. In Northeast Kansas, Brown, Jackson, Jefferson, Marshall, Nemaha, Pottawatomie and Riley. When, from Saturday evening through Sunday afternoon. Impacts, excessive runoff may result in flooding of rivers, creeks, streams, and other low-lying and flood-prone locations. Additional details, thunderstorms producing heavy rainfall of 2 to 3 inches may occur in the flood watch area Saturday night through Sunday morning. You should monitor later forecasts and be alert for possible flood warnings. Those living in areas prone to flooding should be prepared to take action should flooding develop. Repeating, a flood watch remains in effect from 7 p.m. Saturday until 1 p.m. Sunday for the following counties, in Kansas, Douglas, Geary, Jackson, Jefferson, Pottawatomie, Riley, Shawnee and Wabansee. Now here is your National Weather Service forecast. Flood watch remains in effect from Saturday evening through Sunday afternoon. Rest of tonight, mostly cloudy with a chance of showers and thunderstorms. Near steady temperature in the middle 60s. Northeast winds around 5 miles per hour. Chance of rain 30%. Saturday, partly sunny with a slight chance of showers and thunderstorms. Humid with highs in the middle 80s. East winds 5 to 10 miles per hour. Chance of rain 20%. Saturday night, a chance of showers and thunderstorms in the evening, then showers with thunderstorms likely after midnight. Some thunderstorms may produce heavy rainfall. Locally heavy rainfall possible after midnight. Humid with lows in the upper 60s. Southeast winds 10 to 15 miles per hour with gusts up to 25 miles per hour. Chance of rain near 100%. Sunday, mostly cloudy with showers with a chance of thunderstorms in the morning, then partly sunny with a chance of showers and thunderstorms in the afternoon. Some thunderstorms may produce heavy rainfall in the morning. Humid with highs in the middle 80s. Southwest winds 10 to 15 miles per hour, becoming northwest in the afternoon. Chance of rain 90%. Sunday night, partly cloudy with a slight chance of showers and thunderstorms in the evening, then mostly cloudy after midnight. Lows around 60. North winds 10 to 15 miles per hour. Monday, mostly cloudy in the morning, then becoming mostly sunny. Highs in the upper 70s. Monday night through Tuesday night, partly cloudy,

lows in the lower 60s. Highs in the lower 80s. Wednesday, mostly sunny. A slight chance of showers and thunderstorms in the afternoon. Highs in the lower 80s. Wednesday night, mostly cloudy with a chance of showers and thunderstorms. Lows in the lower 60s. Chance of rain 40%. Thursday, mostly cloudy in the morning, then becoming partly sunny. A slight chance of thunderstorms. A chance of showers, mainly in the morning. Highs in the lower 80s. Chance of rain 30%. Thursday night, partly cloudy in the evening, then becoming mostly cloudy. A slight chance of thunderstorms. A slight chance of showers in the evening, then a chance of showers after midnight. Lows in the lower 60s. Chance of rain 40%. Friday, partly sunny. A chance of showers with a slight chance of thunderstorms in the morning, then a chance of showers and thunderstorms in the afternoon. Highs in the lower 80s. Chance of rain 40%. This hazardous weather outlook is for portions of central Kansas, east central Kansas, north central Kansas, and northeast Kansas. For today and tonight, there will be a chance for thunderstorms tonight. The stronger storms may produce small hail. For Saturday through Thursday, a round of severe storms are possible for portions of northeast Kansas Saturday evening and night. Increasing moisture will cause heavy rainfall, which increase the risk for flooding. A flood watch is in effect from 7 p.m. Saturday through 1 p.m. Sunday for areas along and north of I-70. Spotters will not be needed today or tonight. The Topeka, Kansas climate summary for yesterday, June 19, 2026. Yesterday's high temperature was 83 degrees. The normal high is 87. The record high is 109 degrees, which was set in 1936. Yesterday's low temperature was 54 degrees. The normal low is 66. The record low is 47 degrees, which was set in 1976. 0.06 inches of precipitation fell yesterday, which brings the monthly total to 3.46 inches. This is 0.19 inches above the normal amount of 3.27 inches for June. The total precipitation for the year now stands at 19.79 inches, which is 3.09 inches above normal. Yesterday, the maximum wind observed was 25 miles an hour from the south. The highest wind gust observed was 32 miles per hour from the south. The normal high temperature for today is 85 miles an hour from the south. The highest wind gust observed was 32 miles per hour from the south. The normal high temperature for today is 87 degrees, and the normal low is 67. The record high for today is 105, which occurred in 1918, and the record low is 49, which occurred in 1976. Sunrise today is at 5:57 a.m. and sunset is at 8:52 p.m. The Manhattan, Kansas climate summary for yesterday, June 19, 2026. Yesterday's high temperature was 85 degrees. The normal high is 88. Yesterday's low temperature was 54 degrees. The normal low is 65. 0.12 inches of precipitation fell yesterday, which brings the monthly total to 5.87 inches. This is 2.64 inches above the normal amount of 3.23 inches for June. The total precipitation for the year now stands at 14.17 inches, which is 0.28 inches below normal. Yesterday, the maximum wind observed was 28 miles an hour from the southeast. The highest wind gust observed was 40 miles per hour from the southeast. The normal high temperature for today is 88 degrees, and the normal low is 65. Sunrise today is at 6:01 a.m. and sunset is at 8:56 p.m. This is NOAA Weather Radio Station WXK91 in Topeka. Here are the 1 a.m. conditions for the local area. At Topeka, it was cloudy. The temperature was 66 degrees, the dew point 62, and the relative humidity was 87%. The wind was northeast at 6 miles an hour. The pressure was 30.0.

02 inches and rising. At Manhattan, it was cloudy. The temperature was 66 degrees, the dew point 59, and the relative humidity was 78%. The wind was east at 5 miles an hour. Around the region, at Omaha, it was clear, with a temperature of 60. At Springfield, it was partly cloudy, with a temperature of 69. It was mostly cloudy, with a temperature of 70 at Kansas City, 63 at Concordia, and 67 at Wichita. It was cloudy, with a temperature of 67 at Lawrence, 65 at Emporia, and 64 at Beatrice. Once again, at Manhattan, it was 66 degrees under cloudy skies. Once again, at Topeka, it was 66 degrees under cloudy skies. Flood watch remains in effect from Saturday evening through Sunday afternoon. Flooding caused by excessive rainfall continues to be possible. Where, portions of east central, north central, and northeast Kansas, including the following counties, in east central Kansas, Douglas, Geary, Shawnee and Wabansee. In north central Kansas, Clay, Cloud, Ottawa, Republic and Washington. In northeast Kansas, Brown, Jackson, Jefferson, Marshall, Nemaha, Pottawatomie and Riley. When, from Saturday evening through Sunday afternoon. Impacts, excessive runoff may result in flooding of rivers, creeks, streams, and other low-lying and flood-prone locations. Additional details, thunderstorms producing heavy rainfall of 2 to 3 inches may occur in the flood watch area Saturday night through Sunday morning. You should monitor later forecasts and be alert for possible flood warnings. Those living in areas prone to flooding should be prepared to take action should flooding develop. Repeating, a flood watch remains in effect from 7 p.m. Saturday until 1 p.m. Sunday for the following counties, in Kansas, Douglas, Geary, Jackson, Jefferson, Pottawatomie, Riley, Shawnee and Wabansee. Now here is your National Weather Service forecast. Flood watch remains in effect from Saturday evening through Sunday afternoon. Rest of tonight, mostly cloudy with a chance of showers and thunderstorms. Near steady temperature in the middle 60s. Northeast winds around 5 miles per hour. Chance of rain 30%. Saturday, partly sunny with a slight chance of showers and thunderstorms. Humid with highs in the middle 80s. East winds 5 to 10 miles per hour. Chance of rain 20%. Saturday night, a chance of showers and thunderstorms in the evening, then showers with thunderstorms likely after midnight. Some thunderstorms may produce heavy rainfall. Locally heavy rainfall possible after midnight. Humid with lows in the upper 60s. Southeast winds 10 to 15 miles per hour with gusts up to 25 miles per hour. Chance of rain near 100%. Sunday, mostly cloudy with showers with a chance of thunderstorms in the morning, then partly sunny with a chance of showers and thunderstorms in the afternoon. Some thunderstorms may produce heavy rainfall in the morning. Humid with highs in the middle 80s. Southwest winds 10 to 15 miles per hour, becoming northwest in the afternoon. Chance of rain 90%. Sunday night, partly cloudy with a slight chance of showers and thunderstorms in the evening, then mostly cloudy after midnight. Lows around 60. North winds 10 to 15 miles per hour. Monday, mostly cloudy in the morning, then becoming mostly sunny. Highs in the upper 70s. Monday night through Tuesday night, partly cloudy. Lows in the lower 60s. Highs in the lower 80s. Wednesday, mostly sunny. A slight chance of showers and thunderstorms in the afternoon. Highs in the lower 80s. Wednesday night, mostly cloudy with a chance of showers and thunderstorms. Lows in the lower 60s. Chance of rain 40%. Thursday, mostly cloudy in the morning, then becoming partly sunny. A slight chance of thunderstorms. A chance of showers, mainly in the morning. Highs in the lower 80s. Chance of rain 30%.
Thursday night, partly cloudy in the evening, then becoming mostly cloudy. A slight chance of thunderstorms. A slight chance of showers in the evening, then a chance of showers after midnight. Lows in the lower 60s. Chance of rain 40%. Friday, partly sunny. A chance of showers with a slight chance of thunderstorms in the morning, then a chance of showers and thunderstorms in the afternoon. Highs in the lower 80s. Chance of rain 40%. 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The current time is 1:40 a.m. Central Daylight Time. This hazardous weather outlook is for portions of central Kansas, east central Kansas, north central Kansas, and northeast Kansas. For today and tonight, there will be a chance for thunderstorms tonight. The stronger storms may produce small hail. For Saturday through Thursday, a round of severe storms are possible for portions of northeast Kansas Saturday evening and night. Increasing moisture will cause heavy rainfall, which increase the risk for flooding. A flood watch is in effect from 7 p.m. Saturday through 1 p.m. Sunday for areas along and north of I-70. Spotters will not be needed today or tonight. The Topeka, Kansas climate summary for yesterday, June 19, 2026. Yesterday's high temperature was 83 degrees. The normal high is 87. The record high is 109 degrees, which was set in 1936. Yesterday's low temperature was 54 degrees. The normal low is 66. The record low is 47 degrees, which was set in 1976. 0.06 inches of precipitation fell yesterday, which brings the monthly total to 3.46 inches. This is 0.19 inches above the normal amount of 3.27 inches for June. The total precipitation for the year now stands at 19.79 inches, which is 3.09 inches above normal. Yesterday, the maximum wind observed was 25 miles an hour from the south. The highest wind gust observed was 32 miles per hour from the south. The normal high temperature for today is 87 degrees, and the normal low is 67. The record high for today is 105, which occurred in 1918, and the record low is 49, which occurred in 1976. Sunrise today is at 5:57 a.m. and sunset is at 8:52 p.m. The Manhattan, Kansas climate summary for yesterday, June 19, 2026. Yesterday's high temperature was 85 degrees. The normal high is 88. Yesterday's low temperature was 54 degrees. The normal low is 65. 0.12 inches of precipitation fell yesterday, which brings the monthly total to 5.87 inches. This is 2.64 inches above the normal amount of 3.23 inches for June. The total precipitation for the year now stands at 14.17 inches, which is 0.28 inches below normal. Yesterday, the maximum wind observed was 28 miles an hour from the southeast. The highest wind gust observed was 40 miles per hour from the southeast. The normal high temperature for today is 88 degrees, and the normal low is 65. Sunrise today is at 6:01 a.m. and sunset is at 8:56 p.m. This is NOAA Weather Radio Station WXK91 in Topeka. Here are the 1 a.m. conditions for the local area. At Topeka, it was cloudy. The temperature was 66 degrees, the dew point 62, and the relative humidity was 87%. The wind was northeast at 6 miles an hour. The pressure was 30.02 inches and rising. At Manhattan, it was cloudy. The temperature was 66 degrees, the dew point 59, and the relative humidity was 78%. The wind was east at 5 miles an hour. Around the region, at Omaha, it was clear, with a temperature of 60. At Springfield, it was partly cloudy, with a temperature of 69. It was mostly cloudy, with a temperature of 70 at Kansas City, 63 at Concordia, and 67 at Wichita. It was cloudy, with a temperature of 67 at Lawrence,
65 at Emporia, and 64 at Beatrice. Once again, at

Manhattan, it was 66 degrees under cloudy skies. Once again, at Topeka, it was 66 degrees under cloudy skies. Flood watch remains in effect from Saturday evening through Sunday afternoon. Flooding caused by excessive rainfall continues to be possible. Where, portions of East Central, North Central, and Northeast Kansas, including the following counties, in East Central Kansas, Douglas, Geary, Shawnee and Wabansee. In North Central Kansas, Clay, Cloud, Ottawa, Republic and Washington. In Northeast Kansas, Brown, Jackson, Jefferson, Marshall, Nemaha, Pottawatomie and Riley. When, from Saturday evening through Sunday afternoon. Impacts, excessive runoff may result in flooding of rivers, creeks, streams, and other low-lying and flood-prone locations. Additional details, thunderstorms producing heavy rainfall of 2 to 3 inches may occur in the flood watch area Saturday night through Sunday morning. You should monitor later forecasts and be alert for possible flood warnings. Those living in areas prone to flooding should be prepared to take action should flooding develop. Repeating, a flood watch remains in effect from 7 p.m. Saturday until 1 p.m. Sunday for the following counties, in Kansas, Douglas, Geary, Jackson, Jefferson, Pottawatomie, Riley, Shawnee and Wabansee. Now here is your National Weather Service forecast. Flood watch remains in effect from Saturday evening through Sunday afternoon. Rest of tonight, mostly cloudy with a chance of showers and thunderstorms. Near steady temperature in the middle 60s. Northeast winds around 5 miles per hour. Chance of rain 30%. Saturday, partly sunny with a slight chance of showers and thunderstorms. Humid with highs in the middle 80s. East winds 5 to 10 miles per hour. Chance of rain 20%. Saturday night, a chance of showers and thunderstorms in the evening, then showers with thunderstorms likely after midnight. Some thunderstorms may produce heavy rainfall. Locally heavy rainfall possible after midnight. Humid with lows in the upper 60s. Southeast winds 10 to 15 miles per hour with gusts up to 25 miles per hour. Chance of rain near 100%. Sunday, mostly cloudy with showers with a chance of thunderstorms in the morning, then partly sunny with a chance of showers and thunderstorms in the afternoon. Some thunderstorms may produce heavy rainfall in the morning. Humid with highs in the middle 80s. Southwest winds 10 to 15 miles per hour, becoming northwest in the afternoon. Chance of rain 90%. Sunday night, partly cloudy with a slight chance of showers and thunderstorms in the evening, then mostly cloudy after midnight. Lows around 60. North winds 10 to 15 miles per hour. Monday, mostly cloudy in the morning, then becoming mostly sunny. Highs in the upper 70s. Monday night through Tuesday night, partly cloudy. Lows in the lower 60s. Highs in the lower 80s. Wednesday, mostly sunny. A slight chance of showers and thunderstorms in the afternoon. Highs in the lower 80s. Wednesday night, mostly cloudy with a chance of showers and thunderstorms. Lows in the lower 60s. Chance of rain 40%. Thursday, mostly cloudy in the morning, then becoming partly sunny. A slight chance of thunderstorms. A chance of showers, mainly in the morning. Highs in the lower 80s. Chance of rain 30%. Thursday night, partly cloudy in the evening, then becoming mostly cloudy. A slight chance of thunderstorms. A slight chance of showers in the evening, then a chance of showers after midnight. Lows in the lower 60s. Chance of rain 40%. Friday, partly sunny. A chance of showers with a slight chance of thunderstorms in the morning, then a chance of showers and thunderstorms in the afternoon. Highs in the lower 80s. Chance of rain 40%. This hazardous weather outlook is for portions of central Kansas, east central Kansas, north central Kansas, and northeast Kansas. For today and tonight, there will be a chance for thunderstorms tonight.
the stronger storm.

storms may produce small hail. For Saturday through Thursday, a round of severe storms are possible for portions of northeast Kansas Saturday evening and night. Increasing moisture will cause heavy rainfall, which increase the risk for flooding. A flood watch is in effect from 7 p.m. Saturday through 1 p.m. Sunday for areas along and north of I-70. Spotters will not be needed today or tonight. The Topeka, Kansas climate summary for yesterday, June 19, 2026. Yesterday's high temperature was 83 degrees. The normal high is 87. The record high is 109 degrees, which was set in 1936. Yesterday's low temperature was 54 degrees. The normal low is 66. The record low is 47 degrees, which was set in 1976. 0.06 inches of precipitation fell yesterday, which brings the monthly total to 3.46 inches. This is 0.19 inches above the normal amount of 3.27 inches for June. The total precipitation for the year now stands at 19.79 inches, which is 3.09 inches above normal. Yesterday, the maximum wind observed was 25 miles an hour from the south. The highest wind gust observed was 32 miles per hour from the south. The normal high temperature for today is 87 degrees, and the normal low is 67. The record high for today is 105, which occurred in 1918, and the record low is 49, which occurred in 1976. Sunrise today is at 5:57 a.m. and sunset is at 8:52 p.m. The Manhattan, Kansas climate summary for yesterday, June 19, 2026. Yesterday's high temperature was 85 degrees. The normal high is 88. Yesterday's low temperature was 54 degrees. The normal low is 65. 0.12 inches of precipitation fell yesterday, which brings the monthly total to 5.87 inches. This is 2.64 inches above the normal amount of 3.23 inches for June. The total precipitation for the year now stands at 14.17 inches, which is 0.28 inches below normal. Yesterday, the maximum wind observed was 28 miles an hour from the southeast. The highest wind gust observed was 40 miles per hour from the southeast. The normal high temperature for today is 88 degrees, and the normal low is 65. Sunrise today is at 6:01 a.m. and sunset is at 8:56 p.m. The current time is 1:53 a.m. Central Daylight Time. 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Here are the 1 a.m. conditions for the local area. At Topeka, it was cloudy. The temperature was 66 degrees, the dew point 62, and the relative humidity was 87%. The wind was northeast at 6 miles an hour. The pressure was 30.02 inches and rising. At Manhattan, it was cloudy. The temperature was 66 degrees, the dew point 59, and the relative humidity was 78%. The wind was east at 5 miles an hour. Around the region, at Omaha, it was clear, with a temperature of 60. At Springfield, it was partly cloudy, with a temperature of 69. It was mostly cloudy, with a temperature of 70 at Kansas City, 63 at Concordia, and 67 at Wichita. It was cloudy, with a temperature of 67 at Lawrence, 65 at Emporia, and 64 at Beatrice. Once again, at Manhattan, it was 66 degrees under cloudy skies. Once again, at Topeka, it was 66 degrees under cloudy skies. Flood watch remains in effect from Saturday evening through Sunday afternoon. Flooding caused by excessive rainfall continues to be possible. Where, portions of east central, north central, and northeast Kansas, including the following counties, in east central Kansas, Douglas, Geary, Shawnee, and Wabansee. In north central Kansas, Clay, Cloud, Ottawa, Republic, and Washington. In northeast Kansas, Brown, Jackson, Jefferson, Marshall, Nemaha, Pottawatomie, and Riley. When, from Saturday evening through Sunday afternoon,

impacts, excessive runoff may result in flooding of rivers, creeks, streams, and other low-lying and flood-prone locations. Additional details. Thunderstorms producing heavy rainfall of 2 to 3 inches may occur in the flood watch area Saturday night through Sunday morning. You should monitor later forecasts and be alert for possible flood warnings. Those living in areas prone to flooding should be prepared to take action should flooding develop. Repeating, a flood watch remains in effect from 7 p.m. Saturday until 1 p.m. Sunday for the following counties: in Kansas, Douglas, Geary, Jackson, Jefferson, Potawatomi, Riley, Shawnee, and Wabonsee. Now here is your National Weather Service forecast. Flood watch remains in effect from Saturday evening through Sunday afternoon. Rest of tonight, mostly cloudy with a chance of showers and thunderstorms. Near steady temperature in the middle 60s. Northeast winds around 5 miles per hour. Chance of rain 30%. Saturday, partly sunny with a slight chance of showers and thunderstorms. Humid with highs in the middle 80s. East winds 5 to 10 miles per hour. Chance of rain 20%. Saturday night, a chance of showers and thunderstorms in the evening, then showers with thunderstorms likely after midnight. Some thunderstorms may produce heavy rainfall. Locally heavy rainfall possible after midnight. Humid with lows in the upper 60s. Southeast winds 10 to 15 miles per hour with gusts up to 25 miles per hour. Chance of rain near 100%. Sunday, mostly cloudy with showers with a chance of thunderstorms in the morning, then partly sunny with a chance of showers and thunderstorms in the afternoon. Some thunderstorms may produce heavy rainfall in the morning. Humid with highs in the middle 80s. Southwest winds 10 to 15 miles per hour, becoming northwest in the afternoon. Chance of rain 90%. Sunday night, partly cloudy with a slight chance of showers and thunderstorms in the evening, then mostly cloudy after midnight. Lows around 60. North winds 10 to 15 miles per hour. Monday, mostly cloudy in the morning, then becoming mostly sunny. Highs in the upper 70s. Monday night through Tuesday night, partly cloudy. Lows in the lower 60s. Highs in the lower 80s. Wednesday, mostly sunny. A slight chance of showers and thunderstorms in the afternoon. Highs in the lower 80s. Wednesday night, mostly cloudy with a chance of showers and thunderstorms. Lows in the lower 60s. Chance of rain 40%. Thursday, mostly cloudy in the morning, then becoming partly sunny. A slight chance of thunderstorms. A chance of showers, mainly in the morning. Highs in the lower 80s. Chance of rain 30%. Thursday night, partly cloudy in the evening, then becoming mostly cloudy. A slight chance of thunderstorms. A slight chance of showers in the evening, then a chance of showers after midnight. Lows in the lower 60s. Chance of rain 40%. Friday, partly sunny. A chance of showers with a slight chance of thunderstorms in the morning, then a chance of showers and thunderstorms in the afternoon. Highs in the lower 80s. Chance of rain 40%. This hazardous weather outlook is for portions of central Kansas, east central Kansas, north central Kansas, and northeast Kansas. For today and tonight, there will be a chance for thunderstorms tonight. The stronger storms may produce small hail. For Saturday through Thursday, a round of severe storms are possible for portions of northeast Kansas Saturday evening and night. Increasing moisture will cause heavy rainfall, which increase the risk for flooding. A flood watch is in effect from 7 p.m. Saturday through 1 p.m. Sunday for areas along and north of I-70. Spotters will not be needed today or tonight. The Topeka, Kansas climate summary for yesterday, June 19, 2026. Yesterday's high temperature was 83 degrees. The normal high is 87. The record high is 109 degrees, which was set in 1936. Yesterday's low temperature was 54 degrees. The normal low is

66. The record low is 47 degrees, which was set in 1976. 0.06 inches of precipitation fell yesterday, which brings the monthly total to 3.46 inches. This is 0.19 inches above the normal amount of 3.27 inches for June. The total precipitation for the year now stands at 19.79 inches, which is 3.09 inches above normal. Yesterday, the maximum wind observed was 25 miles an hour from the south. The highest wind gust observed was 32 miles per hour from the south. The normal high temperature for today is 87 degrees, and the normal low is 67. The record high for today is 105, which occurred in 1918, and the record low is 49, which occurred in 1976. Sunrise today is at 5:57 a.m. and sunset is at 8:52 p.m. The Manhattan, Kansas climate summary for yesterday, June 19, 2026. Yesterday's high temperature was 85 degrees. The normal high is 88. Yesterday's low temperature was 54 degrees. The normal low is 65. 0.12 inches of precipitation fell yesterday, which brings the monthly total to 5.87 inches. This is 2.64 inches above the normal amount of 3.23 inches for June. The total precipitation for the year now stands at 14.17 inches, which is 0.28 inches below normal. Yesterday, the maximum wind observed was 28 miles an hour from the southeast. The highest wind gust observed was 40 miles per hour from the southeast. The normal high temperature for today is 88 degrees, and the normal low is 65. Sunrise today is at 6:01 a.m. and sunset is at 8:56 p.m. This is NOAA Weather Radio Station WXK91 in Topeka. Here are the 1 a.m. conditions for the local area. At Topeka, it was cloudy. The temperature was 66 degrees, the dew point 62, and the relative humidity was 87%. The wind was northeast at 6 miles an hour. The pressure was 30.02 inches and rising. At Manhattan, it was cloudy. The temperature was 66 degrees, the dew point 59, and the relative humidity was 78%. The wind was east at 5 miles an hour. Around the region, at Omaha, it was clear, with a temperature of 60. At Springfield, it was partly cloudy, with a temperature of 69. It was mostly cloudy, with a temperature of 70 at Kansas City, 63 at Concordia, and 67 at Wichita. It was cloudy, with a temperature of 67 at Lawrence, 65 at Emporia, and 64 at Beatrice. Once again, at Manhattan, it was 66 degrees under cloudy skies. Once again, at Topeka, it was 66 degrees under cloudy skies. Flood watch remains in effect from Saturday evening through Sunday afternoon. Flooding caused by excessive rainfall continues to be possible. Where, portions of East Central, North Central, and Northeast Kansas, including the following counties, in East Central Kansas, Douglas, Geary, Shawnee and Waubonsee. In North Central Kansas, Clay, Cloud, Ottawa, Republic and Washington. In Northeast Kansas, Brown, Jackson, Jefferson, Marshall, Nemaha, Pottawatomie and Riley. When, from Saturday evening through Sunday afternoon. Impacts, excessive runoff may result in flooding of rivers, creeks, streams, and other low-lying and flood-prone locations. Additional details, thunderstorms producing heavy rainfall of 2 to 3 inches may occur in the flood watch area Saturday night through Sunday morning. You should monitor later forecasts and be alert for possible flood warnings. Those living in areas prone to flooding should be prepared to take action should flooding develop. Repeating, a flood watch remains in effect from 7 p.m. Saturday until 1 p.m. Sunday for the following counties, in Kansas, Douglas, Geary, Jackson, Jefferson, Pottawatomie, Riley, Shawnee and Waubonsee. Now here is your National Weather Service forecast. Flood watch remains in effect from Saturday evening through Sunday afternoon.

to tonight, mostly cloudy with a chance of showers and thunderstorms. Near steady temperature in the middle 60s. Northeast winds around 5 miles per hour. Chance of rain 30%. Saturday, partly sunny with a slight chance of showers and thunderstorms. Humid with highs in the middle 80s. East winds 5 to 10 miles per hour. Chance of rain 20%. Saturday night, a chance of showers and thunderstorms in the evening, then showers with thunderstorms likely after midnight. Some thunderstorms may produce heavy rainfall. Locally heavy rainfall possible after midnight. Humid with lows in the upper 60s. Southeast winds 10 to 15 miles per hour with gusts up to 25 miles per hour. Chance of rain near 100%. Sunday, mostly cloudy with showers with a chance of thunderstorms in the morning, then partly sunny with a chance of showers and thunderstorms in the afternoon. Some thunderstorms may produce heavy rainfall in the morning. Humid with highs in the middle 80s. Southwest winds 10 to 15 miles per hour, becoming northwest in the afternoon. Chance of rain 90%. Sunday night, partly cloudy with a slight chance of showers and thunderstorms in the evening, then mostly cloudy after midnight. Lows around 60. North winds 10 to 15 miles per hour. Monday, mostly cloudy in the morning, then becoming mostly sunny. Highs in the upper 70s. Monday night through Tuesday night, partly cloudy. Lows in the lower 60s. Highs in the lower 80s. Wednesday, mostly sunny. A slight chance of showers and thunderstorms in the afternoon. Highs in the lower 80s. Wednesday night, mostly cloudy with a chance of showers and thunderstorms. Lows in the lower 60s. Chance of rain 40%. Thursday, mostly cloudy in the morning, then becoming partly sunny. A slight chance of thunderstorms. A chance of showers, mainly in the morning. Highs in the lower 80s. Chance of rain 30%. Thursday night, partly cloudy in the evening, then becoming mostly cloudy. A slight chance of thunderstorms. A slight chance of showers in the evening, then a chance of showers after midnight. Lows in the lower 60s. Chance of rain 40%. Friday, partly sunny. A chance of showers with a slight chance of thunderstorms in the morning, then a chance of showers and thunderstorms in the afternoon. Highs in the lower 80s. Chance of rain 40%. The current time is 2:08 a.m. Central Daylight Time. This hazardous weather outlook is for portions of central Kansas, east central Kansas, north central Kansas, and northeast Kansas. For today and tonight, there will be a chance for thunderstorms tonight. The stronger storms may produce small hail. For Saturday through Thursday, a round of severe storms are possible for portions of northeast Kansas Saturday evening and night. Increasing moisture will cause heavy rainfall, which increase the risk for flooding. A flood watch is in effect from 7 p.m. Saturday through 1 p.m. Sunday for areas along and north of I-70. Spotters will not be needed today or tonight. The Topeka, Kansas climate summary for yesterday, June 19, 2026. Yesterday's high temperature was 83 degrees. The normal high is 87. The record high is 109 degrees, which was set in 1936. Yesterday's low temperature was 54 degrees. The normal low is 66. The record low is 47 degrees, which was set in 1976. 0.06 inches of precipitation fell yesterday, which brings the monthly total to 3.46 inches. This is 0.19 inches above the normal amount of 3.27 inches for June. The total precipitation for the year now stands at 19.79 inches, which is 3.09 inches above normal. Yesterday the maximum wind observed was 25 miles an hour from the south. The highest wind gust observed was 32 miles per hour from the south. The normal high temperature for today is 87 degrees, and the normal low is 67. The record high for today is 105, which

Yesterday, the maximum wind observed was 28 miles an hour from the southeast. The highest wind gust observed was 40 miles per hour from the southeast. The normal high temperature for today is 88 degrees, and the normal low is 65. Sunrise today is at 6:01 a.m. and sunset is at 8:56 p.m. This is NOAA Weather Radio Station WXK91 in Topeka. Here are the two a.m. conditions for the local area. At Topeka, it was cloudy. The temperature was 66 degrees, the dew point 61, and the relative humidity was 84%. The wind was east at 5 miles an hour. The pressure was 30.03 inches and rising. At Manhattan, it was cloudy. The temperature was 65 degrees, the dew point 61, and the relative humidity was 87%. The wind was calm. Around the region, at Lawrence, rain was falling, with a temperature of 65. At Omaha, it was clear, with a temperature of 59. It was partly cloudy, with a temperature of 69 at Springfield, and 68 at Wichita. At Emporia, it was mostly cloudy, with a temperature of 64. It was cloudy, with a temperature of 69 at Kansas City, 64 at Concordia, and 63 at Beatrice. Once again, at Manhattan, it was 65 degrees under cloudy skies. Once again, at Topeka, it was 66 degrees under cloudy skies. Flood watch remains in effect from Saturday evening through Sunday afternoon. Flooding caused by excessive rainfall continues to be possible. Where, portions of East Central, North Central, and Northeast Kansas, including the following counties, in East Central Kansas, Douglas, Geary, Shawnee and Wabansee. In North Central Kansas, Clay, Cloud, Ottawa, Republic and Washington. In Northeast Kansas, Brown, Jackson, Jefferson, Marshall, Nemaha, Pottawatomie and Riley. When, from Saturday evening through Sunday afternoon. Impacts, excessive runoff may result in flooding of rivers, creeks, streams, and other low-lying and flood-prone locations. Additional details, thunderstorms producing heavy rainfall of 2 to 3 inches may occur in the flood watch area Saturday night through Sunday morning. You should monitor later forecasts and be alert for possible flood warnings. Those living in areas prone to flooding should be prepared to take action should flooding develop. Repeating, a flood watch remains in effect from 7 p.m. Saturday until 1 p.m. Sunday for the following counties, in Kansas, Douglas, Geary, Jackson, Jefferson, Pottawatomie, Riley, Shawnee and Wabansee. Now here is your National Weather Service forecast. Flood watch remains in effect from Saturday evening through Sunday afternoon. Rest of tonight, mostly cloudy with a chance of showers and thunderstorms. Near steady temperature in the middle 60s. Northeast winds around 5 miles per hour. Chance of rain 30%. Saturday, partly sunny with a slight chance of showers and thunderstorms. Humid with highs in the middle 80s. East winds 5 to 10 miles per hour. Chance of rain 20%. Saturday night, a chance of showers and thunderstorms in the evening, then showers with thunderstorms likely after midnight. Some thunderstorms may produce heavy rainfall. Locally heavy rainfall possible after midnight. Humid with lows in the upper 60s. Southeast winds 10 to 15 miles per hour with gusts up to 25 miles per hour. Chance of rain near 100%. Sunday, mostly cloudy with showers with a chance of thunderstorms in the morning, then partly sunny with a chance of showers and thunderstorms in the afternoon. Some thunderstorms may produce heavy rainfall in the morning. Humid with highs in the middle 80s. Southwest winds 10 to 15 miles per hour, becoming northwest in the afternoon. Chance of rain 90%. Sunday night, partly cloudy with a slight chance of showers and thunderstorms in the evening, then mostly cloudy after midnight. Lows around 60. North winds 10 to 15 miles per hour. Monday, mostly cloudy in the morning, then becoming mostly sunny. Highs in the upper 70s.

Monday night through Tuesday night, partly cloudy. Lows in the lower 60s. Highs in the lower 80s. Wednesday, mostly sunny. A slight chance of showers and thunderstorms in the afternoon. Highs in the lower 80s. Wednesday night, mostly cloudy with a chance of showers and thunderstorms. Lows in the lower 60s. Chance of rain 40%. Thursday, mostly cloudy in the morning, then becoming partly sunny. A slight chance of thunderstorms. A chance of showers, mainly in the morning. Highs in the lower 80s. Chance of rain 30%. Thursday night, partly cloudy in the evening, then becoming mostly cloudy. A slight chance of thunderstorms. A slight chance of showers in the evening, then a chance of showers after midnight. Lows in the lower 60s. Chance of rain 40%. Friday, partly sunny. A chance of showers with a slight chance of thunderstorms in the morning, then a chance of showers and thunderstorms in the afternoon. Highs in the lower 80s. Chance of rain 40%. This hazardous weather outlook is for portions of central Kansas, east central Kansas, north central Kansas, and northeast Kansas. For today and tonight, there will be a chance for thunderstorms tonight. The stronger storms may produce small hail. For Saturday through Thursday, a round of severe storms are possible for portions of northeast Kansas Saturday evening and night. Increasing moisture will cause heavy rainfall, which increase the risk for flooding. A flood watch is in effect from 7 p.m. Saturday through 1 p.m. Sunday for areas along and north of I-70. Spotters will not be needed today or tonight. The Topeka, Kansas climate summary for yesterday, June 19, 2026. Yesterday's high temperature was 83 degrees. The normal high is 87. The record high is 109 degrees, which was set in 1936. Yesterday's low temperature was 54 degrees. The normal low is 66. The record low is 47 degrees, which was set in 1976. 0.06 inches of precipitation fell yesterday, which brings the monthly total to 3.46 inches. This is 0.19 inches above the normal amount of 3.27 inches for June. The total precipitation for the year now stands at 19.79 inches, which is 3.09 inches above normal. Yesterday, the maximum wind observed was 25 miles an hour from the south. The highest wind gust observed was 32 miles per hour from the south. The normal high temperature for today is 87 degrees, and the normal low is 67. The record high for today is 105, which occurred in 1918, and the record low is 49, which occurred in 1976. Sunrise today is at 5:57 a.m. and sunset is at 8:52 p.m. The Manhattan, Kansas climate summary for yesterday, June 19, 2026. Yesterday's high temperature was 85 degrees. The normal high is 88. Yesterday's low temperature was 54 degrees. The normal low is 65. 0.12 inches of precipitation fell yesterday, which brings the monthly total to 5.87 inches. This is 2.64 inches above the normal amount of 3.23 inches for June. The total precipitation for the year now stands at 14.17 inches, which is 0.28 inches below normal. Yesterday, the maximum wind observed was 28 miles an hour from the southeast. The highest wind gust observed was 40 miles per hour from the southeast. The normal high temperature for today is 88 degrees, and the normal low is 65. Sunrise today is at 6:01 a.m. and sunset is at 8:56 p.m. This is NOAA Weather Radio Station WXK91 in Topeka. Here are the 2 a.m. conditions for the local area. At Topeka, it was cloudy. The temperature was 66 degrees, the dew point 61, and the relative humidity was 84%. The wind was east at 5 miles an hour. The pressure was 30.03 inches and rising. At Manhattan, it was cloudy. The temperature was 66.

85 degrees, the dew point 61, and the relative humidity was 87%. The wind was calm. Around the region, at Lawrence, rain was falling, with a temperature of 65. At Omaha, it was clear, with a temperature of 59. It was partly cloudy, with a temperature of 69 at Springfield, and 68 at Wichita. At Emporia, it was mostly cloudy, with a temperature of 64. It was cloudy, with a temperature of 69 at Kansas City, 64 at Concordia, and 63 at Beatrice. Once again, at Manhattan, it was 65 degrees under cloudy skies. Once again, at Topeka, it was 66 degrees under cloudy skies. Flood watch remains in effect from Saturday evening through Sunday afternoon. Flooding caused by excessive rainfall continues to be possible. Where, portions of east central, north central, and northeast Kansas, including the following counties, in east central Kansas, Douglas, Geary, Shawnee and Waubonsee. In north central Kansas, Clay, Cloud, Ottawa, Republic and Washington. In northeast Kansas, Brown, Jackson, Jefferson, Marshall, Nemaha, Pottawatomie and Riley. When, from Saturday evening through Sunday afternoon. Impacts, excessive runoff may result in flooding of rivers, creeks, streams, and other low-lying and flood-prone locations. Additional details, thunderstorms producing heavy rainfall of 2 to 3 inches may occur in the flood watch area Saturday night through Sunday morning. You should monitor later forecasts and be alert for possible flood warnings. Those living in areas prone to flooding should be prepared to take action should flooding develop. Repeating, a flood watch remains in effect from 7 p.m. Saturday until 1 p.m. Sunday for the following counties, in Kansas, Douglas, Geary, Jackson, Jefferson, Pottawatomie, Riley, Shawnee and Waubonsee. The current time is 2:23 a.m. Central Daylight Time. Now here is your National Weather Service forecast. Flood watch remains in effect from this evening through Sunday afternoon. Today, partly sunny with a slight chance of showers and thunderstorms. Highs in the middle 80s. East winds 5 to 10 miles per hour. Chance of rain 20%. Tonight, a chance of showers and thunderstorms in the evening, then showers with thunderstorms likely after midnight. Some thunderstorms may produce heavy rainfall. Locally heavy rainfall possible after midnight. Humid with lows in the upper 60s. Southeast winds 10 to 15 miles per hour with gusts up to 25 miles per hour. Chance of rain near 100%. Sunday, mostly cloudy with showers with a chance of thunderstorms in the morning, then partly sunny with a chance of showers and thunderstorms in the afternoon. Some thunderstorms may produce heavy rainfall in the morning. Humid with highs in the middle 80s. Southwest winds 10 to 15 miles per hour, becoming northwest in the afternoon. Chance of rain 90%. Sunday night, partly cloudy with a slight chance of showers and thunderstorms in the evening, then mostly cloudy after midnight. Lows around 60. North winds 10 to 15 miles per hour. Monday, mostly cloudy in the morning, then becoming mostly sunny. Highs in the upper 70s. Northeast winds 5 to 10 miles per hour. Monday night through Tuesday night, partly cloudy. Lows in the lower 60s. Highs in the lower 80s. Wednesday, mostly sunny. A slight chance of showers and thunderstorms in the afternoon. Highs in the lower 80s. Wednesday night, mostly cloudy with a chance of showers and thunderstorms. Lows in the lower 60s. Chance of rain 40%. Thursday, mostly cloudy in the morning, then becoming partly sunny. A slight chance of thunderstorms. A chance of showers, mainly in the morning. Highs in the lower 80s. Chance of rain 30%. Thursday night, partly cloudy in the evening, then becoming mostly cloudy. A slight chance of thunderstorms. A slight chance of showers in the evening, then a chance of showers after midnight. Lows in the lower 60s.

chance of rain 40%. Friday, partly sunny. A chance of showers with a slight chance of thunderstorms in the morning, then a chance of showers and thunderstorms in the afternoon. Highs in the lower 80s. Chance of rain 40%. This hazardous weather outlook is for portions of central Kansas, east central Kansas, north central Kansas, and northeast Kansas. For today and tonight, there will be a chance for thunderstorms tonight. The stronger storms may produce small hail. For Saturday through Thursday, a round of severe storms are possible for portions of northeast Kansas Saturday evening and night. Increasing moisture will cause heavy rainfall, which increase the risk for flooding. A flood watch is in effect from 7 p.m. Saturday through 1 p.m. Sunday for areas along and north of I-70. Spotters will not be needed today or tonight. The Topeka, Kansas climate summary for yesterday, June 19, 2026. Yesterday's high temperature was 83 degrees. The normal high is 87. The record high is 109 degrees, which was set in 1936. Yesterday's low temperature was 54 degrees. The normal low is 66. The record low is 47 degrees, which was set in 1976. 0.06 inches of precipitation fell yesterday, which brings the monthly total to 3.46 inches. This is 0.19 inches above the normal amount of 3.27 inches for June. The total precipitation for the year now stands at 19.79 inches, which is 3.09 inches above normal. Yesterday, the maximum wind observed was 25 miles an hour from the south. The highest wind gust observed was 32 miles per hour from the south. The normal high temperature for today is 87 degrees, and the normal low is 67. The record high for today is 105, which occurred in 1918, and the record low is 49, which occurred in 1976. Sunrise today is at 5:57 a.m. and sunset is at 8:52 p.m. The Manhattan, Kansas climate summary for yesterday, June 19, 2026. Yesterday's high temperature was 85 degrees. The normal high is 88. Yesterday's low temperature was 54 degrees. The normal low is 65. 0.12 inches of precipitation fell yesterday, which brings the monthly total to 5.87 inches. This is 2.64 inches above the normal amount of 3.23 inches for June. The total precipitation for the year now stands at 14.17 inches, which is 0.28 inches below normal. Yesterday, the maximum wind observed was 28 miles an hour from the southeast. The highest wind gust observed was 40 miles per hour from the southeast. The normal high temperature for today is 88 degrees, and the normal low is 65. Sunrise today is at 6:01 a.m. and sunset is at 8:56 p.m. This is NOAA Weather Radio Station WXK91 in Topeka. Here are the two AM conditions for the local area. At Topeka, it was cloudy. The temperature was 66 degrees, the dew point 61, and the relative humidity was 84%. The wind was east at 5 miles an hour. The pressure was 30.03 inches and rising. At Manhattan, it was cloudy. The temperature was 65 degrees, the dew point 61, and the relative humidity was 87%. The wind was calm. Around the region, at Lawrence, rain was falling, with a temperature of 65. At Omaha, it was clear, with a temperature of 59. It was partly cloudy, with a temperature of 69 at Springfield, and 68 at Wichita. At Emporia, it was mostly cloudy, with a temperature of 64. It was cloudy, with a temperature of 69 at Kansas City, 64 at Concordia, and 63 at Beatrice. Once again, at Manhattan, it was 65 degrees under cloudy skies. Once again, at Topeka, it was 66 degrees under cloudy skies. Flood watch remains in effect from Saturday evening through Sunday afternoon. Flooding caused by excessive rainfall continues to be possible. Where?

portions of East Central, North Central, and Northeast Kansas, including the following counties in East Central Kansas: Douglas, Geary, Shawnee, and Wabansee. In North Central Kansas: Clay, Cloud, Ottawa, Republic, and Washington. In Northeast Kansas: Brown, Jackson, Jefferson, Marshall, Nemaha, Pottawatomie, and Riley. When, from Saturday evening through Sunday afternoon. Impacts: excessive runoff may result in flooding of rivers, creeks, streams, and other low-lying and flood-prone locations. Additional details: thunderstorms producing heavy rainfall of 2 to 3 inches may occur in the flood watch area Saturday night through Sunday morning. You should monitor later forecasts and be alert for possible flood warnings. Those living in areas prone to flooding should be prepared to take action should flooding develop. Repeating, a flood watch remains in effect from 7 p.m. Saturday until 1 p.m. Sunday for the following counties in Kansas: Douglas, Geary, Jackson, Jefferson, Pottawatomie, Riley, Shawnee, and Wabansee. Now here is your National Weather Service forecast. Flood watch remains in effect from this evening through Sunday afternoon. Today, partly sunny with a slight chance of showers and thunderstorms. Highs in the middle 80s. East winds 5 to 10 miles per hour. Chance of rain 20%. Tonight, a chance of showers and thunderstorms in the evening, then showers with thunderstorms likely after midnight. Some thunderstorms may produce heavy rainfall. Locally heavy rainfall possible after midnight. Humid with lows in the upper 60s. Southeast winds 10 to 15 miles per hour with gusts up to 25 miles per hour. Chance of rain near 100%. Sunday, mostly cloudy with showers with a chance of thunderstorms in the morning, then partly sunny with a chance of showers and thunderstorms in the afternoon per hour. Chance of rain near 100%. Sunday, mostly cloudy with showers with a chance of thunderstorms in the morning, then partly sunny with a chance of showers and thunderstorms in the afternoon. Some thunderstorms may produce heavy rainfall in the morning. Humid with highs in the middle 80s. Southwest winds 10 to 15 miles per hour, becoming northwest in the afternoon. Chance of rain 90%. Sunday night, partly cloudy with a slight chance of showers and thunderstorms in the evening, then mostly cloudy after midnight. Lows around 60. North winds 10 to 15 miles per hour. Monday, mostly cloudy in the morning, then becoming mostly sunny. Highs in the upper 70s. Northeast winds 5 to 10 miles per hour. Monday night through Tuesday night, partly cloudy. Lows in the lower 60s. Highs in the lower 80s. Wednesday, mostly sunny. A slight chance of showers and thunderstorms in the afternoon. Highs in the lower 80s. Wednesday night, mostly cloudy with a chance of showers and thunderstorms. Lows in the lower 60s. Chance of rain 40%. Thursday, mostly cloudy in the morning, then becoming partly sunny. A slight chance of thunderstorms. A chance of showers, mainly in the morning. Highs in the lower 80s. Chance of rain 30%. Thursday night, partly cloudy in the evening, then becoming mostly cloudy. A slight chance of thunderstorms. A slight chance of showers in the evening, then a chance of showers after midnight. Lows in the lower 60s. Chance of rain 40%. Friday, partly sunny. A chance of showers with a slight chance of thunderstorms in the morning, then a chance of showers and thunderstorms in the afternoon. Highs in the lower 80s. Chance of rain 40%. This hazardous weather outlook is for portions of central Kansas, east central Kansas, north central Kansas, and northeast Kansas. For today and tonight, there will be a chance for thunderstorms tonight. The stronger storms may produce small hail. For Saturday through Thursday, a round of severe storms are possible for portions of northeast Kansas Saturday evening and night. Increasing moisture will cause heavy rainfall, which increase the risk for flooding. A flood watch is in effect from 7 p.m. Saturday through 1 p.m. Sunday.

for areas along and north of I-70. Spotters will not be needed today or tonight. The Topeka, Kansas climate summary for yesterday, June 19, 2026. Yesterday's high temperature was 83 degrees. The normal high is 87. The record high is 109 degrees, which was set in 1936. Yesterday's low temperature was 54 degrees. The normal low is 66. The record low is 47 degrees, which was set in 1976. 0.06 inches of precipitation fell yesterday, which brings the monthly total to 3.46 inches. This is 0.19 inches above the normal amount of 3.27 inches for June. The total precipitation for the inches, which is 3.09 inches above normal. Yesterday the maximum wind observed was 25 miles an hour from the south. The highest wind gust observed was 32 miles per hour from the south. The normal high temperature for today is 87 degrees, and the normal low is 67. The record high for today is 105, which occurred in 1918, and the record low is 49, which occurred in 1976. Sunrise today is at 5:57 a.m. and sunset is at 8:52 p.m. The June 19, 2026. Yesterday's high temperature was 85 degrees. The normal high is 88. Yesterday's low temperature was 54 degrees. The normal low is 65. 0.12 inches of precipitation fell yesterday, which brings the monthly total to 5.87 inches. This is 2.64 inches above the normal amount of 3.23 inches for June. The total precipitation for the year now stands at 14.17 inches, which is 0.28 inches below normal. Yesterday the maximum wind observed was 28 miles an hour from the southeast. The highest wind gust observed was 40 miles per hour from the southeast. The normal high temperature for today is 88 degrees, and the normal low is 65. Sunrise today is at 6:01 a.m. and sunset is at 8:56 p.m. This is NOAA Weather Radio WXK91 in Topeka. The current time is 2:38 a.m. Central Daylight Time. 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Here are the 2 a.m. conditions for the local area. At Topeka, it was cloudy. The temperature was 66 degrees, the dew point 61, and the relative humidity was 84%. The wind was east at 5 miles an hour. The pressure was 30.03 inches and rising. At Manhattan, it was cloudy. The temperature was 65 degrees, the dew point 61, and the relative humidity was 87%. The wind was calm. Around the region, at Lawrence, rain was falling, with a temperature of 65. At Omaha, it was clear, with a temperature of 59. It was partly cloudy, with a temperature of 69 at Springfield, and 68 at Wichita. At Emporia, it was mostly cloudy, with a temperature of 64. It was cloudy, with a temperature of 69 at Kansas City, 64 at Concordia, and 63 at Beatrice. Once again, at Manhattan, it was 65 degrees under cloudy skies. Once again, at Topeka, it was 66 degrees under cloudy skies. Flood watch remains in effect from Saturday evening through Sunday afternoon. Flooding caused by excessive rainfall continues to be possible. Where, portions of East Central, North Central, and Northeast Kansas, including the following counties, in East Central Kansas, Douglas, Geary, Shawnee and Wabansee. In North Central Kansas, Clay, Cloud, Ottawa, Republic and Washington. In Northeast Kansas, Brown, Jackson, Jefferson, Marshall, Nemaha, Pottawatomie and Riley. When, from Saturday evening through Sunday afternoon. Impacts, excessive runoff may result in flooding of rivers, creeks, streams, and other low-lying and flood-prone locations. Additional details, thunderstorms producing heavy rainfall of 2 to 3 inches may occur in the flood watch area Saturday night through Sunday morning. You should monitor later.

Weather forecasts and be alert for possible flood warnings. Those living in areas prone to flooding should be prepared to take action should flooding develop. Repeating, a flood watch remains in effect from 7 p.m. Saturday until 1 p.m. Sunday for the following counties: in Kansas, Douglas, Geary, Jackson, Jefferson, Pottawatomie, Riley, Shawnee, and Wabonsee. Now here is your National Weather Service forecast. Flood watch remains in effect from this evening through Sunday afternoon. Today, partly sunny with a slight chance of showers and thunderstorms. Highs in the middle 80s. East winds 5 to 10 miles per hour. Chance of rain 20%. Tonight, a chance of showers and thunderstorms in the evening, then showers with thunderstorms likely after midnight. Some thunderstorms may produce heavy rainfall. Locally heavy rainfall possible after midnight. Humid with lows in the upper 60s. Southeast winds 10 to 15 miles per hour with gusts up to 25 miles per hour. Chance of rain near 100%. Sunday, mostly cloudy with showers with a chance of thunderstorms in the morning, then partly sunny with a chance of showers and thunderstorms in the afternoon. Some thunderstorms may produce heavy rainfall in the morning. Humid with highs in the middle 80s. Southwest winds 10 to 15 miles per hour, becoming northwest in the afternoon. Chance of rain 90%. Sunday night, partly cloudy with a slight chance of showers and thunderstorms in the evening, then mostly cloudy after midnight. Lows around 60. North winds 10 to 15 miles per hour. Monday, mostly cloudy in the morning, then becoming mostly sunny. Highs in the upper 70s. Northeast winds 5 to 10 miles per hour. Monday night through Tuesday night, partly cloudy. Lows in the lower 60s. Highs in the lower 80s. Wednesday, mostly sunny. A slight chance of showers and thunderstorms in the afternoon. Highs in the lower 80s. Wednesday night, mostly cloudy with a chance of showers and thunderstorms. Lows in the lower 60s. Chance of rain 40%. Thursday, mostly cloudy in the morning, then becoming partly sunny. A slight chance of thunderstorms. A chance of showers, mainly in the morning. Highs in the lower 80s. Chance of rain 30%. Thursday night, partly cloudy in the evening, then becoming mostly cloudy. A slight chance of thunderstorms. A slight chance of showers in the evening, then a chance of showers after midnight. Lows in the lower 60s. Chance of rain 40%. Friday, partly sunny. A chance of showers with a slight chance of thunderstorms in the morning, then a chance of showers and thunderstorms in the afternoon. Highs in the lower 80s. Chance of rain 40%. This hazardous weather outlook is for portions of central Kansas, east central Kansas, north central Kansas, and northeast Kansas. For today and tonight, there will be a chance for thunderstorms tonight. The stronger storms may produce small hail. For Saturday through Thursday, a round of severe storms are possible for portions of northeast Kansas Saturday evening and night. Increasing moisture will cause heavy rainfall, which increase the risk for flooding. A flood watch is in effect from 7 p.m. Saturday through 1 p.m. Sunday for areas along and north of I-70. Spotters will not be needed today or tonight. The Topeka, Kansas climate summary for yesterday, June 19, 2026. Yesterday's high temperature was 83 degrees. The normal high is 87. The record high is 109 degrees, which was set in 1936. Yesterday's low temperature was 54 degrees. The normal low is 66. The record low is 47 degrees, which was set in 1976. 0.06 inches of precipitation fell yesterday, which brings the monthly total to 3.46 inches. This is 0.19 inches above the normal amount of 3.27 inches for June. The total precipitation for the year now stands at 19.79 inches, which is 3.09 inches above normal.
Yesterday, the maximum wind observed

was 25 miles an hour from the south. The highest wind gust observed was 32 miles per hour from the south. The normal high temperature for today is 87 degrees, and the normal low is 67. The record high for today is 105, which occurred in 1918, and the record low is 49, which occurred in 1976. Sunrise today is at 5:57 a.m. and sunset is at 8:52 p.m. The Manhattan, Kansas climate summary for yesterday, June 19, 2026. Yesterday's high temperature was 85 degrees. The normal high is 88. Yesterday's low temperature was 54 degrees. The normal low is 65. 0.12 inches of precipitation fell yesterday, which brings the monthly total to 5.87 inches. This is 2.64 inches above the normal amount of 3.23 inches for June. The total precipitation for the year now stands at 14.17 inches, which is 0.28 inches below normal. Yesterday the maximum wind observed was 28 miles an hour from the southeast. The highest wind gust observed was 40 miles per hour from the southeast. The normal high temperature for today is 88 degrees, and the normal low is 65. Sunrise today is at 6:01 a.m. and sunset is at 8:56 p.m. This is NOAA Weather Radio Station WXK91 in Topeka. Here are the 2 a.m. conditions for the local area. At Topeka, it was cloudy. The temperature was 66 degrees, the dew point 61, and the relative humidity was 84%. The wind was east at 5 miles an hour. The pressure was 30.03 inches and rising. At Manhattan, it was cloudy. The temperature was 65 degrees, the dew point 61, and the relative humidity was 87%. The wind was calm. Around the region, at Lawrence, rain was falling, with a temperature of 65. At Omaha, it was clear, with a temperature of 59. It was partly cloudy, with a temperature of 69 at Springfield, and 68 at Wichita. At Emporia, it was mostly cloudy, with a temperature of 64. It was cloudy, with a temperature of 69 at Kansas City, 64 at Concordia, and 63 at Beatrice. Once again, at Manhattan, it was 65 degrees under cloudy skies. Once again, at Topeka, it was 66 degrees under cloudy skies. Flood watch remains in effect from Saturday evening through Sunday afternoon. Flooding caused by excessive rainfall continues to be possible. Where, portions of east central, north central, and northeast Kansas, including the following counties, in east central Kansas, Douglas, Geary, Shawnee, and Wabansee. In north central Kansas, Clay, Cloud, Ottawa, Republic, and Washington. In northeast Kansas, Brown, Jackson, Jefferson, Marshall, Nemaha, Pottawatomie, and Riley. When, from Saturday evening through Sunday afternoon. Impacts, excessive runoff may result in flooding of rivers, creeks, streams, and other low-lying and flood-prone locations. Additional details, thunderstorms producing heavy rainfall of 2 to 3 inches may occur in the flood watch area Saturday night through Sunday morning. You should monitor later forecasts and be alert for possible flood warnings. Those living in areas prone to flooding should be prepared to take action should flooding develop. Repeating, a flood watch remains in effect from 7 p.m. Saturday until 1 p.m. Sunday for the following counties, in Kansas, Douglas, Geary, Jackson, Jefferson, Pottawatomie, Riley, Shawnee, and Wabansee. Now here is your National Weather Service forecast. Flood watch remains in effect from this evening through Sunday afternoon. Today, partly sunny with a slight chance of showers and thunderstorms. Highs in the middle 80s. East winds 5 to 10 miles per hour. Chance of rain 20%. Tonight, a chance of showers and thunderstorms in the evening, then showers with thunderstorms likely after midnight. Some thunderstorms may produce heavy rainfall. Locally heavy rainfall possible after midnight. Humid with lows in the upper 60s.

southeast winds 10 to 15 miles per hour with gusts up to 25 miles per hour. Chance of rain near 100%. Sunday, mostly cloudy with showers with a chance of thunderstorms in the morning, then partly sunny with a chance of showers and thunderstorms in the afternoon. Some thunderstorms may produce heavy rainfall in the morning. Humid with highs in the middle 80s. Southwest winds 10 to 15 miles per hour, becoming northwest in the afternoon. Chance of rain 90%. Sunday night, partly cloudy with a slight chance of showers and thunderstorms in the evening, then mostly cloudy after midnight. Lows around 60. North winds 10 to 15 miles per hour. Monday, mostly cloudy in the morning, then becoming mostly sunny. Highs in the upper 70s. Northeast winds 5 to 10 miles per hour. Monday night through Tuesday night, partly cloudy. Lows in the lower 60s. Highs in the lower 80s. Wednesday, mostly sunny. A slight chance of showers and thunderstorms in the afternoon. Highs in the lower 80s. Wednesday night, mostly cloudy with a chance of showers and thunderstorms. Lows in the lower 60s. Chance of rain 40%. Thursday, mostly cloudy in the morning, then becoming partly sunny. A slight chance of thunderstorms. A chance of showers, mainly in the morning. Highs in the lower 80s. Chance of rain 30%. Thursday night, partly cloudy in the evening, then becoming mostly cloudy. A slight chance of thunderstorms. A slight chance of showers in the evening, then a chance of showers after midnight. Lows in the lower 60s. Chance of rain 40%. Friday, partly sunny. A chance of showers with a slight chance of thunderstorms in the morning, then a chance of showers and thunderstorms in the afternoon. Highs in the lower 80s. Chance of rain 40%. The current time is 2:53 a.m. Central Daylight Time. This hazardous weather outlook is for portions of central Kansas, east central Kansas, north central Kansas, and northeast Kansas. For today and tonight, there will be a chance for thunderstorms tonight. The stronger storms may produce small hail. For Saturday through Thursday, a round of severe storms are possible for portions of northeast Kansas Saturday evening and night. Increasing moisture will cause heavy rainfall, which increase the risk for flooding. A flood watch is in effect from 7 p.m. Saturday through 1 p.m. Sunday for areas along and north of I-70. Spotters will not be needed today or tonight. The Topeka, Kansas climate summary for yesterday, June 19, 2026. Yesterday's high temperature was 83 degrees. The normal high is 87. The record high is 109 degrees, which was set in 1936. Yesterday's low temperature was 54 degrees. The normal low is 66. The record low is 47 degrees, which was set in 1976. 0.06 inches of precipitation fell yesterday, which brings the monthly total to 3.46 inches. This is 0.19 inches above the normal amount of 3.27 inches for June. The total precipitation for the year now stands at 19.79 inches, which is 3.09 inches above normal. Yesterday the maximum wind observed was 25 miles an hour from the south. The highest wind gust observed was 32 miles per hour from the south. The normal high temperature for today is 87 degrees, and the normal low is 67. The record high for today is 105, which occurred in 1918, and the record low is 49, which occurred in 1976. Sunrise today is at 5:57 a.m. and sunset is at 8:52 p.m. The Manhattan, Kansas climate summary for yesterday, June 19, 2026. Yesterday's high temperature was 85 degrees. The normal high is 88. Yesterday's low temperature was 54 degrees. The normal low is 65. 0.12 inches of precipitation fell yesterday, which brings the monthly total to 5.87 inches.
This is 2.64 inches above the normal amount of 3.23 inches for June. The total precipitation for the year now stands at 14.17 inches, which is 0.28 inches below normal. Yesterday, the maximum wind observed was 28 miles an hour from the southeast. The highest wind gust observed was 40 miles per hour from the southeast. The normal high temperature for today is 88 degrees, and the normal low is 65. Sunrise today is at 6:01 a.m. and sunset is at 8:56 p.m. This is NOAA Weather Radio Station WXK91 in Topeka. Here are the 2 a.m. conditions for the local area. At Topeka, it was cloudy. The temperature was 66 degrees, the dew point 61, and the relative humidity was 84%. The wind was east at 5 miles an hour. The pressure was 30.03 inches and rising. At Manhattan, it was cloudy. The temperature was 65 degrees, the dew point 61, and the relative humidity was 87%. The wind was calm. Around the region, at Lawrence, rain was falling, with a temperature of 65. At Omaha, it was clear, with a temperature of 59. It was partly cloudy, with a temperature of 69 at Springfield, and 68 at Wichita. At Emporia, it was mostly cloudy, with a temperature of 64. It was cloudy, with a temperature of 69 at Kansas City, 64 at Concordia, and 63 at Beatrice. Once again, at Manhattan, it was 65 degrees under cloudy skies. Once again, at Topeka, it was 66 degrees under cloudy skies. Flood watch remains in effect from Saturday evening through Sunday afternoon. Flooding caused by excessive rainfall continues to be possible. Where, portions of east central, north central, and northeast Kansas, including the following counties, in east central Kansas, Douglas, Geary, Shawnee, and Wabansee. In north central Kansas, Clay, Cloud, Ottawa, Republic, and Washington. In northeast Kansas, Brown, Jackson, Jefferson, Marshall, Nemaha, Pottawatomie, and Riley. When, from Saturday evening through Sunday afternoon. Impacts, excessive runoff may result in flooding of rivers, creeks, streams, and other low-lying and flood-prone locations. Additional details, thunderstorms producing heavy rainfall of 2 to 3 inches may occur in the flood watch area Saturday night through Sunday morning. You should monitor later forecasts and be alert for possible flood warnings. Those living in areas prone to flooding should be prepared to take action should flooding develop. Repeating, a flood watch remains in effect from 7 p.m. Saturday until 1 p.m. Sunday for the following counties, in Kansas, Douglas, Geary, Jackson, Jefferson, Pottawatomie, Riley, Shawnee, and Wabansee. Now here is your National Weather Service forecast. Flood watch remains in effect from this evening through Sunday afternoon. Today, partly sunny with a slight chance of showers and thunderstorms. Highs in the middle 80s. East winds 5 to 10 miles per hour. Chance of rain 20%. Tonight, a chance of showers and thunderstorms in the evening, then showers with thunderstorms likely after midnight. Some thunderstorms may produce heavy rainfall. Locally heavy rainfall possible after midnight. Humid with lows in the upper 60s. Southeast winds 10 to 15 miles per hour with gusts up to 25 miles per hour. Chance of rain near 100%. Sunday, mostly cloudy with showers with a chance of thunderstorms in the morning, then partly sunny with a chance of showers and thunderstorms in the afternoon. Some thunderstorms may produce heavy rainfall in the morning. Humid with highs in the middle 80s. Southwest winds 10 to 15 miles per hour, becoming northwest in the afternoon. Chance of rain 90%. Sunday night, partly cloudy with a slight chance of showers and thunderstorms in the evening, then mostly cloudy after midnight. Lows around 60. North winds 10 to 15 miles per hour. Monday, mostly cloudy in the morning, then becoming mostly sunny. Highs in the upper 70s.
northeast winds 5 to 10 miles per hour. Monday night through Tuesday.

A night, partly cloudy. Lows in the lower 60s. Highs in the lower 80s. Wednesday, mostly sunny. A slight chance of showers and thunderstorms in the afternoon. Highs in the lower 80s. Wednesday night, mostly cloudy with a chance of showers and thunderstorms. Lows in the lower 60s. Chance of rain 40%. Thursday, mostly cloudy in the morning, then becoming partly sunny. A slight chance of thunderstorms. A chance of showers, mainly in the morning. Highs in the lower 80s. Chance of rain 30%. Thursday night, partly cloudy in the evening, then becoming mostly cloudy. A slight chance of thunderstorms. A slight chance of showers in the evening, then a chance of showers after midnight. Lows in the lower 60s. Chance of rain 40%. Friday, partly sunny. A chance of showers with a slight chance of thunderstorms in the morning, then a chance of showers and thunderstorms in the afternoon. Highs in the lower 80s. Chance of rain 40%. This hazardous weather outlook is for portions of central Kansas, east central Kansas, north central Kansas, and northeast Kansas. For today and tonight, there will be a chance for thunderstorms tonight. The stronger storms may produce small hail. For Saturday through Thursday, a round of severe storms are possible for portions of northeast Kansas Saturday evening and night. Increasing moisture will cause heavy rainfall, which increase the risk for flooding. A flood watch is in effect from 7 p.m. Saturday through 1 p.m. Sunday for areas along and north of I-70. Spotters will not be needed today or tonight. The Topeka, Kansas climate summary for yesterday, June 19, 2026. Yesterday's high temperature was 83 degrees. The normal high is 87. The record high is 109 degrees, which was set in 1936. Yesterday's low temperature was 54 degrees. The normal low is 66. The record low is 47 degrees, which was set in 1976. 0.06 inches of precipitation fell yesterday, which brings the monthly total to 3.46 inches. This is 0.19 inches above the normal amount of 3.27 inches for June. The total precipitation for the year now stands at 19.79 inches, which is 3.09 inches above normal. Yesterday, the maximum wind observed was 25 miles an hour from the south. The highest wind gust observed was 32 miles per hour from the south. The normal high temperature for today is 87 degrees, and the normal low is 67. The record high for today is 105, which occurred in 1918, and the record low is 49, which occurred in 1976. Sunrise today is at 5:57 a.m. and sunset is at 8:52 p.m. The Manhattan, Kansas climate summary for yesterday, June 19, 2026. Yesterday's high temperature was 85 degrees. The normal high is 88. Yesterday's low temperature was 54 degrees. The normal low is 65. 0.12 inches of precipitation fell yesterday, which brings the monthly total to 5.87 inches. This is 2.64 inches above the normal amount of 3.23 inches for June. The total precipitation for the year now stands at 14.17 inches, which is 0.28 inches below normal. Yesterday, the maximum wind observed was 28 miles an hour from the southeast. The highest wind gust observed was 40 miles per hour from the southeast. The normal high temperature for today is 88 degrees, and the normal low is 65. Sunrise today is at 6:01 a.m. and sunset is at 8:56 p.m. This is NOAA Weather Radio Station WXK91 in Topeka. Flood watch remains in effect from Saturday evening through Sunday afternoon. Flooding caused by excessive rainfall continues to be possible. Where, portions of east central, north central, and northeast Kansas, including the following counties, in east central Kansas, Douglas, Geary, Shawnee, and Waubonsee.
in north central Kansas, Clay, Cloud, Ottawa, Republic, and Washington.

In Northeast Kansas, Brown, Jackson, Jefferson, Marshall, Nemaha, Potawatomi, and Riley. When, from Saturday evening through Sunday afternoon. Impacts, excessive runoff may result in flooding of rivers, creeks, streams, and other low-lying and flood-prone locations. Additional details, thunderstorms producing heavy rainfall of 2 to 3 inches may occur in the flood watch area Saturday night through Sunday morning. You should monitor later forecasts and be alert for possible flood warnings. Those living in areas prone to flooding should be prepared to take action should flooding develop. Repeating, a flood watch remains in effect from 7 p.m. Saturday until 1 p.m. Sunday for the following counties: in Kansas, Douglas, Geary, Jackson, Jefferson, Potawatomi, Riley, Shawnee, and Wabansee. Now here is your National Weather Service forecast. Flood watch remains in effect from this evening through Sunday afternoon. Today, partly sunny with a slight chance of showers and thunderstorms. Highs in the middle 80s. East winds 5 to 10 miles per hour. Chance of rain 20%. Tonight, a chance of showers and thunderstorms in the evening, then showers with thunderstorms likely after midnight. Some thunderstorms may produce heavy rainfall. Locally heavy rainfall possible after midnight. Humid with lows in the upper 60s. Southeast winds 10 to 15 miles per hour with gusts up to 25 miles per hour. Chance of rain near 100%. Sunday, mostly cloudy with showers with a chance of thunderstorms in the morning, then partly sunny with a chance of showers and thunderstorms in the afternoon. Some thunderstorms may produce heavy rainfall in the morning. Humid with highs in the middle 80s. Southwest winds 10 to 15 miles per hour, becoming northwest in the afternoon. Chance of rain 90%. Sunday night, partly cloudy with a slight chance of showers and thunderstorms in the evening, then mostly cloudy after midnight. Lows around 60. North winds 10 to 15 miles per hour. Monday, mostly cloudy in the morning, then becoming mostly sunny. Highs in the upper 70s. Northeast winds 5 to 10 miles per hour. Monday night through Tuesday night, partly cloudy. Lows in the lower 60s. Highs in the lower 80s. Wednesday, mostly sunny. A slight chance of showers and thunderstorms in the afternoon. Highs in the lower 80s. Wednesday night, mostly cloudy with a chance of showers and thunderstorms. Lows in the lower 60s. Chance of rain 40%. Thursday, mostly cloudy in the morning, then becoming partly sunny. A slight chance of thunderstorms. A chance of showers, mainly in the morning. Highs in the lower 80s. Chance of rain 30%. Thursday night, partly cloudy in the evening, then becoming mostly cloudy. A slight chance of thunderstorms. A slight chance of showers in the evening, then a chance of showers after midnight. Lows in the lower 60s. Chance of rain 40%. Friday, partly sunny. A chance of showers with a slight chance of thunderstorms in the morning, then a chance of showers and thunderstorms in the afternoon. Highs in the lower 80s. Chance of rain 40%. The current time is 3:09 a.m. Central Daylight Time. This hazardous weather outlook is for portions of central Kansas, east central Kansas, north central Kansas, and northeast Kansas. For today and tonight, there will be a chance for thunderstorms tonight. The stronger storms may produce small hail. For Saturday through Thursday, a round of severe storms are possible for portions of northeast Kansas Saturday evening and night. Increasing moisture will cause heavy rainfall, which increase the risk for flooding. A flood watch is in effect from 7 p.m. Saturday through 1 p.m. Sunday for areas along and north of I-70. Spotters will not be needed today or tonight. The Topeka, Kansas climate summary for yesterday, June 19, 2026. Yesterday's high temperature was 83 degrees. The normal high is 87.
The record high is 109 degrees, which was set in 1936.

76. Sunrise today is at 5:57 a.m. and sunset is at 8:52 p.m. The Manhattan, Kansas climate summary for yesterday, June 19, 2026. Yesterday's high temperature was 85 degrees. The normal high is 88. Yesterday's low temperature was 54 degrees. The normal low is 65. 0.12 inches of precipitation fell yesterday, which brings the monthly total to 5.87 inches. This is 2.64 inches above the normal amount of 3.23 inches for June. The total precipitation for the year now stands at 14.17 inches, which is 0.28 inches below normal. Yesterday, the maximum wind observed was 28 miles an hour from the southeast. The highest wind gust observed was 40 miles per hour from the southeast. The normal high temperature for today is 88 degrees, and the normal low is 65. Sunrise today is at 6:01 a.m. and sunset is at 8:56 p.m. This is NOAA Weather Radio Station WXK91 in Topeka. Here are the 3 a.m. conditions for the local area. At Topeka, it was cloudy. The temperature was 66 degrees, the dew point 61, and the relative humidity was 84%. The wind was east at 3 miles an hour. The pressure was 30.04 inches and rising. At Manhattan, it was cloudy. The temperature was 65 degrees, the dew point 62, and the relative humidity was 90%. The wind was northeast at 5 miles an hour. Around the region, at Omaha, it was clear, with a temperature of 58. It was mostly cloudy, with a temperature of 63 at Emporia, 69 at Springfield, and 68 at Wichita. It was cloudy, with a temperature of 65 at Lawrence, 69 at Kansas City, 63 at Concordia, and 63 at Beatrice. Once again, at Manhattan, it was 65 degrees under cloudy skies. Once again, at Topeka, it was 66 degrees under cloudy skies. Flood watch remains in effect from Saturday evening through Sunday afternoon. Flooding caused by excessive rainfall continues to be possible. Where, portions of east central, north central, and northeast Kansas, including the following counties, in east central Kansas, Douglas, Geary, Shawnee and Wabansee. In north central Kansas, Clay, Cloud, Ottawa, Republic and Washington. In northeast Kansas, Brown, Jackson, Jefferson, Marshall, Nemaha, Pottawatomie and Riley. When, from Saturday evening through Sunday afternoon. Impacts, excessive runoff may result in flooding of rivers, creeks, streams, and other low-lying and flood-prone locations. Additional details, thunderstorms producing heavy rainfall of 2 to 3 inches may occur in the flood watch area Saturday night through Sunday morning. You should monitor later forecasts and be alert for possible flood warnings. Those living in areas prone to flooding should be prepared to take action should flooding develop. Repeating, a flood watch remains in effect from 7 p.m. Saturday until 1 p.m. Sunday for the following counties, in Kansas, Douglas, Geary, Jackson, Jefferson, Pottawatomie, Riley, Shawnee and Wabansee. Now here is your National Weather Service forecast. Flood watch remains in effect from this evening through Sunday afternoon. Today, partly sunny with a slight chance of showers and thunderstorms. Highs in the middle 80s. East winds 5 to 10 miles per hour. Chance of rain 20%. Tonight, a chance of showers and thunderstorms in the evening, then showers with thunderstorms likely after midnight. Some thunderstorms may produce heavy rainfall. Locally heavy rainfall possible after midnight. Humid with lows in the upper 60s. Southeast winds 10 to 15 miles per hour with gusts up to 25 miles per hour. Chance of rain near 100%. Sunday, mostly cloudy with showers with a chance of thunderstorms in the morning, then partly sunny with a chance of showers and thunderstorms in the afternoon. Some thunderstorms may produce heavy rainfall in the morning. Humid with highs in the middle 80s.
southwest winds 10 to 15 miles.

miles per hour, becoming northwest in the afternoon. Chance of rain 90%. Sunday night, partly cloudy with a slight chance of showers and thunderstorms in the evening, then mostly cloudy after midnight. Lows around 60. North winds 10 to 15 miles per hour. Monday, mostly cloudy in the morning, then becoming mostly sunny. Highs in the upper 70s. Northeast winds 5 to 10 miles per hour. Monday night through Tuesday night, partly cloudy. Lows in the lower 60s. Highs in the lower 80s. Wednesday, mostly sunny. A slight chance of showers and thunderstorms in the afternoon. Highs in the lower 80s. Wednesday night, mostly cloudy with a chance of showers and thunderstorms. Lows in the lower 60s. Chance of rain 40%. Thursday, mostly cloudy in the morning, then becoming partly sunny. A slight chance of thunderstorms. A chance of showers, mainly in the morning. Highs in the lower 80s. Chance of rain 30%. Thursday night, partly cloudy in the evening, then becoming mostly cloudy. A slight chance of thunderstorms. A slight chance of showers in the evening, then a chance of showers after midnight. Lows in the lower 60s. Chance of rain 40%. Friday, partly sunny. A chance of showers with a slight chance of thunderstorms in the morning, then a chance of showers and thunderstorms in the afternoon. Highs in the lower 80s. Chance of rain 40%. This hazardous weather outlook is for portions of central Kansas, east central Kansas, north central Kansas, and northeast Kansas. For today and tonight, there will be a chance for thunderstorms tonight. The stronger storms may produce small hail. For Saturday through Thursday, a round of severe storms are possible for portions of northeast Kansas Saturday evening and night. Increasing moisture will cause heavy rainfall, which increase the risk for flooding. A flood watch is in effect from 7 p.m. Saturday through 1 p.m. Sunday for areas along and north of I-70. Spotters will not be needed today or tonight. The Topeka, Kansas climate summary for yesterday, June 19, 2026. Yesterday's high temperature was 83 degrees. The normal high is 87. The record high is 109 degrees, which was set in 1936. Yesterday's low temperature was 54 degrees. The normal low is 66. The record low is 47 degrees, which was set in 1976. 0.06 inches of precipitation fell yesterday, which brings the monthly total to 3.46 inches. This is 0.19 inches above the normal amount of 3.27 inches for June. The total precipitation for the year now stands at 19.79 inches, which is 3.09 inches above normal. Yesterday, the maximum wind observed was 25 miles an hour from the south. The highest wind gust observed was 32 miles per hour from the south. The normal high temperature for today is 87 degrees, and the normal low is 67. The record high for today is 105, which occurred in 1918, and the record low is 49, which occurred in 1976. Sunrise today is at 5:57 a.m. and sunset is at 8:52 p.m. The Manhattan, Kansas climate summary for yesterday, June 19, 2026. Yesterday's high temperature was 85 degrees. The normal high is 88. Yesterday's low temperature was 54 degrees. The normal low is 65. 0.12 inches of precipitation fell yesterday, which brings the monthly total to 5.87 inches. This is 2.64 inches above the normal amount of 3.23 inches for June. The total precipitation for the year now stands at 14.17 inches, which is 0.28 inches below normal. Yesterday, the maximum wind observed was 28 miles an hour from the southeast. The highest wind gust observed was 40 miles per hour from the southeast. The normal high temperature for today is 88 degrees, and the normal low is 65. Sunrise today is at 6:01 a.m. and sunset is at 8:56 p.m.

This is NOAA Weather Radio Station WXK91 in Topeka. Here are the 3 a.m. conditions for the local area. At Topeka, it was cloudy. The temperature was 66 degrees, the dew point 61, and the relative humidity was 84%. The wind was east at 3 miles an hour. The pressure was 30.04 inches and rising. At Manhattan, it was cloudy. The temperature was 65 degrees, the dew point 62, and the relative humidity was 90%. The wind was northeast at 5 miles an hour. Around the region, at Omaha, it was clear, with a temperature of 58. It was mostly cloudy, with a temperature of 63 at Emporia, 69 at Springfield, and 68 at Wichita. It was cloudy, with a temperature of 65 at Lawrence, 69 at Kansas City, 63 at Concordia, and 63 at Beatrice. Once again, at Manhattan, it was 65 degrees under cloudy skies. Once again, at Topeka, it was 66 degrees under cloudy skies. The current time is 3:23 a.m. Central Daylight Time. Flood watch remains in effect from Saturday evening through Sunday afternoon. Flooding caused by excessive rainfall continues to be possible. Where, portions of East Central, North Central, and Northeast Kansas, including the following counties, in East Central Kansas, Douglas, Geary, Shawnee, and Waubonsee. In North Central Kansas, Clay, Cloud, Ottawa, Republic, and Washington. In Northeast Kansas, Brown, Jackson, Jefferson, Marshall, Nemaha, Pottawatomie, and Riley. When, from Saturday evening through Sunday afternoon. Impacts, excessive runoff may result in flooding of rivers, creeks, streams, and other low-lying and flood-prone locations. Additional details, thunderstorms producing heavy rainfall of 2 to 3 inches may occur in the flood watch area Saturday night through Sunday morning. You should monitor later forecasts and be alert for possible flood warnings. Those living in areas prone to flooding should be prepared to take action should flooding develop. Repeating, a flood watch remains in effect from 7 p.m. Saturday until 1 p.m. Sunday for the following counties, in Kansas, Douglas, Geary, Jackson, Jefferson, Pottawatomie, Riley, Shawnee, and Waubonsee. Now here is your National Weather Service forecast. Flood watch remains in effect from this evening through Sunday afternoon. Today, partly sunny with a slight chance of showers and thunderstorms. Highs in the middle 80s. East winds 5 to 10 miles per hour. Chance of rain 20%. Tonight, a chance of showers and thunderstorms in the evening, then showers with thunderstorms likely after midnight. Some thunderstorms may produce heavy rainfall. Locally heavy rainfall possible after midnight. Humid with lows in the upper 60s. Southeast winds 10 to 15 miles per hour with gusts up to 25 miles per hour. Chance of rain near 100%. Sunday, mostly cloudy with showers with a chance of thunderstorms in the morning, then partly sunny with a chance of showers and thunderstorms in the afternoon. Some thunderstorms may produce heavy rainfall in the morning. Humid with highs in the middle 80s. Southwest winds 10 to 15 miles per hour, becoming northwest in the afternoon. Chance of rain 90%. Sunday night, partly cloudy with a slight chance of showers and thunderstorms in the evening, then mostly cloudy after midnight. Lows around 60. North winds 10 to 15 miles per hour. Monday, mostly cloudy in the morning, then becoming mostly sunny. Highs in the upper 70s. Northeast winds 5 to 10 miles per hour. Monday night through Tuesday night, partly cloudy. Lows in the lower 60s. Highs in the lower 80s. Wednesday, mostly sunny. A slight chance of showers and thunderstorms in the afternoon. Highs in the lower 80s. Wednesday night, mostly cloudy with a chance of showers and thunderstorms. Lows in the lower 60s. Chance of rain 40%. Thursday, mostly cloudy in the morning, then becoming partly sunny. A slight chance

to thunderstorms. A chance of showers, mainly in the morning. Highs in the lower 80s. Chance of rain 30%. Thursday night, partly cloudy in the evening, then becoming mostly cloudy. A slight chance of thunderstorms. A slight chance of showers in the evening, then a chance of showers after midnight. Lows in the lower 60s. Chance of rain 40%. Friday, partly sunny. A chance of showers with a slight chance of thunderstorms in the morning, then a chance of showers and thunderstorms in the afternoon. Highs in the lower 80s. Chance of rain 40%. This hazardous weather outlook is for portions of central Kansas, east central Kansas, north central Kansas, and northeast Kansas. For today and tonight, there will be a chance for thunderstorms tonight. The stronger storms may produce small hail. For Saturday through Thursday, a round of severe storms are possible for portions of northeast Kansas Saturday evening and night. Increasing moisture will cause heavy rainfall, which increase the risk for flooding. A flood watch is in effect from 7 p.m. Saturday through 1 p.m. Sunday for areas along and north of I-70. Spotters will not be needed today or tonight. The Topeka, Kansas climate summary for yesterday, June 19, 2026. Yesterday's high temperature was 83 degrees. The normal high is 87. The record high is 109 degrees, which was set in 1936. Yesterday's low temperature was 54 degrees. The normal low is 66. The record low is 47 degrees, which was set in 1976. 0.06 inches of precipitation fell yesterday, which brings the monthly total to 3.46 inches. This is 0.19 inches above the normal amount of 3.27 inches for June. The total precipitation for the year now stands at 19.79 inches, which is 3.09 inches above normal. Yesterday, the maximum wind observed was 25 miles an hour from the south. The highest wind gust observed was 32 miles per hour from the south. The normal high temperature for today is 87 degrees, and the normal low is 67. The record high for today is 105, which occurred in 1918, and the record low is 49, which occurred in 1976. Sunrise today is at 5:57 a.m. and sunset is at 8:52 p.m. The Manhattan, Kansas climate summary for yesterday, June 19, 2026. Yesterday's high temperature was 85 degrees. The normal high is 88. Yesterday's low temperature was 54 degrees. The normal low is 65. 0.12 inches of precipitation fell yesterday, which brings the monthly total to 5.87 inches. This is 2.64 inches above the normal amount of 3.23 inches for June. The total precipitation for the year now stands at 14.17 inches, which is 0.28 inches below normal. Yesterday, the maximum wind observed was 28 miles an hour from the southeast. The highest wind gust observed was 40 miles per hour from the southeast. The normal high temperature for today is 88 degrees, and the normal low is 65. Sunrise today is at 6:01 a.m. and sunset is at 8:56 p.m. This is NOAA Weather Radio Station WXK91 in Topeka. Here are the 3 a.m. conditions for the local area. At Topeka, it was cloudy. The temperature was 66 degrees, the dew point 61, and the relative humidity was 84%. The wind was east at 3 miles an hour. The pressure was 30.04 inches and rising. At Manhattan, it was cloudy. The temperature was 65 degrees, the dew point 62, and the relative humidity was 90%. The wind was northeast at 5 miles an hour. Around the region, at Omaha, it was clear, with a temperature of 58. It was mostly cloudy, with a temperature of 63 at Emporia, 69 at Springfield, and 68 at Wichita. It was cloudy, with a temperature of 65 at Lawrence, 69 at Kansas City, 63 at Concordia, and 63 at Beatrice.
once again at

Manhattan, it was 65 degrees under cloudy skies. Once again, at Topeka, it was 66 degrees under cloudy skies. Flood watch remains in effect from Saturday evening through Sunday afternoon. Flooding caused by excessive rainfall continues to be possible. Where, portions of East Central, North Central, and Northeast Kansas, including the following counties, in East Central Kansas, Douglas, Geary, Shawnee and Wabansee. In North Central Kansas, Clay, Cloud, Ottawa, Republic and Washington. In Northeast Kansas, Brown, Jackson, Jefferson, Marshall, Nemaha, Pottawatomie and Riley. When, from Saturday evening through Sunday afternoon. Impacts, excessive runoff may result in flooding of rivers, creeks, streams, and other low-lying and flood-prone locations. Additional details, thunderstorms producing heavy rainfall of 2 to 3 inches may occur in the flood watch area Saturday night through Sunday morning. You should monitor later forecasts and be alert for possible flood warnings. Those living in areas prone to flooding should be prepared to take action should flooding develop. Repeating, a flood watch remains in effect from 7 p.m. Saturday until 1 p.m. Sunday for the following counties. In Kansas, Douglas should be prepared to take action should flooding develop. Repeating, a flood watch remains in effect from 7 p.m. Saturday until 1 p.m. Sunday for the following counties. In Kansas, Douglas, Geary, Jackson, Jefferson, Pottawatomie, Riley, Shawnee and Wabansee. Now here is your National Weather Service forecast. Flood watch remains in effect from this evening through Sunday afternoon. Today, partly sunny with a slight chance of showers and thunderstorms. Highs in the middle 80s. East winds 5 to 10 miles per hour. Chance of rain 20%. Tonight, a chance of showers and thunderstorms in the evening, then showers with thunderstorms likely after midnight. Some thunderstorms may produce heavy rainfall. Locally heavy rainfall possible after midnight. Humid with lows in the upper 60s. Southeast winds 10 to 15 miles per hour with gusts up to 25 miles per hour. Chance of rain near 100%. Sunday, mostly cloudy with showers with a chance of thunderstorms in the morning, then partly sunny with a chance of showers and thunderstorms in the afternoon. Some thunderstorms may produce heavy rainfall in the morning. Humid with highs in the middle 80s. Southwest winds 10 to 15 miles per hour, becoming northwest in the afternoon. Chance of rain 90%. Sunday night, partly cloudy with a slight chance of showers and thunderstorms in the evening, then mostly cloudy after midnight. Lows around 60. North winds 10 to 15 miles per hour. Monday, mostly cloudy in the morning, then becoming mostly sunny. Highs in the upper 70s. Northeast winds 5 to 10 miles per hour. Monday night through Tuesday night, partly cloudy. Lows in the lower 60s. Highs in the lower 80s. Wednesday, mostly sunny. A slight chance of showers and thunderstorms in the afternoon. Highs in the lower 80s. Wednesday night, mostly cloudy with a chance of showers and thunderstorms. Lows in the lower 60s. Chance of rain 40%. Thursday, mostly cloudy in the morning, then becoming partly sunny. A slight chance of thunderstorms. A chance of showers, mainly in the morning. Highs in the lower 80s. Chance of rain 30%. Thursday night, partly cloudy in the evening, then becoming mostly cloudy. A slight chance of thunderstorms. A slight chance of showers in the evening, then a chance of showers after midnight. Lows in the lower 60s. Chance of rain 40%. Friday, partly sunny. A chance of showers with a slight chance of thunderstorms in the morning, then a chance of showers and thunderstorms in the afternoon. Highs in the lower 80s. Chance of rain 40%. This hazardous weather outlook is for portions of central Kansas, east central Kansas, north central Kansas, and northeast Kansas. For today and tonight, there will be a chance for thunderstorms tonight. The stronger storm

storms may produce small hail. For Saturday through Thursday, a round of severe storms are possible for portions of northeast Kansas Saturday evening and night. Increasing moisture will cause heavy rainfall, which increase the risk for flooding. A flood watch is in effect from 7 p.m. Saturday through 1 p.m. Sunday for areas along and north of I-70. Spotters will not be needed today or tonight. The Topeka, Kansas climate summary for yesterday, June 19, 2026. Yesterday's high temperature was 83 degrees. The normal high is 87. The record high is 109 degrees, which was set in 1936. Yesterday's low temperature was 54 degrees. The normal low is 66. The record low is 47 degrees, which was set in 1976. 0.06 inches of precipitation fell yesterday, which brings the monthly total to 3.46 inches. This is 0.19 inches above the normal amount of 3.27 inches for June. The total precipitation for the year now stands at 19.79 inches, which is 3.09 inches above normal. Yesterday, the maximum wind observed was 25 miles an hour from the south. The highest wind gust observed was 32 miles per hour from the south. The normal high temperature for today is 87 degrees, and the normal low is 67. The record high for today is 105, which occurred in 1918, and the record low is 49, which occurred in 1976. Sunrise today is at 5:57 a.m. and sunset is at 8:52 p.m. This is NOAA Weather Radio WXK91 in Topeka. The current time is 3:38 a.m. Central Daylight Time. The Manhattan, Kansas climate summary for yesterday, June 19, 2026. Yesterday's high temperature was 85 degrees. The normal high is 88. Yesterday's low temperature was 54 degrees. The normal low is 65. 0.12 inches of precipitation fell yesterday, which brings the monthly total to 5.87 inches. This is 2.64 inches above the normal amount of 3.23 inches for June. The total precipitation for the year now stands at 14.17 inches, which is 0.28 inches below normal. Yesterday, the maximum wind observed was 28 miles an hour from the southeast. The highest wind gust observed was 40 miles per hour from the southeast. The normal high temperature for today is 88 degrees, and the normal low is 65. Sunrise today is at 6:01 a.m. and sunset is at 8:56 p.m. This is NOAA Weather Radio Station WXK91 in Topeka. Here are the 3 a.m. conditions for the local area. At Topeka, it was cloudy. The temperature was 66 degrees, the dew point 61, and the relative humidity was 84%. The wind was east at 3 miles an hour. The pressure was 30.04 inches and rising. At Manhattan, it was cloudy. The temperature was 65 degrees, the dew point 62, and the relative humidity was 90%. The wind was northeast at 5 miles an hour. Around the region, at Omaha, it was clear, with a temperature of 58. It was mostly cloudy, with a temperature of 63 at Emporia, 69 at Springfield, and 68 at Wichita. It was cloudy, with a temperature of 65 at Lawrence, 69 at Kansas City, 63 at Concordia, and 63 at Beatrice. Once again, at Manhattan, it was 65 degrees under cloudy skies. Once again, at Topeka, it was 66 degrees under cloudy skies. Flood watch remains in effect from Saturday evening through Sunday afternoon. Flooding caused by excessive rainfall continues to be possible. Where, portions of east central, north central, and northeast Kansas, including the following counties, in east central Kansas, Douglas, Geary, Shawnee, and Waubonsee. In north central Kansas, Clay, Cloud, Ottawa, Republic, and Washington. In northeast Kansas, Brown, Jackson, Jefferson, Marshall, Nemaha, Potawatomi, and Riley. When,
from Saturday evening through Sunday afternoon. Impacts. Excessive runoff may result in flooding of rivers, creeks, streams, and other low-lying and flood-prone locations. Additional details. Thunderstorms producing heavy rainfall of 2 to 3 inches may occur in the flood watch area Saturday night through Sunday morning. You should monitor later forecasts and be alert for possible flood warnings. Those living in areas prone to flooding should be prepared to take action should flooding develop. Repeating, a flood watch remains in effect from 7 p.m. Saturday until 1 p.m. Sunday for the following counties: in Kansas, Douglas, Geary, Jackson, Jefferson, Pottawatomie, Riley, Shawnee, and Wabonsee. Now here is your National Weather Service forecast. Flood watch remains in effect from this evening through Sunday afternoon. Today, partly sunny with a slight chance of showers and thunderstorms. Highs in the middle 80s. East winds 5 to 10 miles per hour. Chance of rain 20%. Tonight, a chance of showers and thunderstorms in the evening, then showers with thunderstorms likely after midnight. Some thunderstorms may produce heavy rainfall. Locally heavy rainfall possible after midnight. Humid with lows in the upper 60s. Southeast winds 10 to 15 miles per hour with gusts up to 25 miles per hour. Chance of rain near 100%. Sunday, mostly cloudy with showers with a chance of thunderstorms in the morning, then partly sunny with a chance of showers and thunderstorms in the afternoon. Some thunderstorms may produce heavy rainfall in the morning. Humid with highs in the middle 80s. Southwest winds 10 to 15 miles per hour, becoming northwest in the afternoon. Chance of rain 90%. Sunday night, partly cloudy with a slight chance of showers and thunderstorms in the evening, then mostly cloudy after midnight. Lows around 60. North winds 10 to 15 miles per hour. Monday, mostly cloudy in the morning, then becoming mostly sunny. Highs in the upper 70s. Northeast winds 5 to 10 miles per hour. Monday night through Tuesday night, partly cloudy. Lows in the lower 60s. Highs in the lower 80s. Wednesday, mostly sunny. A slight chance of showers and thunderstorms in the afternoon. Highs in the lower 80s. Wednesday night, mostly cloudy with a chance of showers and thunderstorms. Lows in the lower 60s. Chance of rain 40%. Thursday, mostly cloudy in the morning, then becoming partly sunny. A slight chance of thunderstorms. A chance of showers, mainly in the morning. Highs in the lower 80s. Chance of rain 30%. Thursday night, partly cloudy in the evening, then becoming mostly cloudy. A slight chance of thunderstorms. A slight chance of showers in the evening, then a chance of showers after midnight. Lows in the lower 60s. Chance of rain 40%. Friday, partly sunny. A chance of showers with a slight chance of thunderstorms in the morning, then a chance of showers and thunderstorms in the afternoon. Highs in the lower 80s. Chance of rain 40%. Now here is your National Weather Service forecast. Flood watch remains in effect from this evening through Sunday afternoon. Today, partly sunny with a slight chance of showers and thunderstorms. Highs in the middle 80s. East winds 5 to 10 miles per hour. Chance of rain 20%. Tonight, a chance of showers and thunderstorms in the evening, then showers with thunderstorms likely after midnight. Some thunderstorms may produce heavy rainfall. Locally heavy rainfall possible after midnight. Humid with lows in the upper 60s. Southeast winds 10 to 15 miles per hour with gusts up to 25 miles per hour. Chance of rain near 100%. Sunday, mostly cloudy with showers with a chance of thunderstorms in the morning, then partly sunny with a chance of showers and thunderstorms in the afternoon. Some thunderstorms may produce heavy rainfall in the morning. Humid with highs in the middle 80s. Southwest winds 10 to 15 miles per hour, becoming northwest in the afternoon.
chance of rain 90%. Sunday night.

partly cloudy with a slight chance of showers and thunderstorms in the evening, then mostly cloudy after midnight. Lows around 60. North winds 10 to 15 miles per hour. Monday, mostly cloudy in the morning, then becoming mostly sunny. Highs in the upper 70s. Northeast winds 5 to 10 miles per hour. Monday night through Tuesday night, partly cloudy. Lows in the lower 60s. Highs in the lower 80s. Wednesday, mostly sunny. A slight chance of showers and thunderstorms in the afternoon. Highs in the lower 80s. Wednesday night, mostly cloudy with a chance of showers and thunderstorms. Lows in the lower 60s. Chance of rain 40%. Thursday, mostly cloudy in the morning, then becoming partly sunny. A slight chance of thunderstorms. A chance of showers, mainly in the morning. Highs in the lower 80s. Chance of rain 30%. Thursday night, partly cloudy in the evening, then becoming mostly cloudy. A slight chance of thunderstorms. A slight chance of showers in the evening, then a chance of showers after midnight. Lows in the lower 60s. Chance of rain 40%. Friday, partly sunny. A chance of showers with a slight chance of thunderstorms in the morning, then a chance of showers and thunderstorms in the afternoon. Highs in the lower 80s. Chance of rain 40%. This hazardous weather outlook is for portions of central Kansas, east central Kansas, north central Kansas, and northeast Kansas. For today and tonight, there will be a chance for thunderstorms tonight. The stronger storms may produce small hail. For Saturday through Thursday, a round of severe storms are possible for portions of northeast Kansas Saturday evening and night. Increasing moisture will cause heavy rainfall, which increase the risk for flooding. A flood watch is in effect from 7 p.m. Saturday through 1 p.m. Sunday for areas along and north of I-70. Spotters will not be needed today or tonight. The Topeka, Kansas climate summary for yesterday, June 19, 2026. Yesterday's high temperature was 83 degrees. The normal high is 87. The record high is 109 degrees, which was set in 1936. Yesterday's low temperature was 54 degrees. The normal low is 66. The record low is 47 degrees, which was set in 1976. 0.06 inches of precipitation fell yesterday, which brings the monthly total to 3.46 inches. This is 0.19 inches above the normal amount of 3.27 inches for June. The total precipitation for the year now stands at 19.79 inches, which is 3.09 inches above normal. Yesterday, the maximum wind observed was 25 miles an hour from the south. The highest wind gust observed was 32 miles per hour from the south. The normal high temperature for today is 87 degrees, and the normal low is 67. The record high for today is 105, which occurred in 1918, and the record low is 49, which occurred in 1976. Sunrise today is at 5:57 a.m. and sunset is at 8:52 p.m. The Manhattan, Kansas climate summary for yesterday, June 19, 2026. Yesterday's high temperature was 85 degrees. The normal high is 88. Yesterday's low temperature was 54 degrees. The normal low is 65. 0.12 inches of precipitation fell yesterday, which brings the monthly total to 5.87 inches. This is 2.64 inches above the normal amount of 3.23 inches for June. The total precipitation for the year now stands at 14.17 inches, which is 0.28 inches below normal. Yesterday, the maximum wind observed was 28 miles an hour from the southeast. The highest wind gust observed was 40 miles per hour from the southeast. The normal high temperature for today is 88 degrees, and the normal low is 65. Sunrise today is at 6:01 a.m. and sunset is at 8:56 p.m. The Rangeland Fire Danger Index will be in a low category this afternoon. Low fire danger means

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Here are the 3 a.m. conditions for the local area. At Topeka, it was cloudy. The temperature was 66 degrees, the dew point 61, and the relative humidity was 84%. The wind was east at 3 miles an hour. The pressure was 30.04 inches and rising. At Manhattan, it was cloudy. The temperature was 65 degrees, the dew point 62, and the relative humidity was 90%. The wind was northeast at 5 miles an hour. Around the region, at Omaha, it was clear, with a temperature of 58. It was mostly cloudy, with a temperature of 63 at Emporia, 69 at Springfield, and 68 at Wichita. It was cloudy, with a temperature of 65 at Lawrence, 69 at Kansas City, 63 at Concordia, and 63 at Beatrice. Once again, at Manhattan, it was 65 degrees under cloudy skies. Once again, at Topeka, it was 66 degrees under cloudy skies. The current time is 3:53 a.m. Central Daylight Time. Flood watch remains in effect from Saturday evening through Sunday afternoon. Flooding caused by excessive rainfall continues to be possible. Where, portions of East Central, North Central, and Northeast Kansas, including the following counties, in East Central Kansas, Douglas, Geary, Shawnee, and Wabansee. In North Central Kansas, Clay, Cloud, Ottawa, Republic, and Washington. In Northeast Kansas, Brown, Jackson, Jefferson, Marshall, Nemaha, Pottawatomie, and Riley. When, from Saturday evening through Sunday afternoon. Impacts, excessive runoff may result in flooding of rivers, creeks, streams, and other low-lying and flood-prone locations. Additional details, thunderstorms producing heavy rainfall of 2 to 3 inches may occur in the flood watch area Saturday night through Sunday morning. You should monitor later forecasts and be alert for possible flood warnings. Those living in areas prone to flooding should be prepared to take action should flooding develop. Repeating, a flood watch remains in effect from 7 p.m. Saturday until 1 p.m. Sunday for the following counties, in Kansas, Douglas, Geary, Jackson, Jefferson, Pottawatomie, Riley, Shawnee, and Wabansee. Now here is your National Weather Service forecast. Flood watch remains in effect from this evening through Sunday afternoon. Today, partly sunny with a slight chance of showers and thunderstorms. Highs in the middle 80s. East winds 5 to 10 miles per hour. Chance of rain 20%. Tonight, a chance of showers and thunderstorms in the evening, then showers with thunderstorms likely after midnight. Some thunderstorms may produce heavy rainfall. Locally heavy rainfall possible after midnight. Humid with lows in the upper 60s. Southeast winds 10 to 15 miles per hour with gusts up to 25 miles per hour. Chance of rain near 100%. Sunday, mostly cloudy with showers with a chance of thunderstorms in the morning, then partly sunny with a chance of showers and thunderstorms in the afternoon. Some thunderstorms may produce heavy rainfall in the morning. Humid with highs in the middle 80s. Southwest winds 10 to 15 miles per hour, becoming northwest in the afternoon. Chance of rain 90%. Sunday night, partly cloudy with a slight chance of showers and thunderstorms in the evening, then mostly cloudy after midnight. Lows around 60. North winds 10 to 15 miles per hour. Monday, mostly cloudy in the morning, then becoming mostly sunny. Highs in the upper 70s. Northeast winds 5 to 10 miles per hour. Monday night through Tuesday night, partly cloudy. Lows in the lower 60s. Highs in the lower 80s. Wednesday, mostly sunny. A slight chance of showers and thunderstorms in the afternoon. Highs in the lower 80s. Wednesday night, mostly cloudy with a chance of showers and thunderstorms.
lows in the lower 60s. Chance of rain 40%. Thursday, mostly cloudy in the morning, then becoming partly sunny. A slight chance of thunderstorms. A chance of showers, mainly in the morning. Highs in the lower 80s. Chance of rain 30%. Thursday night, partly cloudy in the evening, then becoming mostly cloudy. A slight chance of thunderstorms. A slight chance of showers in the evening, then a chance of showers after midnight. Lows in the lower 60s. Chance of rain 40%. Friday, partly sunny. A chance of showers with a slight chance of thunderstorms in the morning, then a chance of showers and thunderstorms in the afternoon. Highs in the lower 80s. Chance of rain 40%. The Rangeland Fire Danger Index will be in a low category this afternoon. Low fire danger means controlled burns can be executed with reasonable safety. Check with local authorities to ensure burning is allowed before starting a planned burn. This hazardous weather outlook is for portions of central Kansas, east central Kansas, north central Kansas, and northeast Kansas. For today and tonight, there will be a chance for thunderstorms tonight. The stronger storms may produce small hail. For Saturday through Thursday, a round of severe storms are possible for portions of northeast Kansas Saturday evening and night. Increasing moisture will cause heavy rainfall, which increase the risk for flooding. A flood watch is in effect from 7 p.m. Saturday through 1 p.m. Sunday for areas along and north of I-70. Spotters will not be needed today or tonight. The Topeka, Kansas climate summary for yesterday, June 19, 2026. Yesterday's high temperature was 83 degrees. The normal high is 87. The record high is 109 degrees, which was set in 1936. Yesterday's low temperature was 54 degrees. The normal low is 66. The record low is 47 degrees, which was set in 1976. 0.06 inches of precipitation fell yesterday, which brings the monthly total to 3.46 inches. This is 0.19 inches above the normal amount of 3.27 inches for June. The total precipitation for the year now stands at 19.79 inches, which is 3.09 inches above normal. Yesterday the maximum wind observed was 25 miles an hour from the south. The highest wind gust observed was 32 miles per hour from the south. The normal high temperature for today is 87 degrees, and the normal low is 67. The record high for today is 105, which occurred in 1918, and the record low is 49, which occurred in 1976. Sunrise today is at 5:57 a.m. and sunset is at 8:52 p.m. The Manhattan, Kansas climate summary for yesterday, June 19, 2026. Yesterday's high temperature was 85 degrees. The normal high is 88. Yesterday's low temperature was 54 degrees. The normal low is 65. 0.12 inches of precipitation fell yesterday, which brings the monthly total to 5.87 inches. This is 2.64 inches above the normal amount of 3.23 inches for June. The total precipitation for the year now stands at 14.17 inches, which is 0.28 inches below normal. Yesterday the maximum wind observed was 28 miles an hour from the southeast. The highest wind gust observed was 40 miles per hour from the southeast. The normal high temperature for today is 88 degrees, and the normal low is 65. Sunrise today is at 6:01 a.m. and sunset is at 8:56 p.m. This is NOAA Weather Radio Station WXK91 in Topeka. Here are the 3 a.m. conditions for the local area. At Topeka, it was cloudy. The temperature was 66 degrees, the dew point 61, and the relative humidity was 84%. The wind was east at 3 miles an hour. The pressure was 30.04 inches and rising. At Manhattan, it was cloudy. The temperature was 65 degrees, the dew point 62, and the relative humidity was 90%.
The wind was northeast at 5 miles an hour.

far. Around the region, at Omaha, it was clear, with a temperature of 58. It was mostly cloudy, with a temperature of 63 at Emporia, 69 at Springfield, and 68 at Wichita. It was cloudy, with a temperature of 65 at Lawrence, 69 at Kansas City, 63 at Concordia, and 63 at Beatrice. Once again, at Manhattan, it was 65 degrees under cloudy skies. Once again, at Topeka, it was 66 degrees under cloudy skies. Flood watch remains in effect from Saturday evening through Sunday afternoon. Flooding caused by excessive rainfall continues to be possible. Where, portions of east central, north central, and northeast Kansas, including the following counties, in east central Kansas, Douglas, Geary, Shawnee, and Wabansee. In north central Kansas, Clay, Cloud, Ottawa, Republic, and Washington. In northeast Kansas, Brown, Jackson, Jefferson, Marshall, Nemaha, Potawatomi, and Riley. When, from Saturday evening through Sunday afternoon. Impacts, excessive runoff may result in flooding of rivers, creeks, streams, and other low-lying and flood-prone locations. Additional details, thunderstorms producing heavy rainfall of 2 to 3 inches may occur in the flood watch area Saturday night through Sunday morning. You should monitor later forecasts and be alert for possible flood warnings. Those living in areas prone to flooding should be prepared to take action should flooding develop. Repeating, a flood watch remains in effect from 7 p.m. Saturday until 1 p.m. Sunday for the following counties, in Kansas, Douglas, Geary, Jackson, Jefferson, Potawatomi, Riley, Shawnee, and Wabansee. Now here is your National Weather Service forecast. Flood watch remains in effect from this evening through Sunday afternoon. Today, partly sunny with a slight chance of showers and thunderstorms. Highs in the middle 80s. East winds 5 to 10 miles per hour. Chance of rain 20%. Tonight, a chance of showers and thunderstorms in the evening, then showers with thunderstorms likely after midnight. Some thunderstorms may produce heavy rainfall. Locally heavy rainfall possible after midnight. Humid with lows in the upper 60s. Southeast winds 10 to 15 miles per hour with gusts up to 25 miles per hour. Chance of rain near 100%. Sunday, mostly cloudy with showers with a chance of thunderstorms in the morning, then partly sunny with a chance of showers and thunderstorms in the afternoon. Some thunderstorms may produce heavy rainfall in the morning. Humid with highs in the middle 80s. Southwest winds 10 to 15 miles per hour, becoming northwest in the afternoon. Chance of rain 90%. Sunday night, partly cloudy with a slight chance of showers and thunderstorms in the evening, then mostly cloudy after midnight. Lows around 60. North winds 10 to 15 miles per hour. Monday, mostly cloudy in the morning, then becoming mostly sunny. Highs in the upper 70s. Northeast winds 5 to 10 miles per hour. Monday night through Tuesday night, partly cloudy. Lows in the lower 60s. Highs in the lower 80s. Wednesday, mostly sunny. A slight chance of showers and thunderstorms in the afternoon. Highs in the lower 80s. Wednesday night, mostly cloudy with a chance of showers and thunderstorms. Lows in the lower 60s. Chance of rain 40%. Thursday, mostly cloudy in the morning, then becoming partly sunny. A slight chance of thunderstorms. A chance of showers, mainly in the morning. Highs in the lower 80s. Chance of rain 30%. Thursday night, partly cloudy in the evening, then becoming mostly cloudy. A slight chance of thunderstorms. A slight chance of showers in the evening, then a chance of showers after midnight. Lows in the lower 60s. Chance of rain 40%. Friday, partly sunny. A chance of showers with a slight chance of thunderstorms in the morning, then a chance of showers and thunderstorms in the afternoon. Highs in the lower 80s. Chance of rain 40%.
the range

Heartland Fire Danger Index will be in a low category this afternoon. Low fire danger means controlled burns can be executed with reasonable safety. Check with local authorities to ensure burning is allowed before starting a planned burn. This hazardous weather outlook is for portions of central Kansas, east central Kansas, north central Kansas, and northeast Kansas. For today and tonight, there will be a chance for thunderstorms tonight. The stronger storms may produce small hail. For Saturday through Thursday, a round of severe storms are possible for portions of northeast Kansas Saturday evening and night. Increasing moisture will cause heavy rainfall, which increase the risk for flooding. A flood watch is in effect from 7 p.m. Saturday through 1 p.m. Sunday for areas along and north of I-70. Spotters will not be needed today or tonight. The Topeka, Kansas climate summary for yesterday, June 19, 2026. Yesterday's high temperature was 83 degrees. The normal high is 87. The record high is 109 degrees, which was set in 1936. Yesterday's low temperature was 54 degrees. The normal low is 66. The record low is 47 degrees, which was set in 1976. 0.06 inches of precipitation fell yesterday, which brings the monthly total to 3.46 inches. This is 0.19 inches above the normal amount of 3.27 inches for June. The total precipitation for the year now stands at 19.79 inches, which is 3.09 inches above normal. Yesterday, the maximum wind observed was 25 miles an hour from the south. The highest wind gust observed was 32 miles per hour from the south. The normal high temperature for today is 87 degrees, and the normal low is 67. The record high for today is 105, which occurred in 1918, and the record low is 49, which occurred in 1976. Sunrise today is at 5:57 a.m. and sunset is at 8:52 p.m. The current time is 4:09 a.m. Central Daylight Time. The Manhattan, Kansas climate summary for yesterday, June 19, 2026. Yesterday's high temperature was 85 degrees. The normal high is 88. Yesterday's low temperature was 54 degrees. The normal low is 65. 0.12 inches of precipitation fell yesterday, which brings the monthly total to 5.87 inches. This is 2.64 inches above the normal amount of 3.23 inches for June. The total precipitation for the year now stands at 14.17 inches, which is 0.28 inches below normal. Yesterday, the maximum wind observed was 28 miles an hour from the southeast. The highest wind gust observed was 40 miles per hour from the southeast. The normal high temperature for today is 88 degrees, and the normal low is 65. Sunrise today is at 6:01 a.m. and sunset is at 8:56 p.m. This is NOAA Weather Radio Station WXK91 in Topeka. Flood watch remains in effect from Saturday evening through Sunday afternoon. Flooding caused by excessive rainfall continues to be possible. Where, portions of east central, north central, and northeast Kansas, including the following counties, in east central Kansas, Douglas, Geary, Shawnee and Waubonsee. In north central Kansas, Clay, Cloud, Ottawa, Republic and Washington. In northeast Kansas, Brown, Jackson, Jefferson, Marshall, Nemaha, Pottawatomie and Riley. When, from Saturday evening through Sunday afternoon. Impacts, excessive runoff may result in flooding of rivers, creeks, streams, and other low-lying and flood-prone locations. Additional details, thunderstorms producing heavy rainfall of 2 to 3 inches may occur in the flood watch area Saturday night through Sunday morning. You should monitor later forecasts and be alert for possible flood warnings. Those living in areas prone to flooding should be prepared to take action should flooding develop. Repeating, a flood watch remains in effect from 7 p.m. Saturday until 1 p.m. Sunday for the following counties, in Kansas, Douglas, Geary, Jackson, Jefferson, Pottawatomie, Riley, Shawnee.

Then partly sunny with a chance of showers and thunderstorms in the afternoon. Some thunderstorms may produce heavy rainfall in the morning. Humid with highs in the middle 80s. Southwest winds 10 to 15 miles per hour, becoming northwest in the afternoon. Chance of rain 90%. Sunday night, partly cloudy with a slight chance of showers and thunderstorms in the evening, then mostly cloudy after midnight. Lows around 60. North winds 10 to 15 miles per hour. Monday, mostly cloudy in the morning, then becoming mostly sunny. Highs in the upper 70s. Northeast winds 5 to 10 miles per hour. Monday night through Tuesday night, partly cloudy. Lows in the lower 60s. Highs in the lower 80s. Wednesday, mostly sunny. A slight chance of showers and thunderstorms in the afternoon. Highs in the lower 80s. Wednesday night, mostly cloudy with a chance of showers and thunderstorms. Lows in the lower 60s. Chance of rain 40%. Thursday, mostly cloudy in the morning, then becoming partly sunny. A slight chance of thunderstorms. A chance of showers, mainly in the morning. Highs in the lower 80s. Chance of rain 30%. Thursday night, partly cloudy in the evening, then becoming mostly cloudy. A slight chance of thunderstorms. A slight chance of showers in the evening, then a chance of showers after midnight. Lows in the lower 60s. Chance of rain 40%. Friday, partly sunny. A chance of showers with a slight chance of thunderstorms in the morning, then a chance of showers and thunderstorms in the afternoon. Highs in the lower 80s. Chance of rain 40%. This hazardous weather outlook is for portions of central Kansas, east central Kansas, north central Kansas, and northeast Kansas. For today and tonight, there will be a chance for thunderstorms tonight. The stronger storms may produce small hail. For Saturday through Thursday, a round of severe storms are possible for portions of northeast Kansas Saturday evening and night. Increasing moisture will cause heavy rainfall, which increase the risk for flooding. A flood watch is in effect from 7 p.m. Saturday through 1 p.m. Sunday for areas along and north of I-70. Spotters will not be needed today or tonight. The Rangeland Fire Danger Index will be in a low category this afternoon. Low fire danger means controlled burns can be executed with reasonable safety. Check with local authorities to ensure burning is allowed before starting a planned burn. The Topeka, Kansas climate summary for yesterday, June 19, 2026. Yesterday's high temperature was 83 degrees. The normal high is 87. The record high is 109 degrees, which was set in 1936. Yesterday's low temperature was 54 degrees. The normal low is 66. The record low is 47 degrees, which was set in 1976. 0.06 inches of precipitation fell yesterday, which brings the monthly total to 3.46 inches. This is 0.19 inches above the normal amount of 3.27 inches for June. The total precipitation for the year now stands at 19.79 inches, which is 3.09 inches above normal. Yesterday the maximum wind observed was 25 miles an hour from the south. The highest wind gust observed was 32 miles per hour from the south. The normal high temperature for today is 87 degrees, and the normal low is 67. The record high for today is 105, which occurred in 1918, and the record low is 49, which occurred in 1976. Sunrise today is at 5:57 a.m. and sunset is at 8:52 p.m. The Manhattan, Kansas climate summary for yesterday, June 19, 2026. Yesterday's high temperature was 85 degrees. The normal high is 88. Yesterday's low temperature was 54 degrees. The normal low is 65. 0.12 inches of precipitation fell yesterday, which brings the monthly total to 5.87 inches. This is 2.64 inches above the normal amount of 3.23 inches for June.

The total precipitation for the year now stands at 14.17 inches, which is 0.28 inches below normal. Yesterday, the maximum wind observed was 28 miles an hour from the southeast. The highest wind gust observed was 40 miles per hour from the southeast. The normal high temperature for today is 88 degrees, and the normal low is 65. Sunrise today is at 6:01 a.m. and sunset is at 8:56 p.m. This is NOAA Weather Radio Station WXK91 in Topeka. Here are the 4 a.m. conditions for the local area. At Topeka, light rain was falling. The temperature was 65 degrees, the dew point 63, and the relative humidity was 93%. The wind was northwest at 3 miles an hour. The pressure was 30.05 inches and rising. At Manhattan, it was mostly cloudy. The temperature was 64 degrees, the dew point 61, and the relative humidity was 90%. The wind was northeast at 6 miles an hour. Around the region, at Omaha, it was partly cloudy, with a temperature of 59. It was mostly cloudy, with a temperature of 63 at Concordia, 68 at Springfield, and 68 at Wichita. It was cloudy, with a temperature of 65 at Lawrence, 69 at Kansas City, 65 at Emporia, and 62 at Beatrice. Once again, at Manhattan, it was 64 degrees under mostly cloudy skies. Once again, at Topeka, it was 65 degrees with light rain. Flood watch remains in effect from Saturday evening through Sunday afternoon. Flooding caused by excessive rainfall continues to be possible. Where, portions of east central, north central, and northeast Kansas, including the following counties, in east central Kansas, Douglas, Geary, Shawnee, and Waubonsee. In north central Kansas, Clay, Cloud, Ottawa, Republic, and Washington. In northeast Kansas, Brown, Jackson, Jefferson, Marshall, Nemaha, Pottawatomie, and Riley. When, from Saturday evening through Sunday afternoon. Impacts, excessive runoff may result in flooding of rivers, creeks, streams, and other low-lying and flood-prone locations. Additional details, thunderstorms producing heavy rainfall of 2 to 3 inches may occur in the flood watch area Saturday night through Sunday morning. You should monitor later forecasts and be alert for possible flood warnings. Those living in areas prone to flooding should be prepared to take action should flooding develop. Repeating, a flood watch remains in effect from 7 p.m. Saturday until 1 p.m. Sunday for the following counties, in Kansas, Douglas, Geary, Jackson, Jefferson, Pottawatomie, Riley, Shawnee, and Waubonsee. Now here is your National Weather Service forecast. Flood watch remains in effect from this evening through Sunday afternoon. Today, partly sunny with a slight chance of showers and thunderstorms. Highs in the middle 80s. East winds 5 to 10 miles per hour. Chance of rain 20%. Tonight, a chance of showers and thunderstorms in the evening, then showers with thunderstorms likely after midnight. Some thunderstorms may produce heavy rainfall. Locally heavy rainfall possible after midnight. Humid with lows in the upper 60s. Southeast winds 10 to 15 miles per hour with gusts up to 25 miles per hour. Chance of rain near 100%. Sunday, mostly cloudy with showers with a chance of thunderstorms in the morning, then partly sunny with a chance of showers and thunderstorms in the afternoon. Some thunderstorms may produce heavy rainfall in the morning. Humid with highs in the middle 80s. Southwest winds 10 to 15 miles per hour, becoming northwest in the afternoon. Chance of rain 90%. Sunday night, partly cloudy with a slight chance of showers and thunderstorms in the evening, then mostly cloudy after midnight. Lows around 60. North winds 10 to 15 miles per hour. Monday, mostly cloudy in the morning, then becoming mostly sunny. Highs in the upper 70s. Northeast winds 5 to 10 miles per hour. Monday night through Tuesday night, partly cloudy. Lows in the lower 60s.
Highs in the lower 80s. Wednesday, mostly sunny. A slight chance of showers and thunderstorms in the afternoon. Highs in the lower 80s. Wednesday night, mostly cloudy with a chance of showers and thunderstorms. Lows in the lower 60s. Chance of rain 40%. Thursday, mostly cloudy in the morning, then becoming partly sunny. A slight chance of thunderstorms. A chance of showers, mainly in the morning. Highs in the lower 80s. Chance of rain 30%. Thursday night, partly cloudy in the evening, then becoming mostly cloudy. A slight chance of thunderstorms. A slight chance of showers in the evening, then a chance of showers after midnight. Lows in the lower 60s. Chance of rain 40%. Friday, partly sunny. A chance of showers with a slight chance of thunderstorms in the morning, then a chance of showers and thunderstorms in the afternoon. Highs in the lower 80s. Chance of rain 40%. The current time is 4:23 a.m. Central Daylight Time. This hazardous weather outlook is for portions of central Kansas, east central Kansas, north central Kansas, and northeast Kansas. For today and tonight, a round of severe storms are possible for portions of northeast Kansas this evening and tonight. The primary hazard will be damaging wind gusts and large hail. Increasing moisture will cause heavy rainfall, which increase the risk for flooding. A flood watch is in effect for the entire area through 1 p.m. Sunday, and for the southeast counties through 7 p.m. Sunday. For Sunday through Friday, severe storms may continue into Sunday morning across east central Kansas, along with the potential for heavy rainfall. Spotters may be needed tonight. The Topeka, Kansas climate summary for yesterday, June 19, 2026. Yesterday's high temperature was 83 degrees. The normal high is 87. The record high is 109 degrees, which was set in 1936. Yesterday's low temperature was 54 degrees. The normal low is 66. The record low is 47 degrees, which was set in 1976. 0.06 inches of precipitation fell yesterday, which brings the monthly total to 3.46 inches. This is 0.19 inches above the normal amount of 3.27 inches for June. The total precipitation for the year now stands at 19.79 inches, which is 3.09 inches above normal. Yesterday, the maximum wind observed was 25 miles an hour from the south. The highest wind gust observed was 32 miles per hour from the south. The normal high temperature for today is 87 degrees, and the normal low is 67. The record high for today is 105, which occurred in 1918, and the record low is 49, which occurred in 1976. Sunrise today is at 5:57 a.m. and sunset is at 8:52 p.m. The Rangeland Fire Danger Index will be in a low category this afternoon. Low fire danger means controlled burns can be executed with reasonable safety. Check with local authorities to ensure burning is allowed before starting a planned burn. The Manhattan, Kansas climate summary for yesterday, June 19, 2026. Yesterday's high temperature was 85 degrees. The normal high is 88. Yesterday's low temperature was 54 degrees. The normal low is 65. 0.12 inches of precipitation fell yesterday, which brings the monthly total to 5.87 inches. This is 2.64 inches above the normal amount of 3.23 inches for June. The total precipitation for the year now stands at 14.17 inches, which is 0.28 inches below normal. Yesterday, the maximum wind observed was 28 miles an hour from the southeast. The highest wind gust observed was 40 miles per hour from the southeast. The normal high temperature for today is 88 degrees, and the normal low is 65. Sunrise today is at 6:01 a.m. and sunset is at 8:56 p.m. This is NOAA Weather Radio Station WXK91 in Topeka. Here are the 4 a.m. conditions for the local area.
At Topeka, light rain was falling. The temperature was 65 degrees, the dew point 63, and the relative humidity was 93%. The wind was northwest at 3 miles an hour. The pressure was 30.05 inches and rising. At Manhattan, it was mostly cloudy. The temperature was 64 degrees, the dew point 61, and the relative humidity was 90%. The wind was northeast at 6 miles an hour. Around the region, at Omaha, it was partly cloudy, with a temperature of 59. It was mostly cloudy, with a temperature of 63 at Concordia, 68 at Springfield, and 68 at Wichita. It was cloudy, with a temperature of 65 at Lawrence, 69 at Kansas City, 65 at Emporia, and 62 at Beatrice. Once again, at Manhattan, it was 64 degrees under mostly cloudy skies. Once again, at Topeka, it was 65 degrees with light rain. Flood watch remains in effect from Saturday evening through Sunday afternoon. Flooding caused by excessive rainfall continues to be possible. Where, portions of east central, north central, and northeast Kansas, including the following counties, in east central Kansas, Douglas, Geary, Shawnee, and Wabansee. In north central Kansas, Clay, Cloud, Ottawa, Republic, and Washington. In northeast Kansas, Brown, Jackson, Jefferson, Marshall, Nemaha, Pottawatomie, and Riley. When, from Saturday evening through Sunday afternoon. Impacts, excessive runoff may result in flooding of rivers, creeks, streams, and other low-lying and flood-prone locations. Additional details, thunderstorms producing heavy rainfall of 2 to 3 inches may occur in the flood watch area Saturday night through Sunday morning. You should monitor later forecasts and be alert for possible flood warnings. Those living in areas prone to flooding should be prepared to take action should flooding develop. Repeating, a flood watch remains in effect from 7 p.m. Saturday until 1 p.m. Sunday for the following counties, in Kansas, Douglas, Geary, Jackson, Jefferson, Pottawatomie, Riley, Shawnee, and Wabansee. Now here is your National Weather Service forecast. Flood watch remains in effect from this evening through Sunday afternoon. Today, partly sunny with a slight chance of showers and thunderstorms. Highs in the middle 80s. East winds 5 to 10 miles per hour. Chance of rain 20%. Tonight, a chance of showers and thunderstorms in the evening, then showers with thunderstorms likely after midnight. Some thunderstorms may produce heavy rainfall. Locally heavy rainfall possible after midnight. Humid with lows in the upper 60s. Southeast winds 10 to 15 miles per hour with gusts up to 25 miles per hour. Chance of rain near 100%. Sunday, mostly cloudy with showers with a chance of thunderstorms in the morning, then partly sunny with a chance of showers and thunderstorms in the afternoon. Some thunderstorms may produce heavy rainfall in the morning. Humid with highs in the middle 80s. Southwest winds 10 to 15 miles per hour, becoming northwest in the afternoon. Chance of rain 90%. Sunday night, partly cloudy with a slight chance of showers and thunderstorms in the evening, then mostly cloudy after midnight. Lows around 60. North winds 10 to 15 miles per hour. Monday, mostly cloudy in the morning, then becoming mostly sunny. Highs in the upper 70s. Northeast winds 5 to 10 miles per hour. Monday night through Tuesday night, partly cloudy. Lows in the lower 60s. Highs in the lower 80s. Wednesday, mostly sunny. A slight chance of showers and thunderstorms in the afternoon. Highs in the lower 80s. Wednesday night, mostly cloudy with a chance of showers and thunderstorms. Lows in the lower 60s. Chance of rain 40%. Thursday, mostly cloudy in the morning, then becoming partly sunny. A slight chance of thunderstorms. A chance of showers, mainly in the morning. Highs in the lower 80s. Chance of rain 30%. Thursday night, partly cloudy in the evening,
then becoming mostly cloudy. A slight chance of thunderstorms. A slight chance of showers in the evening, then a chance of showers after midnight. Lows in the lower 60s. Chance of rain 40%. Friday, partly sunny. A chance of showers with a slight chance of thunderstorms in the morning, then a chance of showers and thunderstorms in the afternoon. Highs in the lower 80s. Chance of rain 40%. This hazardous weather outlook is for portions of central Kansas, east central Kansas, north central Kansas, and northeast Kansas. Highs in the lower 80s. Chance of rain 40%. This hazardous weather outlook is for portions of central Kansas, east central Kansas, north central Kansas, and northeast Kansas. For today and tonight, a round of severe storms are possible for portions of northeast Kansas this evening and tonight. The primary hazard will be damaging wind gusts and large hail. Increasing moisture will cause heavy rainfall, which increase the risk for flooding. A flood watch is in effect for the entire area through 1 p.m. Sunday, and for the southeast counties through 7 p.m. Sunday. For Sunday through Friday, severe storms may continue into Sunday morning across east central Kansas, along with the potential for heavy rainfall. Spotters may be needed tonight. The Topeka, Kansas climate summary for yesterday, June 19, 2026. Yesterday's high temperature was 83 degrees. The normal high is 87. The record high is 109 degrees, which was set in 1936. Yesterday's low temperature was 54 degrees. The normal low is 66. The record low is 47 degrees, which was set in 1976. 0.06 inches of precipitation fell yesterday, which brings the monthly total to 3.46 inches. This is 0.19 inches above the normal amount of 3.27 inches for June. The total precipitation for the year now stands at 19.79 inches, which is 3.09 inches above normal. Yesterday, the maximum wind observed was 25 miles an hour from the south. The highest wind gust observed was 32 miles per hour from the south. The normal high temperature for today is 87 degrees, and the normal low is 67. The record high for today is 105, which occurred in 1918, and the record low is 49, which occurred in 1976. Sunrise today is at 5:57 a.m. and sunset is at 8:52 p.m. The Rangeland Fire Danger Index will be in a low category this afternoon. Low fire danger means controlled burns can be executed with reasonable safety. Check with local authorities to ensure burning is allowed before starting a planned burn. The Manhattan, Kansas climate summary for yesterday, June 19, 2026. Yesterday's high temperature was 85 degrees. The normal high is 88. Yesterday's low temperature was 54 degrees. The normal low is 65. 0.12 inches of precipitation fell yesterday, which brings the monthly total to 5.87 inches. This is 2.64 inches above the normal amount of 3.23 inches for June. The total precipitation for the year now stands at 14.17 inches, which is 0.28 inches below normal. Yesterday, the maximum wind observed was 28 miles an hour from the southeast. The highest wind gust observed was 40 miles per hour from the southeast. The normal high temperature for today is 88 degrees, and the normal low is 65. Sunrise today is at 6:01 a.m. and sunset is at 8:56 p.m. This is NOAA Weather Radio Station WXK91 in Topeka. Here are the 4 a.m. conditions for the local area. At Topeka, light rain was falling. The temperature was 65 degrees, the dew point 63, and the relative humidity was 93%. The wind was northwest at 3 miles an hour. The pressure was 30.05 inches and rising. At Manhattan, it was mostly cloudy. The temperature was 64 degrees, the dew point 61, and the relative humidity was 90%. The wind was northeast at 6 miles an hour.
around the region, and Omaha, it was

partly cloudy, with a temperature of 59. It was mostly cloudy, with a temperature of 63 at Concordia, 68 at Springfield, and 68 at Wichita. It was cloudy, with a temperature of 65 at Lawrence, 69 at Kansas City, 65 at Emporia, and 62 at Beatrice. Once again, at Manhattan, it was 64 degrees under mostly cloudy skies. Once again, at Topeka, it was 65 degrees with light rain. Flood watch remains in effect from Saturday evening through Sunday afternoon. Flooding caused by excessive rainfall continues to be possible. Where, portions of East Central, North Central, and Northeast Kansas, including the following counties, in East Central Kansas, Douglas, Geary, Shawnee and Waubonsee. In North Central Kansas, Clay, Cloud, Ottawa, Republic and Washington. In Northeast Kansas, Brown, Jackson, Jefferson, Marshall, Nemaha, Pottawatomie and Riley. When, from Saturday evening through Sunday afternoon. Impacts, excessive runoff may result in flooding of rivers, creeks, streams, and other low-lying and flood-prone locations. Additional details, thunderstorms producing heavy rainfall of 2 to 3 inches may occur in the flood watch area Saturday night through Sunday morning. You should monitor later forecasts and be alert for possible flood warnings. Those living in areas prone to flooding should be prepared to take action should flooding develop. Repeating, a flood watch remains in effect from 7 p.m. Saturday until 1 p.m. Sunday for the following counties, in Kansas, Douglas, Geary, Jackson, Jefferson, Pottawatomie, Riley, Shawnee and Waubonsee. 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The current time is 4:39 a.m. Central Daylight Time. Now here is your National Weather Service forecast. Flood watch remains in effect from this evening through Sunday afternoon. Today, partly sunny with a slight chance of showers and thunderstorms. Highs in the middle 80s. East winds 5 to 10 miles per hour. Chance of rain 20%. Tonight, a chance of showers and thunderstorms in the evening, then showers with thunderstorms likely after midnight. Some thunderstorms may produce heavy rainfall. Locally heavy rainfall possible after midnight. Humid with lows in the upper 60s. Southeast winds 10 to 15 miles per hour with gusts up to 25 miles per hour. Chance of rain near 100%. Sunday, mostly cloudy with showers with a chance of thunderstorms in the morning, then partly sunny with a chance of showers and thunderstorms in the afternoon. Some thunderstorms may produce heavy rainfall in the morning. Humid with highs in the middle 80s. Southwest winds 10 to 15 miles per hour, becoming northwest in the afternoon. Chance of rain 90%. Sunday night, partly cloudy with a slight chance of showers and thunderstorms in the evening, then mostly cloudy after midnight. Lows around 60. North winds 10 to 15 miles per hour. Monday, mostly cloudy in the morning, then becoming mostly sunny. Highs in the upper 70s. Northeast winds 5 to 10 miles per hour. Monday night through Tuesday night, partly cloudy. Lows in the lower 60s. Highs in the lower 80s. Wednesday, mostly sunny. A slight chance of showers and thunderstorms in the afternoon. Highs in the lower 80s. Wednesday night, mostly cloudy with a chance of showers and thunderstorms. Lows in the lower 60s. Chance of rain 40%. Thursday, mostly cloudy in the morning, then becoming partly sunny. A slight chance of thunderstorms. A chance of showers, mainly in the morning. Highs in the lower 80s. Chance of rain 30%. Thursday night, partly cloudy in the evening, then becoming mostly cloudy. A slight chance of thunderstorms. A slight chance of showers in the evening, then a chance of showers after midnight. Lows in the lower 60s. Chance of rain 40%. Friday, partly sunny. A chance of showers with a slight chance of thunderstorms in the morning, then a chance of showers and thunderstorms in the afternoon.

This is 0.19 inches above the normal amount of 3.27 inches for June. The total precipitation for the year now stands at 19.79 inches, which is 3.09 inches above normal. Yesterday, the maximum wind observed was 25 miles an hour from the south. The highest wind gust observed was 32 miles per hour from the south. The normal high temperature for today is 87 degrees, and the normal low is 67. The record high for today is 105, which occurred in 1918, and the record low is 49, which occurred in 1976. Sunrise today is at 5:57 a.m. and sunset is at 8:52 p.m. The Manhattan, Kansas climate summary for yesterday, June 19, 2026. Yesterday's high temperature was 85 degrees. The normal high is 88. Yesterday's low temperature was 54 degrees. The normal low is 65. 0.12 inches of precipitation fell yesterday, which brings the monthly total to 5.87 inches. This is 2.64 inches above the normal amount of 3.23 inches for June. The total precipitation for the year now stands at 14.17 inches, which is 0.28 inches below normal. Yesterday, the maximum wind observed was 28 miles an hour from the southeast. The highest wind gust observed was 40 miles per hour from the southeast. The normal high temperature for today is 88 degrees, and the normal low is 65. Sunrise today is at 6:01 a.m. and sunset is at 8:56 p.m. This is NOAA Weather Radio Station WXK91 in Topeka. Here are the 4 a.m. conditions for the local area. At Topeka, light rain was falling. The temperature was 65 degrees, the dew point 63, and the relative humidity was 93%. The wind was northwest at 3 miles an hour. The pressure was 30.05 inches and rising. At Manhattan, it was mostly cloudy. The temperature was 64 degrees, the dew point 61, and the relative humidity was 90%. The wind was northeast at 6 miles an hour. Around the region, at Omaha, it was partly cloudy, with a temperature of 59. It was mostly cloudy, with a temperature of 63 at Concordia, 68 at Springfield, and 68 at Wichita. It was cloudy, with a temperature of 65 at Lawrence, 69 at Kansas City, 65 at Emporia, and 62 at Beatrice. Once again, at Manhattan, it was 64 degrees under mostly cloudy skies. Once again, at Topeka, it was 65 degrees with light rain. The Rangeland Fire Danger Index will be in a low category this afternoon. Low fire danger means controlled burns can be executed with reasonable safety. Check with local authorities to ensure burning is allowed before starting a planned burn. Flood watch remains in effect from Saturday evening through Sunday afternoon. Flooding caused by excessive rainfall continues to be possible. Where, portions of east central, north central, and northeast Kansas, including the following counties, in east central Kansas, Douglas, Geary, Shawnee and Wabansee. In north central Kansas, Clay, Cloud, Ottawa, Republic and Washington. In northeast Kansas, Brown, Jackson, Jefferson, Marshall, Nemaha, Pottawatomie and Riley. When, from Saturday evening through Sunday afternoon. Impacts, excessive runoff may result in flooding of rivers, creeks, streams, and other low-lying and flood-prone locations. Additional details, thunderstorms producing heavy rainfall of 2 to 3 inches may occur in the flood watch area Saturday night through Sunday morning. You should monitor later forecasts and be alert for possible flood warnings. Those living in areas prone to flooding should be prepared to take action should flooding develop. Repeating, a flood watch remains in effect from 7 p.m. Saturday until 1 p.m. Sunday for the following counties, in Kansas, Douglas, Geary, Jackson, Jefferson, Pottawatomie, Riley, Shawnee and Wabansee. Now here is your National Weather Service forecast. Flood watch remains in effect from this evening through Sunday afternoon. Today,

Partly sunny with a slight chance of showers and thunderstorms. Highs in the middle 80s. East winds 5 to 10 miles per hour. Chance of rain 20%. Tonight, a chance of showers and thunderstorms in the evening, then showers with thunderstorms likely after midnight. Some thunderstorms may produce heavy rainfall. Locally heavy rainfall possible after midnight. Humid with lows in the upper 60s. Southeast winds 10 to 15 miles per hour with gusts up to 25 miles per hour. Chance of rain near 100%. Sunday, mostly cloudy with showers with a chance of thunderstorms in the morning, then partly sunny with a chance of showers and thunderstorms in the afternoon. Some thunderstorms may produce heavy rainfall in the morning. Humid with highs in the middle 80s. Southwest winds 10 to 15 miles per hour, becoming northwest in the afternoon. Chance of rain 90%. Sunday night, partly cloudy with a slight chance of showers and thunderstorms in the evening, then mostly cloudy after midnight. Lows around 60. North winds 10 to 15 miles per hour. Monday, mostly cloudy in the morning, then becoming mostly sunny. Highs in the upper 70s. Northeast winds 5 to 10 miles per hour. Monday night through Tuesday night, partly cloudy. Lows in the lower 60s. Highs in the lower 80s. Wednesday, mostly sunny. A slight chance of showers and thunderstorms in the afternoon. Highs in the lower 80s. Wednesday night, mostly cloudy with a chance of showers and thunderstorms. Lows in the lower 60s. Chance of rain 40%. Thursday, mostly cloudy in the morning, then becoming partly sunny. A slight chance of thunderstorms. A chance of showers, mainly in the morning. Highs in the lower 80s. Chance of rain 30%. Thursday night, partly cloudy in the evening, then becoming mostly cloudy. A slight chance of thunderstorms. A slight chance of showers in the evening, then a chance of showers after midnight. Lows in the lower 60s. Chance of rain 40%. Friday, partly sunny. A chance of showers with a slight chance of thunderstorms in the morning, then a chance of showers and thunderstorms in the afternoon. Highs in the lower 80s. Chance of rain 40%. The current time is 5:10 a.m. Central Daylight Time. This hazardous weather outlook is for portions of central Kansas, east central Kansas, north central Kansas, and northeast Kansas. For today and tonight, a round of severe storms are possible for portions of northeast Kansas this evening and tonight. The primary hazard will be damaging wind gusts and large hail. Increasing moisture will cause heavy rainfall, which increase the risk for flooding. A flood watch is in effect for the entire area through 1 p.m. Sunday, and for the southeast counties through 7 p.m. Sunday. For Sunday through Friday, severe storms may continue into Sunday morning across east central Kansas, along with the potential for heavy rainfall. Spotters may be needed tonight. The Topeka, Kansas climate summary for yesterday, June 19, 2026. Yesterday's high temperature was 83 degrees. The normal high is 87. The record high is 109 degrees, which was set in 1936. Yesterday's low temperature was 54 degrees. The normal low is 66. The record low is 47 degrees, which was set in 1976. 0.06 inches of precipitation fell yesterday, which brings the monthly total to 3.46 inches. This is 0.19 inches above the normal amount of 3.27 inches for June. The total precipitation for the year now stands at 19.79 inches, which is 3.09 inches above normal. Yesterday, the maximum wind observed was 25 miles an hour from the south. The highest wind gust observed was 32 miles per hour from the south. The normal high temperature for today is 87 degrees, and the normal low is 67. The record high for today is 105, which occurred in 1918, and the record low is 49, which occurred in 1976.
sunrise today.

a temperature of 62. It was cloudy, with a temperature of 65 at Lawrence, 68 at Kansas City, 65 at Emporia, and 63 at Concordia. Once again, at Manhattan, it was 64 degrees under mostly cloudy skies. Once again, at Topeka, it was 64 degrees under cloudy skies. Flood watch remains in effect from Saturday evening through Sunday afternoon. Flooding caused by excessive rainfall continues to be possible. Where, portions of east central, north central, and northeast Kansas, including the following counties, in east central Kansas, Douglas, Geary, Shawnee and Wabansee. In north central Kansas, Clay, Cloud, Ottawa, Republic and Washington. In northeast Kansas, Brown, Jackson, Jefferson, Marshall, Nemaha, Pottawatomie and Riley. When, from Saturday evening through Sunday afternoon. Impacts, excessive runoff may result in flooding of rivers, creeks, streams, and other low-lying and flood-prone locations. Additional details, thunderstorms producing heavy rainfall of 2 to 3 inches may occur in the flood watch area Saturday night through Sunday morning. You should monitor later forecasts and be alert for possible flood warnings. Those living in areas prone to flooding should be prepared to take action should flooding develop. Repeating, a flood watch remains in effect from 7 p.m. Saturday until 1 p.m. Sunday for the following counties, in Kansas, Douglas, Geary, Jackson, Jefferson, Pottawatomie, Riley, Shawnee and Wabansee. Now here is your National Weather Service forecast. Flood watch remains in effect from this evening through Sunday afternoon. Today, partly sunny with a slight chance of showers and thunderstorms. Highs in the middle 80s. East winds 5 to 10 miles per hour. Chance of rain 20%. Tonight, a chance of showers and thunderstorms in the evening, then showers with thunderstorms likely after midnight. Some thunderstorms may produce heavy rainfall. Locally heavy rainfall possible after midnight. Humid with lows in the upper 60s. Southeast winds 10 to 15 miles per hour with gusts up to 25 miles per hour. Chance of rain near 100%. Sunday, mostly cloudy with showers with a chance of thunderstorms in the morning, then partly sunny with a chance of showers and thunderstorms in the afternoon. Some thunderstorms may produce heavy rainfall in the morning. Humid with highs in the middle 80s. Southwest winds 10 to 15 miles per hour, becoming northwest in the afternoon. Chance of rain 90%. Sunday night, partly cloudy with a slight chance of showers and thunderstorms in the evening, then mostly cloudy after midnight. Lows around 60. North winds 10 to 15 miles per hour. Monday, mostly cloudy in the morning, then becoming mostly sunny. Highs in the upper 70s. Northeast winds 5 to 10 miles per hour. Monday night through Tuesday night, partly cloudy. Lows in the lower 60s. Highs in the lower 80s. Wednesday, mostly sunny. A slight chance of showers and thunderstorms in the afternoon. Highs in the lower 80s. Wednesday night, mostly cloudy with a chance of showers and thunderstorms. Lows in the lower 60s. Chance of rain 40%. Thursday, mostly cloudy in the morning, then becoming partly sunny. A slight chance of thunderstorms. A chance of showers, mainly in the morning. Highs in the lower 80s. Chance of rain 30%. Thursday night, partly cloudy in the evening, then becoming mostly cloudy. A slight chance of thunderstorms. A slight chance of showers in the evening, then a chance of showers after midnight. Lows in the lower 60s. Chance of rain 40%. Friday, partly sunny. A chance of showers with a slight chance of thunderstorms in the morning, then a chance of showers and thunderstorms in the afternoon. Highs in the lower 80s. Chance of rain 40%. The Rangeland Fire Danger Index will be in a low category this afternoon. Low fire danger means controlled burns can be executed with reasonable safety.
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allowed before starting a planned burn. This hazardous weather outlook is proportions of central Kansas, east central Kansas, north central Kansas, and northeast Kansas. For today and tonight, a round of severe storms are possible for portions of northeast Kansas this evening and tonight. The primary hazard will be damaging wind gusts and large hail. Increasing moisture will cause heavy rainfall, which increase the risk for flooding. A flood watch is in effect for the entire area through 1 p.m. Sunday, and for the southeast counties through 7 p.m. Sunday. For Sunday through Friday, severe storms may continue into Sunday morning across east central Kansas, along with the potential for heavy rainfall. Spotters may be needed tonight. The Topeka, Kansas climate summary for yesterday, June 19, 2026. Yesterday's high temperature was 83 degrees. The normal high is 87. The record high is 109 degrees, which was set in 1936. Yesterday's low temperature was 54 degrees. The normal low is 66. The record low is 47 degrees, which was set in 1976. 0.06 inches of precipitation fell yesterday, which brings the monthly total to 3.46 inches. This is 0.19 inches above the normal amount of 3.27 inches for June. The total precipitation for the year now stands at 19.79 inches, which is 3.09 inches above normal. Yesterday, the maximum wind observed was 25 miles an hour from the south. The highest wind gust observed was 32 miles per hour from the south. The normal high temperature for today is 87 degrees, and the normal low is 67. The record high for today is 105, which occurred in 1918, and the record low is 49, which occurred in 1976. Sunrise today is at 5:57 a.m. and sunset is at 8:52 p.m. The Manhattan, Kansas climate summary for yesterday, June 19, 2026. Yesterday's high temperature was 85 degrees. The normal high is 88. Yesterday's low temperature was 54 degrees. The normal low is 65. 0.12 inches of precipitation fell yesterday, which brings the monthly total to 5.87 inches. This is 2.64 inches above the normal amount of 3.23 inches for June. The total precipitation for the year now stands at 14.17 inches, which is 0.28 inches below normal. Yesterday, the maximum wind observed was 28 miles an hour from the southeast. The highest wind gust observed was 40 miles per hour from the southeast. The normal high temperature for today is 88 degrees, and the normal low is 65. Sunrise today is at 6:01 a.m. and sunset is at 8:56 p.m. This is NOAA Weather Radio Station WXK91 in Topeka. Here are the 5 a.m. conditions for the local area. At Topeka, it was cloudy. The temperature was 64 degrees, the dew point 62, and the relative humidity was 93%. The wind was north at 3 miles an hour. The pressure was 30.04 inches and falling. At Manhattan, it was mostly cloudy. The temperature was 64 degrees, the dew point 60, and the relative humidity was 87%. The wind was northeast at 7 miles an hour. Around the region, it was partly cloudy, with a temperature of 55 at Omaha, 66 at Springfield, and 67 at Wichita. At Beatrice, it was mostly cloudy, with a temperature of 62. It was cloudy, with a temperature of 65 at Lawrence, 68 at Kansas City, 65 at Emporia, and 63 at Concordia. Once again, at Manhattan, it was 64 degrees under mostly cloudy skies. Once again, at Topeka, it was 64 degrees under cloudy skies. Flood watch remains in effect from Saturday evening through Sunday afternoon. Flooding caused by excessive rainfall continues to be possible. Where, portions of east central, north central, and northeast Kansas, including the following counties, in east central Kansas, Douglas, Geary, Shawnee, and Wabanse. In north central Kansas, Clay,

Out, Ottawa, Republic and Washington. In Northeast Kansas, Brown, Jackson, Jefferson, Marshall, Nemaha, Potawatomi, and Riley. When, from Saturday evening through Sunday afternoon. Impacts, excessive runoff may result in flooding of rivers, creeks, streams, and other low-lying and flood-prone locations. Additional details, thunderstorms producing heavy rainfall of 2 to 3 inches may occur in the flood watch area Saturday night through Sunday morning. You should monitor later forecasts and be alert for possible flood warnings. Those living in areas prone to flooding should be prepared to take action should flooding develop. Repeating, a flood watch remains in effect from 7 p.m. Saturday until 1 p.m. Sunday for the following counties, in Kansas, Douglas, Geary, Jackson, Jefferson, Potawatomi, Riley, Shawnee and Wabansee. The current time is 5:24 a.m. Central Daylight Time. Now here is your National Weather Service forecast. Flood watch remains in effect from this evening through Sunday afternoon. Today, partly sunny with a slight chance of showers and thunderstorms. Highs in the middle 80s. East winds 5 to 10 miles per hour. Chance of rain 20%. Tonight, a chance of showers and thunderstorms in the evening, then showers with thunderstorms likely after midnight. Some thunderstorms may produce heavy rainfall. Locally heavy rainfall possible after midnight. Humid with lows in the upper 60s. Southeast winds 10 to 15 miles per hour with gusts up to 25 miles per hour. Chance of rain near 100%. Sunday, mostly cloudy with showers with a chance of thunderstorms in the morning, then partly sunny with a chance of showers and thunderstorms in the afternoon. Some thunderstorms may produce heavy rainfall in the morning. Humid with highs in the middle 80s. Southwest winds 10 to 15 miles per hour, becoming northwest in the afternoon. Chance of rain 90%. Sunday night, partly cloudy with a slight chance of showers and thunderstorms in the evening, then mostly cloudy after midnight. Lows around 60. North winds 10 to 15 miles per hour. Monday, mostly cloudy in the morning, then becoming mostly sunny. Highs in the upper 70s. Northeast winds 5 to 10 miles per hour. Monday night through Tuesday night, partly cloudy. Lows in the lower 60s. Highs in the lower 80s. Wednesday, mostly sunny. A slight chance of showers and thunderstorms in the afternoon. Highs in the lower 80s. Wednesday night, mostly cloudy with a chance of showers and thunderstorms. Lows in the lower 60s. Chance of rain 40%. Thursday, mostly cloudy in the morning, then becoming partly sunny. A slight chance of thunderstorms. A chance of showers, mainly in the morning. Highs in the lower 80s. Chance of rain 30%. Thursday night, partly cloudy in the evening, then becoming mostly cloudy. A slight chance of thunderstorms. A slight chance of showers in the evening, then a chance of showers after midnight. Lows in the lower 60s. Chance of rain 40%. Friday, partly sunny. A chance of showers with a slight chance of thunderstorms in the morning, then a chance of showers and thunderstorms in the afternoon. Highs in the lower 80s. Chance of rain 40%. The Rangeland Fire Danger Index will be in a low category this afternoon. Low fire danger means controlled burns can be executed with reasonable safety. Check with local authorities to ensure burning is allowed before starting a planned burn. This hazardous weather outlook is for portions of central Kansas, east central Kansas, north central Kansas, and northeast Kansas. For today and tonight, a round of severe storms are possible for portions of northeast Kansas this evening and tonight. The primary hazard will be damaging wind gusts and large hail. Increasing moisture will cause heavy rainfall, which increase the risk for flooding. A flood watch is in effect for the entire area through 1 p.m. Sunday, and for the southeast counties through 7 p.m. Sunday.
For Sunday through Friday, severe storms may continue into Sunday morning across east central.

central Kansas, along with the potential for heavy rainfall. Spotters may be needed tonight. The Topeka, Kansas climate summary for yesterday, June 19, 2026. Yesterday's high temperature was 83 degrees. The normal high is 87. The record high is 109 degrees, which was set in 1936. Yesterday's low temperature was 54 degrees. The normal low is 66. The record low is 47 degrees, which was set in 1976. 0.06 inches of precipitation fell yesterday, which brings the monthly total to 3.46 inches. This is 0.19 inches above the normal amount of 3.27 inches for June. The total precipitation for the year now stands at 19.79 inches, which is 3.09 inches above normal. Yesterday, the maximum wind observed was 25 miles an hour from the south. The highest wind gust observed was 32 miles per hour from the south. The normal high temperature for today is 87 degrees, and the normal low is 67. The record high for today is 105, which occurred in 1918, and the record low is 49, which occurred in 1976. Sunrise today is at 5:57 a.m. and sunset is at 8:52 p.m. The Manhattan, Kansas climate summary for yesterday, June 19, 2026. Yesterday's high temperature was 85 degrees. The normal high is 88. Yesterday's low temperature was 54 degrees. The normal low is 65. 0.12 inches of precipitation fell yesterday, which brings the monthly total to 5.87 inches. This is 2.64 inches above the normal amount of 3.23 inches for June. The total precipitation for the year now stands at 14.17 inches, which is 0.28 inches below normal. Yesterday, the maximum wind observed was 28 miles an hour from the southeast. The highest wind gust observed was 40 miles per hour from the southeast. The normal high temperature for today is 88 degrees, and the normal low is 65. Sunrise today is at 6:01 a.m. and sunset is at 8:56 p.m. This is NOAA Weather Radio Station WXK91 in Topeka. Here are the 5 a.m. conditions for the local area. At Topeka, it was cloudy. The temperature was 64 degrees, the dew point 62, and the relative humidity was 93%. The wind was north at 3 miles an hour. The pressure was 30.04 inches and falling. At Manhattan, it was mostly cloudy. The temperature was 64 degrees, the dew point 60, and the relative humidity was 87%. The wind was northeast at 7 miles an hour. Around the region, it was partly cloudy, with a temperature of 55 at Omaha, 66 at Springfield, and 67 at Wichita. At Beatrice, it was mostly cloudy, with a temperature of 62. It was cloudy, with a temperature of 65 at Lawrence, 68 at Kansas City, 65 at Emporia, and 63 at Concordia. Once again, at Manhattan, it was 64 degrees under mostly cloudy skies. Once again, at Topeka, it was 64 degrees under cloudy skies. Flood watch remains in effect from Saturday evening through Sunday afternoon. Flooding caused by excessive rainfall continues to be possible. Where, portions of East Central, North Central, and Northeast Kansas, including the following counties, in East Central Kansas, Douglas, Geary, Shawnee and Waubonsee. In North Central Kansas, Clay, Cloud, Ottawa, Republic and Washington. In Northeast Kansas, Brown, Jackson, Jefferson, Marshall, Nemaha, Pottawatomie and Riley. When, from Saturday evening through Sunday afternoon. Impacts, excessive runoff may result in flooding of rivers, creeks, streams, and other low-lying and flood-prone locations. Additional details, thunderstorms producing heavy rainfall of 2 to 3 inches may occur in the flood watch area Saturday night through Sunday morning. You should monitor later forecasts and be alert for possible flood warnings.
Those living in areas prone to 2 to 3 inches may occur in the flood watch area Saturday night through Sunday morning. You should monitor later forecasts and be alert for possible flood warnings. Those living in areas prone to flooding should be prepared to take action should flooding develop. Repeating, a flood watch remains in effect from 7 p.m. Saturday until 1 p.m. Sunday for the following counties: in Kansas, Douglas, Geary, Jackson, Jefferson, Potawatomi, Riley, Shawnee, and Wabonsee. Now here is your National Weather Service forecast. Flood watch remains in effect from this evening through Sunday afternoon. Today, partly sunny with a slight chance of showers and thunderstorms. Highs in the middle 80s. East winds 5 to 10 miles per hour. Chance of rain 20%. Tonight, a chance of showers and thunderstorms in the evening, then showers with thunderstorms likely after midnight. Some thunderstorms may produce heavy rainfall. Locally heavy rainfall possible after midnight. Humid with lows in the upper 60s. Southeast winds 10 to 15 miles per hour with gusts up to 25 miles per hour. Chance of rain near 100%. Sunday, mostly cloudy with showers with a chance of thunderstorms in the morning, then partly sunny with a chance of showers and thunderstorms in the afternoon. Some thunderstorms may produce heavy rainfall in the morning. Humid with highs in the middle 80s. Southwest winds 10 to 15 miles per hour, becoming northwest in the afternoon. Chance of rain 90%. Sunday night, partly cloudy with a slight chance of showers and thunderstorms in the evening, then mostly cloudy after midnight. Lows around 60. North winds 10 to 15 miles per hour. Monday, mostly cloudy in the morning, then becoming mostly sunny. Highs in the upper 70s. Northeast winds 5 to 10 miles per hour. Monday night through Tuesday night, partly cloudy. Lows in the lower 60s. Highs in the lower 80s. Wednesday, mostly sunny. A slight chance of showers and thunderstorms in the afternoon. Highs in the lower 80s. Wednesday night, mostly cloudy with a chance of showers and thunderstorms. Lows in the lower 60s. Chance of rain 40%. Thursday, mostly cloudy in the morning, then becoming partly sunny. A slight chance of thunderstorms. A chance of showers, mainly in the morning. Highs in the lower 80s. Chance of rain 30%. Thursday night, partly cloudy in the evening, then becoming mostly cloudy. A slight chance of thunderstorms. A slight chance of showers in the evening, then a chance of showers after midnight. Lows in the lower 60s. Chance of rain 40%. Friday, partly sunny. A chance of showers with a slight chance of thunderstorms in the morning, then a chance of showers and thunderstorms in the afternoon. Highs in the lower 80s. Chance of rain 40%. The Rangeland Fire Danger Index will be in a low category this afternoon. Low fire danger means controlled burns can be executed with reasonable safety. Check with local authorities to ensure burning is allowed before starting a planned burn. This hazardous weather outlook is for portions of central Kansas, east central Kansas, north central Kansas, and northeast Kansas. For today and tonight, a round of severe storms are possible for portions of northeast Kansas this evening and tonight. The primary hazard will be damaging wind gusts and large hail. Increasing moisture will cause heavy rainfall, which increase the risk for flooding. A flood watch is in effect for the entire area through 1 p.m. Sunday, and for the southeast counties through 7 p.m. Sunday. For Sunday through Friday, severe storms may continue into Sunday morning across east central Kansas, along with the potential for heavy rainfall. Spotters may be needed tonight. The Topeka, Kansas climate summary for yesterday, June 19, 2026. Yesterday's high temperature was 83 degrees. The normal high is 87. The record high is 109 degrees, which was set in 1936. Yesterday's low temperature was 54 degrees. The normal low is 66.
The record low is 47 degrees, which was set in 1976.

0.06 inches of precipitation fell yesterday, which brings the monthly total to 3.46 inches. This is 0.19 inches above the normal amount of 3.27 inches for June. The total precipitation for the year now stands at 19.79 inches, which is 3.09 inches above normal. Yesterday, the maximum wind observed was 25 miles an hour from the south. The highest wind gust observed was 32 miles per hour from the south. The normal high temperature for today is 87 degrees, and the normal low is 67. The record high for today is 105, which occurred in 1918, and the record low is 49, which occurred in 1976. Sunrise today is at 5:57 a.m. and sunset is at 8:52 p.m. This is NOAA Weather Radio WXK91 in Topeka. The current time is 5:39 a.m. Central Daylight Time. The Manhattan, Kansas climate summary for yesterday, June 19, 2026. Yesterday's high temperature was 85 degrees. The normal high is 88. Yesterday's low temperature was 54 degrees. The normal low is 65. 0.12 inches of precipitation fell yesterday, which brings the monthly total to 5.87 inches. This is 2.64 inches above the normal amount of 3.23 inches for June. The total precipitation for the year now stands at 14.17 inches, which is 0.28 inches below normal. Yesterday, the maximum wind observed was 28 miles an hour from the southeast. The highest wind gust observed was 40 miles per hour from the southeast. The normal high temperature for today is 88 degrees, and the normal low is 65. Sunrise today is at 6:01 a.m. and sunset is at 8:56 p.m. This is NOAA Weather Radio Station WXK91 in Topeka. Here are the 5 a.m. conditions for the local area. At Topeka, it was cloudy. The temperature was 64 degrees, the dew point 62, and the relative humidity was 93%. The wind was north at 3 miles an hour. The pressure was 30.04 inches and falling. At Manhattan, it was mostly cloudy. The temperature was 64 degrees, the dew point 60, and the relative humidity was 87%. The wind was northeast at 7 miles an hour. Around the region, it was partly cloudy, with a temperature of 55 at Omaha, 66 at Springfield, and 67 at Wichita. At Beatrice, it was mostly cloudy, with a temperature of 62. It was cloudy, with a temperature of 65 at Lawrence, 68 at Kansas City, 65 at Emporia, and 63 at Concordia. Once again, at Manhattan, it was 64 degrees under mostly cloudy skies. Once again, at Topeka, it was 64 degrees under cloudy skies. Flood watch remains in effect from Saturday evening through Sunday afternoon. Flooding caused by excessive rainfall continues to be possible. Where, portions of east central, north central, and northeast Kansas, including the following counties, in east central Kansas, Douglas, Geary, Shawnee, and Wabansee. In north central Kansas, Clay, Cloud, Ottawa, Republic, and Washington. In northeast Kansas, Brown, Jackson, Jefferson, Marshall, Nemaha, Pottawatomie, and Riley. When, from Saturday evening through Sunday afternoon. Impacts, excessive runoff may result in flooding of rivers, creeks, streams, and other low-lying and flood-prone locations. Additional details. Thunderstorms producing heavy rainfall of 2 to 3 inches may occur in the flood watch area Saturday night through Sunday morning. You should monitor later forecasts and be alert for possible flood warnings. Those living in areas prone to flooding should be prepared to take action should flooding develop. Repeating, a flood watch remains in effect from 7 p.m. Saturday until 1 p.m. Sunday for the following counties, in Kansas, Douglas, Geary, Jackson, Jefferson, Pottawatomie, Riley, Shawnee, and Wabansee. Now here is your National Weather Service forecast. Flood watch remains in effect from this evening through Sunday afternoon.

Today, partly sunny with a slight chance of showers and thunderstorms. Highs in the middle 80s. East winds 5 to 10 miles per hour. Chance of rain 20%. Tonight, a chance of showers and thunderstorms in the evening, then showers with thunderstorms likely after midnight. Some thunderstorms may produce heavy rainfall. Locally heavy rainfall possible after midnight. Humid with lows in the upper 60s. Southeast winds 10 to 15 miles per hour with gusts up to 25 miles per hour. Chance of rain near 100%. Sunday, mostly cloudy with showers with a chance of thunderstorms in the morning, then partly sunny with a chance of showers and thunderstorms in the afternoon. Some thunderstorms may produce heavy rainfall in the morning. Humid with highs in the middle 80s. Southwest winds 10 to 15 miles per hour, becoming northwest in the afternoon. Chance of rain 90%. Sunday night, partly cloudy with a slight chance of showers and thunderstorms in the evening, then mostly cloudy after midnight. Lows around 60. North winds 10 to 15 miles per hour. Monday, mostly cloudy in the morning, then becoming mostly sunny. Highs in the upper 70s. Northeast winds 5 to 10 miles per hour. Monday night through Tuesday night, partly cloudy. Lows in the lower 60s. Highs in the lower 80s. Wednesday, mostly sunny. A slight chance of showers and thunderstorms in the afternoon. Highs in the lower 80s. Wednesday night, mostly cloudy with a chance of showers and thunderstorms. Lows in the lower 60s. Chance of rain 40%. Thursday, mostly cloudy in the morning, then becoming partly sunny. A slight chance of thunderstorms. A chance of showers, mainly in the morning. Highs in the lower 80s. Chance of rain 30%. Thursday night, partly cloudy in the evening, then becoming mostly cloudy. A slight chance of thunderstorms. A slight chance of showers in the evening, then a chance of showers after midnight. Lows in the lower 60s. Chance of rain 40%. Friday, partly sunny. A chance of showers with a slight chance of thunderstorms in the morning, then a chance of showers and thunderstorms in the afternoon. Highs in the lower 80s. Chance of rain 40%. Now here is your National Weather Service forecast. Flood watch remains in effect from this evening through Sunday afternoon. Today, partly sunny with a slight chance of showers and thunderstorms. Highs in the middle 80s. East winds 5 to 10 miles per hour. Chance of rain 20%. Tonight, a chance of showers and thunderstorms in the evening, then showers with thunderstorms likely after midnight. Some thunderstorms may produce heavy rainfall. Locally heavy rainfall possible after midnight. Humid with lows in the upper 60s. Southeast winds 10 to 15 miles per hour with gusts up to 25 miles per hour. Chance of rain near 100%. Sunday, mostly cloudy with showers with a chance of thunderstorms in the morning, then partly sunny with a chance of showers and thunderstorms in the afternoon. Some thunderstorms may produce heavy rainfall in the morning. Humid with highs in the middle 80s. Southwest winds 10 to 15 miles per hour, becoming northwest in the afternoon. Chance of rain 90%. Sunday night, partly cloudy with a slight chance of showers and thunderstorms in the evening, then mostly cloudy after midnight. Lows around 60. North winds 10 to 15 miles per hour. Monday, mostly cloudy in the morning, then becoming mostly sunny. Highs in the upper 70s. Northeast winds 5 to 10 miles per hour. Monday night through Tuesday night, partly cloudy. Lows in the lower 60s. Highs in the lower 80s. Wednesday, mostly sunny. A slight chance of showers and thunderstorms in the afternoon. Highs in the lower 80s. Wednesday night, mostly cloudy with a chance of showers and thunderstorms. Lows in the lower 60s. Chance of rain 40%.
Thursday, mostly cloudy in the morning, then becoming partly sunny. A slight chance of thunderstorms. A chance of showers, mainly in the morning. Highs in the lower 80s. Chance of rain 30%. Thursday night, partly cloudy in the evening, then becoming mostly cloudy. A slight chance of thunderstorms. A slight chance of showers in the evening, then a chance of showers after midnight. Lows in the lower 60s. Chance of rain 40%. Friday, partly sunny. A chance of showers with a slight chance of thunderstorms in the morning, then a chance of showers and thunderstorms in the afternoon. Highs in the lower 80s. Chance of rain 40%. The Rangeland Fire Danger Index will be in a low category this afternoon. Low fire danger means controlled burns can be executed with reasonable safety. Check with local authorities to ensure burning is allowed before starting a planned burn. This hazardous weather outlook is for portions of central Kansas, east central Kansas, north central Kansas, and northeast Kansas. For today and tonight, a round of severe storms are possible for portions of northeast Kansas this evening and tonight. The primary hazard will be damaging wind gusts and large hail. Increasing moisture will cause heavy rainfall, which increase the risk for flooding. A flood watch is in effect for the entire area through 1 p.m. Sunday, and for the southeast counties through 7 p.m. Sunday. For Sunday through Friday, severe storms may continue into Sunday morning across east central Kansas, along with the potential for heavy rainfall. Spotters may be needed tonight. The Topeka, Kansas climate summary for yesterday, June 19, 2026. Yesterday's high temperature was 83 degrees. The normal high is 87. The record high is 109 degrees, which was set in 1936. Yesterday's low temperature was 54 degrees. The normal low is 66. The record low is 47 degrees, which was set in 1976. 0.06 inches of precipitation fell yesterday, which brings the monthly total to 3.46 inches. This is 0.19 inches above the normal amount of 3.27 inches for June. The total precipitation for the year now stands at 19.79 inches, which is 3.09 inches above normal. Yesterday, the maximum wind observed was 25 miles an hour from the south. The highest wind gust observed was 32 miles per hour from the south. The normal high temperature for today is 87 degrees, and the normal low is 67. The record high for today is 105, which occurred in 1918, and the record low is 49, which occurred in 1976. Sunrise today is at 5:57 a.m. and sunset is at 8:52 p.m. The Manhattan, Kansas climate summary for yesterday, June 19, 2026. Yesterday's high temperature was 85 degrees. The normal high is 88. Yesterday's low temperature was 54 degrees. The normal low is 65. 0.12 inches of precipitation fell yesterday, which brings the monthly total to 5.87 inches. This is 2.64 inches above the normal amount of 3.23 inches for June. The total precipitation for the year now stands at 14.17 inches, which is 0.28 inches below normal. Yesterday, the maximum wind observed was 28 miles an hour from the southeast. The highest wind gust observed was 40 miles per hour from the southeast. The normal high temperature for today is 88 degrees, and the normal low is 65. Sunrise today is at 6:01 a.m. and sunset is at 8:56 p.m. This is NOAA Weather Radio Station WXK91 in Topeka. Here are the 5 a.m. conditions for the local area. At Topeka, it was cloudy. The temperature was 64 degrees, the dew point 62, and the relative humidity was 93%. The wind was north at 3 miles an hour. The pressure was 30.04 inches and falling. At Manhattan, it was mostly cloudy. The temperature was 64 degrees, the dew point 60, and the relative humidity was 87%.
The wind was northeast at 7 miles an hour.

Around the region, it was partly cloudy, with a temperature of 55 at Omaha, 66 at Springfield, and 67 at Wichita. At Beatrice, it was mostly cloudy, with a temperature of 62. It was cloudy, with a temperature of 65 at Lawrence, 68 at Kansas City, 65 at Emporia, and 63 at Concordia. Once again, at Manhattan, it was 64 degrees under mostly cloudy skies. Once again, at Topeka, it was 64 degrees under cloudy skies. The current time is 5:53 a.m. Central Daylight Time. Flood watch remains in effect from Saturday evening through Sunday afternoon. Flooding caused by excessive rainfall continues to be possible. Where, portions of East Central, North Central, and Northeast Kansas, including the following counties, in East Central Kansas, Douglas, Geary, Shawnee and Wabansee. In North Central Kansas, Clay, Cloud, Ottawa, Republic and Washington. In Northeast Kansas, Brown, Jackson, Jefferson, Marshall, Nemaha, Pottawatomie and Riley. When, from Saturday evening through Sunday afternoon. Impacts, excessive runoff may result in flooding of rivers, creeks, streams, and other low-lying and flood-prone locations. Additional details, thunderstorms producing heavy rainfall of 2 to 3 inches may occur in the flood watch area Saturday night through Sunday morning. You should monitor later forecasts and be alert for possible flood warnings. Those living in areas prone to flooding should be prepared to take action should flooding develop. Repeating, a flood watch remains in effect from 7 p.m. Saturday until 1 p.m. Sunday for the following counties, in Kansas, Douglas, Geary, Jackson, Jefferson, Pottawatomie, Riley, Shawnee and Wabansee. The Rangeland Fire Danger Index will be in a low category this afternoon. Low fire danger means controlled burns can be executed with reasonable safety. Check with local authorities to ensure burning is allowed before starting a planned burn. Now here is your National Weather Service forecast. Flood watch remains in effect from this evening through Sunday afternoon. Today, partly sunny with a slight chance of showers and thunderstorms. Highs in the middle 80s. East winds 5 to 10 miles per hour. Chance of rain 20%. Tonight, a chance of showers and thunderstorms in the evening, then showers with thunderstorms likely after midnight. Some thunderstorms may produce heavy rainfall. Locally heavy rainfall possible after midnight. Humid with lows in the upper 60s. Southeast winds 10 to 15 miles per hour with gusts up to 25 miles per hour. Chance of rain near 100%. Sunday, mostly cloudy with showers with a chance of thunderstorms in the morning, then partly sunny with a chance of showers and thunderstorms in the afternoon. Some thunderstorms may produce heavy rainfall in the morning. Humid with highs in the middle 80s. Southwest winds 10 to 15 miles per hour, becoming northwest in the afternoon. Chance of rain 90%. Sunday night, partly cloudy with a slight chance of showers and thunderstorms in the evening, then mostly cloudy after midnight. Lows around 60. North winds 10 to 15 miles per hour. Monday, mostly cloudy in the morning, then becoming mostly sunny. Highs in the upper 70s. Northeast winds 5 to 10 miles per hour. Monday night through Tuesday night, partly cloudy. Lows in the lower 60s. Highs in the lower 80s. Wednesday, mostly sunny. A slight chance of showers and thunderstorms in the afternoon. Highs in the lower 80s. Wednesday night, mostly cloudy with a chance of showers and thunderstorms. Lows in the lower 60s. Chance of rain 40%. Thursday, mostly cloudy in the morning, then becoming partly sunny. A slight chance of thunderstorms. A chance of showers, mainly in the morning. Highs in the lower 80s. Chance of rain 30%. Thursday night, partly cloudy in the evening, then becoming mostly cloudy. A slight chance of thunderstorms.
A slight chance of showers in the evening, then a chance of showers after midnight. Lows in the lower 60s. Chance of rain 40%. Friday, partly sunny. A chance of showers with a slight chance of thunderstorms in the morning, then a chance of showers and thunderstorms in the afternoon. Highs in the lower 80s. Chance of rain 40%. This hazardous weather outlook is for portions of central Kansas, east central Kansas, north central Kansas, and northeast Kansas. For today and tonight, a round of severe storms are possible for portions of northeast Kansas this evening and tonight. The primary hazard will be damaging wind gusts and large hail. Increasing moisture will cause heavy rainfall, which increase the risk for flooding. A flood watch is in effect for the entire area through 1 p.m. Sunday, and for the southeast counties through 7 p.m. Sunday. For Sunday through Friday, severe storms may continue into Sunday morning across east central Kansas, along with the potential for heavy rainfall. Spotters may be needed tonight. The Topeka, Kansas climate summary for yesterday, June 19, 2026. Yesterday's high temperature was 83 degrees. The normal high is 87. The record high is 109 degrees, which was set in 1936. Yesterday's low temperature was 54 degrees. The normal low is 66. The record low is 47 degrees, which was set in 1976. 0.06 inches of precipitation fell yesterday, which brings the monthly total to 3.46 inches. This is 0.19 inches above the normal amount of 3.27 inches for June. The total precipitation for the year now stands at 19.79 inches, which is 3.09 inches above normal. Yesterday, the maximum wind observed was 25 miles an hour from the south. The highest wind gust observed was 32 miles per hour from the south. The normal high temperature for today is 87 degrees, and the normal low is 67. The record high for today is 105, which occurred in 1918, and the record low is 49, which occurred in 1976. Sunrise today is at 5:57 a.m. and sunset is at 8:52 p.m. The Manhattan, Kansas climate summary for yesterday, June 19, 2026. Yesterday's high temperature was 85 degrees. The normal high is 88. Yesterday's low temperature was 54 degrees. The normal low is 65. 0.12 inches of precipitation fell yesterday, which brings the monthly total to 5.87 inches. This is 2.64 inches above the normal amount of 3.23 inches for June. The total precipitation for the year now stands at 14.17 inches, which is 0.28 inches below normal. Yesterday, the maximum wind observed was 28 miles an hour from the southeast. The highest wind gust observed was 40 miles per hour from the southeast. The normal high temperature for today is 88 degrees, and the normal low is 65. Sunrise today is at 6:01 a.m. and sunset is at 8:56 p.m. This is NOAA Weather Radio Station WXK91 in Topeka. Here are the 5 a.m. conditions for the local area. At Topeka, it was cloudy. The temperature was 64 degrees, the dew point 62, and the relative humidity was 93%. The wind was north at 3 miles an hour. The pressure was 30.04 inches and falling. At Manhattan, it was mostly cloudy. The temperature was 64 degrees, the dew point 60, and the relative humidity was 87%. The wind was northeast at 7 miles an hour. Around the region, it was partly cloudy, with a temperature of 55 at Omaha, 66 at Springfield, and 67 at Wichita. At Beatrice, it was mostly cloudy, with a temperature of 62. It was cloudy, with a temperature of 65 at Lawrence, 68 at Kansas City, 65 at Emporia, and 63 at Concordia. Once again, at Manhattan, it was 64 degrees under mostly cloudy skies. Once again, at Topeka, it was 64 degrees under cloudy skies.
flood watch remains in effect from Saturday evening through Sunday afternoon. Flooding caused

caused by excessive rainfall continues to be possible. Where portions of East Central, North Central, and Northeast Kansas, including the following counties in East Central Kansas, Douglas, Geary, Shawnee, and Wabansee. In North Central Kansas, Clay, Cloud, Ottawa, Republic, and Washington. In Northeast Kansas, Brown, Jackson, Jefferson, Marshall, Nemaha, Pottawatomie, and Riley. When, from Saturday evening through Sunday afternoon. Impacts, excessive runoff may result in flooding of rivers, creeks, streams, and other low-lying and flood-prone locations. Additional details, thunderstorms producing heavy rainfall of 2 to 3 inches may occur in the flood watch area Saturday night through Sunday morning. You should monitor later forecasts and be alert for possible flood warnings. Those living in areas prone to flooding should be prepared to take action should flooding develop. Repeating, a flood watch remains in effect from 7 p.m. Saturday until 1 p.m. Sunday for the following counties in Kansas, Douglas, Geary, Jackson, Jefferson, Pottawatomie, Riley, Shawnee, and Wabansee. Now here is your National Weather Service forecast. Flood watch remains in effect from this evening through Sunday afternoon. Today, partly sunny with a slight chance of showers and thunderstorms. Highs in the middle 80s. East winds 5 to 10 miles per hour. Chance of rain 20%. Tonight, a chance of showers and thunderstorms in the evening, then showers with thunderstorms likely after midnight. Some thunderstorms may produce heavy rainfall. Locally heavy rainfall possible after midnight. Humid with lows in the upper 60s. Southeast winds 10 to 15 miles per hour with gusts up to 25 miles per hour. Chance of rain near 100%. Sunday, mostly cloudy with showers with a chance of thunderstorms in the morning, then partly sunny with a chance of showers and thunderstorms in the afternoon. Some thunderstorms may produce heavy rainfall in the morning. Humid with highs in the middle 80s. Southwest winds 10 to 15 miles per hour, becoming northwest in the afternoon. Chance of rain 90%. Sunday night, partly cloudy with a slight chance of showers and thunderstorms in the evening, then mostly cloudy after midnight. Lows around 60. North winds 10 to 15 miles per hour. Monday, mostly cloudy in the morning, then becoming mostly sunny. Highs in the upper 70s. Northeast winds 5 to 10 miles per hour. Monday night through Tuesday night, partly cloudy. Lows in the lower 60s. Highs in the lower 80s. Wednesday, mostly sunny. A slight chance of showers and thunderstorms in the afternoon. Highs in the lower 80s. Wednesday night, mostly cloudy with a chance of showers and thunderstorms. Lows in the lower 60s. Chance of rain 40%. Thursday, mostly cloudy in the morning, then becoming partly sunny. A slight chance of thunderstorms. A chance of showers, mainly in the morning. Highs in the lower 80s. Chance of rain 30%. Thursday night, partly cloudy in the evening, then becoming mostly cloudy. A slight chance of thunderstorms. A slight chance of showers in the evening, then a chance of showers after midnight. Lows in the lower 60s. Chance of rain 40%. Friday, partly sunny. A chance of showers with a slight chance of thunderstorms in the morning, then a chance of showers and thunderstorms in the afternoon. Highs in the lower 80s. Chance of rain 40%. The Rangeland Fire Danger Index will be in a low category this afternoon. Low fire danger means controlled burns can be executed with reasonable safety. Check with local authorities to ensure burning is allowed before starting a planned burn. This hazardous weather outlook is for portions of central Kansas, east central Kansas, north central Kansas, and northeast Kansas. For today and tonight, a round of severe storms are possible for portions of northeast Kansas this evening and tonight. The primary hazard will be damaging wind gusts and large hail. Increasing moisture will cause heavy rainfall, which increase the risk for flooding.

A flood watch is in effect for the entire area through 1 p.m. Sunday, and for the southeast counties through 7 p.m. Sunday. For Sunday through Friday, severe storms may continue into Sunday morning across east central Kansas, along with the potential for heavy rainfall. Spotters may be needed tonight. The current time is 6:08 a.m. Central Daylight Time. The Topeka, Kansas climate summary for yesterday, June 19, 2026. Yesterday's high temperature was 83 degrees. The normal high is 87. The record high is 109 degrees, which was set in 1936. Yesterday's low temperature was 54 degrees. The normal low is 66. The record low is 47 degrees, which was set in 1976. 0.06 inches of precipitation fell yesterday, which brings the monthly total to 3.46 inches. This is 0.19 inches above the normal amount of 3.27 inches for June. The total precipitation for the year now stands at 19.79 inches, which is 3.09 inches above normal. Yesterday, the maximum wind observed was 25 miles an hour from the south. The highest wind gust observed was 32 miles per hour from the south. The normal high temperature for today is 87 degrees, and the normal low is 67. The record high for today is 105, which occurred in 1918, and the record low is 49, which occurred in 1976. Sunrise today is at 5:57 a.m. and sunset is at 8:52 p.m. The Manhattan, Kansas climate summary for yesterday, June 19, 2026. Yesterday's high temperature was 85 degrees. The normal high is 88. Yesterday's low temperature was 54 degrees. The normal low is 65. 0.12 inches of precipitation fell yesterday, which brings the monthly total to 5.87 inches. This is 2.64 inches above the normal amount of 3.23 inches for June. The total precipitation for the year now stands at 14.17 inches, which is 0.28 inches below normal. Yesterday, the maximum wind observed was 28 miles an hour from the southeast. The highest wind gust observed was 40 miles per hour from the southeast. The normal high temperature for today is 88 degrees, and the normal low is 65. Sunrise today is at 6:01 a.m. and sunset is at 8:56 p.m. This is NOAA Weather Radio Station WXK91 in Topeka. Flood watch remains in effect from Saturday evening through Sunday afternoon. Flooding caused by excessive rainfall continues to be possible. Where, portions of east central, north central, and northeast Kansas, including the following counties, in east central Kansas, Douglas, Geary, Shawnee, and Wabansee. In north central Kansas, Clay, Cloud, Ottawa, Republic, and Washington. In northeast Kansas, Brown, Jackson, Jefferson, Marshall, Nemaha, Potawatomi, and Riley. When, from Saturday evening through Sunday afternoon. Impacts, excessive runoff may result in flooding of rivers, creeks, streams, and other low-lying and flood-prone locations. Additional details, thunderstorms producing heavy rainfall of 2 to 3 inches may occur in the flood watch area Saturday night through Sunday morning. You should monitor later forecasts and be alert for possible flood warnings. Those living in areas prone to flooding should be prepared to take action should flooding develop. Repeating, a flood watch remains in effect from 7 p.m. Saturday until 1 p.m. Sunday for the following counties, in Kansas, Douglas, Geary, Jackson, Jefferson, Potawatomi, Riley, Shawnee, and Wabansee. Now here is your National Weather Service forecast. Flood watch remains in effect from this evening through Sunday afternoon. Today, partly sunny with a slight chance of showers and thunderstorms. Highs in the middle 80s. East winds 5 to 10 miles per hour. Chance of rain 20%. Tonight, a chance of showers and thunderstorms in the evening, then showers with thunderstorms likely after midnight. Some thunderstorms may produce heavy rainfall. Locally heavy rainfall possible after

mostly sunny. Highs in the upper 70s. Northeast winds 5 to 10 miles per hour. Monday night through Tuesday night, partly cloudy. Lows in the lower 60s. Highs in the lower 80s. Wednesday, mostly sunny. A slight chance of showers and thunderstorms in the afternoon. Highs in the lower 80s. Wednesday night, mostly cloudy with a chance of showers and thunderstorms. Lows in the lower 60s. Chance of rain 40%. Thursday, mostly cloudy in the morning, then becoming partly sunny. A slight chance of thunderstorms. A chance of showers, mainly in the morning. Highs in the lower 80s. Chance of rain 30%. Thursday night, partly cloudy in the evening, then becoming mostly cloudy. A slight chance of thunderstorms. A slight chance of showers in the evening, then a chance of showers after midnight. Lows in the lower 60s. Chance of rain 40%. Friday, partly sunny. A chance of showers with a slight chance of thunderstorms in the morning, then a chance of showers and thunderstorms in the afternoon. Highs in the lower 80s. Chance of rain 40%. The Rangeland Fire Danger Index will be in a low category this afternoon. Low fire danger means controlled burns can be executed with reasonable safety. Check with local authorities to ensure burning is allowed before starting a planned burn. This hazardous weather outlook is for portions of central Kansas, east central Kansas, north central Kansas, and northeast Kansas. For today and tonight, a round of severe storms are possible for portions of northeast Kansas this evening and tonight. The primary hazard will be damaging wind gusts and large hail. Increasing moisture will cause heavy rainfall, which increase the risk for flooding. A flood watch is in effect for the entire area through 1 p.m. Sunday, and for the southeast counties through 7 p.m. Sunday. For Sunday through Friday, severe storms may continue into Sunday morning across east central Kansas, along with the potential for heavy rainfall. Spotters may be needed tonight. The Topeka, Kansas climate summary for yesterday, June 19, 2026. Yesterday's high temperature was 83 degrees. The normal high is 87. The record high is 109 degrees, which was set in 1936. Yesterday's low temperature was 54 degrees. The normal low is 66. The record low is 47 degrees, which was set in 1976. 0.06 inches of precipitation fell yesterday, which brings the monthly total to 3.46 inches. This is 0.19 inches above the normal amount of 3.27 inches for June. The total precipitation for the year now stands at 19.79 inches, which is 3.09 inches above normal. Yesterday, the maximum wind observed was 25 miles an hour from the south. The highest wind gust observed was 32 miles per hour from the south. The normal high temperature for today is 87 degrees, and the normal low is 67. The record high for today is 105, which occurred in 1918, and the record low is 49, which occurred in 1976. Sunrise today is at 5:57 a.m. and sunset is at 8:52 p.m. The Manhattan, Kansas climate summary for yesterday, June 19, 2026. Yesterday's high temperature was 85 degrees. The normal high is 88. Yesterday's low temperature was 54 degrees. The normal low is 65. 0.12 inches of precipitation fell yesterday, which brings the monthly total to 5.87 inches. This is 2.64 inches above the normal amount of 3.23 inches for June. The total precipitation for the year now stands at 14.17 inches, which is 0.28 inches below normal. Yesterday, the maximum wind observed was 28 miles an hour from the southeast. The highest wind gust observed was 40 miles per hour from the southeast. The normal high temperature for today is 88 degrees, and the normal low is 65. Sunrise today is at 6:01 a.m. and sunset is at 8:56 p.m. This is NOAA Weather Radio.

station WXK91 in Topeka. Here are the 6 a.m. conditions for the local area. At Topeka, it was cloudy. The temperature was 64 degrees, the dew point 62, and the relative humidity was 93%. The wind was northeast at 6 miles an hour. The pressure was 30.03 inches and falling. At Manhattan, it was cloudy. The temperature was 64 degrees, the dew point 59, and the relative humidity was 83%. The wind was east at 7 miles an hour. Around the region, at Omaha, fog was reported, with a temperature of 51. At Springfield, it was partly cloudy, with a temperature of 65. It was mostly cloudy, with a temperature of 68 at Kansas City, and 67 at Wichita. It was cloudy, with a temperature of 64 at Lawrence, 65 at Emporia, 63 at Concordia, and 63 at Beatrice. Once again, at Manhattan, it was 64 degrees under cloudy skies. Once again, at Topeka, it was 64 degrees under cloudy skies. Flood watch remains in effect from Saturday evening through Sunday afternoon. Flooding caused by excessive rainfall continues to be possible. Where, portions of east central, north central, and northeast Kansas, including the following counties, in east central Kansas, Douglas, Geary, Shawnee and Wabansee. In north central Kansas, Clay, Cloud, Ottawa, Republic and Washington. In northeast Kansas, Brown, Jackson, Jefferson, Marshall, Nemaha, Pottawatomie and Riley. When, from Saturday evening through Sunday afternoon. Impacts, excessive runoff may result in flooding of rivers, creeks, streams, and other low-lying and flood-prone locations. Additional details, thunderstorms producing heavy rainfall of 2 to 3 inches may occur in the flood watch area Saturday night through Sunday morning. You should monitor later forecasts and be alert for possible flood warnings. Those living in areas prone to flooding should be prepared to take action should flooding develop. Repeating, a flood watch remains in effect from 7 p.m. Saturday until 1 p.m. Sunday for the following counties, in Kansas, Douglas, Geary, Jackson, Jefferson, Pottawatomie, Riley, Shawnee and Wabansee. Now here is your National Weather Service forecast. Flood watch remains in effect from this evening through Sunday afternoon. Today, partly sunny with a slight chance of showers and thunderstorms. Highs in the middle 80s. East winds 5 to 10 miles per hour. Chance of rain 20%. Tonight, a chance of showers and thunderstorms in the evening, then showers with thunderstorms likely after midnight. Some thunderstorms may produce heavy rainfall. Locally heavy rainfall possible after midnight. Humid with lows in the upper 60s. Southeast winds 10 to 15 miles per hour with gusts up to 25 miles per hour. Chance of rain near 100%. Sunday, mostly cloudy with showers with a chance of thunderstorms in the morning, then partly sunny with a chance of showers and thunderstorms in the afternoon. Some thunderstorms may produce heavy rainfall in the morning. Humid with highs in the middle 80s. Southwest winds 10 to 15 miles per hour, becoming northwest in the afternoon. Chance of rain 90%. Sunday night, partly cloudy with a slight chance of showers and thunderstorms in the evening, then mostly cloudy after midnight. Lows around 60. North winds 10 to 15 miles per hour. Monday, mostly cloudy in the morning, then becoming mostly sunny. Highs in the upper 70s. Northeast winds 5 to 10 miles per hour. Monday night through Tuesday night, partly cloudy. Lows in the lower 60s. Highs in the lower 80s. Wednesday, mostly sunny. A slight chance of showers and thunderstorms in the afternoon. Highs in the lower 80s. Wednesday night, mostly cloudy with a chance of showers and thunderstorms. Lows in the lower 60s. Chance of rain 40%. Thursday, mostly cloudy in the morning, then becoming partly sunny. A slight chance of thunderstorms. A chance of showers.

mainly in the morning. Highs in the lower 80s. Chance of rain 30%. Thursday night, partly cloudy in the evening, then becoming mostly cloudy. A slight chance of thunderstorms. A slight chance of showers in the evening, then a chance of showers after midnight. Lows in the lower 60s. Chance of rain 40%. Friday, partly sunny. A chance of showers with a slight chance of thunderstorms in the morning, then a chance of showers and thunderstorms in the afternoon. Highs in the lower 80s. Chance of rain 40%. The current time is 6:24 a.m. Central Daylight Time. This hazardous weather outlook is for portions of central Kansas, east central Kansas, north central Kansas, and northeast Kansas. For today and tonight, a round of severe storms are possible for portions of northeast Kansas this evening and tonight. The primary hazard will be damaging wind gusts and large hail. Increasing moisture will cause heavy rainfall, which increase the risk for flooding. A flood watch is in effect for the entire area through 1 p.m. Sunday, and for the southeast counties through 7 p.m. Sunday. For Sunday through Friday, severe storms may continue into Sunday morning across east central Kansas, along with the potential for heavy rainfall. Spotters may be needed tonight. The Rangeland Fire Danger Index will be in the low category this afternoon. Low fire danger means controlled burns can be executed with reasonable safety. Check with local authorities to ensure burning is allowed before starting a planned burn. The Topeka, Kansas climate summary for yesterday, June 19, 2026. Yesterday's high temperature was 83 degrees. The normal high is 87. The record high is 109 degrees, which was set in 1936. Yesterday's low temperature was 54 degrees. The normal low is 66. The record low is 47 degrees, which was set in 1976. 0.06 inches of precipitation fell yesterday, which brings the monthly total to 3.46 inches. This is 0.19 inches above the normal amount of 3.27 inches for June. The total precipitation for the year now stands at 19.79 inches, which is 3.09 inches above normal. Yesterday, the maximum wind observed was 25 miles an hour from the south. The highest wind gust observed was 32 miles per hour from the south. The normal high temperature for today is 87 degrees, and the normal low is 67. The record high for today is 105, which occurred in 1918, and the record low is 49, which occurred in 1976. Sunrise today is at 5:57 a.m. and sunset is at 8:52 p.m. The Manhattan, Kansas climate summary for yesterday, June 19, 2026. Yesterday's high temperature was 85 degrees. The normal high is 88. Yesterday's low temperature was 54 degrees. The normal low is 65. 0.12 inches of precipitation fell yesterday, which brings the monthly total to 5.87 inches. This is 2.64 inches above the normal amount of 3.23 inches for June. The total precipitation for the year now stands at 14.17 inches, which is 0.28 inches below normal. Yesterday, the maximum wind observed was 28 miles an hour from the southeast. The highest wind gust observed was 40 miles per hour from the southeast. The normal high temperature for today is 88 degrees, and the normal low is 65. Sunrise today is at 6:01 a.m. and sunset is at 8:56 p.m. This is NOAA Weather Radio Station WXK91 in Topeka. Here are the 6 a.m. conditions for the local area. At Topeka, it was cloudy. The temperature was 64 degrees, the dew point 62, and the relative humidity was 93%. The wind was northeast at 6 miles an hour. The pressure was 30.03 inches and falling. At Manhattan, it was cloudy. The temperature was 64 degrees, the dew point 59, and the relative humidity was 83%. The wind was east at 7 miles an hour. Around the region,

region at Omaha, fog was reported with a temperature of 51. At Springfield, it was partly cloudy with a temperature of 65. It was mostly cloudy with a temperature of 68 at Kansas City and 67 at Wichita. It was cloudy with a temperature of 64 at Lawrence, 65 at Emporia, 63 at Concordia, and 63 at Beatrice. Once again, at Manhattan, it was 64 degrees under cloudy skies. Once again, at Topeka, it was 64 degrees under cloudy skies. Flood watch remains in effect from Saturday evening through Sunday afternoon. Flooding caused by excessive rainfall continues to be possible. Where, portions of east central, north central, and northeast Kansas, including the following counties, in east central Kansas, Douglas, Geary, Shawnee and Waubonsee. In north central Kansas, Clay, Cloud, Ottawa, Republic and Washington. In northeast Kansas, Brown, Jackson, Jefferson, Marshall, Nemaha, Pottawatomie and Riley. When, from Saturday evening through Sunday afternoon. Impacts, excessive runoff may result in flooding of rivers, creeks, streams, and other low-lying and flood-prone locations. Additional details, thunderstorms producing heavy rainfall of 2 to 3 inches may occur in the flood watch area Saturday night through Sunday morning. You should monitor later forecasts and be alert for possible flood warnings. Those living in areas prone to flooding should be prepared to take action should flooding develop. Repeating, a flood watch remains in effect from 7 p.m. Saturday until 1 p.m. Sunday for the following counties, in Kansas, Douglas, Geary, Jackson, Jefferson, Pottawatomie, Riley, Shawnee and Waubonsee. Now here is your National Weather Service forecast. Flood watch remains in effect from this evening through Sunday afternoon. Today, partly sunny with a slight chance of showers and thunderstorms. Highs in the middle 80s. East winds 5 to 10 miles per hour. Chance of rain 20%. Tonight, a chance of showers and thunderstorms in the evening, then showers with thunderstorms likely after midnight. Some thunderstorms may produce heavy rainfall. Locally heavy rainfall possible after midnight. Humid with lows in the upper 60s. Southeast winds 10 to 15 miles per hour with gusts up to 25 miles per hour. Chance of rain near 100%. Sunday, mostly cloudy with showers with a chance of thunderstorms in the morning, then partly sunny with a chance of showers and thunderstorms in the afternoon. Some thunderstorms may produce heavy rainfall in the morning. Humid with highs in the middle 80s. Southwest winds 10 to 15 miles per hour, becoming northwest in the afternoon. Chance of rain 90%. Sunday night, partly cloudy with a slight chance of showers and thunderstorms in the evening, then mostly cloudy after midnight. Lows around 60. North winds 10 to 15 miles per hour. Monday, mostly cloudy in the morning, then becoming mostly sunny. Highs in the upper 70s. Northeast winds 5 to 10 miles per hour. Monday night through Tuesday night, partly cloudy. Lows in the lower 60s. Highs in the lower 80s. Wednesday, mostly sunny. A slight chance of showers and thunderstorms in the afternoon. Highs in the lower 80s. Wednesday night, mostly cloudy with a chance of showers and thunderstorms. Lows in the lower 60s. The afternoon. Highs in the lower 80s. Wednesday night, mostly cloudy with a chance of showers and thunderstorms. Lows in the lower 60s. Chance of rain 40%. Thursday, mostly cloudy in the morning, then becoming partly sunny. A slight chance of thunderstorms. A chance of showers, mainly in the morning. Highs in the lower 80s. Chance of rain 30%. Thursday night, partly cloudy in the evening, then becoming mostly cloudy. A slight chance of thunderstorms. A slight chance of showers in the evening, then a chance of showers after midnight. Lows in the lower 60s. Chance of rain 40%. Friday, partly sunny.

chance of showers with a slight chance of thunderstorms in the morning, then a chance of showers and thunderstorms in the afternoon. Highs in the lower 80s. Chance of rain 40%. This hazardous weather outlook is for portions of central Kansas, east central Kansas, north central Kansas, and northeast Kansas. For today and tonight, a round of severe storms are possible for portions of northeast Kansas this evening and tonight. The primary hazard will be damaging wind gusts and large hail. Increasing moisture will cause heavy rainfall, which increase the risk for flooding. A flood watch is in effect for the entire area through 1 p.m. Sunday, and for the southeast counties through 7 p.m. Sunday. For Sunday through Friday, severe storms may continue into Sunday morning across east central Kansas, along with the potential for heavy rainfall. Spotters may be needed tonight. The Topeka, Kansas climate summary for yesterday, June 19, 2026. Yesterday's high temperature was 83 degrees. The normal high is 87. The record high is 109 degrees, which was set in 1936. Yesterday's low temperature was 54 degrees. The normal low is 66. The record low is 47 degrees, which was set in 1976. 0.06 inches of precipitation fell yesterday, which brings the monthly total to 3.46 inches. This is 0.19 inches above the normal amount of 3.27 inches for June. The total precipitation for the year now stands at 19.79 inches, which is 3.09 inches above normal. Yesterday, the maximum wind observed was 25 miles an hour from the south. The highest wind gust observed was 32 miles per hour from the south. The normal high temperature for today is 87 degrees, and the normal low is 67. The record high for today is 105, which occurred in 1918, and the record low is 49, which occurred in 1976. Sunrise today is at 5:57 a.m. and sunset is at 8:52 p.m. The Rangeland Fire Danger Index will be in a low category this afternoon. Low fire danger means controlled burns can be executed with reasonable safety. Check with local authorities to ensure burning is allowed before starting a planned burn. The Manhattan, Kansas climate summary for yesterday, June 19, 2026. Yesterday's high temperature was 85 degrees. The normal high is 88. Yesterday's low temperature was 54 degrees. The normal low is 65. 0.12 inches of precipitation fell yesterday, which brings the monthly total to 5.87 inches. This is 2.64 inches above the normal amount of 3.23 inches for June. The total precipitation for the year now stands at 14.17 inches, which is 0.28 inches below normal. Yesterday, the maximum wind observed was 28 miles an hour from the southeast. The highest wind gust observed was 40 miles per hour from the southeast. The normal high temperature for today is 88 degrees, and the normal low is 65. Sunrise today is at 6:01 a.m. and sunset is at 8:56 p.m. This is NOAA Weather Radio Station WXK91 in Topeka. Here are the 6 a.m. conditions for the local area. At Topeka, it was cloudy. The temperature was 64 degrees, the dew point 62, and the relative humidity was 93%. The wind was northeast at 6 miles an hour. The pressure was 30.03 inches and falling. At Manhattan, it was cloudy. The temperature was 64 degrees, the dew point 59, and the relative humidity was 83%. The wind was east at 7 miles an hour. Around the region, at Omaha, fog was reported, with a temperature of 51. At Springfield, it was partly cloudy, with a temperature of 65. It was mostly cloudy, with a temperature of 68 at Kansas City, and 67 at Wichita. It was cloudy, with a temperature of 64 at Lawrence, 65 at Emporia, 63 at Concordia, and 63 at Beatrice. Once again, at Manhattan, it was 64 degrees under cloudy skies. Once again, at

Topeka, it was 64 degrees under cloudy skies. This is NOAA Weather Radio WXK91 in Topeka. The current time is 6:39 a.m. Central Daylight Time. Flood watch remains in effect from Saturday evening through Sunday afternoon. Flooding caused by excessive rainfall continues to be possible. Where portions of East Central, North Central, and Northeast Kansas, including the following counties in East Central Kansas, Douglas, Geary, Shawnee, and Waubonsee. In North Central Kansas, Clay, Cloud, Ottawa, Republic, and Washington. In Northeast Kansas, Brown, Jackson, Jefferson, Marshall, Nemaha, Pottawatomie, and Riley. When, from Saturday evening through Sunday afternoon. Impacts, excessive runoff may result in flooding of rivers, creeks, streams, and other low-lying and flood-prone locations. Additional details, thunderstorms producing heavy rainfall of 2 to 3 inches may occur in the flood watch area Saturday night through Sunday morning. You should monitor later forecasts and be alert for possible flood warnings. Those living in areas prone to flooding should be prepared to take action should flooding develop. Repeating, a flood watch remains in effect from 7 p.m. Saturday until 1 p.m. Sunday for the following counties in Kansas, Douglas, Geary, Jackson, Jefferson, Pottawatomie, Riley, Shawnee, and Waubonsee. Now here is your National Weather Service forecast. Flood watch remains in effect from this evening through Sunday afternoon. Today, partly sunny with a slight chance of showers and thunderstorms. Highs in the middle 80s. East winds 5 to 10 miles per hour. Chance of rain 20%. Tonight, a chance of showers and thunderstorms in the evening, then showers with thunderstorms likely after midnight. Some thunderstorms may produce heavy rainfall. Locally heavy rainfall possible after midnight. Humid with lows in the upper 60s. Southeast winds 10 to 15 miles per hour with gusts up to 25 miles per hour. Chance of rain near 100%. Sunday, mostly cloudy with showers with a chance of thunderstorms in the morning, then partly sunny with a chance of showers and thunderstorms in the afternoon. Some thunderstorms may produce heavy rainfall in the morning. Humid with highs in the middle 80s. Southwest winds 10 to 15 miles per hour, becoming northwest in the afternoon. Chance of rain 90%. Sunday night, partly cloudy with a slight chance of showers and thunderstorms in the evening, then mostly cloudy after midnight. Lows around 60. North winds 10 to 15 miles per hour. Monday, mostly cloudy in the morning, then becoming mostly sunny. Highs in the upper 70s. Northeast winds 5 to 10 miles per hour. Monday night through Tuesday night, partly cloudy. Lows in the lower 60s. Highs in the lower 80s. Wednesday, mostly sunny. A slight chance of showers and thunderstorms in the afternoon. Highs in the lower 80s. Wednesday night, mostly cloudy with a chance of showers and thunderstorms. Lows in the lower 60s. Chance of rain 40%. Thursday, mostly cloudy in the morning, then becoming partly sunny. A slight chance of thunderstorms. A chance of showers, mainly in the morning. Highs in the lower 80s. Chance of rain 30%. Thursday night, partly cloudy in the evening, then becoming mostly cloudy. A slight chance of thunderstorms. A slight chance of showers in the evening, then a chance of showers after midnight. Lows in the lower 60s. Chance of rain 40%. Friday, partly sunny. A chance of showers with a slight chance of thunderstorms in the morning, then a chance of showers and thunderstorms in the afternoon. Highs in the lower 80s. Chance of rain 40%. This hazardous weather outlook is for portions of central Kansas, east central Kansas, north central Kansas, and northeast Kansas. For today and tonight, a round of severe storms are possible for portions of northeast Kansas this evening and tonight. The primary hazard will be damaging wind gusts and large hail. Increasing moisture will

will cause heavy rainfall, which increase the risk for flooding. A flood watch is in effect for the entire area through 1 p.m. Sunday, and for the southeast counties through 7 p.m. Sunday. For Sunday through Friday, severe storms may continue into Sunday morning across east central Kansas, along with the potential for heavy rainfall. Spotters may be needed tonight. The Topeka, Kansas climate summary for yesterday, June 19, 2026. Yesterday's high temperature was 83 degrees. The normal high is 87. The record high is 109 degrees, which was set in 1936. Yesterday's low temperature was 54 degrees. The normal low is 66. The record low is 47 degrees, which was set in 1976. 0.06 inches of precipitation fell yesterday, which brings the monthly total to 3.46 inches. This is 0.19 inches above the normal amount of 3.27 inches for June. The total precipitation for the year now stands at 19.79 inches, which is 3.09 inches above normal. Yesterday, the maximum wind observed was 25 miles an hour from the south. The highest wind gust observed was 32 miles per hour from the south. The normal high temperature for today is 87 degrees, and the normal low is 67. The record high for today is 105, which occurred in 1918, and the record low is 49, which occurred in 1976. Sunrise today is at 5:57 a.m. and sunset is at 8:52 p.m. The Rangeland Fire Danger Index will be in a low category this afternoon. Low fire danger means controlled burns can be executed with reasonable safety. Check with local authorities to ensure burning is allowed before starting a planned burn. The Manhattan, Kansas climate summary for yesterday, June 19, 2026. Yesterday's high temperature was 85 degrees. The normal high is 88. Yesterday's low temperature was 54 degrees. The normal low is 65. 0.12 inches of precipitation fell yesterday, which brings the monthly total to 5.87 inches. This is 2.64 inches above the normal amount of 3.23 inches for June. The total precipitation for the year now stands at 14.17 inches, which is 0.28 inches below normal. Yesterday, the maximum wind observed was 28 miles an hour from the southeast. The highest wind gust observed was 40 miles per hour from the southeast. The normal high temperature for today is 88 degrees, and the normal low is 65. Sunrise today is at 6:01 a.m. and sunset is at 8:56 p.m. This is NOAA Weather Radio Station WXK91 in Topeka. Here are the 6 a.m. conditions for the local area. At Topeka, it was cloudy. The temperature was 64 degrees, the dew point 62, and the relative humidity was 93%. The wind was northeast at 6 miles an hour. The pressure was 30.03 inches and falling. At Manhattan, it was cloudy. The temperature was 64 degrees, the dew point 59, and the relative humidity was 83%. The wind was east at 7 miles an hour. Around the region, at Omaha, fog was reported, with a temperature of 51. At Springfield, it was partly cloudy, with a temperature of 65. It was mostly cloudy, with a temperature of 68 at Kansas City, and 67 at Wichita. It was cloudy, with a temperature of 64 at Lawrence, 65 at Emporia, 63 at Concordia, and 63 at Beatrice. Once again, at Manhattan, it was 64 degrees under cloudy skies. Once again, at Topeka, it was 64 degrees under cloudy skies. Flood watch remains in effect from Saturday evening through Sunday afternoon. Flooding caused by excessive rainfall continues to be possible. Where, portions of east central, north central, and northeast Kansas, including the following counties, in east central Kansas, Douglas, Geary, Shawnee and Wabansee. In north central Kansas, Clay, Cloud, Ottawa, Republic and Washington. In northeast Kansas, Brown,
Jackson, Jefferson, Marshall, Nemaha, Potawatomi, and Riley. When, from Saturday evening through Sunday afternoon. Impacts, excessive runoff may result in flooding of rivers, creeks, streams, and other low-lying and flood-prone locations. Additional details, thunderstorms producing heavy rainfall of 2 to 3 inches may occur in the flood watch area Saturday night through Sunday morning. You should monitor later forecasts and be alert for possible flood warnings. Those living in areas prone to flooding should be prepared to take action should flooding develop. Repeating, a flood watch remains in effect from 7 p.m. Saturday until 1 p.m. Sunday for the following counties, in Kansas, Douglas, Geary, Jackson, Jefferson, Potawatomi, Riley, Shawnee, and Wabansee. Now here is your National Weather Service forecast. Flood watch remains in effect from this evening through Sunday afternoon. Today, partly sunny with a slight chance of showers and thunderstorms. Highs in the middle 80s. East winds 5 to 10 miles per hour. Chance of rain 20%. Tonight, a chance of showers and thunderstorms in the evening, then showers with thunderstorms likely after midnight. Some thunderstorms may produce heavy rainfall. Locally heavy rainfall possible after midnight. Humid with lows in the upper 60s. Southeast winds 10 to 15 miles per hour with gusts up to 25 miles per hour. Chance of rain near 100%. Sunday, mostly cloudy with showers with a chance of thunderstorms in the morning, then partly sunny with a chance of showers and thunderstorms in the afternoon. Some thunderstorms may produce heavy rainfall in the morning. Humid with highs in the middle 80s. Southwest winds 10 to 15 miles per hour, becoming northwest in the afternoon. Chance of rain 90%. Sunday night, partly cloudy with a slight chance of showers and thunderstorms in the evening, then mostly cloudy after midnight. Lows around 60. North winds 10 to 15 miles per hour. Monday, mostly cloudy in the morning, then becoming mostly sunny. Highs in the upper 70s. Northeast winds 5 to 10 miles per hour. Monday night through Tuesday night, partly cloudy. Lows in the lower 60s. Highs in the lower 80s. Wednesday, mostly sunny. A slight chance of showers and thunderstorms in the afternoon. Highs in the lower 80s. Wednesday night, mostly cloudy with a chance of showers and thunderstorms. Lows in the lower 60s. Chance of rain 40%. Thursday, mostly cloudy in the morning, then becoming partly sunny. A slight chance of thunderstorms. A chance of showers, mainly in the morning. Highs in the lower 80s. Chance of rain 30%. Thursday night, partly cloudy in the evening, then becoming mostly cloudy. A slight chance of thunderstorms. A slight chance of showers in the evening, then a chance of showers after midnight. Lows in the lower 60s. Chance of rain 40%. Friday, partly sunny. A chance of showers with a slight chance of thunderstorms in the morning, then a chance of showers and thunderstorms in the afternoon. Highs in the lower 80s. Chance of rain 40%. This hazardous weather outlook is for portions of central Kansas, east central Kansas, north central Kansas, and northeast Kansas. For today and tonight, a round of severe storms are possible for portions of northeast Kansas this evening and tonight. The primary hazard will be damaging wind gusts and large hail. Increasing moisture will cause heavy rainfall, which increase the risk for flooding. A flood watch is in effect for the entire area through 1 p.m. Sunday, and for the southeast counties through 7 p.m. Sunday. For Sunday through Friday, severe storms may continue into Sunday morning across east central Kansas, along with the potential for heavy rainfall. Spotters may be needed tonight. The current time is 6:53 a.m. Central Daylight Time. The Topeka, Kansas climate summary for yesterday, June 19, 2026. Yesterday's high temperature was 83 degrees. The normal high is 87. The record high is 109 degrees, which was set in

1936. Yesterday's low temperature was 54 degrees. The normal low is 66. The record low is 47 degrees, which was set in 1976. 0.06 inches of precipitation fell yesterday, which brings the monthly total to 3.46 inches. This is 0.19 inches above the normal amount of 3.27 inches for June. The total precipitation for the year now stands at 19.79 inches, which is 3.09 inches above normal. Yesterday the maximum wind observed was 25 miles an hour from the south. The highest wind gust observed was 32 miles per hour from the south. The normal high temperature for today is 87 degrees, and the normal low is 67. The record high for today is 105, which occurred in 1918, and the record low is 49, which occurred in 1976. Sunrise today is at 5:57 a.m. and sunset is at 8:52 p.m. The Rangeland Fire Danger Index will be in a low category this afternoon. Low fire danger means controlled burns can be executed with reasonable safety. Check with local authorities to ensure burning is allowed before starting a planned burn. The Manhattan, Kansas climate summary for yesterday, June 19, 2026. Yesterday's high temperature was 85 degrees. The normal high is 88. Yesterday's low temperature was 54 degrees. The normal low is 65. 0.12 inches of precipitation fell yesterday, which brings the monthly total to 5.87 inches. This is 2.64 inches above the normal amount of 3.23 inches for June. The total precipitation for the year now stands at 14.17 inches, which is 0.28 inches below normal. Yesterday the maximum wind observed was 28 miles an hour from the southeast. The highest wind gust observed was 40 miles per hour from the southeast. The normal high temperature for today is 88 degrees, and the normal low is 65. Sunrise today is at 6:01 a.m. and sunset is at 8:56 p.m. This is NOAA Weather Radio Station WXK91 in Topeka. Here are the 6 a.m. conditions for the local area. At Topeka, it was cloudy. The temperature was 64 degrees, the dew point 62, and the relative humidity was 93%. The wind was northeast at 6 miles an hour. The pressure was 30.03 inches and falling. At Manhattan, it was cloudy. The temperature was 64 degrees, the dew point 59, and the relative humidity was 83%. The wind was east at 7 miles an hour. Around the region, at Omaha, fog was reported, with a temperature of 51. At Springfield, it was partly cloudy, with a temperature of 65. It was mostly cloudy, with a temperature of 68 at Kansas City, and 67 at Wichita. It was cloudy, with a temperature of 64 at Lawrence, 65 at Emporia, 63 at Concordia, and 63 at Beatrice. Once again, at Manhattan, it was 64 degrees under cloudy skies. Once again, at Topeka, it was 64 degrees under cloudy skies. Flood watch remains in effect from Saturday evening through Sunday afternoon. Flooding caused by excessive rainfall continues to be possible. Where, portions of East Central, North Central, and Northeast Kansas, including the following counties, in East Central Kansas, Douglas, Geary, Shawnee and Wabansee. In North Central Kansas, Clay, Cloud, Ottawa, Republic and Washington. In Northeast Kansas, Brown, Jackson, Jefferson, Marshall, Nemaha, Pottawatomie and Riley. When, from Saturday evening through Sunday afternoon. Impacts, excessive runoff may result in flooding of rivers, creeks, streams, and other low-lying and flood-prone locations. Additional details, thunderstorms producing heavy rainfall of 2 to 3 inches may occur in the flood watch area Saturday night through Sunday morning. You should monitor later forecasts and be alert for possible flood warnings. Those living in areas prone to flooding should be prepared to take action should flooding develop.
repeating, a flood watch remains in effect from 7 p.m. Saturday until 1 p.m. Sunday for the following counties, in Kansas, Douglas, Geary, Jackson, Jefferson, Potawatomi, Riley, Shawnee, and Wabonsee. Now here is your National Weather Service forecast. Flood watch remains in effect from this evening through Sunday afternoon. Today, partly sunny with a slight chance of showers and thunderstorms. Highs in the middle 80s. East winds 5 to 10 miles per hour. Chance of rain 20%. Tonight, a chance of showers and thunderstorms in the evening, then showers with thunderstorms likely after midnight. Some thunderstorms may produce heavy rainfall. Locally heavy rainfall possible after midnight. Humid with lows in the upper 60s. Southeast winds 10 to 15 miles per hour with gusts up to 25 miles per hour. Chance of rain near 100%. Sunday, mostly cloudy with showers with a chance of thunderstorms in the morning, then partly sunny with a chance of showers and thunderstorms in the afternoon. Some thunderstorms may produce heavy rainfall in the morning. Humid with highs in the middle 80s. Southwest winds 10 to 15 miles per hour, becoming northwest in the afternoon. Chance of rain 90%. Sunday night, partly cloudy with a slight chance of showers and thunderstorms in the evening, then mostly cloudy after midnight. Lows around 60. North winds 10 to 15 miles per hour. Monday, mostly cloudy in the morning, then becoming mostly sunny. Highs in the upper 70s. Northeast winds 5 to 10 miles per hour. Monday night through Tuesday night, partly cloudy. Lows in the lower 60s. Highs in the lower 80s. Wednesday, mostly sunny. A slight chance of showers and thunderstorms in the afternoon. Highs in the lower 80s. Wednesday night, mostly cloudy with a chance of showers and thunderstorms. Lows in the lower 60s. Chance of rain 40%. Thursday, mostly cloudy in the morning, then becoming partly sunny. A slight chance of thunderstorms. A chance of showers, mainly in the morning. Highs in the lower 80s. Chance of rain 30%. Thursday night, partly cloudy in the evening, then becoming mostly cloudy. A slight chance of thunderstorms. A slight chance of showers in the evening, then a chance of showers after midnight. Lows in the lower 60s. Chance of rain 40%. Friday, partly sunny. A chance of showers with a slight chance of thunderstorms in the morning, then a chance of showers and thunderstorms in the afternoon. Highs in the lower 80s. Chance of rain 40%. This hazardous weather outlook is for portions of central Kansas, east central Kansas, north central Kansas, and northeast Kansas. For today and tonight, a round of severe storms are possible for portions of northeast Kansas this evening and tonight. The primary hazard will be damaging wind gusts and large hail. Increasing moisture will cause heavy rainfall, which increase the risk for flooding. A flood watch is in effect for the entire area through 1 p.m. Sunday, and for the southeast counties through 7 p.m. Sunday. For Sunday through Friday, severe storms may continue into Sunday morning across east central Kansas, along with the potential for heavy rainfall. Spotters may be needed tonight. The Topeka, Kansas climate summary for yesterday, June 19, 2026. Yesterday's high temperature was 83 degrees. The normal high is 87. The record high is 109 degrees, which was set in 1936. Yesterday's low temperature was 54 degrees. The normal low is 66. The record low is 47 degrees, which was set in 1976. 0.06 inches of precipitation fell yesterday, which brings the monthly total to 3.46 inches. This is 0.19 inches above the normal amount of 3.27 inches for June. The total precipitation for the year now stands at 19.79 inches, which is 3.09 inches above normal. Yesterday, the maximum wind observed was 25 miles an hour from the south.
The highest wind gust observed was 32 miles per hour.

or from the south. The normal high temperature for today is 87 degrees, and the normal low is 67. The record high for today is 105, which occurred in 1918, and the record low is 49, which occurred in 1976. Sunrise today is at 5:57 a.m. and sunset is at 8:52 p.m. The Manhattan, Kansas climate summary for yesterday, June 19, 2026. Yesterday's high temperature was 85 degrees. The normal high is 88. Yesterday's low temperature was 54 degrees. The normal low is 65. 0.12 inches of precipitation fell yesterday, which brings the monthly total to 5.87 inches. This is 2.64 inches above the normal amount of 3.23 inches for June. The total precipitation for the year now stands at 14.17 inches, which is 0.28 inches below normal. Yesterday, the maximum wind observed was 28 miles an hour from the southeast. The highest wind gust observed was 40 miles per hour from the southeast. The normal high temperature for today is 88 degrees, and the normal low is 65. Sunrise today is at 6:01 a.m. and sunset is at 8:56 p.m. The Rangeland Fire Danger Index will be in a low category this afternoon. Low fire danger means controlled burns can be executed with reasonable safety. Check with local authorities to ensure burning is allowed before starting a planned burn. 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Flood watch remains in effect from Saturday evening through Sunday afternoon. Flooding caused by excessive rainfall continues to be possible. Where portions of east central, north central, and northeast Kansas, including the following counties in east central Kansas: Douglas, Geary, Shawnee, and Wabansee. In north central Kansas: Clay, Cloud, Ottawa, Republic, and Washington. In northeast Kansas: Brown, Jackson, Jefferson, Marshall, Nemaha, Pottawatomie, and Riley. When, from Saturday evening through Sunday afternoon. Impacts: excessive runoff may result in flooding of rivers, creeks, streams, and other low-lying and flood-prone locations. Additional details: thunderstorms producing heavy rainfall of 2 to 3 inches may occur in the flood watch area Saturday night through Sunday morning. You should monitor later forecasts and be alert for possible flood warnings. Those living in areas prone to flooding should be prepared to take action should flooding develop. Repeating, a flood watch remains in effect from 7 p.m. Saturday until 1 p.m. Sunday for the following counties: in Kansas, Douglas, Geary, Jackson, Jefferson, Pottawatomie, Riley, Shawnee, and Wabansee. Now here is your National Weather Service forecast. Flood watch remains in effect from this evening through Sunday afternoon. Today, partly sunny with a slight chance of showers and thunderstorms. Highs in the middle 80s. East winds 5 to 10 miles per hour. Chance of rain 20%. Tonight, a chance of showers and thunderstorms in the evening, then showers with thunderstorms likely after midnight. Some thunderstorms may produce heavy rainfall. Locally heavy rainfall possible after midnight. Humid with lows in the upper 60s. Southeast winds 10 to 15 miles per hour with gusts up to 25 miles per hour. Chance of rain near 100%. Sunday, mostly cloudy with showers with a chance of thunderstorms in the morning, then partly sunny with a chance of showers and thunderstorms in the afternoon. Some thunderstorms may produce heavy rainfall in the morning. Humid with highs in the middle 80s. Southwest winds 10 to 15 miles per hour, becoming northwest in the afternoon. Chance of rain 90%. Sunday night, partly cloudy with a slight chance of showers and thunderstorms in the evening, then mostly cloudy after midnight. Lows around 60. North winds 10 to 15 miles per hour. Monday, mostly cloudy in the morning, then becoming mostly sunny. Highs in the upper 70s. Northeast winds 5 to 10 miles per hour. Monday night through Tuesday night, partly cloudy.
lows in the lower 60s.

Highs in the lower 80s. Wednesday, mostly sunny. A slight chance of showers and thunderstorms in the afternoon. Highs in the lower 80s. Wednesday night, mostly cloudy with a chance of showers and thunderstorms. Lows in the lower 60s. Chance of rain 40%. Thursday, mostly cloudy in the morning, then becoming partly sunny. A slight chance of thunderstorms. A chance of showers, mainly in the morning. Highs in the lower 80s. Chance of rain 30%. Thursday night, partly cloudy in the evening, then becoming mostly cloudy. A slight chance of thunderstorms. A slight chance of showers in the evening, then a chance of showers after midnight. Lows in the lower 60s. Chance of rain 40%. Friday, partly sunny. A chance of showers with a slight chance of thunderstorms in the morning, then a chance of showers and thunderstorms in the afternoon. Highs in the lower 80s. Chance of rain 40%. The current time is 7:10 a.m. Central Daylight Time. This hazardous weather outlook is for portions of central Kansas, east central Kansas, north central Kansas, and northeast Kansas. For today and tonight, a round of severe storms are possible for portions of northeast Kansas this evening and tonight. The primary hazard will be damaging wind gusts and large hail. Increasing moisture will cause heavy rainfall, which increase the risk for flooding. A flood watch is in effect for the entire area through 1 p.m. Sunday, and for the southeast counties through 7 p.m. Sunday. For Sunday through Friday, severe storms may continue into Sunday morning across east central Kansas, along with the potential for heavy rainfall. Spotters may be needed tonight. This is NOAA Weather Radio Station WXK91 in Topeka. Flood watch in effect from this evening through Sunday evening. Flooding caused by excessive rainfall continues to be possible. Where, a portion of east central Kansas, including the following counties, Anderson, Coffee, Franklin, Lyon, and Osage. When, from this evening through Sunday evening. Impacts, excessive runoff may result in flooding of rivers, creeks, streams, and other low-lying and flood-prone locations. Additional details, thunderstorms will produce heavy rainfall tonight through Sunday. Rainfall amounts will range from 1.75 to 2.5 inches. You should monitor later forecasts and be alert for possible flood warnings. Those living in areas prone to flooding should be prepared to take action should flooding develop. Repeating, the flood watch has been extended until 7 p.m. Sunday and expanded to include the following county, Osage, Kansas. Flood watch in effect from this evening through Sunday afternoon. Flooding caused by excessive rainfall continues to be possible. Where, portions of central and east central Kansas, including the following counties, in central Kansas, Dickinson. In east central Kansas, Morris. When, from this evening through Sunday afternoon. Impacts, excessive runoff may result in flooding of rivers, creeks, streams, and other low-lying and flood-prone locations. Additional details, thunderstorms will produce heavy rainfall tonight through Sunday morning. Rainfall amounts will range from 1.75 to 2.5 inches. You should monitor later forecasts and be alert for possible flood warnings. Those living in areas prone to flooding should be prepared to take action should flooding develop. Repeating, a flood watch remains in effect from 7 p.m. until 1 p.m. Sunday, and now includes the following county, Morris, Kansas. Flood watch remains in effect from this evening through Sunday afternoon. Flooding caused by excessive rainfall continues to be possible. Where, portions of east central, north central, and northeast Kansas, including the following counties, in east central Kansas, Douglas, Geary, Shawnee and Waubonsee. In north central Kansas, Clay, Cloud, Ottawa, Republic and Washington. In northeast Kansas, Brown, Jackson, Jefferson, Marshall, Nemaha, Pottawatomie and Riley. When, from this evening through Sunday afternoon. Impacts, excessive runoff.

Highs in the middle 80s. East winds 5 to 10 miles per hour. Chance of rain 20%. Tonight, a chance of showers and thunderstorms in the evening, then showers with thunderstorms likely after midnight. Some thunderstorms may produce heavy rainfall. Locally heavy rainfall possible after midnight. Humid with lows in the upper 60s. Southeast winds 10 to 15 miles per hour with gusts up to 25 miles per hour. Chance of rain near 100%. Sunday, mostly cloudy with showers with a chance of thunderstorms in the morning, then partly sunny with a chance of showers and thunderstorms in the afternoon. Some thunderstorms may produce heavy rainfall in the morning. Humid with highs in the middle 80s. Southwest winds 10 to 15 miles per hour, becoming northwest in the afternoon. Chance of rain 90%. Sunday night, partly cloudy with a slight chance of showers and thunderstorms in the evening, then mostly cloudy after midnight. Lows around 60. North winds 10 to 15 miles per hour. Monday, mostly cloudy in the morning, then becoming mostly sunny. Highs in the upper 70s. Northeast winds 5 to 10 miles per hour. Monday night through Tuesday night, partly cloudy. Lows in the lower 60s. Highs in the lower 80s. Wednesday, mostly sunny. A slight chance of showers and thunderstorms in the afternoon. Highs in the lower 80s. Wednesday night, mostly cloudy with a chance of showers and thunderstorms. Lows in the lower 60s. Chance of rain 40%. Thursday, mostly cloudy in the morning, then becoming partly sunny. A slight chance of thunderstorms. A chance of showers, mainly in the morning. Highs in the lower 80s. Chance of rain 30%. Thursday night, partly cloudy in the evening, then becoming mostly cloudy. A slight chance of thunderstorms. A slight chance of showers in the evening, then a chance of showers after midnight. Lows in the lower 60s. Chance of rain 40%. Friday, partly sunny. A chance of showers with a slight chance of thunderstorms in the morning, then a chance of showers and thunderstorms in the afternoon. Highs in the lower 80s. Chance of rain 40%. The Rangeland Fire Danger Index will be in a low category this afternoon. Low fire danger means controlled burns can be executed with reasonable safety. Check with local authorities to ensure burning is allowed before starting a planned burn. This hazardous weather outlook is for portions of central Kansas, east central Kansas, north central Kansas, and northeast Kansas. For today and tonight, a round of severe storms are possible for portions of northeast Kansas this evening and tonight. The primary hazard will be damaging wind gusts and large hail. Increasing moisture will cause heavy rainfall, which increase the risk for flooding. A flood watch is in effect for the entire area through 1 p.m. Sunday, and for the southeast counties through 7 p.m. Sunday. For Sunday through Friday, severe storms may continue into Sunday morning across east central Kansas, along with the potential for heavy rainfall. Spotters may be needed tonight. The Topeka, Kansas climate summary for yesterday, June 19, 2026. Yesterday's high temperature was 83 degrees. The normal high is 87. The record high is 109 degrees, which was set in 1936. Yesterday's low temperature was 54 degrees. The normal low is 66. The record low is 47 degrees, which was set in 1976. 0.06 inches of precipitation fell yesterday, which brings the monthly total to 3.46 inches. This is 0.19 inches above the normal amount of 3.27 inches for June. The total precipitation for the year now stands at 19.79 inches, which is 3.09 inches above normal. Yesterday the maximum wind observed was 25 miles an hour from the south. The highest wind gust observed was 32 miles per hour from the south. The normal high temperature for today is 87 degrees, and the normal low is 67. The record high for today is 105, which occurs

occurred in 1918, and the record low is 49, which occurred in 1976. Sunrise today is at 5:57 a.m. and sunset is at 8:52 p.m. The Manhattan, Kansas climate summary for yesterday, June 19, 2026. Yesterday's high temperature was 85 degrees. The normal high is 88. Yesterday's low temperature was 54 degrees. The normal low is 65. 0.12 inches of precipitation fell yesterday, which brings the monthly total to 5.87 inches. This is 2.64 inches above the normal amount of 3.23 inches for June. The total precipitation for the year now stands at 14.17 inches, which is 0.28 inches below normal. Yesterday, the maximum wind observed was 28 miles an hour from the southeast. The highest wind gust observed was 40 miles per hour from the southeast. The normal high temperature for today is 88 degrees, and the normal low is 65. Sunrise today is at 6:01 a.m. and sunset is at 8:56 p.m. This is NOAA Weather Radio Station WXK91 in Topeka. Here are the 7 a.m. conditions for the local area. At Topeka, it was cloudy. The temperature was 65 degrees, the dew point 62, and the relative humidity was 90%. The wind was north at 3 miles an hour. The pressure was 30.04 inches and rising. At Manhattan, it was mostly cloudy. The temperature was 65 degrees, the dew point 59, and the relative humidity was 81%. The wind was east at 6 miles an hour. Around the region, it was clear, with a temperature of 65 at Lawrence, and 68 at Kansas City. It was partly cloudy, with a temperature of 64 at Emporia, 54 at Omaha, and 68 at Springfield. At Wichita, it was mostly cloudy, with a Concordia, and 63 at Beatrice. Once again, at Manhattan, it was 65 degrees under mostly cloudy skies. Once again, at Topeka, it was 65 degrees under cloudy skies. Flood watch in effect from this evening through Sunday evening. Flooding caused by excessive rainfall continues to be possible. Where, a portion of east central Kansas, including the following counties, Anderson, Coffee, Franklin, Lyon and Osage. When, from this evening through Sunday evening. Impacts, excessive runoff may result in flooding of rivers, creeks, streams, and other low-lying and flood-prone locations. Additional details, thunderstorms will produce heavy rainfall tonight through Sunday. Rainfall amounts will range from 1.75 to 2.5 inches. You should monitor later forecasts and be alert for possible flood warnings. Those living in areas prone to flooding should be prepared to take action should flooding develop. Repeating, the flood watch has been extended until 7 p.m. Sunday and expanded to include the following county, Osage, Kansas. The current time is 7:23 a.m. Central Daylight Time. Flood watch in effect from this evening through Sunday afternoon. Flooding caused by excessive rainfall continues to be possible. Where, portions of central and east central Kansas, including the following counties, in central Kansas, Dickinson. In east central Kansas, Morris. When, from this evening through Sunday afternoon. Impacts, excessive runoff may result in flooding of rivers, creeks, streams, and other low-lying and flood-prone locations. Additional details, thunderstorms will produce heavy rainfall tonight through Sunday morning. Rainfall amounts will range from 1.75 to 2.5 inches. You should monitor later forecasts and be alert for possible flood warnings. Those living in areas prone to flooding should be prepared to take action should flooding develop. Repeating, a flood watch remains in effect from 7 p.m. until 1 p.m. Sunday, and now includes the following county, Morris, Kansas. Flood watch remains in effect from this evening through Sunday afternoon. Flooding caused by excessive rainfall continues to be possible. Where, portions of east central, north central, and northeast Kansas,
including the following counties in East Central Kansas: Douglas, Geary, Shawnee, and Wabansee. In North Central Kansas: Clay, Cloud, Ottawa, Republic, and Washington. In Northeast Kansas: Brown, Jackson, Jefferson, Marshall, Nemaha, Pottawatomie, and Riley. When, from this evening through Sunday afternoon. Impacts: excessive runoff may result in flooding of rivers, creeks, streams, and other low-lying and flood-prone locations. Additional details: thunderstorms will produce heavy rainfall tonight through Sunday morning. Rainfall amounts will range from 1.75 to 2.75 inches. You should monitor later forecasts and be alert for possible flood warnings. Those living in areas prone to flooding should be prepared to take action should flooding develop. Repeating, a flood watch remains in effect from 7 p.m. until 1 p.m. Sunday for the following counties: in Kansas, Douglas, Geary, Jackson, Jefferson, Pottawatomie, Riley, Shawnee, and Wabansee. The Rangeland Fire Danger Index will be in a low category this afternoon. Low fire danger means controlled burns can be executed with reasonable safety. Check with local authorities to ensure burning is allowed before starting a planned burn. Now here is your National Weather Service forecast. Flood watch remains in effect from this evening through Sunday afternoon. Today, partly sunny with a slight chance of showers and thunderstorms. Highs in the middle 80s. East winds 5 to 10 miles per hour. Chance of rain 20%. Tonight, a chance of showers and thunderstorms in the evening, then showers with thunderstorms likely after midnight. Some thunderstorms may produce heavy rainfall. Locally heavy rainfall possible after midnight. Humid with lows in the upper 60s. Southeast winds 10 to 15 miles per hour with gusts up to 25 miles per hour. Chance of rain near 100%. Sunday, mostly cloudy with showers with a chance of thunderstorms in the morning, then partly sunny with a chance of showers and thunderstorms in the afternoon. Some thunderstorms may produce heavy rainfall in the morning. Humid with highs in the middle 80s. Southwest winds 10 to 15 miles per hour, becoming northwest in the afternoon. Chance of rain 90%. Sunday night, partly cloudy with a slight chance of showers and thunderstorms in the evening, then mostly cloudy after midnight. Lows around 60. North winds 10 to 15 miles per hour. Monday, mostly cloudy in the morning, then becoming mostly sunny. Highs in the upper 70s. Northeast winds 5 to 10 miles per hour. Monday night through Tuesday night, partly cloudy. Lows in the lower 60s. Highs in the lower 80s. Wednesday, mostly sunny. A slight chance of showers and thunderstorms in the afternoon. Highs in the lower 80s. Wednesday night, mostly cloudy with a chance of showers and thunderstorms. Lows in the lower 60s. Chance of rain 40%. Thursday, mostly cloudy in the morning, then becoming partly sunny. A slight chance of thunderstorms. A chance of showers, mainly in the morning. Highs in the lower 80s. Chance of rain 30%. Thursday night, partly cloudy in the evening, then becoming mostly cloudy. A slight chance of thunderstorms. A slight chance of showers in the evening, then a chance of showers after midnight. Lows in the lower 60s. Chance of rain 40%. Friday, partly sunny. A chance of showers with a slight chance of thunderstorms in the morning, then a chance of showers and thunderstorms in the afternoon. Highs in the lower 80s. Chance of rain 40%. This hazardous weather outlook is for portions of central Kansas, east central Kansas, north central Kansas, and northeast Kansas. For today and tonight, a round of severe storms are possible for portions of northeast Kansas this evening and tonight. The primary hazard will be damaging wind gusts and large hail. Increasing moisture will cause heavy rainfall, which increase the risk for flooding.
A flood watch is in effect for the entire area through 1 p.m. Sunday, and for the southeast counties through 7 p.m. Sunday.

For Sunday through Friday, severe storms may continue into Sunday morning across east-central Kansas, along with the potential for heavy rainfall. Spotters may be needed tonight. The Topeka, Kansas climate summary for yesterday, June 19, 2026. Yesterday's high temperature was 83 degrees. The normal high is 87. The record high is 109 degrees, which was set in 1936. Yesterday's low temperature was 54 degrees. The normal low is 66. The record low is 47 degrees, which was set in 1976. 0.06 inches of precipitation fell yesterday, which brings the monthly total to 3.46 inches. This is 0.19 inches above the normal amount of 3.27 inches for June. The total precipitation for the year now stands at 19.79 inches, which is 3.09 inches above normal. Yesterday, the maximum wind observed was 25 miles an hour from the south. The highest wind gust observed was 32 miles per hour from the south. The normal high temperature for today is 87 degrees, and the normal low is 67. The record high for today is 105, which occurred in 1918, and the record low is 49, which occurred in 1976. Sunrise today is at 5:57 a.m. and sunset is at 8:52 p.m. This is NOAA Weather Radio Station WXK91 in Topeka. Here are the 7 a.m. conditions for the local area. At Topeka, it was cloudy. The temperature was 65 degrees, the dew point 62, and the relative humidity was 90%. The wind was north at 3 miles an hour. The pressure was 30.04 inches and rising. At Manhattan, it was mostly cloudy. The temperature was 65 degrees, the dew point 59, and the relative humidity was 81%. The wind was east at 6 miles an hour. Around the region, it was clear, with a temperature of 65 at Lawrence and 68 at Kansas City. It was partly cloudy, with a temperature of 64 at Emporia, 54 at Omaha, and 68 at Springfield. At Wichita, it was mostly cloudy, with a temperature of 68. It was cloudy, with a temperature of 63 at Concordia, and 63 at Beatrice. Once again, at Manhattan, it was 65 degrees under mostly cloudy skies. Once again, at Topeka, it was 65 degrees under cloudy skies. Flood watch in effect from this evening through Sunday evening. Flooding caused by excessive rainfall continues to be possible. Where, a portion of east-central Kansas, including the following counties, Anderson, Coffee, Franklin, Lyon, and Osage. When, from this evening through Sunday evening. Impacts, except the following counties, Anderson, Coffee, Franklin, Lyon, and Osage. When, from this evening through Sunday evening. Impacts, excessive runoff may result in flooding of rivers, creeks, streams, and other low-lying and flood-prone locations. Additional details, thunderstorms will produce heavy rainfall tonight through Sunday. Rainfall amounts will range from 1.75 to 2.5 inches. You should monitor later forecasts and be alert for possible flood warnings. Those living in areas prone to flooding should be prepared to take action should flooding develop. Repeating, the flood watch has been extended until 7 p.m. Sunday and expanded to include the following county, Osage, Kansas. Flood watch in effect from this evening through Sunday afternoon. Flooding caused by excessive rainfall continues to be possible. Where, portions of central and east central Kansas, including the following counties, in central Kansas, Dickinson. In east central Kansas, Morris. When, from this evening through Sunday afternoon. Impacts, excessive runoff may result in flooding of rivers, creeks, streams, and other low-lying and flood-prone locations. Additional details, thunderstorms will produce heavy rainfall tonight through Sunday morning. Rainfall amounts will range from 1.75 to 2.5 inches. You should monitor later forecasts and be alert for possible flood warnings.

Those living in areas prone to flooding should be prepared to take action should flooding develop. Repeating, a flood watch remains in effect from 7 p.m. until 1 p.m. Sunday, and now includes the following county, Morris, Kansas. Flood watch remains in effect from this evening through Sunday afternoon. Flooding caused by excessive rainfall continues to be possible. Where, portions of east central, north central, and northeast Kansas, including the following counties, in east central Kansas, Douglas, Geary, Shawnee and Wabansee. In north central Kansas, Clay, Cloud, Ottawa, Republic and Washington. In northeast Kansas, Brown, Jackson, Jefferson, Marshall, Nemaha, Potawatomi and Riley. When, from this evening through Sunday afternoon. Impacts, excessive runoff may result in flooding of rivers, creeks, streams, and other low-lying and flood-prone locations. Additional details, thunderstorms will produce heavy rainfall tonight through Sunday morning. Rainfall amounts will range from 1.75 to 2.75 inches. You should monitor later forecasts and be alert for possible flood warnings. Those living in areas prone to flooding should be prepared to take action should flooding develop. Repeating, a flood watch remains in effect from 7 p.m. until 1 p.m. Sunday for the following counties, in Kansas, Douglas, Geary, Jackson, Jefferson, Potawatomi, Riley, Shawnee and Wabansee. The Rangeland Fire Danger Index will be in a low category this afternoon. Low fire danger means controlled burns can be executed with reasonable safety. Check with local authorities to ensure burning is allowed before starting a planned burn. Now here is your National Weather Service forecast. Flood watch remains in effect from this evening through Sunday afternoon. Today, partly sunny with a slight chance of showers and thunderstorms. Highs in the middle 80s. East winds 5 to 10 miles per hour. Chance of rain 20%. Tonight, a chance of showers and thunderstorms in the evening, then showers with thunderstorms likely after midnight. Some thunderstorms may produce heavy rainfall. Locally heavy rainfall possible after midnight. Humid with lows in the upper 60s. Southeast winds 10 to 15 miles per hour with gusts up to 25 miles per hour. Chance of rain near 100%. Sunday, mostly cloudy with showers with a chance of thunderstorms in the morning, then partly sunny with a chance of showers and thunderstorms in the afternoon. Some thunderstorms may produce heavy rainfall in the morning. Humid with highs in the middle 80s. Southwest winds 10 to 15 miles per hour, becoming northwest in the afternoon. Chance of rain 90%. Sunday night, partly cloudy with a slight chance of showers and thunderstorms in the evening, then mostly cloudy after midnight. Lows around 60. North winds 10 to 15 miles per hour. Monday, mostly cloudy in the morning, then becoming mostly sunny. Highs in the upper 70s. Northeast winds 5 to 10 miles per hour. Monday night through Tuesday night, partly cloudy. Lows in the lower 60s. Highs in the lower 80s. Wednesday, mostly sunny. A slight chance of showers and thunderstorms in the afternoon. Highs in the lower 80s. Wednesday night, mostly cloudy with a chance of showers and thunderstorms. Lows in the lower 60s. Chance of rain 40%. Thursday, mostly cloudy in the morning, then becoming partly sunny. A slight chance of thunderstorms. A chance of showers, mainly in the morning. Highs in the lower 80s. Chance of rain 30%. Thursday night, partly cloudy in the evening, then becoming mostly cloudy. A slight chance of thunderstorms. A slight chance of showers in the evening, then a chance of showers after midnight. Lows in the lower 60s. Chance of rain 40%. Friday, partly sunny. A chance of showers with a slight chance of thunderstorms in the morning, then a chance of showers and thunderstorms in the afternoon. Highs in the lower 80s. Chance of rain 40%.
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in Topeka. The current time is 7:39 a.m. Central Daylight Time. This hazardous weather outlook is for portions of central Kansas, east central Kansas, north central Kansas, and northeast Kansas. For today and tonight, a round of severe storms are possible for portions of northeast Kansas this evening and tonight. The primary hazard will be damaging wind gusts and large hail. Increasing moisture will cause heavy rainfall, which increase the risk for flooding. A flood watch is in effect for the entire area through 1 p.m. Sunday, and for the southeast counties through 7 p.m. Sunday. For Sunday through Friday, severe storms may continue into Sunday morning across east-central Kansas, along with the potential for heavy rainfall. Spotters may be needed tonight. The Topeka, Kansas climate summary for yesterday, June 19, 2026. Yesterday's high temperature was 83 degrees. The normal high is 87. The record high is 109 degrees, which was set in 1936. Yesterday's low temperature was 54 degrees. The normal low is 66. The record low is 47 degrees, which was set in 19.6 inches of precipitation fell yesterday, which brings the monthly total to 3.46 inches. This is 0.19 inches above the normal amount of 3.27 inches for June. The total precipitation for the year now stands at 19.79 inches, which is 3.09 inches above normal. Yesterday, the maximum wind observed was 25 miles an hour from the south. The highest wind gust observed was 32 miles per hour from the south. The normal high temperature for today is 87 degrees, and the normal low is 67. The record high for today is 105, which occurred in 1918, and the record low is 49, which occurred in 1976. Sunrise today is at 5:57 a.m. and sunset is at 8:52 p.m. The Manhattan, Kansas climate summary for yesterday, June 19, 2026. Yesterday's high temperature was 85 degrees. The normal high is 88. Yesterday's low temperature was 54 degrees. The normal low is 65. 0.12 inches of precipitation fell yesterday, which brings the monthly total to 5.87 inches. This is 2.64 inches above the normal amount of 3.23 inches for June. The total precipitation for the year now stands at 14.17 inches, which is 0.28 inches below normal. Yesterday, the maximum wind observed was 28 miles an hour from the southeast. The highest wind gust observed was 40 miles per hour from the southeast. The normal high temperature for today is 88 degrees, and the normal low is 65. Sunrise today is at 6:01 a.m. and sunset is at 8:56 p.m. This is NOAA Weather Radio Station WXK91 in Topeka. Here are the 7 a.m. conditions for the local area. At Topeka, it was cloudy. The temperature was 65 degrees, the dew point 62, and the relative humidity was 90%. The wind was north at 3 miles an hour. The pressure was 30.04 inches and rising. At Manhattan, it was mostly cloudy. The temperature was 65 degrees, the dew point 59, and the relative humidity was 81%. The wind was east at 6 miles an hour. Around the region, it was clear, with a temperature of 65 at Lawrence, and 68 at Kansas City. It was partly cloudy, with a temperature of 64 at Emporia, 54 at Omaha, and 68 at Springfield. At Wichita, it was mostly cloudy, with a temperature of 68. It was cloudy, with a temperature of 63 at Concordia, and 63 at Beatrice. Once again, at Manhattan, it was 65 degrees under mostly cloudy skies. Once again, at Topeka, it was 65 degrees under cloudy skies. Flood watch in effect from this evening through Sunday evening. Flooding caused by excessive rainfall continues to be possible. Where, a portion of east-central Kansas, including the following counties, Anderson, Coffee, Franklin, Lyon, and Osage. When, from this evening through Sunday evening.
impacts, excessive runoff may result in flooding of rivers, creeks, streams, and other low-lying and flood-prone locations. Additional details, thunderstorms will produce heavy rainfall tonight through Sunday. Rainfall amounts will range from 1.75 to 2.5 inches. You should monitor later forecasts and be alert for possible flood warnings. Those living in areas prone to flooding should be prepared to take action should flooding develop. Repeating, the flood watch has been extended until 7 p.m. Sunday and expanded to include the following county, Osage, Kansas. Flood watch in effect from this evening through Sunday afternoon. Flooding caused by excessive rainfall continues to be possible. Where, portions of central and east central Kansas, including the following counties, in central Kansas, Dickinson. In east central Kansas, Morris. When, from this evening through Sunday afternoon. Impacts, excessive runoff may result in flooding of rivers, creeks, streams, and other low-lying and flood-prone locations. Additional details, thunderstorms will produce heavy rainfall tonight through Sunday morning. Rainfall amounts will range from 1.75 to 2.5 inches. You should monitor later forecasts and be alert for possible flood warnings. Those living in areas prone to flooding should be prepared to take action should flooding develop. Repeating, a flood watch remains in effect from 7 p.m. until 1 p.m. Sunday, and now includes the following county, Morris, Kansas. Flood watch remains in effect from this evening through Sunday afternoon. Flooding caused by excessive rainfall continues to be possible. Where, portions of east central, north central, and northeast Kansas, including the following counties, in east central Kansas, Douglas, Geary, Shawnee and Wabansee. In north central Kansas, Clay, Cloud, Ottawa, Republic and Washington. In northeast Kansas, Brown, Jackson, Jefferson, Marshall, Nemaha, Potawatomi and Riley. When, from this evening through Sunday afternoon. Impacts, excessive runoff may result in flooding of rivers, creeks, streams, and other low-lying and flood-prone locations. Additional details, thunderstorms will produce heavy rainfall tonight through Sunday morning. Rainfall amounts will range from 1.75 to 2.75 inches. You should monitor later forecasts and be alert for possible flood warnings. Those living in areas prone to flooding should be prepared to take action should flooding develop. Repeating, a flood watch remains in effect from 7 p.m. until 1 p.m. Sunday for the following counties, in Kansas, Douglas, Geary, Jackson, Jefferson, Potawatomi, Riley, Shawnee and Wabansee. Now here is your National Weather Service forecast. Flood watch remains in effect from this evening through Sunday afternoon. Today, partly sunny with a slight chance of showers and thunderstorms. Highs in the middle 80s. East winds 5 to 10 miles per hour. Chance of rain 20%. Tonight, a chance of showers and thunderstorms in the evening, then showers with thunderstorms likely after midnight. Some thunderstorms may produce heavy rainfall. Locally heavy rainfall possible after midnight. Humid with lows in the upper 60s. Southeast winds 10 to 15 miles per hour with gusts up to 25 miles per hour. Chance of rain near 100%. Sunday, mostly cloudy with showers with a chance of thunderstorms in the morning, then partly sunny with a chance of showers and thunderstorms in the afternoon. Some thunderstorms may produce heavy rainfall in the morning. Humid with highs in the middle 80s. Southwest winds 10 to 15 miles per hour, becoming northwest in the afternoon. Chance of rain 90%. Sunday night, partly cloudy with a slight chance of showers and thunderstorms in the evening, then mostly cloudy after midnight. Lows around 60. North winds 10 to 15 miles per hour. Monday, mostly cloudy in the morning, then becoming mostly sunny. Highs in the upper 70s. Northeast winds 5 to 10 miles per hour. Monday night through Tuesday night, partly cloudy. Lows in the lower 60s.
highs in the lower 80s. Wednesday, mostly sunny. A slight chance of showers and thunderstorms in the afternoon. Highs in the lower 80s. Wednesday night, mostly cloudy with a chance of showers and thunderstorms. Lows in the lower 60s. Chance of rain 40%. Thursday, mostly cloudy in the morning, then becoming partly sunny. A slight chance of thunderstorms. A chance of showers, mainly in the morning. Highs in the lower 80s. Chance of rain 30%. Thursday night, partly cloudy in the evening, then becoming mostly cloudy. A slight chance of thunderstorms. A slight chance of showers in the evening, then a chance of showers after midnight. Lows in the lower 60s. Chance of rain 40%. Friday, partly sunny. A chance of showers with a slight chance of thunderstorms in the morning, then a chance of showers and thunderstorms in the afternoon. Highs in the lower 80s. Chance of rain 40%. This hazardous weather outlook is for portions of central Kansas, east central Kansas, north central Kansas, and northeast Kansas. For today and tonight, a round of severe storms are possible for portions of northeast Kansas this evening and tonight. The primary hazard will be damaging wind gusts and large hail. Increasing moisture will cause heavy rainfall, which increase the risk for flooding. A flood watch is in effect for the entire area through 1 p.m. Sunday, and for the southeast counties through 7 p.m. Sunday. For Sunday through Friday, severe storms may continue into Sunday morning across east central Kansas, along with the potential for heavy rainfall. Spotters may be needed tonight. The Topeka, Kansas climate summary for yesterday, June 19, 2026. Yesterday's high temperature was 83 degrees. The normal high is 87. The record high is 109 degrees, which was set in 1936. Yesterday's low temperature was 54 degrees. The normal low is 66. The record low is 47 degrees, which was set in 1976. 0.06 inches of precipitation fell yesterday, which brings the monthly total to 3.46 inches. This is 0.19 inches above the normal amount of 3.27 inches for June. The total precipitation for the year now stands at 19.79 inches, which is 3.09 inches above normal. Yesterday the maximum wind observed was 25 miles an hour from the south. The highest wind gust observed was 32 miles per hour from the south. The normal high temperature for today is 87 degrees, and the normal low is 67. The record high for today is 105, which occurred in 1918, and the record low is 49, which occurred in 1976. Sunrise today is at 5:57 a.m. and sunset is at 8:52 p.m. The current time is 7:53 a.m. Central Daylight Time. The Manhattan, Kansas climate summary for yesterday, June 19, 2026. Yesterday's high temperature was 85 degrees. The normal high is 88. Yesterday's low temperature was 54 degrees. The normal low is 65. 0.12 inches of precipitation fell yesterday, which brings the monthly total to 5.87 inches. This is 2.64 inches above the normal amount of 3.23 inches for June. The total precipitation for the year now stands at 14.17 inches, which is 0.28 inches below normal. Yesterday the maximum wind observed was 28 miles an hour from the southeast. The highest wind gust observed was 40 miles per hour from the southeast. The normal high temperature for today is 88 degrees, and the normal low is 65. Sunrise today is at 6:01 a.m. and sunset is at 8:56 p.m. This is NOAA Weather Radio Station WXK91 in Topeka. Here are the 7 a.m. conditions for the local area. At Topeka, it was cloudy. The temperature was 65 degrees, the dew point 62, and the relative humidity was 90%. The wind was north at 3 miles an hour. The pressure was 30.04 inches and rising.
at Manhattan.

It was mostly cloudy. The temperature was 65 degrees, the dew point 59, and the relative humidity was 81%. The wind was east at 6 miles an hour. Around the region, it was clear, with a temperature of 65 at Lawrence, and 68 at Kansas City. It was partly cloudy, with a temperature of 64 at Emporia, 54 at Omaha, and 68 at Springfield. At Wichita, it was mostly cloudy, with a temperature of 68. It was cloudy, with a temperature of 63 at Concordia, and 63 at Beatrice. Once again, at Manhattan, it was 65 degrees under mostly cloudy skies. Once again, at Topeka, it was 65 degrees under cloudy skies. Flood watch in effect from this evening through Sunday evening. Flooding caused by excessive rainfall continues to be possible. Where, a portion of east central Kansas, including the following counties, Anderson, Coffee, Franklin, Lyon, and Osage. When, from this evening through Sunday evening. Impacts, excessive runoff may result in flooding of rivers, creeks, streams, and other low-lying and flood-prone locations. Additional details, thunderstorms will produce heavy rainfall tonight through Sunday. Rainfall amounts will range from 1.75 to 2.5 inches. You should monitor later forecasts and be alert for possible flood warnings. Those living in areas prone to flooding should be prepared to take action should flooding develop. Repeating, the flood watch has been extended until 7 p.m. Sunday and expanded to include the following county, Osage, Kansas. Flood watch in effect from this evening through Sunday afternoon. Flooding caused by excessive rainfall continues to be possible. Where, portions of central and east central Kansas, including the following counties, in central Kansas, Dickinson. In east central Kansas, Morris. When, from this evening through Sunday afternoon. Impacts, excessive runoff may result in flooding of rivers, creeks, streams, and other low-lying and flood-prone locations. Additional details, thunderstorms will produce heavy rainfall tonight through Sunday morning. Rainfall amounts will range from 1.75 to 2.5 inches. You should monitor later forecasts and be alert for possible flood warnings. Those living in areas prone to flooding should be prepared to take action should flooding develop. Repeating, a flood watch remains in effect from 7 p.m. until 1 p.m. Sunday, and now includes the following county, Morris, Kansas. Flood watch remains in effect from this evening through Sunday afternoon. Flooding caused by excessive rainfall continues to be possible. Where, portions of east central, north central, and northeast Kansas, including the following counties, in east central Kansas, Douglas, Geary, Shawnee, and Wabansee. In north central Kansas, Clay, Cloud, Ottawa, Republic, and Washington. In northeast Kansas, Brown, Jackson, Jefferson, Marshall, Nemaha, Pottawatomie, and Riley. When, from this evening through Sunday afternoon. Impacts, excessive runoff may result in flooding of rivers, creeks, streams, and other low-lying and flood-prone locations. Additional details, thunderstorms will produce heavy rainfall tonight through Sunday morning. Rainfall amounts will range from 1.75 to 2.75 inches. You should monitor later forecasts and be alert for possible flood warnings. Those living in areas prone to flooding should be prepared to take action should flooding develop. Repeating, a flood watch remains in effect from 7 p.m. until 1 p.m. Sunday for the following counties, in Kansas, Douglas, Geary, Jackson, Jefferson, Pottawatomie, Riley, Shawnee, and Wabansee. Now here is your National Weather Service forecast. Flood watch remains in effect from this evening through Sunday afternoon. Today, partly sunny with a slight chance of showers and thunderstorms. Highs in the middle 80s. East winds 5 to 10 miles per hour. Chance of rain 20%. Tonight, a chance of showers and thunderstorms in the evening, then showers with thunderstorms likely after midnight. Some thunderstorms may produce heavy rainfall.

locally heavy rainfall possible after midnight. Humid with lows in the upper 60s. Southeast winds 10 to 15 miles per hour with gusts up to 25 miles per hour. Chance of rain near 100%. Sunday, mostly cloudy with showers with a chance of thunderstorms in the morning, then partly sunny with a chance of showers and thunderstorms in the afternoon. Some thunderstorms may produce heavy rainfall in the morning. Humid with highs in the middle 80s. Southwest winds 10 to 15 miles per hour, becoming northwest in the afternoon. Chance of rain 90%. Sunday night, partly cloudy with a slight chance of showers and thunderstorms in the evening, then mostly cloudy after midnight. Lows around 60. North winds 10 to 15 miles per hour. Monday, mostly cloudy in the morning, then becoming mostly sunny. Highs in the upper 70s. Northeast winds 5 to 10 miles per hour. Monday night through Tuesday night, partly cloudy. Lows in the lower 60s. Highs in the lower 80s. Wednesday, mostly sunny. A slight chance of showers and thunderstorms in the afternoon. Highs in the lower 80s. Wednesday night, mostly cloudy with a chance of showers and thunderstorms. Lows in the lower 60s. Chance of rain 40%. Thursday, mostly cloudy in the morning, then becoming partly sunny. A slight chance of thunderstorms. A chance of showers, mainly in the morning. Highs in the lower 80s. Chance of rain 30%. Thursday night, partly cloudy in the evening, then becoming mostly cloudy. A slight chance of thunderstorms. A slight chance of showers in the evening, then a chance of showers after midnight. Lows in the lower 60s. Chance of rain 40%. Friday, partly sunny. A chance of showers with a slight chance of thunderstorms in the morning, then a chance of showers and thunderstorms in the afternoon. Highs in the lower 80s. Chance of rain 40%. This hazardous weather outlook is for portions of central Kansas, east central Kansas, north central Kansas, and northeast Kansas. For today and tonight, a round of severe storms are possible for portions of northeast Kansas this evening and tonight. The primary hazard will be damaging wind gusts and large hail. Increasing moisture will cause heavy rainfall, which increase the risk for flooding. A flood watch is in effect for the entire area through 1 p.m. Sunday, and for the southeast counties through 7 p.m. Sunday. For Sunday through Friday, severe storms may continue into Sunday morning across east central Kansas, along with the potential for heavy rainfall. Spotters may be needed tonight. The Topeka, Kansas climate summary for yesterday, June 19, 2026. Yesterday's high temperature was 83 degrees. The normal high is 87. The record high is 109 degrees, which was set in 1936. Yesterday's low temperature was 54 degrees. The normal low is 66. The record low is 47 degrees, which was set in 1976. 0.06 inches of precipitation fell yesterday, which brings the monthly total to 3.46 inches. This is 0.19 inches above the normal amount of 3.27 inches for June. The total precipitation for the year now stands at 19.79 inches, which is 3.09 inches above normal. Yesterday the maximum wind observed was 25 miles an hour from the south. The highest wind gust observed was 32 miles per hour from the south. The normal high temperature for today is 87 degrees, and the normal low is 67. The record high for today is 105, which occurred in 1918, and the record low is 49, which occurred in 1976. Sunrise today is at 5:57 a.m. and sunset is at 8:52 p.m. The Manhattan, Kansas climate summary for yesterday, June 19, 2026. Yesterday's high temperature was 85 degrees. The normal high is 88. Yesterday's low temperature was 54 degrees. The normal low is 65.
0.12 inches of precipitation fell yesterday, which brings the monthly total to 5.87 inches. This is 2.64 inches above the normal amount of 3.23 inches for June. The total precipitation for the year now stands at 14.17 inches, which is 0.28 inches below normal. Yesterday, the maximum wind observed was 28 miles an hour from the southeast. The highest wind gust observed was 40 miles per hour from the southeast. The normal high temperature for today is 88 degrees, and the normal low is 65. Sunrise today is at 6:01 a.m. and sunset is at 8:56 p.m. This is NOAA Weather Radio Station WXK91 in Topeka. Flood watch in effect from this evening through Sunday evening. Flooding caused by excessive rainfall continues to be possible. Where, a portion of east central Kansas, including the following counties, Anderson, Coffee, Franklin, Lyon, and Osage. When, from this evening through Sunday evening. Impacts, excessive runoff may result in flooding of rivers, creeks, streams, and other low-lying and flood-prone locations. Additional details, thunderstorms will produce heavy rainfall tonight through Sunday. Rainfall amounts will range from 1.75 to 2.5 inches. You should monitor later forecasts and be alert for possible flood warnings. Those living in areas prone to flooding should be prepared to take action should flooding develop. Repeating, the flood watch has been extended until 7 p.m. Sunday and expanded to include the following county, Osage, Kansas. Flood watch in effect from this evening through Sunday afternoon. Flooding caused by excessive rainfall continues to be possible. Where, portions of central and east central Kansas, including the following counties, in central Kansas, Dickinson. In east central Kansas, Morris. When, from this evening through Sunday afternoon. Impacts, excessive runoff may result in flooding of rivers, creeks, streams, and other low-lying and flood-prone locations. Additional details, thunderstorms will produce heavy rainfall tonight through Sunday morning. Rainfall amounts will range from 1.75 to 2.5 inches. You should monitor later forecasts and be alert for possible flood warnings. Those living in areas prone to flooding should be prepared to take action should flooding develop. Repeating, a flood watch remains in effect from 7 p.m. until 1 p.m. Sunday, and now includes the following county, Morris, Kansas. Flood watch remains in effect from this evening through Sunday afternoon. Flooding caused by excessive rainfall continues to be possible. Where, portions of east central, north central, and northeast Kansas, including the following counties, in east central Kansas, Douglas, Geary, Shawnee and Wabansee. In north central Kansas, Clay, Cloud, Ottawa, Republic and Washington. In northeast Kansas, Brown, Jackson, Jefferson, Marshall, Nemaha, Potawatomi and Riley. When, from this evening through Sunday afternoon. Impacts, excessive runoff may result in flooding of rivers, creeks, streams, and other low-lying and flood-prone locations. Additional details, thunderstorms will produce heavy rainfall tonight through Sunday morning. Rainfall amounts will range from 1.75 to 2.75 inches. You should monitor later forecasts and be alert for possible flood warnings. Those living in areas prone to flooding should be prepared to take action should flooding develop. Repeating, a flood watch remains in effect from 7 p.m. until 1 p.m. Sunday for the following counties, in Kansas, Douglas, Geary, Jackson, Jefferson, Potawatomi, Riley, Shawnee and Wabansee. The current time is 8:09 a.m. Central Daylight Time. Now here is your National Weather Service forecast. Flood watch remains in effect from this evening through Sunday afternoon. Today, partly sunny with a slight chance of showers and thunderstorms. Highs in the middle 80s. East winds 5 to 10 miles per hour. Chance of rain 20%. Tonight, a chance of showers and thunderstorms in the evening, then showers with thunderstorms likely after midnight.
Some thunderstorms may produce heavy rainfall. Locally heavy rainfall possible after midnight. Humid with lows in the upper 60s. Southeast winds 10 to 15 miles per hour with gusts up to 25 miles per hour. Chance of rain near 100%. Sunday, mostly cloudy with showers with a chance of thunderstorms in the morning, then partly sunny with a chance of showers and thunderstorms in the afternoon. Some thunderstorms may produce heavy rainfall in the morning. Humid with highs in the middle 80s. Southwest winds 10 to 15 miles per hour, becoming northwest in the afternoon. Chance of rain 90%. Sunday night, partly cloudy with a slight chance of showers and thunderstorms in the evening, then mostly cloudy after midnight. Lows around 60. North winds 10 to 15 miles per hour. Monday, mostly cloudy in the morning, then becoming mostly sunny. Highs in the upper 70s. Northeast winds 5 to 10 miles per hour. Monday night through Tuesday night, partly cloudy. Lows in the lower 60s. Highs in the lower 80s. Wednesday, mostly sunny. A slight chance of showers and thunderstorms in the afternoon. Highs in the lower 80s. Wednesday night, mostly cloudy with a chance of showers and thunderstorms. Lows in the lower 60s. Chance of rain 40%. Thursday, mostly cloudy in the morning, then becoming partly sunny. A slight chance of thunderstorms. A chance of showers, mainly in the morning. Highs in the lower 80s. Chance of rain 30%. Thursday night, partly cloudy in the evening, then becoming mostly cloudy. A slight chance of thunderstorms. A slight chance of showers in the evening, then a chance of showers after midnight. Lows in the lower 60s. Chance of rain 40%. Friday, partly sunny. A chance of showers with a slight chance of thunderstorms in the morning, then a chance of showers and thunderstorms in the afternoon. Highs in the lower 80s. Chance of rain 40%. This hazardous weather outlook is for portions of central Kansas, east central Kansas, north central Kansas, and northeast Kansas. For today and tonight, a round of severe storms are possible for portions of northeast Kansas this evening and tonight. The primary hazard will be damaging wind gusts and large hail. Increasing moisture will cause heavy rainfall, which increase the risk for flooding. A flood watch is in effect for the entire area through 1 p.m. Sunday, and for the southeast counties through 7 p.m. Sunday. For Sunday through Friday, severe storms may continue into Sunday morning across east central Kansas, along with the potential for heavy rainfall. Spotters may be needed tonight. The Topeka, Kansas climate summary for yesterday, June 19, 2026. Yesterday's high temperature was 83 degrees. The normal high is 87. The record high is 109 degrees, which was set in 1936. Yesterday's low temperature was 54 degrees. The normal low is 66. The record low is 47 degrees, which was set in 1976. 0.06 inches of precipitation fell yesterday, which brings the monthly total to 3.46 inches. This is 0.19 inches above the normal amount of 3.27 inches for June. The total precipitation for the year now stands at 19.79 inches, which is 3.09 inches above normal. Yesterday, the maximum wind observed was 25 miles an hour from the south. The highest wind gust observed was 32 miles per hour from the south. The normal high temperature for today is 87 degrees, and the normal low is 67. The record high for today is 105, which occurred in 1918, and the record low is 49, which occurred in 1976. Sunrise today is at 5:57 a.m. and sunset is at 8:52 p.m. The Manhattan, Kansas climate summary for yesterday, June 19, 2026. Yesterday's high temperature was 85 degrees. The normal high is 88. Yesterday's low temperature was 54 degrees. The normal low is 65.
0.12 inches of precipitation fell yesterday, which brings the monthly total to 5.87 inches.

Here are the 8 a.m. conditions for the local area. At Topeka, it was sunny. The temperature was 67 degrees, the dew point 62, and the relative humidity was 84%. The wind was east at 6 miles an hour. The pressure was 30.03 inches and falling. At Manhattan, it was partly sunny. The temperature was 66 degrees, the dew point 60, and the relative humidity was 81%. The wind was calm. Around the region, it was sunny, with a temperature of 68 at Lawrence, 71 at Kansas City, and 68 at Emporia. It was mostly sunny, with a temperature of 60 at Omaha, and 68 at Springfield. It was cloudy, with a temperature of 64 at Concordia, 64 at Beatrice, and 69 at Wichita. Once again, at Manhattan, it was 66 degrees under partly sunny skies. Once again, at Topeka, it was 67 degrees under sunny skies. Flood watch in effect from this evening through Sunday evening. Flooding caused by excessive rainfall continues to be possible. Where, a portion of east central Kansas, including the following counties, Anderson, Coffee, Franklin, Lyon, and Osage. When, from this evening through Sunday evening. Impacts, excessive runoff may result in flooding of rivers, creeks, streams, and other low-lying and flood-prone locations. Additional details, thunderstorms will produce heavy rainfall tonight through Sunday. Rainfall amounts will range from 1.75 to 2.5 inches. You should monitor later forecasts and be alert for possible flood warnings. Those living in areas prone to flooding should be prepared to take action should flooding develop. Repeating, the flood watch has been extended until 7 p.m. Sunday and expanded to include the following county, Osage, Kansas. Flood watch in effect from this evening through Sunday afternoon. Flooding caused by excessive rainfall continues to be possible. Where, portions of central and east central Kansas, including the following counties, in central Kansas, Dickinson. In east central Kansas, Morris. When, from this evening through Sunday afternoon. Impacts, excessive runoff may result in flooding of rivers, creeks, streams, and other low-lying and flood-prone locations. Additional details, thunderstorms will produce heavy rainfall tonight through Sunday morning. Rainfall amounts will range from 1.75 to 2.5 inches. You should monitor later forecasts and be alert for possible flood warnings. Those living in areas prone to flooding should be prepared to take action should flooding develop. Repeating, a flood watch remains in effect from 7 p.m. until 1 p.m. Sunday, and now includes the following county, Morris, Kansas. Flood watch remains in effect from this evening through Sunday afternoon. Flooding caused by excessive rainfall continues to be possible. Where, portions of east central, north central, and northeast Kansas, including the following counties, in east central Kansas, Douglas, Geary, Shawnee, and Wabansee. In north central Kansas, Clay, Cloud, Ottawa, Republic, and Washington. In northeast Kansas, Brown, Jackson, Jefferson, Marshall, Nemaha, Potawatomi, and Riley. When, from this evening through Sunday afternoon. Impacts, excessive runoff may result in flooding of rivers, creeks, streams, and other low-lying and flood-prone locations. Additional details, thunderstorms will produce heavy rainfall tonight through Sunday morning. Rainfall amounts will range from 1.75 to 2.75 inches. You should monitor later forecasts and be alert for possible flood warnings. Those living in areas prone to flooding should be prepared to take action should flooding develop. Repeating, a flood watch remains in effect from 7 p.m. until 1 p.m. Sunday for the following counties, in Kansas, Douglas, Geary, Jackson, Jefferson, Potawatomi, Riley, Shawnee, and Wabansee. Now here is your National Weather Service forecast. Flood watch remains in effect from this evening through Sunday afternoon. Today, partly sunny with a slight chance of showers and thunderstorms. Highs in the middle 80s.

East winds 5 to 10 miles per hour. Chance of rain 20%. Tonight, a chance of showers and thunderstorms in the evening, then showers with thunderstorms likely after midnight. Some thunderstorms may produce heavy rainfall. Locally heavy rainfall possible after midnight. Humid with lows in the upper 60s. Southeast winds 10 to 15 miles per hour with gusts up to 25 miles per hour. Chance of rain near 100%. Sunday, mostly cloudy with showers with a chance of thunderstorms in the morning, then partly sunny with a chance of showers and thunderstorms in the afternoon. Some thunderstorms may produce heavy rainfall in the morning. Humid with highs in the middle 80s. Southwest winds 10 to 15 miles per hour, becoming northwest in the afternoon. Chance of rain 90%. Sunday night, partly cloudy with a slight chance of showers and thunderstorms in the evening, then mostly cloudy after midnight. Lows around 60. North winds 10 to 15 miles per hour. Monday, mostly cloudy in the morning, then becoming mostly sunny. Highs in the upper 70s. Northeast winds 5 to 10 miles per hour. Monday night through Tuesday night, partly cloudy. Lows in the lower 60s. Highs in the lower 80s. Wednesday, mostly sunny. A slight chance of showers and thunderstorms in the afternoon. Highs in the lower 80s. Wednesday night, mostly cloudy with a chance of showers and thunderstorms. Lows in the lower 60s. Chance of rain 40%. Thursday, mostly cloudy in the morning, then becoming partly sunny. A slight chance of thunderstorms. A chance of showers, mainly in the morning. Highs in the lower 80s. Chance of rain 30%. Thursday night, partly cloudy in the evening, then becoming mostly cloudy. A slight chance of thunderstorms. A slight chance of showers in the evening, then a chance of showers after midnight. Lows in the lower 60s. Chance of rain 40%. Friday, partly sunny. A chance of showers with a slight chance of thunderstorms in the morning, then a chance of showers and thunderstorms in the afternoon. Highs in the lower 80s. Chance of rain 40%. The current time is 8:23 a.m. Central Daylight Time. This hazardous weather outlook is for portions of central Kansas, east central Kansas, north central Kansas, and northeast Kansas. For today and tonight, a round of severe storms are possible for portions of northeast Kansas this evening and tonight. The primary hazard will be damaging wind gusts and large hail. Increasing moisture will cause heavy rainfall, which increase the risk for flooding. A flood watch is in effect for the entire area through 1 p.m. Sunday, and for the southeast counties through 7 p.m. Sunday. For Sunday through Friday, severe storms may continue into Sunday morning across east central Kansas, along with the potential for heavy rainfall. Spotters may be needed tonight. The Topeka, Kansas climate summary for yesterday, June 19, 2026. Yesterday's high temperature was 83 degrees. The normal high is 87. The record high is 109 degrees, which was set in 1936. Yesterday's low temperature was 54 degrees. The normal low is 66. The record low is 47 degrees, which was set in 1976. 0.06 inches of precipitation fell yesterday, which brings the monthly total to 3.46 inches. This is 0.19 inches above the normal amount of 3.27 inches for June. The total precipitation for the year now stands at 19.79 inches, which is 3.09 inches above normal. Yesterday, the maximum wind observed was 25 miles an hour from the south. The highest wind gust observed was 32 miles per hour from the south. The normal high temperature for today is 87 degrees, and the normal low is 67. The record high for today is 105, which occurred in 1918, and the record low is 49, which occurred in 1976. Sunrise today is at 5:57 a.m. and sunset is at 8:52 p.m.
the Manhattan, Kansas climate summary for yesterday, June 19, 2026. Yesterday's high temperature was 85 degrees. The normal high is 88. Yesterday's low temperature was 54 degrees. The normal low is 65. 0.12 inches of precipitation fell yesterday, which brings the monthly total to 5.87 inches. This is 2.64 inches above the normal amount of 3.23 inches for June. The total precipitation for the year now stands at 14.17 inches, which is 0.28 inches below normal. Yesterday, the maximum wind observed was 28 miles an hour from the southeast. The highest wind gust observed was 40 miles per hour from the southeast. The normal high temperature for today is 88 degrees, and the normal low is 65. Sunrise today is at 6:01 a.m. and sunset is at 8:56 p.m. This is NOAA Weather Radio Station WXK91 in Topeka. Here are the 8 a.m. conditions for the local area. At Topeka, it was sunny. The temperature was 67 degrees, the dew point 62, and the relative humidity was 84%. The wind was east at 6 miles an hour. The pressure was 30.03 inches and falling. At Manhattan, it was partly sunny. The temperature was 66 degrees, the dew point 60, and the relative humidity was 81%. The wind was calm. Around the region, it was sunny, with a temperature of 68 at Lawrence, 71 at Kansas City, and 68 at Emporia. It was mostly sunny, with a temperature of 60 at Omaha, and 68 at Springfield. It was cloudy, with a temperature of 64 at Concordia, 64 at Beatrice, and 69 at Wichita. Once again, at Manhattan, it was 66 degrees under partly sunny skies. Once again, at Topeka, it was 67 degrees under sunny skies. Flood watch in effect from this evening through Sunday evening. Flooding caused by excessive rainfall continues to be possible. Where, a portion of east central Kansas, including the following counties, Anderson, Coffee, Franklin, Lyon, and Osage. When, from this evening through Sunday evening. Impacts, excessive runoff may result in flooding of rivers, creeks, streams, and other low-lying and flood-prone locations. Additional details, thunderstorms will produce heavy rainfall tonight through Sunday. Rainfall amounts will range from 1.75 to 2.5 inches. You should monitor later forecasts and be alert for possible flood warnings. Those living in areas prone to flooding should be prepared to take action should flooding develop. Repeating, the flood watch has been extended until 7 p.m. Sunday and expanded to include the following county, Osage, Kansas. Flood watch in effect from this evening through Sunday afternoon. Flooding caused by excessive rainfall continues to be possible. Where, portions of central and east central Kansas, including the following counties, in central Kansas, Dickinson. In east central Kansas, Morris. When, from this evening through Sunday afternoon. Impacts, excessive runoff may result in flooding of rivers, creeks, streams, and other low-lying and flood-prone locations. Additional details, thunderstorms will produce heavy rainfall tonight through Sunday morning. Rainfall amounts will range from 1.75 to 2.5 inches. You should monitor later forecasts and be alert for possible flood warnings. Those living in areas prone to flooding should be prepared to take action should flooding develop. Repeating, a flood watch remains in effect from 7 p.m. until 1 p.m. Sunday, and now includes the following county, Morris, Kansas. Flood watch remains in effect from this evening through Sunday afternoon. Flooding caused by excessive rainfall continues to be possible. Where, portions of east central, north central, and northeast Kansas, including the following counties, in east central Kansas, Douglas, Geary, Shawnee, and Wabansee. In north central Kansas, Clay, Cloud, Ottawa, Republic, and Washington. In northeast Kansas, Brown, Jackson, Jefferson, Marshall, Nemaha, Potawatomi, and Riley.

When? From this evening through Sunday afternoon. Impacts. Excessive runoff may result in flooding of rivers, creeks, streams, and other low-lying and flood-prone locations. Additional details. Thunderstorms will produce heavy rainfall tonight through Sunday morning. Rainfall amounts will range from 1.75 to 2.75 inches. You should monitor later forecasts and be alert for possible flood warnings. Those living in areas prone to flooding should be prepared to take action should flooding develop. Repeating, a flood watch remains in effect from 7 p.m. until 1 p.m. Sunday for the following counties: in Kansas, Douglas, Geary, Jackson, Jefferson, Potawatomi, Riley, Shawnee, and Wabansee. Now here is your National Weather Service forecast. Flood watch remains in effect from this evening through Sunday afternoon. Today, partly sunny with a slight chance of showers and thunderstorms. Highs in the middle 80s. East winds 5 to 10 miles per hour. Chance of rain 20%. Tonight, a chance of showers and thunderstorms in the evening, then showers with thunderstorms likely after midnight. Some thunderstorms may produce heavy rainfall. Locally heavy rainfall possible after midnight. Humid with lows in the upper 60s. Southeast winds 10 to 15 miles per hour with gusts up to 25 miles per hour. Chance of rain near 100%. Sunday, mostly cloudy with showers with a chance of thunderstorms in the morning, then partly sunny with a chance of showers and thunderstorms in the afternoon. Some thunderstorms may produce heavy rainfall in the morning. Humid with highs in the middle 80s. Southwest winds 10 to 15 miles per hour, becoming northwest in the afternoon. Chance of rain 90%. Sunday night, partly cloudy with a slight chance of showers and thunderstorms in the evening, then mostly cloudy after midnight. Lows around 60. North winds 10 to 15 miles per hour. Monday, mostly cloudy in the morning, then becoming mostly sunny. Highs in the upper 70s. Northeast winds 5 to 10 miles per hour. Monday night through Tuesday night, partly cloudy. Lows in the lower 60s. Highs in the lower 80s. Wednesday, mostly sunny. Monday night through Tuesday night, partly cloudy. Lows in the lower 60s. Highs in the lower 80s. Wednesday, mostly sunny. A slight chance of showers and thunderstorms in the afternoon. Highs in the lower 80s. Wednesday night, mostly cloudy with a chance of showers and thunderstorms. Lows in the lower 60s. Chance of rain 40%. Thursday, mostly cloudy in the morning, then becoming partly sunny. A slight chance of thunderstorms. A chance of showers, mainly in the morning. Highs in the lower 80s. Chance of rain 30%. Thursday night, partly cloudy in the evening, then becoming mostly cloudy. A slight chance of thunderstorms. A slight chance of showers in the evening, then a chance of showers after midnight. Lows in the lower 60s. Chance of rain 40%. Friday, partly sunny. A chance of showers with a slight chance of thunderstorms in the morning, then a chance of showers and thunderstorms in the afternoon. Highs in the lower 80s. Chance of rain 40%. This hazardous weather outlook is for portions of central Kansas, east central Kansas, north central Kansas, and northeast Kansas. For today and tonight, a round of severe storms are possible for portions of northeast Kansas this evening and tonight. The primary hazard will be damaging wind gusts and large hail. Increasing moisture will cause heavy rainfall, which increase the risk for flooding. A flood watch is in effect for the entire area through 1 p.m. Sunday, and for the southeast counties through 7 p.m. Sunday. For Sunday through Friday, severe storms may continue into Sunday morning across east central Kansas, along with the potential for heavy rainfall. Spotters may be needed tonight. The Topeka, Kansas climate summary for yesterday, June 19, 2026. Yesterday's high temperature was 83 degrees. The normal high is 87.

record high is 109 degrees, which was set in 1936. Yesterday's low temperature was 54 degrees. The normal low is 66. The record low is 47 degrees, which was set in 1976. 0.06 inches of precipitation fell yesterday, which brings the monthly total to 3.46 inches. This is 0.19 inches above the normal amount of 3.27 inches for June. The total precipitation for the year now stands at 19.79 inches, which is 3.09 inches above normal. Yesterday the maximum wind observed was 25 miles an hour from the south. The highest wind gust observed was 32 miles per hour from the south. The normal high temperature for today is 87 degrees, and the normal low is 67. The record high for today is 105, which occurred in 1918, and the record low is 49, which occurred in 1976. Sunrise today is at 5:57 a.m. and sunset is at 8:52 p.m. The Manhattan, Kansas climate summary for yesterday, June 19, 2026. Yesterday's high temperature was 85 degrees. The normal high is 88. Yesterday's low temperature was 54 degrees. The normal low is 65. 0.12 inches of precipitation fell yesterday, which brings the monthly total to 5.87 inches. This is 2.64 inches above the normal amount of 3.23 inches for June. The total precipitation for the year now stands at 14.17 inches, which is 0.28 inches below normal. Yesterday the maximum wind observed was 28 miles an hour from the southeast. The highest wind gust observed was 40 miles per hour from the southeast. The normal high temperature for today is 88 degrees, and the normal low is 65. Sunrise today is at 6:01 a.m. and sunset is at 8:56 p.m. This is NOAA Weather Radio Station WXK91 in Topeka. Here are the 8 a.m. conditions for the local area. At Topeka, it was sunny. The temperature was 67 degrees, the dew point 62, and the relative humidity was 84%. The wind was east at 6 miles an hour. The pressure was 30.03 inches and falling. At Manhattan, it was partly sunny. The temperature was 66 degrees, the dew point 60, and the relative humidity was 81%. The wind was calm. Around the region, it was sunny, with a temperature of 68 at Lawrence, 71 at Kansas City, and 68 at Emporia. It was mostly sunny, with a temperature of 60 at Omaha, and 68 at Springfield. It was cloudy, with a temperature of 64 at Concordia, 64 at Beatrice, and 69 at Wichita. Once again, at Manhattan, it was 66 degrees under partly sunny skies. Once again, at Topeka, it was 67 degrees under sunny skies. This is NOAA Weather Radio WXK91 in Topeka. The current time is 8:38 a.m. Central Daylight Time. Flood watch in effect from this evening through Sunday evening. Flooding caused by excessive rainfall continues to be possible. Where, a portion of east central Kansas, including the following counties, Anderson, Coffee, Franklin, Lyon, and Osage. When, from this evening through Sunday evening. Impacts, excessive runoff may result in flooding of rivers, creeks, streams, and other low-lying and flood-prone locations. Additional details, thunderstorms will produce heavy rainfall tonight through Sunday. Rainfall amounts will range from 1.75 to 2.5 inches. You should monitor later forecasts and be alert for possible flood warnings. Those living in areas prone to flooding should be prepared to take action should flooding develop. Repeating, the flood watch has been extended until 7 p.m. Sunday and expanded to include the following county, Osage, Kansas. Flood watch in effect from this evening through Sunday afternoon. Flooding caused by excessive rainfall continues to be possible. Where, portions of central and east central Kansas, including the following counties, in central Kansas, Dickinson,
in East Central Kansas, Morris. When, from this evening through Sunday afternoon. Impacts, excessive runoff may result in flooding of rivers, creeks, streams, and other low-lying and flood-prone locations. Additional details, thunderstorms will produce heavy rainfall tonight through Sunday morning. Rainfall amounts will range from 1.75 to 2.5 inches. You should monitor later forecasts and be alert for possible flood warnings. Those living in areas prone to flooding should be prepared to take action should flooding develop. Repeating, a flood watch remains in effect from 7 p.m. until 1 p.m. Sunday, and now includes the following county, Morris, Kansas. Flood watch remains in effect from this evening through Sunday afternoon. Flooding caused by excessive rainfall continues to be possible. Where, portions of East Central, North Central, and Northeast Kansas, including the following counties, in East Central Kansas, Douglas, Geary, Shawnee and Waubonsee. In North Central Kansas, Clay, Cloud, Ottawa, Republic and Washington. In Northeast Kansas, Brown, Jackson, Jefferson, Marshall, Nemaha, Pottawatomie and Riley. When, from this evening through Sunday afternoon. Impacts, excessive runoff may result in flooding of rivers, creeks, streams, and other low-lying and flood-prone locations. Additional details, thunderstorms will produce heavy rainfall tonight through Sunday morning. Rainfall amounts will range from 1.75 to 2.75 inches. You should monitor later forecasts and be alert for possible flood warnings. Those living in areas prone to flooding should be prepared to take action should flooding develop. Repeating, a flood watch remains in effect from 7 p.m. until 1 p.m. Sunday for the following counties, in Kansas, Douglas, Geary, Jackson, Jefferson, Pottawatomie, Riley, Shawnee and Waubonsee. Now here is your National Weather Service forecast. Flood watch remains in effect from this evening through Sunday afternoon. Today, partly sunny with a slight chance of showers and thunderstorms. Highs in the middle 80s. East winds 5 to 10 miles per hour. Chance of rain 20%. Tonight, a chance of showers and thunderstorms in the evening, then showers with thunderstorms likely after midnight. Some thunderstorms may produce heavy rainfall. Locally heavy rainfall possible after midnight. Humid with lows in the upper 60s. Southeast winds 10 to 15 miles per hour with gusts up to 25 miles per hour. Chance of rain near 100%. Sunday, mostly cloudy with showers with a chance of thunderstorms in the morning, then partly sunny with a chance of showers and thunderstorms in the afternoon. Some thunderstorms may produce heavy rainfall in the morning. Humid with highs in the middle 80s. Southwest winds 10 to 15 miles per hour, becoming northwest in the afternoon. Chance of rain 90%. Sunday night, partly cloudy with a slight chance of showers and thunderstorms in the evening, then mostly cloudy after midnight. Lows around 60. North winds 10 to 15 miles per hour. Monday, mostly cloudy in the morning, then becoming mostly sunny. Highs in the upper 70s. Northeast winds 5 to 10 miles per hour. Monday night through Tuesday night, partly cloudy. Lows in the lower 60s. Highs in the lower 80s. Wednesday, mostly sunny. A slight chance of showers and thunderstorms in the afternoon. Highs in the lower 80s. Wednesday night, mostly cloudy with a chance of showers and thunderstorms. Lows in the lower 60s. Chance of rain 40%. Thursday, mostly cloudy in the morning, then becoming partly sunny. A slight chance of thunderstorms. A chance of showers, mainly in the morning. Highs in the lower 80s. Chance of rain 30%. Thursday night, partly cloudy in the evening, then becoming mostly cloudy. A slight chance of thunderstorms. A slight chance of showers in the evening, then a chance of showers after midnight. Lows in the lower 60s. Chance of rain 40%. Friday, partly sunny.

chance of showers with a slight chance of thunderstorms in the morning, then a chance of showers and thunderstorms in the afternoon. Highs in the lower 80s. Chance of rain 40%. This hazardous weather outlook is for portions of central Kansas, east central Kansas, north central Kansas, and northeast Kansas. For today and tonight, a round of severe storms are possible for portions of northeast Kansas this evening and tonight. The primary hazard will be damaging wind gusts and large hail. Increasing moisture will cause heavy rainfall, which increase the risk for flooding. A flood watch is in effect for the entire area through 1 p.m. Sunday, and for the southeast counties through 7 p.m. Sunday. For Sunday through Friday, severe storms may continue into Sunday morning across east central Kansas, along with the potential for heavy rainfall. Spotters may be needed tonight. The Topeka, Kansas climate summary for yesterday, June 19, 2026. Yesterday's high temperature was 83 degrees. The normal high is 87. The record high is 109 degrees, which was set in 1936. Yesterday's low temperature was 54 degrees. The normal low is 66. The record low is 47 degrees, which was set in 1976. 0.06 inches of precipitation fell yesterday, which brings the monthly total to 3.46 inches. This is 0.19 inches above the normal amount of 3.27 inches for June. The total precipitation for the year now stands at 19.79 inches, which is 3.09 inches above normal. Yesterday the maximum wind observed was 25 miles an hour from the south. The highest wind gust observed was 32 miles per hour from the south. The normal high temperature for today is 87 degrees, and the normal low is 67. The record high for today is 105, which occurred in 1918, and the record low is 49, which occurred in 1976. Sunrise today is at 5:57 a.m. and sunset is at 8:52 p.m. The Manhattan, Kansas climate summary for yesterday, June 19, 2026. Yesterday's high temperature was 85 degrees. The normal high is 88. Yesterday's low temperature was 54 degrees. The normal low is 65. 0.12 inches of precipitation fell yesterday, which brings the monthly total to 5.87 inches. This is 2.64 inches above the normal amount of 3.23 inches for June. The total precipitation for the year now stands at 14.17 inches, which is 0.28 inches below normal. Yesterday the maximum wind observed was 28 miles an hour from the southeast. The highest wind gust observed was 40 miles per hour from the southeast. The normal high temperature for today is 88 degrees, and the normal low is 65. Sunrise today is at 6:01 a.m. and sunset is at 8:56 p.m. This is NOAA Weather Radio Station WXK91 in Topeka. Here are the 8 a.m. conditions for the local area. At Topeka, it was sunny. The temperature was 67 degrees, the dew point 62, and the relative humidity was 84%. The wind was east at 6 miles an hour. The pressure was 30.03 inches and falling. At Manhattan, it was partly sunny. The temperature was 66 degrees, the dew point 60, and the relative humidity was 81%. The wind was calm. Around the region, it was sunny, with a temperature of 68 at Lawrence, 71 at Kansas City, and 68 at Emporia. It was mostly sunny, with a temperature of 60 at Omaha, and 68 at Springfield. It was cloudy, with a temperature of 64 at Concordia, 64 at Beatrice, and 69 at Wichita. Once again, at Manhattan, it was 66 degrees under partly sunny skies. Once again, at Topeka, it was 67 degrees under sunny skies. Flood watch in effect from this evening through Sunday evening. Flooding caused by excessive rainfall continues to be possible. Where, a portion of east central Kansas, including the following counties, Anderson, Coffee, Franklin, Lyon, and Osage. When,

from this evening through Sunday evening. Impacts. Excessive runoff may result in flooding of rivers, creeks, streams, and other low-lying and flood-prone locations. Additional details. Thunderstorms will produce heavy rainfall tonight through Sunday. Rainfall amounts will range from 1.75 to 2.5 inches. You should monitor later forecasts and be alert for possible flood warnings. Those living in areas prone to flooding should be prepared to take action should flooding develop. Repeating, the flood watch has been extended until 7 p.m. Sunday and expanded to include the following county, Osage, Kansas. Flood watch in effect from this evening through Sunday afternoon. Flooding caused by excessive rainfall continues to be possible. Where, portions of central and east central Kansas, including the following counties, in central Kansas, Dickinson. In east central Kansas, Morris. When, from this evening through Sunday afternoon. Impacts, excessive runoff may result in flooding of rivers, creeks, streams, and other low-lying and flood-prone locations. Additional details, thunderstorms will produce heavy rainfall tonight through Sunday morning. Rainfall amounts will range from 1.75 to 2.5 inches. You should monitor later forecasts and be alert for possible flood warnings. Those living in areas prone to flooding should be prepared to take action should flooding develop. Repeating, a flood watch remains in effect from 7 p.m. until 1 p.m. Sunday, and now includes the following county, Morris, Kansas. Flood watch remains in effect from this evening through Sunday afternoon. Flooding caused by excessive rainfall continues to be possible. Where, portions of east central, north central, and northeast Kansas, including the following counties, in east central Kansas, Douglas, Geary, Shawnee and Waubonsee. In north central Kansas, Clay, Cloud, Ottawa, Republic and Washington. In northeast Kansas, Brown, Jackson, Jefferson, Marshall, Nemaha, Pottawatomie and Riley. When, from this evening through Sunday afternoon. Impacts, excessive runoff may result in flooding of rivers, creeks, streams, and other low-lying and flood-prone locations. Additional details, thunderstorms will produce heavy rainfall tonight through Sunday morning. Rainfall amounts will range from 1.75 to 2.75 inches. You should monitor later forecasts and be alert for possible flood warnings. Those living in areas prone to flooding should be prepared to take action should flooding develop. Repeating, a flood watch remains in effect from 7 p.m. until 1 p.m. Sunday for the following counties, in Kansas, Douglas, Geary, Jackson, Jefferson, Pottawatomie, Riley, Shawnee and Waubonsee. The current time is 8:53 a.m. Central Daylight Time. Now here is your National Weather Service forecast. Flood watch remains in effect from this evening through Sunday afternoon. Today, partly sunny with a slight chance of showers and thunderstorms. Highs in the middle 80s. East winds 5 to 10 miles per hour. Chance of rain 20%. Tonight, a chance of showers and thunderstorms in the evening, then showers with thunderstorms likely after midnight. Some thunderstorms may produce heavy rainfall. Locally heavy rainfall possible after midnight. Humid with lows in the upper 60s. Southeast winds 10 to 15 miles per hour with gusts up to 25 miles per hour. Chance of rain near 100%. Sunday, mostly cloudy with showers with a chance of thunderstorms in the morning, then partly sunny with a chance of showers and thunderstorms in the afternoon. Some thunderstorms may produce heavy rainfall in the morning. Humid with highs in the middle 80s. Southwest winds 10 to 15 miles per hour, becoming northwest in the afternoon. Chance of rain 90%. Sunday night, partly cloudy with a slight chance of showers and thunderstorms in the evening, then mostly cloudy after midnight. Lows around 60. North winds 10 to 15 miles per hour. Monday, mostly cloudy in the morning, then becoming mostly sunny. Highs in the upper 70s.
northeast winds 5 to 10 miles per hour. Monday night through Tuesday night, partly cloudy. Lows in the lower 60s. Highs in the lower 80s. Wednesday, mostly sunny. A slight chance of showers and thunderstorms in the afternoon. Highs in the lower 80s. Wednesday night, mostly cloudy with a chance of showers and thunderstorms. Lows in the lower 60s. Chance of rain 40%. Thursday, mostly cloudy in the morning, then becoming partly sunny. A slight chance of thunderstorms. A chance of showers, mainly in the morning. Highs in the lower 80s. Chance of rain 30%. Thursday night, partly cloudy in the evening, then becoming mostly cloudy. A slight chance of thunderstorms. A slight chance of showers in the evening, then a chance of showers after midnight. Lows in the lower 60s. Chance of rain 40%. Friday, partly sunny. A chance of showers with a slight chance of thunderstorms in the morning, then a chance of showers and thunderstorms in the afternoon. Highs in the lower 80s. Chance of rain 40%. This hazardous weather outlook is for portions of central Kansas, east central Kansas, north central Kansas, and northeast Kansas. For today and tonight, a round of severe storms are possible for portions of northeast Kansas this evening and tonight. The primary hazard will be damaging wind gusts and large hail. Increasing moisture will cause heavy rainfall, which increase the risk for flooding. A flood watch is in effect for the entire area through 1 p.m. Sunday, and for the southeast counties through 7 p.m. Sunday. For Sunday through Friday, severe storms may continue into Sunday morning across east-central Kansas, along with the potential for heavy rainfall. Spotters may be needed tonight. The Topeka, Kansas climate summary for yesterday, June 19, 2026. Yesterday's high temperature was 83 degrees. The normal high is 87. The record high is 109 degrees, which was set in 1936. Yesterday's low temperature was 54 degrees. The normal low is 66. The record low is 47 degrees, which was set in 1976. 0.06 inches of precipitation fell yesterday, which brings the monthly total to 3.46 inches. This is 0.19 inches above the normal amount of 3.27 inches for June. The total precipitation for the year now stands at 19.79 inches, which is 3.09 inches above normal. Yesterday, the maximum wind observed was 25 miles an hour from the south. The highest wind gust observed was 32 miles per hour from the south. The normal high temperature for today is 87 degrees, and the normal low is 67. The record high for today is 105, which occurred in 1918, and the record low is 49, which occurred in 1976. Sunrise today is at 5:57 a.m. and sunset is at 8:52 p.m. The Manhattan, Kansas climate summary for yesterday, June 19, 2026. Yesterday's high temperature was 85 degrees. The normal high is 88. Yesterday's low temperature was 54 degrees. The normal low is 65. 0.12 inches of precipitation fell yesterday, which brings the monthly total to 5.87 inches. This is 2.64 inches above the normal amount of 3.23 inches for June. The total precipitation for the year now stands at 14.17 inches, which is 0.28 inches below normal. Yesterday, the maximum wind observed was 28 miles an hour from the southeast. The highest wind gust observed was 40 miles per hour from the southeast. The normal high temperature for today is 88 degrees, and the normal low is 65. Sunrise today is at 6:01 a.m. and sunset is at 8:56 p.m. This is NOAA Weather Radio Station WXK91 in Topeka. Here are the 8 a.m. conditions for the local area. At Topeka, it was sunny. The temperature was 67 degrees, the dew point 62, and the relative humidity was 84%. The wind was east at 6 miles an hour.
The pressure was 30.03 inches and falling.

at Manhattan, it was partly sunny. The temperature was 66 degrees, the dew point 60, and the relative humidity was 81%. The wind was calm. Around the region, it was sunny, with a temperature of 68 at Lawrence, 71 at Kansas City, and 68 at Emporia. It was mostly sunny, with a temperature of 60 at Omaha, and 68 at Springfield. It was cloudy, with a temperature of 64 at Concordia, 64 at Beatrice, and 69 at Wichita. Once again, at Manhattan, it was 66 degrees under partly sunny skies. Once again, at Topeka, it was 67 degrees under sunny skies. Flood watch in effect from this evening through Sunday evening. Flooding caused by excessive rainfall continues to be possible. Where, a portion of east central Kansas, including the following counties, Anderson, Coffee, Franklin, Lyon, and Osage. When, from this evening through Sunday evening. Impacts, excessive runoff may result in flooding of rivers, creeks, streams, and other low-lying and flood-prone locations. Additional details, thunderstorms will produce heavy rainfall tonight through Sunday. Rainfall amounts will range from 1.75 to 2.5 inches. You should monitor later forecasts and be alert for possible flood warnings. Those living in areas prone to flooding should be prepared to take action should flooding develop. Repeating, the flood watch has been extended until 7 p.m. Sunday and expanded to include the following county, Osage, Kansas. Flood watch in effect from this evening through Sunday afternoon. Flooding caused by excessive rainfall continues to be possible. Where, portions of central and east central Kansas, including the following counties, in central Kansas, Dickinson. In east central Kansas, Morris. When, from this evening through Sunday afternoon. Impacts, excessive runoff may result in flooding of rivers, creeks, streams, and other low-lying and flood-prone locations. Additional details, thunderstorms will produce heavy rainfall tonight through Sunday morning. Rainfall amounts will range from 1.75 to 2.5 inches. You should monitor later forecasts and be alert for possible flood warnings. Those living in areas prone to flooding should be prepared to take action should flooding develop. Repeating, a flood watch remains in effect from 7 p.m. until 1 p.m. Sunday, and now includes the following county, Morris, Kansas. Flood watch remains in effect from this evening through Sunday afternoon. Flooding caused by excessive rainfall continues to be possible. Where, portions of east central, north central, and northeast Kansas, including the following counties, in east central Kansas, Douglas, Geary, Shawnee, and Wabansee. In north central Kansas, Clay, Cloud, Ottawa, Republic, and Washington. In northeast Kansas, Brown, Jackson, Jefferson, Marshall, Nemaha, Pottawatomie, and Riley. When, from this evening through Sunday afternoon. Impacts, excessive runoff may result in flooding of rivers, creeks, streams, and other low-lying and flood-prone locations. Additional details, thunderstorms will produce heavy rainfall tonight through Sunday morning. Rainfall amounts will range from 1.75 to 2.75 inches. You should monitor later forecasts and be alert for possible flood warnings. Those living in areas prone to flooding should be prepared to take action should flooding develop. Repeating, a flood watch remains in effect from 7 p.m. until 1 p.m. Sunday for the following counties, in Kansas, Douglas, Geary, Jackson, Jefferson, Pottawatomie, Riley, Shawnee, and Wabansee. Now here is your National Weather Service forecast. Flood watch remains in effect from this evening through Sunday afternoon. Today, partly sunny with a slight chance of showers and thunderstorms. Highs in the middle 80s. East winds 5 to 10 miles per hour. Chance of rain 20%. Tonight, a chance of showers and thunderstorms in the evening, then showers with thunderstorms likely after midnight. Some thunderstorms may produce heavy rainfall. Locally heavy rainfall possible after midnight.
humid with lows in the upper 60s. Southeast winds 10 to 15 miles per hour with gusts up to 25 miles per hour. Chance of rain near 100%. Sunday, mostly cloudy with showers with a chance of thunderstorms in the morning, then partly sunny with a chance of showers and thunderstorms in the afternoon. Some thunderstorms may produce heavy rainfall in the morning. Humid with highs in the middle 80s. Southwest winds 10 to 15 miles per hour, becoming northwest in the afternoon. Chance of rain 90%. Sunday night, partly cloudy with a slight chance of showers and thunderstorms in the evening, then mostly cloudy after midnight. Lows around 60. North winds 10 to 15 miles per hour. Monday, mostly cloudy in the morning, then becoming mostly sunny. Highs in the upper 70s. Northeast winds 5 to 10 miles per hour. Monday night through Tuesday night, partly cloudy. Lows in the lower 60s. Highs in the lower 80s. Wednesday, mostly sunny. A slight chance of showers and thunderstorms in the afternoon. Highs in the lower 80s. Wednesday night, mostly cloudy with a chance of showers and thunderstorms. Lows in the lower 60s. Chance of rain 40%. Thursday, mostly cloudy in the morning, then becoming partly sunny. A slight chance of thunderstorms. A chance of showers, mainly in the morning. Highs in the lower 80s. Chance of rain 30%. Thursday night, partly cloudy in the evening, then becoming mostly cloudy. A slight chance of thunderstorms. A slight chance of showers in the evening, then a chance of showers after midnight. Lows in the lower 60s. Chance of rain 40%. Friday, partly sunny. A chance of showers with a slight chance of thunderstorms in the morning, then a chance of showers and thunderstorms in the afternoon. Highs in the lower 80s. Chance of rain 40%. This hazardous weather outlook is for portions of central Kansas, east central Kansas, north central Kansas, and northeast Kansas. For today and tonight, a round of severe storms are possible for portions of northeast Kansas this evening and tonight. The primary hazard will be damaging wind gusts and large hail. Increasing moisture will cause heavy rainfall, which increase the risk for flooding. A flood watch is in effect for the entire area through 1 p.m. Sunday, and for the southeast counties through 7 p.m. Sunday. For Sunday through Friday, severe storms may continue into Sunday morning across east central Kansas, along with the potential for heavy rainfall. Spotters may be needed tonight. The current time is 9:08 a.m. Central Daylight Time. The Topeka, Kansas climate summary for yesterday, June 19, 2026. Yesterday's high temperature was 83 degrees. The normal high is 87. The record high is 109 degrees, which was set in 1936. Yesterday's low temperature was 54 degrees. The normal low is 66. The record low is 47 degrees, which was set in 1976. 0.06 inches of precipitation fell yesterday, which brings the monthly total to 3.46 inches. This is 0.19 inches above the normal amount of 3.27 inches for June. The total precipitation for the year now stands at 19.79 inches, which is 3.09 inches above normal. Yesterday hour from the south. The highest wind gust observed was 32 miles per hour from the south. The normal high temperature for today is 87 degrees, and the normal low is 67. The record high for today is 105, which occurred in 1918, and the record low is 49, which occurred in 1976. Sunrise today is at 5:57 a.m. and sunset is at 8:52 p.m. The Manhattan, Kansas climate summary for yesterday, June 19, 2026. Yesterday's high temperature was 85 degrees. The normal high is 88. Yesterday's low temperature was 54 degrees. The normal low is 65. 0.12 inches of precipitation fell yesterday, which brings the monthly total to 5.87 inches.

This is 2.64 inches above the normal amount of 3.23 inches for June. The total precipitation for the year now stands at 14.17 inches, which is 0.28 inches below normal. Yesterday, the maximum wind observed was 28 miles an hour from the southeast. The highest wind gust observed was 40 miles per hour from the southeast. The normal high temperature for today is 88 degrees, and the normal low is 65. Sunrise today is at 6:01 a.m. and sunset is at 8:56 p.m. This is NOAA Weather Radio Station WXK91 in Topeka. Flood watch in effect from this evening through Sunday evening. Flooding caused by excessive rainfall continues to be possible. Where, a portion of east central Kansas, including the following counties, Anderson, Coffee, Franklin, Lyon, and Osage. When, from this evening through Sunday evening. Impacts, excessive runoff may result in flooding of rivers, creeks, streams, and other low-lying and flood-prone locations. Additional details, thunderstorms will produce heavy rainfall tonight through Sunday. Rainfall amounts will range from 1.75 to 2.5 inches. You should monitor later forecasts and be alert for possible flood warnings. Those living in areas prone to flooding should be prepared to take action should flooding develop. Repeating, the flood watch has been extended until 7 p.m. Sunday and expanded to include the following county, Osage, Kansas. Flood watch in effect from this evening through Sunday afternoon. Flooding caused by excessive rainfall continues to be possible. Where, portions of central and east central Kansas, including the following counties, in central Kansas, Dickinson. In east central Kansas, Morris. When, from this evening through Sunday afternoon. Impacts, excessive runoff may result in flooding of rivers, creeks, streams, and other low-lying and flood-prone locations. Additional details, thunderstorms will produce heavy rainfall tonight through Sunday morning. Rainfall amounts will range from 1.75 to 2.5 inches. You should monitor later forecasts and be alert for possible flood warnings. Those living in areas prone to flooding should be prepared to take action should flooding develop. Repeating, a flood watch remains in effect from 7 p.m. until 1 p.m. Sunday, and now includes the following county, Morris, Kansas. Flood watch remains in effect from this evening through Sunday afternoon. Flooding caused by excessive rainfall continues to be possible. Where, portions of east central, north central, and northeast Kansas, including the following counties, in east central Kansas, Douglas, Geary, Shawnee, and Waubonsee. In north central Kansas, Clay, Cloud, Ottawa, Republic, and Washington. In northeast Kansas, Brown, Jackson, Jefferson, Marshall, Nemaha, Pottawatomie, and Riley. When, from this evening through Sunday afternoon. Impacts, excessive runoff may result in flooding of rivers, creeks, streams, and other low-lying and flood-prone locations. Additional details, thunderstorms will produce heavy rainfall tonight through Sunday morning. Rainfall amounts will range from 1.75 to 2.75 inches. You should monitor later forecasts and be alert for possible flood warnings. Those living in areas prone to flooding should be prepared to take action should flooding develop. Repeating, a flood watch remains in effect from 7 p.m. until 1 p.m. Sunday for the following counties, in Kansas, Douglas, Geary, Jackson, Jefferson, Pottawatomie, Riley, Shawnee, and Waubonsee. Now here is your National Weather Service forecast. Flood watch remains in effect from this evening through Sunday afternoon. Today, partly sunny with a slight chance of showers and thunderstorms. Highs in the middle 80s. East winds 5 to 10 miles per hour. Chance of rain 20%. Tonight, a chance of showers and thunderstorms in the evening, then showers with thunderstorms likely after midnight. Some thunderstorms may produce heavy rainfall. Locally heavy rainfall possible after midnight. Humid with lows in the upper 60s. Southeast wind.

North winds 10 to 15 miles per hour. Monday, mostly cloudy in the morning, then becoming mostly sunny. Highs in the upper 70s. Northeast winds 5 to 10 miles per hour. Monday night through Tuesday night, partly cloudy. Lows in the

Wednesday night, mostly cloudy with a chance of showers and thunderstorms. Lows in the lower 60s. Chance of rain 40%. Thursday, mostly cloudy in the morning, then becoming partly sunny. A slight chance of thunderstorms. A chance of showers, mainly in the morning. Highs in the lower 80s. Chance of rain 30%. Thursday night, partly cloudy in the evening, then becoming mostly cloudy. A slight chance of thunderstorms. A slight chance of showers in the evening, then a chance of showers after midnight. Lows in the lower 60s. Chance of rain 40%. Friday, partly sunny. A chance of showers with a slight chance of thunderstorms in the morning, then a chance of showers and thunderstorms in the afternoon. Highs in the lower 80s. Chance of rain 40%. This hazardous weather outlook is for portions of central Kansas, east central Kansas, north central Kansas, and northeast Kansas. For today and tonight, a round of severe storms are possible for portions of northeast Kansas this evening and tonight. The primary hazard will be damaging wind gusts and large hail. Increasing moisture will cause heavy rainfall, which increase the risk for flooding. A flood watch is in effect for the entire area through 1 p.m. Sunday, and for the southeast counties through 7 p.m. Sunday. For Sunday through Friday, severe storms may continue into Sunday morning across east central Kansas, along with the potential for heavy rainfall. Spotters may be needed tonight. The Topeka, Kansas climate summary for yesterday, June 19, 2026. Yesterday's high temperature was 83 degrees. The normal high is 87. The record high is 109 degrees, which was set in 1936. Yesterday's low temperature was 54 degrees. The normal low is 66. The record low is 47 degrees, which was set in 1976. 0.06 inches of precipitation fell yesterday, which brings the monthly total to 3.46 inches. This is 0.19 inches above the normal amount of 3.27 inches for June. The total precipitation for the year now stands at 19.79 inches, which is 3.09 inches above normal. Yesterday, the maximum wind observed was 25 miles an hour from the south. The highest wind gust observed was 32 miles per hour from the south. The normal high temperature for today is 87 degrees, and the normal low is 67. The record high for today is 105, which occurred in 1918, and the record low is 49, which occurred in 1976. Sunrise today is at 5:57 a.m. and sunset is at 8:52 p.m. The Manhattan, Kansas climate summary for yesterday, June 19, 2026. Yesterday's high temperature was 85 degrees. The normal high is 88. Yesterday's low temperature was 54 degrees. The normal low is 65. 0.12 inches of precipitation fell yesterday, which brings the monthly total to 5.87 inches. This is 2.64 inches above the normal amount of 3.23 inches for June. The total precipitation for the year now stands at 14.17 inches, which is 0.28 inches below normal. Yesterday, the maximum wind observed was 28 miles an hour from the southeast. The highest wind gust observed was 40 miles per hour from the southeast. The normal high temperature for today is 88 degrees, and the normal low is 65. Sunrise today is at 6:01 a.m. and sunset is at 8:56 p.m. This is NOAA Weather Radio Station WXK91 in Topeka. Here are the 9 a.m. conditions for the local area. At Topeka, it was sunny. The temperature was 71 degrees, the dew point 63, and the relative humidity was 75%. The wind was east at 3 miles an hour. The pressure was 30.03 inches and steady. At Manhattan, it was partly sunny. The temperature was 69 degrees, the dew point 62, and the relative humidity was 78%. The wind was east at 5 miles an hour. Around the region, it was sunny, with a temperature of 71.

at Lawrence, 74 at Kansas City, and 71 at Emporia. At Omaha, it was mostly sunny, with a temperature of 66. It was partly sunny, with a temperature of 67 at Beatrice, 72 at Springfield, and 72 at Wichita. At Concordia, it was cloudy, with a temperature of 65. Once again, at Manhattan, it was 69 degrees under partly sunny skies. Once again, at Topeka, it was 71 degrees under sunny skies. Flood watch in effect from this evening through Sunday evening. Flooding caused by excessive rainfall continues to be possible. Where, a portion of east central Kansas, including the following counties, Anderson, Coffee, Franklin, Lyon, and Osage. When, from this evening through Sunday evening. Impacts, excessive runoff may result in flooding of rivers, creeks, streams, and other low-lying and flood-prone locations. Additional details, thunderstorms will produce heavy rainfall tonight through Sunday. Rainfall amounts will range from 1.75 to 2.5 inches. You should monitor later forecasts and be alert for possible flood warnings. Those living in areas prone to flooding should be prepared to take action should flooding develop. Repeating, the flood watch has been extended until 7 p.m. Sunday and expanded to include the following county, Osage, Kansas. The current time is 9:23 a.m. Central Daylight Time. Flood watch in effect from this evening through Sunday afternoon. Flooding caused by excessive rainfall continues to be possible. Where, portions of central and east central Kansas, including the following counties, in central Kansas, Dickinson. In east central Kansas, Morris. When, from this evening through Sunday afternoon. Impacts, excessive runoff may result in flooding of rivers, creeks, streams, and other low-lying and flood-prone locations. Additional details, thunderstorms will produce heavy rainfall tonight through Sunday morning. Rainfall amounts will range from 1.75 to 2.5 inches. You should monitor later forecasts and be alert for possible flood warnings. Those living in areas prone to flooding should be prepared to take action should flooding develop. Repeating, a flood watch remains in effect from 7 p.m. until 1 p.m. Sunday, and now includes the following county, Morris, Kansas. Flood watch remains in effect from this evening through Sunday afternoon. Flooding caused by excessive rainfall continues to be possible. Where, portions of east central, north central, and northeast Kansas, including the following counties, in east central Kansas, Douglas, Geary, Shawnee, and Wabansee. In north central Kansas, Clay, Cloud, Ottawa, Republic, and Washington. In northeast Kansas, Brown, Jackson, Jefferson, Marshall, Nemaha, Pottawatomie, and Riley. When, from this evening through Sunday afternoon. Impacts, excessive runoff may result in flooding of rivers, creeks, streams, and other low-lying and flood-prone locations. Additional details, thunderstorms will produce heavy rainfall tonight through Sunday morning. Rainfall amounts will range from 1.75 to 2.75 inches. You should monitor later forecasts and be alert for possible flood warnings. Those living in areas prone to flooding should be prepared to take action should flooding develop. Repeating, a flood watch remains in effect from 7 p.m. until 1 p.m. Sunday for the following counties, in Kansas, Douglas, Geary, Jackson, Jefferson, Pottawatomie, Riley, Shawnee, and Wabansee. Now here is your National Weather Service forecast. Flood watch remains in effect from this evening through Sunday afternoon. Today, partly sunny with a slight chance of showers and thunderstorms. Highs in the middle 80s. East winds 5 to 10 miles per hour. Chance of rain 20%. Tonight, a chance of showers and thunderstorms in the evening, then showers with thunderstorms likely after midnight. Some thunderstorms may produce heavy rainfall. Locally heavy rainfall possible after midnight. Humid with lows in the upper 60s.
southeast winds 10 to 15 miles per hour with gusts up

to 25 miles per hour. Chance of rain near 100%. Sunday, mostly cloudy with showers with a chance of thunderstorms in the morning, then partly sunny with a chance of showers and thunderstorms in the afternoon. Some thunderstorms may produce heavy rainfall in the morning. Humid with highs in the middle 80s. Southwest winds 10 to 15 miles per hour, becoming northwest in the afternoon. Chance of rain 90%. Sunday night, partly cloudy with a slight chance of showers and thunderstorms in the evening, then mostly cloudy after midnight. Lows around 60. North winds 10 to 15 miles per hour. Monday, mostly cloudy in the morning, then becoming mostly sunny. Highs in the upper 70s. Northeast winds 5 to 10 miles per hour. Monday night through Tuesday night, partly cloudy. Lows in the lower 60s. Highs in the lower 80s. Wednesday, mostly sunny. A slight chance of showers and thunderstorms in the afternoon. Highs in the lower 80s. Wednesday night, mostly cloudy with a chance of showers and thunderstorms. Lows in the lower 60s. Chance of rain 40%. Thursday, mostly cloudy in the morning, then becoming partly sunny. A slight chance of thunderstorms. A chance of showers, mainly in the morning. Highs in the lower 80s. Chance of rain 30%. Thursday night, partly cloudy in the evening, then becoming mostly cloudy. A slight chance of thunderstorms. A slight chance of showers in the evening, then a chance of showers after midnight. Lows in the lower 60s. Chance of rain 40%. Friday, partly sunny. A chance of showers with a slight chance of thunderstorms in the morning, then a chance of showers and thunderstorms in the afternoon. Highs in the lower 80s. Chance of rain 40%. This hazardous weather outlook is for portions of central Kansas, east central Kansas, north central Kansas, and northeast Kansas. For today and tonight, a round of severe storms are possible for portions of northeast Kansas this evening and tonight. The primary hazard will be damaging wind gusts and large hail. Increasing moisture will cause heavy rainfall, which increase the risk for flooding. A flood watch is in effect for the entire area through 1 p.m. Sunday, and for the southeast counties through 7 p.m. Sunday. For Sunday through Friday, severe storms may continue into Sunday morning across east central Kansas, along with the potential for heavy rainfall. Spotters may be needed tonight. The Topeka, Kansas climate summary for yesterday, June 19, 2026. Yesterday's high temperature was 83 degrees. The normal high is 87. The record high is 109 degrees, which was set in 1936. Yesterday's low temperature was 54 degrees. The normal low is 66. The record low is 47 degrees, which was set in 1976. 0.06 inches of precipitation fell yesterday, which brings the monthly total to 3.46 inches. This is 0.19 inches above the normal amount of 3.27 inches for June. The total precipitation for the year now stands at 19.79 inches, which is 3.09 inches above normal. Yesterday, the maximum wind observed was 25 miles an hour from the south. The highest wind gust observed was 32 miles per hour from the south. The normal high temperature for today is 87 degrees, and the normal low is 67. The record high for today is 105, which occurred in 1918, and the record low is 49, which occurred in 1976. Sunrise today is at 5:57 a.m. and sunset is at 8:52 p.m. The Manhattan, Kansas climate summary for yesterday, June 19, 2026. Yesterday's high temperature was 85 degrees. The normal high is 88. Yesterday's low temperature was 54 degrees. The normal low is 65. 0.12 inches of precipitation fell yesterday, which brings the monthly total to 5.87 inches. This is 2.64 inches above the normal amount of 3.23 inches for June.
The total precipitation for the year now stands

stands at 14.17 inches, which is 0.28 inches below normal. Yesterday, the maximum wind observed was 28 miles an hour from the southeast. The highest wind gust observed was 40 miles per hour from the southeast. The normal high temperature for today is 88 degrees, and the normal low is 65. Sunrise today is at 6:01 a.m. and sunset is at 8:56 p.m. This is NOAA Weather Radio Station WXK91 in Topeka. Here are the 9 a.m. conditions for the local area. At Topeka, it was sunny. The temperature was 71 degrees, the dew point 63, and the relative humidity was 75%. The wind was east at 3 miles an hour. The pressure was 30.03 inches and steady. At Manhattan, it was partly sunny. The temperature was 69 degrees, the dew point 62, and the relative humidity was 78%. The wind was east at 5 miles an hour. Around the region, it was sunny, with a temperature of 71 at Lawrence, 74 at Kansas City, and 71 at Emporia. At Omaha, it was mostly sunny, with a temperature of 66. It was partly sunny, with a temperature of 67 at Beatrice, 72 at Springfield, and 72 at Wichita. At Concordia, it was cloudy, 72 at Springfield, and 72 at Wichita. At Concordia, it was cloudy, with a temperature of 65. Once again, at Manhattan, it was 69 degrees under partly sunny skies. Once again, at Topeka, it was 71 degrees under sunny skies. Flood watch in effect from this evening through Sunday evening. Flooding caused by excessive rainfall continues to be possible. Where, a portion of east central Kansas, including the following counties, Anderson, Coffee, Franklin, Lyon, and Osage. When, from this evening through Sunday evening. Impacts, excessive runoff may result in flooding of rivers, creeks, streams, and other low-lying and flood-prone locations. Additional details, thunderstorms will produce heavy rainfall tonight through Sunday. Rainfall amounts will range from 1.75 to 2.5 inches. You should monitor later forecasts and be alert for possible flood warnings. Those living in areas prone to flooding should be prepared to take action should flooding develop. Repeating, the flood watch has been extended until 7 p.m. Sunday and expanded to include the following county, Osage, Kansas. Flood watch in effect from this evening through Sunday afternoon. Flooding caused by excessive rainfall continues to be possible. Where, portions of central and east central Kansas, including the following counties, in central Kansas, Dickinson. In east central Kansas, Morris. When, from this evening through Sunday afternoon. Impacts, excessive runoff may result in flooding of rivers, creeks, streams, and other low-lying and flood-prone locations. Additional details, thunderstorms will produce heavy rainfall tonight through Sunday morning. Rainfall amounts will range from 1.75 to 2.5 inches. You should monitor later forecasts and be alert for possible flood warnings. Those living in areas prone to flooding should be prepared to take action should flooding develop. Repeating, a flood watch remains in effect from 7 p.m. until 1 p.m. Sunday, and now includes the following county, Morris, Kansas. Flood watch remains in effect from this evening through Sunday afternoon. Flooding caused by excessive rainfall continues to be possible. Where, portions of east central, north central, and northeast Kansas, including the following counties, in east central Kansas, Douglas, Geary, Shawnee and Waubonsee. In north central Kansas, Clay, Cloud, Ottawa, Republic and Washington. In northeast Kansas, Brown, Jackson, Jefferson, Marshall, Nemaha, Pottawatomie and Riley. When, from this evening through Sunday afternoon. Impacts, excessive runoff may result in flooding of rivers, creeks, streams, and other low-lying and flood-prone locations. Additional details, thunderstorms will produce heavy rainfall tonight through Sunday morning. Rainfall amounts will range from 1.75 to 2.

2.75 inches. You should monitor later forecasts and be alert for possible flood warnings. Those living in areas prone to flooding should be prepared to take action should flooding develop. Repeating, a flood watch remains in effect from 7 p.m. until 1 p.m. Sunday for the following counties: in Kansas, Douglas, Geary, Jackson, Jefferson, Potawatomi, Riley, Shawnee, and Wabonsee. Now here is your National Weather Service forecast. Flood watch remains in effect from this evening through Sunday afternoon. Today, partly sunny with a slight chance of showers and thunderstorms. Highs in the middle 80s. East winds 5 to 10 miles per hour. Chance of rain 20%. Tonight, a chance of showers and thunderstorms in the evening, then showers with thunderstorms likely after midnight. Some thunderstorms may produce heavy rainfall. Locally heavy rainfall possible after midnight. Humid with lows in the upper 60s. Southeast winds 10 to 15 miles per hour with gusts up to 25 miles per hour. Chance of rain near 100%. Sunday, mostly cloudy with showers with a chance of thunderstorms in the morning, then partly sunny with a chance of showers and thunderstorms in the afternoon. Some thunderstorms may produce heavy rainfall in the morning. Humid with highs in the middle 80s. Southwest winds 10 to 15 miles per hour, becoming northwest in the afternoon. Chance of rain 90%. Sunday night, partly cloudy with a slight chance of showers and thunderstorms in the evening, then mostly cloudy after midnight. Lows around 60. North winds 10 to 15 miles per hour. Monday, mostly cloudy in the morning, then becoming mostly sunny. Highs in the upper 70s. Northeast winds 5 to 10 miles per hour. Monday night through Tuesday night, partly cloudy. Lows in the lower 60s. Highs in the lower 80s. Wednesday, mostly sunny. A slight chance of showers and thunderstorms in the afternoon. Highs in the lower 80s. Wednesday night, mostly cloudy with a chance of showers and thunderstorms. Lows in the lower 60s. Chance of rain 40%. Thursday, mostly cloudy in the morning, then becoming partly sunny. A slight chance of thunderstorms. A chance of showers, mainly in the morning. Highs in the lower 80s. Chance of rain 30%. Thursday night, partly cloudy in the evening, then becoming mostly cloudy. A slight chance of thunderstorms. A slight chance of showers in the evening, then a chance of showers after midnight. Lows in the lower 60s. Chance of rain 40%. Friday, partly sunny. A chance of showers with a slight chance of thunderstorms in the morning, then a chance of showers and thunderstorms in the afternoon. Highs in the lower 80s. Chance of rain 40%. 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The current time is 9:40 a.m. Central Daylight Time. This hazardous weather outlook is for portions of central Kansas, east central Kansas, north central Kansas, and northeast Kansas. For today and tonight, a round of severe storms are possible for portions of northeast Kansas this evening and tonight. The primary hazard will be damaging wind gusts and large hail. Increasing moisture will cause heavy rainfall, which increase the risk for flooding. A flood watch is in effect for the entire area through 1 p.m. Sunday, and for the southeast counties through 7 p.m. Sunday. For Sunday through Friday, severe storms may continue into Sunday morning across east central Kansas, along with the potential for heavy rainfall. Spotters may be needed tonight. The Topeka, Kansas climate summary for yesterday, June 19, 2026. Yesterday's high temperature was 83 degrees. The normal high is 87. The record high is 109 degrees, which was set in 1936. Yesterday's low temperature was 54 degrees. The normal low is 66. The record low is 47 degrees, which was set in 1976.
0.06 inches of precipitation fell yesterday, which brings the monthly total to 3.46 inches. This is 0.19 inches above the normal amount of 3.27 inches for June. The total precipitation for the year now stands at 19.79 inches, which is 3.09 inches above normal. Yesterday, the maximum wind observed was 25 miles an hour from the south. The highest wind gust observed was 32 miles per hour from the south. The normal high temperature for today is 87 degrees, and the normal low is 67. The record high for today is 105, which occurred in 1918, and the record low is 49, which occurred in 1976. Sunrise today is at 5:57 a.m. and sunset is at 8:52 p.m. The Manhattan, Kansas climate summary for yesterday, June 19, 2026. Yesterday's high temperature was 85 degrees. The normal high is 88. Yesterday's low temperature was 54 degrees. The normal low is 65. 0.12 inches of precipitation fell yesterday, which brings the monthly total to 5.87 inches. This is 2.64 inches above the normal amount of 3.23 inches for June. The total precipitation for the year now stands at 14.17 inches, which is 0.28 inches below normal. Yesterday, the maximum wind observed was 28 miles an hour from the southeast. The highest wind gust observed was 40 miles per hour from the southeast. The normal high temperature for today is 88 degrees, and the normal low is 65. Sunrise today is at 6:01 a.m. and sunset is at 8:56 p.m. This is NOAA Weather Radio Station WXK91 in Topeka. Here are the 9 a.m. conditions for the local area. At Topeka, it was sunny. The temperature was 71 degrees, the dew point 63, and the relative humidity was 75%. The wind was east at 3 miles an hour. The pressure was 30.03 inches and steady. At Manhattan, it was partly sunny. The temperature was 69 degrees, the dew point 62, and the relative humidity was 78%. The wind was east at 5 miles an hour. Around the region, it was sunny, with a temperature of 71 at Lawrence, 74 at Kansas City, and 71 at Emporia. At Omaha, it was mostly sunny, with a temperature of 66. It was partly sunny, with a temperature of 67 at Beatrice, 72 at Springfield, and 72 at Wichita. At Concordia, it was cloudy, with a temperature of 65. Once again, at Manhattan, it was 69 degrees under partly sunny skies. Once again, at Topeka, it was 71 degrees under sunny skies. Flood watch in effect from this evening through Sunday evening. Flooding caused by excessive rainfall continues to be possible. Where, a portion of east central Kansas, including the following counties, Anderson, Coffee, Franklin, Lyon, and Osage. When, from this evening through Sunday evening. Impacts, excessive runoff may result in flooding of rivers, creeks, streams, and other low-lying and flood-prone locations. Additional details, thunderstorms will produce heavy rainfall tonight through Sunday. Rainfall amounts will range from 1.75 to 2.5 inches. You should monitor later forecasts and be alert for possible flood warnings. Those living in areas prone to flooding should be prepared to take action should flooding develop. Repeating, the flood watch has been extended until 7 p.m. Sunday and expanded to include the following county, Osage, Kansas. Flood watch in effect from this evening through Sunday afternoon. Flooding caused by excessive rainfall continues to be possible. Where, portions of central and east central Kansas include in central Kansas, Dickinson. In east central Kansas, Morris. When, from this evening through Sunday afternoon. Impacts, excessive runoff may result in flooding of rivers, creeks, streams, and other low-lying and flood-prone locations.
Additional details, thunderstorms will produce heavy rainfall tonight through Sunday morning. Rainfall amounts will range from 1.75 to 2.5 inches. You should monitor.

Monitor later forecasts and be alert for possible flood warnings. Those living in areas prone to flooding should be prepared to take action should flooding develop. Repeating, a flood watch remains in effect from 7 p.m. until 1 p.m. Sunday, and now includes the following county: Morris, Kansas. Flood watch remains in effect from this evening through Sunday afternoon. Flooding caused by excessive rainfall continues to be possible. Where, portions of East Central, North Central, and Northeast Kansas, including the following counties: in East Central Kansas, Douglas, Geary, Shawnee, and Waubonsee. In North Central Kansas, Clay, Cloud, Ottawa, Republic, and Washington. In Northeast Kansas, Brown, Jackson, Jefferson, Marshall, Nemaha, Pottawatomie, and Riley. When, from this evening through Sunday afternoon. Impacts: excessive runoff may result in flooding of rivers, creeks, streams, and other low-lying and flood-prone locations. Additional details: thunderstorms will produce heavy rainfall tonight through Sunday morning. Rainfall amounts will range from 1.75 to 2.75 inches. You should monitor later forecasts and be alert for possible flood warnings. Those living in areas prone to flooding should be prepared to take action should flooding develop. Repeating, a flood watch remains in effect from 7 p.m. until 1 p.m. Sunday for the following counties: in Kansas, Douglas, Geary, Jackson, Jefferson, Pottawatomie, Riley, Shawnee, and Waubonsee. Now here is your National Weather Service forecast. Flood watch remains in effect from this evening through Sunday afternoon. Today, partly sunny with a slight chance of showers and thunderstorms. Highs in the middle 80s. East winds 5 to 10 miles per hour. Chance of rain 20%. Tonight, a chance of showers and thunderstorms in the evening, then showers with thunderstorms likely after midnight. Some thunderstorms may produce heavy rainfall. Locally heavy rainfall possible after midnight. Humid with lows in the upper 60s. Southeast winds 10 to 15 miles per hour with gusts up to 25 miles per hour. Chance of rain near 100%. Sunday, mostly cloudy with showers with a chance of thunderstorms in the morning, then partly sunny with a chance of showers and thunderstorms in the afternoon. Some thunderstorms may produce heavy rainfall in the morning. Humid with highs in the middle 80s. Southwest winds 10 to 15 miles per hour, becoming northwest in the afternoon. Chance of rain 90%. Sunday night, partly cloudy with a slight chance of showers and thunderstorms in the evening, then mostly cloudy after midnight. Lows around 60. North winds 10 to 15 miles per hour. Monday, mostly cloudy in the morning, then becoming mostly sunny. Highs in the upper 70s. Northeast winds 5 to 10 miles per hour. Monday night through Tuesday night, partly cloudy. Lows in the lower 60s. Highs in the lower 80s. Wednesday, mostly sunny. A slight chance of showers and thunderstorms in the afternoon. Highs in the lower 80s. Wednesday night, mostly cloudy with a chance of showers and thunderstorms. Lows in the lower 60s. Chance of rain 40%. Thursday, mostly cloudy in the morning, then becoming partly sunny. A slight chance of thunderstorms. A chance of showers, mainly in the morning. Highs in the lower 80s. Chance of rain 30%. Thursday night, partly cloudy in the evening, then becoming mostly cloudy. A slight chance of thunderstorms. A slight chance of showers in the evening, then a chance of showers after midnight. Lows in the lower 60s. Chance of rain 40%. Friday, partly sunny. A chance of showers with a slight chance of thunderstorms in the morning, then a chance of showers and thunderstorms in the afternoon. Highs in the lower 80s. Chance of rain 40%. This hazardous weather outlook is for portions of central Kansas, east central Kansas, north central Kansas, and northeast Kansas.
for today and tonight. A round of severe storms are possible for portions of northeast Kansas this evening.

and tonight. The primary hazard will be damaging wind gusts and large hail. Increasing moisture will cause heavy rainfall, which increase the risk for flooding. A flood watch is in effect for the entire area through 1 p.m. Sunday, and for the southeast counties through 7 p.m. Sunday. For Sunday through Friday, severe storms may continue into Sunday morning across east central Kansas, along with the potential for heavy rainfall. Spotters may be needed tonight. The Topeka, Kansas climate summary for yesterday, June 19, 2026. Yesterday's high temperature was 83 degrees. The normal high is 87. The record high is 109 degrees, which was set in 1936. Yesterday's low temperature was 54 degrees. The normal low is 66. The record low is 47 degrees, which was set in 1976. 0.06 inches of precipitation fell yesterday, which brings the monthly total to 3.46 inches. This is 0.19 inches above the normal amount of 3.27 inches for June. The total precipitation for the year now stands at 19.79 inches, which is 3.09 inches above normal. Yesterday, the maximum wind observed was 25 miles an hour from the south. The highest wind gust observed was 32 miles per hour from the south. The normal high temperature for today is 87 degrees, and the normal low is 67. The record high for today is 105, which occurred in 1918, and the record low is 49, which occurred in 1976. Sunrise today is at 5:57 a.m. and sunset is at 8:52 p.m. The current time is 9:53 a.m. Central Daylight Time. The Manhattan, Kansas climate summary for yesterday, June 19, 2026. Yesterday's high temperature was 85 degrees. The normal high is 88. Yesterday's low temperature was 54 degrees. The normal low is 65. 0.12 inches of precipitation fell yesterday, which brings the monthly total to 5.87 inches. This is 2.64 inches above the normal amount of 3.23 inches for June. The total precipitation for the year now stands at 14.17 inches, which is 0.28 inches below normal. Yesterday, the maximum wind observed was 28 miles an hour from the southeast. The highest wind gust observed was 40 miles per hour from the southeast. The normal high temperature for today is 88 degrees, and the normal low is 65. Sunrise today is at 6:01 a.m. and sunset is at 8:56 p.m. This is NOAA Weather Radio Station WXK91 in Topeka. Here are the 9 a.m. conditions for the local area. At Topeka, it was sunny. The temperature was 71 degrees, the dew point 63, and the relative humidity was 75%. The wind was east at 3 miles an hour. The pressure was 30.03 inches and steady. At Manhattan, it was partly sunny. The temperature was 69 degrees, the dew point 62, and the relative humidity was 78%. The wind was east at 5 miles an hour. Around the region, it was sunny, with a temperature of 71 at Lawrence, 74 at Kansas City, and 71 at Emporia. At Omaha, it was mostly sunny, with a temperature of 66. It was partly sunny, with a temperature of 67 at Beatrice, 72 at Springfield, and 72

at Topeka, it was 71 degrees under sunny skies. Flood watch in effect from this evening through Sunday evening. Flooding caused by excessive rainfall continues to be possible. Where, a portion of east central Kansas, including the following counties, Anderson, Coffee, Franklin, Lyon, and Osage. When, from this evening through Sunday evening. Impacts, excessive runoff may result in flooding of rivers, creeks, streams, and other low-lying and flood-prone locations. Additional details, thunderstorms will produce heavy rainfall tonight through Sunday. Rainfall amounts will range from 1.75 to 2.5 inches. You should monitor later forecasts and be alert for possible flood warnings. Those living in areas prone to flooding should be prepared to take action should flooding develop. Repeating, the flood watch has been extended until 7 p.m. Sunday and expanded to include the following county, Osage, Kansas. Flood watch in effect from this evening through Sunday afternoon. Flooding caused by excessive rainfall continues to be possible. Where, portions of central and east central Kansas, including the following counties, in central Kansas, Dickinson. In east central Kansas, Morris. When, from this evening through Sunday afternoon. Impacts, excessive runoff may result in flooding of rivers, creeks, streams, and other low-lying and flood-prone locations. Additional details, thunderstorms will produce heavy rainfall tonight through Sunday morning. Rainfall amounts will range from 1.75 to 2.5 inches. You should monitor later forecasts and be alert for possible flood warnings. Those living in areas prone to flooding should be prepared to take action should flooding develop. Repeating, a flood watch remains in effect from 7 p.m. until 1 p.m. Sunday, and now includes the following county, Morris, Kansas. Flood watch remains in effect from this evening through Sunday afternoon. Flooding caused by excessive rainfall continues to be possible. Where, portions of east central, north central, and northeast Kansas, including the following counties, in east central Kansas, Douglas, Geary, Shawnee and Wabansee. In north central Kansas, Clay, Cloud, Ottawa, Republic and Washington. In northeast Kansas, Brown, Jackson, Jefferson, Marshall, Nemaha, Pottawatomie and Riley. When, from this evening through Sunday afternoon. Impacts, excessive runoff may result in flooding of rivers, creeks, streams, and other low-lying and flood-prone locations. Additional details, thunderstorms will produce heavy rainfall tonight through Sunday morning. Rainfall amounts will range from 1.75 to 2.75 inches. You should monitor later forecasts and be alert for possible flood warnings. Those living in areas prone to flooding should be prepared to take action should flooding develop. Repeating, a flood watch remains in effect from 7 p.m. until 1 p.m. Sunday for the following counties, in Kansas, Douglas, Geary, Jackson, Jefferson, Pottawatomie, Riley, Shawnee and Wabansee. Now here is your National Weather Service forecast. Flood watch remains in effect from this evening through Sunday afternoon. Today, partly sunny with a slight chance of showers and thunderstorms. Highs in the middle 80s. East winds 5 to 10 miles per hour. Chance of rain 20%. Tonight, a chance of showers and thunderstorms in the evening, then showers with thunderstorms likely after midnight. Some thunderstorms may produce heavy rainfall. Locally heavy rainfall possible after midnight. Humid with lows in the upper 60s. Southeast winds 10 to 15 miles per hour with gusts up to 25 miles per hour. Chance of rain near 100%. Sunday, mostly cloudy with showers with a chance of thunderstorms in the morning, then partly sunny with a chance of showers and thunderstorms in the afternoon. Some thunderstorms may produce heavy rainfall in the morning. Humid with highs in the middle 80s. Southwest winds 10 to 15 miles per hour, becoming northwest in the afternoon. Chance of rain 90%. Sunday night, partly cloudy with a slight chance of showers and thunderstorms in the evening,

then mostly cloudy after midnight. Lows around 60. North winds 10 to 15 miles per hour. Monday, mostly cloudy in the morning, then becoming mostly sunny. Highs in the upper 70s. Northeast winds 5 to 10 miles per hour. Monday night through Tuesday night, partly cloudy. Lows in the lower 60s. Highs in the lower 80s. Wednesday, mostly sunny. A slight chance of showers and thunderstorms in the afternoon. Highs in the lower 80s. Wednesday night, mostly cloudy with a chance of showers and thunderstorms. Lows in the lower 60s. Chance of rain 40%. Thursday, mostly cloudy in the morning, then becoming partly sunny. A slight chance of thunderstorms. A chance of showers, mainly in the morning. Highs in the lower 80s. Chance of rain 30%. Thursday night, partly cloudy in the evening, then becoming mostly cloudy. A slight chance of thunderstorms. A slight chance of showers in the evening, then a chance of showers after midnight. Lows in the lower 60s. Chance of rain 40%. Friday, partly sunny. A chance of showers with a slight chance of thunderstorms in the morning, then a chance of showers and thunderstorms in the afternoon. Highs in the lower 80s. Chance of rain 40%. This hazardous weather outlook is for portions of central Kansas, east central Kansas, north central Kansas, and northeast Kansas. For today and tonight, a round of severe storms are possible for portions of northeast Kansas this evening and tonight. The primary hazard will be damaging wind gusts and large hail. Increasing moisture will cause heavy rainfall, which increase the risk for flooding. A flood watch is in effect for the entire area through 1 p.m. Sunday, and for the southeast counties through 7 p.m. Sunday. For Sunday through Friday, severe storms may continue into Sunday morning across east central Kansas, along with the potential for heavy rainfall. Spotters may be needed tonight. This is NOAA Weather Radio Station WXK91 in Topeka. Here are the 9 a.m. conditions for the local area. At Topeka, it was sunny. The temperature was 71 degrees, the dew point 63, and the relative humidity was 75%. The wind was east at 3 miles an hour. The pressure was 30.03 inches and steady. At Manhattan, it was partly sunny. The temperature was 69 degrees, the dew point 62, and the relative humidity was 78%. The wind was east at 5 miles an hour. Around the region, it was sunny, with a temperature of the city, and 71 at Emporia. At Omaha, it was mostly sunny, with a temperature of 66. It was partly sunny, with a temperature of 67 at Beatrice, 72 at Springfield, and 72 at Wichita. At Concordia, it was cloudy, with a temperature of 65. Once again, at Manhattan, it was 69 degrees under partly sunny skies. Once again, at Topeka, it was 71 degrees under sunny skies. Flood watch in effect from this evening through Sunday evening. Flooding caused by excessive rainfall continues to be possible. Where, a portion of east central Kansas, including the following counties, Anderson, Coffee, Franklin, Lyon, and Osage. When, from this evening through Sunday evening. Impacts, excessive runoff may result in flooding of rivers, creeks, streams, and other low-lying and flood-prone locations. Additional details, thunderstorms will produce heavy rainfall tonight through Sunday. Rainfall amounts will range from 1.75 to 2.5 inches. You should monitor later forecasts and be alert for possible flood warnings. Those living in areas prone to flooding should be prepared to take action should flooding develop. Repeating, the flood watch has been extended until 7 p.m. Sunday and expanded to include the following county, Osage, Kansas. Flood watch in effect from this evening through Sunday afternoon. Flooding caused by excessive rainfall continues to be possible.
where portions of central and east central Kansas, including the following counties in central Kansas: Dickinson. In east central Kansas, Morris. When, from this evening through Sunday afternoon. Impacts: excessive runoff may result in flooding of rivers, creeks, streams, and other low-lying and flood-prone locations. Additional details: thunderstorms will produce heavy rainfall tonight through Sunday morning. Rainfall amounts will range from 1.75 to 2.5 inches. You should monitor later forecasts and be alert for possible flood warnings. Those living in areas prone to flooding should be prepared to take action should flooding develop. Repeating, a flood watch remains in effect from 7 p.m. until 1 p.m. Sunday, and now includes the following county: Morris, Kansas. Flood watch remains in effect from this evening through Sunday afternoon. Flooding caused by excessive rainfall continues to be possible. Where, portions of east central, north central, and northeast Kansas, including the following counties, in east central Kansas: Douglas, Geary, Shawnee, and Waubonsee. In north central Kansas: Clay, Cloud, Ottawa, Republic, and Washington. In northeast Kansas: Brown, Jackson, Jefferson, Marshall, Nemaha, Potawatomi, and Riley. When, from this evening through Sunday afternoon. Impacts: excessive runoff may result in flooding of rivers, creeks, streams, and other low-lying and flood-prone locations. Additional details: thunderstorms will produce heavy rainfall tonight through Sunday morning. Rainfall amounts will range from 1.75 to 2.75 inches. You should monitor later forecasts and be alert for possible flood warnings. Those living in areas prone to flooding should be prepared to take action should flooding develop. Repeating, a flood watch remains in effect from 7 p.m. until 1 p.m. Sunday for the following counties: in Kansas, Douglas, Geary, Jackson, Jefferson, Potawatomi, Riley, Shawnee, and Waubonsee. The current time is 10:08 a.m. Central Daylight Time. Now here is your National Weather Service forecast. Flood watch remains in effect from this evening through Sunday afternoon. Today, partly sunny with a slight chance of showers and thunderstorms. Highs in the middle 80s. East winds 5 to 10 miles per hour. Chance of rain 20%. Tonight, a chance of showers and thunderstorms in the evening, then showers with thunderstorms likely after midnight. Some thunderstorms may produce heavy rainfall. Locally heavy rainfall possible after midnight. Humid with lows in the upper 60s. Southeast winds 10 to 15 miles per hour with gusts up to 25 miles per hour. Chance of rain near 100%. Sunday, mostly cloudy with showers with a chance of thunderstorms in the morning, then partly sunny with a chance of showers and thunderstorms in the afternoon. Some thunderstorms may produce heavy rainfall in the morning. Humid with highs in the middle 80s. Southwest winds 10 to 15 miles per hour, becoming northwest in the afternoon. Chance of rain 90%. Sunday night, partly cloudy with a slight chance of showers and thunderstorms in the evening, then mostly cloudy after midnight. Lows around 60. North winds 10 to 15 miles per hour. Monday, mostly cloudy in the morning, then becoming mostly sunny. Highs in the upper 70s. Northeast winds 5 to 10 miles per hour. Monday night through Tuesday night, partly cloudy. Lows in the lower 60s. Highs in the lower 80s. Wednesday, mostly sunny. A slight chance of showers and thunderstorms in the afternoon. Highs in the lower 80s. Wednesday night, mostly cloudy with a chance of showers and thunderstorms. Lows in the lower 60s. Chance of rain 40%. Thursday, mostly cloudy in the morning, then becoming partly sunny. A slight chance of thunderstorms. A chance of showers, mainly in the morning. Highs in the lower 80s. Chance of rain 30%. Thursday night, partly cloudy in the evening, then becoming mostly cloudy.
A slight chance of thunderstorms. A slight chance of showers in the evening, then a chance of showers after midnight. Lows in the lower

60s. Chance of rain 40%. Friday, partly sunny. A chance of showers with a slight chance of thunderstorms in the morning, then a chance of showers and thunderstorms in the afternoon. Highs in the lower 80s. Chance of rain 40%. This hazardous weather outlook is for portions of central Kansas, east central Kansas, north central Kansas, and northeast Kansas. For today and tonight, a round of severe storms are possible for portions of northeast Kansas this evening and tonight. The primary hazard will be damaging wind gusts and large hail. Increasing moisture will cause heavy rainfall, which increase the risk for flooding. A flood watch is in effect for the entire area through 1 p.m. Sunday, and for the southeast counties through 7 p.m. Sunday. For Sunday through Friday, severe storms may continue into Sunday morning across east central Kansas, along with the potential for heavy rainfall. Spotters may be needed tonight. This is NOAA Weather Radio Station WXK91 in Topeka. Here are the 10 a.m. conditions for the local area. At Topeka, it was sunny. The temperature was 74 degrees, the dew point 64, and the relative humidity was 71%. The wind was northeast at 7 miles an hour. The pressure was 30.03 inches and steady. At Manhattan, it was mostly sunny. The temperature was 73 degrees, the dew point 64, and the relative humidity was 73%. The wind was east at 6 miles an hour. Around the region, it was sunny, with a temperature of 75 at Lawrence, 76 at Kansas City, 75 at Emporia, and 75 at Springfield. It was mostly sunny, with a temperature of 73 at Beatrice, 70 at Omaha, and 76 at Wichita. At Concordia, it was cloudy, with a temperature of 67. Once again, at Manhattan, it was 73 degrees under mostly sunny skies. Once again, at Topeka, it was 74 degrees under sunny skies. Flood watch in effect from this evening through Sunday evening. Flooding caused by excessive rainfall continues to be possible. Where, a portion of east central Kansas, including the following counties, Anderson, Coffee, Franklin, Lyon, and Osage. When, from this evening through Sunday evening. Impacts, excessive runoff may result in flooding of rivers, creeks, streams, and other low-lying and flood-prone locations. Additional details, thunderstorms will produce heavy rainfall tonight through Sunday. Rainfall amounts will range from 1.75 to 2.5 inches. You should monitor later forecasts and be alert for possible flood warnings. Those living in areas prone to flooding should be prepared to take action should flooding develop. Repeating, the flood watch has been extended until 7 p.m. Sunday and expanded to include the following county, Osage, Kansas. Flood watch in effect from this evening through Sunday afternoon. Flooding caused by excessive rainfall continues to be possible. Where, portions of central and east central Kansas, including the following counties, in central Kansas, Dickinson. In east central Kansas, Morris. When, from this evening through Sunday afternoon. Impacts, excessive runoff may result in flooding of rivers, creeks, streams, and other low-lying and flood-prone locations. Additional details, thunderstorms will produce heavy rainfall tonight through Sunday morning. Rainfall amounts will range from 1.75 to 2.5 inches. You should monitor later forecasts and be alert for possible flood warnings. Those living in areas prone to flooding should be prepared to take action should flooding develop. Repeating, a flood watch remains in effect from 7 p.m. until 1 p.m. Sunday, and now includes the following county, Morris, Kansas. Flood watch remains in effect from this evening through Sunday afternoon. Flooding caused by excessive rainfall continues to be possible. Where, portions of east central, north central, and northeast Kansas, including the following counties, in east central Kansas, Douglas, Geary, Shawnee, and Wabansee. In north central Kansas, Clay, Cloud, Ottawa, Republic, and Washington.
in northeast Kansas.

miles per hour. Chance of rain 20%. Tonight, a chance of showers and thunderstorms in the evening, then showers with thunderstorms likely after midnight. Some thunderstorms may produce heavy rainfall. Locally heavy rainfall possible after midnight. Humid with lows in the upper 60s. Southeast winds 10 to 15 miles per hour with gusts up to 25 miles per hour. Chance of rain near 100%. Sunday, mostly cloudy with showers with a chance of thunderstorms in the morning, then partly sunny with a chance of showers and thunderstorms in the afternoon. Some thunderstorms may produce heavy rainfall in the morning. Humid with highs in the middle 80s. Southwest winds 10 to 15 miles per hour, becoming northwest in the afternoon. Chance of rain 90%. Sunday night, partly cloudy with a slight chance of showers and thunderstorms in the evening, then mostly cloudy after midnight. Lows around 60. North winds 10 to 15 miles per hour. Monday, mostly cloudy in the morning, then becoming mostly sunny. Highs in the upper 70s. Northeast winds 5 to 10 miles per hour. Monday night through Tuesday night, partly cloudy. Lows in the lower 60s. Highs in the lower 80s. Wednesday, mostly sunny. A slight chance of showers and thunderstorms in the afternoon. Highs in the lower 80s. Wednesday night, mostly cloudy with a chance of showers and thunderstorms. Lows in the lower 60s. Chance of rain 40%. Thursday, mostly cloudy in the morning, then becoming partly sunny. A slight chance of thunderstorms. A chance of showers, mainly in the morning. Highs in the lower 80s. Chance of rain 30%. Thursday night, partly cloudy in the evening, then becoming mostly cloudy. A slight chance of thunderstorms. A slight chance of showers in the evening, then a chance of showers after midnight. Lows in the lower 60s. Chance of rain 40%. Friday, partly sunny. A chance of showers with a slight chance of thunderstorms in the morning, then a chance of showers and thunderstorms in the afternoon. Highs in the lower 80s. Chance of rain 40%. This hazardous weather outlook is for portions of central Kansas, east central Kansas, north central Kansas, and northeast Kansas. For today and tonight, a round of severe storms are possible for portions of northeast Kansas this evening and tonight. The primary hazard will be damaging wind gusts and large hail. Increasing moisture will cause heavy rainfall, which increase the risk for flooding. A flood watch is in effect for the entire area through 1 p.m. Sunday, and for the southeast counties through 7 p.m. Sunday. For Sunday through Friday, severe storms may continue into Sunday morning across east central Kansas, along with the potential for heavy rainfall. Spotters may be needed tonight. 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Here are the 10 a.m. conditions for the local area. At Topeka, it was sunny. The temperature was 74 degrees, the dew point 64, and the relative humidity was 71%. The wind was northeast at 7 miles an hour. The pressure was 30.03 inches and steady. At Manhattan, it was mostly sunny. The temperature was 73 degrees, the dew point 64, and the relative humidity was 73%. The wind was east at 6 miles an hour. Around the region, it was sunny, with a temperature of 75 at Lawrence, 76 at Kansas City, 75 at Emporia, and 75 at Springfield. It was mostly sunny, with a temperature of 73 at Beatrice, 70 at Omaha, and 76 at Wichita. At Concordia, it was cloudy, with a temperature of 67. Once again, at Manhattan, it was 73 degrees under mostly sunny skies. Once again, at Topeka, it was 74 degrees under sunny skies. Flood watch in effect from this evening through Sunday evening. Flooding caused by excessive rainfall continues to be possible. Where, a portion of east central Kansas, including the following counties, Anderson, Coffee,
Franklin, Lion, and Osage.

When? From this evening through Sunday evening. Impacts. Excessive runoff may result in flooding of rivers, creeks, streams, and other low-lying and flood-prone locations. Additional details. Thunderstorms will produce heavy rainfall tonight through Sunday. Rainfall amounts will range from 1.75 to 2.5 inches. You should monitor later forecasts and be alert for possible flood warnings. Those living in areas prone to flooding should be prepared to take action should flooding develop. Repeating, the flood watch has been extended until 7 p.m. Sunday and expanded to include the following county, Osage, Kansas. Flood watch in effect from this evening through Sunday afternoon. Flooding caused by excessive rainfall continues to be possible. Where, portions of central and east central Kansas, including the following counties, in central Kansas, Dickinson. In east central Kansas, Morris. When, from this evening through Sunday afternoon. Impacts, excessive runoff may result in flooding of rivers, creeks, streams, and other low-lying and flood-prone locations. Additional details, thunderstorms will produce heavy rainfall tonight through Sunday morning. Rainfall amounts will range from 1.75 to 2.5 inches. You should monitor later forecasts and be alert for possible flood warnings. Those living in areas prone to flooding should be prepared to take action should flooding develop. Repeating, a flood watch remains in effect from 7 p.m. until 1 p.m. Sunday, and now includes the following county, Morris, Kansas. The current time is 10:24 a.m. Central Daylight Time. Flood watch remains in effect from this evening through Sunday afternoon. Flooding caused by excessive rainfall continues to be possible. Where, portions of east central, north central, and northeast Kansas, including the following counties, in east central Kansas, Douglas, Geary, Shawnee and Waubonsee. In north central Kansas, Clay, Cloud, Ottawa, Republic and Washington. In northeast Kansas, Brown, Jackson, Jefferson, Marshall, Nemaha, Pottawatomie and Riley. When, from this evening through Sunday afternoon. Impacts, excessive runoff may result in flooding of rivers, creeks, streams, and other low-lying and flood-prone locations. Additional details, thunderstorms will produce heavy rainfall tonight through Sunday morning. Rainfall amounts will range from 1.75 to 2.75 inches. You should monitor later forecasts and be alert for possible flood warnings. Those living in areas prone to flooding should be prepared to take action should flooding develop. Repeating, a flood watch remains in effect from 7 p.m. until 1 p.m. Sunday for the following counties, in Kansas, Douglas, Geary, Jackson, Jefferson, Pottawatomie, Riley, Shawnee and Waubonsee. Now here is your National Weather Service forecast. Flood watch remains in effect from this evening through Sunday afternoon. Today, partly sunny with a slight chance of showers and thunderstorms. Highs in the middle 80s. East winds 5 to 10 miles per hour. Chance of rain 20%. Tonight, a chance of showers and thunderstorms in the evening, then showers with thunderstorms likely after midnight. Some thunderstorms may produce heavy rainfall. Locally heavy rainfall possible after midnight. Humid with lows in the upper 60s. Southeast winds 10 to 15 miles per hour with gusts up to 25 miles per hour. Chance of rain near 100%. Sunday, mostly cloudy with showers with a chance of thunderstorms in the morning, then partly sunny with a chance of showers and thunderstorms in the afternoon. Some thunderstorms may produce heavy rainfall in the morning. Humid with highs in the middle 80s. Southwest winds 10 to 15 miles per hour, becoming northwest in the afternoon. Chance of rain 90%. Sunday night, partly cloudy with a slight chance of showers and thunderstorms in the evening, then mostly cloudy after midnight. Lows around 60. North winds 10 to 15 miles per hour. Monday, mostly cloudy in the morning, then becoming mostly sunny. Highs in the upper 70s.
Northeast winds 5 to 10 miles per hour. Monday night through Tuesday night, partly cloudy. Lows in the lower 60s. Highs in the lower 80s. Wednesday, mostly sunny. A slight chance of showers and thunderstorms in the afternoon. Highs in the lower 80s. Wednesday night, mostly cloudy with a chance of showers and thunderstorms. Lows in the lower 60s. Chance of rain 40%. Thursday, mostly cloudy in the morning, then becoming partly sunny. A slight chance of thunderstorms. A chance of showers, mainly in the morning. Highs in the lower 80s. Chance of rain 30%. Thursday night, partly cloudy in the evening, then becoming mostly cloudy. A slight chance of thunderstorms. A slight chance of showers in the evening, then a chance of showers after midnight. Lows in the lower 60s. Chance of rain 40%. Friday, partly sunny. A chance of showers with a slight chance of thunderstorms in the morning, then a chance of showers and thunderstorms in the afternoon. Highs in the lower 80s. Chance of rain 40%. This hazardous weather outlook is for portions of central Kansas, east central Kansas, north central Kansas, and northeast Kansas. For today and tonight, a round of severe storms are possible for portions of northeast Kansas this evening and tonight. The primary hazard will be damaging wind gusts and large hail. Increasing moisture will cause heavy rainfall, which increase the risk for flooding. A flood watch is in effect for the entire area through 1 p.m. Sunday, and for the southeast counties through 7 p.m. Sunday. For Sunday through Friday, severe storms may continue into Sunday morning across east central Kansas, along with the potential for heavy rainfall. Spotters may be needed tonight. 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Here are the 10 a.m. conditions for the local area. At Topeka, it was sunny. The temperature was 74 degrees, the dew point 64, and the relative humidity was 71%. The wind was northeast at 7 miles an hour. The pressure was 30.03 inches and steady. At Manhattan, it was mostly sunny. The temperature was 73 degrees, the dew point 64, and the relative humidity was 73%. The wind was east at 6 miles an hour. Around the region, it was sunny, with a temperature of 75 at Lawrence, 76 at Kansas City, 75 at Emporia, and 75 at Springfield. It was mostly sunny, with a temperature of 73 at Beatrice, 70 at Omaha, and 76 at Wichita. At Concordia, it was cloudy, with a temperature of 67. Once again, at Manhattan, it was 73 degrees under mostly sunny skies. Once again, at Topeka, it was 74 degrees under sunny skies. Flood watch in effect from this evening through Sunday evening. Flooding caused by excessive rainfall continues to be possible. Where, a portion of east central Kansas, including the following counties, Anderson, Coffee, Franklin, Lyon, and Osage. When, from this evening through Sunday evening. Impacts, excessive runoff may result in flooding of rivers, creeks, streams, and other low-lying and flood-prone locations. Additional details, thunderstorms will produce heavy rainfall tonight through Sunday. Rainfall amounts will range from 1.75 to 2.5 inches. You should monitor later forecasts and be alert for possible flood warnings. Those living in areas prone to flooding should be prepared to take action should flooding develop. Repeating, the flood watch has been extended until 7 p.m. Sunday and expanded to include the following county, Osage, Kansas. Flood watch in effect from this evening through Sunday afternoon. Flooding caused by excessive rainfall continues to be possible. Where, portions of central and east central Kansas, including the following counties, in central Kansas, Dickinson. In east central Kansas, Morris. When, from this evening through Sunday afternoon. Impacts, excessive runoff may result in flooding of rivers, creeks, streams, and other low-lying and flood-prone locations.
Additional details. Thunderstorms will produce heavy rainfall tonight through Sunday morning. Rainfall amounts will range from 1.75 to 2.5 inches. You should monitor later forecasts and be alert for possible flood warnings. Those living in areas prone to flooding should be prepared to take action should flooding develop. Repeating, a flood watch remains 7 p.m. until 1 p.m. Sunday, and now includes the following county, Morris, Kansas. Flood watch remains in effect from this evening through Sunday afternoon. Flooding caused by excessive rainfall continues to be possible. Where, portions of East Central, North Central, and Northeast Kansas, including the following counties, in East Central Kansas, Douglas, Geary, Shawnee and Waubonsee. In North Central Kansas, Clay, Cloud, Ottawa, Republic and Washington. In Northeast Kansas, Brown, Jackson, Jefferson, Marshall, Nemaha, Potawatomi and Riley, Ottawa, Republic and Washington. In Northeast Kansas, Brown, Jackson, Jefferson, Marshall, Nemaha, Potawatomi and Riley. When, from this evening through Sunday afternoon. Impacts, excessive runoff may result in flooding of rivers, creeks, streams, and other low-lying and flood-prone locations. Additional details, thunderstorms will produce heavy rainfall tonight through Sunday morning. Rainfall amounts will range from 1.75 to 2.75 inches. You should monitor later forecasts and be alert for possible flood warnings. Those living in areas prone to flooding should be prepared to take action should flooding develop. Repeating, a flood watch remains in effect from 7 p.m. until 1 p.m. Sunday for the following counties, in Kansas, Douglas, Geary, Jackson, Jefferson, Potawatomi, Riley, Shawnee and Waubonsee. Now here is your National Weather Service forecast. Flood watch remains in effect from this evening through Sunday afternoon. Today, partly sunny with a slight chance of showers and thunderstorms. Highs in the middle 80s. East winds 5 to 10 miles per hour. Chance of rain 20%. Tonight, a chance of showers and thunderstorms in the evening, then showers with thunderstorms likely after midnight. Some thunderstorms may produce heavy rainfall. Locally heavy rainfall possible after midnight. Humid with lows in the upper 60s. Southeast winds 10 to 15 miles per hour with gusts up to 25 miles per hour. Chance of rain near 100%. Sunday, mostly cloudy with showers with a chance of thunderstorms in the morning, then partly sunny with a chance of showers and thunderstorms in the afternoon. Some thunderstorms may produce heavy rainfall in the morning. Humid with highs in the middle 80s. Southwest winds 10 to 15 miles per hour, becoming northwest in the afternoon. Chance of rain 90%. Sunday night, partly cloudy with a slight chance of showers and thunderstorms in the evening, then mostly cloudy after midnight. Lows around 60. North winds 10 to 15 miles per hour. Monday, mostly cloudy in the morning, then becoming mostly sunny. Highs in the upper 70s. Northeast winds 5 to 10 miles per hour. Monday night through Tuesday night, partly cloudy. Lows in the lower 60s. Highs in the lower 80s. Wednesday, mostly sunny. A slight chance of showers and thunderstorms in the afternoon. Highs in the lower 80s. Wednesday night, mostly cloudy with a chance of showers and thunderstorms. Lows in the lower 60s. Chance of rain 40%. Thursday, mostly cloudy in the morning, then becoming partly sunny. A slight chance of thunderstorms. A chance of showers, mainly in the morning. Highs in the lower 80s. Chance of rain 30%. Thursday night, partly cloudy in the evening, then becoming mostly cloudy. A slight chance of thunderstorms. A slight chance of showers in the evening, then a chance of showers after midnight. Lows in the lower 60s. Chance of rain 40%. Friday, partly sunny. A chance of showers with a slight chance of thunderstorms in the morning, then a chance of

showers and thunderstorms in the afternoon. Highs in the lower 80s. Chance of rain 40%. This hazardous weather outlook is for portions of central Kansas, east central Kansas, north central Kansas, and northeast Kansas. For today and tonight, a round of severe storms are possible for portions of northeast Kansas this evening and tonight. The primary hazard will be damaging wind gusts and large hail. Increasing moisture will cause heavy rainfall, which increase the risk for flooding. A flood watch is in effect for the entire area through 1 p.m. Sunday, and for the southeast counties through 7 p.m. Sunday. For Sunday through Friday, severe storms may continue into Sunday morning across east central Kansas, along with the potential for heavy rainfall. Spotters may be needed tonight. 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The current time is 10:38 a.m. Central Daylight Time. Here are the 10 a.m. conditions for the local area. At Topeka, it was sunny. The temperature was 74 degrees, the dew point 64, and the relative humidity was 71%. The wind was northeast at 7 miles an hour. The pressure was 30.03 inches and steady. At Manhattan, it was mostly sunny. The temperature was 73 degrees, the dew point 64, and the relative humidity was 73%. The wind was east at 6 miles an hour. Around the region, it was sunny, with a temperature of 75 at Lawrence, 76 at Kansas City, 75 at Emporia, and 75 at Springfield. It was mostly sunny, with a temperature of 73 at Beatrice, 70 at Omaha, and 76 at Wichita. At Concordia, it was cloudy, with a temperature of 67. Once again, at Manhattan, it was 73 degrees under mostly sunny skies. Once again, at Topeka, it was 74 degrees under sunny skies. Flood watch in effect from this evening through Sunday evening. Flooding caused by excessive rainfall continues to be possible. Where, a portion of east central Kansas, including the following counties, Anderson, Coffee, Franklin, Lyon, and Osage. When, from this evening through Sunday evening. Impacts, excessive runoff may result in flooding of rivers, creeks, streams, and other low-lying and flood-prone locations. Additional details, thunderstorms will produce heavy rainfall tonight through Sunday. Rainfall amounts will range from 1.75 to 2.5 inches. You should monitor later forecasts and be alert for possible flood warnings. Those living in areas prone to flooding should be prepared to take action should flooding develop. Repeating, the flood watch has been extended until 7 p.m. Sunday and expanded to include the following county, Osage, Kansas. Flood watch in effect from this evening through Sunday afternoon. Flooding caused by excessive rainfall continues to be possible. Where, portions of central and east central Kansas, including the following counties, in central Kansas, Dickinson. In east central Kansas, Morris. When, from this evening through Sunday afternoon. Impacts, excessive runoff may result in flooding of rivers, creeks, streams, and other low-lying and flood-prone locations. Additional details, thunderstorms will produce heavy rainfall tonight through Sunday morning. Rainfall amounts will range from 1.75 to 2.5 inches. You should monitor later forecasts and be alert for possible flood warnings. Those living in areas prone to flooding should be prepared to take action should flooding develop. Repeating, a flood watch remains in effect from 7 p.m. until 1 p.m. Sunday, and now includes the following county, Morris, Kansas. Flood watch remains in effect from this evening through Sunday afternoon. Flooding caused by excessive rainfall continues to be possible. Where, portions of east central, north central, and northeast Kansas, including the following counties, in east central Kansas, Douglas, Geary, Shawnee and Wabansee. In north central Kansas, Clay, Cloud, Ottawa, Republic and Washington. In northeast Kansas, Brown,

Jackson, Jefferson, Marshall, Nemaha, Potawatomi, and Riley. When, from this evening through Sunday afternoon. Impacts, excessive runoff may result in flooding of rivers, creeks, streams, and other low-lying and flood-prone locations. Additional details, thunderstorms will produce heavy rainfall tonight through Sunday morning. Rainfall amounts will range from 1.75 to 2.75 inches. You should monitor later forecasts and be alert for possible flood warnings. Those living in areas prone to flooding should be prepared to take action should flooding develop. Repeating, a flood watch remains in effect from 7 p.m. until 1 p.m. Sunday for the following counties, in Kansas, Douglas, Geary, Jackson, Jefferson, Potawatomi, Riley, Shawnee, and Wabansee. Now here is your National Weather Service forecast. Flood watch remains in effect from this evening through Sunday afternoon. Today, partly sunny with a slight chance of showers and thunderstorms. Highs in the middle 80s. East winds 5 to 10 miles per hour. Chance of rain 20%. Tonight, a chance of showers and thunderstorms in the evening, then showers with thunderstorms likely after midnight. Some thunderstorms may produce heavy rainfall. Locally heavy rainfall possible after midnight. Humid with lows in the upper 60s. Southeast winds 10 to 15 miles per hour with gusts up to 25 miles per hour. Chance of rain near 100%. Sunday, mostly cloudy with showers with a chance of thunderstorms in the morning, then partly sunny with a chance of showers and thunderstorms in the afternoon. Some thunderstorms may produce heavy rainfall in the morning. Humid with highs in the middle 80s. Southwest winds 10 to 15 miles per hour, becoming northwest in the afternoon. Chance of rain 90%. Sunday night, partly cloudy with a slight chance of showers and thunderstorms in the evening, then mostly cloudy after midnight. Lows around 60. North winds 10 to 15 miles per hour. Monday, mostly cloudy in the morning, then becoming mostly sunny. Highs in the upper 70s. Northeast winds 5 to 10 miles per hour. Monday night through Tuesday night, partly cloudy. Lows in the lower 60s. Highs in the lower 80s. Wednesday, mostly sunny. A slight chance of showers and thunderstorms in the afternoon. Highs in the lower 80s. Wednesday night, mostly cloudy with a chance of showers and thunderstorms. Lows in the lower 60s. Chance of rain 40%. Thursday, mostly cloudy in the morning, then becoming partly sunny. A slight chance of thunderstorms. A chance of showers, mainly in the morning. Highs in the lower 80s. Chance of rain 30%. Thursday night, partly cloudy in the evening, then becoming mostly cloudy. A slight chance of thunderstorms. A slight chance of showers in the evening, then a chance of showers after midnight. Lows in the lower 60s. Chance of rain 40%. Friday, partly sunny. A chance of showers with a slight chance of thunderstorms in the morning, then a chance of showers and thunderstorms in the afternoon. Highs in the lower 80s. Chance of rain 40%. This hazardous weather outlook is for portions of central Kansas, east central Kansas, north central Kansas, and northeast Kansas. For today and tonight, a round of severe storms are possible for portions of northeast Kansas this evening and tonight. The primary hazard will be damaging wind gusts and large hail. Increasing moisture will cause heavy rainfall, which increase the risk for flooding. A flood watch is in effect for the entire area through 1 p.m. Sunday, and for the southeast counties through 7 p.m. Sunday. For Sunday through Friday, severe storms may continue into Sunday morning across east central Kansas, along with the potential for heavy rainfall. Spotters may be needed tonight. This is NOAA Weather Radio Station WXK91 in Topeka. Here are the 10 a.m. conditions for the local area. At Topeka, it was sunny. The temperature was 74 degrees, the dew point 64, and the relative humidity was 71%.

The wind was northeast at 7 miles an hour. The pressure was 30.03 inches and steady. At Manhattan, it was mostly sunny. The temperature was 73 degrees, the dew point 64, and the relative humidity was 73%. The wind was east at 6 miles an hour. Around the region, it was sunny, with a temperature of 75 at Lawrence, 76 at Kansas City, 75 at Emporia, and 75 at Springfield. It was mostly sunny, with a temperature of 73 at Beatrice, 70 at Omaha, and 76 at Wichita. At Concordia, it was cloudy, with a temperature of 67. Once again, at Manhattan, it was 73 degrees under mostly sunny skies. Once again, at Topeka, it was 74 degrees under sunny skies. Flood watch in effect from this evening through Sunday evening. Flooding caused by excessive rainfall continues to be possible. Where, a portion of east central Kansas, including the following counties, Anderson, Coffee, Franklin, Lyon, and Osage. When, from this evening through Sunday evening. Impacts, excessive runoff may result in flooding of rivers, creeks, streams, and other low-lying and flood-prone locations. Additional details, thunderstorms will produce heavy rainfall tonight through Sunday. Rainfall amounts will range from 1.75 to 2.5 inches. You should monitor later forecasts and be alert for possible flood warnings. Those living in areas prone to flooding should be prepared to take action should flooding develop. Repeating, the flood watch has been extended until 7 p.m. Sunday and expanded to include the following county, Osage, Kansas. Flood watch in effect from this evening through Sunday afternoon. Flooding caused by excessive rainfall continues to be possible. Where, portions of central and east central Kansas, including the following counties, in central Kansas, Dickinson. In east central Kansas, Morris. When, from this evening through Sunday afternoon. Impacts, excessive runoff may result in flooding of rivers, creeks, streams, and other low-lying and flood-prone locations. Additional details, thunderstorms will produce heavy rainfall tonight through Sunday morning. Rainfall amounts will range from 1.75 to 2.5 inches. You should monitor later forecasts and be alert for possible flood warnings. Those living in areas prone to flooding should be prepared to take action should flooding develop. Repeating, a flood watch remains in effect from 7 p.m. until 1 p.m. Sunday, and now includes the following county, Morris, Kansas. Flood watch remains in effect from this evening through Sunday afternoon. Flooding caused by excessive rainfall continues to be possible. Where, portions of east central, north central, and northeast Kansas, including the following counties, in east central Kansas, Douglas, Geary, Shawnee, and Waubonsee. In north central Kansas, Clay, Cloud, Ottawa, Republic, and Washington. In northeast Kansas, Brown, Jackson, Jefferson, Marshall, Nemaha, Pottawatomie, and Riley. When, from this evening through Sunday afternoon. Impacts, excessive runoff may result in flooding of rivers, creeks, streams, and other low-lying and flood-prone locations. Additional details, thunderstorms will produce heavy rainfall tonight through Sunday morning. Rainfall amounts will range from 1.75 to 2.75 inches. You should monitor later forecasts and be alert for possible flood warnings. Those living in areas prone to flooding should be prepared to take action should flooding develop. Repeating, a flood watch remains in effect from 7 p.m. until 1 p.m. Sunday for the following counties, in Kansas, Douglas, Geary, Jackson, Jefferson, Pottawatomie, Riley, Shawnee, and Waubonsee. Now here is your National Weather Service forecast. Flood watch remains in effect from this evening through Sunday afternoon. Today, partly sunny with a slight chance of showers and thunderstorms. Highs in the middle 80s. East winds 5 to 10 miles per hour. Chance of rain 20%. Tonight, a chance of showers and thunderstorms in the evening, then showers with thunderstorms

likely after midnight. Some thunderstorms may produce heavy rainfall. Locally heavy rainfall possible after midnight. Humid with lows in the upper 60s. Southeast winds 10 to 15 miles per hour with gusts up to 25 miles per hour. Chance of rain near 100%. Sunday, mostly cloudy with showers with a chance of thunderstorms in the morning, then partly sunny with a chance of showers and thunderstorms in the afternoon. Some thunderstorms may produce heavy rainfall in the morning. Humid with highs in the middle 80s. Southwest winds 10 to 15 miles per hour, becoming northwest in the afternoon. Chance of rain 90%. Sunday night, partly cloudy with a slight chance of showers and thunderstorms in the evening, then mostly cloudy after midnight. Lows around 60. North winds 10 to 15 miles per hour. Monday, mostly cloudy in the morning, then becoming mostly sunny. Highs in the upper 70s. Northeast winds 5 to 10 miles per hour. Monday night through Tuesday night, partly cloudy. Lows in the lower 60s. Highs in the lower 80s. Wednesday, mostly sunny. A slight chance of showers and thunderstorms in the afternoon. Highs in the lower 80s. Wednesday night, mostly cloudy with a chance of showers and thunderstorms. Lows in the lower 60s. Chance of rain 40%. Thursday, mostly cloudy in the morning, then becoming partly sunny. A slight chance of thunderstorms. A chance of showers, mainly in the morning. Highs in the lower 80s. Chance of rain 30%. Thursday night, partly cloudy in the evening, then becoming mostly cloudy. A slight chance of thunderstorms. A slight chance of showers in the evening, then a chance of showers after midnight. Lows in the lower 60s. Chance of rain 40%. Friday, partly sunny. A chance of showers with a slight chance of thunderstorms in the morning, then a chance of showers and thunderstorms in the afternoon. Highs in the lower 80s. Chance of rain 40%. The current time is 10:54 a.m. Central Daylight Time. This hazardous weather outlook is for portions of central Kansas, east central Kansas, north central Kansas, and northeast Kansas. For today and tonight, a round of severe storms are possible for portions of northeast Kansas this evening and tonight. The primary hazard will be damaging wind gusts and large hail. Increasing moisture will cause heavy rainfall, which increase the risk for flooding. A flood watch is in effect for the entire area through 1 p.m. Sunday, and for the southeast counties through 7 p.m. Sunday. For Sunday through Friday, severe storms may continue into Sunday morning across east central Kansas, along with the potential for heavy rainfall. Spotters may be needed tonight. This is NOAA Weather Radio Station WXK91 in Topeka. Here are the 10 a.m. conditions for the local area. At Topeka, it was sunny. The temperature was 74 degrees, the dew point 64, and the relative humidity was 71%. The wind was northeast at 7 miles an hour. The pressure was 30.03 inches and steady. At Manhattan, it was mostly sunny. The temperature was 73 degrees, the dew point 64, and the relative humidity was 73%. The wind was east at 6 miles an hour. Around the region, it was sunny, with a temperature of 75 at Lawrence, 76 at Kansas City, 75 at Emporia, and 75 at Springfield. It was mostly sunny, with a temperature of 73 at Beatrice, 70 at Omaha, and 76 at Wichita. At Concordia, it was cloudy, with a temperature of 67. Once again, at Manhattan, it was 73 degrees under mostly sunny skies. Once again, at Topeka, it was 74 degrees under sunny skies. Flood watch in effect from this evening through Sunday evening. Flooding caused by excessive rainfall continues to be possible. Where, a portion of east central Kansas, including the following counties, Anderson, Coffee, Franklin, Lyon, and Osage.
when, from this evening through Sunday evening.

impacts, excessive runoff may result in flooding of rivers, creeks, streams, and other low-lying and flood-prone locations. Additional details, thunderstorms will produce heavy rainfall tonight through Sunday. Rainfall amounts will range from 1.75 to 2.5 inches. You should monitor later forecasts and be alert for possible flood warnings. Those living in areas prone to flooding should be prepared to take action should flooding develop. Repeating, the flood watch has been extended until 7 p.m. Sunday, and expanded to include the following county, Osage, Kansas. Flood watch in effect from this evening through Sunday afternoon. Flooding caused by excessive rainfall continues to be possible. Where, portions of central and east central Kansas, including the following counties, in central Kansas, Dickinson. In east central Kansas, Morris. When, from this evening through Sunday afternoon. Impacts, excessive runoff may result in flooding of rivers, creeks, streams, and other low-lying and flood-prone locations. Additional details, thunderstorms will produce heavy rainfall tonight through Sunday morning. Rainfall amounts will range from 1.75 to 2.5 inches. You should monitor later forecasts and be alert for possible flood warnings. Those living in areas prone to flooding should be prepared to take action should flooding develop. Repeating, a flood watch remains in effect from 7 p.m. until 1 p.m. Sunday, and now includes the following county, Morris, Kansas. Flood watch remains in effect from this evening through Sunday afternoon. Flooding caused by excessive rainfall continues to be possible. Where, portions of east central, north central, and northeast Kansas, including the following counties, in east central Kansas, Douglas, Geary, Shawnee and Waubonsee. In north central Kansas, Clay, Cloud, Ottawa, Republic and Washington. In northeast Kansas, Brown, Jackson, Jefferson, Marshall, Nemaha, Pottawatomie and Riley. When, from this evening through Sunday afternoon. Impacts, excessive runoff may result in flooding of rivers, creeks, streams, and other low-lying and flood-prone locations. Additional details, thunderstorms will produce heavy rainfall tonight through Sunday morning. Rainfall amounts will range from 1.75 to 2.75 inches. You should monitor later forecasts and be alert for possible flood warnings. Those living in areas prone to flooding should be prepared to take action should flooding develop. Repeating, a flood watch remains in effect from 7 p.m. until 1 p.m. Sunday for the following counties, in Kansas, Douglas, Geary, Jackson, Jefferson, Pottawatomie, Riley, Shawnee and Waubonsee. Now here is your National Weather Service forecast. Flood watch remains in effect from this evening through Sunday afternoon. Today, partly sunny with a slight chance of showers and thunderstorms. Highs in the middle 80s. East winds 5 to 10 miles per hour. Chance of rain 20%. Tonight, a chance of showers and thunderstorms in the evening, then showers with thunderstorms likely after midnight. Some thunderstorms may produce heavy rainfall. Locally heavy rainfall possible after midnight. Humid with lows in the upper 60s. Southeast winds 10 to 15 miles per hour with gusts up to 25 miles per hour. Chance of rain near 100%. Sunday, mostly cloudy with showers with a chance of thunderstorms in the morning, then partly sunny with a chance of showers and thunderstorms in the afternoon. Some thunderstorms may produce heavy rainfall in the morning. Humid with highs in the middle 80s. Southwest winds 10 to 15 miles per hour, becoming northwest in the afternoon. Chance of rain 90%. Sunday night, partly cloudy with a slight chance of showers and thunderstorms in the evening, then mostly cloudy after midnight. Lows around 60. North winds 10 to 15 miles per hour. Monday, mostly cloudy in the morning, then becoming mostly sunny. Highs in the upper 70s. Northeast winds 5 to 10 miles per hour. Monday night through Tuesday night, partly cloudy. Lows in the lower 60s.

Highs in the lower 80s. Wednesday, mostly sunny. A slight chance of showers and thunderstorms in the afternoon. Highs in the lower 80s. Wednesday night, mostly cloudy with a chance of showers and thunderstorms. Lows in the lower 60s. Chance of rain 40%. Thursday, mostly cloudy in the morning, then becoming partly sunny. A slight chance of thunderstorms. A chance of showers, mainly in the morning. Highs in the lower 80s. Chance of rain 30%. Thursday night, partly cloudy in the evening, then becoming mostly cloudy. A slight chance of thunderstorms. A slight chance of showers in the evening, then a chance of showers after midnight. Lows in the lower 60s. Chance of rain 40%. Friday, partly sunny. A chance of showers with a slight chance of thunderstorms in the morning, then a chance of showers and thunderstorms in the afternoon. Highs in the lower 80s. Chance of rain 40%. This hazardous weather outlook is for portions of central Kansas, east central Kansas, north central Kansas, and northeast Kansas. For today and tonight, a round of severe storms are possible for portions of northeast Kansas this evening and tonight. The primary hazard will be damaging wind gusts and large hail. Increasing moisture will cause heavy rainfall, which increase the risk for flooding. A flood watch is in effect for the entire area through 1 p.m. Sunday, and for the southeast counties through 7 p.m. Sunday. For Sunday through Friday, severe storms may continue into Sunday morning across east central Kansas, along with the potential for heavy rainfall. Spotters may be needed tonight. This is NOAA Weather Radio Station WXK91 in Topeka. Here are the 10 a.m. conditions for the local area. At Topeka, it was sunny. The temperature was 74 degrees, the dew point 64, and the relative humidity was 71%. The wind was northeast at 7 miles an hour. The pressure was 30.03 inches and steady. At Manhattan, it was mostly sunny. The temperature was 73 degrees, the dew point 64, and the relative humidity was 73%. The wind was east at 6 miles an hour. Around the region, it was sunny, with a temperature of 75 at Lawrence, 76 at Kansas City, 75 at Emporia, and 75 at Springfield. It was mostly sunny, with a temperature of 73 at Beatrice, 70 at Omaha, and 76 at Wichita. At Concordia, it was cloudy, with a temperature of 67. Once again, at Manhattan, it was 73 degrees under mostly sunny skies. Once again, at Topeka, it was 74 degrees under sunny skies. Flood watch in effect from this evening through Sunday evening. Flooding caused by excessive rainfall continues to be possible. Where, a portion of east central Kansas, including the following counties, Anderson, Coffee, Franklin, Lyon, and Osage. When, from this evening through Sunday evening. Impacts, excessive runoff may result in flooding of rivers, creeks, streams, and other low-lying and flood-prone locations. Additional details, thunderstorms will produce heavy rainfall tonight through Sunday. Rainfall amounts will range from 1.75 to 2.5 inches. You should monitor later forecasts and be alert for possible flood warnings. Those living in areas prone to flooding should be prepared to take action should flooding develop. Repeating, the flood watch has been extended until 7 p.m. Sunday and expanded to include the following county, Osage, Kansas. Flood watch in effect from this evening through Sunday afternoon. Flooding caused by excessive rainfall continues to be possible. Where, portions of central and east central Kansas, including the following counties, in central Kansas, Dickinson. In east central Kansas, Morris. When, from this evening through Sunday afternoon. Impacts, excessive runoff may result in flooding of rivers, creeks, streams, and other low-lying and flood-prone locations. Additional details, thunderstorms will produce heavy rainfall tonight through Sunday morning.
Rainfall amounts will range from 1.75 to 2.5 inches. You should monitor later forecasts and be alert for possible flood warnings. Those living in areas prone to flooding should be prepared to take action should flooding develop. Repeating, a flood watch remains in effect from 7 p.m. until 1 p.m. Sunday, and now includes the following county, Morris, Kansas. Flood watch remains in effect from this evening through Sunday afternoon. Flooding caused by excessive rainfall continues to be possible. Where, portions of east central, north central, and northeast Kansas, including the following counties, in east central Kansas, Douglas, Geary, Shawnee and Wabansee. In north central Kansas, Clay, Cloud, Ottawa, Republic and Washington. In northeast Kansas, Brown, Jackson, Jefferson, Marshall, Nemaha, Pottawatomie and Riley. When, from this evening through Sunday afternoon. Impacts, excessive runoff may result in flooding of rivers, creeks, streams, and other low-lying and flood-prone locations. Additional details, thunderstorms will produce heavy rainfall tonight through Sunday morning. Rainfall amounts will range from 1.75 to 2.75 inches. You should monitor later forecasts and be alert for possible flood warnings. Those living in areas prone to flooding should be prepared to take action should flooding develop. Repeating, a flood watch remains in effect from 7 p.m. until 1 p.m. Sunday for the following counties, in Kansas, Douglas, Geary, Jackson, Jefferson, Pottawatomie, Riley, Shawnee and Wabansee. The current time is 11:08 a.m. Central Daylight Time. Now here is your National Weather Service forecast. Flood watch remains in effect from this evening through Sunday afternoon. Today, partly sunny with a slight chance of showers and thunderstorms. Highs in the middle 80s. East winds 5 to 10 miles per hour. Chance of rain 20%. Tonight, a chance of showers and thunderstorms in the evening, then showers with thunderstorms likely after midnight. Some thunderstorms may produce heavy rainfall. Locally heavy rainfall possible after midnight. Humid with lows in the upper 60s. Southeast winds 10 to 15 miles per hour with gusts up to 25 miles per hour. Chance of rain near 100%. Sunday, mostly cloudy with showers with a chance of thunderstorms in the morning, then partly sunny with a chance of showers and thunderstorms in the afternoon. Some thunderstorms may produce heavy rainfall in the morning. Humid with highs in the middle 80s. Southwest winds 10 to 15 miles per hour, becoming northwest in the afternoon. Chance of rain 90%. Sunday night, partly cloudy with a slight chance of showers and thunderstorms in the evening, then mostly cloudy after midnight. Lows around 60. North winds 10 to 15 miles per hour. Monday, mostly cloudy in the morning, then becoming mostly sunny. Highs in the upper 70s. Northeast winds 5 to 10 miles per hour. Monday night through Tuesday night, partly cloudy. Lows in the lower 60s. Highs in the lower 80s. Wednesday, mostly sunny. A slight chance of showers and thunderstorms in the afternoon. Highs in the lower 80s. Wednesday night, mostly cloudy with a chance of showers and thunderstorms. Lows in the lower 60s. Chance of rain 40%. Thursday, mostly cloudy in the morning, then becoming partly sunny. A slight chance of thunderstorms. A chance of showers, mainly in the morning. Highs in the lower 80s. Chance of rain 30%. Thursday night, partly cloudy in the evening, then becoming mostly cloudy. A slight chance of thunderstorms. Chance of showers after midnight. Lows in the lower 60s. Chance of rain 40%. Friday, partly sunny. A chance of showers with a slight chance of thunderstorms in the morning, then a chance of showers and thunderstorms in the afternoon. Highs in the lower 80s. Chance of rain 40%. This hazardous weather outlook is for portions of central Kansas, east central Kansas,
north central Kansas, and northeast Kansas,

for today and tonight. A round of severe storms are possible for portions of northeast Kansas this evening and tonight. The primary hazard will be damaging wind gusts and large hail. Increasing moisture will cause heavy rainfall, which increase the risk for flooding. A flood watch is in effect for the entire area through 1 p.m. Sunday, and for the southeast counties through 7 p.m. Sunday. For Sunday through Friday, severe storms may continue into Sunday morning across east central Kansas, along with the potential for heavy rainfall. Spotters may be needed tonight. This is NOAA Weather Radio Station WXK91 in Topeka. Here are the 11 a.m. conditions for the local area. At Topeka, it was sunny. The temperature was 77 degrees, the dew point 61, and the relative humidity was 57%. The wind was east at 8 miles an hour. The pressure was 30.02 inches and falling. At Manhattan, it was mostly sunny. The temperature was 75 degrees, the dew point 65, and the relative humidity was 70%. The wind was east at 8 miles an hour. Around the region, it was sunny, with a temperature of 78 at Lawrence, 78 at Kansas City, 79 at Emporia, and 77 at Springfield. It was mostly sunny, with a temperature of 74 at Omaha, and 78 at Wichita. It was cloudy, with a temperature of 69 at Concordia, and 75 at Beatrice. Once again, at Manhattan, it was 75 degrees under mostly sunny skies. Once again, at Topeka, it was 77 degrees under sunny skies. Flood watch in effect from this evening through Sunday evening. Flooding caused by excessive rainfall continues to be possible. Where, a portion of east central Kansas, including the following counties, Anderson, Coffee, Franklin, Lyon, and Osage. When, from this evening through Sunday evening. Impacts, excessive runoff may result in flooding of rivers, creeks, streams, and other low-lying and flood-prone locations. Additional details, thunderstorms will produce heavy rainfall tonight through Sunday. Rainfall amounts will range from 1.75 to 2.5 inches. You should monitor later forecasts and be alert for possible flood warnings. Those living in areas prone to flooding should be prepared to take action should flooding develop. Repeating, the flood watch has been extended until 7 p.m. Sunday and expanded to include the following county, Osage, Kansas. Flood watch in effect from this evening through Sunday afternoon. Flooding caused by excessive rainfall continues to be possible. Where, portions of central and east central Kansas, including the following counties, in central Kansas, Dickinson. In east central Kansas, Morris. When, from this evening through Sunday afternoon. Impacts, excessive runoff may result in flooding of rivers, creeks, streams, and other low-lying and flood-prone locations. Additional details, thunderstorms will produce heavy rainfall tonight through Sunday morning. Rainfall amounts will range from 1.75 to 2.5 inches. You should monitor later forecasts and be alert for possible flood warnings. Those living in areas prone to flooding should be prepared to take action should flooding develop. Repeating, a flood watch remains in effect from 7 p.m. until 1 p.m. Sunday, and now includes the following county, Morris, Kansas. Flood watch remains in effect from this evening through Sunday afternoon. Flooding caused by excessive rainfall continues to be possible. Where, portions of east central, north central, and northeast Kansas, including the following counties, in east central Kansas, Douglas, Geary, Shawnee, and Wabansee. In north central Kansas, Clay, Cloud, Ottawa, Republic, and Washington. In northeast Kansas, Brown, Jackson, Jefferson, Marshall, Nemaha, Potawatomi, and Riley. When, from this evening through Sunday afternoon. Impacts, excessive runoff may result in flooding of rivers, creeks, streams, and other low-lying and flood-prone locations. Additional details, thunderstorms will produce heavy rainfall tonight through Sunday morning. Rainfall amounts will range from 1.75

storms may produce heavy rainfall. Locally heavy rainfall possible after midnight. Humid with lows in the upper 60s. Southeast winds 10 to 15 miles per hour with gusts up to 25 miles per hour. Chance of rain near 100%. Sunday, mostly cloudy with showers with a chance of thunderstorms in the morning, then partly sunny with a chance of showers and thunderstorms in the afternoon. Some thunderstorms may produce heavy rainfall in the morning. Humid with highs in the middle 80s. Southwest winds 10 to 15 miles per hour, becoming northwest in the afternoon. Chance of rain 90%. Sunday night, partly cloudy with a slight chance of showers and thunderstorms in the evening, then mostly cloudy after midnight. Lows around 60. North winds 10 to 15 miles per hour. Monday, mostly cloudy in the morning, then becoming mostly sunny. Highs in the upper 70s. Northeast winds 5 to 10 miles per hour. Monday night through Tuesday night, partly cloudy. Lows in the lower 60s. In the lower 80s. Wednesday, mostly sunny. A slight chance of showers and thunderstorms in the afternoon. Highs in the lower 80s. Wednesday night, mostly cloudy with a chance of showers and thunderstorms. Lows in the lower 60s. Chance of rain 40%. Thursday, mostly cloudy in the morning, then becoming partly sunny. A slight chance of thunderstorms. A chance of showers, mainly in the morning. Highs in the lower 80s. Chance of rain 30%. Thursday night, partly cloudy in the evening, then becoming mostly cloudy. A slight chance of thunderstorms. A slight chance of showers in the evening, then a chance of showers after midnight. Lows in the lower 60s. Chance of rain 40%. Friday, partly sunny. A chance of showers with a slight chance of thunderstorms in the morning, then a chance of showers and thunderstorms in the afternoon. Highs in the lower 80s. Chance of rain 40%. This hazardous weather outlook is for portions of central Kansas, east central Kansas, north central Kansas, and northeast Kansas. For today and tonight, a round of severe storms are possible for portions of northeast Kansas this evening and tonight. The primary hazard will be damaging wind gusts and large hail. Increasing moisture will cause heavy rainfall, which increase the risk for flooding. A flood watch is in effect for the entire area through 1 p.m. Sunday, and for the southeast counties through 7 p.m. Sunday. For Sunday through Friday, severe storms may continue into Sunday morning across east central Kansas, along with the potential for heavy rainfall. Spotters may be needed tonight. This is NOAA Weather Radio Station WXK91 in Topeka. Here are the 11 a.m. conditions for the local area. At Topeka, it was sunny. The temperature was 77 degrees, the dew point 61, and the relative humidity was 57%. The wind was east at 8 miles an hour. The pressure was 30.02 inches and falling. At Manhattan, it was mostly sunny. The temperature was 75 degrees, the dew point 65, and the relative humidity was 70%. The wind was east at 8 miles an hour. Around the region, it was sunny, with a temperature of 78 at Lawrence, 78 at Kansas City, 79 at Emporia, and 77 at Springfield. It was mostly sunny, with a temperature of 74 at Omaha, and 78 at Wichita. It was cloudy, with a temperature of 69 at Concordia, and 75 at Beatrice. Once again, at Manhattan, it was 75 degrees under mostly sunny skies. Once again, at Topeka, it was 77 degrees under sunny skies. Flood watch in effect from this evening through Sunday evening. Flooding caused by excessive rainfall continues to be possible. Where, a portion of east central Kansas, including the following counties, Anderson, Coffee, Franklin, Lyon, and Osage. When, from this evening through Sunday evening. Impacts, excessive runoff may result in flooding of rivers, creeks, streams, and other low-lying and flood-prone

locations. Additional details, thunderstorms will produce heavy rainfall tonight through Sunday. Rainfall amounts will range from 1.75 to 2.5 inches. You should monitor later forecasts and be alert for possible flood warnings. Those living in areas prone to flooding should be prepared to take action should flooding develop. Repeating, the flood watch has been extended until 7 p.m. Sunday, and expanded to include the following county, Osage, Kansas. The current time is 11:23 a.m. Central Daylight Time. Flood watch in effect from this evening through Sunday afternoon. Flooding caused by excessive rainfall continues to be possible. Where, portions of central and east central Kansas, including the following counties, in central Kansas, Dickinson. In east central Kansas, Morris. When, from this evening through Sunday afternoon. Impacts, excessive runoff may result in flooding of rivers, creeks, streams, and other low-lying and flood-prone locations. Additional details, thunderstorms will produce heavy rainfall tonight through Sunday morning. Rainfall amounts will range from 1.75 to 2.5 inches. You should monitor later forecasts and be alert for possible flood warnings. Those living in areas prone to flooding should be prepared to take action should flooding develop. Repeating, a flood watch remains in effect from 7 p.m. until 1 p.m. Sunday, and now includes the following county, Morris, Kansas. Flood watch remains in effect from this evening through Sunday afternoon. Flooding caused by excessive rainfall continues to be possible. Where, portions of east central, north central, and northeast Kansas, including the following counties, in east central Kansas, Douglas, Geary, Shawnee and Wabansee. In north central Kansas, Clay, Cloud, Ottawa, Republic and Washington. In northeast Kansas, Brown, Jackson, Jefferson, Marshall, Nemaha, Potawatomi and Riley. When, from this evening through Sunday afternoon. Impacts, excessive runoff may result in flooding of rivers, creeks, streams, and other low-lying and flood-prone locations. Additional details, thunderstorms will produce heavy rainfall tonight through Sunday morning. Rainfall amounts will range from 1.75 to 2.75 inches. You should monitor later forecasts and be alert for possible flood warnings. Those living in areas prone to flooding should be prepared to take action should flooding develop. Repeating, a flood watch remains in effect from 7 p.m. until 1 p.m. Sunday for the following counties, in Kansas, Douglas, Geary, Jackson, Jefferson, Potawatomi, Riley, Shawnee and Wabansee. Now here is your National Weather Service forecast. Flood watch remains in effect from this evening through Sunday afternoon. Today, partly sunny with a slight chance of showers and thunderstorms. Highs in the middle 80s. East winds 5 to 10 miles per hour. Chance of rain 20%. Tonight, a chance of showers and thunderstorms in the evening, then showers with thunderstorms likely after midnight. Some thunderstorms may produce heavy rainfall. Locally heavy rainfall possible after midnight. Humid with lows in the upper 60s. Southeast winds 10 to 15 miles per hour with gusts up to 25 miles per hour. Chance of rain near 100%. Sunday, mostly cloudy with showers with a chance of thunderstorms in the morning, then partly sunny with a chance of showers and thunderstorms in the afternoon. Some thunderstorms may produce heavy rainfall in the morning. Humid with highs in the middle 80s. Southwest winds 10 to 15 miles per hour, becoming northwest in the afternoon. Chance of rain 90%. Sunday night, partly cloudy with a slight chance of showers and thunderstorms in the evening, then mostly cloudy after midnight. Lows around 60. North winds 10 to 15 miles per hour. Monday, mostly cloudy in the morning, then becoming mostly sunny. Highs in the upper 70s. Northeast winds 5 to 10 miles per hour. Monday night through Tuesday night, partly cloudy. Lows in the lower 60s. Highs in the lower 80s.

Wednesday, mostly sunny. A slight chance of showers and thunderstorms in the afternoon. Highs in the lower 80s. Wednesday night, mostly cloudy with a chance of showers and thunderstorms. Lows in the lower 60s. Chance of rain 40%. Thursday, mostly cloudy in the morning, then becoming partly sunny. A slight chance of thunderstorms. A chance of showers, mainly in the morning. Highs in the lower 80s. Chance of rain 30%. Thursday night, partly cloudy in the evening, then becoming mostly cloudy. A slight chance of thunderstorms. A slight chance of showers in the evening, then a chance of showers after midnight. Lows in the lower 60s. Chance of rain 40%. Friday, partly sunny. A chance of showers with a slight chance of thunderstorms in the morning, then a chance of showers and thunderstorms in the afternoon. Highs in the lower 80s. Chance of rain 40%. This hazardous weather outlook is for portions of central Kansas, east central Kansas, north central Kansas, and northeast Kansas. For today and tonight, a round of severe storms are possible for portions of northeast Kansas this evening and tonight. The primary hazard will be damaging wind gusts and large hail. Increasing moisture will cause heavy rainfall, which increase the risk for flooding. A flood watch is in effect for the entire area through 1 p.m. Sunday, and for the southeast counties through 7 p.m. Sunday. For Sunday through Friday, severe storms may continue into Sunday morning across east central Kansas, along with the potential for heavy rainfall. Spotters may be needed tonight. This is NOAA Weather Radio Station WXK91 in Topeka. Here are the 11 a.m. conditions for the local area. At Topeka, it was sunny. The temperature was 77 degrees, the dew point 61, and the relative humidity was 57%. The wind was east at 8 miles an hour. The pressure was 30.02 inches and falling. At Manhattan, it was mostly sunny. The temperature was 75 degrees, the dew point 65, and the relative humidity was 70%. The wind was east at 8 miles an hour. Around the region, it was sunny, with a temperature of 78 at Lawrence, 78 at Kansas City, 79 at Emporia, and 77 at Springfield. It was mostly sunny, with a temperature of 74 at Omaha, and 78 at Wichita. It was cloudy, with a temperature of 69 at Concordia, and 75 at Beatrice. Once again, at Manhattan, it was 75 degrees under mostly sunny skies. Once again, at Topeka, it was 77 degrees under sunny skies. Flood watch in effect from this evening through Sunday evening. Flooding caused by excessive rainfall continues to be possible. Where, a portion of east central Kansas, including the following counties, Anderson, Coffee, Franklin, Lyon, and Osage. When, from this evening through Sunday evening. Impacts, excessive runoff may result in flooding of rivers, creeks, streams, and other low-lying and flood-prone locations. Additional details, thunderstorms will produce heavy rainfall tonight through Sunday. Rainfall amounts will range from 1.75 to 2.5 inches. You should monitor later forecasts and be alert for possible flood warnings. Those living in areas prone to flooding should be prepared to take action should flooding develop. Repeating, the flood watch has been extended until 7 p.m. Sunday and expanded to include the following county, Osage, Kansas. Flood watch in effect from this evening through Sunday afternoon. Flooding caused by excessive rainfall continues to be possible. Where, portions of central and east central Kansas, including the following counties, in central Kansas, Dickinson. In east central Kansas, Morris. When, from this evening through Sunday afternoon. Impacts, excessive runoff may result in flooding of rivers, creeks, streams, and other low-lying and flood-prone locations. Additional details, thunderstorms will produce heavy rainfall tonight through Sunday morning. Rainfall amounts will range from 1.75 to 2.5 inches.

is. You should monitor later forecasts and be alert for possible flood warnings. Those living in areas prone to flooding should be prepared to take action should flooding develop. Repeating, a flood watch remains in effect from 7 p.m. Those living in areas prone to flooding should be prepared to take action should flooding develop. Repeating, a flood watch remains in effect from 7 p.m. until 1 p.m. Sunday, and now includes the following county, Morris, Kansas. Flood watch remains in effect from this evening through Sunday afternoon. Flooding caused by excessive rainfall continues to be possible. Where, portions of east central, north central, and northeast Kansas, including the following counties, in east central Kansas, Douglas, Geary, Shawnee and Waubonsee. In north central Kansas, Clay, Cloud, Ottawa, Republic and Washington. In northeast Kansas, Brown, Jackson, Jefferson, Marshall, Nemaha, Pottawatomie and Riley. When, from this evening through Sunday afternoon. Impacts, excessive runoff may result in flooding of rivers, creeks, streams, and other low-lying and flood-prone locations. Additional details, thunderstorms will produce heavy rainfall tonight through Sunday morning. Rainfall amounts will range from 1.75 to 2.75 inches. You should monitor later forecasts and be alert for possible flood warnings. Those living in areas prone to flooding should be prepared to take action should flooding develop. Repeating, a flood watch remains in effect from 7 p.m. until 1 p.m. Sunday for the following counties, in Kansas, Douglas, Geary, Jackson, Jefferson, Pottawatomie, Riley, Shawnee and Waubonsee. Now here is your National Weather Service forecast. Flood watch remains in effect from this evening through Sunday afternoon. Today, partly sunny with a slight chance of showers and thunderstorms. Highs in the middle 80s. East winds 5 to 10 miles per hour. Chance of rain 20%. Tonight, a chance of showers and thunderstorms in the evening, then showers with thunderstorms likely after midnight. Some thunderstorms may produce heavy rainfall. Locally heavy rainfall possible after midnight. Humid with lows in the upper 60s. Southeast winds 10 to 15 miles per hour with gusts up to 25 miles per hour. Chance of rain near 100%. Sunday, mostly cloudy with showers with a chance of thunderstorms in the morning, then partly sunny with a chance of showers and thunderstorms in the afternoon. Some thunderstorms may produce heavy rainfall in the morning. Humid with highs in the middle 80s. Southwest winds 10 to 15 miles per hour, becoming northwest in the afternoon. Chance of rain 90%. Sunday night, partly cloudy with a slight chance of showers and thunderstorms in the evening, then mostly cloudy after midnight. Lows around 60. North winds 10 to 15 miles per hour. Monday, mostly cloudy in the morning, then becoming mostly sunny. Highs in the upper 70s. Northeast winds 5 to 10 miles per hour. Monday night through Tuesday night, partly cloudy. Lows in the lower 60s. Highs in the lower 80s. Wednesday, mostly sunny. A slight chance of showers and thunderstorms in the afternoon. Highs in the lower 80s. Wednesday night, mostly cloudy with a chance of showers and thunderstorms. Lows in the lower 60s. Chance of rain 40%. Thursday, mostly cloudy in the morning, then becoming partly sunny. A slight chance of thunderstorms. A chance of showers, mainly in the morning. Highs in the lower 80s. Chance of rain 30%. Thursday night, partly cloudy in the evening, then becoming mostly cloudy. A slight chance of thunderstorms. A slight chance of showers in the evening, then a chance of showers after midnight. Lows in the lower 60s. Chance of rain 40%. Friday, partly sunny. A chance of showers with a slight chance of thunderstorms in the morning, then a chance of showers and thunderstorms in the afternoon. Highs in the lower 80s. Chance of rain 40%. This hazardous weather outlook is for portions of central Kansas.

Northeast Central Kansas, North Central Kansas, and Northeast Kansas. For today and tonight, a round of severe storms are possible for portions of Northeast Kansas this evening and tonight. The primary hazard will be damaging wind gusts and large hail. Increasing moisture will cause heavy rainfall, which increase the risk for flooding. A flood watch is in effect for the entire area through 1 p.m. Sunday, and for the southeast counties through 7 p.m. Sunday. For Sunday through Friday, severe storms may continue into Sunday morning across east central Kansas, along with the potential for heavy rainfall. Spotters may be needed tonight. 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The current time is 11:38 a.m. Central Daylight Time. 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Here are the 11 a.m. conditions for the local area. At Topeka, it was sunny. The temperature was 77 degrees, the dew point 61, and the relative humidity was 57%. The wind was east at 8 miles an hour. The pressure was 30.02 inches and falling. At Manhattan, it was mostly sunny. The temperature was 75 degrees, the dew point 65, and the relative humidity was 70%. The wind was east at 8 miles an hour. Around the region, it was sunny, with a temperature of 78 at Lawrence, 78 at Kansas City, 79 at Emporia, and 77 at Springfield. It was mostly sunny, with a temperature of 74 at Omaha, and 78 at Wichita. It was cloudy, with a temperature of 69 at Concordia, and 75 at Beatrice. Once again, at Manhattan, it was 75 degrees under mostly sunny skies. Once again, at Topeka, it was 77 degrees under sunny skies. Flood watch in effect from this evening through Sunday evening. Flooding caused by excessive rainfall continues to be possible. Where, a portion of east central Kansas, including the following counties, Anderson, Coffee, Franklin, Lyon, and Osage. When, from this evening through Sunday evening. Impacts, excessive runoff may result in flooding of rivers, creeks, streams, and other low-lying and flood-prone locations. Additional details, thunderstorms will produce heavy rainfall tonight through Sunday. Rainfall amounts will range from 1.75 to 2.5 inches. You should monitor later forecasts and be alert for possible flood warnings. Those living in areas prone to flooding should be prepared to take action should flooding develop. Repeating, the flood watch has been extended until 7 p.m. Sunday and expanded to include the following county, Osage, Kansas. Flood watch in effect from this evening through Sunday afternoon. Flooding caused by excessive rainfall continues to be possible. Where, portions of central and east central Kansas, including the following counties, in central Kansas, Dickinson. In east central Kansas, Morris. When, from this evening through Sunday afternoon. Impacts, excessive runoff may result in flooding of rivers, creeks, streams, and other low-lying and flood-prone locations. Additional details, thunderstorms will produce heavy rainfall tonight through Sunday morning. Rainfall amounts will range from 1.75 to 2.5 inches. You should monitor later forecasts and be alert for possible flood warnings. Those living in areas prone to flooding should be prepared to take action should flooding develop. Repeating, a flood watch remains in effect from 7 p.m. until 1 p.m. Sunday, and now includes the following county, Morris, Kansas. Flood watch remains in effect from this evening through Sunday afternoon. Flooding caused by excessive rainfall continues to be possible. Where, portions of east central, north central, and northeast Kansas, including the following counties, in east central Kansas, Douglas, Geary, Shawnee, and Wabansee. In north central Kansas, Clay, Cloud, Ottawa, Republic, and Washington. In northeast Kansas, Brown, Jackson, Jefferson, Marshall, Nemaha, Pottawatomie, and Riley. When, from this evening through Sunday afternoon. Impacts, excessive runoff may

result in flooding of rivers, creeks, streams, and other low-lying and flood-prone locations. Additional details, thunderstorms will produce heavy rainfall tonight through Sunday morning. Rainfall amounts will range from 1.75 to 2.75 inches. You should monitor later forecasts and be alert for possible flood warnings. Those living in areas prone to flooding should be prepared to take action should flooding develop. Repeating, a flood watch remains in effect from 7 p.m. until 1 p.m. Sunday for the following counties: in Kansas, Douglas, Geary, Jackson, Jefferson, Potawatomi, Riley, Shawnee, and Wabansee. Now here is your National Weather Service forecast. Flood watch remains in effect from this evening through Sunday afternoon. Today, partly sunny with a slight chance of showers and thunderstorms. Highs in the middle 80s. East winds 5 to 10 miles per hour. Chance of rain 20%. Tonight, a chance of showers and thunderstorms in the evening, then showers with thunderstorms likely after midnight. Some thunderstorms may produce heavy rainfall. Locally heavy rainfall possible after midnight. Humid with lows in the upper 60s. Southeast winds 10 to 15 miles per hour with gusts up to 25 miles per hour. Chance of rain near 100%. Sunday, mostly cloudy with showers with a chance of thunderstorms in the morning, then partly sunny with a chance of showers and thunderstorms in the afternoon. Some thunderstorms may produce heavy rainfall in the morning. Humid with highs in the middle 80s. Southwest winds 10 to 15 miles per hour, becoming northwest in the afternoon. Chance of rain 90%. Sunday night, partly cloudy with a slight chance of showers and thunderstorms in the evening, then mostly cloudy after midnight. Lows around 60. North winds 10 to 15 miles per hour. Monday, mostly cloudy in the morning, then becoming mostly sunny. Highs in the upper 70s. Northeast winds 5 to 10 miles per hour. Monday night through Tuesday night, partly cloudy. Lows in the lower 60s. Highs in the lower 80s. Wednesday, mostly sunny. A slight chance of showers and thunderstorms in the afternoon. Highs in the lower 80s. Wednesday night, mostly cloudy with a chance of showers and thunderstorms. Lows in the lower 60s. Chance of rain 40%. Thursday, mostly cloudy in the morning, then becoming partly sunny. A slight chance of thunderstorms. A chance of showers, mainly in the morning. Highs in the lower 80s. Chance of rain 30%. Thursday night, partly cloudy in the evening, then becoming mostly cloudy. A slight chance of thunderstorms. A slight chance of showers in the evening, then a chance of showers after midnight. Lows in the lower 60s. Chance of rain 40%. Friday, partly sunny. A chance of showers with a slight chance of thunderstorms in the morning, then a chance of showers and thunderstorms in the afternoon. Highs in the lower 80s. Chance of rain 40%. This hazardous weather outlook is for portions of central Kansas, east central Kansas, north central Kansas, and northeast Kansas. For today and tonight, a round of severe storms are possible for portions of northeast Kansas this evening and tonight. The primary hazard will be damaging wind gusts and large hail. Increasing moisture will cause heavy rainfall, which increase the risk for flooding. A flood watch is in effect for the entire area through 1 p.m. Sunday, and for the southeast counties through 7 p.m. Sunday. For Sunday through Friday, severe storms may continue into Sunday morning across east central Kansas, along with the potential for heavy rainfall. Spotters may be needed tonight. This is NOAA Weather Radio Station WXK91 in Topeka. Here are the 11 a.m. conditions for the local area. At Topeka, it was sunny. The temperature was 77 degrees, the dew point 61, and the relative humidity was 57%. The wind was east at 8 miles an hour. The pressure was 30.02 inches and falling. At Manhattan, it was mostly sunny.

the temperature was 75 degrees, the dew point 65, and the relative humidity was 70%. The wind was east at 8 miles an hour. Around the region, it was sunny, with a temperature of 78 at Lawrence, 78 at Kansas City, 79 at Emporia, and 77 at Springfield. It was mostly sunny, with a temperature of 74 at Omaha, and 78 at Wichita. It was cloudy, with a temperature of 69 at Concordia, and 75 at Beatrice. Once again, at Manhattan, it was 75 degrees under mostly sunny skies. Once again, at Topeka, it was 77 degrees under sunny skies. Flood watch in effect from this evening through Sunday evening. Flooding caused by excessive rainfall continues to be possible. Where, a portion of east central Kansas, including the following counties, Anderson, Coffee, Franklin, Lyon, and Osage. When, from this evening through Sunday evening. Impacts, excessive runoff may result in flooding of rivers, creeks, streams, and other low-lying and flood-prone locations. Additional details, thunderstorms will produce heavy rainfall tonight through Sunday. Rainfall amounts will range from 1.75 to 2.5 inches. You should monitor later forecasts and be alert for possible flood warnings. Those living in areas prone to flooding should be prepared to take action should flooding develop. Repeating, the flood watch has been extended until 7 p.m. Sunday and expanded to include the following county, Osage, Kansas. Flood watch in effect from this evening through Sunday afternoon. Flooding caused by excessive rainfall continues to be possible. Where, portions of central and east central Kansas, including the following counties, in central Kansas, Dickinson. In east central Kansas, Morris. When, from this evening through Sunday afternoon. Impacts, excessive runoff may result in flooding of rivers, creeks, streams, and other low-lying and flood-prone locations. Additional details, thunderstorms will produce heavy rainfall tonight through Sunday morning. Rainfall amounts will range from 1.75 to 2.5 inches. You should monitor later forecasts and be alert for possible flood warnings. Those living in areas prone to flooding should be prepared to take action should flooding develop. Repeating, a flood watch remains in effect from 7 p.m. until 1 p.m. Sunday, and now includes the following county, Morris, Kansas. Flood watch remains in effect from this evening through Sunday afternoon. Flooding caused by excessive rainfall continues to be possible. Where, portions of east central, north central, and northeast Kansas, including the following counties, in east central Kansas, Douglas, Geary, Shawnee and Wabansee. In north central Kansas, Clay, Cloud, Ottawa, Republic and Washington. In northeast Kansas, Brown, Jackson, Jefferson, Marshall, Nemaha, Pottawatomie and Riley. When, from this evening through Sunday afternoon. Impacts, excessive runoff may result in flooding of rivers, creeks, streams, and other low-lying and flood-prone locations. Additional details, thunderstorms will produce heavy rainfall tonight through Sunday morning. Rainfall amounts will range from 1.75 to 2.75 inches. You should monitor later forecasts and be alert for possible flood warnings. Those living in areas prone to flooding should be prepared to take action should flooding develop. Repeating, a flood watch remains in effect from 7 p.m. until 1 p.m. Sunday for the following counties, in Kansas, Douglas, Geary, Jackson, Jefferson, Pottawatomie, Riley, Shawnee and Wabansee. Now here is your National Weather Service forecast. Flood watch remains in effect from this evening through Sunday afternoon. Today, partly sunny with a slight chance of showers and thunderstorms. Highs in the middle 80s. East winds 5 to 10 miles per hour. Chance of rain 20%. Tonight, a chance of showers and thunderstorms in the evening, then showers with thunderstorms likely after midnight. Some thunderstorms may produce heavy rainfall. Locally heavy rainfall possible after midnight. Humid with lows

upper 60s. Southeast winds 10 to 15 miles per hour with gusts up to 25 miles per hour. Chance of rain near 100%. Sunday, mostly cloudy with showers with a chance of thunderstorms in the morning, then partly sunny with a chance of showers and thunderstorms in the afternoon. Some thunderstorms may produce heavy rainfall in the morning. Humid with highs in the middle 80s. Southwest winds 10 to 15 miles per hour, becoming northwest in the afternoon. Chance of rain 90%. Sunday night, partly cloudy with a slight chance of showers and thunderstorms in the evening, then mostly cloudy after midnight. Lows around 60. North winds 10 to 15 miles per hour. Monday, mostly cloudy in the morning, then becoming mostly sunny. Highs in the upper 70s. Northeast winds 5 to 10 miles per hour. Monday night through Tuesday night, partly cloudy. Lows in the lower 60s. Highs in the lower 80s. Wednesday, mostly sunny. A slight chance of showers and thunderstorms in the afternoon. Highs in the lower 80s. Wednesday night, mostly cloudy with a chance of showers and thunderstorms. Lows in the lower 60s. Chance of rain 40%. Thursday, mostly cloudy in the morning, then becoming partly sunny. A slight chance of thunderstorms. A chance of showers, mainly in the morning. Highs in the lower 80s. Chance of rain 30%. Thursday night, partly cloudy in the evening, then becoming mostly cloudy. A slight chance of thunderstorms. A slight chance of showers in the evening, then a chance of showers after midnight. Lows in the lower 60s. Chance of rain 40%. Friday, partly sunny. A chance of showers with a slight chance of thunderstorms in the morning, then a chance of showers and thunderstorms in the afternoon. Highs in the lower 80s. Chance of rain 40%. The current time is 11:55 a.m. Central Daylight Time. This hazardous weather outlook is for portions of Central Kansas, East Central Kansas, North Central Kansas, and Northeast Kansas. For today and tonight, a round of severe storms are possible for portions of Northeast Kansas this evening and tonight. The primary hazard will be damaging wind gusts and large hail. Increasing moisture will cause heavy rainfall, which increase the risk for flooding. A flood watch is in effect for the entire area through 1 p.m. Sunday, and for the southeast counties through 7 p.m. Sunday. For Sunday through Friday, severe storms may continue into Sunday morning across east central Kansas, along with the potential for heavy rainfall. Spotters may be needed tonight. This is NOAA Weather Radio Station WXK91 in Topeka. Here are the 11 a.m. conditions for the local area. At Topeka, it was sunny. The temperature was 77 degrees, the dew point 61, and the relative humidity was 57%. The wind was east at 8 miles an hour. The pressure was 30.02 inches and falling. At Manhattan, it was mostly sunny. The temperature was 75 degrees, the dew point 65, and the relative humidity was 70%. The wind was east at 8 miles an hour. Around the region, it was sunny, with a temperature of 78 at Lawrence, 78 at Kansas City, 79 at Emporia, and 77 at Springfield. It was mostly sunny, with a temperature of 74 at Omaha, and 78 at Wichita. It was cloudy, with a temperature of 69 at Concordia, and 75 at Beatrice. Once again, at Manhattan, it was 75 degrees under mostly sunny skies. Once again, at Topeka, it was 77 degrees under sunny skies. Flood watch in effect from this evening through Sunday evening. Flooding caused by excessive rainfall continues to be possible. Where, a portion of east central Kansas, including the following counties, Anderson, Coffee, Franklin, Lyon, and Osage. When, from this evening through Sunday evening. Impacts, excessive runoff may result in flooding of rivers, creeks, streams, and other low-lying and flood-prone locations.

additional details, thunderstorms will produce heavy rainfall tonight through Sunday. Rainfall amounts will range from 1.75 to 2.5 inches. You should monitor later forecasts and be alert for possible flood warnings. Those living in areas prone to flooding should be prepared to take action should flooding develop. Repeating, the flood watch has been extended until 7 p.m. Sunday and expanded to include the following county: Osage, Kansas. Flood watch in effect from this evening through Sunday afternoon. Flooding caused by excessive rainfall continues to be possible. Where, portions of central and east central Kansas, including the following counties: in central Kansas, Dickinson. In east central Kansas, Morris. When, from this evening through Sunday afternoon. Impacts, excessive runoff may result in flooding of rivers, creeks, streams, and other low-lying and flood-prone locations. Additional details, thunderstorms will produce heavy rainfall tonight through Sunday morning. Rainfall amounts will range from 1.75 to 2.5 inches. You should monitor later forecasts and be alert for possible flood warnings. Those living in areas prone to flooding should be prepared to take action should flooding develop. Repeating, a flood watch remains in effect from 7 p.m. until 1 p.m. Sunday, and now includes the following county: Morris, Kansas. Flood watch remains in effect from this evening through Sunday afternoon. Flooding caused by excessive rainfall continues to be possible. Where, portions of east central, north central, and northeast Kansas, including the following counties: in east central Kansas, Douglas, Geary, Shawnee, and Wabansee. In north central Kansas, Clay, Cloud, Ottawa, Republic, and Washington. In northeast Kansas, Brown, Jackson, Jefferson, Marshall, Nemaha, Pottawatomie, and Riley. When, from this evening through Sunday afternoon. Impacts, excessive runoff may result in flooding of rivers, creeks, streams, and other low-lying and flood-prone locations. Additional details, thunderstorms will produce heavy rainfall tonight through Sunday morning. Rainfall amounts will range from 1.75 to 2.75 inches. You should monitor later forecasts and be alert for possible flood warnings. Those living in areas prone to flooding should be prepared to take action should flooding develop. Repeating, a flood watch remains in effect from 7 p.m. until 1 p.m. Sunday for the following counties: in Kansas, Douglas, Geary, Jackson, Jefferson, Pottawatomie, Riley, Shawnee, and Wabansee. Now here is your National Weather Service forecast. Flood watch remains in effect from this evening through Sunday afternoon. Today, partly sunny with a slight chance of showers and thunderstorms. Highs in the middle 80s. East winds 5 to 10 miles per hour. Chance of rain 20%. Tonight, a chance of showers and thunderstorms in the evening, then showers with thunderstorms likely after midnight. Some thunderstorms may produce heavy rainfall. Locally heavy rainfall possible after midnight. Humid with lows in the upper 60s. Southeast winds 10 to 15 miles per hour with gusts up to 25 miles per hour. Chance of rain near 100%. Sunday, mostly cloudy with showers with a chance of thunderstorms in the morning, then partly sunny with a chance of showers and thunderstorms in the afternoon. Some thunderstorms may produce heavy rainfall in the morning. Humid with highs in the middle 80s. Southwest winds 10 to 15 miles per hour, becoming northwest in the afternoon. Chance of rain 90%. Sunday night, partly cloudy with a slight chance of showers and thunderstorms in the evening, then mostly cloudy after midnight. Lows around 60. North winds 10 to 15 miles per hour. Monday, mostly cloudy in the morning, then becoming mostly sunny. Highs in the upper 70s. Northeast winds 5 to 10 miles per hour. Monday night through Tuesday night, partly cloudy. Lows in the lower 60s. Highs in the lower 80s. Wednesday, mostly sunny. A slight chance of showers and thunderstorms in the afternoon.

in the lower 80s. Wednesday night, mostly cloudy with a chance of showers and thunderstorms. Lows in the lower 60s. Chance of rain 40%. Thursday, mostly cloudy in the morning, then becoming partly sunny. A slight chance of thunderstorms. A chance of showers, mainly in the morning. Highs in the lower 80s. Chance of rain 30%. Thursday night, partly cloudy in the evening, then becoming mostly cloudy. A slight chance of thunderstorms. A slight chance of showers in the evening, then a chance of showers after midnight. Lows in the lower 60s. Chance of rain 40%. Friday, partly sunny. A chance of showers with a slight chance of thunderstorms in the morning, then a chance of showers and thunderstorms in the afternoon. Highs in the lower 80s. Chance of rain 40%. This hazardous weather outlook is for portions of central Kansas, east central Kansas, north central Kansas, and northeast Kansas. For today and tonight, a round of severe storms are possible for portions of northeast Kansas this evening and tonight. The primary hazard will be damaging wind gusts and large hail. Increasing moisture will cause heavy rainfall, which increase the risk for flooding. A flood watch is in effect for the entire area through 1 p.m. Sunday, and for the southeast counties through 7 p.m. Sunday. For Sunday through Friday, severe storms may continue into Sunday morning across east central Kansas, along with the potential for heavy rainfall. Spotters may be needed tonight. This is NOAA Weather Radio Station WXK91 in Topeka. Here are the 11 a.m. conditions for the local area. At Topeka, it was sunny. The temperature was 77 degrees, the dew point 61, and the relative humidity was 57%. The wind was east at 8 miles an hour. The pressure was 30.02 inches and falling. At Manhattan, it was mostly sunny. The temperature was 75 degrees, the dew point 65, and the relative humidity was 70%. The wind was east at 8 miles an hour. Around the region, it was sunny, with a temperature of 78 at Lawrence, 78 at Kansas City, 79 at Emporia, and 77 at Springfield. It was mostly sunny, with a temperature of 74 at Omaha, and 78 at Wichita. It was cloudy, with a temperature of 69 at Concordia, and 75 at Beatrice. Once again, at Manhattan, it was 75 degrees under mostly sunny skies. Once again, at Topeka, it was 77 degrees under sunny skies. Flood watch in effect from this evening through Sunday evening. Flooding caused by excessive rainfall continues to be possible. Where, a portion of east central Kansas, including the following counties, Anderson, Coffee, Franklin, Lyon and Osage. When, from this evening through Sunday evening. Impacts, excessive runoff may result in flooding of rivers, creeks, streams, and other low-lying and flood-prone locations. Additional details, thunderstorms will produce heavy rainfall tonight through Sunday. Rainfall amounts will range from 1.75 to 2.5 inches. You should monitor later forecasts and be alert for possible flood warnings. Those living in areas prone to flooding should be prepared to take action should flooding develop. Repeating, the flood watch has been extended until 7 p.m. Sunday and expanded to include the following county, Osage, Kansas. Flood watch in effect from this evening through Sunday afternoon. Flooding caused by excessive rainfall continues to be possible. Where, portions of central and east central Kansas, including the following counties, in central Kansas, Dickinson. In east central Kansas, Morris. When, from this evening through Sunday afternoon. Impacts, excessive runoff may result in flooding of rivers, creeks, streams, and other low-lying and flood-prone locations. Additional details, thunderstorms will produce heavy rainfall tonight through Sunday morning. Rainfall amounts will range from 1.75 to 2.5 inches. You should monitor later forecasts and be alert for possible flood warnings.
Those living in areas prone to flooding should be prepared to take action should flooding develop. Repeating, a flood watch remains in effect from 7 p.m. until 1 p.m. Sunday, and now includes the following county, Morris, Kansas. The current time is 12:08 p.m. Central Daylight Time. Flood watch remains in effect from this evening through Sunday afternoon. Flooding caused by excessive rainfall continues to be possible. Where, portions of East Central, North Central, and Northeast Kansas, including the following counties, in East Central Kansas, Douglas, Geary, Shawnee and Waubonsee. In North Central Kansas, Clay, Cloud, Ottawa, Republic and Washington. In Northeast Kansas, Brown, Jackson, Jefferson, Marshall, Nemaha, Pottawatomie and Riley. When, from this evening through Sunday afternoon. Impacts, excessive runoff may result in flooding of rivers, creeks, streams, and other low-lying and flood-prone locations. Additional details, thunderstorms will produce heavy rainfall tonight through Sunday morning. Rainfall amounts will range from 1.75 to 2.75 inches. You should monitor later forecasts and be alert for possible flood warnings. Those living in areas prone to flooding should be prepared to take action should flooding develop. Repeating, a flood watch remains in effect from 7 p.m. until 1 p.m. Sunday for the following counties, in Kansas, Douglas, Geary, Jackson, Jefferson, Pottawatomie, Riley, Shawnee and Waubonsee. Now here is your National Weather Service forecast. Flood watch remains in effect from this evening through Sunday afternoon. Today, partly sunny with a slight chance of showers and thunderstorms. Highs in the middle 80s. East winds 5 to 10 miles per hour. Chance of rain 20%. Tonight, a chance of showers and thunderstorms in the evening, then showers with thunderstorms likely after midnight. Some thunderstorms may produce heavy rainfall. Locally heavy rainfall possible after midnight. Humid with lows in the upper 60s. Southeast winds 10 to 15 miles per hour with gusts up to 25 miles per hour. Chance of rain near 100%. Sunday, mostly cloudy with showers with a chance of thunderstorms in the morning, then partly sunny with a chance of showers and thunderstorms in the afternoon. Some thunderstorms may produce heavy rainfall in the morning. Humid with highs in the middle 80s. Southwest winds 10 to 15 miles per hour, becoming northwest in the afternoon. Chance of rain 90%. Sunday night, partly cloudy with a slight chance of showers and thunderstorms in the evening, then mostly cloudy after midnight. Lows around 60. North winds 10 to 15 miles per hour. Monday, mostly cloudy in the morning, then becoming mostly sunny. Highs in the upper 70s. Northeast winds 5 to 10 miles per hour. Monday night through Tuesday night, partly cloudy. Lows in the lower 60s. Highs in the lower 80s. Wednesday, mostly sunny. A slight chance of showers and thunderstorms in the afternoon. Highs in the lower 80s. Wednesday night, mostly cloudy with a chance of showers and thunderstorms. Lows in the lower 60s. Chance of rain 40%. Thursday, mostly cloudy in the morning, then becoming partly sunny. A slight chance of thunderstorms. A chance of showers, mainly in the morning. Highs in the lower 80s. Chance of rain 30%. Thursday night, partly cloudy in the evening, then becoming mostly cloudy. A slight chance of thunderstorms. A slight chance of showers in the evening, then a chance of showers after midnight. Lows in the lower 60s. Chance of rain 40%. Friday, partly sunny. A chance of showers with a slight chance of thunderstorms in the morning, then a chance of showers and thunderstorms in the afternoon. Highs in the lower 80s. Chance of rain 40%. This hazardous weather outlook is for portions of central Kansas, east central Kansas, north central Kansas, and northeast Kansas.
For today and tonight, a round of severe storms are possible for portions of northeast Kansas this evening and tonight. The primary hazard will be damaging wind gusts and large hail. Increasing moisture will cause heavy rainfall, which increases the risk for flooding. A flood watch is in effect for the entire area through 1 p.m. Sunday, and for the southeast counties through 7 p.m. Sunday. For Sunday through Friday, severe storms may continue into Sunday morning across east central Kansas, along with the potential for heavy rainfall. Spotters may be needed tonight. This is NOAA Weather Radio Station WXK 91 in Topeka. Here are the noon conditions for the local area. At Topeka, it was mostly sunny. The temperature was 79 degrees, the dew point 62, and the relative humidity was 56%. The wind was variable at 6 miles an hour. The pressure was 30.01 inches and falling. At Manhattan, it was mostly sunny. The temperature was 78 degrees, the dew point 65, and the relative humidity was 63%. The wind was east at 10 miles an hour. Around the region, it was sunny, with a temperature of 79 at Lawrence, 80 at Kansas City, and 80 at Springfield. At Emporia, it was mostly sunny, with a temperature of 80. It was partly sunny, with a temperature of 74 at Beatrice, and 79 at Wichita. It was cloudy, with a temperature of 71 at Concordia, and 76 at Omaha. Once again, at Manhattan, it was 78 degrees under mostly sunny skies. Once again, at Topeka, it was 79 degrees under mostly sunny skies. Flood watch in effect from this evening through Sunday evening. Flooding caused by excessive rainfall continues to be possible. Where, a portion of east central Kansas, including the following counties, Anderson, Coffee, Franklin, Lyon, and Osage. When, from this evening through Sunday evening. Impacts, excessive runoff may result in flooding of rivers, creeks, streams, and other low-lying and flood-prone locations. Additional details, thunderstorms will produce heavy rainfall tonight through Sunday. Rainfall amounts will range from 1.75 to 2.5 inches. You should monitor later forecasts and be alert for possible flood warnings. Those living in areas prone to flooding should be prepared to take action should flooding develop. Repeating, the flood watch has been extended until 7 p.m. Sunday and expanded to include the following county, Osage, Kansas. Flood watch in effect from this evening through Sunday afternoon. Flooding caused by excessive rainfall continues to be possible. Where, portions of central and east central Kansas, including the following counties, in central Kansas, Dickinson. In east central Kansas, Morris. When, from this evening through Sunday afternoon. Impacts, excessive runoff may result in flooding of rivers, creeks, streams, and other low-lying and flood-prone locations. Additional details, thunderstorms will produce heavy rainfall tonight through Sunday morning. Rainfall amounts will range from 1.75 to 2.5 inches. You should monitor later forecasts and be alert for possible flood warnings. Those living in areas prone to flooding should be prepared to take action should flooding develop. Repeating, a flood watch remains in effect from 7 p.m. until 1 p.m. Sunday, and now includes the following county, Morris, Kansas. Flood watch remains in effect from this evening through Sunday afternoon. Flooding caused by excessive rainfall continues to be possible. Where, portions of east central, north central, and northeast Kansas, including the following counties, in east central Kansas, Douglas, Geary, Shawnee, and Wabansee. In north central Kansas, Clay, Cloud, Ottawa, Republic, and Washington. In northeast Kansas, Brown, Jackson, Jefferson, Marshall, Nemaha, Pottawatomie, and Riley. When, from this evening through Sunday afternoon. Impacts, excessive runoff may result in flooding of rivers, creeks, streams, and other low-lying and flood-prone locations. Additional details, thunderstorms will produce heavy rainfall tonight through Sunday morning.
Rainfall amounts will range from 1.75 to 2.75 inches. You should

likely after midnight. Some thunderstorms may produce heavy rainfall. Locally heavy rainfall possible after midnight. Humid with lows in the upper 60s. Southeast winds 10 to 15 miles per hour with gusts up to 25 miles per hour. Chance of rain near 100%. Sunday, mostly cloudy with showers with a chance of thunderstorms in the morning, then partly sunny with a chance of showers and thunderstorms in the afternoon. Some thunderstorms may produce heavy rainfall in the morning. Humid with highs in the middle 80s. Southwest winds 10 to 15 miles per hour, becoming northwest in the afternoon. Chance of rain 90%. Sunday night, partly cloudy with a slight chance of showers and thunderstorms in the evening, then mostly cloudy after midnight. Lows around 60. North winds 10 to 15 miles per hour. Monday, mostly cloudy in the morning, then becoming mostly sunny. Highs in the upper 70s. Northeast winds 5 to 10 miles per hour. Monday night through Tuesday night, partly cloudy. Lows in the lower 60s. Highs in the lower 80s. Wednesday, mostly sunny. A slight chance of showers and thunderstorms in the afternoon. Highs in the lower 80s. Wednesday night, mostly cloudy with a chance of showers and thunderstorms. Lows in the lower 60s. Chance of rain 40%. Thursday, mostly cloudy in the morning, then becoming partly sunny. A slight chance of thunderstorms. A chance of showers, mainly in the morning. Highs in the lower 80s. Chance of rain 30%. Thursday night, partly cloudy in the evening, then becoming mostly cloudy. A slight chance of thunderstorms. A slight chance of showers in the evening, then a chance of showers after midnight. Lows in the lower 60s. Chance of rain 40%. Friday, partly sunny. A chance of showers with a slight chance of thunderstorms in the morning, then a chance of showers and thunderstorms in the afternoon. Highs in the lower 80s. Chance of rain 40%. This hazardous weather outlook is for portions of central Kansas, east central Kansas, north central Kansas, and northeast Kansas. For today and tonight, a round of severe storms are possible for portions of northeast Kansas this evening and tonight. The primary hazard will be damaging wind gusts and large hail. Increasing moisture will cause heavy rainfall, which increase the risk for flooding. A flood watch is in effect for the entire area through 1 p.m. Sunday, and for the southeast counties through 7 p.m. Sunday. For Sunday through Friday, severe storms may continue into Sunday morning across east central Kansas, along with the potential for heavy rainfall. Spotters may be needed tonight. This is NOAA Weather Radio Station WXK 91 in Topeka. Here are the noon conditions for the local area. At Topeka, it was mostly sunny. The temperature was 79 degrees, the dew point 62, and the relative humidity was 56%. The wind was variable at 6 miles an hour. The pressure was 30.01 inches and falling. At Manhattan, it was mostly sunny. The temperature was 78 degrees, the dew point 65, and the relative humidity was 63%. The wind was east at 10 miles an hour. Around the region, it was sunny, with a temperature of 79 at Lawrence, 80 at Kansas City, and 80 at Springfield. At Emporia, it was mostly sunny, with a temperature of 80. It was partly sunny, with a temperature of 74 at Beatrice, and 79 at Wichita. It was cloudy, with a temperature of 71 at Concordia, and 76 at Omaha. Once again, at Manhattan, it was 78 degrees under mostly sunny skies. Once again, at Topeka, it was 79 degrees under mostly sunny skies. The current time is 12:23 p.m. Central Daylight Time. Flood watch in effect from this evening through Sunday evening. Flooding caused by excessive rainfall continues to be possible. Where, a portion of east central Kansas, including the following counties, Anderson, Coffee, Franklin,
lion, and osage.

this evening through Sunday afternoon. Flooding caused by excessive rainfall continues to be possible. Where, portions of central and east central Kansas, including the following counties, in central Kansas, Dickinson. In east central Kansas, Morris. When, from this evening through Sunday afternoon. Impacts, excessive runoff may result in flooding of rivers, creeks, streams, and other low-lying and flood-prone locations. Additional details, thunderstorms will produce heavy rainfall tonight through Sunday morning. Rainfall amounts will range from 1.75 to 2.5 inches. You should monitor later forecasts and be alert for possible flood warnings. Those living in areas prone to flooding should be prepared to take action should flooding develop. Repeating, a flood watch remains in effect from 7 p.m. until 1 p.m. Sunday, and now includes the following county, Morris, Kansas. Flood watch remains in effect from this evening through Sunday afternoon. Flooding caused by excessive rainfall continues to be possible. Where, portions of east central, north central, and northeast Kansas, including the following counties, in east central Kansas, Douglas, Geary, Shawnee and Wabansee. In north central Kansas, Clay, Cloud, Ottawa, Republic and Washington. In northeast Kansas, Brown, Jackson, Jefferson, Marshall, Nemaha, Pottawatomie and Riley. When, from this evening through Sunday afternoon. Impacts, excessive runoff may result in flooding of rivers, creeks, streams, and other low-lying and flood-prone locations. Additional details, thunderstorms will produce heavy rainfall tonight through Sunday morning. Rainfall amounts will range from 1.75 to 2.75 inches. You should monitor later forecasts and be alert for possible flood warnings. Those living in areas prone to flooding should be prepared to take action should flooding develop. Repeating, a flood watch remains in effect from 7 p.m. until 1 p.m. Sunday for the following counties, in Kansas, Douglas, Geary, Jackson, Jefferson, Pottawatomie, Riley, Shawnee and Wabansee. Now here is your National Weather Service forecast. Flood watch remains in effect from this evening through Sunday afternoon. Today, partly sunny with a slight chance of showers and thunderstorms. Highs in the middle 80s. East winds 5 to 10 miles per hour. Chance of rain 20%. Tonight, a chance of showers and thunderstorms in the evening, then showers with thunderstorms likely after midnight. Some thunderstorms may produce heavy rainfall. Locally heavy rainfall possible after midnight. Humid with lows in the upper 60s. Southeast winds 10 to 15 miles per hour with gusts up to 25 miles per hour. Chance of rain near 100%. Sunday, mostly cloudy with showers with a chance of thunderstorms in the morning, then partly sunny with a chance of showers and thunderstorms in the afternoon. Some thunderstorms may produce heavy rainfall in the morning. Humid with highs in the middle 80s. Southwest winds 10 to 15 miles per hour, becoming northwest in the afternoon. Chance of rain 90%. Sunday night, partly cloudy with a slight chance of showers and thunderstorms in the evening, then mostly cloudy after midnight. Lows around 60. North winds 10 to 15 miles per hour. Monday, mostly cloudy in the morning, then becoming mostly sunny. Highs in the upper 70s. Northeast winds 5 to 10 miles per hour. Monday night through Tuesday night, partly cloudy. Lows in the lower 60s. Highs in the lower 80s. Wednesday, mostly sunny. A slight chance of showers and thunderstorms in the afternoon. Highs in the lower 80s. Wednesday night, mostly cloudy with a chance of showers and thunderstorms. Lows in the lower 60s. Chance of rain 40%. Thursday, mostly cloudy in the morning, then becoming partly sunny. A slight chance of thunderstorms. A chance of showers, mainly in the morning. Highs in the lower 80s. Chance of rain 30%.
Thursday night, partly cloudy in the evening, then becoming mostly cloudy.

A slight chance of thunderstorms. A slight chance of showers in the evening, then a chance of showers after midnight. Lows in the lower 60s. Chance of rain 40%. Friday, partly sunny. A chance of showers with a slight chance of thunderstorms in the morning, then a chance of showers and thunderstorms in the afternoon. Highs in the lower 80s. Chance of rain 40%. This hazardous weather outlook is for portions of central Kansas, east central Kansas, north central Kansas, and northeast Kansas. For today and tonight, a round of severe storms are possible for portions of northeast Kansas this evening and tonight. The primary hazard will be damaging wind gusts and large hail. Increasing moisture will cause heavy rainfall, which increase the risk for flooding. A flood watch is in effect for the entire area through 1 p.m. Sunday, and for the southeast counties through 7 p.m. Sunday. For Sunday through Friday, severe storms may continue into Sunday morning across east central Kansas, along with the potential for heavy rainfall. Spotters may be needed tonight. This is NOAA Weather Radio Station WXK91 in Topeka. Here are the noon conditions for the local area. At Topeka, it was mostly sunny. The temperature was 79 degrees, the dew point 62, and the relative humidity was 56%. The wind was variable at 6 miles an hour. The pressure was 30.01 inches and falling. At Manhattan, it was mostly sunny. The temperature was 78 degrees, the dew point 65, and the relative humidity was 63%. The wind was east at 10 miles an hour. Around the region, it was sunny, with a temperature of 79 at Lawrence, 80 at Kansas City, and 80 at Springfield. At Emporia, it was mostly sunny, with a temperature of 80. It was partly sunny.

At Manhattan, it was 78 degrees under mostly sunny skies. Once again, at Topeka, it was 79 degrees under mostly sunny skies. Flood watch in effect from this evening through Sunday evening. Flooding caused by excessive rainfall continues to be possible. Where, a portion of east central Kansas, including the following counties, Anderson, Coffee, Franklin, Lyon, and Osage. When, from this evening through Sunday evening. Impacts, excessive runoff may result in flooding of rivers, creeks, streams, and other low-lying and flood-prone locations. Additional details, thunderstorms will produce heavy rainfall tonight through Sunday. Rainfall amounts will range from 1.75 to 2.5 inches. You should monitor later forecasts and be alert for possible flood warnings. Those living in areas prone to flooding should be prepared to take action should flooding develop. Repeating, the flood watch has been extended until 7 p.m. Sunday and expanded to include the following county, Osage, Kansas. To flooding should be prepared to take action should flooding develop. Repeating, the flood watch has been extended until 7 p.m. Sunday and expanded to include the following county, Osage, Kansas. Flood watch in effect from this evening through Sunday afternoon. Flooding caused by excessive rainfall continues to be possible. Where, portions of central and east central Kansas, including the following counties, in central Kansas, Dickinson. In east central Kansas, Morris. When, from this evening through Sunday afternoon. Impacts, excessive runoff may result in flooding of rivers, creeks, streams, and other low-lying and flood-prone locations. Additional details, thunderstorms will produce heavy rainfall tonight through Sunday morning. Rainfall amounts will range from 1.75 to 2.5 inches. You should monitor later forecasts and be alert for possible flood warnings. Those living in areas prone to flooding should be prepared to take action should flooding develop. Repeating, a flood watch remains in effect from 7 p.m. until 1 p.m. Sunday, and now includes the following county, Morris, Kansas. Flood watch remains in effect from this evening through Sunday afternoon. Flooding caused by excessive rainfall continues to be possible. Where, portions of east central, north central, and northeast Kansas, including the following counties, in east central Kansas, Douglas, Geary, Shawnee, and Wabansee. In north central Kansas, Clay, Cloud, Ottawa, Republic, and Washington. In northeast Kansas, Brown, Jackson, Jefferson, Marshall, Nemaha, Pottawatomie, and Riley. When, from this evening through Sunday afternoon. Impacts, excessive runoff may result in flooding of rivers, creeks, streams, and other low-lying and flood-prone locations. Additional details, thunderstorms will produce heavy rainfall tonight through Sunday morning. Rainfall amounts will range from 1.75 to 2.75 inches. You should monitor later forecasts and be alert for possible flood warnings. Those living in areas prone to flooding should be prepared to take action should flooding develop. Repeating, a flood watch remains in effect from 7 p.m. until 1 p.m. Sunday for the following counties, in Kansas, Douglas, Geary, Jackson, Jefferson, Pottawatomie, Riley, Shawnee, and Wabansee. Now here is your National Weather Service forecast. Flood watch remains in effect from this evening through Sunday afternoon. Today, partly sunny with a slight chance of showers and thunderstorms. Highs in the middle 80s. East winds 5 to 10 miles per hour. Chance of rain 20%. Tonight, a chance of showers and thunderstorms in the evening, then showers with thunderstorms likely after midnight. Some thunderstorms may produce heavy rainfall. Locally heavy rainfall possible after midnight. Humid with lows in the upper 60s. Southeast winds 10 to 15 miles per hour with gusts up to 25 miles per hour. Chance of rain near 100%. Sunday, mostly cloudy with showers with a chance of thunderstorms in the morning, then partly sunny with a chance of showers and thunderstorms in the afternoon. Some thunderstorms.

Storms may produce heavy rainfall in the morning. Humid with highs in the middle 80s. Southwest winds 10 to 15 miles per hour, becoming northwest in the afternoon. Chance of rain 90%. Sunday night, partly cloudy with a slight chance of showers and thunderstorms in the evening, then mostly cloudy after midnight. Lows around 60. North winds 10 to 15 miles per hour. Monday, mostly cloudy in the morning, then becoming mostly sunny. Highs in the upper 70s. Northeast winds 5 to 10 miles per hour. Monday night through Tuesday night, partly cloudy. Lows in the lower 60s. Highs in the lower 80s. Wednesday, mostly sunny. A slight chance of showers and thunderstorms in the afternoon. Highs in the lower 80s. Wednesday night, mostly cloudy with a chance of showers and thunderstorms. Lows in the lower 60s. Chance of rain 40%. Thursday, mostly cloudy in the morning, then becoming partly sunny. A slight chance of thunderstorms. A chance of showers, mainly in the morning. Highs in the lower 80s. Chance of rain 30%. Thursday night, partly cloudy in the evening, then becoming mostly cloudy. A slight chance of thunderstorms. A slight chance of showers in the evening, then a chance of showers after midnight. Lows in the lower 60s. Chance of rain 40%. Friday, partly sunny. A chance of showers with a slight chance of thunderstorms in the morning, then a chance of showers and thunderstorms in the afternoon. Highs in the lower 80s. Chance of rain 40%. 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The current time is 12:38 p.m. Central Daylight Time. This hazardous weather outlook is for portions of central Kansas, east central Kansas, north central Kansas, and northeast Kansas. For today and tonight, a round of severe storms are possible for portions of northeast Kansas this evening and tonight. The primary hazard will be damaging wind gusts and large hail. Increasing moisture will cause heavy rainfall, which increase the risk for flooding. A flood watch is in effect for the entire area through 1 p.m. Sunday, and for the southeast counties through 7 p.m. Sunday. For Sunday through Friday, severe storms may continue into Sunday morning across east central Kansas, along with the potential for heavy rainfall. Spotters may be needed tonight. This is NOAA Weather Radio Station WXK91 in Topeka. Here are the noon conditions for the local area. At Topeka, it was mostly sunny. The temperature was 79 degrees, the dew point 62, and the relative humidity was 56%. The wind was variable at 6 miles an hour. The pressure was 30.01 inches and falling. At Manhattan, it was mostly sunny. The temperature was 78 degrees, the dew point 65, and the relative humidity was 63%. The wind was east at 10 miles an hour. Around the region, it was sunny, with a temperature of 79 at Laurens, 80 at Kansas City, and 80 at Springfield. At Emporia, it was mostly sunny, with a temperature of 80. It was partly sunny, with a temperature of 74 at Beatrice, and 79 at Wichita. It was cloudy, with a temperature of 71 at Concordia, and 76 at Omaha. Once again, at Manhattan, it was 78 degrees under mostly sunny skies. Once again, at Topeka, it was 79 degrees under mostly sunny skies. Flood watch in effect from this evening through Sunday evening. Flooding caused by excessive rainfall continues to be possible. Where, a portion of east central Kansas, including the following counties, Anderson, Coffee, Franklin, Lyon, and Osage. When, from this evening through Sunday evening. Impacts, excessive runoff may result in flooding of rivers, creeks, streams, and other low-lying and flood-prone locations. Additional details, thunderstorms will produce heavy rainfall tonight through Sunday. Rainfall amounts will range from 1.75 to 2.5 inches.
You should monitor later forecasts and be alert for possible flood warnings. Those living in areas prone to flooding should be prepared to take action should flooding develop. Repeating, the flood watch has been extended until 7 p.m. Sunday and expanded to include the following county, Osage, Kansas. Flood watch in effect from this evening through Sunday afternoon. Flooding caused by excessive rainfall continues to be possible. Where, portions of central and east central Kansas, including the following counties, in central Kansas, Dickinson. In east central Kansas, Morris. When, from this evening through Sunday afternoon. Impacts, excessive runoff may result in flooding of rivers, creeks, streams, and other low-lying and flood-prone locations. Additional details, thunderstorms will produce heavy rainfall tonight through Sunday morning. Rainfall amounts will range from 1.75 to 2.5 inches. You should monitor later forecasts and be alert for possible flood warnings. Those living in areas prone to flooding should be prepared to take action should flooding develop. Repeating, a flood watch remains in effect from 7 p.m. until 1 p.m. Sunday, and now includes the following county, Morris, Kansas. Flood watch remains in effect from this evening through Sunday afternoon. Flooding caused by excessive rainfall continues to be possible. Where, portions of east central, north central, and northeast Kansas, including the following counties, in east central Kansas, Douglas, Geary, Shawnee and Wabansee. In north central Kansas, Clay, Cloud, Ottawa, Republic and Washington. In northeast Kansas, Brown, Jackson, Jefferson, Marshall, Nemaha, Potawatomi and Riley. When, from this evening through Sunday afternoon. Impacts, excessive runoff may result in flooding of rivers, creeks, streams, and other low-lying and flood-prone locations. Additional details, thunderstorms will produce heavy rainfall tonight through Sunday morning. Rainfall amounts will range from 1.75 to 2.75 inches. You should monitor later forecasts and be alert for possible flood warnings. Those living in areas prone to flooding should be prepared to take action should flooding develop. Repeating, a flood watch remains in effect from 7 p.m. until 1 p.m. Sunday for the following counties, in Kansas, Douglas, Geary, Jackson, Jefferson, Potawatomi, Riley, Shawnee and Wabansee. Now here is your National Weather Service forecast. Flood watch remains in effect from this evening through Sunday afternoon. Today, partly sunny with a slight chance of showers and thunderstorms. Highs in the middle 80s. East winds 5 to 10 miles per hour. Chance of rain 20%. Tonight, a chance of showers and thunderstorms in the evening, then showers with thunderstorms likely after midnight. Some thunderstorms may produce heavy rainfall. Locally heavy rainfall possible after midnight. Humid with lows in the upper 60s. Southeast winds 10 to 15 miles per hour with gusts up to 25 miles per hour. Chance of rain near 100%. Sunday, mostly cloudy with showers with a chance of thunderstorms in the morning, then partly sunny with a chance of showers and thunderstorms in the afternoon. Some thunderstorms may produce heavy rainfall in the morning. Humid with highs in the middle 80s. Southwest winds 10 to 15 miles per hour, becoming northwest in the afternoon. Chance of rain 90%. Sunday night, partly cloudy with a slight chance of showers and thunderstorms in the evening, then mostly cloudy after midnight. Lows around 60. North winds 10 to 15 miles per hour. Monday, mostly cloudy in the morning, then becoming mostly sunny. Highs in the upper 70s. Northeast winds 5 to 10 miles per hour. Monday night through Tuesday night, partly cloudy. Lows in the lower 60s. Highs in the lower 80s. Wednesday, mostly sunny. A slight chance of showers and thunderstorms in the afternoon. Highs in the lower 80s. Wednesday night, mostly cloudy with a chance of showers and thunderstorms. Lows in the lower 60s.
chance of rain 40%. Thursday, mostly cloudy in the morning, then becoming partly sunny. A slight chance of thunderstorms. A chance of showers, mainly in the morning. Highs in the lower 80s. Chance of rain 30%. Thursday night, partly cloudy in the evening, then becoming mostly cloudy. A slight chance of thunderstorms. A slight chance of showers in the evening, then a chance of showers after midnight. Lows in the lower 60s. Chance of rain 40%. Friday, partly sunny. A chance of showers with a slight chance of thunderstorms in the morning, then a chance of showers and thunderstorms in the afternoon. Highs in the lower 80s. Chance of rain 40%. This hazardous weather outlook is for portions of central Kansas, east central Kansas, north central Kansas, and northeast Kansas. For today and tonight, a round of severe storms are possible for portions of northeast Kansas this evening and tonight. The primary hazard will be damaging wind gusts and large hail. Increasing moisture will cause heavy rainfall, which increase the risk for flooding. A flood watch is in effect for the entire area through 1 p.m. Sunday, and for the southeast counties through 7 p.m. Sunday. For Sunday through Friday, severe storms may continue into Sunday morning across east central Kansas, along with the potential for heavy rainfall. Spotters may be needed tonight. This is NOAA Weather Radio Station WXK91 in Topeka. Here are the noon conditions for the local area. At Topeka, it was mostly sunny. The temperature was 79 degrees, the dew point 62, and the relative humidity was 56%. The wind was variable at 6 miles an hour. The pressure was 30.01 inches and falling. At Manhattan, it was mostly sunny. The temperature was 78 degrees, the dew point 65, and the relative humidity was 63%. The wind was east at 10 miles an hour. Around the region, it was sunny, with a temperature of 79 at Lawrence, 80 at Kansas City, and 80 at Springfield. At Emporia, it was mostly sunny, with a temperature of 80. It was partly sunny, with a temperature of 74 at Beatrice, and 79 at Wichita. It was cloudy, with a temperature of 71 at Concordia, and 76 at Omaha. Once again, at Manhattan, it was 78 degrees under mostly sunny skies. Once again, at Topeka, it was 79 degrees under mostly sunny skies. Flood watch in effect from this evening through Sunday evening. Flooding caused by excessive rainfall continues to be possible. Where, a portion of east central Kansas, including the following counties, Anderson, Coffee, Franklin, Lyon, and Osage. When, from this evening through Sunday evening. Impacts, excessive runoff may result in flooding of rivers, creeks, streams, and other low-lying and flood-prone locations. Additional details, thunderstorms will produce heavy rainfall tonight through Sunday. Rainfall amounts will range from 1.75 to 2.5 inches. You should monitor later forecasts and be alert for possible flood warnings. Those living in areas prone to flooding should be prepared to take action should flooding develop. Repeating, the flood watch has been extended until 7 p.m. Sunday and expanded to include the following county, Osage, Kansas. Flood watch in effect from this evening through Sunday afternoon. Flooding caused by excessive rainfall continues to be possible. Where, portions of central and east central Kansas, including the following counties, in central Kansas, Dickinson. In east central Kansas, Morris. When, from this evening through Sunday afternoon. Impacts, excessive runoff may result in flooding of rivers, creeks, streams, and other low-lying and flood-prone locations. Additional details, thunderstorms will produce heavy rainfall tonight through Sunday morning. Rainfall amounts will range from 1.75 to 2.5 inches. You should monitor later forecasts and be alert for possible flood warnings. Those living in areas prone to flooding should be prepared to take action should flooding develop.
repeating, a flood watch remains in effect from 7 p.m. until 1 p.m. Sunday, and now includes the following county, Morris, Kansas. Flood watch remains in effect from this evening through Sunday afternoon. Flooding caused by excessive rainfall continues to be possible. Where, portions of east central, north central, and northeast Kansas, including the following counties, in east central Kansas, Douglas, Geary, Shawnee and Wabansee. In north central Kansas, Clay, Cloud, Ottawa, Republic and Washington. In northeast Kansas, Brown, Jackson, Jefferson, Marshall, Nemaha, Pottawatomie and Riley. When, from this evening through Sunday afternoon. Impacts, excessive runoff may result in flooding of rivers, creeks, streams, and other low-lying and flood-prone locations. Additional details, thunderstorms will produce heavy rainfall tonight through Sunday morning. Rainfall amounts will range from 1.75 to 2.75 inches. You should monitor later forecasts and be alert for possible flood warnings. Those living in areas prone to flooding should be prepared to take action should flooding develop. Repeating, a flood watch remains in effect from 7 p.m. until 1 p.m. Sunday for the following counties, in Kansas, Douglas, Geary, Jackson, Jefferson, Pottawatomie, Riley, Shawnee and Wabansee. The current time is 12:53 p.m. Central Daylight Time. Now here is your National Weather Service forecast. Flood watch remains in effect from this evening through Sunday afternoon. This afternoon, mostly sunny. Highs in the middle 80s. East winds 5 to 10 miles per hour. Tonight, mostly cloudy. A chance of showers and thunderstorms in the evening, then showers with thunderstorms likely after midnight. Some thunderstorms may produce heavy rainfall. Locally heavy rainfall possible after midnight. Humid with lows in the upper 60s. Southeast winds 10 to 15 miles per hour with gusts up to 25 miles per hour. Chance of rain 90%. Sunday, mostly cloudy with showers with a chance of thunderstorms in the morning, then mostly sunny with a slight chance of showers and thunderstorms in the afternoon. Some thunderstorms may produce heavy rainfall in the morning. Locally heavy rainfall possible in the morning. Humid with highs in the middle 80s. South winds 10 to 15 miles per hour, becoming northwest in the afternoon. Chance of rain 90%. Sunday night, mostly cloudy. Lows around 60. North winds 5 to 10 miles per hour. Monday, mostly cloudy in the morning, then becoming mostly sunny. Highs in the middle 70s. Northeast winds 5 to 10 miles per hour. Monday night and Tuesday, partly cloudy. Lows in the upper 50s. Highs around 80. Tuesday night, partly cloudy. A slight chance of showers and thunderstorms in the evening. Lows in the lower 60s. Wednesday, mostly sunny. Highs in the lower 80s. Wednesday night, mostly cloudy with a slight chance of thunderstorms. A slight chance of showers in the evening, then a chance of showers after midnight. Lows around 60. Chance of rain 30%. Thursday, partly sunny with a slight chance of showers and thunderstorms. Highs in the lower 80s. Thursday night, mostly cloudy. A slight chance of showers and thunderstorms in the evening, then a chance of showers and thunderstorms after midnight. Lows in the lower 60s. Chance of rain 40%. Friday, partly sunny with a chance of showers with a slight chance of thunderstorms. Highs in the lower 80s. Chance of rain 40%. This hazardous weather outlook is for portions of central Kansas, east central Kansas, north central Kansas, and northeast Kansas. For today and tonight, a round of severe storms are possible for portions of northeast Kansas this evening and tonight. The primary hazard will be damaging wind gusts and large hail. Increasing moisture will cause heavy rainfall, which increase the risk for flooding.
A flood watch is in effect for the entire area through 1 p.m. Sunday, and for the southeast counties through 7 p.m. Sunday. For Sunday through Friday, severe storms may continue into Sunday morning across east central Kansas, along with the potential for heavy rainfall. Spotters may be needed tonight. This is NOAA Weather Radio Station WXK91 in Topeka. Here are the noon conditions for the local area. At Topeka, it was mostly sunny. The temperature was 79 degrees, the dew point 62, and the relative humidity was 56%. The wind was variable at 6 miles an hour. The pressure was 30.01 inches and falling. At Manhattan, it was mostly sunny. The temperature was 78 degrees, the dew point 65, and the relative humidity was 63%. The wind was east at 10 miles an hour. Around the region, it was sunny, with a temperature of 79 at Lawrence, 80 at Kansas City, and 80 at Springfield. At Emporia, it was mostly sunny, with a temperature of 80. It was partly sunny, with a temperature of 74 at Beatrice, and 79 at Wichita. It was cloudy, with a temperature of 71 at Concordia, and 76 at Omaha. Once again, at Manhattan, it was 78 degrees under mostly sunny skies. Once again, at Topeka, it was 79 degrees under mostly sunny skies. Flood watch in effect from this evening through Sunday evening. Flooding caused by excessive rainfall continues to be possible. Where, a portion of east central Kansas, including the following counties, Anderson, Coffee, Franklin, Lyon, and Osage. When, from this evening through Sunday evening. Impacts, excessive runoff may result in flooding of rivers, creeks, streams, and other low-lying and flood-prone locations. Additional details, thunderstorms will produce heavy rainfall tonight through Sunday. Rainfall amounts will range from 1.75 to 2.5 inches. You should monitor later forecasts and be alert for possible flood warnings. Those living in areas prone to flooding should be prepared to take action should flooding develop. Repeating, the flood watch has been extended until 7 p.m. Sunday and expanded to include the following county, Osage, Kansas. Flood watch in effect from this evening through Sunday afternoon. Flooding caused by excessive rainfall continues to be possible. Where, portions of central and east central Kansas, including the following counties, in central Kansas, Dickinson. In east central Kansas, Morris. When, from this evening through Sunday afternoon. Impacts, excessive runoff may result in flooding of rivers, creeks, streams, and other low-lying and flood-prone locations. Additional details, thunderstorms will produce heavy rainfall tonight through Sunday morning. Rainfall amounts will range from 1.75 to 2.5 inches. You should monitor later forecasts and be alert for possible flood warnings. Those living in areas prone to flooding should be prepared to take action should flooding develop. Repeating, a flood watch remains in effect from 7 p.m. until 1 p.m. Sunday, and now includes the following county, Morris, Kansas. Flood watch remains in effect from 7 p.m. this evening through Sunday afternoon. Flooding caused by excessive rainfall continues to be possible. Where, portions of east central, north central, and northeast Kansas, including the following counties, in east central Kansas, Douglas, Geary, Shawnee, and Wabansee. In north central Kansas, Clay, Cloud, Ottawa, Republic, and Washington. In northeast Kansas, Brown, Jackson, Jefferson, Marshall, Nemaha, Pottawatomie, and Riley. When, from 7 p.m. this evening through Sunday afternoon. Impacts, excessive runoff may result in flooding of rivers, creeks, streams, and other low-lying and flood-prone locations. Additional details, thunderstorms are expected to move in from western Kansas and southeastern Nebraska overnight, which could produce multiple rounds of rainfall over the same locations.
Amounts of 1 to 3 inches are forecast for most places, but localized amounts of 3 to 6 inches will probably occur somewhere in the watch area, which could lead to flooding. You should monitor later forecasts and be alert for possible flood warnings. Those living in areas prone to flooding should be prepared to take action should flooding develop. Repeating, a flood watch remains in effect from 7 p.m. until 1 p.m. Sunday for the following counties: in Kansas, Douglas, Geary, Jackson, Jefferson, Potawatomi, Riley, Shawnee, and Wabonsee. Flood watch remains in effect from 7 p.m. this evening through Sunday afternoon. Flooding caused by excessive rainfall continues to be possible. Where, portions of central and east central Kansas, including the following counties: in central Kansas, Dickinson; in east central Kansas, Morris. When, from 7 p.m. this evening through Sunday afternoon. Impacts: excessive runoff may result in flooding of rivers, creeks, streams, and other low-lying and flood-prone locations. Additional details: thunderstorms are expected to move in from western Kansas and southeastern Nebraska overnight, which could produce multiple rounds of rainfall over the same locations. Amounts of 1 to 3 inches are forecast for most places, but localized amounts of 3 to 6 inches will probably occur somewhere in the watch area, which could lead to flooding. You should monitor later forecasts and be alert for possible flood warnings. Those living in areas prone to flooding should be prepared to take action should flooding develop. Repeating, a flood watch remains in effect from 7 p.m. until 1 p.m. Sunday for the following county: Morris, Kansas. Flood watch remains in effect from 7 p.m. this evening through Sunday evening. Flooding caused by excessive rainfall continues to be possible. Where, a portion of east central Kansas, including the following counties: Anderson, Coffee, Franklin, Lyon, and Osage. When, from 7 p.m. this evening through Sunday evening. Impacts: excessive runoff may result in flooding of rivers, creeks, streams, and other low-lying and flood-prone locations. Additional details: thunderstorms are expected to move in from western Kansas and southeastern Nebraska overnight, which could produce multiple rounds of rainfall over the same locations. Amounts of 1 to 3 inches are forecast for most places, but localized amounts of 3 to 6 inches will probably occur somewhere in the watch area, which could lead to flooding. You should monitor later forecasts and be alert for possible flood warnings. Those living in areas prone to flooding should be prepared to take action should flooding develop. Repeating, a flood watch remains in effect from 7 p.m. until 7 p.m. Sunday for the following county: Osage, Kansas. Now here is your National Weather Service forecast. Flood watch remains in effect from this evening through Sunday afternoon. This afternoon, mostly sunny. Highs in the middle 80s. East winds 5 to 10 miles per hour. Tonight, mostly cloudy. A chance of showers and thunderstorms in the evening, then showers with thunderstorms likely after midnight. Some thunderstorms may produce heavy rainfall. Locally heavy rainfall possible after midnight. Humid with lows in the upper 60s. Southeast winds 10 to 15 miles per hour with gusts up to 25 miles per hour. Chance of rain 90%. Sunday, mostly cloudy with showers with a chance of thunderstorms in the morning, then mostly sunny with a slight chance of showers and thunderstorms in the afternoon. Some thunderstorms may produce heavy rainfall in the morning. Locally heavy rainfall possible in the morning. Humid with highs in the middle 80s. South winds 10 to 15 miles per hour, becoming northwest in the afternoon. Chance of rain 90%. Sunday night, mostly cloudy. Lows around 60. North winds 5 to 10 miles per hour. Monday, mostly cloudy in the morning, then becoming mostly sunny. Highs in the middle 70s. Northeast winds 5 to 10 miles per hour. Monday night and Tuesday, partly cloudy. Lows in the upper 50s. Highs around 80. Tuesday night, partly cloudy. A slight chance of showers and thunderstorms in the evening.
lows in the lower 60s. Wednesday, mostly sunny. Highs in the lower 80s. Wednesday night, mostly cloudy with a slight chance of thunderstorms. A slight chance of showers in the evening, then a chance of showers after midnight. Lows around 60. Chance of rain 30%.

Thursday, partly sunny with a slight chance of showers and thunderstorms. Highs in the lower 80s. Thursday night, mostly cloudy. A slight chance of showers and thunderstorms in the evening, then a chance of showers and thunderstorms after midnight. Lows in the lower 60s. Chance of rain 40%. Friday, partly sunny with a chance of showers with a slight chance of thunderstorms. Highs in the lower 80s. Chance of rain 40%. This hazardous weather outlook is for portions of central Kansas, east central Kansas, north central Kansas, and northeast Kansas. For today and tonight, a round of severe storms are possible for portions of northeast Kansas this evening and tonight. The primary hazard will be damaging wind gusts and large hail. Increasing moisture will cause heavy rainfall, which increase the risk for flooding. A flood watch is in effect for the entire area through 1 p.m. Sunday, and for the southeast counties through 7 p.m. Sunday. For Sunday through Friday, severe storms may continue into Sunday morning across east central Kansas, along with the potential for heavy rainfall. Spotters may be needed tonight. The current time is 1:08 p.m. Central Daylight Time. 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Flood watch remains in effect from 7 p.m. this evening through Sunday afternoon. Flooding caused by excessive rainfall continues to be possible. Where portions of east central, north central, and northeast Kansas, including the following counties in east central Kansas: Douglas, Geary, Shawnee, and Waubonsee. In north central Kansas: Clay, Cloud, Ottawa, Republic, and Washington. In northeast Kansas: Brown, Jackson, Jefferson, Marshall, Nemaha, Pottawatomie, and Riley. When, from 7 p.m. this evening through Sunday afternoon. Impacts: excessive runoff may result in flooding of rivers, creeks, streams, and other low-lying and flood-prone locations. Additional details: thunderstorms are expected to move in from western Kansas and southeastern Nebraska overnight, which could produce multiple rounds of rainfall over the same locations. Amounts of 1 to 3 inches are forecast for most places, but localized amounts of 3 to 6 inches will probably occur somewhere in the watch area, which could lead to flooding. You should monitor later forecasts and be alert for possible flood warnings. Those living in areas prone to flooding should be prepared to take action should flooding develop. Repeating, a flood watch remains in effect from 7 p.m. until 1 p.m. Sunday for the following counties in Kansas: Douglas, Geary, Jackson, Jefferson, Pottawatomie, Riley, Shawnee, and Waubonsee. Flood watch remains in effect from 7 p.m. this evening through Sunday afternoon. Flooding caused by excessive rainfall continues to be possible. Where, portions of central and east central Kansas, including the following counties, in central Kansas: Dickinson. In east central Kansas: Morris. When, from 7 p.m. this evening through Sunday afternoon. Impacts: excessive runoff may result in flooding of rivers, creeks, streams, and other low-lying and flood-prone locations. Additional details: thunderstorms are expected to move in from western Kansas and southeastern Nebraska overnight, which could produce multiple rounds of rainfall over the same locations. Amounts of 1 to 3 inches are forecast for most places, but localized amounts of 3 to 6 inches will probably occur somewhere in the watch area, which could lead to flooding. You should monitor later forecasts and be alert for possible flood warnings. Those living in areas prone to flooding should be prepared to take action should flooding develop. Repeating, a flood watch remains in effect from 7 p.m. until 1 p.m. Sunday for the following county: Morris, Kansas. Flood watch remains in effect from 7 p.m. this evening through Sunday evening. Flooding caused by excessive rainfall continues to be possible. Where, a portion of east central Kansas, including the following counties: Anderson, Coffee, Franklin, Lyon, and Osage. When, from 7 p.m. this evening through Sunday evening. Impacts: excessive runoff may result in flooding of rivers, creeks, streams, and other low-lying and flood-prone locations.

Additional details. Thunderstorms are expected to move in from western Kansas and southeastern Nebraska overnight, which could produce multiple rounds of rainfall over the same locations. Amounts of 1 to 3 inches are forecast for most places, but localized amounts of 3 to 6 inches will probably occur somewhere in the watch area, which could lead to flooding. You should monitor later forecasts and be alert for possible flood warnings. Those living in areas prone to flooding should be prepared to take action should flooding develop. Repeating, a flood watch remains in effect from 7 p.m. until 7 p.m. Sunday for the following county, Osage, Kansas. Now here is your National Weather Service forecast. Flood watch remains in effect from this evening through Sunday afternoon. This afternoon, mostly sunny. Highs in the middle 80s. East winds 5 to 10 miles per hour. Tonight, mostly cloudy. A chance of showers and thunderstorms in the evening, then showers with thunderstorms likely after midnight. Some thunderstorms may produce heavy rainfall. Locally heavy rainfall possible after midnight. Humid with lows in the upper 60s. Southeast winds 10 to 15 miles per hour with gusts up to 25 miles per hour. Chance of rain 90%. Sunday, mostly cloudy with showers with a chance of thunderstorms in the morning, then mostly sunny with a slight chance of showers and thunderstorms in the afternoon. Some thunderstorms may produce heavy rainfall in the morning. Locally heavy rainfall possible in the morning. Humid with highs in the middle 80s. South winds 10 to 15 miles per hour, becoming northwest in the afternoon. Chance of rain 90%. Sunday night, mostly cloudy. Lows around 60. North winds 5 to 10 miles per hour. Monday, mostly cloudy in the morning, then becoming mostly sunny. Highs in the middle 70s. Northeast winds 5 to 10 miles per hour. Monday night and Tuesday, partly cloudy. Lows in the upper 50s. Highs around 80. Tuesday night, partly cloudy. A slight chance of showers and thunderstorms in the evening. Lows in the lower 60s. Wednesday, mostly sunny. Highs in the lower 80s. Wednesday night, mostly cloudy with a slight chance of thunderstorms. A slight chance of showers in the evening, then a chance of showers after midnight. Lows around 60. Chance of rain 30%. Thursday, partly sunny with a slight chance of showers and thunderstorms. Highs in the lower 80s. Thursday night, mostly cloudy. A slight chance of showers and thunderstorms in the evening, then a chance of showers and thunderstorms after midnight. Lows in the lower 60s. Chance of rain 40%. Friday, partly sunny with a chance of showers with a slight chance of thunderstorms. Highs in the lower 80s. Chance of rain 40%. This hazardous weather outlook is for portions of central Kansas, east central Kansas, north central Kansas, and northeast Kansas. For today and tonight, a round of severe storms are possible for portions of northeast Kansas this evening and tonight. The primary hazard will be damaging wind gusts and large hail. Increasing moisture will cause heavy rainfall, which increase the risk for flooding. A flood watch is in effect for the entire area through 1 p.m. Sunday, and for the southeast counties through 7 p.m. Sunday. For Sunday through Friday, severe storms may continue into Sunday morning across east central Kansas, along with the potential for heavy rainfall. Spotters may be needed tonight. This is NOAA Weather Radio Station WXK91 in Topeka. Here are the 1 p.m. conditions for the local area. At Topeka, it was mostly sunny. The temperature was 80 degrees, the dew point 63, and the relative humidity was 55%. The wind was east at 12 miles an hour. The pressure was 30.00 inches and falling. At Manhattan, it was mostly sunny. The temperature was 82 degrees, the dew point 66, and the relative humidity was 58%. The wind was variable at 7 miles an hour. Around the region, it was

was mostly sunny, with a temperature of 81 at Lawrence, 80 at Kansas City, 81 at Emporia, and 81 at Springfield. It was partly sunny, with a temperature of 73 at Beatrice, and 80 at Wichita. It was cloudy, with a temperature of 76 at Concordia, and 76 at Omaha. Once again, at Manhattan, it was 82 degrees under mostly sunny skies. Once again, at Topeka, it was 80 degrees under mostly sunny skies. Flood watch remains in effect from 7 p.m. this evening through Sunday afternoon. Flooding caused by excessive rainfall continues to be possible. Where, portions of east central, north central, and northeast Kansas, including the following counties, in east central Kansas, Douglas, Geary, Shawnee and Wabansee. In north central Kansas, Clay, Cloud, Ottawa, Republic and Washington. In northeast Kansas, Brown, Jackson, Jefferson, Marshall, Nemaha, Pottawatomie and Riley. When, from 7 p.m. this evening through Sunday afternoon. Impacts, excessive runoff may result in flooding of rivers, creeks, streams, and other low-lying and flood-prone locations. Additional details, thunderstorms are expected to move in from western Kansas and southeastern Nebraska overnight, which could produce multiple rounds of rainfall over the same locations. Amounts of 1 to 3 inches are forecast for most places, but localized amounts of 3 to 6 inches will probably occur somewhere in the watch area, which could lead to flooding. You should monitor later forecasts and be alert for possible flood warnings. Those living in areas prone to flooding should be prepared to take action should flooding develop. Repeating, a flood watch remains in effect from 7 p.m. until 1 p.m. Sunday for the following counties, in Kansas, Douglas, Geary, Jackson, Jefferson, Pottawatomie, Riley, Shawnee and Wabansee. Flood watch remains in effect from 7 p.m. this evening through Sunday afternoon. Flooding caused by excess

Additional details. Thunderstorms are expected to move in from western Kansas and southeastern Nebraska overnight, which could produce multiple rounds of rainfall over the same locations. Amounts of 1 to 3 inches are forecast for most places, but localized amounts of 3 to 6 inches will probably occur somewhere in the watch area, which could lead to flooding. You should monitor later forecasts and be alert for possible flood warnings. Kansas. Flood watch remains in effect from 7 p.m. this evening through Sunday evening. Flooding caused by excessive rainfall continues to be possible. Where, a portion of east central Kansas, including the following counties, Anderson, Coffee, Franklin, Lyon, and Osage. When, from 7 p.m. this evening through Sunday evening. Impacts, excessive runoff may result in flooding of rivers, creeks, streams, and other low-lying and flood-prone locations. Additional details, thunderstorms are expected to move in from western Kansas and southeastern Nebraska overnight, which could produce multiple rounds of rainfall over the same locations. Amounts of 1 to 3 inches are forecast for most places, but localized amounts of 3 to 6 inches will probably occur somewhere in the watch area, which could lead to flooding. You should monitor later forecasts and be alert for possible flood warnings. Those living in areas prone to flooding should be prepared to take action should flooding develop. Repeating, a flood watch remains in effect from 7 p.m. until 7 p.m. Sunday for the following county, Osage, Kansas. Now here is your National Weather Service forecast. Flood watch remains in effect from this evening through Sunday afternoon. This afternoon, mostly sunny. Highs in the middle 80s. East winds 5 to 10 miles per hour. Tonight, mostly cloudy. A chance of showers and thunderstorms in the evening, then showers with thunderstorms likely after midnight. Some thunderstorms may produce heavy rainfall. Locally heavy rainfall possible after midnight. Humid with lows in the upper 60s. Southeast winds 10 to 15 miles per hour with gusts up to 25 miles per hour. Chance of rain 90%. Sunday, mostly cloudy with showers with a chance of thunderstorms in the morning, then mostly sunny with a slight chance of showers and thunderstorms in the afternoon. Some thunderstorms may produce heavy rainfall in the morning. Locally heavy rainfall possible in the morning. Humid with highs in the middle 80s. South winds 10 to 15 miles per hour, becoming northwest in the afternoon. Chance of rain 90%. Sunday night, mostly cloudy. Lows around 60. North winds 5 to 10 miles per hour. Monday, mostly cloudy in the morning, then becoming mostly sunny. Highs in the middle 70s. Northeast winds 5 to 10 miles per hour. Monday night and Tuesday, partly cloudy. Lows in the upper 50s. Highs around 80. Tuesday night, partly cloudy. A slight chance of showers and thunderstorms in the evening. Lows in the lower 60s. Wednesday, mostly sunny. Highs in the lower 80s. Wednesday night, mostly cloudy with a slight chance of thunderstorms. A slight chance of showers in the evening, then a chance of showers after midnight. Lows around 60. Chance of rain 30%. Thursday, partly sunny with a slight chance of showers and thunderstorms. Highs in the lower 80s. Thursday night, mostly cloudy. A slight chance of showers and thunderstorms in the evening, then a chance of showers and thunderstorms after midnight. Lows in the lower 60s. Chance of rain 40%. Friday, partly sunny with a chance of showers with a slight chance of thunderstorms. Highs in the lower 80s. Chance of rain 40%. The current time is 1:24 p.m. Central Daylight Time. This hazardous weather outlook is for portions of central Kansas, east central Kansas, north central Kansas, and northeast Kansas. For today and tonight, a round of severe storms are possible for portions of northeast Kansas this evening and tonight. The primary hazard will be damaging wind gusts and large hail.
increasing moisture will cause heavy rainfall, which increase the risk for flooding. A flood watch is in effect for the entire area through 1 p.m. Sunday, and for the southeast counties through 7 p.m. Sunday. For Sunday through Friday, severe storms may continue into Sunday morning across east central Kansas, along with the potential for heavy rainfall. Spotters may be needed tonight. This is NOAA Weather Radio Station WXK91 in Topeka. Here are the 1 p.m. conditions for the local area. At Topeka, it was mostly sunny. The temperature was 80 degrees, the dew point 63, and the relative humidity was 55%. The wind was east at 12 miles an hour. The pressure was 30.00 inches and falling. At Manhattan, it was mostly sunny. The temperature was 82 degrees, the dew point 66, and the relative humidity was 58%. The wind was variable at 7 miles an hour. Around the region, it was mostly sunny, with a temperature of 81 at Lawrence, 80 at Kansas City, 81 at Emporia, and 81 at Springfield. It was partly sunny, with a temperature of 73 at Beatrice, and 80 at Wichita. It was cloudy, with a temperature of 76 at Concordia, and 76 at Omaha. Once again, at Manhattan, it was 82 degrees under mostly sunny skies. Once again, at Topeka, it was 80 degrees under mostly sunny skies. Flood watch remains in effect from 7 p.m. this evening through Sunday afternoon. Flooding caused by excessive rainfall continues to be possible. Where, portions of east central, north central, and northeast Kansas, including the following counties, in east central Kansas, Douglas, Geary, Shawnee, and Wabansee. In north central Kansas, Clay, Cloud, Ottawa, Republic, and Washington. In northeast Kansas, Brown, Jackson, Jefferson, Marshall, Nemaha, Pottawatomie, and Riley. When, from 7 p.m. this evening through Sunday afternoon. Impacts, excessive runoff may result in flooding of rivers, creeks, streams, and other low-lying and flood-prone locations. Additional details, thunderstorms are expected to move in from western Kansas and southeastern Nebraska overnight, which could produce multiple rounds of rainfall over the same locations. Amounts of 1 to 3 inches are forecast for most places, but localized amounts of 3 to 6 inches will probably occur somewhere in the watch area, which could lead to flooding. You should monitor later forecasts and be alert for possible flood warnings. Those living in areas prone to flooding should be prepared to take action should flooding develop. Repeating, a flood watch remains in effect from 7 p.m. until 1 p.m. Sunday for the following counties, in Kansas, Douglas, Geary, Jackson, Jefferson, Pottawatomie, Riley, Shawnee, and Wabansee. Flood watch remains in effect from 7 p.m. this evening through Sunday afternoon. Flooding caused by excessive rainfall continues to be possible. Where, portions of central and east central Kansas, including the following counties, in central Kansas, Dickinson. In east central Kansas, Morris. When, from 7 p.m. this evening through Sunday afternoon. Impacts, excessive runoff may result in flooding of rivers, creeks, streams, and other low-lying and flood-prone locations. Additional details, thunderstorms are expected to move in from western Kansas and southeastern Nebraska overnight, which could produce multiple rounds of rainfall over the same locations. Amounts of 1 to 3 inches are forecast for most places, but localized amounts of 3 to 6 inches will probably occur somewhere in the watch area, which could lead to flooding. You should monitor later forecasts and be alert for possible flood warnings. Those living in areas prone to flooding should be prepared to take action should flooding develop. Repeating, a flood watch remains in effect from 7 p.m. until 1 p.m. Sunday for the following county, Morris, Kansas. Flood watch remains in effect from 7 p.m. this evening through Sunday evening. Flooding caused by excessive rainfall continues to be possible. Where, a portion of east central Kansas, including the following counties, Anderson, Coffee, Franklin, Lyon, and Osage.
when, from 7 p.m. this evening through Sunday evening. Impacts, excessive runoff may result in flooding of rivers, creeks, streams, and other low-lying and flood-prone locations. Additional details, thunderstorms are expected to move in from western Kansas and southeastern Nebraska overnight, which could produce multiple rounds of rainfall over the same locations. Amounts of 1 to 3 inches are forecast for most places, but localized amounts of 3 to 6 inches will probably occur somewhere in the watch area, which could lead to flooding. You should monitor later forecasts and be alert for possible flood warnings. Those living in areas prone to flooding should be prepared to take action should flooding develop. Repeating, a flood watch remains in effect from 7 p.m. until 7 p.m. Sunday for the following county, Osage, Kansas. Now here is your National Weather Service forecast. Flood watch remains in effect from 7 p.m. this evening through Sunday afternoon. This afternoon, partly sunny. Highs in the middle 80s. Southeast winds 5 to 10 miles per hour. Tonight, mostly cloudy. A chance of showers and thunderstorms in the evening, then showers with thunderstorms likely after midnight. Some thunderstorms may produce heavy rainfall. Locally heavy rainfall possible after midnight. Humid with lows in the upper 60s. Southeast winds 10 to 15 miles per hour with gusts up to 25 miles per hour. Chance of rain 90%. Sunday, mostly cloudy with showers with a chance of thunderstorms in the morning, then mostly sunny with a slight chance of showers and thunderstorms in the afternoon. Some thunderstorms may produce heavy rainfall in the morning. Locally heavy rainfall possible in the morning. Humid with highs in the middle 80s. South winds 10 to 15 miles per hour, becoming northwest in the afternoon. Chance of rain 90%. Sunday night, mostly cloudy. Lows around 60. North winds 5 to 10 miles per hour. Monday, mostly cloudy in the morning, then becoming mostly sunny. Highs in the middle 70s. Northeast winds 5 to 10 miles per hour. Monday night through Wednesday, partly cloudy. Lows in the lower 60s. Highs in the lower 80s. Wednesday night, partly cloudy in the evening, then becoming mostly cloudy. A slight chance of thunderstorms. A slight chance of showers in the evening, then a chance of showers after midnight. Lows around 60. Chance of rain 30%. Thursday, partly sunny with a slight chance of showers and thunderstorms. Highs in the lower 80s. Thursday night, partly cloudy with a slight chance of showers and thunderstorms in the evening, then mostly cloudy with a chance of showers and thunderstorms after midnight. Lows in the lower 60s. Chance of rain 40%. Friday, mostly cloudy in the morning, then becoming partly sunny. A chance of showers with a slight chance of thunderstorms. Highs in the lower 80s. Day, mostly cloudy in the morning, then becoming partly sunny. A chance of showers with a slight chance of thunderstorms. Highs in the lower 80s. Chance of rain 40%. This hazardous weather outlook is for portions of central Kansas, east central Kansas, north central Kansas, and northeast Kansas. For today and tonight, a round of severe storms are possible for portions of northeast Kansas this evening and tonight. The primary hazard will be damaging wind gusts and large hail. Increasing moisture will cause heavy rainfall, which increases the risk for flooding. A flood watch is in effect for the entire area through 1 p.m. Sunday, and for the southeast counties through 7 p.m. Sunday. For Sunday through Friday, severe storms may continue into Sunday morning across east central Kansas, along with the potential for heavy rainfall. Spotters may be needed tonight. 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Here are the 1 p.m. conditions for the local area. At Topeka, it was mostly sunny. The temperature was 80 degrees, the dew point 63, and the relative humidity was 55%. The wind was east at 12 miles an hour. The pressure was 30.00 inches and falling.
At Manhattan, it was mostly sunny. The temperature was 82 degrees, the dew point 66, and the relative humidity was 58%. The wind was variable at 7 miles an hour. Around the region, it was mostly sunny, with a temperature of 81 at Lawrence, 80 at Kansas City, 81 at Emporia, and 81 at Springfield. It was partly sunny, with a temperature of 73 at Beatrice, and 80 at Wichita. It was cloudy.

with a temperature of 76 at Concordia and 76 at Omaha. Once again, at Manhattan, it was 82 degrees under mostly sunny skies. Once again, at Topeka, it was 80 degrees under mostly sunny skies. Flood watch remains in effect from 7 p.m. this evening through Sunday afternoon. Flooding caused by excessive rainfall continues to be possible. Where, portions of East Central, North Central, and Northeast Kansas, including the following counties, in East Central Kansas, Douglas, Geary, Shawnee, and Waubonsee. In North Central Kansas, Clay, Cloud, Ottawa, Republic, and Washington. In Northeast Kansas, Brown, Jackson, Jefferson, Marshall, Nemaha, Potawatomi, and Riley. When, from 7 p.m. this evening through Sunday afternoon. Impacts, excessive runoff may result in flooding of rivers, creeks, streams, and other low-lying and flood-prone locations. Additional details, thunderstorms are expected to move in from western Kansas and southeastern Nebraska overnight, which could produce multiple rounds of rainfall over the same locations. Amounts of 1 to 3 inches are forecast for most places, but localized amounts of 3 to 6 inches will probably occur somewhere in the watch area, which could lead to flooding. You should monitor later forecasts and be alert for possible flood warnings. Those living in areas prone to flooding should be prepared to take action should flooding develop. Repeating, a flood watch remains in effect from 7 p.m. until 1 p.m. Sunday for the following counties, in Kansas, Douglas, Geary, Jackson, Jefferson, Potawatomi, Riley, Shawnee, and Waubonsee. Flood watch remains in effect from 7 p.m. this evening through Sunday afternoon. Flooding caused by excessive rainfall continues to be possible. Where, portions of central and east central Kansas, including the following counties, in central Kansas, Dickinson. In east central Kansas, Morris. When, from 7 p.m. this evening through Sunday afternoon. Impacts, excessive runoff may result in flooding of rivers, creeks, streams, and other low-lying and flood-prone locations. Additional details, thunderstorms are expected to move in from western Kansas and southeastern Nebraska overnight, which could produce multiple rounds of rainfall over the same locations. Amounts of 1 to 3 inches are forecast for most places, but localized amounts of 3 to 6 inches will probably occur somewhere in the watch area, which could lead to flooding. You should monitor later forecasts and be alert for possible flood warnings. Those living in areas prone to flooding should be prepared to take action should flooding develop. Repeating, a flood watch remains in effect from 7 p.m. until 1 p.m. Sunday for the following county, Morris, Kansas. 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The current time is 1:38 p.m. Central Daylight Time. Flood watch remains in effect from 7 p.m. this evening through Sunday evening. Flooding caused by excessive rainfall continues to be possible. Where, a portion of east central Kansas, including the following counties, Anderson, Coffee, Franklin, Lyon, and Osage. When, from 7 p.m. this evening through Sunday evening. Impacts, excessive runoff may result in flooding of rivers, creeks, streams, and other low-lying and flood-prone locations. Additional details, thunderstorms are expected to move in from western Kansas and southeastern Nebraska overnight, which could produce multiple rounds of rainfall over the same locations. Amounts of 1 to 3 inches are forecast for most places, but localized amounts of 3 to 6 inches will probably occur somewhere in the watch area, which could lead to flooding. You should monitor later forecasts and be alert for possible flood warnings. Those living in areas prone to flooding should be prepared to take action should flooding develop. Repeating, a flood watch remains in effect from 7 p.m. until 7 p.m. Sunday for the following county, Osage, Kansas. Now here is your National Weather Service forecast. Flood watch remains in effect from 7 p.m. this evening through Sunday afternoon. This afternoon, partly sunny. Highs in the middle 80s. Southeast winds 5 to 10 miles per hour. Tonight, mostly cloudy.
a chance of showers and thunderstorms in the evening, then showers with thunderstorms likely after midnight. Some thunderstorms may produce heavy rainfall. Locally heavy rainfall possible after midnight. Humid with lows in the upper 60s. Southeast winds 10 to 15 miles per hour with gusts up to 25 miles per hour. Chance of rain 90%. Sunday, mostly cloudy with showers with a chance of thunderstorms in the morning, then mostly sunny with a slight chance of showers and thunderstorms in the afternoon. Some thunderstorms may produce heavy rainfall in the morning. Locally heavy rainfall possible in the morning. Humid with highs in the middle 80s. South winds 10 to 15 miles per hour, becoming northwest in the afternoon. Chance of rain 90%. Sunday night, mostly cloudy. Lows around 60. North winds 5 to 10 miles per hour. Monday, mostly cloudy in the morning, then becoming mostly sunny. Highs in the middle 70s. Northeast winds 5 to 10 miles per hour. Monday night through Wednesday, partly cloudy. Lows in the lower 60s. Highs in the lower 80s. Wednesday night, partly cloudy in the evening, then becoming mostly cloudy. A slight chance of thunderstorms. A slight chance of showers in the evening, then a chance of showers after midnight. Lows around 60. Chance of rain 30%. Thursday, partly sunny with a slight chance of showers and thunderstorms. Highs in the lower 80s. Thursday night, partly cloudy with a slight chance of showers and thunderstorms in the evening, then mostly cloudy with a chance of showers and thunderstorms after midnight. Lows in the lower 60s. Chance of rain 40%. Friday, mostly cloudy in the morning, then becoming partly sunny. A chance of showers with a slight chance of thunderstorms. Highs in the lower 80s. Chance of rain 40%. This hazardous weather outlook is for portions of central Kansas, east central Kansas, north central Kansas, and northeast Kansas. For today and tonight, a round of severe storms are possible for portions of northeast Kansas this evening and tonight. The primary hazard will be damaging wind gusts and large hail. Increasing moisture will cause heavy rainfall, which increase the risk for flooding. A flood watch is in effect for the entire area through 1 p.m. Sunday, and for the southeast counties through 7 p.m. Sunday. For Sunday through Friday, severe storms may continue into Sunday morning across east central Kansas, along with the potential for heavy rainfall. Spotters may be needed tonight. This is NOAA Weather Radio Station WXK 91 in Topeka. Here are the 1 p.m. conditions for the local area. At Topeka, it was mostly sunny. The temperature was 80 degrees, the dew point 63, and the relative humidity was 55%. The wind was east at 12 miles an hour. The pressure was 30.00 inches and falling. At Manhattan, it was mostly sunny. The temperature was 82 degrees, the dew point 66, and the relative humidity was 58%. The wind was variable at 7 miles an hour. Around the region, it was mostly sunny, with a temperature of 81 at Lawrence, 80 at Kansas City, 81 at Emporia, and 81 at Springfield. It was partly sunny, with a temperature of 73 at Beatrice, and 80 at Wichita. It was cloudy, with a temperature of 76 at Concordia, and 76 at Omaha. Once again, at Manhattan, it was 82 degrees under mostly sunny skies. Once again, at Topeka, it was 80 degrees under mostly sunny skies. Flood watch remains in effect from 7 p.m. this evening through Sunday afternoon. Flooding caused by excessive rainfall continues to be possible. Where, portions of east central, north central, and northeast Kansas, including the following counties, in east central Kansas, Douglas, Geary, Shawnee and Waubonsee. In north central Kansas, Clay, Cloud, Ottawa, Republic and Washington. In northeast Kansas, Brown, Jackson, Jefferson, Marshall, Nemaha, Pottawatomie and Riley. When, from 7 p.m.

a.m. this evening through Sunday afternoon. Impacts: excessive runoff may result in flooding of rivers, creeks, streams, and other low-lying and flood-prone locations. Additional details: thunderstorms are expected to move in from western Kansas and southeastern Nebraska overnight, which could produce multiple rounds of rainfall over the same locations. Amounts of 1 to 3 inches are forecast for most places, but localized amounts of 3 to 6 inches will probably occur somewhere in the watch area, which could lead to flooding. You should monitor later forecasts and be alert for possible flood warnings. Those living in areas prone to flooding should be prepared to take action should flooding develop. Repeating, a flood watch remains in effect from 7 p.m. until 1 p.m. Sunday for the following counties: in Kansas, Douglas, Geary, Jackson, Jefferson, Pottawatomie, Riley, Shawnee, and Wabonsee. Flood watch remains in effect from 7 p.m. this evening through Sunday afternoon. Flooding caused by excessive rainfall continues to be possible. Where: portions of central and east central Kansas, including the following counties: in central Kansas, Dickinson; in east central Kansas, Morris. When: from 7 p.m. this evening through Sunday afternoon. Impacts: excessive runoff may result in flooding of rivers, creeks, streams, and other low-lying and flood-prone locations. Additional details: thunderstorms are expected to move in from western Kansas and southeastern Nebraska overnight, which could produce multiple rounds of rainfall over the same locations. Amounts of 1 to 3 inches are forecast for most places, but localized amounts of 3 to 6 inches will probably occur somewhere in the watch area, which could lead to flooding. You should monitor later forecasts and be alert for possible flood warnings. Those living in areas prone to flooding should be prepared to take action should flooding develop. Repeating, a flood watch remains in effect from 7 p.m. until 1 p.m. Sunday for the following county: Morris, Kansas. Flood watch remains in effect from 7 p.m. this evening through Sunday evening. Flooding caused by excessive rainfall continues to be possible. Where: a portion of east central Kansas, including the following counties: Anderson, Coffee, Franklin, Lyon, and Osage. When: from 7 p.m. this evening through Sunday evening. Impacts: excessive runoff may result in flooding of rivers, creeks, streams, and other low-lying and flood-prone locations. Additional details: thunderstorms are expected to move in from western Kansas and southeastern Nebraska overnight, which could produce multiple rounds of rainfall over the same locations. Amounts of 1 to 3 inches are forecast for most places, but localized amounts of 3 to 6 inches will probably occur somewhere in the watch area, which could lead to flooding. You should monitor later forecasts and be alert for possible flood warnings. Those living in areas prone to flooding should be prepared to take action should flooding develop. Repeating, a flood watch remains in effect from 7 p.m. until 7 p.m. Sunday for the following county: Osage, Kansas. Now here is your National Weather Service forecast. Flood watch remains in effect from 7 p.m. this evening through Sunday afternoon. This afternoon, partly sunny. Highs in the middle 80s. Southeast winds 5 to 10 miles per hour. Tonight, mostly cloudy. A chance of showers and thunderstorms in the evening, then showers with thunderstorms likely after midnight. Some thunderstorms may produce heavy rainfall. Locally heavy rainfall possible after midnight. Humid with lows in the upper 60s. Southeast winds 10 to 15 miles per hour with gusts up to 25 miles per hour. Chance of rain 90%. Sunday, mostly cloudy with showers with a chance of thunderstorms in the morning, then mostly sunny with a slight chance of showers and thunderstorms in the afternoon. Some thunderstorms may produce heavy rainfall in the morning. Locally heavy rainfall possible in the morning. Humid with highs in the middle 80s. South winds 10 to 15 miles per hour, becoming northwest in the afternoon. Chance of rain 90%. Sunday night, mostly cloudy. Lows around 60. North winds 5 to 10 miles per hour.
Monday, mostly cloudy in the morning, then becoming mostly sunny. Highs in the middle 70s. Northeast winds 5 to 10 miles per hour. Monday night through Wednesday, partly cloudy. Lows in the lower 60s. Highs in the lower 80s. Wednesday night, partly cloudy in the evening, then becoming mostly cloudy. A slight chance of thunderstorms. A slight chance of showers in the evening, then a chance of showers after midnight. Lows around 60. Chance of rain 30%. Thursday, partly sunny with a slight chance of showers and thunderstorms. Highs in the lower 80s. Thursday night, partly cloudy with a slight chance of showers and thunderstorms in the evening, then mostly cloudy with a chance of showers and thunderstorms after midnight. Lows in the lower 60s. Chance of rain 40%. Friday, mostly cloudy in the morning, then becoming partly sunny. A chance of showers with a slight chance of thunderstorms. Highs in the lower 80s. Chance of rain 40%. This hazardous weather outlook is for portions of central Kansas, east central Kansas, north central Kansas, and northeast Kansas. For today and tonight, a round of severe storms are possible for portions of northeast Kansas this evening and tonight. The primary hazard will be damaging wind gusts and large hail. Increasing moisture will cause heavy rainfall, which increase the risk for flooding. A flood watch is in effect for the entire area through 1 p.m. Sunday, and for the southeast counties through 7 p.m. Sunday. For Sunday through Friday, severe storms may continue into Sunday morning across east central Kansas, along with the potential for heavy rainfall. Spotters may be needed tonight. This is NOAA Weather Radio Station WXK91 in Topeka. Here are the 1 p.m. conditions for the local area. At Topeka, it was mostly sunny. The temperature was 80 degrees, the dew point 63, and the relative humidity was 55%. The wind was east at 12 miles an hour. The pressure was 30.00 inches and falling. At Manhattan, it was mostly sunny. The temperature was 82 degrees, the dew point 66, and the relative humidity was 58%. The wind was variable at 7 miles an hour. Around the region, it was mostly sunny, with a temperature of 81 at Lawrence, 80 at Kansas City, 81 at Emporia, and 81 at Springfield. It was partly sunny, with a temperature of 73 at Beatrice, and 80 at Wichita. It was cloudy, with a temperature of 76 at Concordia, and 76 at Omaha. Once again, at Manhattan, it was 82 degrees under mostly sunny skies. Once again, at Topeka, it was 80 degrees under mostly sunny skies. The current time is 1:53 p.m. Central Daylight Time. Flood watch remains in effect from 7 p.m. this evening through Sunday afternoon. Flooding caused by excessive rainfall continues to be possible. Where, portions of east central, north central, and northeast Kansas, including the following counties, in east central Kansas, Douglas, Geary, Shawnee and Wabansee. In north central Kansas, Clay, Cloud, Ottawa, Republic and Washington. In northeast Kansas, Brown, Jackson, Jefferson, Marshall, Nemaha, Pottawatomie and Riley. When, from 7 p.m. this evening through Sunday afternoon. Impacts, excessive runoff may result in flooding of rivers, creeks, streams, and other low-lying and flood-prone locations. Additional details, thunderstorms are expected to move in from western Kansas and southeastern Nebraska overnight, which could produce multiple rounds of rainfall over the same locations. Amounts of 1 to 3 inches are forecast for most places, but localized amounts of 3 to 6 inches will probably occur somewhere in the watch area, which could lead to flooding. You should monitor later forecasts and be alert for possible flood warnings. Those living in areas prone to flooding should be prepared to take action should flooding develop. Repeating, a flood watch remains in effect from 7 p.m. until 1 p.m. Sunday for the following counties,
in Kansas, Douglas, Geary, Jackson, Jefferson, Potawatomi, Riley, Shawnee, and Wabonsee. Flood watch remains in effect from 7 p.m. this evening through Sunday afternoon. Flooding caused by excessive rainfall continues to be possible. Where, portions of central and east central Kansas, including the following counties, in central Kansas, Dickinson. In east central Kansas, Morris. When, from 7 p.m. this evening through Sunday afternoon. Impacts, excessive runoff may result in flooding of rivers, creeks, streams, and other low-lying and flood-prone locations. Additional details, thunderstorms are expected to move in from western Kansas and southeastern Nebraska overnight, which could produce multiple rounds of rainfall over the same locations. Amounts of 1 to 3 inches are forecast for most places, but localized amounts of 3 to 6 inches will probably occur somewhere in the watch area, which could lead to flooding. You should monitor later forecasts and be alert for possible flood warnings. Those living in areas prone to flooding should be prepared to take action should flooding develop. Repeating, a flood watch remains in effect from 7 p.m. until 1 p.m. Sunday for the following county, Morris, Kansas. Flood watch remains in effect from 7 p.m. this evening through Sunday evening. Flooding caused by excessive rainfall continues to be possible. Where, a portion of east central Kansas, including the following counties, Anderson, Coffee, Franklin, Lyon, and Osage. When, from 7 p.m. this evening through Sunday evening. Impacts, excessive runoff may result in flooding of rivers, creeks, streams, and other low-lying and flood-prone locations. Additional details, thunderstorms are expected to move in from western Kansas and southeastern Nebraska overnight, which could produce multiple rounds of rainfall over the same locations. Amounts of 1 to 3 inches are forecast for most places, but localized amounts of 3 to 6 inches will probably occur somewhere in the watch area, which could lead to flooding. You should monitor later forecasts and be alert for possible flood warnings. Those living in areas prone to flooding should be prepared to take action should flooding develop. Repeating, a flood watch remains in effect from 7 p.m. until 7 p.m. Sunday for the following county, Osage, Kansas. Now here is your National Weather Service forecast. Flood watch remains in effect from 7 p.m. this evening through Sunday afternoon. This afternoon, partly sunny. Highs in the middle 80s. Southeast winds 5 to 10 miles per hour. Tonight, mostly cloudy. A chance of showers and thunderstorms in the evening, then showers with thunderstorms likely after midnight. Some thunderstorms may produce heavy rainfall. Locally heavy rainfall possible after midnight. Humid with lows in the upper 60s. Southeast winds 10 to 15 miles per hour with gusts up to 25 miles per hour. Chance of rain 90%. Sunday, mostly cloudy with showers with a chance of thunderstorms in the morning, then mostly sunny with a slight chance of showers and thunderstorms in the afternoon. Some thunderstorms may produce heavy rainfall in the morning. Locally heavy rainfall possible in the morning. Humid with highs in the middle 80s. South winds 10 to 15 miles per hour, becoming northwest in the afternoon. Chance of rain 90%. Sunday night, mostly cloudy. Lows around 60. North winds 5 to 10 miles per hour. Monday, mostly cloudy in the morning, then becoming mostly sunny. Highs in the middle 70s. Northeast winds 5 to 10 miles per hour. Monday night through Wednesday, partly cloudy. Lows in the lower 60s. Highs in the lower 80s. Wednesday night, partly cloudy in the evening, then becoming mostly cloudy. A slight chance of thunderstorms. A slight chance of showers in the evening, then a chance of showers after midnight. Lows around 60. Chance of rain 30%. Thursday, partly sunny with a slight chance of showers and thunderstorms. Highs in the lower 80s.
Thursday night, partly cloudy with a slight chance of showers and thunderstorms in the evening, then mostly cloudy with a chance of showers and thunderstorms after midnight. Lows in the lower 60s. Chance of rain 40%. Friday, mostly cloudy in the morning, then becoming partly sunny. A chance of showers with a slight chance of thunderstorms. Highs in the lower 80s. Chance of rain 40%. This hazardous weather outlook is for portions of central Kansas, east central Kansas, north central Kansas, and northeast Kansas. For today and tonight, a round of severe storms are possible for portions of northeast Kansas this evening and tonight. The primary hazard will be damaging wind gusts and large hail. Increasing moisture will cause heavy rainfall, which increase the risk for flooding. A flood watch is in effect for the entire area through 1 p.m. Sunday, and for the southeast counties through 7 p.m. Sunday. For Sunday through Friday, severe storms may continue into Sunday morning across east central Kansas, along with the potential for heavy rainfall. Spotters may be needed tonight. This is NOAA Weather Radio Station WXK 91 in Topeka. Here are the 1 p.m. conditions for the local area. At Topeka, it was mostly sunny. The temperature was 80 degrees, the dew point 63, and the relative humidity was 55%. The wind was east at 12 miles an hour. The pressure was 30.00 inches and falling. At Manhattan, it was mostly sunny. The temperature was 82 degrees, the dew point 66, and the relative humidity was 58%. The wind was variable at 7 miles an hour. Around the region, it was mostly sunny, with a temperature of 81 at Lawrence, 80 at Kansas City, 81 at Emporia, and 81 at Springfield. It was partly sunny, with a temperature of 73 at Beatrice, and 80 at Wichita. It was cloudy, with a temperature of 76 at Concordia, and 76 at Omaha. Once again, at Manhattan, it was 82 degrees under mostly sunny skies. Once again, at Topeka, it was 80 degrees under mostly sunny skies. Flood watch remains in effect from 7 p.m. this evening through Sunday afternoon. Flooding caused by excessive rainfall continues to be possible. Where, portions of east central, north central, and northeast Kansas, including the following counties, in east central Kansas, Douglas, Geary, Shawnee and Waubonsee. In north central Kansas, Clay, Cloud, Ottawa, Republic and Washington. In northeast Kansas, Brown, Jackson, Jefferson, Marshall, Nemaha, Pottawatomie and Riley. When, from 7 p.m. this evening through Sunday afternoon. Impacts, excessive runoff may result in flooding of rivers, creeks, streams, and other low-lying and flood-prone locations. Additional details, thunderstorms are expected to move in from western Kansas and southeastern Nebraska overnight, which could produce multiple rounds of rainfall over the same locations. Amounts of 1 to 3 inches are forecast for most places, but localized amounts of 3 to 6 inches will probably occur somewhere in the watch area, which could lead to flooding. You should monitor later forecasts and be alert for possible flood warnings. Those living in areas prone to flooding should be prepared to take action should flooding develop. Repeating, a flood watch remains in effect from 7 p.m. until 1 p.m. Sunday for the following counties, in Kansas, Douglas, Geary, Jackson, Jefferson, Pottawatomie, Riley, Shawnee and Waubonsee. Flood watch remains in effect from 7 p.m. this evening through Sunday afternoon. Flooding caused by excessive rainfall continues to be possible. Where, portions of central and east central Kansas, including the following counties, in central Kansas, Dickinson. In east central Kansas, Morris. When, from 7 p.m. this evening through Sunday afternoon. Impacts, excessive runoff may result in flooding of rivers, creeks, streams, and other low-lying and flood-prone locations. Additional details, thunderstorms are expected to move in from western Kansas and southeastern Nebraska overnight, which could produce multiple rounds of rainfall over the same locations.
Amounts of 1 to 3 inches are forecast for most places, but localized amounts of 3 to 6 inches will probably occur somewhere in the watch area, which could lead to flooding. You should monitor later forecasts and be alert for possible flood warnings. Those living in areas prone to flooding should be prepared to take action should flooding develop. Repeating, a flood watch remains in effect from 7 p.m. until 1 p.m. Sunday for the following county, Morris, Kansas. Flood watch remains in effect from 7 p.m. this evening through Sunday evening. Flooding caused by excessive rainfall continues to be possible. Where, a portion of east central Kansas, including the following counties, Anderson, Coffee, Franklin, Lyon, and Osage. When, from 7 p.m. this evening through Sunday evening. Impacts, excessive runoff may result in flooding of rivers, creeks, streams, and other low-lying and flood-prone locations. Additional details, thunderstorms are expected to move in from western Kansas and southeastern Nebraska overnight, which could produce multiple rounds of rainfall over the same locations. Amounts of 1 to 3 inches are forecast for most places, but localized amounts of 3 to 6 inches will probably occur somewhere in the watch area, which could lead to flooding. You should monitor later forecasts and be alert for possible flood warnings. Those living in areas prone to flooding should be prepared to take action should flooding develop. Repeating, a flood watch remains in effect from 7 p.m. until 7 p.m. Sunday for the following county, Osage, Kansas. Now here is your National Weather Service forecast. Flood watch remains in effect from 7 p.m. this evening through Sunday afternoon. This afternoon, partly sunny. Highs in the middle 80s. Southeast winds 5 to 10 miles per hour. Tonight, mostly cloudy. A chance of showers and thunderstorms in the evening, then showers with thunderstorms likely after midnight. Some thunderstorms may produce heavy rainfall. Locally heavy rainfall possible after midnight. Humid with lows in the upper 60s. Southeast winds 10 to 15 miles per hour with gusts up to 25 miles per hour. Chance of rain 90%. Sunday, mostly cloudy with showers with a chance of thunderstorms in the morning, then mostly sunny with a slight chance of showers and thunderstorms in the afternoon. Some thunderstorms may produce heavy rainfall in the morning. Locally heavy rainfall possible in the morning. Humid with highs in the middle 80s. South winds 10 to 15 miles per hour, becoming northwest in the afternoon. Chance of rain 90%. Sunday night, mostly cloudy. Lows around 60. North winds 5 to 10 miles per hour. Monday, mostly cloudy in the morning, then becoming mostly sunny. Highs in the middle 70s. Northeast winds 5 to 10 miles per hour. Monday night through Wednesday, partly cloudy. Lows in the lower 60s. Highs in the lower 80s. Wednesday night, partly cloudy in the evening, then becoming mostly cloudy. A slight chance of thunderstorms. A slight chance of showers in the evening, then a chance of showers after midnight. Lows around 60. Chance of rain 30%. Thursday, partly sunny with a slight chance of showers and thunderstorms. Highs in the lower 80s. Thursday night, partly cloudy with a slight chance of showers and thunderstorms in the evening, then mostly cloudy with a chance of showers and thunderstorms after midnight. Lows in the lower 60s. Chance of rain 40%. Friday, mostly cloudy in the morning, then becoming partly sunny. A chance of showers with a slight chance of thunderstorms. Highs in the lower 80s. Chance of rain 40%. The current time is 2:09 p.m. Central Daylight Time. This hazardous weather outlook is for portions of central Kansas, east central Kansas, north central Kansas, and northeast Kansas. For today and tonight, a round of severe storms are possible for portions of northeast Kansas this evening and tonight. The primary hazard will be damaging wind gusts and large hail. Increasing moisture will cause heavy rainfall, which increase the risk for flooding.
A flood watch is in effect for the entire area through 1 p.m. Sunday, and for the southeast counties through 7 p.m. Sunday. For Sunday through Friday, severe storms may continue into Sunday morning across east central Kansas, along with the potential for heavy rainfall. Spotters may be needed tonight. This is NOAA Weather Radio Station WXK91 in Topeka. Flood watch remains in effect from 7 p.m. this evening through Sunday afternoon. Flooding caused by excessive rainfall continues to be possible. Where portions of east central, north central, and northeast Kansas, including the following counties in east central Kansas, Douglas, Geary, Shawnee, and Waubonsee. In north central Kansas, Clay, Cloud, Ottawa, Republic, and Washington. In northeast Kansas, Brown, Jackson, Jefferson, Marshall, Nemaha, Pottawatomie, and Riley. When, from 7 p.m. this evening through Sunday afternoon. Impacts, excessive runoff may result in flooding of rivers, creeks, streams, and other low-lying and flood-prone locations. Additional details, thunderstorms are expected to move in from western Kansas and southeastern Nebraska overnight, which could produce multiple rounds of rainfall over the same locations. Amounts of 1 to 3 inches are forecast for most places, but localized amounts of 3 to 6 inches will probably occur somewhere in the watch area, which could lead to flooding. You should monitor later forecasts and be alert for possible flood warnings. Those living in areas prone to flooding should be prepared to take action should flooding develop. Repeating, a flood watch remains in effect from 7 p.m. until 1 p.m. Sunday for the following counties in Kansas: Douglas, Geary, Jackson, Jefferson, Pottawatomie, Riley, Shawnee, and Waubonsee. Flood watch remains in effect from 7 p.m. this evening through Sunday afternoon. Flooding caused by excessive rainfall continues to be possible. Where portions of central and east central Kansas, including the following counties in central Kansas: Dickinson. In east central Kansas, Morris. When, from 7 p.m. this evening through Sunday afternoon. Impacts, excessive runoff may result in flooding of rivers, creeks, streams, and other low-lying and flood-prone locations. Additional details, thunderstorms are expected to move in from western Kansas and southeastern Nebraska overnight, which could produce multiple rounds of rainfall over the same locations. Amounts of 1 to 3 inches are forecast for most places, but localized amounts of 3 to 6 inches will probably occur somewhere in the watch area, which could lead to flooding. You should monitor later forecasts and be alert for possible flood warnings. Those living in areas prone to flooding should be prepared to take action should flooding develop. Repeating, a flood watch remains in effect from 7 p.m. until 1 p.m. Sunday for the following county: Morris, Kansas. Flood watch remains in effect from 7 p.m. this evening through Sunday evening. Flooding caused by excessive rainfall continues to be possible. Where, a portion of east central Kansas, including the following counties: Anderson, Coffee, Franklin, Lyon, and Osage. When, from 7 p.m. this evening through Sunday evening. Impacts, excessive runoff may result in flooding of rivers, creeks, streams, and other low-lying and flood-prone locations. Additional details, thunderstorms are expected to move in from western Kansas and southeastern Nebraska overnight, which could produce multiple rounds of rainfall over the same locations. Amounts of 1 to 3 inches are forecast for most places, but localized amounts of 3 to 6 inches will probably occur somewhere in the watch area, which could lead to flooding. You should monitor later forecasts and be alert for possible flood warnings. Those living in areas prone to flooding should be prepared to take action should flooding develop. Repeating, a flood watch remains in effect from 7 p.m. until 7 p.m. Sunday for the following county: Osage, Kansas. Now here is your National Weather Service forecast. Flood watch remains in effect from 7 p.m. this evening through Sunday afternoon. This afternoon, partly sunny. Highs in the middle 80s. Southeast winds 5 to 10 miles per hour. Tonight, mostly cloudy.
a chance of showers and thunderstorms in the evening, then showers with thunderstorms likely after midnight. Some thunderstorms may produce heavy rainfall. Locally heavy rainfall possible after midnight. Humid with lows in the upper 60s. Southeast winds 10 to 15 miles per hour with gusts up to 25 miles per hour. Chance of rain 90%. Sunday, mostly cloudy with showers with a chance of thunderstorms in the morning, then mostly sunny with a slight chance of showers and thunderstorms in the afternoon. Some thunderstorms may produce heavy rainfall in the morning. Locally heavy rainfall possible in the morning. Humid with highs in the middle 80s. South winds 10 to 15 miles per hour, becoming northwest in the afternoon. Chance of rain 90%. Sunday night, mostly cloudy. Lows around 60. North winds 5 to 10 miles per hour. Monday, mostly cloudy in the morning, then becoming mostly sunny. Highs in the middle 70s. Northeast winds 5 to 10 miles per hour. Monday night through Wednesday, partly cloudy. Lows in the lower 60s. Highs in the lower 80s. Wednesday night, partly cloudy in the evening, then becoming mostly cloudy. A slight chance of thunderstorms. A slight chance of showers in the evening, then a chance of showers after midnight. Lows around 60. Chance of rain 30%. Thursday, partly sunny with a slight chance of showers and thunderstorms. Highs in the lower 80s. Thursday night, partly cloudy with a slight chance of showers and thunderstorms in the evening, then mostly cloudy with a chance of showers and thunderstorms after midnight. Lows in the lower 60s. Chance of rain 40%. Friday, mostly cloudy in the morning, then becoming partly sunny. A chance of showers with a slight chance of thunderstorms. Highs in the lower 80s. Chance of rain 40%. This hazardous weather outlook is for portions of central Kansas, east central Kansas, north central Kansas, and northeast Kansas. For today and tonight, a round of severe storms are possible for portions of northeast Kansas this evening and tonight. The primary hazard will be damaging wind gusts and large hail. Increasing moisture will cause heavy rainfall, which increase the risk for flooding. A flood watch is in effect for the entire area through 1 p.m. Sunday, and for the southeast counties through 7 p.m. Sunday. For Sunday through Friday, severe storms may continue into Sunday morning across east central Kansas, along with the potential for heavy rainfall. Spotters may be needed tonight. This is NOAA Weather Radio Station WXK91 in Topeka. Here are the 2 p.m. conditions for the local area. At Topeka, it was mostly sunny. The temperature was 82 degrees, the dew point 64, and the relative humidity was 54%. The wind was northeast at 9 miles an hour. The pressure was 29.99 inches and falling. At Manhattan, it was mostly sunny. The temperature was 83 degrees, the dew point 66, and the relative humidity was 56%. The wind was east at 12 miles an hour, gusting to 18. Around the region, at Beatrice, rain was falling, with a temperature of 70. It was mostly sunny, with a temperature of 83 at Kansas City, and 82 at Springfield. It was partly sunny, with a temperature of 82 at Lawrence, 81 at Emporia, 76 at Omaha, and 83 at Wichita. At Concordia, it was cloudy, with a temperature of 80. Once again, at Manhattan, it was 83 degrees under mostly sunny skies. Once again, at Topeka, it was 82 degrees under mostly sunny skies. Flood watch remains in effect from 7 p.m. this evening through Sunday afternoon. Flooding caused by excessive rainfall continues to be possible. Where, portions of east central, north central, and northeast Kansas, including the following counties, in east central Kansas, Douglas, Geary, Shawnee and Waubonsee. In north central Kansas, Clay, Cloud, Ottawa, Republic and Washington. In northeast Kansas, Brown, Jackson, Jefferson.

probably occur somewhere in the watch area, which could lead to flooding. You should monitor later forecasts and be alert for possible flood warnings. Those living in areas prone to flooding should be prepared to take action should flooding develop. Repeating, a flood watch remains in effect from 7 p.m. until 1 p.m. Sunday for the following counties: in Kansas, Douglas, Geary, Jackson, Jefferson, Pottawatomie, Riley, Shawnee, and Wabansee. Flood watch remains in effect from 7 p.m. this evening through Sunday afternoon. Flooding caused by excessive rainfall continues to be possible. Where, portions of central and east central Kansas, including the following counties: in central Kansas, Dickinson; in east central Kansas, Morris. When, from 7 p.m. this evening through Sunday afternoon. Impacts: excessive runoff may result in flooding of rivers, creeks, streams, and other low-lying and flood-prone locations. Additional details: thunderstorms are expected to move in from western Kansas and southeastern Nebraska overnight, which could produce multiple rounds of rainfall over the same locations. Amounts of 1 to 3 inches are forecast for most places, but localized amounts of 3 to 6 inches will probably occur somewhere in the watch area, which could lead to flooding. You should monitor later forecasts and be alert for possible flood warnings. Those living in areas prone to flooding should be prepared to take action should flooding develop. Repeating, a flood watch remains in effect from 7 p.m. until 1 p.m. Sunday for the following county: Morris, Kansas. Flood watch remains in effect from 7 p.m. this evening through Sunday evening. Flooding caused by excessive rainfall continues to be possible. Where, a portion of east central Kansas, including the following counties: Anderson, Coffee, Franklin, Lyon, and Osage. When, from 7 p.m. this evening through Sunday evening. Impacts: excessive runoff may result in flooding of rivers, creeks, streams, and other low-lying and flood-prone locations. Additional details: thunderstorms are expected to move in from western Kansas and southeastern Nebraska overnight, which could produce multiple rounds of rainfall over the same locations. Amounts of 1 to 3 inches are forecast for most places, but localized amounts of 3 to 6 inches will probably occur somewhere in the watch area, which could lead to flooding. You should monitor later forecasts and be alert for possible flood warnings. Those living in areas prone to flooding should be prepared to take action should flooding develop. Repeating, a flood watch remains in effect from 7 p.m. until 7 p.m. Sunday for the following county: Osage, Kansas. The current time is 2:23 p.m. Central Daylight Time. Now here is your National Weather Service forecast. Flood watch remains in effect from 7 p.m. this evening through Sunday afternoon. This afternoon, partly sunny. Highs in the middle 80s. Southeast winds 5 to 10 miles per hour. Tonight, mostly cloudy. A chance of showers and thunderstorms in the evening, then showers with thunderstorms likely after midnight. Some thunderstorms may produce heavy rainfall. Locally heavy rainfall possible after midnight. Humid with lows in the upper 60s. Southeast winds 10 to 15 miles per hour with gusts up to 25 miles per hour. Chance of rain 90%. Sunday, mostly cloudy with showers with a chance of thunderstorms in the morning, then mostly sunny with a slight chance of showers and thunderstorms in the afternoon. Some thunderstorms may produce heavy rainfall in the morning. Locally heavy rainfall possible in the morning. Humid with highs in the middle 80s. South winds 10 to 15 miles per hour, becoming northwest in the afternoon. Chance of rain 90%. Sunday night, mostly cloudy. Lows around 60. North winds 5 to 10 miles per hour. Monday, mostly cloudy in the morning, then becoming mostly sunny. Highs in the middle 70s. Northeast winds 5 to 10 miles per hour. Monday night through Wednesday, partly cloudy. Lows in the lower 60s. Highs in the lower 80s. Wednesday night, partly cloudy in the evening, then becoming mostly cloudy.
us life.

chance of thunderstorms, a slight chance of showers in the evening, then a chance of showers after midnight. Lows around 60. Chance of rain 30%. Thursday, partly sunny with a slight chance of showers and thunderstorms. Highs in the lower 80s. Thursday night, partly cloudy with a slight chance of showers and thunderstorms in the evening, then mostly cloudy with a chance of showers and thunderstorms after midnight. Lows in the lower 60s. Chance of rain 40%. Friday, mostly cloudy in the morning, then becoming partly sunny. A chance of showers with a slight chance of thunderstorms. Highs in the lower 80s. Chance of rain 40%. This hazardous weather outlook is for portions of central Kansas, east central Kansas, north central Kansas, and northeast Kansas. For today and tonight, a round of severe storms are possible for portions of northeast Kansas this evening and tonight. The primary hazard will be damaging wind gusts and large hail. Increasing moisture will cause heavy rainfall, which increase the risk for flooding. A flood watch is in effect for the entire area through 1 p.m. Sunday, and for the southeast counties through 7 p.m. Sunday. For Sunday through Friday, severe storms may continue into Sunday morning across east central Kansas, along with the potential for heavy rainfall. Spotters may be needed tonight. This is NOAA Weather Radio Station WXK91 in Topeka. Here are the 2 p.m. conditions for the local area. At Topeka, it was mostly sunny. The temperature was 82 degrees, the dew point 64, and the relative humidity was 54%. The wind was northeast at 9 miles an hour. The pressure was 29.99 inches and falling. At Manhattan, it was mostly sunny. The temperature was 83 degrees, the dew point 66, and the relative humidity was 56%. The wind was east at 12 miles an hour, gusting to 18. Around the region, at Beatrice, rain was falling, with a temperature of 70. It was mostly sunny, with a temperature of 83 at Kansas City, and 82 at Springfield. It was partly sunny, with a temperature of 82 at Lawrence, 81 at Emporia, 76 at Omaha, and 83 at Wichita. At Concordia, it was cloudy, with a temperature of 80. Once again, at Manhattan, it was 83 degrees under mostly sunny skies. Once again, at Topeka, it was 82 degrees under mostly sunny skies. Flood watch remains in effect from 7 p.m. this evening through Sunday afternoon. Flooding caused by excessive rainfall continues to be possible. Where, portions of east central, north central, and northeast Kansas, including the following counties, in east central Kansas, Douglas, Geary, Shawnee, and Wabansee. In north central Kansas, Clay, Cloud, Ottawa, Republic, and Washington. In northeast Kansas, Brown, Jackson, Jefferson, Marshall, Nemaha, Potawatomi, and Riley. When, from 7 p.m. this evening through Sunday afternoon. Impacts, excessive runoff may result in flooding of rivers, creeks, streams, and other low-lying and flood-prone locations. Additional details, thunderstorms are expected to move in from western Kansas and southeastern Nebraska overnight, which could produce multiple rounds of rainfall over the same locations. Amounts of 1 to 3 inches are forecast for most places, but localized amounts of 3 to 6 inches will probably occur somewhere in the watch area, which could lead to flooding. You should monitor later forecasts and be alert for possible flood warnings. Those living in areas prone to flooding should be prepared to take action should flooding develop. Repeating, a flood watch remains in effect from 7 p.m. until 1 p.m. Sunday for the following counties, in Kansas, Douglas, Geary, Jackson, Jefferson, Potawatomi, Riley, Shawnee, and Wabansee. Flood watch remains in effect from 7 p.m. this evening through Sunday afternoon. Flooding caused by excessive rainfall continues to be possible. Where, portions of central and east central Kansas, including the following counties, in central Kansas, Dickinson. In east central Kansas, Morris.
When? From 7 p.m. this evening through Sunday afternoon. Impacts. Excessive runoff may result in flooding of rivers, creeks, streams, and other low-lying and flood-prone locations. Additional details. Thunderstorms are expected to move in from western Kansas and southeastern Nebraska overnight, which could produce multiple rounds of rainfall over the same locations. Amounts of 1 to 3 inches are forecast for most places, but localized amounts of 3 to 6 inches will probably occur somewhere in the watch area, which could lead to flooding. You should monitor later forecasts and be alert for possible flood warnings. Those living in areas prone to flooding should be prepared to take action should flooding develop. Repeating, a flood watch remains in effect from 7 p.m. until 1 p.m. Sunday for the following county, Morris, Kansas. Flood watch remains in effect from 7 p.m. this evening through Sunday evening. Flooding caused by excessive rainfall continues to be possible. Where, a portion of east central Kansas, including the following counties, Anderson, Coffee, Franklin, Lyon, and Osage. When, from 7 p.m. this evening through Sunday evening. Impacts, excessive runoff may result in flooding of rivers, creeks, streams, and other low-lying and flood-prone locations. Additional details, thunderstorms are expected to move in from western Kansas and southeastern Nebraska overnight, which could produce multiple rounds of rainfall over the same locations. Amounts of 1 to 3 inches are forecast for most places, but localized amounts of 3 to 6 inches will probably occur somewhere in the watch area, which could lead to flooding. You should monitor later forecasts and be alert for possible flood warnings. Those living in areas prone to flooding should be prepared to take action should flooding develop. Repeating, a flood watch remains in effect from 7 p.m. until 7 p.m. Sunday for the following county, Osage, Kansas. Now here is your National Weather Service forecast. Flood watch remains in effect from 7 p.m. this evening through Sunday afternoon. This afternoon, partly sunny. Highs in the middle 80s. Southeast winds 5 to 10 miles per hour. Tonight, mostly cloudy. A chance of showers and thunderstorms in the evening, then showers with thunderstorms likely after midnight. Some thunderstorms may produce heavy rainfall. Locally heavy rainfall possible after midnight. Humid with lows in the upper 60s. Southeast winds 10 to 15 miles per hour with gusts up to 25 miles per hour. Chance of rain 90%, 15 miles per hour with gusts up to 25 miles per hour. Chance of rain 90%. Sunday, mostly cloudy with showers with a chance of thunderstorms in the morning, then mostly sunny with a slight chance of showers and thunderstorms in the afternoon. Some thunderstorms may produce heavy rainfall in the morning. Locally heavy rainfall possible in the morning. Humid with highs in the middle 80s. South winds 10 to 15 miles per hour, becoming northwest in the afternoon. Chance of rain 90%. Sunday night, mostly cloudy. Lows around 60. North winds 5 to 10 miles per hour. Monday, mostly cloudy in the morning, then becoming mostly sunny. Highs in the middle 70s. Northeast winds 5 to 10 miles per hour. Monday night through Wednesday, partly cloudy. Lows in the lower 60s. Highs in the lower 80s. Wednesday night, partly cloudy in the evening, then becoming mostly cloudy. A slight chance of thunderstorms. A slight chance of showers in the evening, then a chance of showers after midnight. Lows around 60. Chance of rain 30%. Thursday, partly sunny with a slight chance of showers and thunderstorms. Highs in the lower 80s. Thursday night, partly cloudy with a slight chance of showers and thunderstorms in the evening, then mostly cloudy with a chance of showers and thunderstorms after midnight. Lows in the lower 60s. Chance of rain 40%. Friday, mostly cloudy in the morning, then becoming partly sunny. A chance of showers with a slight chance of thunderstorms. Highs in the lower 80s. Chance of rain 40%.
This hazardous weather outlook is proportions of central Kansas.

Kansas, East Central Kansas, North Central Kansas, and Northeast Kansas. For today and tonight, a round of severe storms are possible for portions of Northeast Kansas this evening and tonight. The primary hazard will be damaging wind gusts and large hail. Increasing moisture will cause heavy rainfall, which increase the risk for flooding. A flood watch is in effect for the entire area through 1 p.m. Sunday, and for the southeast counties through 7 p.m. Sunday. For Sunday through Friday, severe storms may continue into Sunday morning across east central Kansas, along with the potential for heavy rainfall. Spotters may be needed tonight. 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Here are the 2 p.m. conditions for the local area. At Topeka, it was mostly sunny. The temperature was 82 degrees, the dew point 64, and the relative humidity was 54%. The wind was northeast at 9 miles an hour. The pressure was 29.99 inches and falling. At Manhattan, it was mostly sunny. The temperature was 83 degrees, the dew point 66, and the relative humidity was 56%. The wind was east at 12 miles an hour, gusting to 18. Around the region, at Beatrice, rain was falling, with a temperature of 70. It was mostly sunny, with a temperature of 83 at Kansas City, and 82 at Springfield. It was partly sunny, with a temperature of 82 at Lawrence, 81 at Emporia, 76 at Omaha, and 83 at Wichita. At Concordia, it was cloudy, with a temperature of 80. Once again, at Manhattan, it was 83 degrees under mostly sunny skies. Once again, at Topeka, it was 82 degrees under mostly sunny skies. Flood watch remains in effect from 7 p.m. this evening through Sunday afternoon. Flooding caused by excessive rainfall continues to be possible. Where, portions of East Central, North Central, and Northeast Kansas, including the following counties, in East Central Kansas, Douglas, Geary, Shawnee, and Wabansee. In North Central Kansas, Clay, Cloud, Ottawa, Republic, and Washington. In Northeast Kansas, Brown, Jackson, Jefferson, Marshall, Nemaha, Potawatomi, and Riley. When, from 7 p.m. this evening through Sunday afternoon. Impacts, excessive runoff may result in flooding of rivers, creeks, streams, and other low-lying and flood-prone locations. Additional details, thunderstorms are expected to move in from western Kansas and southeastern Nebraska overnight, which could produce multiple rounds of rainfall over the same locations. Amounts of 1 to 3 inches are forecast for most places, but localized amounts of 3 to 6 inches will probably occur somewhere in the watch area, which could lead to flooding. You should monitor later forecasts and be alert for possible flood warnings. Those living in areas prone to flooding should be prepared to take action should flooding develop. Repeating, a flood watch remains in effect from 7 p.m. until 1 p.m. Sunday for the following counties, in Kansas, Douglas, Geary, Jackson, Jefferson, Potawatomi, Riley, Shawnee, and Wabansee. 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The current time is 2:38 p.m. Central Daylight Time. Flood watch remains in effect from 7 p.m. this evening through Sunday afternoon. Flooding caused by excessive rainfall continues to be possible. Where, portions of central and east central Kansas, including the following counties, in central Kansas, Dickinson. In east central Kansas, Morris. When, from 7 p.m. this evening through Sunday afternoon. Impacts, excessive runoff may result in flooding of rivers, creeks, streams, and other low-lying and flood-prone locations. Additional details, thunderstorms are expected to move in from western Kansas and southeastern Nebraska overnight, which could produce multiple rounds of rainfall over the same locations. Amounts of 1 to 3 inches are forecast for most places, but localized amounts of 3 to 6 inches will probably occur somewhere in the watch area, which could lead to flooding. You should monitor later forecasts and be alert for possible flood warnings.
Those living in areas prone to flooding should be prepared to take action should flooding develop. Repeating, a flood watch remains in effect from 7 p.m. until 1 p.m. Sunday for the following county, Morris, Kansas. Flood watch remains in effect from 7 p.m. this evening through Sunday evening. Flooding caused by excessive rainfall continues to be possible. Where, a portion of east central Kansas, including the following counties, Anderson, Coffee, Franklin, Lyon and Osage. When, from 7 p.m. this evening through Sunday evening. Impacts, excessive runoff may result in flooding of rivers, creeks, streams, and other low-lying and flood-prone locations. Additional details, thunderstorms are expected to move in from western Kansas and southeastern Nebraska overnight, which could produce multiple rounds of rainfall over the same locations. Amounts of 1 to 3 inches are forecast for most places, but localized amounts of 3 to 6 inches will probably occur somewhere in the watch area, which could lead to flooding. You should monitor later forecasts and be alert for possible flood warnings. Those living in areas prone to flooding should be prepared to take action should flooding develop. Repeating, a flood watch remains in effect from 7 p.m. until 7 p.m. Sunday for the following county, Osage, Kansas. Now here is your National Weather Service forecast. Flood watch remains in effect from 7 p.m. this evening through Sunday afternoon. This afternoon, partly sunny. Highs in the middle 80s. Southeast winds 5 to 10 miles per hour. Tonight, mostly cloudy. A chance of showers and thunderstorms in the evening, then showers with thunderstorms likely after midnight. Some thunderstorms may produce heavy rainfall. Locally heavy rainfall possible after midnight. Humid with lows in the upper 60s. Southeast winds 10 to 15 miles per hour with gusts up to 25 miles per hour. Chance of rain 90%. Sunday, mostly cloudy with showers with a chance of thunderstorms in the morning, then mostly sunny with a slight chance of showers and thunderstorms in the afternoon. Some thunderstorms may produce heavy rainfall in the morning. Locally heavy rainfall possible in the morning. Humid with highs in the middle 80s. South winds 10 to 15 miles per hour, becoming northwest in the afternoon. Chance of rain 90%. Sunday night, mostly cloudy. Lows around 60. North winds 5 to 10 miles per hour. Monday, mostly cloudy in the morning, then becoming mostly sunny. Highs in the middle 70s. Northeast winds 5 to 10 miles per hour. Monday night through Wednesday, partly cloudy. Lows in the lower 60s. Highs in the lower 80s. Wednesday night, partly cloudy in the evening, then becoming mostly cloudy. A slight chance of thunderstorms. A slight chance of showers in the evening, then a chance of showers after midnight. Lows around 60. Chance of rain 30%. Thursday, partly sunny with a slight chance of showers and thunderstorms. Highs in the lower 80s. Thursday night, partly cloudy with a slight chance of showers and thunderstorms in the evening, then mostly cloudy with a chance of showers and thunderstorms after midnight. Lows in the lower 60s. Chance of rain 40%. Friday, mostly cloudy in the morning, then becoming partly sunny. A chance of showers with a slight chance of thunderstorms. Highs in the lower 80s. Chance of rain 40%. This hazardous weather outlook is for portions of central Kansas, east central Kansas, north central Kansas, and northeast Kansas. For today and tonight, a round of severe storms are possible for portions of northeast Kansas this evening and tonight. The primary hazard will be damaging wind gusts and large hail. Increasing moisture will cause heavy rainfall, which increase the risk for flooding. A flood watch is in effect for the entire area through 1 p.m. Sunday, and for the southeast counties through 7 p.m. Sunday. For Sunday through Friday, severe storms may continue into Sunday morning across east central Kansas, along with the potential for heavy rainfall. Spotters may be needed tonight.
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Here are the two

p.m. conditions for the local area. At Topeka, it was mostly sunny. The temperature was 82 degrees, the dew point 64, and the relative humidity was 54%. The wind was northeast at 9 miles an hour. The pressure was 29.99 inches and falling. At Manhattan, it was mostly sunny. The temperature was 83 degrees, the dew point 66, and the relative humidity was 56%. The wind was east at 12 miles an hour, gusting to 18. Around the region, at Beatrice, rain was falling, with a temperature of 70. It was mostly sunny, with a temperature of 83 at Kansas City, and 82 at Springfield. It was Ponce, 81 at Emporia, 76 at Omaha, and 83 at Wichita. At Concordia, it was cloudy, with a temperature of 80. Once again, at Manhattan, it was 83 degrees under mostly sunny skies. Once again, at Topeka, it was 82 degrees under mostly sunny skies. Flood watch remains in effect from 7 p.m. this evening through Sunday afternoon. Flooding caused by excessive rainfall continues to be possible. Where, portions of east central, north central, and northeast Kansas, including the following counties, in east central Kansas, Douglas, Geary, Shawnee and Wabansee. In north central Kansas, Clay, Cloud, Ottawa, Republic and Washington. In northeast Kansas, Brown, Jackson, Jefferson, Marshall, Nemaha, Pottawatomie and Riley. When, from 7 p.m. this evening through Sunday afternoon. Impacts, excessive runoff may result in flooding of rivers, creeks, streams, and other low-lying and flood-prone locations. Additional details, thunderstorms are expected to move in from western Kansas and southeastern Nebraska overnight, which could produce multiple rounds of rainfall over the same locations. Amounts of 1 to 3 inches are forecast for most places, but localized amounts of 3 to 6 inches will probably occur somewhere in the watch area, which could lead to flooding. You should monitor later forecasts and be alert for possible flood warnings. Those living in areas prone to flooding should be prepared to take action should flooding develop. Repeating, a flood watch remains in effect from 7 p.m. until 1 p.m. Sunday for the following counties, in Kansas, Douglas, Geary, Jackson, Jefferson, Pottawatomie, Riley, Shawnee and Wabansee. Flood watch remains in effect from 7 p.m. this evening through Sunday afternoon. Flooding caused by excessive rainfall continues to be possible. Where, portions of central and east central Kansas, including the following counties, in central Kansas, Dickinson. In east central Kansas, Morris. When, from 7 p.m. this evening through Sunday afternoon. Impacts, excessive runoff may result in flooding of rivers, creeks, streams, and other low-lying and flood-prone locations. Additional details, thunderstorms are expected to move in from western Kansas and southeastern Nebraska overnight, which could produce multiple rounds of rainfall over the same locations. Amounts of 1 to 3 inches are forecast for most places, but localized amounts of 3 to 6 inches will probably occur somewhere in the watch area, which could lead to flooding. You should monitor later forecasts and be alert for possible flood warnings. Those living in areas prone to flooding should be prepared to take action should flooding develop. Repeating, a flood watch remains in effect from 7 p.m. until 1 p.m. Sunday for the following county, Morris, Kansas. Flood watch remains in effect from 7 p.m. this evening through Sunday evening. Flooding caused by excessive rainfall continues to be possible. Where, a portion of east central Kansas, including the following counties, Anderson, Coffee, Franklin, Lyon and Osage. When, from 7 p.m. this evening through Sunday evening. Impacts, excessive runoff may result in flooding of rivers, creeks, streams, and other low-lying and flood-prone locations. Additional details, thunderstorms are expected to move in from western Kansas and southeastern Nebraska overnight, which could produce multiple rounds of rainfall over the same locations. Amounts of 1 to 3 inches are forecast for most places, but localized amounts of 3 to 6 inches will probably

occur somewhere in the watch area, which could lead to flooding. You should monitor later forecasts and be alert for possible flood warnings. Those living in areas prone to flooding should be prepared to take action should flooding develop. Repeating, a flood watch remains in effect from 7 p.m. until 7 p.m. Sunday for the following county, Osage, Kansas. Now here is your National Weather Service forecast. Flood watch remains in effect from 7 p.m. this evening through Sunday afternoon. This afternoon, partly sunny. Highs in the middle 80s. Southeast winds 5 to 10 miles per hour. Tonight, mostly cloudy. A chance of showers and thunderstorms in the evening, then showers with thunderstorms likely after midnight. Some thunderstorms may produce heavy rainfall. Locally heavy rainfall possible after midnight. Humid with lows in the upper 60s. Southeast winds 10 to 15 miles per hour with gusts up to 25 miles per hour. Chance of rain 90%. Sunday, mostly cloudy with showers with a chance of thunderstorms in the morning, then mostly sunny with a slight chance of showers and thunderstorms in the afternoon. Some thunderstorms may produce heavy rainfall in the morning. Locally heavy rainfall possible in the morning. Humid with highs in the middle 80s. South winds 10 to 15 miles per hour, becoming northwest in the afternoon. Chance of rain 90%. Sunday night, mostly cloudy. Lows around 60. North winds 5 to 10 miles per hour. Monday, mostly cloudy in the morning, then becoming mostly sunny. Highs in the middle 70s. Northeast winds 5 to 10 miles per hour. Monday night through Wednesday, partly cloudy. Lows in the lower 60s. Highs in the lower 80s. Wednesday night, partly cloudy in the evening, then becoming mostly cloudy. A slight chance of thunderstorms. A slight chance of showers in the evening, then a chance of showers after midnight. Lows around 60. Chance of rain 30%. Thursday, partly sunny with a slight chance of showers and thunderstorms. Highs in the lower 80s. Thursday night, partly cloudy with a slight chance of showers and thunderstorms in the evening, then mostly cloudy with a chance of showers and thunderstorms after midnight. Lows in the lower 60s. Chance of rain 40%. Friday, mostly cloudy in the morning, then becoming partly sunny. A chance of showers with a slight chance of thunderstorms. Highs in the lower 80s. Chance of rain 40%. The current time is 2:53 p.m. Central Daylight Time. This hazardous weather outlook is for portions of central Kansas, east central Kansas, north central Kansas, and northeast Kansas. For this afternoon and tonight, thunderstorms are likely late tonight, especially through the overnight hours. Primary hazards are damaging winds and heavy rainfall leading to flooding, although large hail and a brief tornado cannot be ruled out. For Sunday through Friday, severe storms may continue into Sunday morning across east central Kansas, along with the potential for heavy rainfall. A few additional storms may redevelop Sunday afternoon and evening along and south of Interstate 35. Spotters may be needed tonight. 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Here are the 2 p.m. conditions for the local area. At Topeka, it was mostly sunny. The temperature was 82 degrees, the dew point 64, and the relative humidity was 54%. The wind was northeast at 9 miles an hour. The pressure was 29.99 inches and falling. At Manhattan, it was mostly sunny. The temperature was 83 degrees, the dew point 66, and the relative humidity was 56%. The wind was east at 12 miles an hour, gusting to 18. Around the region, at Beatrice, rain was falling, with a temperature of 70. It was mostly sunny, with a temperature of 83 at Kansas City, and 82 at Springfield. It was partly sunny, with a temperature of 82 at Lawrence, 81 at Emporia, 76 at Omaha, and 83 at Wichita.

Concordia, it was cloudy, with a temperature of 80. Once again, at Manhattan, it was 83 degrees under mostly sunny skies. Once again, at Topeka, it was 82 degrees under mostly sunny skies. Flood watch remains in effect from 7 p.m. this evening through Sunday afternoon. Flooding caused by excessive rainfall continues to be possible. Where, portions of East Central, North Central, and Northeast Kansas, including the following counties, in East Central Kansas, Douglas, Geary, Shawnee and Wabansee. In North Central Kansas, Clay, Cloud, Ottawa, Republic and Washington. In Northeast Kansas, Brown, Jackson, Jefferson, Marshall, Nemaha, Pottawatomie and Riley. When, from 7 p.m. this evening through Sunday afternoon. Impacts, excessive runoff may result in flooding of rivers, creeks, streams, and other low-lying and flood-prone locations. Additional details, thunderstorms are expected to move in from western Kansas and southeastern Nebraska overnight, which could produce multiple rounds of rainfall over the same locations. Amounts of 1 to 3 inches are forecast for most places, but localized amounts of 3 to 6 inches will probably occur somewhere in the watch area, which could lead to flooding. You should monitor later forecasts and be alert for possible flood warnings. Those living in areas prone to flooding should be prepared to take action should flooding develop. Repeating, a flood watch remains in effect from 7 p.m. until 1 p.m. Sunday for the following counties, in Kansas, Douglas, Geary, Jackson, Jefferson, Pottawatomie, Riley, Shawnee and Wabansee. Flood watch remains in effect from 7 p.m. this evening through Sunday afternoon. Flooding caused by excessive rainfall continues to be possible. Where, portions of central and east central Kansas, including the following counties, in central Kansas, Dickinson. In east central Kansas, Morris. When, from 7 p.m. this evening through Sunday afternoon. Impacts, excessive runoff may result in flooding of rivers, creeks, streams, and other low-lying and flood-prone locations. Additional details, thunderstorms are expected to move in from western Kansas and southeastern Nebraska overnight, which could produce multiple rounds of rainfall over the same locations. Amounts of 1 to 3 inches are forecast for most places, but localized amounts of 3 to 6 inches will probably occur somewhere in the watch area, which could lead to flooding. You should monitor later forecasts and be alert for possible flood warnings. Those living in areas prone to flooding should be prepared to take action should flooding develop. Repeating, a flood watch remains in effect from 7 p.m. until 1 p.m. Sunday for the following county, Morris, Kansas. Flood watch remains in effect from 7 p.m. this evening through Sunday evening. Flooding caused by excessive rainfall continues to be possible. Where, a portion of east central Kansas, including the following counties, Anderson, Coffee, Franklin, Lyon and Osage. When, from 7 p.m. this evening through Sunday evening. Impacts, excessive runoff may result in flooding of rivers, creeks, streams, and other low-lying and flood-prone locations. Additional details, thunderstorms are expected to move in from western Kansas and southeastern Nebraska overnight, which could produce multiple rounds of rainfall over the same locations. Amounts of 1 to 3 inches are forecast for most places, but localized amounts of 3 to 6 inches will probably occur somewhere in the watch area, which could lead to flooding. You should monitor later forecasts and be alert for possible flood warnings. Those living in areas prone to flooding should be prepared to take action should flooding develop. Repeating, a flood watch remains in effect from 7 p.m. until 7 p.m. Sunday for the following county, Osage, Kansas. Now here is your National Weather Service forecast. Flood watch remains in effect from 7 p.m. this evening through Sunday afternoon. This afternoon, partly sunny. Highs in the middle 80s. Southeast winds 5 to 10 miles per hour. Tonight, mostly cloudy. A chance of showers and thunderstorms in the evening, then showers with thunderstorms likely after midnight. Some thunderstorms may produce heavy rainfall.

unusually heavy rainfall possible after midnight. Humid with lows in the upper 60s. Southeast winds 10 to 15 miles per hour with gusts up to 25 miles per hour. Chance of rain 90%. Sunday, mostly cloudy with showers with a chance of thunderstorms in the morning, then mostly sunny with a slight chance of showers and thunderstorms in the afternoon. Some thunderstorms may produce heavy rainfall in the morning. Locally heavy rainfall possible in the morning. Humid with highs in the middle 80s. South winds 10 to 15 miles per hour, becoming northwest in the afternoon. Chance of rain 90%. Sunday night, mostly cloudy. Lows around 60. North winds 5 to 10 miles per hour. Monday, mostly cloudy in the morning, then becoming mostly sunny. Highs in the middle 70s. Northeast winds 5 to 10 miles per hour. Monday night through Wednesday, partly cloudy. Lows in the lower 60s. Highs in the lower 80s. Wednesday night, partly cloudy in the evening, then becoming mostly cloudy. A slight chance of thunderstorms. A slight chance of showers in the evening, then a chance of showers after midnight. Lows around 60. Chance of rain 30%. Thursday, partly sunny with a slight chance of showers and thunderstorms. Highs in the lower 80s. Thursday night, partly cloudy with a slight chance of showers and thunderstorms in the evening, then mostly cloudy with a chance of showers and thunderstorms after midnight. Lows in the lower 60s. Chance of rain 40%. Friday, mostly cloudy in the morning, then becoming partly sunny. A chance of showers with a slight chance of thunderstorms. Highs in the lower 80s. Chance of rain 40%. This hazardous weather outlook is for portions of central Kansas, east central Kansas, north central Kansas, and northeast Kansas. For this afternoon and tonight, thunderstorms are likely late tonight, especially through the overnight hours. Primary hazards are damaging winds and heavy rainfall leading to flooding, although large hail and a brief tornado cannot be ruled out. For Sunday through Friday, severe storms may continue into Sunday morning across east central Kansas, along with the potential for heavy rainfall. A few additional storms may redevelop Sunday afternoon and evening along and south of Interstate 35. Spotters may be needed tonight. This is NOAA Weather Radio Station WXK91 in Topeka. Here are the 2 p.m. conditions for the local area. At Topeka, it was mostly sunny. The temperature was 82 degrees, the dew point 64, and the relative humidity was 54%. The wind was northeast at 9 miles an hour. The pressure was 29.99 inches and falling. At Manhattan, it was mostly sunny. The temperature was 83 degrees, the dew point 66, and the relative humidity was 56%. The wind was east at 12 miles an hour, gusting to 18. Around the region, at Beatrice, rain was falling, with a temperature of 70. It was mostly sunny, with a temperature of 83 at Kansas City, and 82 at Springfield. It was partly sunny, with a temperature of 82 at Lawrence, 81 at Emporia, 76 at Omaha, and 83 at Wichita. At Concordia, it was cloudy, with a temperature of 80. Once again, at Manhattan, it was 83 degrees under mostly sunny skies. Once again, at Topeka, it was 82 degrees under mostly sunny skies. Flood watch remains in effect from 7 p.m. this evening through Sunday afternoon. Flooding caused by excessive rainfall continues to be possible. Where, portions of east central, north central, and northeast Kansas, including the following counties, in east central Kansas, Douglas, Geary, Shawnee and Waubonsee. In north central Kansas, Clay, Cloud, Ottawa, Republic and Washington. In northeast Kansas, Brown, Jackson, Jefferson, Marshall, Nemaha, Pottawatomie and Riley. When, from 7 p.m. this evening through Sunday afternoon.
impacts, excessive runoff may result in flooding of rivers, creeks, streams, and other low-lying and flood-prone locations. Additional details, thunderstorms are expected to move in from western Kansas and southeastern Nebraska overnight, which could produce multiple rounds of rainfall over the same locations. Amounts of 1 to 3 inches are forecast for most places, but localized amounts of 3 to 6 inches will probably occur somewhere in the watch area, which could lead to flooding. You should monitor later forecasts and be alert for possible flood warnings. Those living in areas prone to flooding should be prepared to take action should flooding develop. Repeating, a flood watch remains in effect from 7 p.m. until 1 p.m. Sunday for the following counties: in Kansas, Douglas, Geary, Jackson, Jefferson, Pottawatomie, Riley, Shawnee, and Wabansee. Flood watch remains in effect from 7 p.m. this evening through Sunday afternoon. Flooding caused by excessive rainfall continues to be possible. Where, portions of central and east central Kansas, including the following counties: in central Kansas, Dickinson; in east central Kansas, Morris. When, from 7 p.m. this evening through Sunday afternoon. Impacts, excessive runoff may result in flooding of rivers, creeks, streams, and other low-lying and flood-prone locations. Additional details, thunderstorms are expected to move in from western Kansas and southeastern Nebraska overnight, which could produce multiple rounds of rainfall over the same locations. Amounts of 1 to 3 inches are forecast for most places, but localized amounts of 3 to 6 inches will probably occur somewhere in the watch area, which could lead to flooding. You should monitor later forecasts and be alert for possible flood warnings. Those living in areas prone to flooding should be prepared to take action should flooding develop. Repeating, a flood watch remains in effect from 7 p.m. until 1 p.m. Sunday for the following county: Morris, Kansas. Flood watch remains in effect from 7 p.m. this evening through Sunday evening. Flooding caused by excessive rainfall continues to be possible. Where, a portion of east central Kansas, including the following counties: Anderson, Coffee, Franklin, Lyon, and Osage. When, from 7 p.m. this evening through Sunday evening. Impacts, excessive runoff may result in flooding of rivers, creeks, streams, and other low-lying and flood-prone locations. Additional details, thunderstorms are expected to move in from western Kansas and southeastern Nebraska overnight, which could produce multiple rounds of rainfall over the same locations. Amounts of 1 to 3 inches are forecast for most places, but localized amounts of 3 to 6 inches will probably occur somewhere in the watch area, which could lead to flooding. You should monitor later forecasts and be alert for possible flood warnings. Those living in areas prone to flooding should be prepared to take action should flooding develop. Repeating, a flood watch remains in effect from 7 p.m. until 7 p.m. Sunday for the following county: Osage, Kansas. The current time is 3:08 p.m. Central Daylight Time. Now here is your National Weather Service forecast. Flood watch remains in effect from 7 p.m. this evening through Sunday afternoon. This afternoon, partly sunny. Highs in the middle 80s. Southeast winds 5 to 10 miles per hour. Tonight, mostly cloudy. A chance of showers and thunderstorms in the evening, then showers with thunderstorms likely after midnight. Some thunderstorms may produce heavy rainfall. Locally heavy rainfall possible after midnight. Humid with lows in the upper 60s. Southeast winds 10 to 15 miles per hour with gusts up to 25 miles per hour. Chance of rain 90%. Sunday, mostly cloudy with showers with a chance of thunderstorms in the morning, then mostly sunny with a slight chance of showers and thunderstorms in the afternoon. Some thunderstorms may produce heavy rainfall in the morning. Locally heavy rainfall possible in the morning. Humid with highs in the middle 80s. South winds 10 to 15 miles per hour, becoming northwest in the afternoon. Chance of rain 90%. Sunday night, mostly cloudy. Lows around 60.
North winds 5 to 10 miles per hour. Monday, mostly cloudy in the morning, then becoming mostly sunny.

Highs in the middle 70s. Northeast winds 5 to 10 miles per hour. Monday night through Wednesday, partly cloudy. Lows in the lower 60s. Highs in the lower 80s. Wednesday night, partly cloudy in the evening, then becoming mostly cloudy. A slight chance of thunderstorms. A slight chance of showers in the evening, then a chance of showers after midnight. Lows around 60. Chance of rain 30%. Thursday, partly sunny with a slight chance of showers and thunderstorms. Highs in the lower 80s. Thursday night, partly cloudy with a slight chance of showers and thunderstorms in the evening, then mostly cloudy with a chance of showers and thunderstorms after midnight. Lows in the lower 60s. Chance of rain 40%. Friday, mostly cloudy in the morning, then becoming partly sunny. A chance of showers with a slight chance of thunderstorms. Highs in the lower 80s. Chance of rain 40%. This hazardous weather outlook is for portions of central Kansas, east central Kansas, north central Kansas, and northeast Kansas. For this afternoon and tonight, thunderstorms are likely late tonight, especially through the overnight hours. Primary hazards are damaging winds and heavy rainfall leading to flooding, although large hail and a brief tornado cannot be ruled out. For Sunday through Friday, severe storms may continue into Sunday morning across east central Kansas, along with the potential for heavy rainfall. A few additional storms may redevelop Sunday afternoon and evening along and south of Interstate 35. Spotters may be needed tonight. 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Here are the 3 p.m. conditions for the local area. At Topeka, it was mostly sunny. The temperature was 82 degrees, the dew point 64, and the relative humidity was 54%. The wind was east at 10 miles an hour. The pressure was 29.96 inches and falling. At Manhattan, it was partly sunny. The temperature was 83 degrees, the dew point 65, and the relative humidity was 54%. The wind was east at 8 miles an hour. Around the region, at Beatrice, rain was falling, with a temperature of 68. It was mostly sunny, with a temperature of 84 at Lawrence, and 81 at Springfield. It was partly sunny, with a temperature of 83 at Emporia, and 83 at Wichita. It was cloudy, with a temperature of 83 at Kansas City, 80 at Concordia, and 76 at Omaha. Once again, at Manhattan, it was 83 degrees under partly sunny skies. Once again, at Topeka, it was 82 degrees under mostly sunny skies. Flood watch remains in effect from 7 p.m. this evening through Sunday afternoon. Flooding caused by excessive rainfall continues to be possible. Where, portions of east central, north central, and northeast Kansas, including the following counties, in east central Kansas, Douglas, Geary, Shawnee and Wabansee. In north central Kansas, Clay, Cloud, Ottawa, Republic and Washington. In northeast Kansas, Brown, Jackson, Jefferson, Marshall, Nemaha, Potawatomi and Riley. When, from 7 p.m. this evening through Sunday afternoon. Impacts, excessive runoff may result in flooding of rivers, creeks, streams, and other low-lying and flood-prone locations. Additional details, thunderstorms are expected to move in from western Kansas and southeastern Nebraska overnight, which could produce multiple rounds of rainfall over the same locations. Amounts of 1 to 3 inches are forecast for most places, but localized amounts of 3 to 6 inches will probably occur somewhere in the watch area, which could lead to flooding. You should monitor later forecasts and be alert for possible flood warnings. Those living in areas prone to flooding should be prepared to take action should flooding develop. Repeating, a flood watch remains in effect from 7 p.m. until 1 p.m. Sunday for the following counties, in Kansas, Douglas, Geary, Jackson, Jefferson, Potawatomi, Riley, Shawnee and Wabansee. Flood watch remains in effect from 7 p.m. this evening through Sunday afternoon.

Flooding caused by excessive rainfall continues to be possible. Where? Portions of central and east central Kansas, including the following counties, in central Kansas, Dickinson. In east central Kansas, Morris. When? From 7 p.m. this evening through Sunday afternoon. Impacts. Excessive runoff may result in flooding of rivers, creeks, streams, and other low-lying and flood-prone locations. Additional details. Thunderstorms are expected to move in from western Kansas and southeastern Nebraska overnight, which could produce multiple rounds of rainfall over the same locations. Amounts of 1 to 3 inches are forecast for most places, but localized amounts of 3 to 6 inches will probably occur somewhere in the watch area, which could lead to flooding. You should monitor later forecasts and be alert for possible flood warnings. Those living in areas prone to flooding should be prepared to take action should flooding develop. Repeating, a flood watch remains in effect from 7 p.m. until 1 p.m. Sunday for the following county, Morris, Kansas. Flood watch remains in effect from 7 p.m. this evening through Sunday evening. Flooding caused by excessive rainfall continues to be possible. Where? A portion of east central Kansas, including the following counties, Anderson, Coffee, Franklin, Lyon, and Osage. When? From 7 p.m. this evening through Sunday evening. Impacts. Excessive runoff may result in flooding of rivers, creeks, streams, and other low-lying and flood-prone locations. Additional details. Thunderstorms are expected to move in from western Kansas and southeastern Nebraska overnight, which could produce multiple rounds of rainfall over the same locations. Amounts of 1 to 3 inches are forecast for most places, but localized amounts of 3 to 6 inches will probably occur somewhere in the watch area, which could lead to flooding. You should monitor later forecasts and be alert for possible flood warnings. Those living in areas prone to flooding should be prepared to take action should flooding develop. Repeating, a flood watch remains in effect from 7 p.m. until 7 p.m. Sunday for the following county, Osage, Kansas. Now here is your National Weather Service forecast. Flood watch remains in effect from 7 p.m. this evening through Sunday afternoon. This afternoon, partly sunny. Highs in the middle 80s. Southeast winds 5 to 10 miles per hour. Tonight, mostly cloudy. A chance of showers and thunderstorms in the evening, then showers with thunderstorms likely after midnight. Some thunderstorms may produce heavy rainfall. Locally heavy rainfall possible after midnight. Humid with lows in the upper 60s. Southeast winds 10 to 15 miles per hour with gusts up to 25 miles per hour. Chance of rain 90%. Sunday, mostly cloudy with showers with a chance of thunderstorms in the morning, then mostly sunny with a slight chance of showers and thunderstorms in the afternoon. Some thunderstorms may produce heavy rainfall in the morning. Locally heavy rainfall possible in the morning. Humid with highs in the middle 80s. South winds 10 to 15 miles per hour, becoming northwest in the afternoon. Chance of rain 90%. Sunday night, mostly cloudy. Lows around 60. North winds 5 to 10 miles per hour. Monday, mostly cloudy in the morning, then becoming mostly sunny. Highs in the middle 70s. Northeast winds 5 to 10 miles per hour. Monday night through Wednesday, partly cloudy. Lows in the lower 60s. Highs in the lower 80s. Wednesday night, partly cloudy in the evening, then becoming mostly cloudy. A slight chance of thunderstorms. A slight chance of showers in the evening, then a chance of showers after midnight. Lows around 60. Chance of rain 30%. Thursday, partly sunny with a slight chance of showers and thunderstorms. Highs in the lower 80s. Thursday night, partly cloudy with a slight chance of showers and thunderstorms in the evening, then mostly cloudy with a chance of showers and thunderstorms after midnight. Lows in the lower 60s. Chance of rain 40%. Friday, mostly cloudy in the morning, then becoming partly sunny.
a chance of showers with a slight chance of

This is NOAA Weather Radio Station WXK91 in Topeka. Here are the 3 p.m. conditions for the local area. At Topeka, it was mostly sunny. The temperature was 82 degrees, the dew point 64, and the relative humidity was 54%. The wind was east at 10 miles an hour. The pressure was 29.96 inches and falling. At Manhattan, it was partly sunny. The temperature was 83 degrees, the dew point 65, and the relative humidity was 54%. The wind was east at 8 miles an hour. Around the region, at Beatrice, rain was falling, with a temperature of 68. It was mostly sunny, with a temperature of 84 at Lawrence, and 81 at Springfield. It was partly sunny, with a temperature of 83 at Emporia, and 83 at Wichita. It was cloudy, with a temperature of 83 at Kansas City, 80 at Concordia, and 76 at Omaha. Once again, at Manhattan, it was 83 degrees under partly sunny skies. Once again, at Topeka, it was 82 degrees under mostly sunny skies. Flood watch remains in effect from 7 p.m. this evening through Sunday afternoon. Flooding caused by excessive rainfall continues to be possible. Where, portions of East Central, North Central, and Northeast Kansas, including the following counties, in East Central Kansas, Douglas, Geary, Shawnee, and Wabansee. In North Central Kansas, Clay, Cloud, Ottawa, Republic, and Washington. In Northeast Kansas, Brown, Jackson, Jefferson, Marshall, Nemaha, Potawatomi, and Riley. When, from 7 p.m. this evening through Sunday afternoon. Impacts, excessive runoff may result in flooding of rivers, creeks, streams, and other low-lying and flood-prone locations. Additional details, thunderstorms are expected to move in from western Kansas and southeastern Nebraska overnight, which could produce multiple rounds of rainfall over the same locations. Amounts of 1 to 3 inches are forecast for most places, but localized amounts of 3 to 6 inches will probably occur somewhere in the watch area, which could lead to flooding. You should monitor later forecasts and be alert for possible flood warnings. Those living in areas prone to flooding should be prepared to take action should flooding develop. Repeating, a flood watch remains in effect from 7 p.m. until 1 p.m. Sunday for the following counties, in Kansas, Douglas, Geary, Jackson, Jefferson, Potawatomi, Riley, Shawnee, and Wabansee. The current time is 3:24 p.m. Central Daylight Time. Flood watch remains in effect from 7 p.m. this evening through Sunday afternoon. Flooding caused by excessive rainfall continues to be possible. Where, portions of central and east central Kansas, including the following counties, in central Kansas, Dickinson. In east central Kansas, Morris. When, from 7 p.m. this evening through Sunday afternoon. Impacts, excessive runoff may result in flooding of rivers, creeks, streams, and other low-lying and flood-prone locations. Additional details, thunderstorms are expected to move in from western Kansas and southeastern Nebraska overnight, which could produce multiple rounds of rainfall over the same locations. Amounts of 1 to 3 inches are forecast for most places, but localized amounts of 3 to 6 inches will probably occur somewhere in the watch area, which could lead to flooding. You should monitor later forecasts and be alert for possible flood warnings. Those living in areas prone to flooding should be prepared to take action should flooding develop. Repeating, a flood watch remains in effect from 7 p.m. until 1 p.m. Sunday for the following county, Morris, Kansas. Flood watch remains in effect from 7 p.m. this evening through Sunday evening. Flooding caused by excessive rainfall continues to be possible. Where, a portion of east central Kansas, including the following counties, Anderson, Coffee, Franklin, Lyon, and Osage. When, from 7 p.m. this evening through Sunday evening. Impacts, excessive runoff may result in flooding of rivers, creeks, streams, and other low-lying and flood-prone locations. Additional details, thunderstorms are expected to move in from western Kansas and

southeastern Nebraska overnight, which could produce multiple rounds of rainfall over the same locations. Amounts of 1 to 3 inches are forecast for most places, but localized amounts of 3 to 6 inches will probably occur somewhere in the watch area, which could lead to flooding. You should monitor later forecasts and be alert for possible flood warnings. Those living in areas prone to flooding should be prepared to take action should flooding develop. Repeating, a flood watch remains in effect from 7 p.m. until 7 p.m. Sunday for the following county, Osage, Kansas. Now here is your National Weather Service forecast. Flood watch remains in effect from 7 p.m. this evening through Sunday afternoon. This afternoon, partly sunny. Highs in the middle 80s. Southeast winds 5 to 10 miles per hour. Tonight, mostly cloudy. A chance of showers and thunderstorms in the evening, then showers with thunderstorms likely after midnight. Some thunderstorms may produce heavy rainfall. Locally heavy rainfall possible after midnight. Humid with lows in the upper 60s. Southeast winds 10 to 15 miles per hour with gusts up to 25 miles per hour. Chance of rain 90%. Sunday, mostly cloudy with showers with a chance of thunderstorms in the morning, then mostly sunny with a slight chance of showers and thunderstorms in the afternoon. Some thunderstorms may produce heavy rainfall in the morning. Locally heavy rainfall possible in the morning. Humid with highs in the middle 80s. South winds 10 to 15 miles per hour, becoming northwest in the afternoon. Chance of rain 90%. Sunday night, mostly cloudy. Lows around 60. North winds 5 to 10 miles per hour. Monday, mostly cloudy in the morning, then becoming mostly sunny. Highs in the middle 70s. Northeast winds 5 to 10 miles per hour. Monday night through Wednesday, partly cloudy. Lows in the lower 60s. Highs in the lower 80s. Wednesday night, partly cloudy in the evening, then becoming mostly cloudy. A slight chance of thunderstorms. A slight chance of showers in the evening, then a chance of showers after midnight. Lows around 60. Chance of rain 30%. Thursday, partly sunny with a slight chance of showers and thunderstorms. Highs in the lower 80s. Thursday night, partly cloudy with a slight chance of showers and thunderstorms in the evening, then mostly cloudy with a chance of showers and thunderstorms after midnight. Lows in the lower 60s. Chance of rain 40%. Friday, mostly cloudy in the morning, then becoming partly sunny. A chance of showers with a slight chance of thunderstorms. Highs in the lower 80s. Chance of rain 40%. This hazardous weather outlook is for portions of central Kansas, east central Kansas, north central Kansas, and northeast Kansas. For this afternoon and tonight, thunderstorms are likely late tonight, especially through the overnight hours. Primary hazards are damaging winds and heavy rainfall leading to flooding, although large hail and a brief tornado cannot be ruled out. For Sunday through Friday, severe storms may continue into Sunday morning across east-central Kansas, along with the potential for heavy rainfall. A few additional storms may redevelop Sunday afternoon and evening along and south of Interstate 35. Spotters may be needed tonight. This is NOAA Weather Radio Station WXK91 in Topeka. Here are the 3 p.m. conditions for the local area. At Topeka, it was mostly sunny. The temperature was 82 degrees, the dew point 64, and the relative humidity was 54%. The wind was east at 10 miles an hour. The pressure was 29.96 inches and falling. At Manhattan, it was partly sunny. The temperature was 83 degrees, the dew point 65, and the relative humidity was 54%. The wind was east at 8 miles an hour. Around the region, at Beatrice, rain was falling, with a temperature of 68. It was mostly sunny, with a temperature of 84 at Lawrence, and 81 at Springfield.
It was partly sunny, with a temperature of 83 at Emporia and 83 at Wichita. It was cloudy, with a temperature of 83 at Kansas City, 80 at Concordia, and 76 at Omaha. Once again, at Manhattan, it was 83 degrees under partly sunny skies. Once again, at Topeka, it was 82 degrees under mostly sunny skies. Flood watch remains in effect from 7 p.m. this evening through Sunday afternoon. Flooding caused by excessive rainfall continues to be possible. Where, portions of East Central, North Central, and Northeast Kansas, including the following counties, in East Central Kansas, Douglas, Geary, Shawnee and Wabansee. In North Central Kansas, Clay, Cloud, Ottawa, Republic and Washington. In Northeast Kansas, Brown, Jackson, Jefferson, Marshall, Nemaha, Pottawatomie and Riley. When, from 7 p.m. this evening through Sunday afternoon. Impacts, excessive runoff may result in flooding of rivers, creeks, streams, and other low-lying and flood-prone locations. Additional details, thunderstorms are expected to move in from western Kansas and southeastern Nebraska overnight, which could produce multiple rounds of rainfall over the same locations. Amounts of 1 to 3 inches are forecast for most places, but localized amounts of 3 to 6 inches will probably occur somewhere in the watch area, which could lead to flooding. You should monitor later forecasts and be alert for possible flood warnings. Those living in areas prone to flooding should be prepared to take action should flooding develop. Repeating, a flood watch remains in effect from 7 p.m. until 1 p.m. Sunday for the following counties, in Kansas, Douglas, Geary, Jackson, Jefferson, Pottawatomie, Riley, Shawnee and Wabansee. Flood watch remains in effect from 7 p.m. this evening through Sunday afternoon. Flooding caused by excessive rainfall continues to be possible. Where, portions of central and east central Kansas, including the following watch remains in effect from 7 p.m. this evening through Sunday afternoon. Flooding caused by excessive rainfall continues to be possible. Where, portions of central and east central Kansas, including the following counties, in central Kansas, Dickinson. In east central Kansas, Morris. When, from 7 p.m. this evening through Sunday afternoon. Impacts, excessive runoff may result in flooding of rivers, creeks, streams, and other low-lying and flood-prone locations. Additional details, thunderstorms are expected to move in from western Kansas and southeastern Nebraska overnight, which could produce multiple rounds of rainfall over the same locations. Amounts of 1 to 3 inches are forecast for most places, but localized amounts of 3 to 6 inches will probably occur somewhere in the watch area, which could lead to flooding. You should monitor later forecasts and be alert for possible flood warnings. Those living in areas prone to flooding should be prepared to take action should flooding develop. Repeating, a flood watch remains in effect from 7 p.m. until 1 p.m. Sunday for the following county, Morris, Kansas. Flood watch remains in effect from 7 p.m. this evening through Sunday evening. Flooding caused by excessive rainfall continues to be possible. Where, a portion of east central Kansas, including the following counties, Anderson, Coffee, Franklin, Lyon and Osage. When, from 7 p.m. this evening through Sunday evening. Impacts, excessive runoff may result in flooding of rivers, creeks, streams, and other low-lying and flood-prone locations. Additional details, thunderstorms are expected to move in from western Kansas and southeastern Nebraska overnight, which could produce multiple rounds of rainfall over the same locations. Amounts of 1 to 3 inches are forecast for most places, but localized amounts of 3 to 6 inches will probably occur somewhere in the watch area, which could lead to flooding. You should monitor later forecasts and be alert for possible flood warnings. Those living in areas prone to flooding should be prepared to take action should flooding develop. Repeating, a flood watch remains in effect from 7 p.m. until 7 p.m. Sunday for the following county, Osage, Kansas. Now here is your National Weather Service forecast.
flood watch remains in effect from 7 p.m. this evening through Sunday afternoon. This afternoon, partly sunny.

Highs in the middle 80s. Southeast winds 5 to 10 miles per hour. Tonight, mostly cloudy. A chance of showers and thunderstorms in the evening, then showers with thunderstorms likely after midnight. Some thunderstorms may produce heavy rainfall. Locally heavy rainfall possible after midnight. Humid with lows in the upper 60s. Southeast winds 10 to 15 miles per hour with gusts up to 25 miles per hour. Chance of rain 90%. Sunday, mostly cloudy with showers with a chance of thunderstorms in the morning, then mostly sunny with a slight chance of showers and thunderstorms in the afternoon. Some thunderstorms may produce heavy rainfall in the morning. Locally heavy rainfall possible in the morning. Humid with highs in the middle 80s. South winds 10 to 15 miles per hour, becoming northwest in the afternoon. Chance of rain 90%. Sunday night, mostly cloudy. Lows around 60. North winds 5 to 10 miles per hour. Monday, mostly cloudy in the morning, then becoming mostly sunny. Highs in the middle 70s. Northeast winds 5 to 10 miles per hour. Monday night through Wednesday, partly cloudy. Lows in the lower 60s. Highs in the lower 80s. Wednesday night, partly cloudy in the evening, then becoming mostly cloudy. A slight chance of thunderstorms. A slight chance of showers in the evening, then a chance of showers after midnight. Lows around 60. Chance of rain 30%. Thursday, partly sunny with a slight chance of showers and thunderstorms. Highs in the lower 80s. Thursday night, partly cloudy with a slight chance of showers and thunderstorms in the evening, then mostly cloudy with a chance of showers and thunderstorms after midnight. Lows in the lower 60s. Chance of rain 40%. Friday, mostly cloudy in the morning, then becoming partly sunny. A chance of showers with a slight chance of thunderstorms. Highs in the lower 80s. Chance of rain 40%. 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The current time is 3:38 p.m. Central Daylight Time. Now here is your National Weather Service forecast. Flood watch remains in effect from 7 p.m. this evening through Sunday afternoon. Tonight, mostly cloudy. A chance of showers and thunderstorms this evening, then showers with thunderstorms likely after midnight. Some thunderstorms may produce heavy rainfall. Locally heavy rainfall possible after midnight. Lows in the upper 60s. Southeast winds 10 to 15 miles per hour with gusts up to 25 miles per hour. Chance of rain 90%. Sunday, mostly cloudy with showers with a chance of thunderstorms in the morning, then mostly sunny with a slight chance of showers and thunderstorms in the afternoon. Some thunderstorms may produce heavy rainfall in the morning. Locally heavy rainfall possible in the morning. Humid with highs in the middle 80s. South winds 10 to 15 miles per hour, becoming northwest in the afternoon. Chance of rain 90%. Sunday night, mostly cloudy. Lows around 60. North winds 5 to 10 miles per hour. Monday, mostly cloudy in the morning, then becoming mostly sunny. Highs in the middle 70s. Northeast winds 5 to 10 miles per hour. Monday night, partly cloudy. Lows in the upper 50s. East winds 5 to 10 miles per hour. Tuesday through Wednesday, partly cloudy. Highs in the lower 80s. Lows in the lower 60s. Wednesday night, partly cloudy in the evening, then becoming mostly cloudy. A slight chance of thunderstorms. A slight chance of showers in the evening, then a chance of showers after midnight. Lows around 60. Chance of rain 30%. Thursday, partly sunny with a slight chance of showers and thunderstorms. Highs in the lower 80s. Thursday night, partly cloudy with a slight chance of showers and thunderstorms in the evening, then mostly cloudy with a chance of showers and thunderstorms after midnight. Lows in the lower 60s.

chance of rain 40%. Friday, mostly cloudy in the morning, then becoming partly sunny. A chance of showers with a slight chance of thunderstorms. Highs in the lower 80s. Chance of rain 40%. Friday night, partly cloudy in the evening, then becoming mostly cloudy. A chance of thunderstorms. A chance of showers. Lows in the upper 60s. Chance of rain 50%. Saturday, mostly cloudy with a chance of showers and thunderstorms in the morning, then mostly sunny in the afternoon. Highs in the upper 80s. Chance of rain 30%. This hazardous weather outlook is proportions of central Kansas, east central Kansas, north central Kansas, and northeast Kansas. For this afternoon and tonight, thunderstorms are likely late tonight, especially through the overnight hours. Primary hazards are damaging winds and heavy rainfall leading to flooding, although large hail and a brief tornado cannot be ruled out. For Sunday through Friday, severe storms may continue into Sunday morning across east central Kansas, along with the potential for heavy rainfall. A few additional storms may redevelop Sunday afternoon and evening along and south of Interstate 35. Spotters may be needed tonight. This is NOAA Weather Radio Station WXK91 in Topeka. Here are the 3 p.m. conditions for the local area. At Topeka, it was mostly sunny. The temperature was 82 degrees, the dew point 64, and the relative humidity was 54%. The wind was east at 10 miles an hour. The pressure was 29.96 inches and falling. At Manhattan, it was partly sunny. The temperature was 83 degrees, the dew point 65, and the relative humidity was 54%. The wind was east at 8 miles an hour. Around the region, at Beatrice, rain was falling, with a temperature of 68. It was mostly sunny, with a temperature of 84 at Lawrence, and 81 at Springfield. It was partly sunny, with a temperature of 83 at Emporia, and 83 at Wichita. It was cloudy, with a temperature of 83 at Kansas City, 80 at Concordia, and 76 at Omaha. Once again, at Manhattan, it was 83 degrees under partly sunny skies. Once again, at Topeka, it was 82 degrees under mostly sunny skies. Flood watch remains in effect from 7 p.m. this evening through Sunday afternoon. Flooding caused by excessive rainfall continues to be possible. Where, portions of east central, north central, and northeast Kansas, including the following counties, in east central Kansas, Douglas, Geary, Shawnee, and Wabansee. In north central Kansas, Clay, Cloud, Ottawa, Republic, and Washington. In northeast Kansas, Brown, Jackson, Jefferson, Marshall, Nemaha, Pottawatomie, and Riley. When, from 7 p.m. this evening through Sunday afternoon. Impacts, excessive runoff may result in flooding of rivers, creeks, streams, and other low-lying and flood-prone locations. Additional details, thunderstorms are expected to move in from western Kansas and southeastern Nebraska overnight, which could produce multiple rounds of rainfall over the same locations. Amounts of 1 to 3 inches are forecast for most places, but localized amounts of 3 to 6 inches will probably occur somewhere in the watch area, which could lead to flooding. You should monitor later forecasts and be alert for possible flood warnings. Those living in areas prone to flooding should be prepared to take action should flooding develop. Repeating, a flood watch remains in effect from 7 p.m. until 1 p.m. Sunday for the following counties, in Kansas, Douglas, Geary, Jackson, Jefferson, Pottawatomie, Riley, Shawnee, and Wabansee. Flood watch remains in effect from 7 p.m. this evening through Sunday afternoon. Flooding caused by excessive rainfall continues to be possible. Where, portions of central and east central Kansas, including the following counties, in central Kansas, Dickinson. In east central Kansas, Morris. When, from 7 p.m. this evening through Sunday afternoon. Impacts, excessive runoff may result in flooding of rivers, creeks, streams,

and other low-lying and flood-prone locations. Additional details. Thunderstorms are expected to move in from western Kansas and southeastern Nebraska overnight, which could produce multiple rounds of rainfall over the same locations. Amounts of 1 to 3 inches are forecast for most places, but localized amounts of 3 to 6 inches will probably occur somewhere in the watch area, which could lead to flooding. You should monitor later forecasts and be alert for possible flood warnings. Those living in areas prone to flooding should be prepared to take action should flooding develop. Repeating, a flood watch remains in effect from 7 p.m. until 1 p.m. Sunday for the following county, Morris, Kansas. Flood watch remains in effect from 7 p.m. this evening through Sunday evening. Flooding caused by excessive rainfall continues to be possible. Where, a portion of east central Kansas, including the following counties, Anderson, Coffee, Franklin, Lyon, and Osage. When, from 7 p.m. this evening through Sunday evening. Impacts, excessive runoff may result in flooding of rivers, creeks, streams, and other low-lying and flood-prone locations. Additional details, thunderstorms are expected to move in from western Kansas and southeastern Nebraska overnight, which could produce multiple rounds of rainfall over the same locations. Amounts of 1 to 3 inches are forecast for most places, but localized amounts of 3 to 6 inches will probably occur somewhere in the watch area, which could lead to flooding. You should monitor later forecasts and be alert for possible flood warnings. Those living in areas prone to flooding should be prepared to take action should flooding develop. Repeating, a flood watch remains in effect from 7 p.m. until 7 p.m. Sunday for the following county, Osage, Kansas. Now here is your National Weather Service forecast. Flood watch remains in effect from 7 p.m. this evening through Sunday afternoon. Tonight, mostly cloudy. A chance of showers and thunderstorms this evening, then showers with thunderstorms likely after midnight. Some thunderstorms may produce heavy rainfall. Locally heavy rainfall possible after midnight. Lows in the upper 60s. Southeast winds 10 to 15 miles per hour with gusts up to 25 miles per hour. Chance of rain 90%. Sunday, mostly cloudy with showers with a chance of thunderstorms in the morning, then mostly sunny with a slight chance of showers and thunderstorms in the afternoon. Some thunderstorms may produce heavy rainfall in the morning. Locally heavy rainfall possible in the morning. Humid with highs in the middle 80s. South winds 10 to 15 miles per hour, becoming northwest in the afternoon. Chance of rain 90%. Sunday night, mostly cloudy. Lows around 60. North winds 5 to 10 miles per hour. Monday, mostly cloudy in the morning, then becoming mostly sunny. Highs in the middle 70s. Northeast winds 5 to 10 miles per hour. Monday night, partly cloudy. Lows in the upper 50s. East winds 5 to 10 miles per hour. Tuesday through Wednesday, partly cloudy. Highs in the lower 80s. Lows in the lower 60s. Wednesday night, partly cloudy in the evening, then becoming mostly cloudy. A slight chance of thunderstorms. A slight chance of showers in the evening, then a chance of showers after midnight. Lows around 60. Chance of rain 30%. Thursday, partly sunny with a slight chance of showers and thunderstorms. Highs in the lower 80s. Thursday night, partly cloudy with a slight chance of showers and thunderstorms in the evening, then mostly cloudy with a chance of showers and thunderstorms after midnight. Lows in the lower 60s. Chance of rain 40%. Friday, mostly cloudy in the morning, then becoming partly sunny. A chance of showers with a slight chance of thunderstorms. Highs in the lower 80s. Chance of rain 40%. Friday night, partly cloudy in the evening, then becoming mostly cloudy. A chance of thunderstorms. A chance of showers. Lows in the upper 60s. Chance of rain 50%. Saturday, mostly cloudy with a chance of showers and thunderstorms in the morning,

and mostly sunny in the afternoon. Highs in the upper 80s. Chance of rain 30%. This hazardous weather outlook is for portions of central Kansas, east central Kansas, north central Kansas, and northeast Kansas. For this afternoon and tonight, thunderstorms are likely late tonight, especially through the overnight hours. Primary hazards are damaging winds and heavy rainfall leading to flooding, although large hail and a brief tornado cannot be ruled out. For Sunday through Friday, severe storms may continue into Sunday morning across east central Kansas, along with the potential for heavy rainfall. A few additional storms may redevelop Sunday afternoon and evening along and south of Interstate 35. Spotters may be needed tonight. This is NOAA Weather Radio Station WXK91 in Topeka. Here are the 3 p.m. conditions for the local area. At Topeka, it was mostly sunny. The temperature was 82 degrees, the dew point 64, and the relative humidity was 54%. The wind was east at 10 miles an hour. The pressure was 29.96 inches and falling. At Manhattan, it was partly sunny. The temperature was 83 degrees, the dew point 65, and the relative humidity was 54%. The wind was east at 8 miles an hour. Around the region, at Beatrice, rain was falling, with a temperature of 68. It was mostly sunny, with a temperature of 84 at Lawrence, and 81 at Springfield. It was partly sunny, with a temperature of 83 at Emporia, and 83 at Wichita. It was cloudy, with a temperature of 83 at Kansas City, 80 at Concordia, and 76 at Omaha. Once again, at Manhattan, it was 83 degrees under partly sunny skies. Once again, at Topeka, it was 82 degrees under mostly sunny skies. The current time is 3:53 p.m. Central Daylight Time. Flood watch remains in effect from 7 p.m. this evening through Sunday afternoon. Flooding caused by excessive rainfall continues to be possible. Where, portions of east central, north central, and northeast Kansas, including the following counties, in east central Kansas, Douglas, Geary, Shawnee, and Wabansee. In north central Kansas, Clay, Cloud, Ottawa, Republic, and Washington. In northeast Kansas, Brown, Jackson, Jefferson, Marshall, Nemaha, Potawatomi, and Riley. When, from 7 p.m. this evening through Sunday afternoon. Impacts, excessive runoff may result in flooding of rivers, creeks, streams, and other low-lying and flood-prone locations. Additional details, thunderstorms are expected to move in from western Kansas and southeastern Nebraska overnight, which could produce multiple rounds of rainfall over the same locations. Amounts of 1 to 3 inches are forecast for most places, but localized amounts of 3 to 6 inches will probably occur somewhere in the watch area, which could lead to flooding. You should monitor later forecasts and be alert for possible flood warnings. Those living in areas prone to flooding should be prepared to take action should flooding develop. Repeating, a flood watch remains in effect from 7 p.m. until 1 p.m. Sunday for the following counties, in Kansas, Douglas, Geary, Jackson, Jefferson, Potawatomi, Riley, Shawnee, and Wabansee. Flood watch remains in effect from 7 p.m. this evening through Sunday afternoon. Flooding caused by excessive rainfall continues to be possible. Where, portions of central and east central Kansas, including the following counties, in central Kansas, Dickinson. In east central Kansas, Morris. When, from 7 p.m. this evening through Sunday afternoon. Impacts, excessive runoff may result in flooding of rivers, creeks, streams, and other low-lying and flood-prone locations. Additional details, thunderstorms are expected to move in from western Kansas and southeastern Nebraska overnight, which could produce multiple rounds of rainfall over the same locations. Amounts of 1 to 3 inches are forecast for most places, but localized amounts of 3 to 6 inches will probably occur somewhere in the watch area, which could lead to flooding. You should monitor later forecasts and be alert for possible flood warnings.
Those living in areas prone to flooding should be prepared to take action should flooding develop. Repeating, a flood watch remains in effect from 7 p.m. until 1 p.m. Sunday for the following county, Morris, Kansas. Flood watch remains in effect from 7 p.m. this evening through Sunday evening. Flooding caused by excessive rainfall continues to be possible. Where, a portion of east central Kansas, including the following counties, Anderson, Coffee, Franklin, Lyon, and Osage. When, from 7 p.m. this evening through Sunday evening. Impacts, excessive runoff may result in flooding of rivers, creeks, streams, and other low-lying and flood-prone locations. Additional details, thunderstorms are expected to move in from western Kansas and southeastern Nebraska overnight, which could produce multiple rounds of rainfall over the same locations. Amounts of 1 to 3 inches are forecast for most places, but localized amounts of 3 to 6 inches will probably occur somewhere in the watch area, which could lead to flooding. You should monitor later forecasts and be alert for possible flood warnings. Those living in areas prone to flooding should be prepared to take action should flooding develop. Repeating, a flood watch remains in effect from 7 p.m. until 7 p.m. Sunday for the following county, Osage, Kansas. Now here is your National Weather Service forecast. Flood watch remains in effect from 7 p.m. this evening through Sunday afternoon. Tonight, mostly cloudy. A chance of showers and thunderstorms this evening, then showers with thunderstorms likely after midnight. Some thunderstorms may produce heavy rainfall. Locally heavy rainfall possible after midnight. Lows in the upper 60s. Southeast winds 10 to 15 miles per hour with gusts up to 25 miles per hour. Chance of rain 90%. Sunday, mostly cloudy with showers with a chance of thunderstorms in the morning, then mostly sunny with a slight chance of showers and thunderstorms in the afternoon. Some thunderstorms may produce heavy rainfall in the morning. Locally heavy rainfall possible in the morning. Humid with highs in the middle 80s. South winds 10 to 15 miles per hour, becoming northwest in the afternoon. Chance of rain 90%. Sunday night, mostly cloudy. Lows around 60. North winds 5 to 10 miles per hour. Monday, mostly cloudy in the morning, then becoming mostly sunny. Highs in the middle 70s. Northeast winds 5 to 10 miles per hour. Monday night, partly cloudy. Lows in the upper 50s. East winds 5 to 10 miles per hour. Tuesday through Wednesday, partly cloudy. Highs in the lower 80s. Lows in the lower 60s. Wednesday night, partly cloudy in the evening, then becoming mostly cloudy. A slight chance of thunderstorms. A slight chance of showers in the evening, then a chance of showers after midnight. Lows around 60. Chance of 80%. Thursday, partly sunny with a slight chance of showers and thunderstorms. Highs in the lower 80s. Thursday night, partly cloudy with a slight chance of showers and thunderstorms in the evening, then mostly cloudy with a chance of showers and thunderstorms after midnight. Lows in the lower 60s. Chance of rain 40%. Friday, mostly cloudy in the morning, then becoming partly sunny. A chance of showers with a slight chance of thunderstorms. Highs in the lower 80s. Chance of rain 40%. Friday night, partly cloudy in the evening, then becoming mostly cloudy. A chance of thunderstorms. A chance of showers. Lows in the upper 60s. Chance of rain 50%. Saturday, mostly cloudy with a chance of showers and thunderstorms in the morning, then mostly sunny in the afternoon. Highs in the upper 80s. Chance of rain 30%. This hazardous weather outlook is for portions of central Kansas, east central Kansas, north central Kansas, and northeast Kansas. For this afternoon and tonight, thunderstorms are likely late tonight, especially through the overnight hours.
Primary hazards are damaging winds and heavy rainfall leading to flooding, although large hail and debris tornadoes

tornado cannot be ruled out. For Sunday through Friday, severe storms may continue into Sunday morning across east-central Kansas, along with the potential for heavy rainfall. A few additional storms may redevelop Sunday afternoon and evening along and south of Interstate 35. Spotters may be needed tonight. This is NOAA Weather Radio Station WXK91 in Topeka. Here are the 3 p.m. conditions for the local area. At Topeka, it was mostly sunny. The temperature was 82 degrees, the dew point 64, and the relative humidity was 54%. The wind was east at 10 miles an hour. The pressure was 29.96 inches and falling. At Manhattan, it was partly sunny. The temperature was 83 degrees, the dew point 65, and the relative humidity was 54%. The wind was east at 8 miles an hour. Around the region, at Beatrice, rain was falling, with a temperature of 68. It was mostly sunny, with a temperature of 84 at Lawrence, and 81 at Springfield. It was partly sunny, with a temperature of 83 at Emporia, and 83 at Wichita. It was cloudy, with a temperature of 83 at Kansas City, 80 at Concordia, and 76 at Omaha. Once again, at Manhattan, it was 83 degrees under partly sunny skies. Once again, at Topeka, it was 82 degrees under mostly sunny skies. Flood watch remains in effect from 7 p.m. this evening through Sunday afternoon. Flooding caused by excessive rainfall continues to be possible. Where, portions of east central, north central, and northeast Kansas, including the following counties, in east central Kansas, Douglas, Geary, Shawnee, and Waubonsee. In north central Kansas, Clay, Cloud, Ottawa, Republic, and Washington. In northeast Kansas, Brown, Jackson, Jefferson, Marshall, Nemaha, Pottawatomie, and Riley. When, from 7 p.m. this evening through Sunday afternoon. Impacts, excessive runoff may result in flooding of rivers, creeks, streams, and other low-lying and flood-prone locations. Additional details, thunderstorms are expected to move in from western Kansas and southeastern Nebraska overnight, which could produce multiple rounds of rainfall over the same locations. Amounts of 1 to 3 inches are forecast for most places, but localized amounts of 3 to 6 inches will probably occur somewhere in the watch area, which could lead to flooding. You should monitor later forecasts and be alert for possible flood warnings. Those living in areas prone to flooding should be prepared to take action.

In Central Kansas, Dickinson. In East Central Kansas, Morris. When, from 7 p.m. this evening through Sunday afternoon. Impacts, excessive runoff may result in flooding of rivers, creeks, streams, and other low-lying and flood-prone locations. Additional details, thunderstorms are expected to move in from western Kansas and southeastern Nebraska overnight, which could produce multiple rounds of rainfall over the same locations. Amounts of 1 to 3 inches are forecast for most places, but localized amounts of 3 to 6 inches will probably occur somewhere in the watch area, which could lead to flooding. You should monitor later forecasts and be alert for possible flood warnings. Those living in areas prone to flooding should be prepared to take action should flooding develop. Repeating, a flood watch remains in effect from 7 p.m. until 1 p.m. Sunday for the following county, Morris, Kansas. Flood watch remains in effect from 7 p.m. this evening through Sunday evening. Flooding caused by excessive rainfall continues to be possible. Where, a portion of East Central Kansas, including the following counties, Anderson, Coffee, Franklin, Lyon, and Osage. When, from 7 p.m. this evening through Sunday evening. Impacts, excessive runoff may result in flooding of rivers, creeks, streams, and other low-lying and flood-prone locations. Additional details, thunderstorms are expected to move in from western Kansas and southeastern Nebraska overnight, which could produce multiple rounds of rainfall over the same locations. Amounts of 1 to 3 inches are forecast for most places, but localized amounts of 3 to 6 inches will probably occur somewhere in the watch area, which could lead to flooding. You should monitor later forecasts and be alert for possible flood warnings. Those living in areas prone to flooding should be prepared to take action should flooding develop. Repeating, a flood watch remains in effect from 7 p.m. until 7 p.m. Sunday for the following county, Osage, Kansas. Now here is your National Weather Service forecast. Flood watch remains in effect from 7 p.m. this evening through Sunday afternoon. Tonight, mostly cloudy. A chance of showers and thunderstorms this evening, then showers with thunderstorms likely after midnight. Some thunderstorms may produce heavy rainfall. Locally heavy rainfall possible after midnight. Lows in the upper 60s. Southeast winds 10 to 15 miles per hour with gusts up to 25 miles per hour. Chance of rain 90%. Sunday, mostly cloudy with showers with a chance of thunderstorms in the morning, then mostly sunny with a slight chance of showers and thunderstorms in the afternoon. Some thunderstorms may produce heavy rainfall in the morning. Locally heavy rainfall possible in the morning. Humid with highs in the middle 80s. South winds 10 to 15 miles per hour, becoming northwest in the afternoon. Chance of rain 90%. Sunday night, mostly cloudy. Lows around 60. North winds 5 to 10 miles per hour. Monday, mostly cloudy in the morning, then becoming mostly sunny. Highs in the middle 70s. Northeast winds 5 to 10 miles per hour. Monday night, partly cloudy. Lows in the upper 50s. East winds 5 to 10 miles per hour. Tuesday through Wednesday, partly cloudy. Highs in the lower 80s. Lows in the lower 60s. Wednesday night, partly cloudy in the evening, then becoming mostly cloudy. A slight chance of thunderstorms. A slight chance of showers in the evening, then a chance of showers after midnight. Lows around 60. Chance of rain 30%. Thursday, partly sunny with a slight chance of showers and thunderstorms. Highs in the lower 80s. Thursday night, partly cloudy with a slight chance of showers and thunderstorms in the evening, then mostly cloudy with a chance of showers and thunderstorms after midnight. Lows in the lower 60s. Chance of rain 40%. Friday, mostly cloudy in the morning, then becoming partly sunny. A chance of showers with a slight chance of thunderstorms. Highs in the lower 80s. Chance of rain 40%. Friday night, partly cloudy in the evening, then becoming

mostly cloudy. A chance of thunderstorms. A chance of showers. Lows in the upper 60s. Chance of rain 50%. Saturday, mostly cloudy with a chance of showers and thunderstorms in the morning, then mostly sunny in the afternoon. Highs in the upper 80s. Chance of rain 30%. The current time is 4:09 p.m. Central Daylight Time. This hazardous weather outlook is for portions of central Kansas, east central Kansas, north central Kansas, and northeast Kansas. For this afternoon and tonight, thunderstorms are likely late tonight, especially through the overnight hours. Primary hazards are damaging winds and heavy rainfall leading to flooding, although large hail and a brief tornado cannot be ruled out. For Sunday through Friday, severe storms may continue into Sunday morning across east central Kansas, along with the potential for heavy rainfall. A few additional storms may redevelop Sunday afternoon and evening along and south of Interstate 35. Spotters may be needed tonight. This is NOAA Weather Radio Station WXK91 in Topeka. Flood watch remains in effect from 7 p.m. this evening through Sunday afternoon. Flooding caused by excessive rainfall continues to be possible. Where, portions of east central, north central, and northeast Kansas, including the following counties, in east central Kansas, Douglas, Geary, Shawnee, and Waubonsee. In north central Kansas, Clay, Cloud, Ottawa, Republic, and Washington. In northeast Kansas, Brown, Jackson, Jefferson, Marshall, Nemaha, Pottawatomie, and Riley. When, from 7 p.m. this evening through Sunday afternoon. Impacts, excessive runoff may result in flooding of rivers, creeks, streams, and other low-lying and flood-prone locations. Additional details, thunderstorms are expected to move in from western Kansas and southeastern Nebraska overnight, which could produce multiple rounds of rainfall over the same locations. Amounts of 1 to 3 inches are forecast for most places, but localized amounts of 3 to 6 inches will probably occur somewhere in the watch area, which could lead to flooding. You should monitor later forecasts and be alert for possible flood warnings. Those living in areas prone to flooding should be prepared to take action should flooding develop. Repeating, a flood watch remains in effect from 7 p.m. until 1 p.m. Sunday for the following counties, in Kansas, Douglas, Geary, Jackson, Jefferson, Pottawatomie, Riley, Shawnee, and Waubonsee. Flood watch remains in effect from 7 p.m. this evening through Sunday afternoon. Flooding caused by excessive rainfall continues to be possible. Where, portions of central and east central Kansas, including the following counties, in central Kansas, Dickinson. In east central Kansas, Morris. When, from 7 p.m. this evening through Sunday afternoon. Impacts, excessive runoff may result in flooding of rivers, creeks, streams, and other low-lying and flood-prone locations. Additional details, thunderstorms are expected to move in from western Kansas and southeastern Nebraska overnight, which could produce multiple rounds of rainfall over the same locations. Amounts of 1 to 3 inches are forecast for most places, but localized amounts of 3 to 6 inches will probably occur somewhere in the watch area, which could lead to flooding. You should monitor later forecasts and be alert for possible flood warnings. Those living in areas prone to flooding should be prepared to take action should flooding develop. Repeating, a flood watch remains in effect from 7 p.m. until 1 p.m. Sunday for the following county, Morris, Kansas. Flood watch remains in effect from 7 p.m. this evening through Sunday evening. Flooding caused by excessive rainfall continues to be possible. Where, a portion of east central Kansas, including the following counties, Anderson, Coffee, Franklin, Lyon, and Osage. When, from 7 p.m. this evening through Sunday evening. Impacts, excessive runoff may result in flooding of rivers, creeks, streams, and other low-lying and flood-prone locations. Additional details, thunderstorms are expected to move in from western Kansas and southeastern Nebraska overnight, which could produce multiple rounds of rainfall over the same locations.

Amounts of 1 to 3 inches are forecast for most places, but localized amounts of 3 to 6 inches will probably occur somewhere in the watch area, which could lead to flooding. You should monitor later forecasts and be alert for possible flood warnings. Those living in areas prone to flooding should be prepared to take action should flooding develop. Repeating, a flood watch remains in effect from 7 p.m. until 7 p.m. Sunday for the following county, Osage, Kansas. Now here is your National Weather Service forecast. Flood watch remains in effect from 7 p.m. this evening through Sunday afternoon. Tonight, mostly cloudy. A chance of showers and thunderstorms this evening, then showers with thunderstorms likely after midnight. Some thunderstorms may produce heavy rainfall. Locally heavy rainfall possible after midnight. Lows in the upper 60s. Southeast winds 10 to 15 miles per hour with gusts up to 25 miles per hour. Chance of rain 90%. Sunday, mostly cloudy with showers with a chance of thunderstorms in the morning, then mostly sunny with a slight chance of showers and thunderstorms in the afternoon. Some thunderstorms may produce heavy rainfall in the morning. Locally heavy rainfall possible in the morning. Humid with highs in the middle 80s. South winds 10 to 15 miles per hour, becoming northwest in the afternoon. Chance of rain 90%. Sunday night, mostly cloudy. Lows around 60. North winds 5 to 10 miles per hour. Monday, mostly cloudy in the morning, then becoming mostly sunny. Highs in the middle 70s. Northeast winds 5 to 10 miles per hour. Monday night, partly cloudy. Lows in the upper 50s. East winds 5 to 10 miles per hour. Tuesday through Wednesday, partly cloudy. Highs in the lower 80s. Lows in the lower 60s. Wednesday night, partly cloudy in the evening, then becoming mostly cloudy. A slight chance of thunderstorms. A slight chance of showers in the evening, then a chance of showers after midnight. Lows around 60. Chance of rain 30%. Thursday, partly sunny with a slight chance of showers and thunderstorms. Highs in the lower 80s. Thursday night, partly cloudy with a slight chance of showers and thunderstorms in the evening, then mostly cloudy with a chance of showers and thunderstorms after midnight. Lows in the lower 60s. Chance of rain 40%. Friday, mostly cloudy in the morning, then becoming partly sunny. A chance of showers with a slight chance of thunderstorms. Highs in the lower 80s. Chance of rain 40%. Friday night, partly cloudy in the evening, then becoming mostly cloudy. A chance of thunderstorms. A chance of showers. Lows in the upper 60s. Chance of rain 50%. Saturday, mostly cloudy with a chance of showers and thunderstorms in the morning, then mostly sunny in the afternoon. Highs in the upper 80s. Chance of rain 30%. This hazardous weather outlook is for portions of central Kansas, east central Kansas, north central Kansas, and northeast Kansas. For this afternoon and tonight, thunderstorms are likely late tonight, especially through the overnight hours. Primary hazards are damaging winds and heavy rainfall leading to flooding, although large hail and a brief tornado cannot be ruled out. For Sunday through Friday, severe storms may continue into Sunday morning across east central Kansas, along with the potential for heavy rainfall. A few additional storms may redevelop Sunday afternoon and evening along and south of Interstate 35. Spotters may be needed tonight. This is NOAA Weather Radio Station WXK91 in Topeka. Here are the 4 p.m. conditions for the local area. At Topeka, it was partly sunny. The temperature was 83 degrees, the dew point 63, and the relative humidity was 50%. The wind was southeast at 9 miles an hour. The pressure was 29.94 inches and falling. At Manhattan, it was cloudy. The temperature was 83 degrees, the dew point 66, and the relative humidity was 56%.

The wind was southeast at 9 miles an hour. Around the region, at Beatrice, a thunderstorm was reported, with a temperature of 67. At Springfield, it was sunny, with a temperature of 84. At Lawrence, it was mostly sunny, with a temperature of 85. It was partly sunny, with a temperature of 83 at Kansas City, 83 at Emporia, 75 at Omaha, and 85 at Wichita. At Concordia, it was cloudy, with a temperature of 80. Once again, at Manhattan, it was 83 degrees under cloudy skies. Once again, at Topeka, it was 83 degrees under partly sunny skies. Flood watch remains in effect from 7 p.m. this evening through Sunday afternoon. Flooding caused by excessive rainfall continues to be possible. Where, portions of east central, north central, and northeast Kansas, including the following counties, in east central Kansas, Douglas, Geary, Shawnee, and Wabansee. In north central Kansas, Clay, Cloud, Ottawa, Republic, and Washington. In northeast Kansas, Brown, Jackson, Jefferson, Marshall, Nemaha, Pottawatomie, and Riley. When, from 7 p.m. this evening through Sunday afternoon. Impacts, excessive runoff may result in flooding of rivers, creeks, streams,

flood watch remains in effect from 7 p.m. this evening through Sunday afternoon. Flooding caused by excessive rainfall continues to be possible. Where portions of central and east central Kansas, including the following counties in central Kansas: Dickinson. In east central Kansas, Morris. When, from 7 p.m. this evening through Sunday afternoon. Impacts: excessive runoff may result in flooding of rivers, creeks, streams, and other low-lying and flood-prone locations. Additional details: thunderstorms are expected to move in from western Kansas and southeastern Nebraska overnight, which could produce multiple rounds of rainfall over the same locations. Amounts of 1 to 3 inches are forecast for most places, but localized amounts of 3 to 6 inches will probably occur somewhere in the watch area, which could lead to flooding. You should monitor later forecasts and be alert for possible flood warnings. Those living in areas prone to flooding should be prepared to take action should flooding develop. Repeating, a flood watch remains in effect from 7 p.m. until 1 p.m. Sunday for the following county: Morris, Kansas. The current time is 4:23 p.m. Central Daylight Time. Flood watch remains in effect from 7 p.m. this evening through Sunday evening. Flooding caused by excessive rainfall continues to be possible. Where, a portion of east central Kansas, including the following counties: Anderson, Coffee, Franklin, Lyon, and Osage. When, from 7 p.m. this evening through Sunday evening. Impacts: excessive runoff may result in flooding of rivers, creeks, streams, and other low-lying and flood-prone locations. Additional details: thunderstorms are expected to move in from western Kansas and southeastern Nebraska overnight, which could produce multiple rounds of rainfall over the same locations. Amounts of 1 to 3 inches are forecast for most places, but localized amounts of 3 to 6 inches will probably occur somewhere in the watch area, which could lead to flooding. You should monitor later forecasts and be alert for possible flood warnings. Those living in areas prone to flooding should be prepared to take action should flooding develop. Repeating, a flood watch remains in effect from 7 p.m. until 7 p.m. Sunday for the following county: Osage, Kansas. Now here is your National Weather Service forecast. Flood watch remains in effect from 7 p.m. this evening through Sunday afternoon. Tonight, mostly cloudy. A chance of showers and thunderstorms this evening, then showers with thunderstorms likely after midnight. Some thunderstorms may produce heavy rainfall. Locally heavy rainfall possible after midnight. Lows in the upper 60s. Southeast winds 10 to 15 miles per hour with gusts up to 25 miles per hour. Chance of rain 90%. Sunday, mostly cloudy with showers with a chance of thunderstorms in the morning, then mostly sunny with a slight chance of showers and thunderstorms in the afternoon. Some thunderstorms may produce heavy rainfall in the morning. Locally heavy rainfall possible in the morning. Humid with highs in the middle 80s. South winds 10 to 15 miles per hour, becoming northwest in the afternoon. Chance of rain 90%. Sunday night, mostly cloudy. Lows around 60. North winds 5 to 10 miles per hour. Monday, mostly cloudy in the morning, then becoming mostly sunny. Highs in the middle 70s. Northeast winds 5 to 10 miles per hour. Monday night, partly cloudy. Lows in the upper 50s. East winds 5 to 10 miles per hour. Tuesday through Wednesday, partly cloudy. Highs in the lower 80s. Lows in the lower 60s. Wednesday night, partly cloudy in the evening, then becoming mostly cloudy. A slight chance of thunderstorms. A slight chance of showers in the evening, then a chance of showers after midnight. Lows around 60. Chance of rain 30%. Thursday, partly sunny with a slight chance of showers and thunderstorms. Highs in the lower 80s. Thursday night, partly cloudy with a slight chance of showers and thunderstorms in the evening, then mostly cloudy with a chance of showers and thunderstorms after midnight. Lows in the lower 60s.

50s. Chance of rain 40%. Friday, mostly cloudy in the morning, then becoming partly sunny. A chance of showers with a slight chance of thunderstorms. Highs in the lower 80s. Chance of rain 40%. Friday night, partly cloudy in the evening, then becoming mostly cloudy. A chance of thunderstorms. A chance of showers. Lows in the upper 60s. Chance of rain 50%. Saturday, mostly cloudy with a chance of showers and thunderstorms in the morning, then mostly sunny in the afternoon. Highs in the upper 80s. Chance of rain 30%. This hazardous weather outlook is for portions of central Kansas, east central Kansas, north central Kansas, and northeast Kansas. For this afternoon and tonight, thunderstorms are likely late tonight, especially through the overnight hours. Primary hazards are damaging winds and heavy rainfall leading to flooding, although large hail and a brief tornado cannot be ruled out. For Sunday through Friday, severe storms may continue into Sunday morning across east central Kansas, along with the potential for heavy rainfall. A few additional storms may redevelop Sunday afternoon and evening along and south of Interstate 35. Spotters may be needed tonight. 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Here are the 4 p.m. conditions for the local area. At Topeka, it was partly sunny. The temperature was 83 degrees, the dew point 63, and the relative humidity was 50%. The wind was southeast at 9 miles an hour. The pressure was 29.94 inches and falling. At Manhattan, it was cloudy. The temperature was 83 degrees, the dew point 66, and the relative humidity was 56%. The wind was southeast at 9 miles an hour. Around the region, at Beatrice, a thunderstorm was reported, with a temperature of 67. At Springfield, it was sunny, with a temperature of 84. At Lawrence, it was mostly sunny, with a temperature of 85. It was partly sunny, with a temperature of 83 at Kansas City, 83 at Emporia, 75 at Omaha, and 85 at Wichita. At Concordia, it was cloudy, with a temperature of 80. Once again, at Manhattan, it was 83 degrees under cloudy skies. Once again, at Topeka, it was 83 degrees under partly sunny skies. Flood watch remains in effect from 7 p.m. this evening through Sunday afternoon. Flooding caused by excessive rainfall continues to be possible. Where, portions of east central, north central, and northeast Kansas, including the following counties, in east central Kansas, Douglas, Geary, Shawnee, and Wabansee. In north central Kansas, Clay, Cloud, Ottawa, Republic, and Washington. In northeast Kansas, Brown, Jackson, Jefferson, Marshall, Nemaha, Potawatomi, and Riley. When, from 7 p.m. this evening through Sunday afternoon. Impacts, excessive runoff may result in flooding of rivers, creeks, streams, and other low-lying and flood-prone locations. Additional details, thunderstorms are expected to move in from western Kansas and southeastern Nebraska overnight, which could produce multiple rounds of rainfall over the same locations. Amounts of 1 to 3 inches are forecast for most places, but localized amounts of 3 to 6 inches will probably occur somewhere in the watch area, which could lead to flooding. You should monitor later forecasts and be alert for possible flood warnings. Those living in areas prone to flooding should be prepared to take action should flooding develop. Repeating, a flood watch remains in effect from 7 p.m. until 1 p.m. Sunday for the following counties, in Kansas, Douglas, Geary, Jackson, Jefferson, Potawatomi, Riley, Shawnee, and Wabansee. Flood watch remains in effect from 7 p.m. this evening through Sunday afternoon. Flooding caused by excessive rainfall continues to be possible. Where, portions of central and east central Kansas, including the following counties, in central Kansas, Dickinson. In east central Kansas, Morris. When, from 7 p.m. this evening through Sunday afternoon.
impacts, excessive runoff may result in flooding of rivers, creeks, streams, and other low-lying and flood-prone locations. Additional details, thunderstorms are expected to move in from western Kansas and southeastern Nebraska overnight, which could produce multiple rounds of rainfall over the same locations. Amounts of 1 to 3 inches are forecast for most places, but localized amounts of 3 to 6 inches will probably occur somewhere in the watch area, which could lead to flooding. You should monitor later forecasts and be alert for possible flood warnings. Those living in areas prone to flooding should be prepared to take action should flooding develop. Repeating, a flood watch remains in effect from 7 p.m. until 1 p.m. Sunday for the following county, Morris, Kansas. Flood watch remains in effect from 7 p.m. this evening through Sunday evening. Flooding caused by excessive rainfall continues to be possible. Where, a portion of east central Kansas, including the following counties, Anderson, Coffee, Franklin, Lyon and Osage. When, from 7 p.m. this evening through Sunday evening. Impacts, excessive runoff may result in flooding of rivers, creeks, streams, and other low-lying and flood-prone locations. Additional details, thunderstorms are expected to move in from western impacts, excessive runoff may result in flooding of rivers, creeks, streams, and other low-lying and flood-prone locations. Additional details, thunderstorms are expected to move in from western Kansas and southeastern Nebraska overnight, which could produce multiple rounds of rainfall over the same locations. Amounts of 1 to 3 inches are forecast for most places, but localized amounts of 3 to 6 inches will probably occur somewhere in the watch area, which could lead to flooding. You should monitor later forecasts and be alert for possible flood warnings. Those living in areas prone to flooding should be prepared to take action should flooding develop. Repeating, a flood watch remains in effect from 7 p.m. until 7 p.m. Sunday for the following county, Osage, Kansas. Now here is your National Weather Service forecast. Flood watch remains in effect from 7 p.m. this evening through Sunday afternoon. Tonight, mostly cloudy. A chance of showers and thunderstorms this evening, then showers with thunderstorms likely after midnight. Some thunderstorms may produce heavy rainfall. Locally heavy rainfall possible after midnight. Lows in the upper 60s. Southeast winds 10 to 15 miles per hour with gusts up to 25 miles per hour. Chance of rain 90%. Sunday, mostly cloudy with showers with a chance of thunderstorms in the morning, then mostly sunny with a slight chance of showers and thunderstorms in the afternoon. Some thunderstorms may produce heavy rainfall in the morning. Locally heavy rainfall possible in the morning. Humid with highs in the middle 80s. South winds 10 to 15 miles per hour, becoming northwest in the afternoon. Chance of rain 90%. Sunday night, mostly cloudy. Lows around 60. North winds 5 to 10 miles per hour. Monday, mostly cloudy in the morning, then becoming mostly sunny. Highs in the middle 70s. Northeast winds 5 to 10 miles per hour. Monday night, partly cloudy. Lows in the upper 50s. East winds 5 to 10 miles per hour. Tuesday through Wednesday, partly cloudy. Highs in the lower 80s. Lows in the lower 60s. Wednesday night, partly cloudy in the evening, then becoming mostly cloudy. A slight chance of thunderstorms. A slight chance of showers in the evening, then a chance of showers after midnight. Lows around 60. Chance of rain 30%. Thursday, partly sunny with a slight chance of showers and thunderstorms. Highs in the lower 80s. Thursday night, partly cloudy with a slight chance of showers and thunderstorms in the evening, then mostly cloudy with a chance of showers and thunderstorms after midnight. Lows in the lower 60s. Chance of rain 40%. Friday, mostly cloudy in the morning, then becoming partly sunny. A chance of showers with a slight chance of thunderstorms. Highs in the lower 80s. Chance of rain 40%.
Friday night, partly cloudy in the evening.

evening, then becoming mostly cloudy. A chance of thunderstorms. A chance of showers. Lows in the upper 60s. Chance of rain 50%. Saturday, mostly cloudy with a chance of showers and thunderstorms in the morning, then mostly sunny in the afternoon. Highs in the upper 80s. Chance of rain 30%. This hazardous weather outlook is for portions of central Kansas, east central Kansas, north central Kansas, and northeast Kansas. For this afternoon and tonight, thunderstorms are likely late tonight, especially through the overnight hours. Primary hazards are damaging winds and heavy rainfall leading to flooding, although large hail and a brief tornado cannot be ruled out. For Sunday through Friday, severe storms may continue into Sunday morning across east central Kansas, along with the potential for heavy rainfall. A few additional storms may redevelop Sunday afternoon and evening along and south of Interstate 35. Spotters may be needed tonight. The Topeka, Kansas climate summary for this evening, as of 4 p.m., June 20, 2026. Today's high temperature was 84 degrees. The normal high is 87. The record high is 105 degrees, which was set in 1918. Today's low temperature was 64 degrees. The normal low is 67. The record low is 49 degrees, which was set in 1976. 0.02 inches of precipitation fell today, which brings the monthly total to 3.48 inches. The total precipitation for the year now stands at 19.81 inches. Today the maximum wind observed was 14 miles an hour from the east. The highest wind gust observed was 19 miles per hour from the east. Sunset tonight is at 8:52 p.m. Sunrise tomorrow is at 5:57 a.m. This is NOAA Weather Radio WXK91 in Topeka. The current time is 4:38 p.m. Central Daylight Time. The Manhattan, Kansas climate summary for this evening, as of 4 p.m., June 20, 2026. Today's high temperature was 84 degrees. This high was 4 degrees below the normal high of 88. Today's low temperature was 63 degrees. This low was 2 degrees below the normal low of 65. No precipitation fell today, which leaves the monthly total at 5.87 inches. The total precipitation for the year still stands at 14.17 inches. Today the maximum wind observed was 15 miles an hour from the east. The highest wind gust observed was 21 miles per hour from the southeast. Sunset tonight is at 8:56 p.m. Sunrise tomorrow is at 6:01 a.m. This is NOAA Weather Radio Station WXK91 in Topeka. Here are the 4 p.m. conditions for the local area. At Topeka, it was partly sunny. The temperature was 83 degrees, the dew point 63, and the relative humidity was 50%. The wind was southeast at 9 miles an hour. The pressure was 29.94 inches and falling. At Manhattan, it was cloudy. The temperature was 83 degrees, the dew point 66, and the relative humidity was 56%. The wind was southeast at 9 miles an hour. Around the region, at Beatrice, a thunderstorm was reported, with a temperature of 67. At Springfield, it was sunny, with a temperature of 84. At Lawrence, it was mostly sunny, with a temperature of 85. It was partly sunny, with a temperature of 83 at Kansas City, 83 at Emporia, 75 at Omaha, and 85 at Wichita. At Concordia, it was cloudy, with a temperature of 80. Once again, at Manhattan, it was 83 degrees under cloudy skies. Once again, at Topeka, it was 83 degrees under partly sunny skies. Flood watch remains in effect from 7 p.m. this evening through Sunday afternoon. Flooding caused by excessive rainfall continues to be possible. Where, portions of east central, north central, and northeast Kansas, including the following counties, in east central Kansas, Douglas, Geary, Shawnee, and Wabanse,

in North Central Kansas, Clay, Cloud, Ottawa, Republic, and Washington. In Northeast Kansas, Brown, Jackson, Jefferson, Marshall, Nemaha, Pottawatomie, and Riley. When, from 7 p.m. this evening through Sunday afternoon. Impacts, excessive runoff may result in flooding of rivers, creeks, streams, and other low-lying and flood-prone locations. Additional details, thunderstorms are expected to move in from western Kansas and southeastern Nebraska overnight, which could produce multiple rounds of rainfall over the same locations. Amounts of 1 to 3 inches are forecast for most places, but localized amounts of 3 to 6 inches will probably occur somewhere in the watch area, which could lead to flooding. You should monitor later forecasts and be alert for possible flood warnings. Those living in areas prone to flooding should be prepared to take action should flooding develop. Repeating, a flood watch remains in effect from 7 p.m. until 1 p.m. Sunday for the following counties, in Kansas, Douglas, Geary, Jackson, Jefferson, Pottawatomie, Riley, Shawnee, and Wabonsee. Flood watch remains in effect from 7 p.m. this evening through Sunday afternoon. Flooding caused by excessive rainfall continues to be possible. Where, portions of central and east central Kansas, including the following counties, in central Kansas, Dickinson. In east central Kansas, Morris. When, from 7 p.m. this evening through Sunday afternoon. Impacts, excessive runoff may result in flooding of rivers, creeks, streams, and other low-lying and flood-prone locations. Additional details, thunderstorms are expected to move in from western Kansas and southeastern Nebraska overnight, which could produce multiple rounds of rainfall over the same locations. Amounts of 1 to 3 inches are forecast for most places, but localized amounts of 3 to 6 inches will probably occur somewhere in the watch area, which could lead to flooding. You should monitor later forecasts and be alert for possible flood warnings. Those living in areas prone to flooding should be prepared to take action should flooding develop. Repeating, a flood watch remains in effect from 7 p.m. until 1 p.m. Sunday for the following county, Morris, Kansas. Flood watch remains in effect from 7 p.m. this evening through Sunday evening. Flooding caused by excessive rainfall continues to be possible. Where, a portion of east central Kansas, including the following counties, Anderson, Coffee, Franklin, Lyon, and Osage. When, from 7 p.m. this evening through Sunday evening. Impacts, excessive runoff may result in flooding of rivers, creeks, streams, and other low-lying and flood-prone locations. Additional details, thunderstorms are expected to move in from western Kansas and southeastern Nebraska overnight, which could produce multiple rounds of rainfall over the same locations. Amounts of 1 to 3 inches are forecast for most places, but localized amounts of 3 to 6 inches will probably occur somewhere in the watch area, which could lead to flooding. You should monitor later forecasts and be alert for possible flood warnings. Those living in areas prone to flooding should be prepared to take action should flooding develop. Repeating, a flood watch remains in effect from 7 p.m. until 7 p.m. Sunday for the following county, Osage, Kansas. Now here is your National Weather Service forecast. Flood watch remains in effect from 7 p.m. this evening through Sunday afternoon. Tonight, mostly cloudy. A chance of showers and thunderstorms this evening, then showers with thunderstorms likely after midnight. Some thunderstorms may produce heavy rainfall. Locally heavy rainfall possible after midnight. Lows in the upper 60s. Southeast winds 10 to 15 miles per hour with gusts up to 25 miles per hour. Chance of rain 90%. Sunday, mostly cloudy with showers with a chance of thunderstorms in the morning, then mostly sunny with a slight chance of showers and thunderstorms in the afternoon. Some thunderstorms may produce heavy rainfall in the morning. Locally heavy rainfall possible in the morning. Humid with highs in the middle 80s. South winds 10 to 15 miles per hour, becoming northwest in the afternoon. Chance of rain 90%. Sunday night, mostly cloudy. Lows around 60.

north winds 5 to 10 miles per hour. Monday, mostly cloudy in the morning, then becoming mostly sunny. Highs in the middle 70s. Northeast winds 5 to 10 miles per hour. Monday night, partly cloudy. Lows in the upper 50s. East winds 5 to 10 miles per hour. Tuesday through Wednesday, partly cloudy. Highs in the lower 80s. Lows in the lower 60s. Wednesday night, partly cloudy in the evening, then becoming mostly cloudy. A slight chance of thunderstorms. A slight chance of showers in the evening, then a chance of showers after midnight. Lows around 60. Chance of rain 30%. Thursday, partly sunny with a slight chance of showers and thunderstorms. Highs in the lower 80s. Thursday night, partly cloudy with a slight chance of showers and thunderstorms in the evening, then mostly cloudy with a chance of showers and thunderstorms after midnight. Lows in the lower 60s. Chance of rain 40%. Friday, mostly cloudy in the morning, then becoming partly sunny. A chance of showers with a slight chance of thunderstorms. Highs in the lower 80s. Chance of rain 40%. Friday night, partly cloudy in the evening, then becoming mostly cloudy. A chance of thunderstorms. A chance of showers. Lows in the upper 60s. Chance of rain 50%. Saturday, mostly cloudy with a chance of showers and thunderstorms in the morning, then mostly sunny in the afternoon. Highs in the upper 80s. Chance of rain 30%. This hazardous weather outlook is for portions of central Kansas, east central Kansas, north central Kansas, and northeast Kansas. For this afternoon and tonight, thunderstorms are likely late tonight, especially through the overnight hours. Primary hazards are damaging winds and heavy rainfall leading to flooding, although large hail and a brief tornado cannot be ruled out. For Sunday through Friday, severe storms may continue into Sunday morning across east central Kansas, along with the potential for heavy rainfall. A few additional storms may redevelop Sunday afternoon and evening along and south of Interstate 35. Spotters may be needed tonight. The Topeka, Kansas climate summary for this evening, as of 4 p.m., June 20, 2026. Today's high temperature was 84 degrees. The normal high is 87. The record high is 105 degrees, which was set in 1918. Today's low temperature was 64 degrees. The normal low is 67. The record low is 49 degrees, which was set in 1976. 0.02 inches of precipitation fell today, which brings the monthly total to 3.48 inches. The total precipitation for the year now stands at 19.81 inches. Today the maximum wind observed was 14 miles an hour from the east. The highest wind gust observed was 19 miles per hour from the east. Sunset tonight is at 8:52 p.m. Sunrise tomorrow is at 5:57 a.m. The Manhattan, Kansas climate summary for this evening, as of 4 p.m., June 20, 2026. Today's high temperature was 84 degrees. This high was 4 degrees below the normal high of 88. Today's low temperature was 63 degrees. This low was 2 degrees below the normal low of 65. No precipitation fell today, which leaves the monthly total at 5.87 inches. The total precipitation for the year still stands at 14.17 inches. Today the maximum wind observed was 15 miles an hour from the east. The highest wind gust observed was 21 miles per hour from the southeast. Sunset tonight is at 8:56 p.m. Sunrise tomorrow is at 6:01 a.m. This is NOAA Weather Radio Station WXK91 in Topeka. Here are the 4 p.m. conditions for the local area. At Topeka, it was partly sunny. The temperature was 83 degrees, the dew point 63, and the relative humidity was 50%. The wind was southeast at 9 miles an hour. The pressure was 29.94 inches and

falling. At Manhattan, it was cloudy. The temperature was 83 degrees, the dew point 66, and the relative humidity was 56%. The wind was southeast at 9 miles an hour. Around the region, at Beatrice, a thunderstorm was reported, with a temperature of 67. At Springfield, it was sunny, with a temperature of 84. At Lawrence, it was mostly sunny, with a temperature of 85. It was partly sunny, with a temperature of 83 at Kansas City, 83 at Emporia, 75 at Omaha, and 85 at Wichita. At Concordia, it was cloudy, with a temperature of 80. Once again, at Manhattan, it was 83 degrees under cloudy skies. Once again, at Topeka, it was 83 degrees under partly sunny skies. Flood watch remains in effect from 7 p.m. this evening through Sunday afternoon. Flooding caused by excessive rainfall continues to be possible. Where, portions of east central, north central, and northeast Kansas, including the following counties, in east central Kansas, Douglas, Geary, Shawnee, and Wabansee. In north central Kansas, Clay, Cloud, Ottawa, Republic, and Washington. In northeast Kansas, Brown, Jackson, Jefferson, Marshall, Nemaha, Potawatomi, and Riley. When, from 7 p.m. this evening through Sunday afternoon. Impacts, excessive runoff may result in flooding of rivers, creeks, streams, and other low-lying and flood-prone locations. Additional details, thunderstorms are expected to move in from western Kansas and southeastern Nebraska overnight, which could produce multiple rounds of rainfall over the same locations. Amounts of 1 to 3 inches are forecast for most places, but localized amounts of 3 to 6 inches will probably occur somewhere in the watch area, which could lead to flooding. You should monitor later forecasts and be alert for possible flood warnings. Those living in areas prone to flooding should be prepared to take action should flooding develop. Repeating, a flood watch remains in effect from 7 p.m. until 1 p.m. Sunday for the following counties, in Kansas, Douglas, Geary, Jackson, Jefferson, Potawatomi, Riley, Shawnee, and Wabansee. The current time is 4:54 p.m. Central Daylight Time. Flood watch remains in effect from 7 p.m. this evening through Sunday afternoon. Flooding caused by excessive rainfall continues to be possible. Where, portions of central and east central Kansas, including the following counties, in central Kansas, Dickinson. In east central Kansas, Morris. When, from 7 p.m. this evening through Sunday afternoon. Impacts, excessive runoff may result in flooding of rivers, creeks, streams, and other low-lying and flood-prone locations. Additional details, thunderstorms are expected to move in from western Kansas and southeastern Nebraska overnight, which could produce multiple rounds of rainfall over the same locations. Amounts of 1 to 3 inches are forecast for most places, but localized amounts of 3 to 6 inches will probably occur somewhere in the watch area, which could lead to flooding. You should monitor later forecasts and be alert for possible flood warnings. Those living in areas prone to flooding should be prepared to take action should flooding develop. Repeating, a flood watch remains in effect from 7 p.m. until 1 p.m. Sunday for the following county, Morris, Kansas. Flood watch remains in effect from 7 p.m. this evening through Sunday evening. Flooding caused by excessive rainfall continues to be possible. Where, a portion of east central Kansas, including the following counties, Anderson, Coffee, Franklin, Lyon, and Osage. When, from 7 p.m. this evening through Sunday evening. Impacts, excessive runoff may result in flooding of rivers, creeks, streams, and other low-lying and flood-prone locations. Additional details, thunderstorms are expected to move in from western Kansas and southeastern Nebraska overnight, which could produce multiple rounds of rainfall over the same locations. Amounts of 1 to 3 inches are forecast for most places, but localized amounts of 3 to 6 inches will probably occur somewhere in the watch area, which could lead to flooding. You should monitor later forecasts and be alert for possible flood warnings.
Those living in areas prone to flooding should be prepared to take action should flooding develop. Repeating, a flood watch remains in effect from 7 p.m. until 7 p.m. Sunday for the following county, Osage, Kansas. Now here is your National Weather Service forecast. Flood watch remains in effect from 7 p.m. this evening through Sunday afternoon. Tonight, mostly cloudy. A chance of showers and thunderstorms this evening, then showers with thunderstorms likely after midnight. Some thunderstorms may produce heavy rainfall. Locally heavy rainfall possible after midnight. Lows in the upper 60s. Southeast winds 10 to 15 miles per hour with gusts up to 25 miles per hour. Chance of rain 90%. Sunday, mostly cloudy with showers with a chance of thunderstorms in the morning, then mostly sunny with a slight chance of showers and thunderstorms in the afternoon. Some thunderstorms may produce heavy rainfall in the morning. Locally heavy rainfall possible in the morning. Humid with highs in the middle 80s. South winds 10 to 15 miles per hour, becoming northwest in the afternoon. Chance of rain 90%. Sunday night, mostly cloudy. Lows around 60. North winds 5 to 10 miles per hour. Monday, mostly cloudy in the morning, then becoming mostly sunny. Highs in the middle 70s. Northeast winds 5 to 10 miles per hour. Monday night, partly cloudy. Lows in the upper 50s. East winds 5 to 10 miles per hour. Tuesday through Wednesday, partly cloudy. Highs in the lower 80s. Lows in the lower 60s. Wednesday night, partly cloudy in the evening, then becoming mostly cloudy. A slight chance of thunderstorms. A slight chance of showers in the evening, then a chance of showers after midnight. Lows around 60. Chance of rain 30%. Thursday, partly sunny with a slight chance of showers and thunderstorms. Highs in the lower 80s. Thursday night, partly cloudy with a slight chance of showers and thunderstorms in the evening, then mostly cloudy with a chance of showers and thunderstorms after midnight. Lows in the lower 60s. Chance of rain 40%. Friday, mostly cloudy in the morning, then becoming partly sunny. A chance of showers with a slight chance of thunderstorms. Highs in the lower 80s. Chance of rain 40%. Friday night, partly cloudy in the evening, then becoming mostly cloudy. A chance of thunderstorms. A chance of showers. Lows in the upper 60s. Chance of rain 50%. Saturday, mostly cloudy with a chance of showers and thunderstorms in the morning, then mostly sunny in the afternoon. Highs in the upper 80s. Chance of rain 30%. This hazardous weather outlook is for portions of central Kansas, east central Kansas, north central Kansas, and northeast Kansas. For this afternoon and tonight, thunderstorms are likely late tonight, especially through the overnight hours. Primary hazards are damaging winds and heavy rainfall leading to flooding, although large hail and a brief tornado cannot be ruled out. For Sunday through Friday, severe storms may continue into Sunday morning across east central Kansas, along with the potential for heavy rainfall. A few additional storms may redevelop Sunday afternoon and evening along and south of Interstate 35. Spotters may be needed tonight. The Topeka, Kansas climate summary for this evening, as of 4 p.m., June 20, 2026. Today's high temperature was 84 degrees. The normal high is 87. The record high is 105 degrees, which was set in 1918. Today's low temperature was 64 degrees. The normal low is 67. The record low is 49 degrees, which was set in 1976. 0.02 inches of precipitation fell today, which brings the monthly total to 3.48 inches. The total precipitation for the year now stands at 19.81 inches. Today the maximum wind observed was 14 miles an hour from the east. The highest wind gust observed was 19 miles per hour from the east.
sunset tonight.

is at 8:52 p.m. Sunrise tomorrow is at 5:57 a.m. The Manhattan, Kansas climate summary for this evening, as of 4 p.m., June 20, 2026. Today's high temperature was 84 degrees. This high was 4 degrees below the normal high of 88. Today's low temperature was 63 degrees. This low was 2 degrees below the normal low of 65. No precipitation fell today, which leaves the monthly total at 5.87 inches. The total precipitation for the year still stands at 14.17 inches. Today the maximum wind observed was 15 miles an hour from the east. The highest wind gust observed was 21 miles per hour from the southeast. Sunset tonight is at 8:56 p.m. Sunrise tomorrow is at 6:01 a.m. This is NOAA Weather Radio Station WXK91 in Topeka. Here are the 4 p.m. conditions for the local area. At Topeka, it was partly sunny. The temperature was 83 degrees, the dew point 63, and the relative humidity was 50%. The wind was southeast at 9 miles an hour. The pressure was 29.94 inches and falling. At Manhattan, it was cloudy. The temperature was 83 degrees, the dew point 66, and the relative humidity was 56%. The wind was southeast at 9 miles an hour. Around the region, at Beatrice, a thunderstorm was reported with a temperature of 67. At Springfield, it was sunny with a temperature of 84. At Lawrence, it was mostly sunny with a temperature of 85. It was partly sunny, with a temperature of 83 at Kansas City, 83 at Emporia, 75 at Omaha, and 85 at Wichita. At Concordia, it was cloudy, with a temperature of 80. Once again, at Manhattan, it was 83 degrees under cloudy skies. Once again, at Topeka, it was 83 degrees under partly sunny skies. Flood watch remains in effect from 7 p.m. this evening through Sunday afternoon. Flooding caused by excessive rainfall continues to be possible. Where, portions of east central, north central, and northeast Kansas, including the following counties, in east central Kansas, Douglas, Geary, Shawnee, and Wabansee. In north central Kansas, Clay, Cloud, Ottawa, Republic, and Washington. In northeast Kansas, Brown, Jackson, Jefferson, Marshall, Nemaha, Pottawatomie, and Riley. When, from 7 p.m. this evening through Sunday afternoon. Impacts, excessive runoff may result in flooding of rivers, creeks, streams, and other low-lying and flood-prone locations. Additional details, thunderstorms are expected to move in from western Kansas and southeastern Nebraska overnight, which could produce multiple rounds of rainfall over the same locations. Amounts of 1 to 3 inches are forecast for most places, but localized amounts of 3 to 6 inches will probably occur somewhere in the watch area, which could lead to flooding. You should monitor later forecasts and be alert for possible flood warnings. Those living in areas prone to flooding should be prepared to take action should flooding develop. Repeating, a flood watch remains in effect from 7 p.m. until 1 p.m. Sunday for the following counties, in Kansas, Douglas, Geary, Jackson, Jefferson, Pottawatomie, Riley, Shawnee, and Wabansee. Flood watch remains in effect from 7 p.m. this evening through Sunday afternoon. Flooding caused by excessive rainfall continues to be possible. Where, portions of central and east central Kansas, including the following counties, in central Kansas, Dickinson. In east central Kansas, Morris. When, from 7 p.m. this evening through Sunday afternoon. Impacts, excessive runoff may result in flooding of rivers, creeks, streams, and other low-lying and flood-prone locations. Additional details, thunderstorms are expected to move in from western Kansas and southeastern Nebraska overnight, which could produce multiple rounds of rainfall over the same locations. Amounts of 1 to 3 inches are forecast for most places, but localized amounts of 3 to 6 inches will probably occur somewhere in the watch area, which could lead to flooding.
You should monitor later forecasts and be alert for possible flood warnings. Those living in areas prone to flooding should be prepared to take action should flooding develop. Repeating, a flood watch remains in effect from 7 p.m. until 1 p.m. Sunday for the following county, Morris, Kansas. Flood watch remains in effect from 7 p.m. this evening through Sunday evening. Flooding caused by excessive rainfall continues to be possible. Where, a portion of east-central Kansas, including the following counties, Anderson, Coffee, Franklin, Lyon, and Osage. When, from 7 p.m. this evening through Sunday evening. Impacts, excessive runoff may result in flooding of rivers, creeks, streams, and other low-lying and flood-prone locations. Additional details, thunderstorms are expected to move in from western Kansas and southeastern Nebraska overnight, which could produce multiple rounds of rainfall over the same locations. Amounts of 1 to 3 inches are forecast for most places, but localized amounts of 3 to 6 inches will probably occur somewhere in the watch area, which could lead to flooding. You should monitor later forecasts and be alert for possible flood warnings. Those living in areas prone to flooding should be prepared to take action should flooding develop. Repeating, a flood watch remains in effect from 7 p.m. until 7 p.m. Sunday for the following county, Osage, Kansas. The current time is 5:08 p.m. Central Daylight Time. Now here is your National Weather Service forecast. Flood watch remains in effect from 7 p.m. this evening through Sunday afternoon. Tonight, mostly cloudy. A chance of showers and thunderstorms this evening, then showers with thunderstorms likely after midnight. Some thunderstorms may produce heavy rainfall. Locally heavy rainfall possible after midnight. Lows in the upper 60s. Southeast winds 10 to 15 miles per hour with gusts up to 25 miles per hour. Chance of rain 90%. Sunday, mostly cloudy with showers with a chance of thunderstorms in the morning, then mostly sunny with a slight chance of showers and thunderstorms in the afternoon. Some thunderstorms may produce heavy rainfall in the morning. Locally heavy rainfall possible in the morning. Humid with highs in the middle 80s. South winds 10 to 15 miles per hour, becoming northwest in the afternoon. Chance of rain 90%. Sunday night, mostly cloudy. Lows around 60. North winds 5 to 10 miles per hour. Monday, mostly cloudy in the morning, then becoming mostly sunny. Highs in the middle 70s. Northeast winds 5 to 10 miles per hour. Monday night, partly cloudy. Lows in the upper 50s. East winds 5 to 10 miles per hour. Tuesday through Wednesday, partly cloudy. Highs in the lower 80s. Lows in the lower 60s. Wednesday night, partly cloudy in the evening, then becoming mostly cloudy. A slight chance of thunderstorms. A slight chance of showers in the evening, then a chance of showers after midnight. Lows around 60. Chance of rain 30%. Thursday, partly sunny with a slight chance of showers and thunderstorms. Highs in the lower 80s. Thursday night, partly cloudy with a slight chance of showers and thunderstorms in the evening, then mostly cloudy with a chance of showers and thunderstorms after midnight. Lows in the lower 60s. Chance of rain 40%. Friday, mostly cloudy in the morning, then becoming partly sunny. A chance of showers with a slight chance of thunderstorms. Highs in the lower 80s. Chance of rain 40%. Friday night, partly cloudy in the evening, then becoming mostly cloudy. A chance of thunderstorms. A chance of showers. Lows in the upper 60s. Chance of rain 50%. Saturday, mostly cloudy with a chance of showers and thunderstorms in the morning, then mostly sunny in the afternoon. Highs in the upper 80s. Chance of rain 30%. This hazardous weather outlook is for portions of central Kansas, east central Kansas, north central Kansas, and northeast Kansas.
For this afternoon and tonight, thunderstorms are likely late tonight.

especially through the overnight hours. Primary hazards are damaging winds and heavy rainfall leading to flooding, although large hail and a brief tornado cannot be ruled out. For Sunday through Friday, severe storms may continue into Sunday morning across east central Kansas, along with the potential for heavy rainfall. A few additional storms may redevelop Sunday afternoon and evening along and south of Interstate 35. Spotters may be needed tonight. The Topeka, Kansas climate summary for this evening, as of 4 p.m., June 20, 2026. Today's high temperature was 84 degrees. The normal high is 87. The record high is 105 degrees, which was set in 1918. Today's low temperature was 64 degrees. The normal low is 67. The record low is 49 degrees, which was set in 1976. 0.02 inches of precipitation fell today, which brings the monthly total to 3.48 inches. The total precipitation for the year now stands at 19.81 inches. Today the maximum wind observed was 14 miles an hour from the east. The highest wind gust observed was 19 miles per hour from the east. Sunset tonight is at 8:52 p.m. Sunrise tomorrow is at 5:57 a.m. The Manhattan, Kansas climate summary for this evening, as of 4 p.m., June 20, 2026. Today's high temperature was 84 degrees. This high was 4 degrees below the normal high of 88. Today's low temperature was 63 degrees. This low was 2 degrees below the normal low of 65. No precipitation fell today, which leaves the monthly total at 5.87 inches. The total precipitation for the year still stands at 14.17 inches. Today the maximum wind observed was 15 miles an hour from the east. The highest wind gust observed was 21 miles per hour from the southeast. Sunset tonight is at 8:56 p.m. Sunrise tomorrow is at 6:01 a.m. This is NOAA Weather Radio Station WXK91 in Topeka. Here are the 5 p.m. conditions for the local area. At Topeka, it was partly sunny. The temperature was 82 degrees, the dew point 65, and the relative humidity was 56%. The wind was east at 7 miles an hour. The pressure was 29.93 inches and falling. At Manhattan, it was mostly sunny. The temperature was 84 degrees, the dew point 67, and the relative humidity was 56%. The wind was southeast at 13 miles an hour. Around the region, at Beatrice, rain was falling, with a temperature of 67. It was mostly sunny, with a temperature of 85 at Springfield, and 86 at Wichita. It was partly sunny, with a temperature of 83 at Lawrence, 84 at Kansas City, and 85 at Emporia. It was cloudy, with a temperature of 80 at Concordia, and 74 at Omaha. Once again, at Manhattan, it was 84 degrees under mostly sunny skies. Once again, at Topeka, it was 82 degrees under partly sunny skies. Flood watch remains in effect from 7 p.m. this evening through Sunday afternoon. Flooding caused by excessive rainfall continues to be possible. Where, portions of east central, north central, and northeast Kansas, including the following counties, in east central Kansas, Douglas, Geary, Shawnee and Wabansee. In north central Kansas, Clay, Cloud, Ottawa, Republic and Washington. In northeast Kansas, Brown, Jackson, Jefferson, Marshall, Nemaha, Potawatomi and Riley. When, from 7 p.m. this evening through Sunday afternoon. Impacts, excessive runoff may result in flooding of rivers, creeks, streams, and other low-lying and flood-prone locations. Additional details, thunderstorms are expected to move in from western Kansas and southeastern Nebraska overnight, which could produce multiple rounds of rainfall over the same locations. Amounts of 1 to 3 inches are forecast for most places, but localized amounts of 3 to 6 inches will probably occur somewhere in the watch area, which could lead to flooding. You should monitor later forecasts and be alert.

alert for possible flood warnings. Those living in areas prone to flooding should be prepared to take action should flooding develop. Repeating, a flood watch remains in effect from 7 p.m. until 1 p.m. Sunday for the following counties: in Kansas, Douglas, Geary, Jackson, Jefferson, Potawatomi, Riley, Shawnee, and Wabonsee. Flood watch remains in effect from 7 p.m. this evening through Sunday afternoon. Flooding caused by excessive rainfall continues to be possible. Where, portions of central and east central Kansas, including the following counties: in central Kansas, Dickinson; in east central Kansas, Morris. When, from 7 p.m. this evening through Sunday afternoon. Impacts: excessive runoff may result in flooding of rivers, creeks, streams, and other low-lying and flood-prone locations. Additional details: thunderstorms are expected to move in from western Kansas and southeastern Nebraska overnight, which could produce multiple rounds of rainfall over the same locations. Amounts of 1 to 3 inches are forecast for most places, but localized amounts of 3 to 6 inches will probably occur somewhere in the watch area, which could lead to flooding. You should monitor later forecasts and be alert for possible flood warnings. Those living in areas prone to flooding should be prepared to take action should flooding develop. Repeating, a flood watch remains in effect from 7 p.m. until 1 p.m. Sunday for the following county: Morris, Kansas. Flood watch remains in effect from 7 p.m. this evening through Sunday evening. Flooding caused by excessive rainfall continues to be possible. Where, a portion of east central Kansas, including the following counties: Anderson, Coffee, Franklin, Lyon, and Osage. When, from 7 p.m. this evening through Sunday evening. Impacts: excessive runoff may result in flooding of rivers, creeks, streams, and other low-lying and flood-prone locations. Additional details: thunderstorms are expected to move in from western Kansas and southeastern Nebraska overnight, which could produce multiple rounds of rainfall over the same locations. Amounts of 1 to 3 inches are forecast for most places, but localized amounts of 3 to 6 inches will probably occur somewhere in the watch area, which could lead to flooding. You should monitor later forecasts and be alert for possible flood warnings. Those living in areas prone to flooding should be prepared to take action should flooding develop. Repeating, a flood watch remains in effect from 7 p.m. until 7 p.m. Sunday for the following county: Osage, Kansas. Now here is your National Weather Service forecast. Flood watch remains in effect from 7 p.m. this evening through Sunday afternoon. Tonight, mostly cloudy. A chance of showers and thunderstorms this evening, then showers with thunderstorms likely after midnight. Some thunderstorms may produce heavy rainfall. Locally heavy rainfall possible after midnight. Lows in the upper 60s. Southeast winds 10 to 15 miles per hour with gusts up to 25 miles per hour. Chance of rain 90%. Sunday, mostly cloudy with showers with a chance of thunderstorms in the morning, then mostly sunny with a slight chance of showers and thunderstorms in the afternoon. Some thunderstorms may produce heavy rainfall in the morning. Locally heavy rainfall possible in the morning. Humid with highs in the middle 80s. South winds 10 to 15 miles per hour, becoming northwest in the afternoon. Chance of rain 90%. Sunday night, mostly cloudy. Lows around 60. North winds 5 to 10 miles per hour. Monday, mostly cloudy in the morning, then becoming mostly sunny. Highs in the middle 70s. Northeast winds 5 to 10 miles per hour. Monday night, partly cloudy. Lows in the upper 50s. East winds 5 to 10 miles per hour. Tuesday through Wednesday, partly cloudy. Highs in the lower 80s. Lows in the lower 60s. Wednesday night, partly cloudy in the evening, then becoming mostly cloudy. A slight chance of thunderstorms. A slight chance of showers in the evening, then a chance of showers after midnight. Lows around 60. Chance of rain 30%.
Thursday, partly sunny.

chance of rain 30%. This hazardous weather outlook is for portions of central Kansas, east central Kansas, north central Kansas, and northeast Kansas. For this afternoon and tonight, thunderstorms are likely late tonight, especially through the overnight hours. Primary hazards are damaging winds and heavy rainfall leading to flooding, although large hail and a brief tornado cannot be ruled out. For Sunday through Friday, severe storms may continue into Sunday morning across east central Kansas, along with the potential for heavy rainfall. A few additional storms may redevelop Sunday afternoon and evening along and south of Interstate 35. Spotters may be needed tonight. The current time is 5:23 p.m. Central Daylight Time. The Topeka, Kansas climate summary for this evening, as of 4 p.m., June 20, 2026. Today's high temperature was 84 degrees. The normal high is 87. The record high is 105 degrees, which was set in 1918. Today's low temperature was 64 degrees. The normal low is 67. The record low is 49 degrees, which was set in 1976. 0.02 inches of precipitation fell today, which brings the monthly total to 3.48 inches. The total precipitation for the year now stands at 19.81 inches. Today the maximum wind observed was 14 miles an hour from the east. The highest wind gust observed was 19 miles per hour from the east. Sunset tonight is at 8:52 p.m. Sunrise tomorrow is at 5:57 a.m. The Manhattan, Kansas climate summary for this evening, as of 4 p.m., June 20, 2026. Today's high temperature was 84 degrees. This high was 4 degrees below the normal high of 88. Today's low temperature was 63 degrees. This low was 2 degrees below the normal low of 65. No precipitation fell today, which leaves the monthly total at 5.87 inches. The total precipitation for the year still stands at 14.17 inches. Today the maximum wind observed was 15 miles an hour from the east. The highest wind gust observed was 21 miles per hour from the southeast. Sunset tonight is at 8:56 p.m. Sunrise tomorrow is at 6:01 a.m. This is NOAA Weather Radio Station WXK91 in Topeka. Here are the 5 p.m. conditions for the local area. At Topeka, it was partly sunny. The temperature was 82 degrees, the dew point 65, and the relative humidity was 56%. The wind was east at 7 miles an hour. The pressure was 29.93 inches and falling. At Manhattan, it was mostly sunny. The temperature was 84 degrees, the dew point 67, and the relative humidity was 56%. The wind was southeast at 13 miles an hour. Around the region, at Beatrice, rain was falling, with a temperature of 67. It was mostly sunny, with a temperature of 85 at Springfield, and 86 at Wichita. It was partly sunny, with a temperature of 83 at Lawrence, 84 at Kansas City, and 85 at Emporia. It was cloudy, with a temperature of 80 at Concordia, and 74 at Omaha. Once again, at Manhattan, it was 84 degrees under mostly sunny skies. Once again, at Topeka, it was 82 degrees under partly sunny skies. Flood watch remains in effect from 7 p.m. this evening through Sunday afternoon. Flooding caused by excessive rainfall continues to be possible. Where, portions of east central, north central, and northeast Kansas, including the following counties, in east central Kansas, Douglas, Geary, Shawnee, and Waubonsee. In north central Kansas, Clay, Cloud, Ottawa, Republic, and Washington. In northeast Kansas, Brown, Jackson, Jefferson, Marshall, Nemaha, Pottawatomie, and Riley. When, from 7 p.m. this evening through Sunday afternoon. Impacts, excessive runoff may result in flooding of rivers, creeks, streams, and other low-lying and flood-prone locations. Additional details, thunderstorms are expected.

expected to move in from western Kansas and southeastern Nebraska overnight, which could produce multiple rounds of rainfall over the same locations. Amounts of 1 to 3 inches are forecast for most places, but localized amounts of 3 to 6 inches will probably occur somewhere in the watch area, which could lead to flooding. You should monitor later forecasts and be alert for possible flood warnings. Those living in areas prone to flooding should be prepared to take action should flooding develop. Repeating, a flood watch remains in effect from 7 p.m. until 1 p.m. Sunday for the following counties: in Kansas, Douglas, Geary, Jackson, Jefferson, Pottawatomie, Riley, Shawnee, and Wabansee. Flood watch remains in effect from 7 p.m. this evening through Sunday afternoon. Flooding caused by excessive rainfall continues to be possible. Where, portions of central and east central Kansas, including the following counties: in central Kansas, Dickinson; in east central Kansas, Morris. When, from 7 p.m. this evening through Sunday afternoon. Impacts: excessive runoff may result in flooding of rivers, creeks, streams, and other low-lying and flood-prone locations. Additional details: thunderstorms are expected to move in from western Kansas and southeastern Nebraska overnight, which could produce multiple rounds of rainfall over the same locations. Amounts of 1 to 3 inches are forecast for most places, but localized amounts of 3 to 6 inches will probably occur somewhere in the watch area, which could lead to flooding. You should monitor later forecasts and be alert for possible flood warnings. Those living in areas prone to flooding should be prepared to take action should flooding develop. Repeating, a flood watch remains in effect from 7 p.m. until 1 p.m. Sunday for the following county: Morris, Kansas. Flood watch remains in effect from 7 p.m. this evening through Sunday evening. Flooding caused by excessive rainfall continues to be possible. Where, a portion of east central Kansas, including the following counties: Anderson, Coffee, Franklin, Lyon, and Osage. When, from 7 p.m. this evening through Sunday evening. Impacts: excessive runoff may result in flooding of rivers, creeks, streams, and other low-lying and flood-prone locations. Additional details: thunderstorms are expected to move in from western Kansas and southeastern Nebraska overnight, which could produce multiple rounds of rainfall over the same locations. Amounts of 1 to 3 inches are forecast for most places, but localized amounts of 3 to 6 inches will probably occur somewhere in the watch area, which could lead to flooding. You should monitor later forecasts and be alert for possible flood warnings. Those living in areas prone to flooding should be prepared to take action should flooding develop. Repeating, a flood watch remains in effect from 7 p.m. until 7 p.m. Sunday for the following county: Osage, Kansas. Now here is your National Weather Service forecast. Flood watch remains in effect from 7 p.m. this evening through Sunday afternoon. Tonight, mostly cloudy. A chance of showers and thunderstorms this evening, then showers with thunderstorms likely after midnight. Some thunderstorms may produce heavy rainfall. Locally heavy rainfall possible after midnight. Lows in the upper 60s. Southeast winds 10 to 15 miles per hour with gusts up to 25 miles per hour. Chance of rain 90%. Sunday, mostly cloudy with showers with a chance of thunderstorms in the morning, then mostly sunny with a slight chance of showers and thunderstorms in the afternoon. Some thunderstorms may produce heavy rainfall in the morning. Locally heavy rainfall possible in the morning. Humid with highs in the middle 80s. South winds 10 to 15 miles per hour, becoming northwest in the afternoon. Chance of rain 90%. Sunday night, mostly cloudy. Lows around 60. North winds 5 to 10 miles per hour. Monday, mostly cloudy in the morning, then becoming mostly sunny. Highs in the middle 70s. Northeast winds 5 to 10 miles per hour. Monday night, partly cloudy. Lows in the upper 50s. East winds 5 to 10 miles per hour. Tuesday through Wednesday, partly cloudy. Highs in the lower 80s.
lows in the lower 60s. Wednesday night, partly cloudy in the evening, then becoming mostly cloudy. A slight chance of thunderstorms. A slight chance of showers in the evening, then a chance of showers after midnight. Lows around 60. Chance of rain 30%. Thursday, partly sunny with a slight chance of showers and thunderstorms. Highs in the lower 80s. Thursday night, partly cloudy with a slight chance of showers and thunderstorms in the evening, then partly sunny with a slight chance of showers and thunderstorms. Highs in the lower 80s. Thursday night, partly cloudy with a slight chance of showers and thunderstorms in the evening, then mostly cloudy with a chance of showers and thunderstorms after midnight. Lows in the lower 60s. Chance of rain 40%. Friday, mostly cloudy in the morning, then becoming partly sunny. A chance of showers with a slight chance of thunderstorms. Highs in the lower 80s. Chance of rain 40%. Friday night, partly cloudy in the evening, then becoming mostly cloudy. A chance of thunderstorms. A chance of showers. Lows in the upper 60s. Chance of rain 50%. Saturday, mostly cloudy with a chance of showers and thunderstorms in the morning, then mostly sunny in the afternoon. Highs in the upper 80s. Chance of rain 30%. This hazardous weather outlook is for portions of central Kansas, east central Kansas, north central Kansas, and northeast Kansas. For this afternoon and tonight, thunderstorms are likely late tonight, especially through the overnight hours. Primary hazards are damaging winds and heavy rainfall leading to flooding, although large hail and a brief tornado cannot be ruled out. For Sunday through Friday, severe storms may continue into Sunday morning across east central Kansas, along with the potential for heavy rainfall. A few additional storms may redevelop Sunday afternoon and evening along and south of Interstate 35. Spotters may be needed tonight. The Topeka, Kansas climate summary for this evening, as of 4 p.m., June 20, 2026. Today's high temperature was 84 degrees. The normal high is 87. The record high is 105 degrees, which was set in 1918. Today's low temperature was 64 degrees. The normal low is 67. The record low is 49 degrees, which was set in 1976. 0.02 inches of precipitation fell today, which brings the monthly total to 3.48 inches. The total precipitation for the year now stands at 19.81 inches. Today the maximum wind observed was 14 miles an hour from the east. The highest wind gust observed was 19 miles per hour from the east. Sunset tonight is at 8:52 p.m. Sunrise tomorrow is at 5:57 a.m. The Manhattan, Kansas climate summary for this evening, as of 4 p.m., June 20, 2026. Today's high temperature was 84 degrees. This high was 4 degrees below the normal high of 88. Today's low temperature was 63 degrees. This low was 2 degrees below the normal low of 65. No precipitation fell today, which leaves the monthly total at 5.87 inches. The total precipitation for the year still stands at 14.17 inches. Today the maximum wind observed was 15 miles an hour from the east. The highest wind gust observed was 21 miles per hour from the southeast. Sunset tonight is at 8:56 p.m. Sunrise tomorrow is at 6:01 a.m. This is NOAA Weather Radio Station WXK91 in Topeka. Here are the 5 p.m. conditions for the local area. At Topeka, it was partly sunny. The temperature was 82 degrees, the dew point 65, and the relative humidity was 56%. The wind was east at 7 miles an hour. The pressure was 29.93 inches and falling. At Manhattan, it was mostly sunny. The temperature was 84 degrees, the dew point 67, and the relative humidity was 56%. The wind was southeast at 13 miles an hour. Around the region, at Beatrice, rain was falling.

morning with a temperature of 67. It was mostly sunny, with a temperature of 85 at Springfield and 86 at Wichita. It was partly sunny, with a temperature of 83 at Lawrence, 84 at Kansas City, and 85 at Emporia. It was cloudy, with a temperature of 80 at Concordia, and 74 at Omaha. Once again, at Manhattan, it was 84 degrees under mostly sunny skies. Once again, at Topeka, it was 82 degrees under partly sunny skies. Flood watch remains in effect from 7 p.m. this evening through Sunday afternoon. Flooding caused by excessive rainfall continues to be possible. Where, portions of East Central, North Central, and Northeast Kansas, including the following counties, in East Central Kansas, Douglas, Geary, Shawnee and Wabansee. In North Central Kansas, Clay, Cloud, Ottawa, Republic and Washington. In Northeast Kansas, Brown, Jackson, Jefferson, Marshall, Nemaha, Pottawatomie and Riley. When, from 7 p.m. this evening through Sunday afternoon. Impacts, excessive runoff may result in flooding of rivers, creeks, streams, and other low-lying and flood-prone locations. Additional details, thunderstorms are expected to move in from western Kansas and southeastern Nebraska overnight, which could produce multiple rounds of rainfall over the same locations. Amounts of 1 to 3 inches are forecast for most places, but localized amounts of 3 to 6 inches will probably occur somewhere in the watch area, which could lead to flooding. You should monitor later forecasts and be alert for possible flood warnings. Those living in areas prone to flooding should be prepared to take action should flooding develop. Repeating, a flood watch remains in effect from 7 p.m. until 1 p.m. Sunday for the following counties, in Kansas, Douglas, Geary, Jackson, Jefferson, Pottawatomie, Riley, Shawnee and Wabansee. 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The current time is 5:39 p.m. Central Daylight Time. Flood watch remains in effect from 7 p.m. this evening through Sunday afternoon. Flooding caused by excessive rainfall continues to be possible. Where, portions of central and east central Kansas, including the following counties, in central Kansas, Dickinson. In east central Kansas, Morris. When, from 7 p.m. this evening through Sunday afternoon. Impacts, excessive runoff may result in flooding of rivers, creeks, streams, and other low-lying and flood-prone locations. Additional details, thunderstorms are expected to move in from western Kansas and southeastern Nebraska overnight, which could produce multiple rounds of rainfall over the same locations. Amounts of 1 to 3 inches are forecast for most places, but localized amounts of 3 to 6 inches will probably occur somewhere in the watch area, which could lead to flooding. You should monitor later forecasts and be alert for possible flood warnings. Those living in areas prone to flooding should be prepared to take action should flooding develop. Repeating, a flood watch remains in effect from 7 p.m. until 1 p.m. Sunday for the following county, Morris, Kansas. Flood watch remains in effect from 7 p.m. this evening through Sunday evening. Flooding caused by excessive rainfall continues to be possible. Where, a portion of east central Kansas, including the following counties, Anderson, Coffee, Franklin, Lyon and Osage. When, from 7 p.m. this evening through Sunday evening. Impacts, excessive runoff may result in flooding of rivers, creeks, streams, and other low-lying and flood-prone locations. Additional details, thunderstorms are expected to move in from western Kansas and southeastern Nebraska overnight, which could produce multiple rounds of rainfall over the same locations. Amounts of 1 to 3 inches are forecast for most places, but localized amounts of 3 to 6 inches will probably occur somewhere in the watch area, which could lead to flooding. You should monitor later forecasts and be alert for possible flood warnings. Those living in areas prone to flooding should be prepared to take action should flooding develop. Repeating, a flood watch remains in effect from 7 p.m. until 7 p.m. Sunday for the following county, Osage, Kansas.
Now here is your National Weather Service forecast. Flood watch remains in effect from 7 p.m. this evening through Sunday afternoon. Tonight, mostly cloudy. A chance of showers and thunderstorms this evening, then showers with thunderstorms likely after midnight. Some thunderstorms may produce heavy rainfall. Locally heavy rainfall possible after midnight. Lows in the upper 60s. Southeast winds 10 to 15 miles per hour with gusts up to 25 miles per hour. Chance of rain 90%. Sunday, mostly cloudy with showers with a chance of thunderstorms in the morning, then mostly sunny with a slight chance of showers and thunderstorms in the afternoon. Some thunderstorms may produce heavy rainfall in the morning. Locally heavy rainfall possible in the morning. Humid with highs in the middle 80s. South winds 10 to 15 miles per hour, becoming northwest in the afternoon. Chance of rain 90%. Sunday night, mostly cloudy. Lows around 60. North winds 5 to 10 miles per hour. Monday, mostly cloudy in the morning, then becoming mostly sunny. Highs in the middle 70s. Northeast winds 5 to 10 miles per hour. Monday night, partly cloudy. Lows in the upper 50s. East winds 5 to 10 miles per hour. Tuesday through Wednesday, partly cloudy. Highs in the lower 80s. Lows in the lower 60s. Wednesday night, partly cloudy in the evening, then becoming mostly cloudy. A slight chance of thunderstorms. A slight chance of showers in the evening, then a chance of showers after midnight. Lows around 60. Chance of rain 30%. Thursday, partly sunny with a slight chance of showers and thunderstorms. Highs in the lower 80s. Thursday night, partly cloudy with a slight chance of showers and thunderstorms in the evening, then mostly cloudy with a chance of showers and thunderstorms after midnight. Lows in the lower 60s. Chance of rain 40%. Friday, mostly cloudy in the morning, then becoming partly sunny. A chance of showers with a slight chance of thunderstorms. Highs in the lower 80s. Chance of rain 40%. Friday night, partly cloudy in the evening, then becoming mostly cloudy. A chance of thunderstorms. A chance of showers. Lows in the upper 60s. Chance of rain 50%. Saturday, mostly cloudy with a chance of showers and thunderstorms in the morning, then mostly sunny in the afternoon. Highs in the upper 80s. Chance of rain 30%. This hazardous weather outlook is for portions of central Kansas, east central Kansas, north central Kansas, and northeast Kansas. For this afternoon and tonight, thunderstorms are likely late tonight, especially through the overnight hours. Primary hazards are damaging winds and heavy rainfall leading to flooding, although large hail and a brief tornado cannot be ruled out. For Sunday through Friday, severe storms may continue into Sunday morning across east central Kansas, along with the potential for heavy rainfall. A few additional storms may redevelop Sunday afternoon and evening along and south of Interstate 35. Spotters may be needed tonight. The Topeka, Kansas climate summary for this evening, as of 4 p.m., June 20, 2026. Today's high temperature was 84 degrees. The normal high is 87. The record high is 105 degrees, which was set in 1918. Today's low temperature was 64 degrees. The normal low is 67. The record low is 49 degrees, which was set in 1976. 0.02 inches of precipitation fell today, which brings the monthly total to 3.48 inches. The total precipitation for the year now stands at 19.81 inches. Today the maximum wind observed was 14 miles an hour from the east. The highest wind gust observed was 19 miles per hour from the east. Sunset tonight is at 8:52 p.m. Sunrise tomorrow is at 5:57 a.m. The Manhattan, Kansas climate summary for this evening, as of 4 p.m., June 20th, 2026.
Today's high temperature was 84 degrees. This high was 4 degrees below the normal high of 88. Today's low temperature was 63 degrees. This low was 2 degrees below the normal low of 65. No precipitation fell today, which leaves the monthly total at 5.87 inches. The total precipitation for the year still stands at 14.17 inches. Today the maximum wind observed was 15 miles an hour from the east. The highest wind gust observed was 21 miles per hour from the southeast. Sunset tonight is at 8:56 p.m. Sunrise tomorrow is at 6:01 a.m. This is NOAA Weather Radio Station WXK91 in Topeka. Here are the 5 p.m. conditions for the local area. At Topeka, it was partly sunny. The temperature was 82 degrees, the dew point 65, and the relative humidity was 56%. The wind was east at 7 miles an hour. The pressure was 29.93 inches and falling. At Manhattan, it was mostly sunny. The temperature was 84 degrees, the dew point 67, and the relative humidity was 56%. The wind was southeast at 13 miles an hour. Around the region, at Beatrice, rain was falling, with a temperature of 67. It was mostly sunny, with a temperature of 85 at Springfield, and 86 at Wichita. It was partly sunny, with a temperature of 83 at Lawrence, 84 at Kansas City, and 85 at Emporia. It was cloudy, with a temperature of 80 at Concordia, and 74 at Omaha. Once again, at Manhattan, it was 84 degrees under mostly sunny skies. Once again, at Topeka, it was 82 degrees under partly sunny skies. Flood watch remains in effect from 7 p.m. this evening through Sunday afternoon. Flooding caused by excessive rainfall continues to be possible. Where, portions of east central, north central, and northeast Kansas, including the following counties, in east central Kansas, Douglas, Geary, Shawnee and Wabansee. In north central Kansas, Clay, Cloud, Ottawa, Republic and Washington. In northeast Kansas, Brown, Jackson, Jefferson, Marshall, Nemaha, Pottawatomie and Riley. When, from 7 p.m. this evening through Sunday afternoon. Impacts, excessive runoff may result in flooding of rivers, creeks, streams, and other low-lying and flood-prone locations. Additional details, thunderstorms are expected to move in from western Kansas and southeastern Nebraska overnight, which could produce multiple rounds of rainfall over the same locations. Amounts of 1 to 3 inches are forecast for most places, but localized amounts of 3 to 6 inches will probably occur somewhere in the watch area, which could lead to flooding. You should monitor later forecasts and be alert for possible flood warnings. Those living in areas prone to flooding should be prepared to take action should flooding develop. Repeating, a flood watch remains in effect from 7 p.m. until 1 p.m. Sunday for the following counties, in Kansas, Douglas, Geary, Jackson, Jefferson, Pottawatomie, Riley, Shawnee and Wabansee. Flood watch remains in effect from 7 p.m. this evening through Sunday afternoon. Flooding caused by excessive rainfall continues to be possible. Where, portions of central and east central Kansas, including the following counties, in central Kansas, Dickinson. In east central Kansas, Morris. When, from 7 p.m. this evening through Sunday afternoon. Impacts, excessive runoff may result in flooding of rivers, creeks, streams, and other low-lying and flood-prone locations. Additional details, thunderstorms are expected to move in from western Kansas and southeastern Nebraska overnight, which could produce multiple rounds of rainfall over the same locations. Amounts of 1 to 3 inches are forecast for most places, but localized amounts of 3 to 6 inches will probably occur somewhere in the watch area, which could lead to flooding. You should monitor later forecasts and be alert for possible flood warnings. Those living in areas prone to flooding should be prepared to take action should flooding develop. Repeating, a flood watch remains in effect from 7 p.m. until 1 p.m. Sunday for the following county,
Morris, Kansas. Flood watch remains in effect from 7 p.m. this evening through Sunday evening. Flooding caused by excessive rainfall continues to be possible. Ware, a portion of east central Kansas, including the following counties: Anderson, Coffee, Franklin, Lyon, and Osage. When, from 7 p.m. this evening through Sunday evening. Impacts: excessive runoff may result in flooding of rivers, creeks, streams, and other low-lying and flood-prone locations. Additional details: thunderstorms are expected to move in from western Kansas and southeastern Nebraska overnight, which could produce multiple rounds of rainfall over the same locations. Amounts of 1 to 3 inches are forecast for most places, but localized amounts of 3 to 6 inches will probably occur somewhere in the watch area, which could lead to flooding. You should monitor later forecasts and be alert for possible flood warnings. Those living in areas prone to flooding should be prepared to take action should flooding develop. Repeating, a flood watch remains in effect from 7 p.m. until 7 p.m. Sunday for the following county: Osage, Kansas. The current time is 5:53 p.m. Central Daylight Time. Now here is your National Weather Service forecast. Flood watch remains in effect from 7 p.m. this evening through Sunday afternoon. Tonight, mostly cloudy. A chance of showers and thunderstorms this evening, then showers with thunderstorms likely after midnight. Some thunderstorms may produce heavy rainfall. Locally heavy rainfall possible after midnight. Lows in the upper 60s. Southeast winds 10 to 15 miles per hour with gusts up to 25 miles per hour. Chance of rain 90%. Sunday, mostly cloudy with showers with a chance of thunderstorms in the morning, then mostly sunny with a slight chance of showers and thunderstorms in the afternoon. Some thunderstorms may produce heavy rainfall in the morning. Locally heavy rainfall possible in the morning. Humid with highs in the middle 80s. South winds 10 to 15 miles per hour, becoming northwest in the afternoon. Chance of rain 90%. Sunday night, mostly cloudy. Lows around 60. North winds 5 to 10 miles per hour. Monday, mostly cloudy in the morning, then becoming mostly sunny. Highs in the middle 70s. Northeast winds 5 to 10 miles per hour. Monday night, partly cloudy. Lows in the upper 50s. East winds 5 to 10 miles per hour. Tuesday through Wednesday, partly cloudy. Highs in the lower 80s. Lows in the lower 60s. Wednesday night, partly cloudy in the evening, then becoming mostly cloudy. A slight chance of thunderstorms. A slight chance of showers in the evening, then a chance of showers after midnight. Lows around 60. Chance of rain 30%. Thursday, partly sunny with a slight chance of showers and thunderstorms. Highs in the lower 80s. Thursday night, partly cloudy with a slight chance of showers and thunderstorms in the evening, then mostly cloudy with a chance of showers and thunderstorms after midnight. Lows in the lower 60s. Chance of rain 40%. Friday, mostly cloudy in the morning, then becoming partly sunny. A chance of showers with a slight chance of thunderstorms. Highs in the lower 80s. Chance of rain 40%. Friday night, partly cloudy in the evening, then becoming mostly cloudy. A chance of thunderstorms. A chance of showers. Lows in the upper 60s. Chance of rain 50%. Saturday, mostly cloudy with a chance of showers and thunderstorms in the morning, then mostly sunny in the afternoon. Highs in the upper 80s. Chance of rain 30%. This hazardous weather outlook is for portions of central Kansas, east central Kansas, north central Kansas, and northeast Kansas. For this afternoon and tonight, thunderstorms are likely late tonight, especially through the overnight hours. Primary hazards are damaging winds and heavy rainfall leading to flooding, although large hail and a brief tornado cannot be ruled out.
For Sunday through Friday, severe storms may continue into Sunday morning across east central Kansas, along with the potential for heavy rainfall.

a few additional storms may redevelop Sunday afternoon and evening along and south of Interstate 35. Spotters may be needed tonight. The Topeka, Kansas climate summary for this evening, as of 4 p.m., June 20th, 2026. Today's high temperature was 84 degrees. The normal high is 87. The record high is 105 degrees, which was set in 1918. Today's low temperature was 64 degrees. The normal low is 67. The record low is 49 degrees, which was set in 1976. 0.02 inches of precipitation fell today, which brings the monthly total to 3.48 inches. The total precipitation for the year now stands at 19.81 inches. Today the maximum wind observed was 14 miles an hour from the east. The highest wind gust observed was 19 miles per hour from the east. Sunset tonight is at 8:52 p.m. Sunrise tomorrow is at 5:57 a.m. The Manhattan, Kansas climate summary for this evening, as of 4 p.m., June 20, 2026. Today's high temperature was 84 degrees. This high was 4 degrees below the normal high of 88. Today's low temperature was 63 degrees. This low was 2 degrees below the normal low of 65. No precipitation fell today, which leaves the monthly total at 5.87 inches. The total precipitation for the year still stands at 14.17 inches. Today the maximum wind observed was 15 miles an hour from the east. The highest wind gust observed was 21 miles per hour from the southeast. Sunset tonight is at 8:56 p.m. Sunrise tomorrow is at 6:01 a.m. This is NOAA Weather Radio Station WXK91 in Topeka. Here are the 5 p.m. conditions for the local area. At Topeka, it was partly sunny. The temperature was 82 degrees, the dew point 65, and the relative humidity was 56%. The wind was east at 7 miles an hour. The pressure was 29.93 inches and falling. At Manhattan, it was mostly sunny. The temperature was 84 degrees, the dew point 67, and the relative humidity was 56%. The wind was southeast at 13 miles an hour. Around the region, at Beatrice, rain was falling, with a temperature of 67. It was mostly sunny, with a temperature of 85 at Springfield, and 86 at Wichita. It was partly sunny, with a temperature of 83 at Lawrence, 84 at Kansas City, and 85 at Emporia. It was cloudy, with a temperature of 80 at Concordia, and 74 at Omaha. Once again, at Manhattan, it was 84 degrees under mostly sunny skies. Once again, at Topeka, it was 82 degrees under partly sunny skies. Flood watch remains in effect from 7 p.m. this evening through Sunday afternoon. Flooding caused by excessive rainfall continues to be possible. Where, portions of East Central, North Central, and Northeast Kansas, including the following counties, in East Central Kansas, Douglas, Geary, Shawnee and Waubonsee. In North Central Kansas, Clay, Cloud, Ottawa, Republic and Washington. In Northeast Kansas, Brown, Jackson, Jefferson, Marshall, Nemaha, Potawatomi and Riley. When, from 7 p.m. this evening through Sunday afternoon. Impacts, excessive runoff may result in flooding of rivers, creeks, streams, and other low-lying and flood-prone locations. Additional details, thunderstorms are expected to move in from western Kansas and southeastern Nebraska overnight, which could produce multiple rounds of rainfall over the same locations. Amounts of 1 to 3 inches are forecast for most places, but localized amounts of 3 to 6 inches will probably occur somewhere in the watch area, which could lead to flooding. You should monitor later forecasts and be alert for possible flood warnings. Those living in areas prone to flooding should be prepared to take action should flooding develop. Repeating, a flood watch remains in effect from 7 p.m. until 1 p.m. Sunday for the following counties, in Kansas, Douglas, Geary, Jackson, Jefferson, Potawatomi,

Riley, Shawnee, and Wabansee. Flood watch remains in effect from 7 p.m. this evening through Sunday afternoon. Flooding caused by excessive rainfall continues to be possible. Where, portions of central and east central Kansas, including the following counties, in central Kansas, Dickinson. In east central Kansas, Morris. When, from 7 p.m. this evening through Sunday afternoon. Impacts, excessive runoff may result in flooding of rivers, creeks, streams, and other low-lying and flood-prone locations. Additional details, thunderstorms are expected to move in from western Kansas and southeastern Nebraska overnight, which could produce multiple rounds of rainfall over the same locations. Amounts of 1 to 3 inches are forecast for most places, but localized amounts of 3 to 6 inches will probably occur somewhere in the watch area, which could lead to flooding. You should monitor later forecasts and be alert for possible flood warnings. Those living in areas prone to flooding should be prepared to take action should flooding develop. Repeating, a flood watch remains in effect from 7 p.m. until 1 p.m. Sunday for the following county, Morris, Kansas. Flood watch remains in effect from 7 p.m. this evening through Sunday evening. Flooding caused by excessive rainfall continues to be possible. Where, a portion of east central Kansas, including the following counties, Anderson, Coffee, Franklin, Lyon, and Osage. When, from 7 p.m. this evening through Sunday evening. Impacts, excessive runoff may result in flooding of rivers, creeks, streams, and other low-lying and flood-prone locations. Additional details, thunderstorms are expected to move in from western Kansas and southeastern Nebraska overnight, which could produce multiple rounds of rainfall over the same locations. Amounts of 1 to 3 inches are forecast for most places, but localized amounts of 3 to 6 inches will probably occur somewhere in the watch area, which could lead to flooding. You should monitor later forecasts and be alert for possible flood warnings. Those living in areas prone to flooding should be prepared to take action should flooding develop. Repeating, a flood watch remains in effect from 7 p.m. until 7 p.m. Sunday for the following county, Osage, Kansas. Now here is your National Weather Service forecast. Flood watch remains in effect from 7 p.m. this evening through Sunday afternoon. Tonight, mostly cloudy. A chance of showers and thunderstorms this evening, then showers with thunderstorms likely after midnight. Some thunderstorms may produce heavy rainfall. Locally heavy rainfall possible after midnight. Lows in the upper 60s. Southeast winds 10 to 15 miles per hour with gusts up to 25 miles per hour. Chance of rain 90%. Sunday, mostly cloudy with showers with a chance of thunderstorms in the morning, then mostly sunny with a slight chance of showers and thunderstorms in the afternoon. Some thunderstorms may produce heavy rainfall in the morning. Locally heavy rainfall possible in the morning. Humid with highs in the middle 80s. South winds 10 to 15 miles per hour, becoming northwest in the afternoon. Chance of rain 90%. Sunday night, mostly cloudy. Lows around 60. North winds 5 to 10 miles per hour. Monday, mostly cloudy in the morning, then becoming mostly sunny. Highs in the middle 70s. Northeast winds 5 to 10 miles per hour. Monday night, partly cloudy. Lows in the upper 50s. East winds 5 to 10 miles per hour. Tuesday through Wednesday, partly cloudy. Highs in the lower 80s. Lows in the lower 60s. Wednesday night, partly cloudy in the evening, then becoming mostly cloudy. A slight chance of thunderstorms. A slight chance of showers in the evening, then a chance of showers after midnight. Lows around 60. Chance of rain 30%. Thursday, partly sunny with a slight chance of showers and thunderstorms. Highs in the lower 80s. Thursday night, partly cloudy with a slight chance of showers and thunderstorms in the evening, then mostly cloudy with a chance of showers and thunderstorms after midnight. Lows in the lower 60s. Chance of rain 40%.

80%. Friday, mostly cloudy in the morning, then becoming partly sunny. A chance of showers with a slight chance of thunderstorms. Highs in the lower 80s. Chance of rain 40%. Friday night, partly cloudy in the evening, then becoming mostly cloudy. A chance of thunderstorms. A chance of showers. Lows in the upper 60s. Chance of rain 50%. Saturday, mostly cloudy with a chance of showers and thunderstorms in the morning, then mostly sunny in the afternoon. Highs in the upper 80s. Chance of rain 30%. The current time is 6:08 p.m. Central Daylight Time. This hazardous weather outlook is for portions of central Kansas, east central Kansas, north central Kansas, and northeast Kansas. For this afternoon and tonight, thunderstorms are likely late tonight, especially through the overnight hours. Primary hazards are damaging winds and heavy rainfall leading to flooding, although large hail and a brief tornado cannot be ruled out. For Sunday through Friday, severe storms may continue into Sunday morning across east central Kansas, along with the potential for heavy rainfall. A few additional storms may redevelop Sunday afternoon and evening along and south of Interstate 35. Spotters may be needed tonight. The Topeka, Kansas climate summary for this evening, as of 4 p.m., June 20, 2026. Today's high temperature was 84 degrees. The normal high is 87. The record high is 105 degrees, which was set in 1918. Today's low temperature was 64 degrees. The normal low is 67. The record low is 49 degrees, which was set in 1976. 0.02 inches of precipitation fell today, which brings the monthly total to 3.48 inches. The total precipitation for the year now stands at 19.81 inches. Today the maximum wind observed was 14 miles an hour from the east. The highest wind gust observed was 19 miles per hour from the east. Sunset tonight is at 8:52 p.m. Sunrise tomorrow is at 5:57 a.m. The Manhattan, Kansas climate summary for this evening, as of 4 p.m., June 20, 2026. Today's high temperature was 84 degrees. This high was 4 degrees below the normal high of 88. Today's low temperature was 63 degrees. This low was 2 degrees below the normal low of 65. No precipitation fell today, which leaves the monthly total at 5.87 inches. The total precipitation for the year still stands at 14.17 inches. Today the maximum wind observed was 15 miles an hour from the east. The highest wind gust observed was 21 miles per hour from the southeast. Sunset tonight is at 8:56 p.m. Sunrise tomorrow is at 6:01 a.m. This is NOAA Weather Radio Station WXK91 in Topeka. Flood watch remains in effect from 7 p.m. this evening through Sunday afternoon. Flooding caused by excessive rainfall continues to be possible. Where, portions of east central, north central, and northeast Kansas, including the following counties, in east central Kansas, Douglas, Geary, Shawnee, and Wabansee. In north central Kansas, Clay, Cloud, Ottawa, Republic, and Washington. In northeast Kansas, Brown, Jackson, Jefferson, Marshall, Nemaha, Pottawatomie, and Riley. When, from 7 p.m. this evening through Sunday afternoon. Impacts, excessive runoff may result in flooding of rivers, creeks, streams, and other low-lying and flood-prone locations. Additional details, thunderstorms are expected to move in from western Kansas and southeastern Nebraska overnight, which could produce multiple rounds of rainfall over the same locations. Amounts of 1 to 3 inches are forecast for most places, but localized amounts of 3 to 6 inches will probably occur somewhere in the watch area, which could lead to flooding. You should monitor later forecasts and be alert for possible flood warnings. Those living in areas prone to flooding should be prepared to take action should flooding develop.
Repeating, a flood watch remains in effect from 7 p.m. until 1 p.m.

Sunday for the following counties: in Kansas, Douglas, Geary, Jackson, Jefferson, Pottawatomie, Riley, Shawnee, and Waubonsee. Flood watch remains in effect from 7 p.m. this evening through Sunday afternoon. Flooding caused by excessive rainfall continues to be possible. Where, portions of central and east central Kansas, including the following counties: in central Kansas, Dickinson. In east central Kansas, Morris. When, from 7 p.m. this evening through Sunday afternoon. Impacts: excessive runoff may result in flooding of rivers, creeks, streams, and other low-lying and flood-prone locations. Additional details: thunderstorms are expected to move in from western Kansas and southeastern Nebraska overnight, which could produce multiple rounds of rainfall over the same locations. Amounts of 1 to 3 inches are forecast for most places, but localized amounts of 3 to 6 inches will probably occur somewhere in the watch area, which could lead to flooding. You should monitor later forecasts and be alert for possible flood warnings. Those living in areas prone to flooding should be prepared to take action should flooding develop. Repeating, a flood watch remains in effect from 7 p.m. until 1 p.m. Sunday for the following county: Morris, Kansas. Flood watch remains in effect from 7 p.m. this evening through Sunday evening. Flooding caused by excessive rainfall continues to be possible. Where, a portion of east central Kansas, including the following counties: Anderson, Coffee, Franklin, Lyon, and Osage. When, from 7 p.m. this evening through Sunday evening. Impacts: excessive runoff may result in flooding of rivers, creeks, streams, and other low-lying and flood-prone locations. Additional details: thunderstorms are expected to move in from western Kansas and southeastern Nebraska overnight, which could produce multiple rounds of rainfall over the same locations. Amounts of 1 to 3 inches are forecast for most places, but localized amounts of 3 to 6 inches will probably occur somewhere in the watch area, which could lead to flooding. You should monitor later forecasts and be alert for possible flood warnings. Those living in areas prone to flooding should be prepared to take action should flooding develop. Repeating, a flood watch remains in effect from 7 p.m. until 7 p.m. Sunday for the following county: Osage, Kansas. Now here is your National Weather Service forecast. Flood watch remains in effect from 7 p.m. this evening through Sunday afternoon. Tonight, mostly cloudy. A chance of showers and thunderstorms this evening, then showers with thunderstorms likely after midnight. Some thunderstorms may produce heavy rainfall. Locally heavy rainfall possible after midnight. Lows in the upper 60s. Southeast winds 10 to 15 miles per hour with gusts up to 25 miles per hour. Chance of rain 90%. Sunday, mostly cloudy with showers with a chance of thunderstorms in the morning, then mostly sunny with a slight chance of showers and thunderstorms in the afternoon. Some thunderstorms may produce heavy rainfall in the morning. Locally heavy rainfall possible in the morning. Humid with highs in the middle 80s. South winds 10 to 15 miles per hour, becoming northwest in the afternoon. Chance of rain 90%. Sunday night, mostly cloudy. Lows around 60. North winds 5 to 10 miles per hour. Monday, mostly cloudy in the morning, then becoming mostly sunny. Highs in the middle 70s. Northeast winds 5 to 10 miles per hour. Monday night, partly cloudy. Lows in the upper 50s. East winds 5 to 10 miles per hour. Tuesday through Wednesday, partly cloudy. Highs in the lower 80s. Lows in the lower 60s. Wednesday night, partly cloudy in the evening, then becoming mostly cloudy. A slight chance of thunderstorms. A slight chance of showers in the evening, then a chance of showers after midnight. Lows around 60. Chance of rain 30%. Thursday, partly sunny with a slight chance of showers and thunderstorms. Highs in the lower 80s. Thursday night, partly cloudy with a slight chance of showers and thunderstorms in the evening, then mostly cloudy with a chance

the showers and thunderstorms after midnight. Lows in the lower 60s. Chance of rain 40%. Friday, mostly cloudy in the morning, then becoming partly sunny. A chance of showers with a slight chance of thunderstorms. Highs in the lower 80s. Chance of rain 40%. Friday night, partly cloudy in the evening, then becoming mostly cloudy. A chance of thunderstorms. A chance of showers. Lows in the upper 60s. Chance of rain 50%. Saturday, mostly cloudy with a chance of showers and thunderstorms in the morning, then mostly sunny in the afternoon. Highs in the upper 80s. Chance of rain 30%. This hazardous weather outlook is for portions of central Kansas, east central Kansas, north central Kansas, and northeast Kansas. For this afternoon and tonight, thunderstorms are likely late tonight, especially through the overnight hours. Primary hazards are damaging winds and heavy rainfall leading to flooding, although large hail and a brief tornado cannot be ruled out. For Sunday through Friday, severe storms may continue into Sunday morning across east central Kansas, along with the potential for heavy rainfall. A few additional storms may redevelop Sunday afternoon and evening along and south of Interstate 35. Spotters may be needed tonight. The Topeka, Kansas climate summary for this evening, as of 4 p.m., June 20, 2026. Today's high temperature was 84 degrees. The normal high is 87. The record high is 105 degrees, which was set in 1918. Today's low temperature was 64 degrees. The normal low is 67. The record low is 49 degrees, which was set in 1976. 0.02 inches of precipitation fell today, which brings the monthly total to 3.48 inches. The total precipitation for the year now stands at 19.81 inches. Today the maximum wind observed was 14 miles an hour from the east. The highest wind gust observed was 19 miles per hour from the east. Sunset tonight is at 8:52 p.m. Sunrise tomorrow is at 5:57 a.m. The Manhattan, Kansas climate summary for this evening, as of 4 p.m., June 20, 2026. Today's high temperature was 84 degrees. This high was 4 degrees below the normal high of 88. Today's low temperature was 63 degrees. This low was 2 degrees below the normal low of 65. No precipitation fell today, which leaves the monthly total at 5.87 inches. The total precipitation for the year still stands at 14.17 inches. Today the maximum wind observed was 15 miles an hour from the east. The highest wind gust observed was 21 miles per hour from the southeast. Sunset tonight is at 8:56 p.m. Sunrise tomorrow is at 6:01 a.m. This is NOAA Weather Radio Station WXK91 in Topeka. Here are the 6 p.m. conditions for the local area. At Topeka, it was mostly sunny. The temperature was 84 degrees, the dew point 66, and the relative humidity was 54%. The wind was east at 12 miles an hour. The pressure was 29.89 inches and falling. At Manhattan, it was cloudy. The temperature was 83 degrees, the dew point 67, and the relative humidity was 58%. The wind was east at 12 miles an hour, gusting to 21. Around the region, at Omaha, rain was falling, with a temperature of 71. At Springfield, it was sunny, with a temperature of 84. It was mostly sunny, with a temperature of 83 at Lawrence, 83 at Kansas City, 84 at Emporia, and 85 at Wichita. At Concordia, it was cloudy, with a temperature of 81. Once again, at Manhattan, it was 83 degrees under cloudy skies. Once again, at Topeka, it was 84 degrees under mostly sunny skies. Flood watch remains in effect from 7 p.m. this evening through Sunday afternoon. Flooding caused by excessive rainfall continues to be possible. Where? Portions of East Central,

area, which could lead to flooding. You should monitor later forecasts and be alert for possible flood warnings. Those living in areas prone to flooding should be prepared to take action should flooding develop. Repeating, a flood watch remains in effect from 7 p.m. until 1 p.m. Sunday for the following counties, in Kansas, Douglas, Geary, Jackson, Jefferson, Potawatomi, Riley, Shawnee and Wabonsee. The current time is 6:23 p.m. Central Daylight Time. Flood watch remains in effect from 7 p.m. this evening through Sunday afternoon. Flooding caused by excessive rainfall continues to be possible. Where, portions of central and east central Kansas, including the following counties, in central Kansas, Dickinson. In east central Kansas, Morris. When, from 7 p.m. this evening through Sunday afternoon. Impacts, excessive runoff may result in flooding of rivers, creeks, streams, and other low-lying and flood-prone locations. Additional details, thunderstorms are expected to move in from western Kansas and southeastern Nebraska overnight, which could produce multiple rounds of rainfall over the same locations. Amounts of 1 to 3 inches are forecast for most places, but localized amounts of 3 to 6 inches will probably occur somewhere in the watch area, which could lead to flooding. You should monitor later forecasts and be alert for possible flood warnings. Those living in areas prone to flooding should be prepared to take action should flooding develop. Repeating, a flood watch remains in effect from 7 p.m. until 1 p.m. Sunday for the following county, Morris, Kansas. Flood watch remains in effect from 7 p.m. this evening through Sunday evening. Flooding caused by excessive rainfall continues to be possible. Where, a portion of east central Kansas, including the following counties, Anderson, Coffee, Franklin, Lyon and Osage. When, from 7 p.m. this evening through Sunday evening. Impacts, excessive runoff may result in flooding of rivers, creeks, streams, and other low-lying and flood-prone locations. Additional details, thunderstorms are expected to move in from western Kansas and southeastern Nebraska overnight, which could produce multiple rounds of rainfall over the same locations. Amounts of 1 to 3 inches are forecast for most places, but localized amounts of 3 to 6 inches will probably occur somewhere in the watch area, which could lead to flooding. You should monitor later forecasts and be alert for possible flood warnings. Those living in areas prone to flooding should be prepared to take action should flooding develop. Repeating, a flood watch remains in effect from 7 p.m. until 7 p.m. Sunday for the following county, Osage, Kansas. Now here is your National Weather Service forecast. Flood watch remains in effect from 7 p.m. this evening through Sunday afternoon. Tonight, mostly cloudy. A chance of showers and thunderstorms this evening, then showers with thunderstorms likely after midnight. Some thunderstorms may produce heavy rainfall. Locally heavy rainfall possible after midnight. Lows in the upper 60s. Southeast winds 10 to 15 miles per hour with gusts up to 25 miles per hour. Chance of rain 90%. Sunday, mostly cloudy with showers with a chance of thunderstorms in the morning, then mostly sunny with a slight chance of showers and thunderstorms in the afternoon. Some thunderstorms may produce heavy rainfall in the morning. Locally heavy rainfall possible in the morning. Humid with highs in the middle 80s. South winds 10 to 15 miles per hour, becoming northwest in the afternoon. Chance of rain 90%. Sunday night, mostly cloudy. Lows around 60. North winds 5 to 10 miles per hour. Monday, mostly cloudy in the morning, then becoming mostly sunny. Highs in the middle 70s. Northeast winds 5 to 10 miles per hour. Monday night, partly cloudy. Lows in the upper 50s. East winds 5 to 10 miles per hour. Tuesday through Wednesday, partly cloudy. Highs in the lower 80s. Lows in the lower 60s. Wednesday night, partly cloudy in the evening, then becoming mostly cloudy. A slight chance of thunderstorms.

light chance of showers in the evening, then a chance of showers after midnight. Lows around 60. Chance of rain 30%. Thursday, partly sunny with a slight chance of showers and thunderstorms. Highs in the lower 80s. Thursday night, partly cloudy with a slight chance of showers and thunderstorms in the evening, then mostly cloudy with a chance of showers and thunderstorms after midnight. Lows in the lower 60s. Chance of rain 40%. Friday, mostly cloudy in the morning, then becoming partly sunny. A chance of showers with a slight chance of thunderstorms. Highs in the lower 80s. Chance of rain 40%. Friday night, partly cloudy in the evening, then becoming mostly cloudy. A chance of thunderstorms. A chance of showers. Lows in the upper 60s. Chance of rain 50%. Saturday, mostly cloudy with a chance of showers and thunderstorms in the morning, then mostly sunny in the afternoon. Highs in the upper 80s. Chance of rain 30%. Now here is your National Weather Service forecast. Flood watch remains in effect from 7 p.m. this evening through Sunday afternoon. Tonight, mostly cloudy. A chance of showers and thunderstorms this evening, then showers with thunderstorms likely after midnight. Some thunderstorms may produce heavy rainfall. Locally heavy rainfall possible after midnight. Lows in the upper 60s. Southeast winds 5 to 10 miles per hour with gusts up to 20 miles per hour. Chance of rain 90%. Sunday, mostly cloudy with showers with a chance of thunderstorms in the morning, then mostly sunny with a slight chance of showers and thunderstorms in the afternoon. Some thunderstorms may produce heavy rainfall in the morning. Locally heavy rainfall possible in the morning. Humid with highs in the middle 80s. South winds 5 to 10 miles per hour, becoming northwest 10 to 15 miles per hour in the afternoon. Chance of rain 90%. Sunday night, mostly cloudy. Lows around 60. North winds 5 to 10 miles per hour. Monday, mostly cloudy in the morning, then becoming mostly sunny. Highs in the middle 70s. Northeast winds 5 to 10 miles per hour. Monday night, partly cloudy. Lows in the upper 50s. East winds 5 to 10 miles per hour. Tuesday through Wednesday, partly cloudy. Highs in the lower 80s. Lows in the lower 60s. Wednesday night, partly cloudy in the evening, then becoming mostly cloudy. A slight chance of thunderstorms. A slight chance of showers in the evening, then a chance of showers after midnight. Lows around 60. Chance of rain 30%. Thursday, partly sunny with a slight chance of showers and thunderstorms. Highs in the lower 80s. Thursday night, partly cloudy with a slight chance of showers and thunderstorms in the evening, then mostly cloudy with a chance of showers and thunderstorms after midnight. Lows in the lower 60s. Chance of rain 40%. Friday, mostly cloudy in the morning, then becoming partly sunny. A chance of showers with a slight chance of thunderstorms. Highs in the lower 80s. Chance of rain 40%. Friday night, partly cloudy in the evening, then becoming mostly cloudy. A chance of thunderstorms. A chance of showers. Lows in the upper 60s. Chance of rain 50%. Saturday, mostly cloudy with a chance of showers and thunderstorms in the morning, then mostly sunny in the afternoon. Highs in the upper 80s. Chance of rain 30%. This hazardous weather outlook is for portions of central Kansas, east central Kansas, north central Kansas, and northeast Kansas. For this afternoon and tonight, thunderstorms are likely late tonight, especially through the overnight hours. Primary hazards are damaging winds and heavy rainfall leading to flooding, although large hail and a brief tornado cannot be ruled out. For Sunday through Friday, severe storms may continue into Sunday morning across east central Kansas, along with the potential for heavy rainfall, winds and heavy rainfall leading to flooding, although large

hail and a brief tornado cannot be ruled out. For Sunday through Friday, severe storms may continue into Sunday morning across east central Kansas, along with the potential for heavy rainfall. A few additional storms may redevelop Sunday afternoon and evening along and south of Interstate 35. Spotters may be needed tonight. The Topeka, Kansas climate summary for this evening, as of 4 p.m., June 20, 2026. Today's high temperature was 84 degrees. The normal high is 87. The record high is 105 degrees, which was set in 1918. Today's low temperature was 64 degrees. The normal low is 67. The record low is 49 degrees, which was set in 1976. 0.02 inches of precipitation fell today, which brings the monthly total to 3.48 inches. The total precipitation for the year now stands at 19.81 inches. Today the maximum wind observed was 14 miles an hour from the east. The highest wind gust observed was 19 miles per hour from the east. Sunset tonight is at 8:52 p.m. Sunrise tomorrow is at 5:57 a.m. The Manhattan, Kansas climate summary for this evening, as of 4 p.m., June 20, 2026. Today's high temperature was 84 degrees. This high was 4 degrees below the normal high of 88. Today's low temperature was 63 degrees. This low was 2 degrees below the normal low of 65. No precipitation fell today, which leaves the monthly total at 5.87 inches. The total precipitation for the year still stands at 14.17 inches. Today the maximum wind observed was 15 miles an hour from the east. The highest wind gust observed was 21 miles per hour from the southeast. Sunset tonight is at 8:56 p.m. Sunrise tomorrow is at 6:01 a.m. This is NOAA Weather Radio Station WXK91 in Topeka. Here are the 6 p.m. conditions for the local area. At Topeka, it was mostly sunny. The temperature was 84 degrees, the dew point 66, and the relative humidity was 54%. The wind was east at 12 miles an hour. The pressure was 29.89 inches and falling. At Manhattan, it was cloudy. The temperature was 83 degrees, the dew point 67, and the relative humidity was 58%. The wind was east at 12 miles an hour, gusting to 21. Around the region, at Omaha, rain was falling, with a temperature of 71. At Springfield, it was sunny, with a temperature of 84. It was mostly sunny, with a temperature of 83 at Lawrence, 83 at Kansas City, 84 at Emporia, and 85 at Wichita. At Concordia, it was cloudy, with a temperature of 81. Once again, at Manhattan, it was 83 degrees under cloudy skies. Once again, at Topeka, it was 84 degrees under mostly sunny skies. Flood watch remains in effect from 7 p.m. this evening through Sunday afternoon. Flooding caused by excessive rainfall continues to be possible. Where, portions of east central, north central, and northeast Kansas, including the following counties, in east central Kansas, Douglas, Geary, Shawnee and Waubonsee. In north central Kansas, Clay, Cloud, Ottawa, Republic and Washington. In northeast Kansas, Brown, Jackson, Jefferson, Marshall, Nemaha, Pottawatomie and Riley. When, from 7 p.m. this evening through Sunday afternoon. Impacts, excessive runoff may result in flooding of rivers, creeks, streams, and other low-lying and flood-prone locations. Additional details, thunderstorms are expected to move in from western Kansas and southeastern Nebraska overnight, which could produce multiple rounds of rainfall over the same locations. Amounts of 1 to 3 inches are forecast for most places, but localized amounts of 3 to 6 inches will probably occur somewhere in the watch area, which could lead to flooding. You should monitor later forecasts and be alert for possible flood warnings. Those living in areas prone to flooding should be prepared to take action should flooding develop. Repeating, a flood

Flood watch remains in effect from 7 p.m. until 1 p.m. Sunday for the following counties in Kansas: Douglas, Geary, Jackson, Jefferson, Potawatomi, Riley, Shawnee, and Wabonsee. 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The current time is 6:38 p.m. Central Daylight Time. Flood watch remains in effect from 7 p.m. this evening through Sunday afternoon. Flooding caused by excessive rainfall continues to be possible. Where, portions of central and east central Kansas, including the following counties, in central Kansas, Dickinson. In east central Kansas, Morris. When, from 7 p.m. this evening through Sunday afternoon. Impacts, excessive runoff may result in flooding of rivers, creeks, streams, and other low-lying and flood-prone locations. Additional details, thunderstorms are expected to move in from western Kansas and southeastern Nebraska overnight, which could produce multiple rounds of rainfall over the same locations. Amounts of 1 to 3 inches are forecast for most places, but localized amounts of 3 to 6 inches will probably occur somewhere in the watch area, which could lead to flooding. You should monitor later forecasts and be alert for possible flood warnings. Those living in areas prone to flooding should be prepared to take action should flooding develop. Repeating, a flood watch remains in effect from 7 p.m. until 1 p.m. Sunday for the following county, Morris, Kansas. Flood watch remains in effect from 7 p.m. this evening through Sunday evening. Flooding caused by excessive rainfall continues to be possible. Where, a portion of east central Kansas, including the following counties, Anderson, Coffee, Franklin, Lyon, and Osage. When, from 7 p.m. this evening through Sunday evening. Impacts, excessive runoff may result in flooding of rivers, creeks, streams, and other low-lying and flood-prone locations. Additional details, thunderstorms are expected to move in from western Kansas and southeastern Nebraska overnight, which could produce multiple rounds of rainfall over the same locations. Amounts of 1 to 3 inches are forecast for most places, but localized amounts of 3 to 6 inches will probably occur somewhere in the watch area, which could lead to flooding. You should monitor later forecasts and be alert for possible flood warnings. Those living in areas prone to flooding should be prepared to take action should flooding develop. Repeating, a flood watch remains in effect from 7 p.m. until 7 p.m. Sunday for the following county, Osage, Kansas. Now here is your National Weather Service forecast. Flood watch remains in effect from 7 p.m. this evening through Sunday afternoon. Tonight, mostly cloudy. A chance of showers and thunderstorms this evening, then showers with thunderstorms likely after midnight. Some thunderstorms may produce heavy rainfall. Locally heavy rainfall possible after midnight. Lows in the upper 60s. Southeast winds 5 to 10 miles per hour with gusts up to 20 miles per hour. Chance of rain 90%. Sunday, mostly cloudy with showers with a chance of thunderstorms in the morning, then mostly sunny with a slight chance of showers and thunderstorms in the afternoon. Some thunderstorms may produce heavy rainfall in the morning. Locally heavy rainfall possible in the morning. Humid with highs in the middle 80s. South winds 5 to 10 miles per hour, becoming northwest 10 to 15 miles per hour in the afternoon. Chance of rain 90%. Sunday night, mostly cloudy. Lows around 60. North winds 5 to 10 miles per hour. Monday, mostly cloudy in the morning, then becoming mostly sunny. Highs in the middle 70s. Northeast winds 5 to 10 miles per hour. Monday night, partly cloudy. Lows in the upper 50s. East winds 5 to 10 miles per hour. Tuesday through Wednesday, partly cloudy. Highs in the lower 80s. Lows in the lower 60s. Wednesday night, partly cloudy in the evening, then becoming mostly cloudy. A slight chance of thunderstorms. A slight chance of showers in the evening, then a chance of showers after midnight. Lows around 60.
chance of rain 30%.

Thursday, partly sunny with a slight chance of showers and thunderstorms. Highs in the lower 80s. Thursday night, partly cloudy with a slight chance of showers and thunderstorms in the evening, then mostly cloudy with a chance of showers and thunderstorms after midnight. Lows in the lower 60s. Chance of rain 40%. Friday, mostly cloudy in the morning, then becoming partly sunny. A chance of showers with a slight chance of thunderstorms. Highs in the lower 80s. Chance of rain 40%. Friday night, partly cloudy in the evening, then becoming mostly cloudy. A chance of thunderstorms. A chance of showers. Lows in the upper 60s. Chance of rain 50%. Saturday, mostly cloudy with a chance of showers and thunderstorms in the morning, then mostly sunny in the afternoon. Highs in the upper 80s. Chance of rain 30%. This hazardous weather outlook is for portions of central Kansas, east central Kansas, north central Kansas, and northeast Kansas. For this afternoon and tonight, thunderstorms are likely late tonight, especially through the overnight hours. Primary hazards are damaging winds and heavy rainfall leading to flooding, although large hail and a brief tornado cannot be ruled out. For Sunday through Friday, severe storms may continue into Sunday morning across east central Kansas, along with the potential for heavy rainfall. A few additional storms may redevelop Sunday afternoon and evening along and south of Interstate 35. Spotters may be needed tonight. The Topeka, Kansas climate summary for this evening, as of 4 p.m., June 20, 2026. Today's high temperature was 84 degrees. The normal high is 87. The record high is 105 degrees, which was set in 1918. Today's low temperature was 64 degrees. The normal low is 67. The record low is 49 degrees, which was set in 1976. 0.02 inches of precipitation fell today, which brings the monthly total to 3.48 inches. The total precipitation for the year now stands at 19.81 inches. Today the maximum wind observed was 14 miles an hour from the east. The highest wind gust observed was 19 miles per hour from the east. Sunset tonight is at 8:52 p.m. Sunrise tomorrow is at 5:57 a.m. The Manhattan, Kansas climate summary for this evening, as of 4 p.m., June 20, 2026. Today's high temperature was 84 degrees. This high was 4 degrees below the normal high of 88. Today's low temperature was 63 degrees. This low was 2 degrees below the normal low of 65. No precipitation fell today, which leaves the monthly total at 5.87 inches. The total precipitation for the year still stands at 14.17 inches. Today the maximum wind observed was 15 miles an hour from the east. The highest wind gust observed was 21 miles per hour from the southeast. Sunset tonight is at 8:56 p.m. Sunrise tomorrow is at 6:01 a.m. This is NOAA Weather Radio Station WXK91 in Topeka. Here are the 6 p.m. conditions for the local area. At Topeka, it was mostly sunny. The temperature was 84 degrees, the dew point 66, and the relative humidity was 54%. The wind was east at 12 miles an hour. The pressure was 29.89 inches and falling. At Manhattan, it was cloudy. The temperature was 83 degrees, the dew point 67, and the relative humidity was 58%. The wind was east at 12 miles an hour, gusting to 21. Around the region, at Omaha, rain was falling, with a temperature of 71. At Springfield, it was sunny, with a temperature of 84. It was mostly sunny, with a temperature of 83 at Lawrence, 83 at Kansas City, 84 at Emporia, and 85 at Wichita. At Concordia, it was cloudy, with a temperature of 81. Once again, at Manhattan, it was 83 degrees under cloudy skies. Once again, at Topeka, it was 84 degrees.

is under mostly sunny skies. Flood watch remains in effect from 7 p.m. this evening through Sunday afternoon. Flooding caused by excessive rainfall continues to be possible. Where, portions of east central, north central, and northeast Kansas, including the following counties, in east central Kansas, Douglas, Geary, Shawnee and Wabansee. In north central Kansas, Clay, Cloud, Ottawa, Republic and Washington. In northeast Kansas, Brown, Jackson, Jefferson, Marshall, Nemaha, Pottawatomie and Riley. When, from 7 p.m. this evening through Sunday afternoon. Impacts, excessive runoff may result in flooding of rivers, creeks, streams, and other low-lying and flood-prone locations. Additional details, thunderstorms are expected to move in from western Kansas and southeastern Nebraska overnight, which could produce multiple rounds of rainfall over the same locations. Amounts of 1 to 3 inches are forecast for most places, but localized amounts of 3 to 6 inches will probably occur somewhere in the watch area, which could lead to flooding. You should monitor later forecasts and be alert for possible flood warnings. Those living in areas prone to flooding should be prepared to take action should flooding develop. Repeating, a flood watch remains in effect from 7 p.m. until 1 p.m. Sunday for the following counties, in Kansas, Douglas, Geary, Jackson, Jefferson, Pottawatomie, Riley, Shawnee and Wabansee. Flood watch remains in effect from 7 p.m. this evening through Sunday afternoon. Flooding caused by excessive rainfall continues to be possible. Where, portions of central and east central Kansas, including the following counties, in central Kansas, Dickinson. In east central Kansas, Morris. When, from 7 p.m. this evening through Sunday afternoon. Impacts, excessive runoff may result in flooding of rivers, creeks, streams, and other low-lying and flood-prone locations. Additional details, thunderstorms are expected to move in from western Kansas and southeastern Nebraska overnight, which could produce multiple rounds of rainfall over the same locations. Amounts of 1 to 3 inches are forecast for most places, but localized amounts of 3 to 6 inches will probably occur somewhere in the watch area, which could lead to flooding. You should monitor later forecasts and be alert for possible flood warnings. Those living in areas prone to flooding should be prepared to take action should flooding develop. Repeating, a flood watch remains in effect from 7 p.m. until 1 p.m. Sunday for the following county, Morris, Kansas. Flood watch remains in effect from 7 p.m. this evening through Sunday evening. Flooding caused by excessive rainfall continues to be possible. Where, a portion of east central Kansas, including the following counties, Anderson, Coffee, Franklin, Lyon and Osage. When, from 7 p.m. this evening through Sunday evening. Impacts, excessive runoff may result in flooding of rivers, creeks, streams, and other low-lying and flood-prone locations. Additional details, thunderstorms are expected to move in from western Kansas and southeastern Nebraska overnight, which could produce multiple rounds of rainfall over the same locations. Amounts of 1 to 3 inches are forecast for most places, but localized amounts of 3 to 6 inches will probably occur somewhere in the watch area, which could lead to flooding. You should monitor later forecasts and be alert for possible flood warnings. Those living in areas prone to flooding should be prepared to take action should flooding develop. Repeating, a flood watch remains in effect from 7 p.m. until 7 p.m. Sunday for the following county, Osage, Kansas. Now here is your National Weather Service forecast. Flood watch remains in effect from 7 p.m. this evening through Sunday afternoon. Tonight, mostly cloudy. A chance of showers and thunderstorms this evening, then showers with thunderstorms likely after midnight. Some thunderstorms may produce heavy rainfall. Locally heavy rainfall possible after midnight. Lows in the upper 60s. Southeast winds 5 to 10 miles per hour with gusts up to 20 miles per hour. Chance of rain 90%.
Sunday, mostly cloudy with showers with a chance of thunderstorms in the morning, then mostly sunny with a slight chance of showers and thunderstorms.

Thunderstorms in the afternoon. Some thunderstorms may produce heavy rainfall in the morning. Locally heavy rainfall possible in the morning. Humid with highs in the middle 80s. South winds 5 to 10 miles per hour, becoming northwest 10 to 15 miles per hour in the afternoon. Chance of rain 90%. Sunday night, mostly cloudy. Lows around 60. North winds 5 to 10 miles per hour. Monday, mostly cloudy in the morning, then becoming mostly sunny. Highs in the middle 70s. Northeast winds 5 to 10 miles per hour. Monday night, partly cloudy. Lows in the upper 50s. East winds 5 to 10 miles per hour. Tuesday through Wednesday, partly cloudy. Highs in the lower 80s. Lows in the lower 60s. Wednesday night, partly cloudy in the evening, then becoming mostly cloudy. A slight chance of thunderstorms. A slight chance of showers in the evening, then a chance of showers after midnight. Lows around 60. Chance of rain 30%. Thursday, partly sunny with a slight chance of showers and thunderstorms. Highs in the lower 80s. Thursday night, partly cloudy with a slight chance of showers and thunderstorms in the evening, then mostly cloudy with a chance of showers and thunderstorms after midnight. Lows in the lower 60s. Chance of rain 40%. Friday, mostly cloudy in the morning, then becoming partly sunny. A chance of showers with a slight chance of thunderstorms. Highs in the lower 80s. Chance of rain 40%. Friday night, partly cloudy in the evening, then becoming mostly cloudy. A chance of thunderstorms. A chance of showers. Lows in the upper 60s. Chance of rain 50%. Saturday, mostly cloudy with a chance of showers and thunderstorms in the morning, then mostly sunny in the afternoon. Highs in the upper 80s. Chance of rain 30%. The current time is 6:55 p.m. Central Daylight Time. This hazardous weather outlook is for portions of central Kansas, east central Kansas, north central Kansas, and northeast Kansas. For this afternoon and tonight, thunderstorms are likely late tonight, especially through the overnight hours. Primary hazards are damaging winds and heavy rainfall leading to flooding, although large hail and a brief tornado cannot be ruled out. For Sunday through Friday, severe storms may continue into Sunday morning across east central Kansas, along with the potential for heavy rainfall. A few additional storms may redevelop Sunday afternoon and evening along and south of Interstate 35. Spotters may be needed tonight. The Topeka, Kansas climate summary for this evening, as of 4 p.m., June 20, 2026. Today's high temperature was 84 degrees. The normal high is 87. The record high is 105 degrees, which was set in 1918. Today's low temperature was 64 degrees. The normal low is 67. The record low is 49 degrees, which was set in 1976. 0.02 inches of precipitation fell today, which brings the monthly total to 3.48 inches. The total precipitation for the year now stands at 19.81 inches. Today the maximum wind observed was 14 miles an hour from the east. The highest wind gust observed was 19 miles per hour from the east. Sunset tonight is at 8:52 p.m. Sunrise tomorrow is at 5:57 a.m. The Manhattan, Kansas climate summary for this evening, as of 4 p.m., June 20, 2026. Today's high temperature was 84 degrees. This high was 4 degrees below the normal high of 88. Today's low temperature was 63 degrees. This low was 2 degrees below the normal low of 65. No precipitation fell today, which leaves the monthly total at 5.87 inches. The total precipitation for the year still stands at 14.17 inches. Today the maximum wind observed was 15 miles an hour from the east. The highest wind gust observed was 21 miles per hour from the southeast.
Sunset tonight is at 8:56 p.m. Sunrise tomorrow is at 6:01 a.m. This is NOAA Weather Radio Station WXK91 in Topeka. Here are the 6 p.m. conditions for the local area. At Topeka, it was mostly sunny. The temperature was 84 degrees, the dew point 66, and the relative humidity was 54%. The wind was east at 12 miles an hour. The pressure was 29.89 inches and falling. At Manhattan, it was cloudy. The temperature was 83 degrees, the dew point 67, and the relative humidity was 58%. The wind was east at 12 miles an hour, gusting to 21. Around the region, at Omaha, rain was falling, with a temperature of 71. At Springfield, it was sunny, with a temperature of 84. It was mostly sunny, with a temperature of 83 at Lawrence, 83 at Kansas City, 84 at Emporia, and 85 at Wichita. At Concordia, it was cloudy, with a temperature of 81. Once again, at Manhattan, it was 83 degrees under cloudy skies. Once again, at Topeka, it was 84 degrees under mostly sunny skies. Flood watch remains in effect from 7 p.m. this evening through Sunday afternoon. Flooding caused by excessive rainfall continues to be possible. Where, portions of East Central, North Central, and Northeast Kansas, including the following counties, in East Central Kansas, Douglas, Geary, Shawnee and Wabansee. In North Central Kansas, Clay, Cloud, Ottawa, Republic and Washington. In Northeast Kansas, Brown, Jackson, Jefferson, Marshall, Nemaha, Pottawatomie and Riley. When, from 7 p.m. this evening through Sunday afternoon. Impacts, excessive runoff may result in flooding of rivers, creeks, streams, and other low-lying and flood-prone locations. Additional details, thunderstorms are expected to move in from western Kansas and southeastern Nebraska overnight, which could produce multiple rounds of rainfall over the same locations. Amounts of 1 to 3 inches are forecast for most places, but localized amounts of 3 to 6 inches will probably occur somewhere in the watch area, which could lead to flooding. You should monitor later forecasts and be alert for possible flood warnings. Those living in areas prone to flooding should be prepared to take action should flooding develop. Repeating, a flood watch remains in effect from 7 p.m. until 1 p.m. Sunday for the following counties, in Kansas, Douglas, Geary, Jackson, Jefferson, Pottawatomie, Riley, Shawnee and Wabansee. Flood watch remains in effect from 7 p.m. this evening through Sunday afternoon. Flooding caused by excessive rainfall continues to be possible. Where, portions of central and east central Kansas, including the following counties, in central Kansas, Dickinson. In east central Kansas, Morris. When, from 7 p.m. this evening through Sunday afternoon. Impacts, excessive runoff may result in flooding of rivers, creeks, streams, and other low-lying and flood-prone locations. Additional details, thunderstorms are expected to move in from western Kansas and southeastern Nebraska overnight, which could produce multiple rounds of rainfall over the same locations. Amounts of 1 to 3 inches are forecast for most places, but localized amounts of 3 to 6 inches will probably occur somewhere in the watch area, which could lead to flooding. You should monitor later forecasts and be alert for possible flood warnings. Those living in areas prone to flooding should be prepared to take action should flooding develop. Repeating, a flood watch remains in effect from 7 p.m. until 1 p.m. Sunday for the following county, Morris, Kansas. Flood watch remains in effect from 7 p.m. this evening through Sunday evening. Flooding caused by excessive rainfall continues to be possible. Where, a portion of east central Kansas, including the following counties, Anderson, Coffee, Franklin, Lyon and Osage. When, from 7 p.m. this evening through Sunday evening. Impacts, excessive runoff may result in flooding of rivers, creeks, streams, and other low-lying and flood-prone locations.
Additional details. Thunderstorms are expected to move in from western Kansas and southeastern